79. Elsewhere across the state, College Station light rain was falling 77. Amarillo sunny 90. Abilene partly sunny 82. Dallas-Fort Worth partly sunny 88. Flood advisory in effect until 8:15 p.m. Central Daylight Time this evening. What flooding caused by excessive rainfall is expected? Where a portion of South Central Texas, including the following county, Burnett. When until 8:15 p.m. Central Daylight Time. Impacts, minor flooding in low-lying and poor drainage areas. Additional details, at 5:09 p.m. Central Daylight Time, Doppler radar indicated heavy rain due to thunderstorms. Minor flooding is ongoing or expected to begin shortly in the advisory area. Between 1 and 3 inches of rain have fallen. Additional rainfall amounts up to 1 inch are expected over the area. This additional rain will result in minor flooding. Some locations that will experience flooding include Burnett and Inks Lake State Park. http://www.weather.gov/safety/flood-turnaround. Don't drown when encountering flooded roads. Most flood deaths occur in vehicles. Flood advisory in effect until 8:30 p.m. Central Daylight Time this evening. What flooding caused by excessive rainfall is expected? Where a portion of South Central Texas, including the following county, Lee. When until 8:30 p.m. Central Daylight Time. Impacts, minor flooding in low-lying and poor drainage areas. Additional details, at 5:25 p.m. Central Daylight Time, Doppler radar indicated heavy rain due to thunderstorms. Minor flooding is ongoing or expected to begin shortly in the advisory area. Between 1 and 3 inches of rain have fallen. Additional rainfall amounts up to 2 inches are expected over the area. This additional rain will result in minor flooding. Some locations that will experience flooding include Giddings, Serban, and Northrop. http://www.weather.gov/safety/flood-turnaround. Don't drown when encountering flooded roads. Most flood deaths occur in vehicles. Flood watch in effect from 9 p.m. Central Daylight Time this evening through Thursday evening. What flooding and flash flooding caused by excessive rainfall is possible? Where a portion of South Central Texas, including the following counties, Bandera, Bear, Blanco, Burnett, Comal, Dimmitt, Edwards, Frio, Gillespie, Hayes, Kendall, Kerr, Kinney, Leno, Maverick, Medina, Real, Travis, Uvalde, Val Verde, Williamson, and Zavala. When, from 9 p.m. Central Daylight Time this evening through Thursday evening. Impacts, there is a potential for life-threatening flooding somewhere in the watch area. Excessive runoff may result in flooding of rivers, creeks, streams, and other low-lying and flood-prone locations. Creeks and streams may rise out of their banks. Flooding may occur in poor drainage and urban areas. Low water crossings may be flooded. Extensive street flooding and flooding of creeks and rivers are possible. Additional details, an active period of weather is forecast for South Central Texas tonight through at least Thursday evening as tropical moisture interacts with slow-moving upper-level disturbance and outflow boundaries. This combination could lead to heavy rain and flooding. Storm totals of 2 to 6 inches are possible over the flood watch area with isolated 10 inches. The focus areas for the highest rainfall totals are mainly the Rio Grande Plains and Southern Edwards Plateau. http://www.weather.gov/safety/flood. You should monitor later forecasts and be alert for possible flood warnings. Those living in areas prone to flooding should be prepared to take action should flooding develop. Your weather synopsis for South Central Texas. The chance for showers and storms will continue across South Central Texas into the middle of the week. Increasing tropical moisture and a series of weak upper-level disturbances will aid in the development of showers and storms.

Possibly heavy rainfall will be possible, especially over the Rio Grande Plains and southern Edwards Plateau. High temperatures lower slightly into the middle of the week with the increase in cloud cover and rain chances. Overnight lows will see a little change through the period. The forecast will gradually trend drier and warmer beginning Friday into the upcoming weekend. Your local forecast. Flood watch in effect from 9 p.m. Central Daylight Time this evening through Thursday evening. Tonight, mostly cloudy with a chance of thunderstorms. Showers likely. Some thunderstorms may produce heavy rainfall. Lows in the mid-70s. Southeast winds around 5 miles per hour. Chance of rain 70%. Tuesday, a chance of thunderstorms. Showers, mainly in the morning. Some thunderstorms may produce heavy rainfall. Highs in the upper 80s. Southeast winds around 5 miles per hour. Chance of rain 90%. Tuesday night, mostly cloudy with a slight chance of thunderstorms. A chance of showers in the evening, then showers likely after midnight. Some thunderstorms may produce heavy rainfall. Lows in the lower 70s. Southeast winds around 5 miles per hour. Chance of rain 60%. Wednesday, showers likely in the morning, then showers with a slight chance of thunderstorms in the afternoon. Some thunderstorms may produce heavy rainfall in the afternoon. Highs in the mid-80s. Southeast winds around 5 miles per hour. Chance of rain 80%. Wednesday night, cloudy with a chance of showers with a slight chance of thunderstorms. Some thunderstorms may produce heavy rainfall. Lows in the lower 70s. Southeast winds around 5 miles per hour. Chance of rain 50%. Thursday, mostly cloudy with a chance of showers. A chance of thunderstorms in the afternoon. Some thunderstorms may produce heavy rainfall in the afternoon. Highs in the upper 80s. Chance of rain 50%. Thursday night, mostly cloudy. A slight chance of showers and thunderstorms in the evening. Lows in the mid-70s. Friday, mostly cloudy. Highs around 90. Friday night and Saturday, partly cloudy. Lows in the mid-70s. Highs in the lower 90s. Saturday night and Sunday, mostly clear. Lows in the lower 70s. Highs in the lower 90s. Sunday night, clear. Lows in the lower 70s. Monday, mostly sunny. Highs in the mid-90s. The Austin Bergstrom Climate Summary for this evening, as of 5 p.m., July 13, 2026. Today's high temperature of 94 degrees occurred at 3:27 p.m. The normal high is 96. The record high is 104 degrees, which was last set in 2023. Today's low temperature of 76 degrees occurred at 3:10 a.m. The normal low is 73. The record low is 66 degrees, which was set in 2021. A trace of precipitation fell today. Sunset tonight is at 8:34 p.m. Sunrise tomorrow is at 6:39 a.m. The Austin Camp Mabry Climate Summary for this evening, as of 5 p.m., July 13, 2026. Today's high temperature of 94 degrees occurred at 2:30 p.m. The normal high is 96. The record high is 108 degrees, which was last set in 2022. Today's low temperature of 78 degrees occurred at 6:20 a.m. The normal low is 75. The record low is 65 degrees, which was set in 1898. 0.04 inches of precipitation fell today. Sunset tonight is at 8:35 p.m. Sunrise tomorrow is at 6:39 a.m. You're listening to NOAA Weather Radio, station WXK27. 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The current time is 7:10 p.m. Central Daylight Time.

flood advisory in effect until 8:15 p.m. Central Daylight Time this evening. What flooding caused by excessive rainfall is expected? Where? A portion of South Central Texas, including the following county, Burnett. When? Until 8:15 p.m. Central Daylight Time. Impacts: minor flooding in low-lying and poor drainage areas. Additional details: at 5:09 p.m. Central Daylight Time, Doppler radar indicated heavy rain due to thunderstorms. Minor flooding is ongoing or expected to begin shortly in the advisory area. Between 1 and 3 inches of rain have fallen. Additional rainfall amounts up to 1 inch are expected over the area. This additional rain will result in minor flooding. Some locations that will experience flooding include Burnett and Inks Lake State Park. http://www.weather.gov/safety/flood-turnaround. Don't drown when encountering flooded roads. Most flood deaths occur in vehicles. Flood advisory in effect until 8:30 p.m. Central Daylight Time this evening. What flooding caused by excessive rainfall is expected? Where? A portion of South Central Texas, including the following county, Lee. When? Until 8:30 p.m. Central Daylight Time. Impacts: minor flooding in low-lying and poor drainage areas. Additional details: at 5:25 p.m. Central Daylight Time, Doppler radar indicated heavy rain due to thunderstorms. Minor flooding is ongoing or expected to begin shortly in the advisory area. Between 1 and 3 inches of rain have fallen. Additional rainfall amounts up to 2 inches are expected over the area. This additional rain will result in minor flooding. Some locations that will experience flooding include Giddings, Serban, and Northrop. http://www.weather.gov/safety/flood-turnaround. Don't drown when encountering flooded roads. Most flood deaths occur in vehicles. Your weather synopsis for South Central Texas. The chance for showers and storms will continue across South Central Texas into the middle of the week. Increasing tropical moisture and a series of weak upper-level disturbances will aid in the development of showers and storms. Locally heavy rainfall will be possible, especially over the Rio Grande Plains and southern Edwards Plateau. High temperatures lower slightly into the middle of the week with the increase in cloud cover and rain chances. Overnight lows will see a little change through the period. The forecast will gradually trend drier and warmer beginning Friday into the upcoming weekend. Your local forecast. Flood watch in effect from 9 p.m. Central Daylight Time this evening through Thursday evening. Tonight, mostly cloudy with a chance of thunderstorms. Showers likely. Some thunderstorms may produce heavy rainfall. Lows in the mid-70s. Southeast winds around 5 miles per hour. Chance of rain 70%. Tuesday, a chance of thunderstorms. Showers, mainly in the morning. Some thunderstorms may produce heavy rainfall. Highs in the upper 80s. Southeast winds around 5 miles per hour. Chance of rain 90%. Tuesday night, mostly cloudy with a slight chance of thunderstorms. A chance of showers in the evening, then showers likely after midnight. Some thunderstorms may produce heavy rainfall. Lows in the lower 70s. Southeast winds around 5 miles per hour. Chance of rain 60%. Wednesday, showers likely in the morning, then showers with a slight chance of thunderstorms in the afternoon. Some thunderstorms may produce heavy rainfall in the afternoon. Highs in the mid-80s. Southeast winds around 5 miles per hour. Chance of rain 80%. Wednesday night, cloudy with a chance of showers with a slight chance of thunderstorms. Some thunderstorms may produce heavy rainfall. Lows in the lower 70s. Southeast winds around 5 miles per hour. Chance of rain 50%. Thursday, mostly cloudy with a chance of showers.
a chance of thunderstorms in the afternoon. Some thunderstorms may produce heavy rainfall in the afternoon. Highs in the upper 80s. Chance of rain 50%. Thursday night, mostly cloudy. A slight chance of showers and thunderstorms in the evening. Lows in the mid-70s. Friday, mostly cloudy. Highs around 90. Friday night and Saturday, partly cloudy. Lows in the mid-70s. Highs in the lower 90s. Saturday night and Sunday, mostly clear. Lows in the lower 70s. Highs in the lower 90s. Sunday night, clear. Lows in the lower 70s. Monday, mostly sunny. Highs in the mid-90s. The Austin Bergstrom Climate Summary for this evening, as of 5 p.m., July 13, 2026. Today's high temperature of 94 degrees occurred at 3:27 p.m. The normal high is 96. The record high is 104 degrees, which was last set in 2023. Today's low temperature of 76 degrees occurred at 3:10 a.m. The normal low is 73. The record low is 66 degrees, which was set in 2021. A trace of precipitation fell today. Sunset tonight is at 8:34 p.m. Sunrise tomorrow is at 6:39 a.m. The Austin Camp Mabry Climate Summary for this evening, as of 5 p.m., July 13, 2026. Today's high temperature of 94 degrees occurred at 2:30 p.m. The normal high is 96. The record high is 108 degrees, which was last set in 2022. Today's low temperature of 78 degrees occurred at 6:20 a.m. The normal low is 75. The record low is 65 degrees, which was set in 1898. 0.04 inches of precipitation fell today. Sunset tonight is at 8:35 p.m. Sunrise tomorrow is at 6:39 a.m. You're listening to NOAA Weather Radio, station WXK27, in Austin, Texas, broadcasting on a frequency of 162.4 megahertz, originating from the Austin-San Antonio National Weather Service Forecast Office. Flood watch in effect from 9 p.m. Central Daylight Time this evening through Thursday evening. What flooding and flash flooding caused by excessive rainfall is possible? Where a portion of South Central Texas, including the following counties: Bandera, Bear, Blanco, Burnett, Comal, Dimmitt, Edwards, Frio, Gillespie, Hayes, Kendall, Kerr, Kinney, Llano, Maverick, Medina, Real, Travis, Uvalde, Val Verde, Williamson, and Zavala. When, from 9 p.m. Central Daylight Time this evening through Thursday evening. Impacts: there is a potential for life-threatening flooding somewhere in the watch area. Excessive runoff may result in flooding of rivers, creeks, streams, and other low-lying and flood-prone locations. Creeks and streams may rise out of their banks. Flooding may occur in poor drainage and urban areas. Low water crossings may be flooded. Extensive street flooding and flooding of creeks and rivers are possible. Additional details: an active period of weather is forecast for South Central Texas tonight through at least Thursday evening as tropical moisture interacts with slow-moving upper-level disturbance and outflow boundaries. This combination could lead to heavy rain and flooding. Storm totals of 2 to 6 inches are possible over the flood watch area with isolated 10 inches. The focus areas for the highest rainfall totals are mainly the Rio Grande Plains and Southern Edwards Plateau. http://www.weather.gov/safety/flood. You should monitor later forecasts and be alert for possible flood warnings. Those living in areas prone to flooding should be prepared to take action should flooding develop. The current time is 7:20 p.m. Central Daylight Time. The Austin NOAA Weather Radio Roundup. At 7 p.m. at Austin Bergstrom International, it was cloudy. The temperature was 80, the dew point 72,
The relative humidity was 76%, the wind southeast at 17 miles an hour, and the pressure

was 30.06 inches and rising. Head cap may breathe. Temperature was 78 degrees. Pflugerville cloudy 79. Taylor cloudy 79. The report from Lago Vista was not available. Georgetown light rain was falling 78. San Marcos light rain was falling 76. Burnett cloudy 76. Junction light rain was falling 74. San Antonio cloudy 86. Corpus Christi partly sunny 87. Houston cloudy 78. Once again at Austin Bergstrom it was 80, and at Camp Mabry it was 78. Elsewhere across the state, College Station cloudy 78. Amarillo sunny 89. Abilene mostly sunny 83. Dallas-Fort Worth partly sunny 85. The Tropical Weather Outlook. For the North Atlantic, Caribbean Sea and the Gulf of America, tropical cyclone formation is not expected during the next 7 days. Flood advisory in effect until 8:15 p.m. Central Daylight Time this evening. What flooding caused by excessive rainfall is expected? Where? A portion of South Central Texas, including the following county, Burnett. When? Until 8:15 p.m. Central Daylight Time. Impacts, minor flooding in low-lying and poor drainage areas. Additional details, at 5:09 p.m. Central Daylight Time, Doppler radar indicated heavy rain due to thunderstorms. Minor flooding is ongoing or expected to begin shortly in the advisory area. Between 1 and 3 inches of rain have fallen. Additional rainfall amounts up to 1 inch are expected over the area. This additional rain will result in minor flooding. Some locations that will experience flooding include Burnett and Inks Lake State Park. http://www.weather.gov/safety/flood-turnaround. Don't drown when encountering flooded roads. Most flood deaths occur in vehicles. Flood advisory in effect until 8:30 p.m. Central Daylight Time this evening. What? Flooding caused by excessive rainfall is expected. Where? A portion of South Central Texas, including the following county, Lee. When? Until 8:30 p.m. Central Daylight Time. Impacts, minor flooding in low-lying and poor drainage areas. Additional details, at 5:25 p.m. Central Daylight Time, Doppler radar indicated heavy rain due to thunderstorms. Minor flooding is ongoing or expected to begin shortly in the advisory area. Between 1 and 3 inches of rain have fallen. Additional rainfall amounts up to 2 inches are expected over the area. This additional rain will result in minor flooding. Some locations that will experience flooding include Giddings, Serban, and Northrop. http://www.weather.gov/safety/flood-turnaround. Don't drown when encountering flooded roads. Most flood deaths occur in vehicles. The coastal waters forecast from Baffin Bay to Port Aransas out 20 nautical miles. Tonight, southeast winds around 15 knots. Seas 3 to 4 feet, occasionally to 5 feet. Wave detail, southeast 3 feet at 7 seconds. Tuesday, south winds 10 to 15 knots. Seas around 3 feet. Wave detail, southeast 3 feet at 7 seconds. Tuesday night, southeast winds around 15 knots. Seas around 3 feet. Wave detail, southeast 3 feet at 7 seconds. A slight chance of showers and thunderstorms after midnight. Wednesday, southeast winds 10 to 15 knots. Seas 3 to 4 feet, occasionally to 5 feet. Wave detail, southeast 3 feet at 6 seconds. A chance of showers with a slight chance of thunderstorms. Wednesday night, southeast winds 10 to 15 knots, increasing to 15 to 20 knots after midnight. Seas 3 to 4 feet, occasionally to 5 feet. Wave detail, southeast 4 feet at 7 seconds. Thursday, southeast winds 10 to 15 knots with gusts up to 20 knots.

seas around 3 feet. Winds and seas higher and near thunderstorms. Your weather synopsis for South Central Texas. The chance for showers and storms will continue across South Central Texas into the middle of the week. Increasing tropical moisture and a series of weak upper-level disturbances will aid in the development of showers and storms. Locally heavy rainfall will be possible, especially over the Rio Grande Plains and southern Edwards Plateau. High temperatures lower slightly into the middle of the week with the increase in cloud cover and rain chances. Overnight lows will see a little change through the period. The forecast will gradually trend drier and warmer beginning Friday into the upcoming weekend. Your local forecast. Flood watch in effect from 9 p.m. Central Daylight Time this evening through Thursday evening. Tonight, mostly cloudy with a chance of thunderstorms. Showers likely. Some thunderstorms may produce heavy rainfall. Lows in the mid-70s. Southeast winds around 5 miles per hour. Chance of rain 70%. Tuesday, a chance of thunderstorms. Showers, mainly in the morning. Some thunderstorms may produce heavy rainfall. Highs in the upper 80s. Southeast winds around 5 miles per hour. Chance of rain 90%. Tuesday night, mostly cloudy with a slight chance of thunderstorms. A chance of showers in the evening, then showers likely after midnight. Some thunderstorms may produce heavy rainfall. Lows in the lower 70s. Southeast winds around 5 miles per hour. Chance of rain 60%. Wednesday, showers likely in the morning, then showers with a slight chance of thunderstorms in the afternoon. Some thunderstorms may produce heavy rainfall in the afternoon. Highs in the mid-80s. Southeast winds around 5 miles per hour. Chance of rain 80%. Wednesday night, cloudy with a chance of showers with a slight chance of thunderstorms. Some thunderstorms may produce heavy rainfall. Lows in the lower 70s. Southeast winds around 5 miles per hour. Chance of rain 50%. Thursday, mostly cloudy with a chance of showers. A chance of thunderstorms in the afternoon. Some thunderstorms may produce heavy rainfall in the afternoon. Highs in the upper 80s. Chance of rain 50%. Thursday night, mostly cloudy. A slight chance of showers and thunderstorms in the evening. Lows in the mid-70s. Friday, mostly cloudy. Highs around 90. Friday night and Saturday, partly cloudy. Lows in the mid-70s. Highs in the lower 90s. Saturday night and Sunday, mostly clear. Lows in the lower 70s. Highs in the lower 90s. Sunday night, clear. Lows in the lower 70s. Monday, mostly sunny. Highs in the mid-90s. The Austin Bergstrom Climate Summary for this evening, as of 5 p.m., July 13, 2026. Today's high temperature of 94 degrees occurred at 3:27 p.m. The normal high is 96. The record high is 104 degrees, which was last set in 2023. Today's low temperature of 76 degrees occurred at 3:10 a.m. The normal low is 73. The record low is 66 degrees, which was set in 2021. A trace of precipitation fell today. Sunset tonight is at 8:34 p.m. Sunrise tomorrow is at 6:39 a.m. The Austin Camp Mabry Climate Summary for this evening, as of 5 p.m., July 13, 2026. Today's high temperature of 94 degrees occurred at 2:30 p.m. The normal high is 96. The record high is 108 degrees, which was last set in 2022. Today's low temperature of 78 degrees occurred at 6:20 a.m. The normal low is 75. The record low is 65 degrees, which was set in 1898. 0.04 inches of precipitation fell today. Sunset tonight is at 8:35 p.m. Sunrise tomorrow.

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The current time is 7:31 p.m. Central Daylight Time. The Austin NOAA Weather Radio Roundup. At 7 p.m. at Austin Bergstrom International, it was cloudy. The temperature was 80, the dew point 72, the relative humidity was 76%, the wind southeast at 17 miles an hour, and the pressure was 30.06 inches and rising. Head camp Mabry. Temperature was 78 degrees. Pflugerville cloudy 79. Taylor cloudy 79. The report from Lago Vista was not available. Georgetown light rain was falling 78. San Marcos light rain was falling 76. Burnett cloudy 76. Junction light rain was falling 74. San Antonio cloudy 86. Corpus Christi partly sunny 87. Houston cloudy 78. Once again at Austin Bergstrom it was 80, and at Camp Mabry it was 78. Elsewhere across the state, College Station cloudy 78. Amarillo sunny 89. Abilene mostly sunny 83. Dallas-Fort Worth partly sunny 85. Flood watch in effect from 9 p.m. Central Daylight Time this evening through Thursday evening. What? Flooding and flash flooding caused by excessive rainfall is possible. Watch in effect from 9 p.m. Central Daylight Time this evening through Thursday evening. What? Flooding and flash flooding caused by excessive rainfall is possible. Where? A portion of South Central Texas, including the following counties: Bandera, Bear, Blanco, Burnett, Comal, Dimmitt, Edwards, Frio, Gillespie, Hayes, Kendall, Kerr, Pinney, Leno, Maverick, Medina, Real, Travis, Uvalde, Valverde, Williamson, and Zavala. When? From 9 p.m. Central Daylight Time this evening through Thursday evening. Impacts. There is a potential for life-threatening flooding somewhere in the watch area. Excessive runoff may result in flooding of rivers, creeks, streams, and other low-lying and flood-prone locations. Creeks and streams may rise out of their banks. Flooding may occur in poor drainage and urban areas. Low water crossings may be flooded. Extensive street flooding and flooding of creeks and rivers are possible. Additional details. An active period of weather is forecast for South Central Texas tonight through at least Thursday evening as tropical moisture interacts with slow-moving upper-level disturbance and outflow boundaries. This combination could lead to heavy rain and flooding. Storm totals of 2 to 6 inches are possible over the flood watch area with isolated 10 inches. The focus areas for the highest rainfall totals are mainly the Rio Grande Plains and Southern Edwards Plateau. http://www.weather.gov/safety/ Flood you should monitor later forecasts and be alert for possible flood warnings. Those living in areas prone to flooding should be prepared to take action should flooding develop. Flood advisory in effect until 8:15 p.m. Central Daylight Time this evening. What? Flooding caused by excessive rainfall is expected. Where? A portion of South Central Texas, including the following county, Burnett. When? Until 8:15 p.m. Central Daylight Time. Impacts, minor flooding in low-lying and poor drainage areas. Additional details, at 5:09 p.m. Central Daylight Time, Doppler radar indicated heavy rain due to thunderstorms. Minor flooding is ongoing or expected to begin shortly in the advisory area. Between 1 and 3 inches of rain have fallen. Additional rainfall amounts up to 1 inch are expected over the area. This additional rain will result in minor flooding. Some locations that will experience flooding include Burnett and Inks Lake State Park. http://www.weather.gov/safety/flood turnaround. Don't drown when encountering flooded roads.

most flood deaths occur in vehicles. Flood advisory in effect until 8:30 p.m. Central Daylight Time this evening. What flooding caused by excessive rainfall is expected? Where? A portion of South Central Texas, including the following county, Lee. When? Until 8:30 p.m. Central Daylight Time. Impacts: minor flooding in low-lying and poor drainage areas. Additional details: at 5:25 p.m. Central Daylight Time, Doppler radar indicated heavy rain due to thunderstorms. Minor flooding is ongoing or expected to begin shortly in the advisory area. Between 1 and 3 inches of rain have fallen. Additional rainfall amounts up to 2 inches are expected over the area. This additional rain will result in minor flooding. Some locations that will experience flooding include Giddings, Serban, and Northrop. http://www.weather.gov/safety/flood-turnaround. Don't drown when encountering flooded roads. Most flood deaths occur in vehicles. Your weather synopsis for South Central Texas. The chance for showers and storms will continue across South Central Texas into the middle of the week. Increasing tropical moisture and a series of weak upper-level disturbances will aid in the development of showers and storms. Locally heavy rainfall will be possible, especially over the Rio Grande Plains and southern Edwards Plateau. High temperatures lower slightly into the middle of the week with the increase in cloud cover and rain chances. Overnight lows will see a little change through the period. The forecast will gradually trend drier and warmer beginning Friday into the upcoming weekend. Your local forecast. Flood watch in effect from 9 p.m. Central Daylight Time this evening through Thursday evening. Tonight, mostly cloudy with a chance of thunderstorms. Showers likely. Some thunderstorms may produce heavy rainfall. Lows in the mid-70s. Southeast winds around 5 miles per hour. Chance of rain 70%. Tuesday, a chance of thunderstorms. Showers, mainly in the morning. Some thunderstorms may produce heavy rainfall. Highs in the upper 80s. Southeast winds around 5 miles per hour. Chance of rain 90%. Tuesday night, mostly cloudy with a slight chance of thunderstorms. A chance of showers in the evening, then showers likely after midnight. Some thunderstorms may produce heavy rainfall. Lows in the lower 70s. Southeast winds around 5 miles per hour. Chance of rain 60%. Wednesday, showers likely in the morning, then showers with a slight chance of thunderstorms in the afternoon. Some thunderstorms may produce heavy rainfall in the afternoon. Highs in the mid-80s. Southeast winds around 5 miles per hour. Chance of rain 80%. Wednesday night, cloudy with a chance of showers with a slight chance of thunderstorms. Some thunderstorms may produce heavy rainfall. Lows in the lower 70s. Southeast winds around 5 miles per hour. Chance of rain 50%. Thursday, mostly cloudy with a chance of showers. A chance of thunderstorms in the afternoon. Some thunderstorms may produce heavy rainfall in the afternoon. Highs in the upper 80s. Chance of rain 50%. Thursday night, mostly cloudy. A slight chance of showers and thunderstorms in the evening. Lows in the mid-70s. Friday, mostly cloudy. Highs around 90. Friday night and Saturday, partly cloudy. Lows in the mid-70s. Highs in the lower 90s. Saturday night and Sunday, mostly clear. Lows in the lower 70s. Highs in the lower 90s. Sunday night, clear. Lows in the lower 70s. Monday, mostly sunny. Highs in the mid-90s. The Austin Bergstrom Climate Summary for this evening, as of 5 p.m., July 13, 2026. Today's high temperature of 94 degrees occurred at 3:27 p.m. The normal high is 96.

record high as 104 degrees, which was last set in 2023. Today's low temperature of 76 degrees occurred at 3:10 a.m. The normal low is 73. The record low is 66 degrees, which was set in 2021. A trace of precipitation fell today. Sunset tonight is at 8:34 p.m. Sunrise tomorrow is at 6:39 a.m. The Austin Camp Mabry Climate Summary for this evening, as of 5 p.m., July 13, 2026. Today's high temperature of 94 degrees occurred at 2:30 p.m. The normal high is 96. The record high is 108 degrees, which was last set in 2022. Today's low temperature of 78 degrees occurred at 6:20 a.m. The normal low is 75. The record low is 65 degrees, which was set in 1898. 0.04 inches of precipitation fell today. Sunset tonight is at 8:35 p.m. Sunrise tomorrow is at 6:39 a.m. You're listening to NOAA Weather Radio, station WXK27, in Austin, Texas, broadcasting on a frequency of 162.4 megahertz, originating from the Austin-San Antonio National Weather Service Forecast Office. 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The Austin NOAA Weather Radio Roundup. At 7 p.m. at Austin Bergstrom International, it was cloudy. The temperature was 80, the dew point 72, the relative humidity was 76%, the wind southeast at 17 miles an hour, and the pressure was 30.06 inches and rising. At Camp Mabry, temperature was 78 degrees. Pflugerville, cloudy 79. Taylor, cloudy 79. The report from Lago Vista was not available. Georgetown, light rain was falling 78. San Marcos, light rain was falling 76. Burnett, cloudy 76. Junction, light rain was falling 74. San Antonio, cloudy 86. Corpus Christi, partly sunny 87. Houston, cloudy 78. Once again at Austin Bergstrom, it was 80. And at Camp Mabry, it was 78. Elsewhere across the state, College Station, cloudy 78. Amarillo, sunny 89. Abilene, mostly sunny 83. Dallas, Fort Worth, partly sunny 85. Flood advisory in effect until 8:15 p.m. Central Daylight Time this evening. What flooding caused by excessive rainfall is expected? Where, a portion of South Central Texas, including the following county, Burnett. When, until 8:15 p.m. Central Daylight Time. Impacts, minor flooding in low-lying and poor drainage areas. Additional details, at 5:09 p.m. Central Daylight Time, Doppler radar indicated heavy rain due to thunderstorms. Minor flooding is ongoing or expected to begin shortly in the advisory area. Between 1 and 3 inches of rain have fallen. Additional rainfall amounts up to 1 inch are expected over the area. This additional rain will result in minor flooding. Some locations that will experience flooding include Burnett and Inks Lake State Park. http://www.weather.gov/safety/flood-turnaround. Don't drown when encountering flooded roads. Most flood deaths occur in vehicles. Flood advisory in effect until 8:30 p.m. Central Daylight Time this evening. What flooding caused by excessive rainfall is expected? Where, a portion of South Central Texas, including the following county, Lee. When, until 8:30 p.m. Central Daylight Time. Impacts, minor flooding in low-lying and poor drainage areas. Additional details, at 5:25 p.m. Central Daylight Time, Doppler radar indicated heavy rain due to thunderstorms. Minor flooding is ongoing or expected to begin shortly in the advisory area. Between 1 and 3 inches of rain have fallen. Additional rainfall amounts up to 2 inches are expected over the area. This additional rain will result in minor flooding. Some locations that will experience flooding include Gideon.

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Don't drown when encountering flooded roads. Most flood deaths occur in vehicles. Your weather synopsis for South Central Texas. The chance for showers and storms will continue across South Central Texas into the middle of the week. Increasing tropical moisture and a series of weak upper-level disturbances will aid in the development of showers and storms. Locally heavy rainfall will be possible, especially over the Rio Grande Plains and southern Edwards Plateau. High temperatures lower slightly into the middle of the week with the increase in cloud cover and rain chances. Overnight lows will see a little change through the period. The forecast will gradually trend drier and warmer beginning Friday into the upcoming weekend. Your local forecast. Flood watch in effect from 9 p.m. Central Daylight Time this evening through Thursday evening. Tonight, mostly cloudy with a chance of thunderstorms. Showers likely. Some thunderstorms may produce heavy rainfall. Lows in the mid-70s. Southeast winds around 5 miles per hour. Chance of rain 70%. Tuesday, a chance of thunderstorms. Showers, mainly in the morning. Some thunderstorms may produce heavy rainfall. Highs in the upper 80s. Southeast winds around 5 miles per hour. Chance of rain 90%. Tuesday night, mostly cloudy with a slight chance of thunderstorms. A chance of showers in the evening, then showers likely after midnight. Some thunderstorms may produce heavy rainfall. Lows in the lower 70s. Southeast winds around 5 miles per hour. Chance of rain 60%. Wednesday, showers likely in the morning, then showers with a slight chance of thunderstorms in the afternoon. Some thunderstorms may produce heavy rainfall in the afternoon. Highs in the mid-80s. Southeast winds around 5 miles per hour. Chance of rain 80%. Wednesday night, cloudy with a chance of showers with a slight chance of thunderstorms. Some thunderstorms may produce heavy rainfall. Lows in the lower 70s. Southeast winds around 5 miles per hour. Chance of rain 50%. Thursday, mostly cloudy with a chance of showers. A chance of thunderstorms in the afternoon. Some thunderstorms may produce heavy rainfall in the afternoon. Highs in the upper 80s. Chance of rain 50%. Thursday night, mostly cloudy. A slight chance of showers and thunderstorms in the evening. Lows in the mid-70s. Friday, mostly cloudy. Highs around 90. Friday night and Saturday, partly cloudy. Lows in the mid-70s. Highs in the lower 90s. Saturday night and Sunday, mostly clear. Lows in the lower 70s. Highs in the lower 90s. Sunday night, clear. Lows in the lower 70s. Monday, mostly sunny. Highs in the mid-90s. Flood watch in effect from 9 p.m. Central Daylight Time this evening through Thursday evening. What? Flooding and flash flooding caused by excessive rain.

where a portion of South Central Texas, including the following counties, Bandera, Bear, Blanco, Burnett, Comal, Dimmitt, Edwards, Frio, Gillespie, Hayes, Kendall, Kerr, Kinney, Leno, Maverick, Medina, Real, Travis, Uvalde, Val Verde, Williamson, and Zavala. When, from 9 p.m. Central Daylight Time this evening through Thursday evening. Impacts, there is a potential for life-threatening flooding somewhere in the watch area. Excessive runoff may result in flooding of rivers, creeks, streams, and other low-lying and flood-prone locations. Creeks and streams may rise out of their banks. Flooding may occur in poor drainage and urban areas. Low water crossings may be flooded. Extensive street flooding and flooding of creeks and rivers are possible. Additional details, an active period of weather is forecast for South Central Texas tonight through at least Thursday evening as tropical moisture interacts with slow-moving upper-level disturbance and outflow boundaries. This combination could lead to heavy rain and flooding. Storm totals of 2 to 6 inches are possible over the flood watch area with isolated 10 inches. The focus areas for the highest rainfall totals are mainly the Rio Grande Plains and Southern Edwards Plateau. http://www.weather.gov/safety/flood. You should monitor later forecasts and be alert for possible flood warnings. Those living in areas prone to flooding should be prepared to take action should flooding develop. The Tropical Weather Outlook. For the North Atlantic, Caribbean Sea, and the Gulf of America, tropical cyclone formation is not expected during the next 7 days. The Austin Bergstrom Climate Summary for this evening, as of 5 p.m., July 13, 2026. Today's high temperature of 94 degrees occurred at 3:27 p.m. The normal high is 96. The record high is 104 degrees, which was last set in 2023. Today's low temperature of 76 degrees occurred at 3:10 a.m. The normal low is 73. The record low is 66 degrees, which was set in 2021. A trace of precipitation fell today. Sunset tonight is at 8:34 p.m. Sunrise tomorrow is at 6:39 a.m. The Austin Camp Mabry Climate Summary for this evening, as of 5 p.m., July 13, 2026. Today's high temperature of 94 degrees occurred at 2:30 p.m. The normal high is 96. The record high is 108 degrees, which was last set in 2022. Today's low temperature of 78 degrees occurred at 6:20 a.m. The normal low is 75. The record low is 65 degrees, which was set in 1898. 0.04 inches of precipitation fell today. Sunset tonight is at 8:35 p.m. Sunrise tomorrow is at 6:39 a.m. You're listening to NOAA Weather Radio, station WXK27, in Austin, Texas, broadcasting on a frequency of 162.4 MHz, originating from the Austin-San Antonio National Weather Service Forecast Office. The current time is 7:53 p.m. Central Daylight Time. The Austin, NOAA Weather Radio Roundup, at 7 p.m. at Austin Bergstrom International, it was cloudy. The temperature was 80, the dew point 72, the relative humidity was 76%, the wind southeast at 17 miles an hour, and the pressure was 30.06 inches and rising. At Camp Mabry, temperature was 78 degrees. Pflugerville, cloudy 79. Taylor, cloudy 79. The report from Lago Vista was not available. Georgetown, light rain was falling 78. San Marcos, light rain was falling 76. Burnett, cloudy 76. Junction, light rain was falling 74. San Antonio, cloudy 86. Corpus Christi, partly sunny 87. Houston, cloudy 78. Once again at Austin Bergstrom it was 80, and at Camp Mabry it was 78. Elsewhere across the state, College Station cloudy 78. Amarillo.

89. Abilene, mostly sunny, 83. Dallas, Fort Worth, partly sunny, 85. The coastal waters forecast from Baffin Bay to Port Aransas out 20 nautical miles. Tonight, southeast winds around 15 knots. Seas 3 to 4 feet, occasionally to 5 feet. Wave detail, southeast 3 feet at 7 seconds. Tuesday, south winds 10 to 15 knots. Seas around 3 feet. Wave detail, southeast 3 feet at 7 seconds. Tuesday night, southeast winds around 15 knots. Seas around 3 feet. Wave detail, southeast 3 feet at 7 seconds. A slight chance of showers and thunderstorms after midnight. Wednesday, southeast winds 10 to 15 knots. Seas 3 to 4 feet, occasionally to 5 feet. Wave detail, southeast 3 feet at 6 seconds. A chance of showers with a slight chance of thunderstorms. Wednesday night, southeast winds 10 to 15 knots, increasing to 15 to 20 knots after midnight. Seas 3 to 4 feet, occasionally to 5 feet. Wave detail, southeast 4 feet at 7 seconds. Thursday, southeast winds 10 to 15 knots with gusts up to 20 knots. Seas 4 to 5 feet, occasionally to 6 feet. Wave detail, southeast 5 feet at 7 seconds. Thursday night, southeast winds 15 to 20 knots. Seas 4 to 5 feet, occasionally to 6 feet. Friday, southeast winds 10 to 15 knots. Seas 4 to 5 feet, occasionally to 6 feet. Friday night, southeast winds around 15 knots. Seas 3 to 4 feet, occasionally to 5 feet. Saturday, southeast winds 10 to 15 knots. Seas around 3 feet. Saturday night, southeast winds 10 to 15 knots. Seas around 3 feet. Winds and seas higher and near thunderstorms. Flood advisory in effect until 8:15 p.m. Central Daylight Time this evening. What flooding caused by excessive rainfall is expected? Where? A portion of South Central Texas, including the following county, Burnett. When, until 8:15 p.m. Central Daylight Time. Impacts, minor flooding in low-lying and poor drainage areas. Additional details, at 5:09 p.m. Central Daylight Time, Doppler radar indicated heavy rain due to thunderstorms. Minor flooding is ongoing or expected to begin shortly in the advisory area. Between 1 and 3 inches of rain have fallen. Additional rainfall amounts up to 1 inch are expected over the area. This additional rain will result in minor flooding. Some locations that will experience flooding include Burnett and Inks Lake State Park. http://www.weather.gov/safety/flood/turnaround. Don't drown when encountering flooded roads. Most flood deaths occur in vehicles. Flood advisory in effect until 8:30 p.m. Central Daylight Time this evening. What? Flooding caused by excessive rainfall is expected. Where? A portion of South Central Texas, including the following county, Lee. When? Until 8:30 p.m. Central Daylight Time. Impacts, minor flooding in low-lying and poor drainage areas. Additional details, at 5:25 p.m. Central Daylight Time, Doppler radar indicated heavy rain due to thunderstorms. Minor flooding is ongoing or expected to begin shortly in the advisory area. Between 1 and 3 inches of rain have fallen. Additional rainfall amounts up to 2 inches are expected over the area. This additional rain will result in minor flooding. Some locations that will experience flooding include Giddings, Serbin, and Northrop. http://www.weather.gov/safety/flood/turnaround. Don't drown when encountering flooded roads. Most flood deaths occur in vehicles. Your weather synopsis for South Central Texas. The chance for showers and storms will continue across South Central Texas into the middle of the week. Increasing tropical

moisture and a series of weak upper-level disturbances will aid in the development of showers and storms. Locally heavy rainfall will be possible, especially over the Rio Grande Plains and southern Edwards Plateau. High temperatures lower slightly into the middle of the week with the increase in cloud cover and rain chances. Overnight lows will see a little change through the period. The forecast will gradually trend drier and warmer beginning Friday into the upcoming weekend. Your local forecast. Flood watch in effect from 9 p.m. Central Daylight Time this evening through Thursday evening. Tonight, mostly cloudy with a chance of thunderstorms. Showers likely. Some thunderstorms may produce heavy rainfall. Lows in the mid-70s. Southeast winds around 5 miles per hour. Chance of rain 70%. Tuesday, a chance of thunderstorms. Showers, mainly in the morning. Some thunderstorms may produce heavy rainfall. Highs in the upper 80s. Southeast winds around 5 miles per hour. Chance of rain 90%. Tuesday night, mostly cloudy with a slight chance of thunderstorms. A chance of showers in the evening, then showers likely after midnight. Some thunderstorms may produce heavy rainfall. Lows in the lower 70s. Southeast winds around 5 miles per hour. Chance of rain 60%. Wednesday, showers likely in the morning, then showers with a slight chance of thunderstorms in the afternoon. Some thunderstorms may produce heavy rainfall in the afternoon. Highs in the mid-80s. Southeast winds around 5 miles per hour. Chance of rain 80%. Wednesday night, cloudy with a chance of showers with a slight chance of thunderstorms. Some thunderstorms may produce heavy rainfall. Lows in the lower 70s. Southeast winds around 5 miles per hour. Chance of rain 50%. Thursday, mostly cloudy with a chance of showers. A chance of thunderstorms in the afternoon. Some thunderstorms may produce heavy rainfall in the afternoon. Highs in the upper 80s. Chance of rain 50%. Thursday night, mostly cloudy. A slight chance of showers and thunderstorms in the evening. Lows in the mid-70s. Friday, mostly cloudy. Highs around 90. Friday night and Saturday, partly cloudy. Lows in the mid-70s. Highs in the lower 90s. Saturday night and Sunday, mostly clear. Lows in the lower 70s. Highs in the lower 90s. Sunday night, clear. Lows in the lower 70s. Monday, mostly sunny. Highs in the mid-90s. Flood watch in effect from 9 p.m. Central Daylight Time this evening through Thursday evening. What? Flooding and flash flooding caused by excessive rainfall is possible. Where? A portion of South Central Texas, including the following counties: Bandera, Bear, Blanco, Burnett, Comal, Dimmitt, Edwards, Frio, Gillespie, Hayes, Kendall, Kerr, Kinney, Leno, Maverick, Medina, Real, Travis, Uvalde, Val Verde, Williamson, and Zavala. When? From 9 p.m. Central Daylight Time this evening through Thursday evening. Impacts. There is a potential for life-threatening flooding somewhere in the watch area. Excessive runoff may result in flooding of rivers, creeks, streams, and other low-lying and flood-prone locations. Creeks and streams may rise out of their banks. Flooding may occur in poor drainage and urban areas. Low water crossings may be flooded. Extensive street flooding and flooding of creeks and rivers are possible. Additional details. An active period of weather is forecast for South Central Texas tonight through at least Thursday evening as tropical moisture interacts with slow-moving upper-level disturbance and outflow boundaries. This combination could lead to heavy rain and flooding. Storm totals of 2 to 6 inches are possible over the flood watch area with isolated 10 inches. The focus areas for the highest rainfall totals are mainly the Rio Grande Plains and Southern Edwards Plateau. http://www.weather.gov

/ safety / flood. You should monitor later forecasts and be alert for possible flood warnings. Those living in areas prone to flooding should be prepared to take action should flooding develop. The Austin Bergstrom Climate Summary for this evening, as of 5 p.m., July 13, 2026. Today's high temperature of 94 degrees occurred at 3:27 p.m. The normal high is 96. The record high is 104 degrees, which was last set in 2023. Today's low temperature of 76 degrees occurred at 3:10 a.m. The normal low is 73. The record low is 66 degrees, which was set in 2021. A trace of precipitation fell today. Sunset tonight is at 8:34 p.m. Sunrise tomorrow is at 6:39 a.m. The Austin Camp Mabry Climate Summary for this evening, as of 5 p.m., July 13, 2026. Today's high temperature of 94 degrees occurred at 2:30 p.m. The normal high is 96. The record high is 108 degrees, which was last set in 2022. Today's low temperature of 78 degrees occurred at 6:20 a.m. The normal low is 75. The record low is 65 degrees, which was set in 1898. 0.04 inches of precipitation fell today. Sunset tonight is at 8:35 p.m. Sunrise tomorrow is at 6:39 a.m. You're listening to NOAA Weather Radio, station WXK27, in Austin, Texas, broadcasting on a frequency of 162.4 megahertz, originating from the Austin-San Antonio National Weather Service Forecast Office. The current time is 8:07 p.m. Central Daylight Time. Flood advisory in effect until 8:15 p.m. Central Daylight Time this evening. What flooding caused by excessive rainfall is expected? Where a portion of South Central Texas, including the following county, Burnett. When until 8:15 p.m. Central Daylight Time. Impacts, minor flooding in low-lying and poor drainage areas. Additional details, at 5:09 p.m. Central Daylight Time, Doppler radar indicated heavy rain due to thunderstorms. Minor flooding is ongoing or expected to begin shortly in the advisory area. Between 1 and 3 inches of rain have fallen. Additional rainfall amounts up to 1 inch are expected over the area. This additional rain will result in minor flooding. Some locations that will experience flooding include Burnett and Inks Lake State Park. http://www.weather.gov/safety/flood turnaround. Don't drown when encountering flooded roads. Most flood deaths occur in vehicles. Flood advisory in effect until 8:30 p.m. Central Daylight Time this evening. What flooding caused by excessive rainfall is expected? Where a portion of South Central Texas, including the following county, Lee. When until 8:30 p.m. Central Daylight Time. Impacts, minor flooding in low-lying and poor drainage areas. Additional details, at 5:25 p.m. Central Daylight Time, Doppler radar indicated heavy rain due to thunderstorms. Minor flooding is ongoing or expected to begin shortly in the advisory area. Between 1 and 3 inches of rain have fallen. Additional rainfall amounts up to 2 inches are expected over the area. This additional rain will result in minor flooding. Some locations that will experience flooding include Giddings, Serban, and Northrop. http://www.weather.gov/safety/flood turnaround. Don't drown when encountering flooded roads. Most flood deaths occur in vehicles. Your weather synopsis for South Central Texas. The chance for showers and storms will continue across South Central Texas into the middle of the week. Increasing tropical moisture and a series of weak upper-level disturbances will aid in the development of showers and storms. Locally heavy rainfall will be possible, especially over the Rio Grande Plains and Southern Edwards Plateau. High temperatures lower slightly into the middle.

of the week with the increase in cloud cover and rain chances. Overnight lows will see a little change through the period. The forecast will gradually trend drier and warmer beginning Friday into the upcoming weekend. Your local forecast. Flood watch in effect from 9 p.m. Central Daylight Time this evening through Thursday evening. Tonight, mostly cloudy with a chance of thunderstorms. Showers likely. Some thunderstorms may produce heavy rainfall. Lows in the mid-70s. Southeast winds around 5 miles per hour. Chance of rain 70%. Tuesday, a chance of thunderstorms. Showers, mainly in the morning. Some thunderstorms may produce heavy rainfall. Highs in the upper 80s. Southeast winds around 5 miles per hour. Chance of rain 90%. Tuesday night, mostly cloudy with a slight chance of thunderstorms. A chance of showers in the evening, then showers likely after midnight. Some thunderstorms may produce heavy rainfall. Lows in the lower 70s. Southeast winds around 5 miles per hour. Chance of rain 60%. Wednesday, showers likely in the morning, then showers with a slight chance of thunderstorms in the afternoon. Some thunderstorms may produce heavy rainfall in the afternoon. Highs in the mid-80s. Southeast winds around 5 miles per hour. Chance of rain 80%. Wednesday night, cloudy with a chance of showers with a slight chance of thunderstorms. Some thunderstorms may produce heavy rainfall. Lows in the lower 70s. Southeast winds around 5 miles per hour. Chance of rain 50%. Thursday, mostly cloudy with a chance of showers. A chance of thunderstorms in the afternoon. Some thunderstorms may produce heavy rainfall in the afternoon. Highs in the upper 80s. Chance of rain 50%. Thursday night, mostly cloudy. A slight chance of showers and thunderstorms in the evening. Lows in the mid-70s. Friday, mostly cloudy. Highs around 90. Friday night and Saturday, partly cloudy. Lows in the mid-70s. Highs in the lower 90s. Saturday night and Sunday, mostly clear. Lows in the lower 70s. Highs in the lower 90s. Sunday night, clear. Lows in the lower 70s. Monday, mostly sunny. Highs in the mid-90s. The Austin Bergstrom Climate Summary for this evening, as of 5 p.m., July 13, 2026. Today's high temperature of 94 degrees occurred at 3:27 p.m. The normal high is 96. The record high is 104 degrees, which was last set in 2023. Today's low temperature of 76 degrees occurred at 3:10 a.m. The normal low is 73. The record low is 66 degrees, which was set in 2021. A trace of precipitation fell today. Sunset tonight is at 8:34 p.m. Sunrise tomorrow is at 6:39 a.m. The Austin Camp Mabry Climate Summary for this evening, as of 5 p.m., July 13, 2026. Today's high temperature of 94 degrees occurred at 2:30 p.m. The normal high is 96. The record high is 108 degrees, which was last set in 2022. Today's low temperature of 78 degrees occurred at 6:20 a.m. The normal low is 75. The record low is 65 degrees, which was set in 1898. 0.04 inches of precipitation fell today. Sunset tonight is at 8:35 p.m. Sunrise tomorrow is at 6:39 a.m. You're listening to NOAA Weather Radio, station WXK27, in Austin, Texas, broadcasting on a frequency of 162.4 MHz, originating from the Austin-San Antonio National Weather Service Forecast Office. The current time is 8:14 p.m. Central Daylight Time. The Austin, NOAA Weather Radio Roundup, at 8 p.m. at Austin Bergstrom International, it was cloudy. The temperature was 78. The

0.73. The relative humidity was 84%, the wind south at 9 miles an hour, and the pressure was 30.05 inches and falling. Head camp Mabry. Temperature was 78 degrees. Pflugerville light rain was falling 77. Taylor cloudy 77. Lago Vista cloudy 76. Georgetown cloudy 77. San Marcos light rain was falling 76. Burnett cloudy 76. Junction mostly cloudy 74. San Antonio mostly cloudy 82. Corpus Christi mostly cloudy 85. Houston cloudy 78. Once again at Austin Bergstrom it was 78, and at Camp Mabry it was 78. Elsewhere across the state, College Station cloudy 78. Amarillo sunny 85. Abilene partly cloudy 80. Dallas-Fort Worth mostly cloudy 84. Flood advisory in effect until 8:30 p.m. Central Daylight Time this evening. What flooding caused by excessive rainfall is expected? Where a portion of South Central Texas, including the following county, Lee. When until 8:30 p.m. Central Daylight Time. Impacts, minor flooding in low-lying and poor drainage areas. Additional details, at 5:25 p.m. Central Daylight Time, Doppler radar indicated heavy rain due to thunderstorms. Minor flooding is ongoing or expected to begin shortly in the advisory area. Between 1 and 3 inches of rain have fallen. Additional rainfall amounts up to 2 inches are expected over the area. This additional rain will result in minor flooding. Some locations that will experience flooding include Giddings, Serban, and Northrop. http://www.weather.gov/safety/flood-turnaround. Don't drown when encountering flooded roads. Most flood deaths occur in vehicles. Your weather synopsis for South Central Texas. The chance for showers and storms will continue across South Central Texas into the middle of the week. Increasing tropical moisture and a series of weak upper-level disturbances will aid in the development of showers and storms. Locally heavy rainfall will be possible, especially over the Rio Grande Plains and southern Edwards Plateau. High temperatures lower slightly into the middle of the week with the increase in cloud cover and rain chances. Overnight lows will see a little change through the period. The forecast will gradually trend drier and warmer beginning Friday into the upcoming weekend. Flood watch in effect from 9 p.m. Central Daylight Time this evening through Thursday evening. What flooding and flash flooding caused by excessive rainfall is possible? Where a portion of South Central Texas, including the following counties, Bandera, Bear, Blanco, Burnett, Comal, Dimmitt, Edwards, Frio, Gillespie, Hayes, Kendall, Kerr, Kinney, Leno, Maverick, Medina, Real, Travis, Uvalde, Val Verde, Williamson, and Zavala. When, from 9 p.m. Central Daylight Time this evening through Thursday evening. Impacts, there is a potential for life-threatening flooding somewhere in the watch area. Excessive runoff may result in flooding of rivers, creeks, streams, and other low-lying and flood-prone locations. Creeks and streams may rise out of their banks. Flooding may occur in poor drainage and urban areas. Low water crossings may be flooded. Extensive street flooding and flooding of creeks and rivers are possible. Additional details, an active period of weather is forecast for South Central Texas tonight through at least Thursday evening as tropical moisture interacts with slow-moving upper-level disturbance and outflow boundaries. This combination could lead to heavy rain and flooding. Storm totals of 2 to 6 inches are possible over the flood watch area with isolated 10 inches. The focus areas for the highest rainfall totals are mainly the Rio Grande Plains and Southern Edwards Plateau. http://www.weather.gov/safety/flood. You should monitor later forecasts and be alert for possible flood warnings. Those living in areas prone to flooding should be prepared to take action should flooding develop.

up. Your local forecast. Flood watch in effect from 9 p.m. Central Daylight Time this evening through Thursday evening. Tonight, mostly cloudy with a chance of thunderstorms. Showers likely. Some thunderstorms may produce heavy rainfall. Lows in the mid-70s. Southeast winds around 5 miles per hour. Chance of rain 70%. Tuesday, a chance of thunderstorms. Showers, mainly in the morning. Some thunderstorms may produce heavy rainfall. Highs in the upper 80s. Southeast winds around 5 miles per hour. Chance of rain 90%. Tuesday night, mostly cloudy with a slight chance of thunderstorms. A chance of showers in the evening, then showers likely after midnight. Some thunderstorms may produce heavy rainfall. Lows in the lower 70s. Southeast winds around 5 miles per hour. Chance of rain 60%. Wednesday, showers likely in the morning, then showers with a slight chance of thunderstorms in the afternoon. Some thunderstorms may produce heavy rainfall in the afternoon. Highs in the mid-80s. Southeast winds around 5 miles per hour. Chance of rain 80%. Wednesday night, cloudy with a chance of showers with a slight chance of thunderstorms. Some thunderstorms may produce heavy rainfall. Lows in the lower 70s. Southeast winds around 5 miles per hour. Chance of rain 50%. Thursday, mostly cloudy with a chance of showers. A chance of thunderstorms in the afternoon. Some thunderstorms may produce heavy rainfall in the afternoon. Highs in the upper 80s. Chance of rain 50%. Thursday night, mostly cloudy. A slight chance of showers and thunderstorms in the evening. Lows in the mid-70s. Friday, mostly cloudy. Highs around 90. Friday night and Saturday, partly cloudy. Lows in the mid-70s. Highs in the lower 90s. Saturday night and Sunday, mostly clear. Lows in the lower 70s. Highs in the lower 90s. Sunday night, clear. Lows in the lower 70s. Monday, mostly sunny. Highs in the mid-90s. The Tropical Weather Outlook. For the North Atlantic, Caribbean Sea and the Gulf of America, tropical cyclone formation is not expected during the next 7 days. The Austin Bergstrom Climate Summary for this evening, as of 5 p.m., July 13, 2026. Today's high temperature of 94 degrees occurred at 3:27 p.m. The normal high is 96. The record high is 104 degrees, which was last set in 2023. Today's low temperature of 76 degrees occurred at 3:10 a.m. The normal low is 73. The record low is 66 degrees, which was set in 2021. A trace of precipitation fell today. Sunset tonight is at 8:34 p.m. Sunrise tomorrow is at 6:39 a.m. The Austin Camp Mabry Climate Summary for this evening, as of 5 p.m., July 13, 2026. Today's high temperature of 94 degrees occurred at 2:30 p.m. The normal high is 96. The record high is 108 degrees, which was last set in 2022. Today's low temperature of 78 degrees occurred at 6:20 a.m. The normal low is 75. The record low is 65 degrees, which was set in 1898. 0.04 inches of precipitation fell today. Sunset tonight is at 8:35 p.m. Sunrise tomorrow is at 6:39 a.m. The coastal waters forecast from Baffin Bay to Port Aransas out 20 nautical miles. Tonight, southeast winds around 15 knots. Seas 3 to 4 feet, occasionally to 5 feet. Wave detail, southeast 3 feet at 7 seconds. Tuesday, south winds 10 to 15 knots. Seas around 3 feet. Wave detail, southeast 3 feet at 7 seconds. Tuesday night, southeast winds around 15 knots.

sea is around 3 feet. Wave detail, southeast 3 feet at 7 seconds. A slight chance of showers and thunderstorms after midnight. Wednesday, southeast winds 10 to 15 knots. Seas 3 to 4 feet, occasionally to 5 feet. Wave detail, southeast 3 feet at 6 seconds. A chance of showers with a slight chance of thunderstorms. Wednesday night, southeast winds 10 to 15 knots, increasing to 15 to 20 knots after midnight. Seas 3 to 4 feet, occasionally to 5 feet. Wave detail, southeast 4 feet at 7 seconds. Thursday, southeast winds 10 to 15 knots with gusts up to 20 knots. Seas 4 to 5 feet, occasionally to 6 feet. Wave detail, southeast 5 feet at 7 seconds. Thursday night, southeast winds 15 to 20 knots. Seas 4 to 5 feet, occasionally to 6 feet. Friday, southeast winds 10 to 15 knots. Seas 4 to 5 feet, occasionally to 6 feet. Friday night, southeast winds around 15 knots. Seas 3 to 4 feet, occasionally to 5 feet. Saturday, southeast winds 10 to 15 knots. Seas around 3

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It was cloudy. The temperature was 78, the dew point 73, the relative humidity was 84%, the wind south at 9 miles an hour, and the pressure was 30.05 inches and falling. At Camp Mabry, temperature was 78 degrees. Pflugerville light rain was falling 77. Taylor cloudy 77. Lago Vista cloudy 76. Georgetown cloudy 77. San Marcos light rain was falling 76. Burnett cloudy 76. Junction mostly cloudy 74. San Antonio mostly cloudy 82. Corpus Christi mostly cloudy 85. Houston cloudy 78. Once again at Austin Bergstrom it was 78, and at Camp Mabry it was 78. Elsewhere across the state, College Station cloudy 78. Amarillo sunny 85. Abilene partly cloudy 80. Dallas-Fort Worth mostly cloudy 84. Flood advisory in effect until 8:30 p.m. Central Daylight Time this evening. What flooding caused by excessive rainfall is expected? Where a portion of South Central Texas, including the following county, Lee. When until 8:30 p.m. Central Daylight Time. Impacts, minor flooding in low-lying and poor drainage areas. Additional details, at 5:25 p.m. Central Daylight Time, Doppler radar indicated heavy rain due to thunderstorms. Minor flooding is ongoing or expected to begin shortly in the advisory area. Between 1 and 3 inches of rain have fallen. Additional rainfall amounts up to 2 inches are expected over the area. This additional rain will result in minor flooding. Some locations that will experience flooding include Giddings, Serban, and Northrop. http://www.weather.gov/safety/flood-turnaround. Don't drown when encountering flooded roads. Most flood deaths occur in vehicles. Your weather synopsis for South Central Texas. The chance for showers and storms will continue across South Central Texas into the middle of the week. Increasing tropical moisture and a series of weak upper-level disturbances will aid in the development of showers and storms. Locally heavy rainfall will be possible, especially over the Rio Grande Plains and southern Edwards Plateau. High temperatures lower slightly into the middle of the week with the increase in cloud cover and rain chances. Overnight lows will see a little change through the period. The forecast will gradually trend drier and warmer beginning Friday into the upcoming weekend. Your local forecast. Flood watch in effect from 9 p.m. Central Daylight Time this evening through Thursday evening. Tonight, mostly cloudy with a chance of thunderstorms. Showers likely. Some thunderstorms may produce heavy rainfall. Lows in the mid-70s. Southeast winds around 5 miles per hour. Chance of rain 70%. Tuesday, a chance of thunderstorms. Showers, mainly in the morning. Some thunderstorms may produce heavy rainfall. Highs in the upper 80s. Southeast winds around 5 miles per hour. Chance of rain 90%. Tuesday night, mostly cloudy with a slight chance of thunderstorms. A chance of showers in the evening, then showers likely after midnight. Some thunderstorms may produce heavy rainfall. Lows in the lower 70s. Southeast winds around 5 miles per hour. Chance of rain 60%. Wednesday, showers likely in the morning, then showers with a slight chance of thunderstorms in the afternoon. Some thunderstorms may produce heavy rainfall in the afternoon. Highs in the mid-80s. Southeast winds around 5 miles per hour. Chance of rain 80%. Wednesday night, cloudy with a chance of showers with a slight chance of thunderstorms. Some thunderstorms may produce heavy rainfall.
lows in

southeast winds around 5 miles per hour. Chance of rain 50%. Thursday, mostly cloudy with a chance of showers. A chance of thunderstorms in the afternoon. Some thunderstorms may produce heavy rainfall in the afternoon. Highs in the upper 80s. Chance of rain 50%. Thursday night, mostly cloudy. A slight chance of showers and thunderstorms in the evening. Lows in the mid-70s. Friday, mostly cloudy. Highs around 90. Friday night and Saturday, partly cloudy. Lows in the mid-70s. Highs in the lower 90s. Saturday night and Sunday, mostly clear. Lows in the lower 70s. Highs in the lower 90s. Sunday night, clear. Lows in the lower 70s. Monday, mostly sunny. Highs in the mid-90s. Flood watch in effect from 9 p.m. Central Daylight Time this evening through Thursday evening. What? Flooding and flash flooding caused by excessive rainfall is possible. Where? A portion of South Central Texas. What? Flooding and flash flooding caused by excessive rainfall is possible. Where? A portion of South Central Texas, including the following counties: Bandera, Bear, Blanco, Burnett, Comal, Dimmitt, Edwards, Frio, Gillespie, Hayes, Kendall, Kerr, Kinney, Llano, Maverick, Medina, Real, Travis, Uvalde, Valverde, Williamson, and Zavala. When? From 9 p.m. Central Daylight Time this evening through Thursday evening. Impacts. There is a potential for life-threatening flooding somewhere in the watch area. Excessive runoff may result in flooding of rivers, creeks, streams, and other low-lying and flood-prone locations. Creeks and streams may rise out of their banks. Flooding may occur in poor drainage and urban areas. Low water crossings may be flooded. Extensive street flooding and flooding of creeks and rivers are possible. Additional details. An active period of weather is forecast for South Central Texas tonight through at least Thursday evening as tropical moisture interacts with slow-moving upper-level disturbance and outflow boundaries. This combination could lead to heavy rain and flooding. Storm totals of 2 to 6 inches are possible over the flood watch area with isolated 10 inches. The focus areas for the highest rainfall totals are mainly the Rio Grande Plains and Southern Edwards Plateau. http://www.weather.gov/safety/flood. You should monitor later forecasts and be alert for possible flood warnings. Those living in areas prone to flooding should be prepared to take action should flooding develop. The Austin Bergstrom Climate Summary for this evening, as of 5 p.m., July 13, 2026. Today's high temperature of 94 degrees occurred at 3:27 p.m. The normal high is 96. The record high is 104 degrees, which was last set in 2023. Today's low temperature of 76 degrees occurred at 3:10 a.m. The normal low is 73. The record low is 66 degrees, which was set in 2021. A trace of precipitation fell today. Sunset tonight is at 8:34 p.m. Sunrise tomorrow is at 6:39 a.m. The Austin Camp Mabry Climate Summary for this evening, as of 5 p.m., July 13, 2026. Today's high temperature of 94 degrees occurred at 2:30 p.m. The normal high is 96. The record high is 108 degrees, which was last set in 2022. Today's low temperature of 78 degrees occurred at 6:20 a.m. The normal low is 75. The record low is 65 degrees, which was set in 1898. 0.04 inches of precipitation fell today. Sunset tonight is at 8:35 p.m. Sunrise tomorrow is at 6:39 a.m. You're listening to NOAA Weather Radio, station WXK27, in Austin, Texas, broadcasting on a frequency of 162.4 MHz, originating from the Austin-San Antonio National Weather Service Forecast Office.

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It was cloudy. The temperature was 78, the dew point 73, the relative humidity was 84%, the wind south at 9 miles an hour, and the pressure was 30.05 inches and falling. At Camp Mabry, temperature was 78 degrees. Pflugerville light rain was falling 77. Taylor cloudy 77. Lago Vista cloudy 76. Georgetown cloudy 77. San Marcos light rain was falling 76. Burnett cloudy 76. Junction mostly cloudy 74. San Antonio mostly cloudy 82. Corpus Christi mostly cloudy 85. Houston cloudy 78. Once again at Austin Bergstrom it was 78, and at Camp Mabry it was 78. Elsewhere across the state, College Station cloudy 78. Amarillo sunny 85. Abilene partly cloudy 80. Dallas-Fort Worth mostly cloudy 84. Your weather synopsis for South Central Texas. The chance for showers and storms will continue across South Central Texas into the middle of the week. Increasing tropical moisture and a series of weak upper-level disturbances will aid in the development of showers and storms. Locally heavy rainfall will be possible, especially over the Rio Grande Plains and southern Edwards Plateau. High temperatures lower slightly into the middle of the week with the increase in cloud cover and rain chances. Overnight lows will see a little change through the period. The forecast will gradually trend drier and warmer beginning Friday into the upcoming weekend. Your local forecast. Flood watch in effect from 9 p.m. Central Daylight Time this evening through Thursday evening. Tonight, mostly cloudy with a chance of thunderstorms. Showers likely. Some thunderstorms may produce heavy rainfall. Lows in the mid-70s. Southeast winds around 5 miles per hour. Chance of rain 70%. Tuesday, a chance of thunderstorms. Showers, mainly in the morning. Some thunderstorms may produce heavy rainfall. Highs in the upper 80s. Southeast winds around 5 miles per hour. Chance of rain 90%. Tuesday night, mostly cloudy with a slight chance of thunderstorms. A chance of showers in the evening, then showers likely after midnight. Some thunderstorms may produce heavy rainfall. Lows in the lower 70s. Southeast winds around 5 miles per hour. Chance of rain 60%. Wednesday, showers likely in the morning, then showers with a slight chance of thunderstorms in the afternoon. Some thunderstorms may produce heavy rainfall in the afternoon. Highs in the mid-80s. Southeast winds around 5 miles per hour. Chance of rain 80%. Wednesday night, cloudy with a chance of showers with a slight chance of thunderstorms. Some thunderstorms may produce heavy rainfall. Lows in the lower 70s. Southeast winds around 5 miles per hour. Chance of rain 50%. Thursday, mostly cloudy with a chance of showers. A chance of thunderstorms in the afternoon. Some thunderstorms may produce heavy rainfall in the afternoon. Highs in the upper 80s. Chance of rain 50%. Thursday night, mostly cloudy. A slight chance of showers and thunderstorms in the evening. Lows in the mid-70s. Friday, mostly cloudy. Highs around 90. Friday night and Saturday, partly cloudy. Lows in the mid-70s. Highs in the lower 90s. Saturday night and Sunday, mostly clear. Lows in the lower 70s. Highs in the lower 90s. Sunday night, clear. Lows in the lower 70s. Monday, mostly sunny. Highs in the mid-90s. The Austin Bergstrom Climate Summary for this evening, as of 5 p.m., July 13, 2026. Today's high temperature of 94 degrees occurred at 3:20.

The normal high is 96. The record high is 104 degrees, which was last set in 2023. Today's low temperature of 76 degrees occurred at 3:10 a.m. The normal low is 73. The record low is 66 degrees, which was set in 2021. A trace of precipitation fell today. Sunset tonight is at 8:34 p.m. Sunrise tomorrow is at 6:39 a.m. The Austin Camp Mabry Climate Summary for this evening, as of 5 p.m., July 13, 2026. Today's high temperature of 94 degrees occurred at 2:30 p.m. The normal high is 96. The record high is 108 degrees, which was last set in 2022. Today's low temperature of 78 degrees occurred at 6:20 a.m. The normal low is 75. The record low is 65 degrees, which was set in 1898. 0.04 inches of precipitation fell today. Sunset tonight is at 8:35 p.m. Sunrise tomorrow is at 6:39 a.m. You're listening to NOAA Weather Radio, station WXK27, in Austin, Texas, broadcasting on a frequency of 162.4 megahertz, originating from the Austin-San Antonio National Weather Service Forecast Office. The current time is 8:43 p.m. Central Daylight Time. The Austin NOAA Weather Radio Roundup. At 8 p.m. at Austin Bergstrom International, it was cloudy. The temperature was 78, the dew point 73, the relative humidity was 84%, the wind south at 9 miles an hour, and the pressure was 30.05 inches and falling. At Camp Mabry, temperature was 78 degrees. Pflugerville light rain was falling 77. Taylor cloudy 77. Lago Vista cloudy 76. Georgetown cloudy 77. San Marcos light rain was falling 76. Burnett cloudy 76. Junction mostly cloudy 74. San Antonio mostly cloudy 82. Corpus Christi mostly cloudy 85. Houston cloudy 78. Once again at Austin Bergstrom it was 78. And at Camp Mabry, it was 78. Elsewhere across the state, College Station cloudy 78. Amarillo sunny 85. Abilene partly cloudy 80. Dallas-Fort Worth mostly cloudy 84. Your weather synopsis for South Central Texas. The chance for showers and storms will continue across South Central Texas into the middle of the week. Increasing tropical moisture and a series of weak upper-level disturbances will aid in the development of showers and storms. Locally heavy rainfall will be possible, especially over the Rio Grande Plains and southern Edwards Plateau. High temperatures lower slightly into the middle of the week with the increase in cloud cover and rain chances. Overnight lows will see a little change through the period. The forecast will gradually trend drier and warmer beginning Friday into the upcoming weekend. Your local forecast. Flood watch in effect from 9 p.m. Central Daylight Time this evening through Thursday evening. Tonight, mostly cloudy with a chance of thunderstorms. Showers likely. Some thunderstorms may produce heavy rainfall. Lows in the mid-70s. Southeast winds around 5 miles per hour. Chance of rain 70%. Tuesday, a chance of thunderstorms. Showers, mainly in the morning. Some thunderstorms may produce heavy rainfall. Highs in the upper 80s. Southeast winds around 5 miles per hour. Chance of rain 90%. Tuesday night, mostly cloudy with a slight chance of thunderstorms. A chance of showers in the evening, then showers likely after midnight. Some thunderstorms may produce heavy rainfall. Lows in the lower 70s. Southeast winds around 5 miles per hour. Chance of rain 60%. Wednesday, showers likely in the morning, then showers with a slight chance of thunderstorms in the afternoon. Some thunderstorms may produce heavy rainfall in the afternoon. Highs in the mid-80s.
southeast winds around 5 miles per hour. Chance of rain 80%. Wednesday night, cloudy with a chance of showers with a slight chance of thunderstorms. Some thunderstorms may produce heavy rainfall. Lows in the lower 70s. Southeast winds around 5 miles per hour. Chance of rain 50%. Thursday, mostly cloudy with a chance of showers. A chance of thunderstorms in the afternoon. Some thunderstorms may produce heavy rainfall in the afternoon. Highs in the upper 80s. Chance of rain 50%. Thursday night, mostly cloudy. A slight chance of showers and thunderstorms in the evening. Lows in the mid-70s. Friday, mostly cloudy. Highs around 90. Friday night and Saturday, partly cloudy. Lows in the mid-70s. Highs in the lower 90s. Saturday night and Sunday, mostly clear. Lows in the lower 70s. Highs in the lower 90s. Sunday night, clear. Lows in the lower 70s. Monday, mostly sunny. Highs in the mid-90s. Flood watch in effect from 9 p.m. Central Daylight Time this evening through Thursday evening. What? Flooding and flash flooding caused by excessive rainfall is possible. Where? A portion of South Central Texas, including the following counties: Bandera, Bear, Blanco, Burnett, Comal, Dimmitt, Edwards, Frio, Gillespie, Hays, Kendall, Kerr, Kinney, Llano, Maverick, Medina, Real, Travis, Uvalde, Val Verde, Williamson, and Zavala. When? From 9 p.m. Central Daylight Time this evening through Thursday evening. Impacts. There is a potential for life-threatening flooding somewhere in the watch area. Excessive runoff may result in flooding of rivers, creeks, streams, and other low-lying and flood-prone locations. Creeks and streams may rise out of their banks. Flooding may occur in poor drainage and urban areas. Low water crossings may be flooded. Extensive street flooding and flooding of creeks and rivers are possible. Additional details. An active period of weather is forecast for South Central Texas tonight through at least Thursday evening as tropical moisture interacts with slow-moving upper-level disturbance and outflow boundaries. This combination could lead to heavy rain and flooding. Storm totals of 2 to 6 inches are possible over the flood watch area with isolated 10 inches. The focus areas for the highest rainfall totals are mainly the Rio Grande Plains and Southern Edwards Plateau. http://www.weather.gov/safety/flood. You should monitor later forecasts and be alert for possible flood warnings. Those living in areas prone to flooding should be prepared to take action should flooding develop. The Austin Bergstrom Climate Summary for this evening, as of 5 p.m., July 13, 2026. Today's high temperature of 94 degrees occurred at 3:27 p.m. The normal high is 96. The record high is 104 degrees, which was last set in 2023. Today's low temperature of 76 degrees occurred at 3:10 a.m. The normal low is 73. The record low is 66 degrees, which was set in 2021. A trace of precipitation fell today. Sunset tonight is at 8:34 p.m. Sunrise tomorrow is at 6:39 a.m. The Austin Camp Mabry Climate Summary for this evening, as of 5 p.m., July 13, 2026. Today's high temperature of 94 degrees occurred at 2:30 p.m. The normal high is 96. The record high is 108 degrees, which was last set in 2022. Today's low temperature of 78 degrees occurred at 6:20 a.m. The normal low is 75. The record low is 65 degrees, which was set in 1898. 0.04 inches of precipitation fell today. Sunset tonight is at 8:35 p.m. Sunrise tomorrow is at 6:39 a.m. The Tropical Weather Outlook. For the North Atlantic, Caribbean Sea, and the Gulf of America, Tropical Cyclone.

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It was cloudy. The temperature was 78, the dew point 73, the relative humidity was 84%, the wind south at 9 miles an hour, and the pressure was 30.05 inches and falling. At Camp Mabry, temperature was 78 degrees. Pflugerville light rain was falling 77. Taylor cloudy 77. Lago Vista cloudy 76. Georgetown cloudy 77. San Marcos light rain was falling 76. Burnett cloudy 76. Junction mostly cloudy 74. San Antonio mostly cloudy 82. Corpus Christi mostly cloudy 85. Houston cloudy 78. Once again at Austin Bergstrom it was 78, and at Camp Mabry it was 78. Elsewhere across the state, College Station cloudy 78. Amarillo sunny 85. Abilene partly cloudy 80. Dallas-Fort Worth mostly cloudy 84. Your weather synopsis for South Central Texas. The chance for showers and storms will continue across South Central Texas into the middle of the week. Increasing tropical moisture and a series of weak upper-level disturbances will aid in the development of showers and storms. Locally heavy rainfall will be possible, especially over the Rio Grande Plains and Southern Edwards Plateau. High temperatures lower slightly into the middle of the week with the increase in cloud cover and rain chances. Overnight lows will see a little change through the period. The forecast will gradually trend drier and warmer beginning Friday into the upcoming weekend. The coastal waters forecast for Baffin Bay to Port Aransas out 20 nautical miles. Tonight, southeast winds around 15 knots. Seas 3 to 4 feet, occasionally to 5 feet. Wave detail, southeast 3 feet at 7 seconds. Tuesday, south winds 10 to 15 knots. Seas around 3 feet. Wave detail, southeast 3 feet at 7 seconds. Tuesday night, southeast winds around 15 knots. Seas around 3 feet. Wave detail, southeast 3 feet at 7 seconds. A slight chance of showers and thunderstorms after midnight. Wednesday, southeast winds 10 to 15 knots. Seas 3 to 4 feet, occasionally to 5 feet. Wave detail, southeast 3 feet at 6 seconds. A chance of showers with a slight chance of thunderstorms. Wednesday night, southeast winds 10 to 15 knots, increasing to 15 to 20 knots after midnight. Seas 3 to 4 feet, occasionally to 5 feet. Wave detail, southeast 4 feet at 7 seconds. Thursday, southeast winds 10 to 15 knots with gusts up to 20 knots. Seas 4 to 5 feet, occasionally to 6 feet. Wave detail, southeast 5 feet at 7 seconds. Thursday night, southeast winds 15 to 20 knots. Seas 4 to 5 feet, occasionally to 6 feet. Friday, southeast winds 10 to 15 knots. Seas 4 to 5 feet, occasionally to 6 feet. Friday night, southeast winds around 15 knots. Seas 3 to 4 feet, occasionally to 5 feet. Saturday, southeast winds 10 to 15 knots. Seas around 3 feet. Saturday night, southeast winds 10 to 15 knots. Seas around 3 feet. Winds and seas higher and near thunderstorms. Your local forecast. Flood watch in effect from 9 p.m. Central Daylight Time this evening through Thursday evening. Tonight, mostly cloudy with a chance of thunderstorms. Showers likely. Some thunderstorms may produce heavy rainfall. Lows in the mid-70s.
southeast winds around 5 miles per hour. Chance of rain 70%. Tuesday, a chance of thunderstorms. Showers, mainly in the morning. Some thunderstorms may produce heavy rainfall. Highs in the upper 80s. Southeast winds around 5 miles per hour. Chance of rain 90%. Tuesday night, mostly cloudy with a slight chance of thunderstorms. A chance of showers in the evening, then showers likely after midnight. Some thunderstorms may produce heavy rainfall. Lows in the lower 70s. Southeast winds around 5 miles per hour. Chance of rain 60%. Wednesday, showers likely in the morning, then showers with a slight chance of thunderstorms in the afternoon. Some thunderstorms may produce heavy rainfall in the afternoon. Highs in the mid-80s. Southeast winds around 5 miles per hour. Chance of rain 80%. Wednesday night, cloudy with a chance of showers with a slight chance of thunderstorms. Some thunderstorms may produce heavy rainfall. Lows in the lower 70s. Southeast winds around 5 miles per hour. Chance of rain 50%. Thursday, mostly cloudy with a chance of showers. A chance of thunderstorms in the afternoon. Some thunderstorms may produce heavy rainfall in the afternoon. Highs in the upper 80s. Chance of rain 50%. Thursday night, mostly cloudy. A slight chance of showers and thunderstorms in the evening. Lows in the mid-70s. Friday, mostly cloudy. Highs around 90. Friday night and Saturday, partly cloudy. Lows in the mid-70s. Highs in the lower 90s. Saturday night and Sunday, mostly clear. Lows in the lower 70s. Highs in the lower 90s. Sunday night, clear. Lows in the lower 70s. Monday, mostly sunny. Highs in the mid-90s. The Austin Bergstrom Climate Summary for this evening, as of 5 p.m., July 13, 2026. Today's high temperature of 94 degrees occurred at 3:27 p.m. The normal high is 96. The record high is 104 degrees, which was last set in 2023. Today's low temperature of 76 degrees occurred at 3:10 a.m. The normal low is 73. The record low is 66 degrees, which was set in 2021. A trace of precipitation fell today. Sunset tonight is at 8:34 p.m. Sunrise tomorrow is at 6:39 a.m. The Austin Camp Mabry Climate Summary for this evening, as of 5 p.m., July 13, 2026. Today's high temperature of 94 degrees occurred at 2:30 p.m. The normal high is 96. The record high is 108 degrees, which was last set in 2022. Today's low temperature of 78 degrees occurred at 6:20 a.m. The normal low is 75. The record low is 65 degrees, which was set in 1898. 0.04 inches of precipitation fell today. Sunset tonight is at 8:35 p.m. Sunrise tomorrow is at 6:39 a.m. You are listening to NOAA Weather Radio, station WXK27. 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The current time is 9 p.m. Central Daylight Time. The Austin NOAA Weather Radio Roundup, at 8 p.m. at Austin Bergstrom International, it was cloudy. The temperature was 78, the dew point 73, the relative humidity was 84%, the wind south at 9 miles an hour, and the pressure was 30.05 inches and falling. At Camp Mabry, temperature was 78 degrees. Pflugerville light rain was falling 77. Taylor cloudy 77. Lago Vista cloudy 76. Georgetown cloudy 77. San Marcos light rain was falling 76. Burnett cloudy 76. Junction mostly cloudy 7.

San Antonio, mostly cloudy, 82. Corpus Christi, mostly cloudy, 85. Houston, cloudy, 78. Once again at Austin Bergstrom, it was 78, and at Camp Mabry, it was 78. Elsewhere across the state, College Station, cloudy, 78. Amarillo, sunny, 85. Abilene, partly cloudy, 80. Dallas, Fort Worth, mostly cloudy, 84. Your weather synopsis for South Central Texas. The chance for showers and storms will continue across South Central Texas into the middle of the week. Increasing tropical moisture and a series of weak upper-level disturbances will aid in the development of showers and storms. Locally heavy rainfall will be possible, especially over the Rio Grande Plains and southern Edwards Plateau. High temperatures lower slightly into the middle of the week with the increase in cloud cover and rain chances. Overnight lows will see a little change through the period. The forecast will gradually trend drier and warmer beginning Friday into the upcoming weekend. Flood watch in effect from 9 p.m. Central Daylight Time this evening through Thursday evening. What flooding and flash flooding caused by excessive rainfall is possible. Where a portion of South Central Texas, including the following counties, Bandera, Bear, Blanco, Burnett, Comal, Dimmitt, Edwards, Frio, Gillespie, Hayes, Kendall, Kerr, Kinney, Leno, Maverick, Medina, Real, Travis, Uvalde, Val Verde, Williamson, and Zavala. When, from 9 p.m. Central Daylight Time this evening through Thursday evening. Impacts, there is a potential for life-threatening flooding somewhere in the watch area. Excessive runoff may result in flooding of rivers, creeks, streams, and other low-lying and flood-prone locations. Creeks and streams may rise out of their banks. Flooding may occur in poor drainage and urban areas. Low water crossings may be flooded. Extensive street flooding and flooding of creeks and rivers are possible. Additional details, an active period of weather is forecast for South Central Texas tonight through at least Thursday evening as tropical moisture interacts with slow-moving upper-level disturbance and outflow boundaries. This combination could lead to heavy rain and flooding. Storm totals of 2 to 6 inches are possible over the flood watch area with isolated 10 inches. The focus areas for the highest rainfall totals are mainly the Rio Grande Plains and Southern Edwards Plateau. http://www.weather.gov/safety/flood. You should monitor later forecasts and be alert for possible flood warnings. Those living in areas prone to flooding should be prepared to take action should flooding develop. Your local forecast. Flood watch in effect from 9 p.m. Central Daylight Time this evening through Thursday evening. Tonight, mostly cloudy with a chance of thunderstorms. Showers likely. Some thunderstorms may produce heavy rainfall. Lows in the mid-70s. Southeast winds around 5 miles per hour. Chance of rain 70%. Tuesday, a chance of thunderstorms. Showers, mainly in the morning. Some thunderstorms may produce heavy rainfall. Highs in the upper 80s. Southeast winds around 5 miles per hour. Chance of rain 90%. Tuesday night, mostly cloudy with a slight chance of thunderstorms. A chance of showers in the evening, then showers likely after midnight. Some thunderstorms may produce heavy rainfall. Lows in the lower 70s. Southeast winds around 5 miles per hour. Chance of rain 60%. Wednesday, showers likely in the morning, then showers with a slight chance of thunderstorms in the afternoon. Some thunderstorms may produce heavy rainfall in the afternoon. Highs in the mid-80s. Southeast winds around 5 miles per hour. Chance of rain 80%. Wednesday night, cloudy with a chance of showers with a slight chance of thunderstorms. Some thunderstorms may produce heavy rainfall. Lows in the lower 70s. Southeast winds around 5 miles per hour. Chance of rain 50%. Thursday.

mostly cloudy with a chance of showers. A chance of thunderstorms in the afternoon. Some thunderstorms may produce heavy rainfall in the afternoon. Highs in the upper 80s. Chance of rain 50%. Thursday night, mostly cloudy. A slight chance of showers and thunderstorms in the evening. Lows in the mid-70s. Friday, mostly cloudy. Highs around 90. Friday night and Saturday, partly cloudy. Lows in the mid-70s. Highs in the lower 90s. Saturday night and Sunday, mostly clear. Lows in the lower 70s. Highs in the lower 90s. Sunday night, clear. Lows in the lower 70s. Monday, mostly sunny. Highs in the mid-90s. 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The current time is 9:08 p.m. Central Daylight Time. Your weather synopsis for South Central Texas. The chance for showers and storms will continue across South Central Texas into the middle of the week. Increasing tropical moisture and a series of weak upper-level disturbances will aid in the development of showers and storms. Locally heavy rainfall will be possible, especially over the Rio Grande Plains and southern Edwards Plateau. High temperatures lower slightly into the middle of the week with the increase in cloud cover and rain chances. Overnight lows will see a little change through the period. The forecast will gradually trend drier and warmer beginning Friday into the upcoming weekend. Your local forecast. Flood watch in effect from 9 p.m. Central Daylight Time this evening through Thursday evening. Tonight, mostly cloudy with a chance of thunderstorms. Showers likely. Some thunderstorms may produce heavy rainfall. Lows in the mid-70s. Southeast winds around 5 miles per hour. Chance of rain 70%. Tuesday, a chance of thunderstorms. Showers, mainly in the morning. Some thunderstorms may produce heavy rainfall. Highs in the upper 80s. Southeast winds around 5 miles per hour. Chance of rain 90%. Tuesday night, mostly cloudy with a slight chance of thunderstorms. A chance of showers in the evening, then showers likely after midnight. Some thunderstorms may produce heavy rainfall. Lows in the lower 70s. Southeast winds around 5 miles per hour. Chance of rain 60%. Wednesday, showers likely in the morning, then showers with a slight chance of thunderstorms in the afternoon. Some thunderstorms may produce heavy rainfall in the afternoon. Highs in the mid-80s. Southeast winds around 5 miles per hour. Chance of rain 80%. Wednesday night, cloudy with a chance of showers with a slight chance of thunderstorms. Some thunderstorms may produce heavy rainfall. Lows in the lower 70s. Southeast winds around 5 miles per hour. Chance of rain 50%. Thursday, mostly cloudy with a chance of showers. A chance of thunderstorms in the afternoon. Some thunderstorms may produce heavy rainfall in the afternoon. Highs in the upper 80s. Chance of rain 50%. Thursday night, mostly cloudy. A slight chance of showers and thunderstorms in the evening. Lows in the mid-70s. Friday, mostly cloudy. Highs around 90. Friday night and Saturday, partly cloudy. Lows in the mid-70s. Highs in the lower 90s. Saturday night and Sunday, mostly clear. Lows in the lower 70s. Highs in the lower 90s. Sunday night, clear. Lows in the lower 70s. Monday, mostly sunny. Highs in the mid-90s. 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

The current time is 9:11 p.m. Central Daylight Time. Your weather synopsis for South Central Texas. The chance for showers and storms will continue across South Central Texas into the middle of the week. Increasing tropical moisture and a series of weak upper-level disturbances will aid in the development of showers and storms. Locally heavy rainfall will be possible, especially over the Rio Grande Plains and southern Edwards Plateau. High temperatures lower slightly into the middle of the week with the increase in cloud cover and rain chances. Overnight lows will see a little change through the period. The forecast will gradually trend drier and warmer beginning Friday into the upcoming weekend. Your local forecast. Flood watch in effect from 9 p.m. Central Daylight Time this evening through Thursday evening. Tonight, mostly cloudy with a chance of thunderstorms. Showers likely. Some thunderstorms may produce heavy rainfall. Lows in the mid-70s. Southeast winds around 5 miles per hour. Chance of rain 70%. Tuesday, a chance of thunderstorms. Showers, mainly in the morning. Some thunderstorms may produce heavy rainfall. Highs in the upper 80s. Southeast winds around 5 miles per hour. Chance of rain 90%. Tuesday night, mostly cloudy with a slight chance of thunderstorms. A chance of showers in the evening, then showers likely after midnight. Some thunderstorms may produce heavy rainfall. Lows in the lower 70s. Southeast winds around 5 miles per hour. Chance of rain 60%. Wednesday, showers likely in the morning, then showers with a slight chance of thunderstorms in the afternoon. Some thunderstorms may produce heavy rainfall in the afternoon. Highs in the mid-80s. Southeast winds around 5 miles per hour. Chance of rain 80%. Wednesday night, cloudy with a chance of showers with a slight chance of thunderstorms. Some thunderstorms may produce heavy rainfall. Lows in the lower 70s. Southeast winds around 5 miles per hour. Chance of rain 50%. Thursday, mostly cloudy with a chance of showers. A chance of thunderstorms in the afternoon. Some thunderstorms may produce heavy rainfall in the afternoon. Highs in the upper 80s. Chance of rain 50%. Thursday night, mostly cloudy. A slight chance of showers and thunderstorms in the evening. Lows in the mid-70s. Friday, mostly cloudy. Highs around 90. Friday night and Saturday, partly cloudy. Lows in the mid-70s. Highs in the lower 90s. Saturday night and Sunday, mostly clear. Lows in the lower 70s. Highs in the lower 90s. Sunday night, clear. Lows in the lower 70s. Monday, mostly sunny. Highs in the mid-90s. 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The current time is 9:15 p.m. Central Daylight Time. The Austin NOAA Weather Radio Roundup. At 9 p.m. at Austin Bergstrom International, it was cloudy. The temperature was 77, the dew point 73, the relative humidity was 87%, the wind southeast at 6 miles an hour, and the pressure was 30.04 inches and falling. At Camp Mabry, it was cloudy. The temperature was 77, the dew point 74, the relative humidity was 90%, the wind calm and the pressure was 30.05 inches and falling. Pflugerville cloudy 77. Taylor cloudy 77. Lago Vista light rain was falling 75. Georgetown cloudy 77. San Marcos light rain was falling 76. Burnett light rain was falling 76. Junction cloudy 73. San Antonio mostly cloudy 80. Corpus Christi mostly cloudy 84.

Houston, cloudy 79. Once again at Austin Bergstrom, it was 77, and at Camp Mabry, it was 77. Elsewhere across the state, College Station, mostly cloudy 78. Amarillo, clear 80. Abilene, partly cloudy 78. Dallas, Fort Worth, mostly cloudy 83. Your weather synopsis for South Central Texas. The chance for showers and storms will continue across South Central Texas into the middle of the week. Increasing tropical moisture and a series of weak upper-level disturbances will aid in the development of showers and storms. Locally heavy rainfall will be possible, especially over the Rio Grande Plains and southern Edwards Plateau. High temperatures lower slightly into the middle of the week with the increase in cloud cover and rain chances. Overnight lows will see a little change through the period. The forecast will gradually trend drier and warmer beginning Friday into the upcoming weekend. Your local forecast. Flood watch in effect from 9 p.m. Central Daylight Time this evening through Thursday evening. Tonight, mostly cloudy with a chance of thunderstorms. Showers likely. Some thunderstorms may produce heavy rainfall. Lows in the mid-70s. Southeast winds around 5 miles per hour. Chance of rain 70%. Tuesday, a chance of thunderstorms. Showers, mainly in the morning. Some thunderstorms may produce heavy rainfall. Highs in the upper 80s. Southeast winds around 5 miles per hour. Chance of rain 90%. Tuesday night, mostly cloudy with a slight chance of thunderstorms. A chance of showers in the evening, then showers likely after midnight. Some thunderstorms may produce heavy rainfall. Lows in the lower 70s. Southeast winds around 5 miles per hour. Chance of rain 60%. Wednesday, showers likely in the morning, then showers with a slight chance of thunderstorms in the afternoon. Some thunderstorms may produce heavy rainfall in the afternoon. Highs in the mid-80s. Southeast winds around 5 miles per hour. Chance of rain 80%. Wednesday night, cloudy with a chance of showers with a slight chance of thunderstorms. Some thunderstorms may produce heavy rainfall. Lows in the lower 70s. Southeast winds around 5 miles per hour. Chance of rain 50%. Thursday, mostly cloudy with a chance of showers. A chance of thunderstorms in the afternoon. Some thunderstorms may produce heavy rainfall in the afternoon. Highs in the upper 80s. Chance of rain 50%. Thursday night, mostly cloudy. A slight chance of showers and thunderstorms in the evening. Lows in the mid-70s. Friday, mostly cloudy. Highs around 90. Friday night and Saturday, partly cloudy. Lows in the mid-70s. Highs in the lower 90s. Saturday night and Sunday, mostly clear. Lows in the lower 70s. Highs in the lower 90s. Sunday night, clear. Lows in the lower 70s. Monday, mostly sunny. Highs in the mid-90s. Flood watch in effect from 9 p.m. Central Daylight Time this evening through Thursday evening. What flooding and flash flooding caused by excessive rainfall is possible? Where a portion of South Central Texas, including the following counties, Bandera, Bear, Blanco, Burnett, Comal, Dimmitt, Edwards, Frio, Gillespie, Hayes, Kendall, Kerr, Kinney, Llano, Maverick, Medina, Real, Travis, Uvalde, Valverde, Williamson, and Zavala. When, from 9 p.m. Central Daylight Time this evening through Thursday evening. Impacts, there is a potential for life-threatening flooding somewhere in the watch area. Excessive runoff may result in flooding of rivers, creeks, streams, and other low-lying and flood-prone locations. Creeks and streams may rise out of their banks. Flooding may occur in poor drainage and urban areas. Low water crossings may be flooded. Extensive street flooding and flooding of creeks and rivers are possible. Additional details

An active period of weather is forecast for south central Texas tonight through at least Thursday evening as tropical moisture interacts with slow-moving upper-level disturbance and outflow boundaries. This combination could lead to heavy rain and flooding. Storm totals of 2 to 6 inches are possible over the flood watch area with isolated 10 inches. The focus areas for the highest rainfall totals are mainly the Rio Grande Plains and Southern Edwards Plateau. http://www.weather.gov/safety/flood. You should monitor later forecasts and be alert for possible flood warnings. Those living in areas prone to flooding should be prepared to take action should flooding develop. The Tropical Weather Outlook. For the North Atlantic, Caribbean Sea, and the Gulf of America, tropical cyclone formation is not expected during the next 7 days. 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It was cloudy. The temperature was 77, the dew point 73, the relative humidity was 87%, the wind southeast at 6 miles an hour, and the pressure was 30.04 inches and falling. At Camp Mabry, it was cloudy. The temperature was 77, the dew point 74, the relative humidity was 90%, the wind calm, and the pressure was 30.05 inches and falling. Pflugerville, cloudy 77. Taylor, cloudy 77. Lago Vista, light rain was falling 75. Georgetown, cloudy 77. San Marcos, light rain was falling 76. Burnett, light rain was falling 76. Junction, cloudy 73. San Antonio, mostly cloudy 80. Corpus Christi, mostly cloudy 84. Houston, cloudy 79. Once again at Austin Bergstrom it was 77, and at Camp Mabry it was 77. Elsewhere across the state, College Station mostly cloudy 78. Amarillo clear 80. Abilene partly cloudy 78. Dallas-Fort Worth mostly cloudy 83. The coastal waters forecast from Baffin Bay to Port Aransas out 20 nautical miles. Tonight, southeast winds around 15 knots. Seas 3 to 4 feet, occasionally to 5 feet. Wave detail, southeast 3 feet at 7 seconds. Tuesday, south winds 10 to 15 knots. Seas around 3 feet. Wave detail, southeast 3 feet at 7 seconds. Tuesday night, southeast winds around 15 knots. Seas around 3 feet. Wave detail, southeast 3 feet at 7 seconds. A slight chance of showers and thunderstorms after midnight. Wednesday, southeast winds 10 to 15 knots. Seas 3 to 4 feet, occasionally to 5 feet. Wave detail, southeast 3 feet at 6 seconds. A chance of showers with a slight chance of thunderstorms. Wednesday night, southeast winds 10 to 15 knots, increasing to 15 to 20 knots after midnight. Seas 3 to 4 feet, occasionally to 5 feet. Wave detail, southeast 4 feet at 7 seconds. Thursday, southeast winds 10 to 15 knots with gusts up to 20 knots. Seas 4 to 5 feet, occasionally to 6 feet. Wave detail, southeast 5 feet at 7 seconds. Thursday night, southeast winds 15 to 20 knots. Seas 4 to 5 feet, occasionally to 6 feet. Friday, southeast winds 10 to 15 knots. Seas 4 to 5 feet, occasionally to 6 feet. Friday night, southeast winds around 15 knots. Seas 3 to 4 feet, occasionally to 5 feet. Saturday, southeast winds 10 to 15 knots. Seas around 3 feet. Saturday night, southeast winds 10 to 15 knots. Seas around 3 feet.

warmer beginning Friday into the upcoming weekend. Your local forecast. Flood watch in effect from 9 p.m. Central Daylight Time this evening through Thursday evening. Tonight, mostly cloudy with a chance of thunderstorms. Showers likely. Some thunderstorms may produce heavy rainfall. Lows in the mid-70s. Southeast winds around 5 miles per hour. Chance of rain 70%. Tuesday, a chance of thunderstorms. Showers, mainly in the morning. Some thunderstorms may produce heavy rainfall. Highs in the upper 80s. Southeast winds around 5 miles per hour. Chance of rain 90%. Tuesday night, mostly cloudy with a slight chance of thunderstorms. A chance of showers in the evening, then showers likely after midnight. Some thunderstorms may produce heavy rainfall. Lows in the lower 70s. Southeast winds around 5 miles per hour. Chance of rain 60%. Wednesday, showers likely in the morning, then showers with a slight chance of thunderstorms in the afternoon. Some thunderstorms may produce heavy rainfall in the afternoon. Highs in the mid-80s. Southeast winds around 5 miles per hour. Chance of rain 80%. Wednesday night, cloudy with a chance of showers with a slight chance of thunderstorms. Some thunderstorms may produce heavy rainfall. Lows in the lower 70s. Southeast winds around 5 miles per hour. Chance of rain 50%. Thursday, mostly cloudy with a chance of showers. A chance of thunderstorms in the afternoon. Some thunderstorms may produce heavy rainfall in the afternoon. Highs in the upper 80s. Chance of rain 50%. Thursday night, mostly cloudy. A slight chance of showers and thunderstorms in the evening. Lows in the mid-70s. Friday, mostly cloudy. Highs around 90. Friday night and Saturday, partly cloudy. Lows in the mid-70s. Highs in the lower 90s. Saturday night and Sunday, mostly

lows in the lower 70s. Monday, mostly sunny. Highs in the mid-90s. 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It was cloudy. The temperature was 77, the dew point 73, the relative humidity was 87%, the wind southeast at 6 miles an hour, and the pressure was 30.04 inches and falling. At Camp Mabry, it was cloudy. The temperature was 77, the dew point 74, the relative humidity was 90%, the wind calm, and the pressure was 30.05 inches and falling. Pflugerville, cloudy 77. Taylor, cloudy 77. Lago Vista, light rain was falling 75. Georgetown, cloudy 77. San Marcos, light rain was falling 76. Burnett, light rain was falling 76. Junction, cloudy 73. San Antonio, mostly cloudy 80. Corpus Christi, mostly cloudy 84. Houston, cloudy 79. Once again at Austin Bergstrom, it was 77, and at Camp Mabry, it was 77. Elsewhere across the state, College Station, mostly cloudy 78. Amarillo, clear 80. Abilene, partly cloudy 78. Dallas, Fort Worth, mostly cloudy 83. Your weather synopsis for South Central Texas. The chance for showers and storms will continue across South Central Texas into the middle of the week. Increasing tropical moisture and a series of weak upper-level disturbances will aid in the development of showers and storms. Locally heavy rainfall will be possible, especially over the Rio Grande Plains and southern Edwards Plateau. High temperatures lower slightly into the middle of the week with the increase in cloud cover and rain chances. Overnight lows will see a little change through the period. The forecast will gradually trend drier and warmer beginning Friday into the upcoming weekend. Your local forecast. Flood watch in effect from 9 p.m. Central Daylight Time this evening through Thursday evening. Tonight, mostly cloudy with a chance of thunderstorms. Showers likely. Some thunderstorms may produce heavy rainfall. Lows in the mid-70s. Southeast winds around 5 miles per hour. Thunderstorms. Showers likely. Some thunderstorms may produce heavy rainfall. Lows in the mid-70s. Southeast winds around 5 miles per hour. Chance of rain 70%. Tuesday, a chance of thunderstorms. Showers, mainly in the morning. Some thunderstorms may produce heavy rainfall. Highs in the upper 80s. Southeast winds around 5 miles per hour. Chance of rain 90%. Tuesday night, mostly cloudy with a slight chance of thunderstorms. A chance of showers in the evening, then showers likely after midnight. Some thunderstorms may produce heavy rainfall. Lows in the lower 70s. Southeast winds around 5 miles per hour. Chance of rain 60%. Wednesday, showers likely in the morning, then showers with a slight chance of thunderstorms in the afternoon. Some thunderstorms may produce heavy rainfall in the afternoon. Highs in the mid-80s. Southeast winds around 5 miles per hour. Chance of rain 80%. Wednesday night, cloudy with a chance of showers with a slight chance of thunderstorms. Some thunderstorms may produce heavy rainfall. Lows in the lower 70s. Southeast winds around 5 miles per hour. Chance of rain 50%. Thursday, mostly cloudy with a chance of showers. A chance of thunderstorms in the afternoon. Some thunderstorms may produce heavy rainfall in the afternoon. Highs in the upper 80s. Chance of rain 50%. Thursday night, mostly cloudy. A slight chance of showers.

showers and thunderstorms in the evening. Lows in the mid-70s. Friday, mostly cloudy. Highs around 90. Friday night and Saturday, partly cloudy. Lows in the mid-70s. Highs in the lower 90s. Saturday night and Sunday, mostly clear. Lows in the lower 70s. Highs in the lower 90s. Sunday night, clear. Lows in the lower 70s. Monday, mostly sunny. Highs in the mid-90s. Flood watch in effect from 9 p.m. Central Daylight Time this evening through Thursday evening. What? Flooding and flash flooding caused by excessive rainfall is possible. Where? A portion of South Central Texas, including the following counties: Bandera, Bear, Blanco, Burnett, Comal, Dimmitt, Edwards, Frio, Gillespie, Hays, Kendall, Kerr, Kinney, Leno, Maverick, Medina, Real, Travis, Uvalde, Val Verde, Williamson, and Zavala. When? From 9 p.m. Central Daylight Time this evening through Thursday evening. Impacts. There is a potential for life-threatening flooding somewhere in the watch area. Excessive runoff may result in flooding of rivers, creeks, streams, and other low-lying and flood-prone locations. Creeks and streams may rise out of their banks. Flooding may occur in poor drainage and urban areas. Low-water crossings may be flooded. Extensive street flooding and flooding of creeks and rivers are possible. Additional details. An active period of weather is forecast for South Central Texas tonight through at least Thursday evening as tropical moisture interacts with slow-moving upper-level disturbance and outflow boundaries. This combination could lead to heavy rain and flooding. Storm totals of 2 to 6 inches are possible over the flood watch area with isolated 10 inches. The focus areas for the highest rainfall totals are mainly the Rio Grande Plains and Southern Edwards Plateau. http://www.weather.gov/safety/flood. You should monitor later forecasts and be alert for possible flood warnings. Those living in areas prone to flooding should be prepared to take action should flooding develop. 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The current time is 9:37 p.m. Central Daylight Time. The Austin NOAA Weather Radio Roundup, at 9 p.m. at Austin Bergstrom International, it was cloudy. The temperature was 77, the dew point 73, the relative humidity was 87%, the wind southeast at 6 miles an hour, and the pressure was 30.04 inches and falling. At Camp Mabry, it was cloudy. The temperature was 77, the dew point 74, the relative humidity was 90%, the wind calm, and the pressure was 30.05 inches and falling. Pflugerville, cloudy 77. Taylor, cloudy 77. Lago Vista, light rain was falling 75. Georgetown, cloudy 77. San Marcos, light rain was falling 76. Burnett, light rain was falling 76. Junction, cloudy 73. San Antonio, mostly cloudy 80. Corpus Christi, mostly cloudy 84. Houston, cloudy 79. Once again at Austin Bergstrom it was 77, and at Camp Mabry it was 77. Elsewhere across the state, College Station mostly cloudy 78. Amarillo clear 80. Abilene partly cloudy 78. Dallas-Fort Worth mostly cloudy 83. Your weather synopsis for South Central Texas. The chance for showers and storms will continue across South Central Texas into the middle of the week. Increasing tropical moisture and a series of weak upper-level disturbances will aid in the development of showers and storms. Locally heavy rainfall will be possible, especially over the Rio Grande Plains and Southern Edwards Plateau. High temperatures lower slightly into the middle of the week with the increase in cloud cover and rain chances.
Overnight lows will see a little change through the period. The forecast will gradually trend drier and warmer beginning Friday into the upcoming weekend. Your local forecast. Flood watch in effect from 9 p.m. Central Daylight Time this evening through Thursday evening. Tonight, mostly cloudy with a chance of thunderstorms. Showers likely. Some thunderstorms may produce heavy rainfall. Lows in the mid-70s. Southeast winds around 5 miles per hour. Chance of rain 70%. Tuesday, a chance of thunderstorms. Showers, mainly in the morning. Some thunderstorms may produce heavy rainfall. Highs in the upper 80s. Southeast winds around 5 miles per hour. Chance of rain 90%. Tuesday night, mostly cloudy with a slight chance of thunderstorms. A chance of showers in the evening, then showers likely after midnight. Some thunderstorms may produce heavy rainfall. Lows in the lower 70s. Southeast winds around 5 miles per hour. Chance of rain 60%. Wednesday, showers likely in the morning, then showers with a slight chance of thunderstorms in the afternoon. Some thunderstorms may produce heavy rainfall in the afternoon. Highs in the mid-80s. Southeast winds around 5 miles per hour. Chance of rain 80%. Wednesday night, cloudy with a chance of showers with a slight chance of thunderstorms. Some thunderstorms may produce heavy rainfall. Lows in the lower 70s. Southeast winds around 5 miles per hour. Chance of rain 50%. Thursday, mostly cloudy with a chance of showers. A chance of thunderstorms in the afternoon. Some thunderstorms may produce heavy rainfall in the afternoon. Highs in the upper 80s. Chance of rain 50%. Thursday night, mostly cloudy. A slight chance of showers and thunderstorms in the evening. Lows in the mid-70s. Friday, mostly cloudy. Highs around 90. Friday night and Saturday, partly cloudy. Lows in the mid-70s. Highs in the lower 90s. Saturday night and Sunday, mostly clear. Lows in the lower 70s. Highs in the lower 90s. Sunday night, clear. Lows in the lower 70s. Monday, mostly sunny. Highs in the mid-90s. 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It was cloudy. The temperature was 77, the dew point 73, the relative humidity was 87%, the wind southeast at 6 miles an hour, and the pressure was 30.04 inches and falling. At Camp Mabry, it was cloudy. The temperature was 77, the dew point 74, the relative humidity was 90%, the wind calm, and the pressure was 30.05 inches and falling. Pflugerville, cloudy 77. Taylor, cloudy 77. Lago Vista, light rain was falling 75. Georgetown, cloudy 77. San Marcos, light rain was falling 76. Burnett, light rain was falling 76. Junction, cloudy 73. San Antonio, mostly cloudy 80. Corpus Christi, mostly cloudy 84. Houston, cloudy 79. Once again at Austin Bergstrom it was 77, and at Camp Mabry it was 77. Elsewhere across the state, College Station mostly cloudy 78. Amarillo clear 80. Abilene partly cloudy 78. Dallas-Fort Worth mostly cloudy 83. Your weather synopsis for South Central Texas. The chance for showers and storms will continue across South Central Texas into the middle of the week.
Increasing tropical moisture and a series of weak upper-level disturbances will aid in the development of showers and storms. Locally,

healthy rainfall will be possible, especially over the Rio Grande Plains and southern Edwards Plateau. High temperatures lower slightly into the middle of the week with the increase in cloud cover and rain chances. Overnight lows will see a little change through the period. The forecast will gradually trend drier and warmer beginning Friday into the upcoming weekend. Your local forecast. Flood watch in effect from 9 p.m. Central Daylight Time this evening through Thursday evening. Tonight, mostly cloudy with a chance of thunderstorms. Showers likely. Some thunderstorms may produce heavy rainfall. Lows in the mid-70s. Southeast winds around 5 miles per hour. Chance of rain 70%. Tuesday, a chance of thunderstorms. Showers, mainly in the morning. Some thunderstorms may produce heavy rainfall. Highs in the upper 80s. Southeast winds around 5 miles per hour. Chance of rain 90%. Tuesday night, mostly cloudy with a slight chance of thunderstorms. A chance of showers in the evening, then showers likely after midnight. Some thunderstorms may produce heavy rainfall. Lows in the lower 70s. Southeast winds around 5 miles per hour. Chance of rain 60%. Wednesday, showers likely in the morning, then showers with a slight chance of thunderstorms in the afternoon. Some thunderstorms may produce heavy rainfall in the afternoon. Highs in the mid-80s. Southeast winds around 5 miles per hour. Chance of rain 80%. Wednesday night, cloudy with a chance of showers with a slight chance of thunderstorms. Some thunderstorms may produce heavy rainfall. Lows in the lower 70s. Southeast winds around 5 miles per hour. Chance of rain 50%. Thursday, mostly cloudy with a chance of showers. A chance of thunderstorms in the afternoon. Some thunderstorms may produce heavy rainfall in the afternoon. Highs in the upper 80s. Chance of rain 50%. Thursday night, mostly cloudy. A slight chance of showers and thunderstorms in the evening. Lows in the mid-70s. Friday, mostly cloudy. Highs around 90. Friday night and Saturday, partly cloudy. Lows in the mid-70s. Highs in the lower 90s. Saturday night and Sunday, mostly clear. Lows in the lower 70s. Highs in the lower 90s. Sunday night, clear. Lows in the lower 70s. Monday, mostly sunny. Highs in the mid-90s. Flood watch in effect from 9 p.m. Central Daylight Time this evening through Thursday evening. What? Flooding and flash flooding caused by excessive rainfall is possible. Where? A portion of South Central Texas, including the following counties, Bandera, Bear, Blanco, Burnett, Comal, Dimmitt, Edwards, Frio, Gillespie, Hayes, Kendall, Kerr, Kinney, Leno, Maverick, Medina, Real, Travis, Uvalde, Valverde, Williamson, and Zavala. When? From 9 p.m. Central Daylight Time this evening through Thursday evening. Impacts. There is a potential for life-threatening flooding somewhere in the watch area. Excessive runoff may result in flooding of rivers, creeks, streams, and other low-lying and flood-prone locations. Creeks and streams may rise out of their banks. Flooding may occur in poor drainage and urban areas. Low-water crossings may be flooded. Extensive street flooding and flooding of creeks and rivers are possible. Additional details. An active period of weather is forecast for South Central Texas tonight through at least Thursday evening as tropical moisture interacts with slow-moving upper-level disturbance and outflow boundaries. This combination could lead to heavy rain and flooding. Storm totals of 2 to 6 inches are possible over the flood watch area with isolated 10 inches. 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
flood, you should monitor later forecasts and be alert for possible flood warnings. Those living in areas prone to flooding should be prepared to take action should flooding develop. 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It was cloudy. The temperature was 77, the dew point 73, the relative humidity was 87%, the wind southeast at 6 miles an hour, and the pressure was 30.04 inches and falling. At Camp Mabry, it was cloudy. The temperature was 77, the dew point 74, the relative humidity was 90%, the wind calm, and the pressure was 30.05 inches and falling. Pflugerville, cloudy 77. Taylor, cloudy 77. Lago Vista, light rain was falling 75. Georgetown, cloudy 77. San Marcos, light rain was falling 76. Burnett, light rain was falling 76. Junction, cloudy 73. San Antonio, mostly cloudy 80. Corpus Christi, mostly cloudy 84. Houston, cloudy 79. Once again at Austin Bergstrom, it was 77, and at Camp Mabry, it was 77. Elsewhere across the state, College Station, mostly cloudy 78. Amarillo, clear 80. Abilene, partly cloudy 78. Dallas, Fort Worth, mostly cloudy 83. The Tropical Weather Outlook. For the North Atlantic, Caribbean Sea, and the Gulf of America, tropical cyclone formation is not expected during the next 7 days. Your weather synopsis for South Central Texas. The chance for showers and storms will continue across South Central Texas into the middle of the week. Increasing tropical moisture and a series of weak upper-level disturbances will aid in the development of showers and storms. Locally heavy rainfall will be possible, especially over the Rio Grande Plains and Southern Edwards Plateau. High temperatures lower slightly into the middle of the week with the increase in cloud cover and rain chances. Overnight lows will see a little change through the period. The forecast will gradually trend drier and warmer beginning Friday into the upcoming weekend. Your local forecast. Flood watch in effect from 9 p.m. Central Daylight Time this evening through Thursday evening. Tonight, mostly cloudy with a chance of thunderstorms. Showers likely. Some thunderstorms may produce heavy rainfall. Lows in the mid-70s. Southeast winds around 5 miles per hour. Chance of rain 70%. Tuesday, a chance of thunderstorms. Showers, mainly in the morning. Some thunderstorms may produce heavy rainfall. Highs in the upper 80s. Southeast winds around 5 miles per hour. Chance of rain 90%. Tuesday night, mostly cloudy with a slight chance of thunderstorms. A chance of showers in the evening, then showers likely after midnight. Some thunderstorms may produce heavy rainfall. Lows in the lower 70s. Southeast winds around 5 miles per hour. Chance of rain 60%. Wednesday, showers likely in the morning, then showers with a slight chance of thunderstorms in the afternoon. Some thunderstorms may produce heavy rainfall in the afternoon. Highs in the mid-80s. Southeast winds around 5 miles per hour. Chance of rain 80%. Wednesday night, cloudy with a chance of showers with a slight chance of thunderstorms. Some thunderstorms may produce heavy rainfall. Lows in the lower 70s. Southeast winds around 5 miles per hour. Chance of rain 50%. Thursday, mostly cloudy with a chance of showers. A chance of thunderstorms in the afternoon. Some thunderstorms may produce heavy rainfall in the afternoon. Highs in the upper 80s. Chance of rain 50%. Thursday night, mostly cloudy.
a slight chance of showers and thunderstorms in the evening.

lows in the mid-70s. Friday, mostly cloudy. Highs around 90. Friday night and Saturday, partly cloudy. Lows in the mid-70s. Highs in the lower 90s. Saturday night and Sunday, mostly clear. Lows in the lower 70s. Highs in the lower 90s. Sunday night, clear. Lows in the lower 70s. Monday, mostly sunny. Highs in the mid-90s. The coastal waters forecast from Baffin Bay to Port Aransas out 20 nautical miles. Tonight, southeast winds around 15 knots. Seas 3 to 4 feet, occasionally to 5 feet. Wave detail, southeast 3 feet at 7 seconds. Tuesday, south winds 10 to 15 knots. Seas around 3 feet. Wave detail, southeast 3 feet at 7 seconds. Tuesday night, southeast winds around 15 knots. Seas around 3 feet. Wave detail, southeast 3 feet at 7 seconds. A slight chance of showers and thunderstorms after midnight. Wednesday, southeast winds 10 to 15 knots. Seas 3 to 4 feet, occasionally to 5 feet. Wave detail, southeast 3 feet at 6 seconds. A chance of showers with a slight chance of thunderstorms. Wednesday night, southeast winds 10 to 15 knots, increasing to 15 to 20 knots after midnight. Seas 3 to 4 feet, occasionally to 5 feet. Wave detail, southeast 4 feet at 7 seconds. Thursday, southeast winds 10 to 15 knots with gusts up to 20 knots. Seas 4 to 5 feet, occasionally to 6 feet. Wave detail, southeast 5 feet at 7 seconds. Thursday night, southeast winds 15 to 20 knots. Seas 4 to 5 feet, occasionally to 6 feet. Friday, southeast winds 10 to 15 knots. Seas 4 to 5 feet, occasionally to 6 feet. Friday night, southeast winds around 15 knots. Seas 3 to 4 feet, occasionally to 5 feet. Saturday, southeast winds 10 to 15 knots. Seas around 3 feet. Saturday night, southeast winds 10 to 15 knots. Seas around 3 feet. Winds and seas higher and near thunderstorms. 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The current time is 9:58 p.m. Central Daylight Time. The Austin NOAA Weather Radio Roundup, at 9 p.m. at Austin Bergstrom International, it was cloudy. The temperature was 77, the dew point 73, the relative humidity was 87%, the wind southeast at 6 miles an hour, and the pressure was 30.04 inches and falling. At Camp Mabry, it was cloudy. The temperature was 77, the dew point 74, the relative humidity was 90%, the wind calm, and the pressure was 30.05 inches and falling. Pflugerville, cloudy 77. Taylor, cloudy 77. Lago Vista, light rain was falling 75. Georgetown, cloudy 77. San Marcos, light rain was falling 76. Burnett, light rain was falling 76. Junction, cloudy 73. San Antonio, mostly cloudy 80. Corpus Christi, mostly cloudy 84. Houston, cloudy 79. Once again at Austin Bergstrom it was 77, and at Camp Mabry it was 77. Elsewhere across the state, College Station mostly cloudy 78. Amarillo clear 80. Abilene partly cloudy 78. Dallas-Fort Worth mostly cloudy 83. Your weather synopsis for South Central Texas. The chance for showers and storms will continue across South Central Texas into the middle of the week. Increasing tropical moisture and a series of weak upper-level disturbances will aid in the development of showers and storms. Locally heavy rainfall will be possible, especially over the Rio Grande.

plains and southern Edwards Plateau. High temperatures lower slightly into the middle of the week with the increase in cloud cover and rain chances. Overnight lows will see a little change through the period. The forecast will gradually trend drier and warmer beginning Friday into the upcoming weekend. Your local forecast. Flood watch in effect from 9 p.m. Central Daylight Time this evening through Thursday evening. Tonight, mostly cloudy with a chance of thunderstorms. Showers likely. Some thunderstorms may produce heavy rainfall. Lows in the mid-70s. Southeast winds around 5 miles per hour. Chance of rain 70%. Tuesday, a chance of thunderstorms. Showers, mainly in the morning. Some thunderstorms may produce heavy rainfall. Highs in the upper 80s. Southeast winds around 5 miles per hour. Chance of rain 90%. Tuesday night, mostly cloudy with a slight chance of thunderstorms. A chance of showers in the evening, then showers likely after midnight. Some thunderstorms may produce heavy rainfall. Lows in the lower 70s. Southeast winds around 5 miles per hour. Chance of rain 60%. Wednesday, showers likely in the morning, then showers with a slight chance of thunderstorms in the afternoon. Some thunderstorms may produce heavy rainfall in the afternoon. Highs in the mid-80s. Southeast winds around 5 miles per hour. Chance of rain 80%. Wednesday night, cloudy with a chance of showers with a slight chance of thunderstorms. Some thunderstorms may produce heavy rainfall. Lows in the lower 70s. Southeast winds around 5 miles per hour. Chance of rain 50%. Thursday, mostly cloudy with a chance of showers. A chance of thunderstorms in the afternoon. Some thunderstorms may produce heavy rainfall in the afternoon. Highs in the upper 80s. Chance of rain 50%. Thursday night, mostly cloudy. A slight chance of showers and thunderstorms in the evening. Lows in the mid-70s. Friday, mostly cloudy. Highs around 90. Friday night and Saturday, partly cloudy. Lows in the mid-70s. Highs in the lower 90s. Saturday night and Sunday, mostly clear. Lows in the lower 70s. Highs in the lower 90s. Sunday night, clear. Lows in the lower 70s. Monday, mostly sunny. Highs in the mid-90s. Flood watch in effect from 9 p.m. Central Daylight Time this evening through Thursday evening. What flooding and flash flooding caused by excessive rainfall is possible? Where a portion of South Central Texas, including the following counties, Bandera, Bear, Blanco, Burnett, Comal, Dimmitt, Edwards, Frio, Gillespie, Hayes, Kendall, Kerr, Kinney, Leno, Maverick, Medina, Real, Travis, Uvalde, Val Verde, Williamson, and Zavala. When, from 9 p.m. Central Daylight Time this evening through Thursday evening. Impacts, there is a potential for life-threatening flooding somewhere in the watch area. Excessive runoff may result in flooding of rivers, creeks, streams, and other low-lying and flood-prone locations. Creeks and streams may rise out of their banks. Flooding may occur in poor drainage and urban areas. Low water crossings may be flooded. Extensive street flooding and flooding of creeks and rivers are possible. Additional details, an active period of weather is forecast for South Central Texas tonight through at least Thursday evening as tropical moisture interacts with slow-moving upper-level disturbance and outflow boundaries. This combination could lead to heavy rain and flooding. Storm totals of 2 to 6 inches are possible over the flood watch area with isolated 10 inches. The focus areas for the highest rainfall totals are mainly the Rio Grande Plains and Southern Edwards Plateau. http://www.weather.gov/safety/flood. You should monitor later forecasts and be alert for possible flood warnings.
Those living in areas prone to flooding should be prepared to take action should flooding develop. You are listening to NOAA Weather Radio, station WXK27, in Austin, Texas, broadcasting on a frequency of 162.4 MHz, originating from the Austin-San Antonio National Weather Service Forecast Office. The current time is 10:05 p.m. Central Daylight Time. Your weather synopsis for South Central Texas. The chance for showers and storms will continue across South Central Texas into the middle of the week. Increasing tropical moisture and a series of weak upper-level disturbances will aid in the development of showers and storms. Locally heavy rainfall will be possible, especially over the Rio Grande Plains and Southern Edwards Plateau. High temperatures lower slightly into the middle of the week with the increase in cloud cover and rain chances. Overnight lows will see a little change through the period. The forecast will gradually trend drier and warmer beginning Friday into the upcoming weekend. Your local forecast. Flood watch in effect from 9 p.m. Central Daylight Time this evening through Thursday evening. Tonight, mostly cloudy with a chance of thunderstorms. Showers likely. Some thunderstorms may produce heavy rainfall. Lows in the mid-70s. Southeast winds around 5 miles per hour. Chance of rain 70%. Tuesday, a chance of thunderstorms. Showers, mainly in the morning. Some thunderstorms may produce heavy rainfall. Highs in the upper 80s. Southeast winds around 5 miles per hour. Chance of rain 90%. Tuesday night, mostly cloudy with a slight chance of thunderstorms. A chance of showers in the evening, then showers likely after midnight. Some thunderstorms may produce heavy rainfall. Lows in the lower 70s. Southeast winds around 5 miles per hour. Chance of rain 60%. Wednesday, showers likely in the morning, then showers with a slight chance of thunderstorms in the afternoon. Some thunderstorms may produce heavy rainfall in the afternoon. Highs in the mid-80s. Southeast winds around 5 miles per hour. Chance of rain 80%. Wednesday night, cloudy with a chance of showers with a slight chance of thunderstorms. Some thunderstorms may produce heavy rainfall. Lows in the lower 70s. Southeast winds around 5 miles per hour. Chance of rain 50%. Thursday, mostly cloudy with a chance of showers. A chance of thunderstorms in the afternoon. Some thunderstorms may produce heavy rainfall in the afternoon. Highs in the upper 80s. Chance of rain 50%. Thursday night, mostly cloudy. A slight chance of showers and thunderstorms in the evening. Lows in the mid-70s. Friday, mostly cloudy. Highs around 90. Friday night and Saturday, partly cloudy. Lows in the mid-70s. Highs in the lower 90s. Saturday night and Sunday, mostly clear. Lows in the lower 70s. Highs in the lower 90s. Sunday night, clear. Lows in the lower 70s. Monday, mostly sunny. Highs in the mid-90s. 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The current time is 10:09 p.m. Central Daylight Time. Your weather synopsis for South Central Texas. The chance for showers and storms will continue across South Central Texas into the middle of the week. Increasing tropical moisture and a series of weak upper-level disturbances will aid in the development of showers and storms. Locally heavy rainfall will be possible, especially over the Rio Grande Plains and Southern Edwards Plateau. High temperatures lower slightly into the middle of the week with the increase in cloud cover and rain chances. Overnight lows will see a little change through the period. The forecast will gradually trend drier and warmer beginning Friday into the upcoming weekend.
your local forecast.

much in effect from 9 p.m. Central Daylight Time this evening through Thursday evening. Tonight, mostly cloudy with a chance of thunderstorms. Showers likely. Some thunderstorms may produce heavy rainfall. Lows in the mid-70s. Southeast winds around 5 miles per hour. Chance of rain 70%. Tuesday, a chance of thunderstorms. Showers, mainly in the morning. Some thunderstorms may produce heavy rainfall. Highs in the upper 80s. Southeast winds around 5 miles per hour. Chance of rain 90%. Tuesday night, mostly cloudy with a slight chance of thunderstorms. A chance of showers in the evening, then showers likely after midnight. Some thunderstorms may produce heavy rainfall. Lows in the lower 70s. Southeast winds around 5 miles per hour. Chance of rain 60%. Wednesday, showers likely in the morning, then showers with a slight chance of thunderstorms in the afternoon. Some thunderstorms may produce heavy rainfall in the afternoon. Highs in the mid-80s. Southeast winds around 5 miles per hour. Chance of rain 80%. Wednesday night, cloudy with a chance of showers with a slight chance of thunderstorms. Some thunderstorms may produce heavy rainfall. Lows in the lower 70s. Southeast winds around 5 miles per hour. Chance of rain 50%. Thursday, mostly cloudy with a chance of showers. A chance of thunderstorms in the afternoon. Some thunderstorms may produce heavy rainfall in the afternoon. Highs in the upper 80s. Chance of rain 50%. Thursday night, mostly cloudy. A slight chance of showers and thunderstorms in the evening. Lows in the mid-70s. Friday, mostly cloudy. Highs around 90. Friday night and Saturday, partly cloudy. Lows in the mid-70s. Highs in the lower 90s. Saturday night and Sunday, mostly clear. Lows in the lower 70s. Highs in the lower 90s. Sunday night, clear. Lows in the lower 70s. Monday, mostly sunny. Highs in the mid-90s. 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The current time is 10:12 p.m. Central Daylight Time. The Austin NOAA Weather Radio Roundup. At 10 p.m. at Austin Bergstrom International, it was cloudy. The temperature was 77, the dew point 74, the relative humidity was 90%, the wind calm and the pressure was 30.06 inches and rising. At Camp Mabry, it was cloudy. The temperature was 77, the dew point 73, the relative humidity was 87%, the wind southeast at 3 miles an hour, and the pressure was 30.07 inches and rising. Pflugerville, cloudy 76. Taylor, cloudy 75. Lago Vista, cloudy 75. Georgetown, cloudy 77. San Marcos, light rain was falling 75. Burnett, cloudy 75. Junction, cloudy 74. San Antonio, cloudy 79. Corpus Christi, mostly cloudy 83. Houston, cloudy 79. Once again at Austin Bergstrom, it was 77, and at Camp Mabry, it was 77. Elsewhere across the state, College Station, partly cloudy 78. Amarillo, clear 76. Abilene, mostly cloudy 77. Dallas-Fort Worth, mostly cloudy 82. Your weather synopsis for South Central Texas. The chance for showers and storms will continue across South Central Texas into the middle of the week. Increasing tropical moisture and a series of weak upper-level disturbances will aid in the development of showers and storms. Locally heavy rainfall will be possible, especially over the Rio Grande Plains and Southern Edwards Plateau.
High temperatures lower slightly into the middle of the week with the increase in cloud cover and rain chances. Overnight lows will see a little change through the period. The forecast will gradually trend drier and warmer beginning Friday into the upcoming weekend. Your local forecast. Flood watch in effect from 9 p.m. Central Daylight Time this evening through Thursday evening. Tonight, mostly cloudy with a chance of thunderstorms. Showers likely. Some thunderstorms may produce heavy rainfall. Lows in the mid-70s. Southeast winds around 5 miles per hour. Chance of rain 70%. Tuesday, a chance of thunderstorms. Showers, mainly in the morning. Some thunderstorms may produce heavy rainfall. Highs in the upper 80s. Southeast winds around 5 miles per hour. Chance of rain 90%. Tuesday night, mostly cloudy with a slight chance of thunderstorms. A chance of showers in the evening, then showers likely after midnight. Some thunderstorms may produce heavy rainfall. Lows in the lower 70s. Southeast winds around 5 miles per hour. Chance of rain 60%. Wednesday, showers likely in the morning, then showers with a slight chance of thunderstorms in the afternoon. Some thunderstorms may produce heavy rainfall in the afternoon. Highs in the mid-80s. Southeast winds around 5 miles per hour. Chance of rain 80%. Wednesday night, cloudy with a chance of showers with a slight chance of thunderstorms. Some thunderstorms may produce heavy rainfall. Lows in the lower 70s. Southeast winds around 5 miles per hour. Chance of rain 50%. Thursday, mostly cloudy with a chance of showers. A chance of thunderstorms in the afternoon. Some thunderstorms may produce heavy rainfall in the afternoon. Highs in the upper 80s. Chance of rain 50%. Thursday night, mostly cloudy. A slight chance of showers and thunderstorms in the evening. Lows in the mid-70s. Friday, mostly cloudy. Highs around 90. Friday night and Saturday, partly cloudy. Lows in the mid-70s. Highs in the lower 90s. Saturday night and Sunday, mostly clear. Lows in the lower 70s. Highs in the lower 90s. Sunday night, clear. Lows in the lower 70s. Monday, mostly sunny. Highs in the mid-90s. 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Flood watch in effect from 9 p.m. Central Daylight Time this evening through Thursday evening. What flooding and flash flooding caused by excessive rainfall is possible? Where a portion of South Central Texas, including the following counties, Bandera, Bear, Blanco, Burnett, Comal, Dimmitt, Edwards, Frio, Gillespie, Hayes, Kendall, Kerr, Kinney, Llano, Maverick, Medina, Real, Travis, Uvalde, Val Verde, Williamson, and Zavala. When, from 9 p.m. Central Daylight Time this evening through Thursday evening. Impacts, there is a potential for life-threatening flooding somewhere in the watch area. Excessive runoff may result in flooding of rivers, creeks, streams, and other low-lying and flood-prone locations. Creeks and streams may rise out of their banks. Flooding may occur in poor drainage and urban areas. Low water crossings may be flooded. Extensive street flooding and flooding of creeks and rivers are possible. Additional details, an active period of weather is forecast for South Central Texas tonight through at least Thursday evening as tropical moisture interacts with slow-moving upper-level disturbance and outflow boundaries. This combination could lead to heavy rain and flooding. Storm totals of 2 to 6 inches are possible over the flood watch area with isolated 10 inches. The focus areas for the highest rainfall totals are mainly the Rio Grande Plains and Southern Edwards Plateau.
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The current time is 10:20 p.m. Central Daylight Time. The Austin, NOAA Weather Radio Roundup. At 10 p.m. at Austin Bergstrom International, it was cloudy. The temperature was 77, the dew point 74, the relative humidity was 90%, the wind calm and the pressure was 30.06 inches and rising. At Camp Mabry, it was cloudy. The temperature was 77, the dew point 73, the relative humidity was 87%, the wind southeast at 3 miles an hour, and the pressure was 30.07 inches and rising. Pflugerville, cloudy 76. Taylor, cloudy 75. Lago Vista, cloudy 75. Georgetown, cloudy 77. San Marcos, light rain was falling 75. Burnett, cloudy 75. Junction, cloudy 74. San Antonio, cloudy 79. Corpus Christi, mostly cloudy 83. Houston, cloudy 79. Once again at Austin Bergstrom, it was 77, and at Camp Mabry, it was 77. Elsewhere across the state, College Station, partly cloudy 78. Amarillo, clear 76. Abilene, mostly cloudy 77. Dallas, Fort Worth, mostly cloudy 82. The Tropical Weather Outlook. For the North Atlantic, Caribbean Sea, and the Gulf of America, tropical cyclone formation is not expected during the next 7 days. Your weather synopsis for South Central Texas. The chance for showers and storms will continue across South Central Texas into the middle of the week. Increasing tropical moisture and a series of weak upper-level disturbances will aid in the development of showers and storms. Locally heavy rainfall will be possible, especially over the Rio Grande Plains and southern Edwards Plateau. High temperatures lower slightly into the middle of the week with the increase in cloud cover and rain chances. Overnight lows will see a little change through the period. The forecast will gradually trend drier and warmer beginning Friday into the upcoming weekend. Your local forecast. Flood watch in effect from 9 p.m. Central Daylight Time this evening through Thursday evening. Tonight, mostly cloudy with a chance of thunderstorms. Showers likely. Some thunderstorms may produce heavy rainfall. Lows in the mid-70s. Southeast winds around 5 miles per hour. Chance of rain 70%. Tuesday, a chance of thunderstorms. Showers, mainly in the morning. Some thunderstorms may produce heavy rainfall. Highs in the upper 80s. Southeast winds around 5 miles per hour. Chance of rain 90%. Tuesday night, mostly cloudy with a slight chance of thunderstorms. A chance of showers in the evening, then showers likely after midnight. Some thunderstorms may produce heavy rainfall. Lows in the lower 70s. Southeast winds around 5 miles per hour. Chance of rain 60%. Wednesday, showers likely in the morning, then showers with a slight chance of thunderstorms in the afternoon. Some thunderstorms may produce heavy rainfall in the afternoon. Highs in the mid-80s. Southeast winds around 5 miles per hour. Chance of rain 80%. Wednesday night, cloudy with a chance of showers with a slight chance of thunderstorms. Some thunderstorms may produce heavy rainfall. Lows in the lower 70s. Southeast winds around 5 miles per hour. Chance of rain 50%. Thursday, mostly cloudy with a chance of showers. A chance of thunderstorms in the afternoon. Some thunderstorms may produce heavy rainfall in the afternoon. Highs in the upper 80s. Chance of rain 50%. Thursday night, mostly cloudy. A slight chance of showers and thunderstorms in the evening. Lows in the mid-70s. Friday, mostly cloudy. Highs around 90. Friday night and Saturday, partly cloudy. Lows in the mid-70s.
Highs in the

Saturday night and Sunday, mostly clear. Lows in the lower 70s. Highs in the lower 90s. Sunday night, clear. Lows in the lower 70s. Monday, mostly sunny. Highs in the mid-90s. The coastal waters forecast from Baffin Bay to Port Aransas out 20 nautical miles. Tonight, southeast winds around 15 knots. Seas 3 to 4 feet, occasionally to 5 feet. Wave detail, southeast 3 feet at 7 seconds. Tuesday, south winds 10 to 15 knots. Seas around 3 feet. Wave detail, southeast 3 feet at 7 seconds. Tuesday night, southeast winds around 15 knots. Seas around 3 feet. Wave detail, southeast 3 feet at 7 seconds. A slight chance of showers and thunderstorms after midnight. Wednesday, southeast winds 10 to 15 knots. Seas 3 to 4 feet, occasionally to 5 feet. Wave detail, southeast 3 feet at 6 seconds. A chance of showers with a slight chance of thunderstorms. Wednesday night, southeast winds 10 to 15 knots, increasing to 15 to 20 knots after midnight. Seas 3 to 4 feet, occasionally to 5 feet. Wave detail, southeast 4 feet at 7 seconds. Thursday, southeast winds 10 to 15 knots with gusts up to 20 knots. Seas 4 to 5 feet, occasionally to 6 feet. Wave detail, southeast 5 feet at 7 seconds. Thursday night, southeast winds 15 to 20 knots. Seas 4 to 5 feet, occasionally to 6 feet. Friday, southeast winds 10 to 15 knots. Seas 4 to 5 feet, occasionally to 6 feet. Friday night, southeast winds around 15 knots.

inches and rising. At Camp Mabry, it was cloudy. The temperature was 77, the dew point 73, the relative humidity was 87%, the wind southeast at 3 miles an hour, and the pressure was 30.07 inches and rising. Pflugerville, cloudy 76. Taylor, cloudy 75. Lago Vista, cloudy 75. Georgetown, cloudy 77. San Marcos, light rain was falling 75. Burnett, cloudy 75. Junction, cloudy 74. San Antonio, cloudy 79. Corpus Christi, mostly cloudy 83. Houston, cloudy 79. Once again at Austin Bergstrom, it was 77, and at Camp Mabry, it was 77. Elsewhere across the state, College Station, partly cloudy 78. Amarillo, clear 76. Abilene, mostly cloudy 77. Dallas-Fort Worth, mostly cloudy 82. Your weather synopsis for South Central Texas. The chance for showers and storms will continue across South Central Texas into the middle of the week. Increasing tropical moisture and a series of weak upper-level disturbances will aid in the development of showers and storms. Locally heavy rainfall will be possible, especially over the Rio Grande Plains and southern Edwards Plateau. High temperatures lower slightly into the middle of the week with the increase in cloud cover and rain chances. Overnight lows will see a little change through the period. The forecast will gradually trend drier and warmer beginning Friday into the upcoming weekend. Your local forecast. Flood watch in effect from 9 p.m. Central Daylight Time this evening through Thursday evening. Tonight, mostly cloudy with a chance of thunderstorms. Showers likely. Some thunderstorms may produce heavy rainfall. Lows in the mid-70s. Southeast winds around 5 miles per hour. Chance of rain 70%. Tuesday, a chance of thunderstorms. Showers, mainly in the morning. Some thunderstorms may produce heavy rainfall. Highs in the upper 80s. Southeast winds around 5 miles per hour. Chance of rain 90%. Tuesday night, mostly cloudy with a slight chance of thunderstorms. A chance of showers in the evening, then showers likely after midnight. Some thunderstorms may produce heavy rainfall. Lows in the lower 70s. Southeast winds around 5 miles per hour. Chance of rain 60%. Wednesday, showers likely in the morning, then showers with a slight chance of thunderstorms in the afternoon. Some thunderstorms may produce heavy rainfall in the afternoon. Highs in the mid-80s. Southeast winds around 5 miles per hour. Chance of rain 80%. Wednesday night, cloudy with a chance of showers with a slight chance of thunderstorms. Some thunderstorms may produce heavy rainfall. Lows in the lower 70s. Southeast winds around 5 miles per hour. Chance of rain 50%. Thursday, mostly cloudy with a chance of showers. A chance of thunderstorms in the afternoon. Some thunderstorms may produce heavy rainfall in the afternoon. Highs in the upper 80s. Chance of rain 50%. Thursday night, mostly cloudy. A slight chance of showers and thunderstorms in the evening. Lows in the mid-70s. Friday, mostly cloudy. Highs around 90. Friday night and Saturday, partly cloudy. Lows in the mid-70s. Highs in the lower 90s. Saturday night and Sunday, mostly clear. Lows in the lower 70s. Highs in the lower 90s. Sunday night, clear. Lows in the lower 70s. Monday, mostly sunny. Highs in the mid-90s. 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Flood watch in effect from 9 p.m. Central Daylight Time this evening through Thursday evening. What? Flooding and

ice flooding caused by excessive rainfalls. Flood watch in effect from 9 p.m. Central Daylight Time this evening through Thursday evening. What? Flooding and flash flooding caused by excessive rainfall is possible. Where? A portion of South Central Texas, including the following counties: Bandera, Bear, Blanco, Burnett, Comal, Dimmitt, Edwards, Frio, Gillespie, Hayes, Kendall, Kerr, Kinney, Leno, Maverick, Medina, Real, Travis, Uvalde, Val Verde, Williamson, and Zavala. When? From 9 p.m. Central Daylight Time this evening through Thursday evening. Impacts. There is a potential for life-threatening flooding somewhere in the watch area. Excessive runoff may result in flooding of rivers, creeks, streams, and other low-lying and flood-prone locations. Creeks and streams may rise out of their banks. Flooding may occur in poor drainage and urban areas. Low water crossings may be flooded. Extensive street flooding and flooding of creeks and rivers are possible. Additional details. An active period of weather is forecast for South Central Texas tonight through at least Thursday evening as tropical moisture interacts with slow-moving upper-level disturbance and outflow boundaries. This combination could lead to heavy rain and flooding. Storm totals of 2 to 6 inches are possible over the flood watch area with isolated 10 inches. The focus areas for the highest rainfall totals are mainly the Rio Grande Plains and Southern Edwards Plateau. http://www.weather.gov/safety/flood. You should monitor later forecasts and be alert for possible flood warnings. Those living in areas prone to flooding should be prepared to take action should flooding develop. The current time is 10:35 p.m. Central Daylight Time. The Austin, NOAA Weather Radio Roundup. At 10 p.m. at Austin Bergstrom International, it was cloudy. The temperature was 77, the dew point 74, the relative humidity was 90%, the wind calm and the pressure was 30.06 inches and rising. At Camp Mabry, it was cloudy. The temperature was 77, the dew point 73, the relative humidity was 87%, the wind southeast at 3 miles an hour, and the pressure was 30.07 inches and rising. Pflugerville, cloudy 76. Taylor, cloudy 75. Lago Vista, cloudy 75. Georgetown, cloudy 77. San Marcos, light rain was falling 75. Burnett, cloudy 75. Junction, cloudy 74. San Antonio, cloudy 79. Corpus Christi, mostly cloudy 83. Houston, cloudy 79. Once again at Austin Bergstrom, it was 77, and at Camp Mabry, it was 77. Elsewhere across the state, College Station, partly cloudy 78. Amarillo, clear 76. Abilene, mostly cloudy 77. Dallas-Fort Worth, mostly cloudy 82. Your weather synopsis for South Central Texas. The chance for showers and storms will continue across South Central Texas into the middle of the week. Increasing tropical moisture and a series of weak upper-level disturbances will aid in the development of showers and storms. Flood watch remains in effect through Thursday evening. What? Flooding caused by excessive rainfall continues to be possible. Where? A portion of South Central Texas, including the following counties: Bandera, Bear, Blanco, Burnett, Comal, Dimmitt, Edwards, Frio, Gillespie, Hayes, Kendall, Kerr, Kinney, Leno, Maverick, Medina, Real, Travis, Uvalde, Val Verde, Williamson, and Zavala. When? Through Thursday evening. Impacts. There is a potential for life-threatening flooding somewhere in the watch area. Excessive runoff may result in flooding of rivers, creeks, streams, and other low-lying and flood-prone locations. Creeks and streams may rise out of their banks. Flooding may occur in poor drainage and urban areas. Low water crossings may be flooded. Extensive street flooding and flooding of creeks and rivers are possible. Additional details. An active period of weather is forecast for South

central Texas through at least Thursday evening as tropical moisture interacts with slow-moving upper-level disturbance and outflow boundaries. This combination could lead to heavy rain and flooding. Storm totals of 2 to 6 inches are possible over the flood watch area. Isolated amounts of 10 to 15 inches are possible across the Rio Grande Plains, Southern Edwards Plateau, and Western Hill Country. http://www.weather.gov/safety/flood. You should monitor later forecasts and be alert for possible flood warnings. Those living in areas prone to flooding should be prepared to take action should flooding develop. Your weather synopsis for South Central Texas. The chance for showers and storms will continue across South Central Texas into the middle of the week. Increasing tropical moisture and a series of weak upper-level disturbances will aid in the development of showers and storms. Locally heavy rainfall will be possible, especially over the Rio Grande Plains and Southern Edwards Plateau. High temperatures lower slightly into the middle of the week with the increase in cloud cover and rain chances. Overnight lows will see a little change through the period. The forecast will gradually trend drier and warmer beginning Friday into the upcoming weekend. Your local forecast. Flood watch remains in effect through Thursday evening. Rest of tonight, cloudy with a chance of thunderstorms. A chance of showers late this evening, then showers likely. Some thunderstorms may produce heavy rainfall. Near steady temperature in the mid-70s. Southeast winds around 5 miles per hour. Chance of rain 70%. Tuesday, a chance of thunderstorms. Showers, mainly in the morning. Some thunderstorms may produce heavy rainfall. Highs in the mid-80s. Southeast winds around 5 miles per hour. Chance of rain near 100%. Tuesday night, a slight chance of thunderstorms in the evening. Cloudy with a chance of showers. Some thunderstorms may produce heavy rainfall in the evening. Lows in the lower 70s. Southeast winds around 5 miles per hour. Chance of rain 40%. Wednesday, cloudy. A chance of showers with a slight chance of thunderstorms in the morning, then showers likely with a chance of thunderstorms in the afternoon. Some thunderstorms may produce heavy rainfall. Highs in the mid-80s. Southeast winds around 5 miles per hour. Chance of rain 70%. Wednesday night, cloudy with a slight chance of thunderstorms. A slight chance of showers in the evening, then showers likely after midnight. Some thunderstorms may produce heavy rainfall. Lows in the lower 70s. Southeast winds around 5 miles per hour. Chance of rain 60%. Thursday, mostly cloudy. Showers likely in the morning, then a chance of showers with a slight chance of thunderstorms in the afternoon. Some thunderstorms may produce heavy rainfall in the afternoon. Highs in the upper 80s. Chance of rain 60%. Thursday night, mostly cloudy with a slight chance of thunderstorms. A slight chance of showers in the evening, then a chance of showers after midnight. Lows in the lower 70s. Chance of rain 40%. Friday, mostly cloudy with a slight chance of showers and thunderstorms. Highs in the lower 90s. Friday night, partly cloudy in the evening, then becoming mostly cloudy. Lows in the mid-70s. Saturday, partly cloudy. Highs in the lower 90s. Saturday night through Monday, mostly clear. Lows in the mid-70s. Highs in the mid-90s. 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The current time is 10:42 p.m. Central Daylight Time. The Austin NOAA Weather Radio Roundup, at 10 p.m. at Austin Bergstrom International, it was cloudy. The temperature was 77, the dew point 74, the relative humidity was 90%, the wind calm and the

Pressure was 30.06 inches and rising. Head cap Mabry. It was cloudy. The temperature was 77, the dew point 73, the relative humidity was 87%, the wind southeast at 3 miles an hour, and the pressure was 30.07 inches and rising. Pflugerville, cloudy 76. Taylor, cloudy 75. Lago Vista, cloudy 75. Georgetown, cloudy 77. San Marcos, light rain was falling 75. Burnett, cloudy 75. Junction, cloudy 74. San Antonio, cloudy 79. Corpus Christi, mostly cloudy 83. Houston, cloudy 79. Once again at Austin Bergstrom, it was 77, and at Camp Mabry, it was 77. Elsewhere across the state, College Station, partly cloudy 78. Amarillo, clear 76. Abilene, mostly cloudy 77. Dallas, Fort Worth, mostly cloudy 82. Your weather synopsis for South Central Texas. The chance for showers and storms will continue across South Central Texas into the middle of the week. Increasing tropical moisture and a series of weak upper-level disturbances will aid in the development of showers and storms. Locally heavy rainfall will be possible, especially over the Rio Grande Plains and Southern Edwards Plateau. High temperatures lower slightly into the middle of the week with the increase in cloud cover and rain chances. Overnight lows will see a little change through the period. The forecast will gradually trend drier and warmer beginning Friday into the upcoming weekend. Your local forecast. Flood watch remains in effect through Thursday evening. Rest of tonight, cloudy with a chance of thunderstorms. A chance of showers late this evening, then showers likely. Some thunderstorms may produce heavy rainfall. Near steady temperature in the mid-70s. Southeast winds around 5 miles per hour. Chance of rain 70%. Tuesday, a chance of thunderstorms. Showers, mainly in the morning. Some thunderstorms may produce heavy rainfall. Highs in the mid-80s. Southeast winds around 5 miles per hour. Chance of rain near 100%. Tuesday night, a slight chance of thunderstorms in the evening. Cloudy with a chance of showers. Some thunderstorms may produce heavy rainfall in the evening. Lows in the lower 70s. Southeast winds around 5 miles per hour. Chance of rain 40%. Wednesday, cloudy. A chance of showers with a slight chance of thunderstorms in the morning, then showers likely with a chance of thunderstorms in the afternoon. Some thunderstorms may produce heavy rainfall. Highs in the mid-80s. Southeast winds around 5 miles per hour. Chance of rain 70%. Wednesday night, cloudy with a slight chance of thunderstorms. A slight chance of showers in the evening, then showers likely after midnight. Some thunderstorms may produce heavy rainfall. Lows in the lower 70s. Southeast winds around 5 miles per hour. Chance of rain 60%. Thursday, mostly cloudy. Showers likely in the morning, then a chance of showers with a slight chance of thunderstorms in the afternoon. Some thunderstorms may produce heavy rainfall in the afternoon. Highs in the upper 80s. Chance of rain 60%. Thursday night, mostly cloudy with a slight chance of thunderstorms. A slight chance of showers in the evening, then a chance of showers after midnight. Lows in the lower 70s. Chance of rain 40%. Friday, mostly cloudy with a slight chance of showers and thunderstorms. Highs in the lower 90s. Friday night, partly cloudy in the evening, then becoming mostly cloudy. Lows in the mid-70s. Saturday, partly cloudy. Highs in the lower 90s. Saturday night through Monday, mostly clear. Lows in the mid-70s. Highs in the mid-90s. 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
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The current time is 10:48 p.m. Central Daylight Time. The Austin NOAA Weather Radio Roundup. At 10 p.m. at Austin Bergstrom International, it was cloudy. The temperature was 77, the dew point 74, the relative humidity was 90%, the wind calm and the pressure was 30.06 inches and rising. At Camp Mabry, it was cloudy. The temperature was 77, the dew point 73, the relative humidity was 87%, the wind southeast at 3 miles an hour, and the pressure was 30.07 inches and rising. Pflugerville, cloudy 76. Taylor, cloudy 75. Lago Vista, cloudy 75. Georgetown, cloudy 77. San Marcos, light rain was falling 75. Burnett, cloudy 75. Junction, cloudy 74. San Antonio, cloudy 79. Corpus Christi, mostly cloudy 83. Houston, cloudy 79. Once again at Austin Bergstrom, it was 77, and at Camp Mabry, it was 77. Elsewhere across the state, College Station, partly cloudy 78. Amarillo, clear 76. Abilene, mostly cloudy 77. Dallas, Fort Worth, mostly cloudy 82. Your weather synopsis for South Central Texas. The chance for showers and storms will continue across South Central Texas into the middle of the week. Increasing tropical moisture and a series of weak upper-level disturbances will aid in the development of showers and storms. Locally heavy rainfall will be possible, especially over the Rio Grande Plains and southern Edwards Plateau. High temperatures lower slightly into the middle of the week with the increase in cloud cover and rain chances. Overnight lows will see a little change through the period. The forecast will gradually trend drier and warmer beginning Friday into the upcoming weekend. Your local forecast. Flood watch remains in effect through Thursday evening. Rest of tonight, cloudy with a chance of thunderstorms. A chance of showers late this evening, then showers likely. Some thunderstorms may produce heavy rainfall. Near steady temperature in the mid-70s. Southeast winds around 5 miles per hour. Chance of rain 70%. Tuesday, a chance of thunderstorms. Showers, mainly in the morning. Some thunderstorms may produce heavy rainfall. Highs in the mid-80s. Southeast winds around 5 miles per hour. Chance of rain near 100%. Tuesday night, a slight chance of thunderstorms in the evening. Cloudy with a chance of showers. Some thunderstorms may produce heavy rainfall in the evening. Lows in the lower 70s. Southeast winds around 5 miles per hour. Chance of rain 40%. Wednesday, cloudy. A chance of showers with a slight chance of thunderstorms in the morning, then showers likely with a chance of thunderstorms in the afternoon. Some thunderstorms may produce heavy rainfall. Highs in the mid-80s. Southeast winds around 5 miles per hour. Chance of rain 70%. Wednesday night, cloudy with a slight chance of thunderstorms. A slight chance of showers in the evening, then showers likely after midnight. Some thunderstorms may produce heavy rainfall. Lows in the lower 70s. Southeast winds around 5 miles per hour. Chance of rain 60%. Thursday, mostly cloudy. Showers likely in the morning, then a chance of showers with a slight chance of thunderstorms in the afternoon. Some thunderstorms may produce heavy rainfall in the afternoon. Highs in the upper 80s. Chance of rain 60%. Thursday night, mostly cloudy with a slight chance of thunderstorms. A slight chance of showers in the evening, then a chance of showers after midnight. Lows in the lower 70s. Chance of rain 40%. Friday, mostly cloudy with a slight chance of showers and thunderstorms. Highs in the lower 90s.
Friday night, partly cloudy in the evening, then becoming mostly cloudy. Lows in the mid-70s.

Saturday, partly cloudy. Highs in the lower 90s. Saturday night through Monday, mostly clear. Lows in the mid-70s. Highs in the mid-90s. Flood watch remains in effect through Thursday evening. What? Flooding caused by excessive rainfall continues to be possible. Where? A portion of south-central Texas, including the following counties: Bandera, Bear, Blanco, Burnett, Comal, Dimmitt, Edwards, Frio, Gillespie, Hayes, Kendall, Kerr, Kinney, Llano, Maverick, Medina, Real, Travis, Uvalde, Val Verde, Williamson, and Zavala. When? Through Thursday evening. Impacts. There is a potential for life-threatening flooding somewhere in the watch area. Excessive runoff may result in flooding of rivers, creeks, streams, and other low-lying and flood-prone locations. Creeks and streams may rise out of their banks. Flooding may occur in poor drainage and urban areas. Low water crossings may be flooded. Extensive street flooding and flooding of creeks and rivers are possible. Additional details: an active period of weather is forecast for south-central Texas through at least Thursday evening as tropical moisture interacts with slow-moving upper-level disturbance and outflow boundaries. This combination could lead to heavy rain and flooding. Storm totals of 2 to 6 inches are possible over the flood watch area. Isolated amounts of 10 to 15 inches are possible across the Rio Grande Plains, Southern Edwards Plateau, and Western Hill Country. http://www.weather.gov/safety/flood. You should monitor later forecasts and be alert for possible flood warnings. Those living in areas prone to flooding should be prepared to take action should flooding develop. The Tropical Weather Outlook. For the North Atlantic, Caribbean Sea, and the Gulf of America, tropical cyclone formation is not expected during the next 7 days. The coastal waters forecast from Baffin Bay to Port Aransas out 20 nautical miles. Tonight, southeast winds around 15 knots. Seas 3 to 4 feet, occasionally to 5 feet. Wave detail, southeast 3 feet at 7 seconds. Tuesday, south winds 10 to 15 knots. Seas around 3 feet. Wave detail, southeast 3 feet at 7 seconds. Tuesday night, southeast winds around 15 knots. Seas around 3 feet. Wave detail, southeast 3 feet at 7 seconds. A slight chance of showers and thunderstorms after midnight. Wednesday, southeast winds 10 to 15 knots. Seas 3 to 4 feet, occasionally to 5 feet. Wave detail, southeast 3 feet at 6 seconds. A chance of showers with a slight chance of thunderstorms. Wednesday night, southeast winds 10 to 15 knots, increasing to 15 to 20 knots after midnight. Seas 3 to 4 feet, occasionally to 5 feet. Wave detail, southeast 4 feet at 7 seconds. Thursday, southeast winds 10 to 15 knots with gusts up to 20 knots. Seas 4 to 5 feet, occasionally to 6 feet. Wave detail, southeast 5 feet at 7 seconds. Thursday night, southeast winds 15 to 20 knots. Seas 4 to 5 feet, occasionally to 6 feet. Friday, southeast winds 10 to 15 knots. Seas 4 to 5 feet, occasionally to 6 feet. Friday night, southeast winds around 15 knots. Seas 3 to 4 feet, occasionally to 5 feet. Saturday, southeast winds 10 to 15 knots. Seas around 3 feet. Saturday night, southeast winds 10 to 15 knots. Seas around 3 feet. Winds and seas higher and near thunderstorms. 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
At 10 p.m. at Austin Bergstrom International, it was cloudy. The temperature was 77, the dew point 74, the relative humidity was 90%, the wind calm and the pressure was 30.06 inches and rising. At Camp Mabry, it was cloudy. The temperature was 77, the dew point 73, the relative humidity was 87%, the wind southeast at 3 miles an hour, and the pressure was 30.07 inches and rising. Pflugerville, cloudy 76. Taylor, cloudy 75. Lago Vista, cloudy 75. Georgetown, cloudy 77. San Marcos, light rain was falling 75. Burnett, cloudy 75. Junction, cloudy 74. San Antonio, cloudy 79. Corpus Christi, mostly cloudy 83. Houston, cloudy 79. Once again at Austin Bergstrom, it was 77, and at Camp Mabry, it was 77. Elsewhere across the state, College Station, partly cloudy 78. Amarillo, clear 76. Abilene, mostly cloudy 77. Dallas, Fort Worth, mostly cloudy 82. Your weather synopsis for South Central Texas. The chance for showers and storms will continue across South Central Texas into the middle of the week. Increasing tropical moisture and a series of weak upper-level disturbances will aid in the development of showers and storms. Locally heavy rainfall will be possible, especially over the Rio Grande Plains and southern Edwards Plateau. High temperatures lower slightly into the middle of the week with the increase in cloud cover and rain chances. Overnight lows will see a little change through the period. The forecast will gradually trend drier and warmer beginning Friday into the upcoming weekend. Your local forecast. Flood watch remains in effect through Thursday evening. Rest of tonight, cloudy with a chance of thunderstorms. A chance of showers late this evening, then showers likely. Some thunderstorms may produce heavy rainfall. Near steady temperature in the mid-70s. Southeast winds around 5 miles per hour. Chance of rain 70%. Tuesday, a chance of thunderstorms. Showers, mainly in the morning. Some thunderstorms may produce heavy rainfall. Highs in the mid-80s. Southeast winds around 5 miles per hour. Chance of rain near 100%. Tuesday night, a slight chance of thunderstorms in the evening. Cloudy with a chance of showers. Some thunderstorms may produce heavy rainfall in the evening. Lows in the lower 70s. Southeast winds around 5 miles per hour. Chance of rain 40%. Wednesday, cloudy. A chance of showers with a slight chance of thunderstorms in the morning, then showers likely with a chance of thunderstorms in the afternoon. Some thunderstorms may produce heavy rainfall. Highs in the mid-80s. Southeast winds around 5 miles per hour. Chance of rain 70%. Wednesday night, cloudy with a slight chance of thunderstorms. A slight chance of showers in the evening, then showers likely after midnight. Some thunderstorms may produce heavy rainfall. Lows in the lower 70s. Southeast winds around 5 miles per hour. Chance of rain 60%. Thursday, mostly cloudy. Showers likely in the morning, then a chance of showers with a slight chance of thunderstorms in the afternoon. Some thunderstorms may produce heavy rainfall in the afternoon. Highs in the upper 80s. Chance of rain 60%. Thursday night, mostly cloudy with a slight chance of thunderstorms. A slight chance of showers in the evening, then a chance of showers after midnight. Lows in the lower 70s. Chance of rain 40%. Friday, mostly cloudy with a slight chance of showers and thunderstorms. Highs in the lower 90s. Friday night, partly cloudy in the evening, then becoming mostly cloudy. Lows in the mid-70s. Saturday, partly cloudy. Highs in the lower 90s. Saturday night through Monday, mostly clear. Lows in the mid-70s. Highs in the mid-90s.
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The current time is 11:03 p.m. Central Daylight Time. The Austin NOAA Weather Radio Roundup. At 10 p.m. at Austin Bergstrom International, it was cloudy. The temperature was 77, the dew point 74, the relative humidity was 90%, the wind calm and the pressure was 30.06 inches and rising. At Camp Mabry, it was cloudy. The temperature was 77, the dew point 73, the relative humidity was 87%, the wind southeast at 3 miles an hour, and the pressure was 30.07 inches and rising. Pflugerville, cloudy 76. Taylor, cloudy 75. Lago Vista, cloudy 75. Georgetown, cloudy 77. San Marcos, light rain was falling 75. Burnett, cloudy 75. Junction, cloudy 74. San Antonio, cloudy 79. Corpus Christi, mostly cloudy 83. Houston, cloudy 79. Once again at Austin Bergstrom, it was 77, and at Camp Mabry, it was 77. Elsewhere across the state, College Station, partly cloudy 78. Amarillo, clear 76. Abilene, mostly cloudy 77. Dallas, Fort Worth, mostly cloudy 82. Your weather synopsis for South Central Texas. The chance for showers and storms will continue across South Central Texas into the middle of the week. Increasing tropical moisture and a series of weak upper-level disturbances will aid in the development of showers and storms. Locally heavy rainfall will be possible, especially over the Rio Grande Plains and southern Edwards Plateau. High temperatures lower slightly into the middle of the week with the increase in cloud cover and rain chances. Overnight lows will see a little change through the period. The forecast will gradually trend drier and warmer beginning Friday into the upcoming weekend. Your local forecast. Flood watch remains in effect through Thursday evening. Rest of tonight, cloudy with a chance of thunderstorms. A chance of showers late this evening, then showers likely. Some thunderstorms may produce heavy rainfall. Near steady temperature in the mid-70s. Southeast winds around 5 miles per hour. Chance of rain 70%. Tuesday, a chance of thunderstorms. Showers, mainly in the morning. Some thunderstorms may produce heavy rainfall. Highs in the mid-80s. Southeast winds around 5 miles per hour. Chance of rain near 100%. Tuesday night, a slight chance of thunderstorms in the evening. Cloudy with a chance of showers. Some thunderstorms may produce heavy rainfall in the evening. Lows in the lower 70s. Southeast winds around 5 miles per hour. Chance of rain 40%. Wednesday, cloudy. A chance of showers with a slight chance of thunderstorms in the morning, then showers likely with a chance of thunderstorms in the afternoon. Some thunderstorms may produce heavy rainfall. Highs in the mid-80s. Southeast winds around 5 miles per hour. Chance of rain 70%. Wednesday night, cloudy with a slight chance of thunderstorms. A slight chance of showers in the evening, then showers likely after midnight. Some thunderstorms may produce heavy rainfall. Lows in the lower 70s. Southeast winds around 5 miles per hour. Chance of rain 60%. Thursday, mostly cloudy. Showers likely in the morning, then a chance of showers with a slight chance of thunderstorms in the afternoon. Some thunderstorms may produce heavy rainfall in the afternoon. Highs in the upper 80s. Chance of rain 60%. Thursday night, mostly cloudy with a slight chance of thunderstorms. A slight chance of showers in the evening, then a chance of showers after midnight. Lows in the lower 70s. Chance of rain 40%. Friday, mostly cloudy with a slight chance of showers and thunderstorms. Highs in the

Friday night, partly cloudy in the evening, then becoming mostly cloudy. Lows in the mid-70s. Saturday, partly cloudy. Highs in the lower 90s. Saturday night through Monday, mostly clear. Lows in the mid-70s. Highs in the mid-90s. Flood watch remains in effect through Thursday evening. What? Flooding caused by excessive rainfall continues to be possible. Where? A portion of south-central Texas, including the following counties, Bandera, Bear, Blanco, Burnett, Comal, Dimmitt, Edwards, Frio, Gillespie, Hayes, Kendall, Kerr, Kinney, Llano, Maverick, Medina, Real, Travis, Uvalde, Val Verde, Williamson, and Zavala. When? Through Thursday evening. Impacts. There is a potential for life-threatening flooding somewhere in the watch area. Excessive runoff may result in flooding of rivers, creeks, streams, and other low-lying and flood-prone locations. Creeks and streams may rise out of their banks. Flooding may occur in poor drainage and urban areas. Low water crossings may be flooded. Extensive street flooding and flooding of creeks and rivers are possible. Additional details, an active period of weather is forecast for south-central Texas through at least Thursday evening as tropical moisture interacts with slow-moving upper-level disturbance and outflow boundaries. This combination could lead to heavy rain and flooding. Storm totals of 2 to 6 inches are possible over the flood watch area. Isolated amounts of 10 to 15 inches are possible across the Rio Grande Plains, Southern Edwards Plateau and Western Hill Country. http://www.weather.gov/safety/flood. You should monitor later forecasts and be alert for possible flood warnings. Those living in areas prone to flooding should be prepared to take action should flooding develop. You're listening to NOAA Weather Radio, station WXK27, in Austin, Texas, broadcasting on a frequency of 162.4 MHz, originating from the Austin-San Antonio National Weather Service Forecast Office. The current time is 11:10 p.m. Central Daylight Time. Your weather synopsis for South Central Texas. The chance for showers and storms will continue across South Central Texas into the middle of the week. Increasing tropical moisture and a series of weak upper-level disturbances will aid in the development of showers and storms. Locally heavy rainfall will be possible, especially over the Rio Grande Plains and Southern Edwards Plateau. High temperatures lower slightly into the middle of the week with the increase in cloud cover and rain chances. Overnight lows will see a little change through the period. The forecast will gradually trend drier and warmer beginning Friday into the upcoming weekend. Your local forecast. Flood watch remains in effect through Thursday evening. Rest of tonight, cloudy with a chance of thunderstorms. A chance of showers late this evening, then showers likely. Some thunderstorms may produce heavy rainfall. Near steady temperature in the mid-70s. Southeast winds around 5 miles per hour. Chance of rain 70%. Tuesday, a chance of thunderstorms. Showers, mainly in the morning. Some thunderstorms may produce heavy rainfall. Highs in the mid-80s. Southeast winds around 5 miles per hour. Chance of rain near 100%. Tuesday night, a slight chance of thunderstorms in the evening. Cloudy with a chance of showers. Some thunderstorms may produce heavy rainfall in the evening. Lows in the lower 70s. Southeast winds around 5 miles per hour. Chance of rain 40%. Wednesday, cloudy. A chance of showers with a slight chance of thunderstorms in the morning, then showers likely with a chance of thunderstorms in the afternoon. Some thunderstorms may produce heavy rainfall. Highs in the mid-80s. Southeast winds around 5 miles per hour. Chance of rain 70%. Wednesday night, cloudy with a slight chance of thunderstorms. A slight chance of showers in the evening, then showers likely after midnight.
Some thunderstorms may produce heavy rainfall. Lows in the lower 70s. Southeast winds around 5 miles per hour. Chance of rain 60%. Thursday, mostly cloudy. Showers likely in the morning, then a chance of showers with a slight chance of thunderstorms in the afternoon. Some thunderstorms may produce heavy rainfall in the afternoon. Highs in the upper 80s. Chance of rain 60%. Thursday night, mostly cloudy with a slight chance of thunderstorms. A slight chance of showers in the evening, then a chance of showers after midnight. Lows in the lower 70s. Chance of rain 40%. Friday, mostly cloudy with a slight chance of showers and thunderstorms. Highs in the lower 90s. Friday night, partly cloudy in the evening, then becoming mostly cloudy. Lows in the mid-70s. Saturday, partly cloudy. Highs in the lower 90s. Saturday night through Monday, mostly clear. Lows in the mid-70s. Highs in the mid-90s. 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It was cloudy. The temperature was 77, the dew point 74, the relative humidity was 90%, the wind calm and the pressure was 30.10 inches and rising. At Camp Mabry, it was cloudy. The temperature was 77, the dew point 74, the relative humidity was 90%, the wind calm and the pressure was 30.11 inches and rising. Pflugerville, cloudy 76. Taylor, cloudy 77. Lago Vista drizzle was falling 75. Georgetown, cloudy 77. San Marcos, light rain was falling 75. Burnett, cloudy 75. Junction, light rain was falling 74. San Antonio, light rain was falling 78. Corpus Christi, mostly cloudy 83. Houston, cloudy 80. Once again at Austin Bergstrom, it was 77, and at Camp Mabry, it was 77. Elsewhere across the state, College Station, mostly cloudy 77. Amarillo, clear 74. Abilene, mostly cloudy 77. Dallas, Fort Worth, mostly cloudy 81. Your weather synopsis for South Central Texas. The chance for showers and storms will continue across South Central Texas into the middle of the week. Increasing tropical moisture and a series of weak upper-level disturbances will aid in the development of showers and storms. Locally heavy rainfall will be possible, especially over the Rio Grande Plains and Southern Edwards Plateau. High temperatures lower slightly into the middle of the week with the increase in cloud cover and rain chances. Overnight lows will see a little change through the period. The forecast will gradually trend drier and warmer beginning Friday into the upcoming weekend. Your local forecast. Flood watch remains in effect through Thursday evening. Rest of tonight, cloudy with a chance of thunderstorms. A chance of showers late this evening, then showers likely. Some thunderstorms may produce heavy rainfall. Near steady temperature in the mid-70s. Southeast winds around 5 miles per hour. Chance of rain 70%. Tuesday, a chance of thunderstorms. Showers, mainly in the morning. Some thunderstorms may produce heavy rainfall. Highs in the mid-80s. Southeast winds around 5 miles per hour. Chance of rain near 100%. Tuesday night, a slight chance of thunderstorms in the evening. Cloudy with a chance of showers. Some thunderstorms may produce heavy rainfall in the evening. Lows in the lower 70s. Southeast winds around 5 miles per hour. Chance of rain 40%. Wednesday, cloudy. A chance of showers with a slight chance of thunderstorms in the morning, then showers likely with a chance of

thunderstorms in the afternoon. Some thunderstorms may produce heavy rainfall. Highs in the mid-80s. Southeast winds around 5 miles per hour. Chance of rain 70%. Wednesday night, cloudy with a slight chance of thunderstorms. A slight chance of showers in the evening, then showers likely after midnight. Some thunderstorms may produce heavy rainfall. Lows in the lower 70s. Southeast winds around 5 miles per hour. Chance of rain 60%. Thursday, mostly cloudy. Showers likely in the morning, then a chance of showers with a slight chance of thunderstorms in the afternoon. Some thunderstorms may produce heavy rainfall in the afternoon. Highs in the upper 80s. Chance of rain 60%. Thursday night, mostly cloudy with a slight chance of thunderstorms. A slight chance of showers in the evening, then a chance of showers after midnight. Lows in the lower 70s. Chance of rain 40%. Friday, mostly cloudy with a slight chance of showers and thunderstorms. Highs in the lower 90s. Friday night, partly cloudy in the evening, then becoming mostly cloudy. Lows in the mid-70s. Saturday, partly cloudy. Highs in the lower 90s. Saturday night through Monday, mostly clear. Lows in the mid-70s. Highs in the mid-90s. 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The current time is 11:19 p.m. Central Daylight Time. The Austin NOAA Weather Radio Roundup, at 11 p.m. at Austin Bergstrom International, it was cloudy. The temperature was 77, the dew point 74, the relative humidity was 90%, the wind calm and the pressure was 30.10 inches and rising. At Camp Mabry, it was cloudy. The temperature was 77, the dew point 74, the relative humidity was 90%, the wind calm and the pressure was 30.11 inches and rising. Pflugerville, cloudy 76. Taylor, cloudy 77. Lago Vista drizzle was falling 75. Georgetown, cloudy 77. San Marcos, light rain was falling 75. Burnett, cloudy 75. Junction, light rain was falling 74. San Antonio, light rain was falling 78. Corpus Christi, mostly cloudy 83. Houston, cloudy 80. Once again at Austin Bergstrom, it was 77, and at Camp Mabry, it was 77. Elsewhere across the state, College Station, mostly cloudy 77. Amarillo, clear 74. Abilene, mostly cloudy 77. Dallas, Fort Worth, mostly cloudy 81. Flood watch remains in effect through Thursday evening. What flooding caused by excessive rainfall continues to be possible? Where a portion of south central Texas, including the following counties, Bandera, Bear, Blanco, Burnett, Comal, Dimmitt, Edwards, Frio, Gillespie, Hayes, Kendall, Kerr, Kinney, Llano, Maverick, Medina, Real, Travis, Uvalde, Valverde, Williamson, and Zavala. When, through Thursday evening, impacts, there is a potential for life-threatening flooding somewhere in the watch area. Excessive runoff may result in flooding of rivers, creeks, streams, and other low-lying and flood-prone locations. Creeks and streams may rise out of their banks. Flooding may occur in poor drainage and urban areas. Low water crossings may be flooded. Extensive street flooding and flooding of creeks and rivers are possible. Additional details, an active period of weather is forecast for south central Texas through at least Thursday evening as tropical moisture interacts with slow-moving upper-level disturbance and outflow boundaries. This combination could lead to heavy rain and flooding. Storm totals of 2 to 6 inches are possible over the flood watch area.
Isolated amounts of 10 to 15 inches are possible across the Rio Grande Plains, southern Edwards Plateau, and western

Hill Country. http://www.weather.gov/safety/flood. You should monitor later forecasts and be alert for possible flood warnings. Those living in areas prone to flooding should be prepared to take action should flooding develop. The Tropical Weather Outlook. For the North Atlantic, Caribbean Sea, and the Gulf of America, tropical cyclone formation is not expected during the next 7 days. Your weather synopsis for South Central Texas. The chance for showers and storms will continue across South Central Texas into the middle of the week. Increasing tropical moisture and a series of weak upper-level disturbances will aid in the development of showers and storms. Locally heavy rainfall will be possible, especially over the Rio Grande Plains and southern Edwards Plateau. High temperatures lower slightly into the middle of the week with the increase in cloud cover and rain chances. Overnight lows will see a little change through the period. The forecast will gradually trend drier and warmer beginning Friday into the upcoming weekend. The coastal waters forecast from Baffin Bay to Port Aransas out 20 nautical miles. Tonight, southeast winds around 15 knots. Seas 3 to 4 feet, occasionally to 5 feet. Wave detail, southeast 3 feet at 7 seconds. Tuesday, south winds 10 to 15 knots. Seas around 3 feet. Wave detail, southeast 3 feet at 7 seconds. Tuesday night, southeast winds around 15 knots. Seas around 3 feet. Wave detail, southeast 3 feet at 7 seconds. A slight chance of showers and thunderstorms after midnight. Wednesday, southeast winds 10 to 15 knots. Seas 3 to 4 feet, occasionally to 5 feet. Wave detail, southeast 3 feet at 6 seconds. A chance of showers with a slight chance of thunderstorms. Wednesday night, southeast winds 10 to 15 knots, increasing to 15 to 20 knots after midnight. Seas 3 to 4 feet, occasionally to 5 feet. Wave detail, southeast 4 feet at 7 seconds. Thursday, southeast winds 10 to 15 knots with gusts up to 20 knots. Seas 4 to 5 feet, occasionally to 6 feet. Wave detail, southeast 5 feet at 7 seconds. Thursday night, southeast winds 15 to 20 knots. Seas 4 to 5 feet, occasionally to 6 feet. Friday, southeast winds 10 to 15 knots. Seas 4 to 5 feet, occasionally to 6 feet. Friday night, southeast winds around 15 knots. Seas 3 to 4 feet, occasionally to 5 feet. Saturday, southeast winds 10 to 15 knots. Seas around 3 feet. Saturday night, southeast winds 10 to 15 knots. Seas around 3 feet. Winds and seas higher and near thunderstorms. Your local forecast. Flood watch remains in effect through Thursday evening. Rest of tonight, cloudy with a chance of thunderstorms. A chance of showers late this evening, then showers likely. Some thunderstorms may produce heavy rainfall. Near steady temperature in the mid-70s. Southeast winds around 5 miles per hour. Chance of rain 70%. Tuesday, a chance of thunderstorms. Showers, mainly in the morning. Some thunderstorms may produce heavy rainfall. Highs in the mid-80s. Southeast winds around 5 miles per hour. Chance of rain near 100%. Tuesday night, a slight chance of thunderstorms in the evening. Cloudy with a chance of showers. Some thunderstorms may produce heavy rainfall in the evening. Lows in the lower 70s. Southeast winds around 5 miles per hour. Chance of rain 40%. Wednesday, cloudy. A chance of showers with a slight chance of thunderstorms in the morning, then showers likely with a chance of thunderstorms in the afternoon. Some thunderstorms may produce heavy rainfall. Highs in the mid-80s. Southeast winds around 5 miles per hour. Chance of rain 70%. Wednesday night, cloudy with

Highs in the lower 90s. Saturday night through Monday, mostly clear. Lows in the mid-70s. Highs in the mid-90s. 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The current time is 11:29 p.m. Central Daylight Time. 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It was cloudy. The temperature was 77, the dew point 74, the relative humidity was 90%, the wind calm and the pressure was 30.10 inches and rising. At Camp Mabry, it was cloudy. The temperature was 77, the dew point 74, the relative humidity was 90%, the wind calm and the pressure was 30.11 inches and rising. Pflugerville, cloudy 76. Taylor, cloudy 77. Lago Vista drizzle was falling 75. Georgetown cloudy 77. San Marcos light rain was falling 75. Burnett cloudy 75. Junction light rain was falling 74. San Antonio light rain was falling 78. Corpus Christi mostly cloudy 83. Houston cloudy 80. Once again at Austin Bergstrom it was 77, and at Camp Mabry it was 77. Elsewhere across the state, College Station mostly cloudy 77. Amarillo clear 74. Abilene mostly cloudy 77. Dallas-Fort Worth mostly cloudy 81. Your weather synopsis for South Central Texas. The chance for showers and storms will continue across South Central Texas into the middle of the week. Increasing tropical moisture and a series of weak upper-level disturbances will aid in the development of showers and storms. Locally heavy rainfall will be possible, especially over the Rio Grande Plains and Southern Edwards Plateau. High temperatures lower slightly into the middle of the week with the increase in cloud cover and rain chances. Overnight lows will see a little change through the period. The forecast will gradually trend drier and warmer beginning Friday into the upcoming weekend. Your local forecast. Flood watch remains in effect through Thursday evening. Rest of tonight, cloudy with a chance of thunderstorms. A chance of showers late this evening, then showers likely. Some thunderstorms may produce heavy rainfall. Near steady temperature in the mid-70s. Southeast winds around 5 miles per hour. Chance of rain 70%. Tuesday, a chance of thunderstorms. Showers, mainly in the morning. Some thunderstorms may produce heavy rainfall. Highs in the mid-80s. Southeast winds around 5 miles per hour. Chance of rain near 100%. Tuesday night, a slight chance of thunderstorms in the evening. Cloudy with a chance of showers. Some thunderstorms may produce heavy rainfall in the evening. Lows in the lower 70s. Southeast winds around 5 miles per hour. Chance of rain 40%. Wednesday, cloudy. A chance of showers with a slight chance of thunderstorms in the morning, then showers likely with a chance of thunderstorms in the afternoon. Some thunderstorms may produce heavy rainfall. Highs in the mid-80s. Southeast wind showers likely with a chance of thunderstorms in the afternoon. Some thunderstorms may produce heavy rainfall. Highs in the mid-80s. Southeast winds around 5 miles per hour. Chance of rain 70%. Wednesday night, cloudy with a slight chance of thunderstorms. A slight chance of showers in the evening, then showers likely after midnight. Some thunderstorms may produce heavy rainfall. Lows in the lower 70s. Southeast winds around 5 miles per hour. Chance of rain 60%. Thursday, mostly cloudy. Showers likely in the morning, then a chance of showers with a slight chance of thunderstorms in the afternoon. Some thunderstorms may produce heavy rainfall in the afternoon. Highs in the upper 80s.

chance of rain 60%. Thursday night, mostly cloudy with a slight chance of thunderstorms. A slight chance of showers in the evening, then a chance of showers after midnight. Lows in the lower 70s. Chance of rain 40%. Friday, mostly cloudy with a slight chance of showers and thunderstorms. Highs in the lower 90s. Friday night, partly cloudy in the evening, then becoming mostly cloudy. Lows in the mid-70s. Saturday, partly cloudy. Highs in the lower 90s. Saturday night through Monday, mostly clear. Lows in the mid-70s. Highs in the mid-90s. 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It was cloudy. The temperature was 77, the dew point 74, the relative humidity was 90%, the wind calm and the pressure was 30.10 inches and rising. At Camp Mabry, it was cloudy. The temperature was 77, the dew point 74, the relative humidity was 90%, the wind calm and the pressure was 30.11 inches and rising. Pflugerville, cloudy 76. Taylor, cloudy 77. Lago Vista drizzle was falling 75. Georgetown, cloudy 77. San Marcos, light rain was falling 75. Burnett, cloudy 75. Junction, light rain was falling 74. San Antonio, light rain was falling 78. Corpus Christi, mostly cloudy 83. Houston, cloudy 80. Once again at Austin Bergstrom, it was 77, and at Camp Mabry, it was 77. Elsewhere across the state, College Station, mostly cloudy 77. Amarillo, clear 74. Abilene, mostly cloudy 77. Dallas, Fort Worth, mostly cloudy 81. Flood watch remains in effect through Thursday evening. What? Flooding caused by excessive rainfall continues to be possible. Where? A portion of south central Texas, including the following counties: Bandera, Bear, Blanco, Burnett, Comal, Dimmitt, Edwards, Frio, Gillespie, Hayes, Kendall, Kerr, Kinney, Leno, Maverick, Medina, Real, Travis, Uvalde, Val Verde, Williamson, and Zavala. When? Through Thursday evening. Impacts. There is a potential for life-threatening flooding somewhere in the watch area. Excessive runoff may result in flooding of rivers, creeks, streams, and other low-lying and flood-prone locations. Creeks and streams may rise out of their banks. Flooding may occur in poor drainage and urban areas. Low-water crossings may be flooded. Extensive street flooding and flooding of creeks and rivers are possible. Additional details. An active period of weather is forecast for south central Texas through at least Thursday evening as tropical moisture interacts with slow-moving upper-level disturbance and outflow boundaries. This combination could lead to heavy rain and flooding. Storm totals of 2 to 6 inches are possible over the flood watch area. Isolated amounts of 10 to 15 inches are possible across the Rio Grande Plains, Southern Edwards Plateau, and Western Hill Country. http://www.weather.gov/safety/flood. You should monitor later forecasts and be alert for possible flood warnings. Those living in areas prone to flooding should be prepared to take action should flooding develop. Your weather synopsis for South Central Texas. The chance for showers and storms will continue across South Central Texas into the middle of the week. Increasing tropical moisture and a series of weak upper-level disturbances will aid in the development of showers and storms. Locally heavy rainfall will be possible, especially over the Rio Grande Plains and Southern Edwards Plateau. High temperatures lower slightly into the middle of the week with the increase in cloud cover and rain chances.
Overnight lows will see little change through the period. The forecast will gradually trend drier and warmer beginning Friday into the upcoming weekend. Your local forecast. Flood watch remains in effect through Thursday evening. Rest of tonight, cloudy with a chance of thunderstorms. A chance of showers late this evening, then showers likely. Some thunderstorms may produce heavy rainfall. Near steady temperature in the mid-70s. Southeast winds around 5 miles per hour. Chance of rain 70%. Tuesday, a chance of thunderstorms. Showers, mainly in the morning. Some thunderstorms may produce heavy rainfall. Highs in the mid-80s. Southeast winds around 5 miles per hour. Chance of rain near 100%. Tuesday night, a slight chance of thunderstorms in the evening. Cloudy with a chance of showers. Some thunderstorms may produce heavy rainfall in the evening. Lows in the lower 70s. Southeast winds around 5 miles per hour. Chance of rain 40%. Wednesday, cloudy. A chance of showers with a slight chance of thunderstorms in the morning, then showers likely with a chance of thunderstorms in the afternoon. Some thunderstorms may produce heavy rainfall. Highs in the mid-80s. Southeast winds around 5 miles per hour. Chance of rain 70%. Wednesday night, cloudy with a slight chance of thunderstorms. A slight chance of showers in the evening, then showers likely after midnight. Some thunderstorms may produce heavy rainfall. Lows in the lower 70s. Southeast winds around 5 miles per hour. Chance of rain 60%. Thursday, mostly cloudy. Showers likely in the morning, then a chance of showers with a slight chance of thunderstorms in the afternoon. Some thunderstorms may produce heavy rainfall in the afternoon. Highs in the upper 80s. Chance of rain 60%. Thursday night, mostly cloudy with a slight chance of thunderstorms. A slight chance of showers in the evening, then a chance of showers after midnight. Lows in the lower 70s. Chance of rain 40%. Friday, mostly cloudy with a slight chance of showers and thunderstorms. Highs in the lower 90s. Friday night, partly cloudy in the evening, then becoming mostly cloudy. Lows in the mid-70s. Saturday, partly cloudy. Highs in the lower 90s. Saturday night through Monday, mostly clear. Lows in the mid-70s. Highs in the mid-90s. 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The current time is 11:42 p.m. Central Daylight Time. The Austin NOAA Weather Radio Roundup, at 11 p.m. at Austin Bergstrom International, it was cloudy. The temperature was 77, the dew point 74, the relative humidity was 90%, the wind calm and the pressure was 30.10 inches and rising. At Camp Mabry, it was cloudy. The temperature was 77, the dew point 74, the relative humidity was 90%, the wind calm and the pressure was 30.11 inches and rising. Pflugerville, cloudy 76. Taylor, cloudy 77. Lago Vista drizzle was falling 75. Georgetown, cloudy 77. San Marcos, light rain was falling 75. Burnett, cloudy 75. Junction, light rain was falling 74. San Antonio, light rain was falling 78. Corpus Christi, mostly cloudy 83. Houston, cloudy 80. Once again at Austin Bergstrom, it was 77, and at Camp Mabry, it was 77. Elsewhere across the state, College Station, mostly cloudy 77. Amarillo, clear 74. Abilene, mostly cloudy 77. Dallas-Fort Worth, mostly cloudy 81. Your weather synopsis for South Central Texas. The chance for showers and storms will continue across South

central Texas into the middle of the week. Increasing tropical moisture and a series of weak upper-level disturbances will aid in the development of showers and storms. Locally heavy rainfall will be possible, especially over the Rio Grande Plains and southern Edwards Plateau. High temperatures lower slightly into the middle of the week with the increase in cloud cover and rain chances. Overnight lows will see a little change through the period. The forecast will gradually trend drier and warmer beginning Friday into the upcoming weekend. Your local forecast. Flood watch remains in effect through Thursday evening. Rest of tonight, cloudy with a chance of thunderstorms. A chance of showers late this evening, then showers likely. Some thunderstorms may produce heavy rainfall. Near steady temperature in the mid-70s. Southeast winds around 5 miles per hour. Chance of rain 70%. Tuesday, a chance of thunderstorms. Showers, mainly in the morning. Some thunderstorms may produce heavy rainfall. Highs in the mid-80s. Southeast winds around 5 miles per hour. Chance of rain near 100%. Tuesday night, a slight chance of thunderstorms in the evening. Cloudy with a chance of showers. Some thunderstorms may produce heavy rainfall in the evening. Lows in the lower 70s. Southeast winds around 5 miles per hour. Chance of rain 40%. Wednesday, cloudy. A chance of showers with a slight chance of thunderstorms in the morning, then showers likely with a chance of thunderstorms in the afternoon. Some thunderstorms may produce heavy rainfall. Highs in the mid-80s. Southeast winds around 5 miles per hour. Chance of rain 70%. Wednesday night, cloudy with a slight chance of thunderstorms. A slight chance of showers in the evening, then showers likely after midnight. Some thunderstorms may produce heavy rainfall. Lows in the lower 70s. Southeast winds around 5 miles per hour. Chance of rain 60%. Thursday, mostly cloudy. Showers likely in the morning, then a chance of showers with a slight chance of thunderstorms in the afternoon. Some thunderstorms may produce heavy rainfall in the afternoon. Highs in the upper 80s. Chance of rain 60%. Thursday night, mostly cloudy with a slight chance of thunderstorms. A slight chance of showers in the evening, then a chance of showers after midnight. Lows in the lower 70s. Chance of rain 40%. Friday, mostly cloudy with a slight chance of showers and thunderstorms. Highs in the lower 90s. Friday night, partly cloudy in the evening, then becoming mostly cloudy. Lows in the mid-70s. Saturday, partly cloudy. Highs in the lower 90s. Saturday night through Monday, mostly clear. Lows in the mid-70s. Highs in the mid-90s. 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The current time is 11:47 p.m. Central Daylight Time. The Austin NOAA Weather Radio Roundup, at 11 p.m. at Austin Bergstrom International, it was cloudy. The temperature was 77, the dew point 74, the relative humidity was 90%, the wind calm and the pressure was 30.10 inches and rising. At Camp Mabry, it was cloudy. The temperature was 77, the dew point 74, the relative humidity was 90%, the wind calm and the pressure was 30.11 inches and rising. Pflugerville, cloudy 76. Taylor, cloudy 77. Lago Vista drizzle was falling 75. Georgetown, cloudy 77. San Marcos, light rain was falling 75. Burnett, cloudy 75. Junction, light rain was falling 74. San Antonio, light rain was falling 78. Corpus Christi, mostly cloudy 83. Houston, cloudy 80.
Once again at Austin Bergstrom it was 77, and at Camp Mabry it was 77. Elsewhere across the state, College Station mostly cloudy 77. Amarillo clear 74. Abilene mostly cloudy 77. Dallas-Fort Worth mostly cloudy 81. Your weather synopsis for South Central Texas. The chance for showers and storms will continue across South Central Texas into the middle of the week. Increasing tropical moisture and a series of weak upper-level disturbances will aid in the development of showers and storms. Locally heavy rainfall will be possible, especially over the Rio Grande Plains and southern Edwards Plateau. High temperatures lower slightly into the middle of the week with the increase in cloud cover and rain chances. Overnight lows will see a little change through the period. The forecast will gradually trend drier and warmer beginning Friday into the upcoming weekend. Your local forecast. Flood watch remains in effect through Thursday evening. Rest of tonight, cloudy with a chance of thunderstorms. A chance of showers late this evening, then showers likely. Some thunderstorms may produce heavy rainfall. Near steady temperature in the mid-70s. Southeast winds around 5 miles per hour. Chance of rain 70%. Tuesday, a chance of thunderstorms. Showers, mainly in the morning. Some thunderstorms may produce heavy rainfall. Highs in the mid-80s. Southeast winds around 5 miles per hour. Chance of rain near 100%. Tuesday night, a slight chance of thunderstorms in the evening. Cloudy with a chance of showers. Some thunderstorms may produce heavy rainfall in the evening. Lows in the lower 70s. Southeast winds around 5 miles per hour. Chance of rain 40%. Wednesday, cloudy. A chance of showers with a slight chance of thunderstorms in the morning, then showers likely with a chance of thunderstorms in the afternoon. Some thunderstorms may produce heavy rainfall. Highs in the mid-80s. Southeast winds around 5 miles per hour. Chance of rain 70%. Wednesday night, cloudy with a slight chance of thunderstorms. A slight chance of showers in the evening, then showers likely after midnight. Some thunderstorms may produce heavy rainfall. Lows in the lower 70s. Southeast winds around 5 miles per hour. Chance of rain 60%. Thursday, mostly cloudy. Showers likely in the morning, then a chance of showers with a slight chance of thunderstorms in the afternoon. Some thunderstorms may produce heavy rainfall in the afternoon. Highs in the upper 80s. Chance of rain 60%. Thursday night, mostly cloudy with a slight chance of thunderstorms. A slight chance of showers in the evening, then a chance of showers after midnight. Lows in the lower 70s. Chance of rain 40%. Friday, mostly cloudy with a slight chance of showers and thunderstorms. Highs in the lower 90s. Friday night, partly cloudy in the evening, then becoming mostly cloudy. Lows in the mid-70s. Saturday, partly cloudy. Highs in the lower 90s. Saturday night through Monday, mostly clear. Lows in the mid-70s. Highs in the mid-90s. Flood watch remains in effect through Thursday evening. What? Flooding caused by excessive rainfall continues to be possible. Where? A portion of South Central Texas, including the following counties, Bandera, Bear, Blanco, Burnett, Comal, Dimmitt, Edwards, Frio, Gillespie, Hayes, Kendall, Kerr, Kinney, Leno, Maverick, Medina, Real, Travis, Uvalde, Valverde, Williamson, and Zavala. When, through Thursday evening. Impacts, there is a potential for life-threatening flooding somewhere in the watch area. Excessive runoff may result in flooding of rivers, creeks, streams, and other low-lying and flood-prone locations. Creeks and streams may rise out of their banks. Flooding may occur in poor drainage and urban areas. Low water crossings may be flooded.
extensive street flooding and flooding of creeks and rivers are possible. Additional details,

Active period of weather is forecast for South Central Texas through at least Thursday evening as tropical moisture interacts with slow-moving upper-level disturbance and outflow boundaries. This combination could lead to heavy rain and flooding. Storm totals of 2 to 6 inches are possible over the flood watch area. Isolated amounts of 10 to 15 inches are possible across the Rio Grande Plains, Southern Edwards Plateau, and Western Hill Country. http://www.weather.gov/safety/flood. You should monitor later forecasts and be alert for possible flood warnings. Those living in areas prone to flooding should be prepared to take action should flooding develop. The Tropical Weather Outlook. For the North Atlantic, Caribbean Sea, and the Gulf of America, tropical cyclone formation is not expected during the next 7 days. The coastal waters forecast from Baffin Bay to Port Aransas out 20 nautical miles. Tonight, southeast winds around 15 knots. Seas 3 to 4 feet, occasionally to 5 feet. Wave detail, southeast 3 feet at 7 seconds. Tuesday, south winds 10 to 15 knots. Seas around 3 feet. Wave detail, southeast 3 feet at 7 seconds. Tuesday night, southeast winds around 15 knots. Seas around 3 feet. Wave detail, southeast 3 feet at 7 seconds. A slight chance of showers and thunderstorms after midnight. Wednesday, southeast winds 10 to 15 knots. Seas 3 to 4 feet, occasionally to 5 feet. Wave detail, southeast 3 feet at 6 seconds. A chance of showers with a slight chance of thunderstorms. Wednesday night, southeast winds 10 to 15 knots, increasing to 15 to 20 knots after midnight. Seas 3 to 4 feet, occasionally to 5 feet. Wave detail, southeast 4 feet at 7 seconds. Thursday, southeast winds 10 to 15 knots with gusts up to 20 knots. Seas 4 to 5 feet, occasionally to 6 feet. Wave detail, southeast 5 feet at 7 seconds. Thursday night, southeast winds 15 to 20 knots. Seas 4 to 5 feet, occasionally to 6 feet. Friday, southeast winds 10 to 15 knots. Seas 4 to 5 feet, occasionally to 6 feet. Friday night, southeast winds around 15 knots. Seas 3 to 4 feet, occasionally to 5 feet. Saturday, southeast winds 10 to 15 knots. Seas around 3 feet. Saturday night, southeast winds 10 to 15 knots. Seas around 3 feet. Winds and seas higher and near thunderstorms. 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It was cloudy. The temperature was 77, the dew point 74, the relative humidity was 90%, the wind calm, and the pressure was 30.10 inches and rising. At Camp Mabry, it was cloudy. The temperature was 77, the dew point 74, the relative humidity was 90%, the wind calm, and the pressure was 30.11 inches and rising. Pflugerville, cloudy 76. Taylor, cloudy 77. Lago Vista drizzle was falling 75. Georgetown, cloudy 77. San Marcos, light rain was falling 75. Burnett, cloudy 75. Junction, light rain was falling 74. San Antonio, light rain was falling 78. Corpus Christi, mostly cloudy 83. Houston, cloudy 80. Once again at Austin Bergstrom, it was 77, and at Camp Mabry, it was 77. Elsewhere across the state, College Station, mostly cloudy 77. Amarillo, clear 74. Abilene, mostly cloudy 77.
Dallas-Fort Worth mostly cloudy 81. Your weather synopsis for South Central Texas. The chance for showers and storms will continue across South Central Texas into the middle of the week. Increasing tropical moisture and a series of weak upper-level disturbances will aid in the development of showers and storms. Locally heavy rainfall will be possible, especially over the Rio Grande Plains and southern Edwards Plateau. High temperatures lower slightly into the middle of the week with the increase in cloud cover and rain chances. Overnight lows will see a little change through the period. The forecast will gradually trend drier and warmer beginning Friday into the upcoming weekend. Your local forecast. Flood watch remains in effect through Thursday evening. Rest of tonight, cloudy with a chance of thunderstorms. A chance of showers late this evening, then showers likely. Some thunderstorms may produce heavy rainfall. Near steady temperature in the mid-70s. Southeast winds around 5 miles per hour. Chance of rain 70%. Tuesday, a chance of thunderstorms. Showers, mainly in the morning. Some thunderstorms may produce heavy rainfall. Highs in the mid-80s. Southeast winds around 5 miles per hour. Chance of rain near 100%. Tuesday night, a slight chance of thunderstorms in the evening. Cloudy with a chance of showers. Some thunderstorms may produce heavy rainfall in the evening. Lows in the lower 70s. Southeast winds around 5 miles per hour. Chance of rain 40%. Wednesday, cloudy. A chance of showers with a slight chance of thunderstorms in the morning, then showers likely with a chance of thunderstorms in the afternoon. Some thunderstorms may produce heavy rainfall. Highs in the mid-80s. Southeast winds around 5 miles per hour. Chance of rain 70%. Wednesday night, cloudy with a slight chance of thunderstorms. A slight chance of showers in the evening, then showers likely after midnight. Some thunderstorms may produce heavy rainfall. Lows in the lower 70s. Southeast winds around 5 miles per hour. Chance of rain 60%. Thursday, mostly cloudy. Showers likely in the morning, then a chance of showers with a slight chance of thunderstorms in the afternoon. Some thunderstorms may produce heavy rainfall in the afternoon. Highs in the upper 80s. Chance of rain 60%. Thursday night, mostly cloudy with a slight chance of thunderstorms. A slight chance of showers in the evening, then a chance of showers after midnight. Lows in the lower 70s. Chance of rain 40%. Friday, mostly cloudy with a slight chance of showers and thunderstorms. Highs in the lower 90s. Friday night, partly cloudy in the evening, then becoming mostly cloudy. Lows in the mid-70s. Saturday, partly cloudy. Highs in the lower 90s. Saturday night through Monday, mostly clear. Lows in the mid-70s. Highs in the mid-90s. 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The current time is 12:02 a.m. Central Daylight Time. 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It was cloudy. The temperature was 77, the dew point 74, the relative humidity was 90%, the wind calm and the pressure was 30.10 inches and rising. At Camp Mabry, it was cloudy. The temperature was 77, the dew point 74, the relative humidity was 90%, the wind calm and the pressure was 30.11 inches and rising. Pflugerville cloudy 76. Taylor cloudy 77. Lago Vista drizzle was falling 75. Georgetown cloudy 77. San Marcos light rain was falling 75. Burnett cloudy 75. Junction light rain was falling 74.
San Antonio light rain was falling 78. Corpus Christi mostly

cloudy 83. Houston, cloudy 80. Once again, at Austin Bergstrom, it was 77, and at Camp Mabry, it was 77. Elsewhere across the state, College Station, mostly cloudy 77. Amarillo, clear 74. Abilene, mostly cloudy 77. Dallas, Fort Worth, mostly cloudy 81. Your weather synopsis for South Central Texas. The chance for showers and storms will continue across South Central Texas into the middle of the week. Increasing tropical moisture and a series of weak upper-level disturbances will aid in the development of showers and storms. Locally heavy rainfall will be possible, especially over the Rio Grande Plains and southern Edwards Plateau. High temperatures lower slightly into the middle of the week with the increase in cloud cover and rain chances. Overnight lows will see a little change through the period. The forecast will gradually trend drier and warmer beginning Friday into the upcoming weekend. Your local forecast. Flood watch remains in effect through Thursday evening. Rest of tonight, cloudy with a chance of thunderstorms. A chance of showers late this evening, then showers likely. Some thunderstorms may produce heavy rainfall. Near steady temperature in the mid-70s. Southeast winds around 5 miles per hour. Chance of rain 70%. Tuesday, a chance of thunderstorms. Showers, mainly in the morning. Some thunderstorms may produce heavy rainfall. Highs in the mid-80s. Southeast winds around 5 miles per hour. Chance of rain near 100%. Tuesday night, a slight chance of thunderstorms in the evening. Cloudy with a chance of showers. Some thunderstorms may produce heavy rainfall in the evening. Lows in the lower 70s. Southeast winds around 5 miles per hour. Chance of rain 40%. Wednesday, cloudy. A chance of showers with a slight chance of thunderstorms in the morning, then showers likely with a chance of thunderstorms in the afternoon. Some thunderstorms may produce heavy rainfall. Highs in the mid-80s. Southeast winds around 5 miles per hour. Chance of rain 70%. Wednesday night, cloudy with a slight chance of thunderstorms. A slight chance of showers in the evening, then showers likely after midnight. Some thunderstorms may produce heavy rainfall. Lows in the lower 70s. Southeast winds around 5 miles per hour. Chance of rain 60%. Thursday, mostly cloudy. Showers likely in the morning, then a chance of showers with a slight chance of thunderstorms in the afternoon. Some thunderstorms may produce heavy rainfall in the afternoon. Highs in the upper 80s. Chance of rain 60%. Thursday night, mostly cloudy with a slight chance of thunderstorms. A slight chance of showers in the evening, then a chance of showers after midnight. Lows in the lower 70s. Chance of rain 40%. Friday, mostly cloudy with a slight chance of showers and thunderstorms. Highs in the lower 90s. Friday night, partly cloudy in the evening, then becoming mostly cloudy. Lows in the mid-70s. Saturday, partly cloudy. Highs in the lower 90s. Saturday night through Monday, mostly clear. Lows in the mid-70s. Highs in the mid-90s. Flood watch remains in effect through Thursday evening. What? Flooding caused by excessive rainfall continues to be possible. Where? A portion of South Central Texas, including the following counties: Bandera, Bear, Blanco, Burnett, Comal, Dimmitt, Edwards, Frio, Gillespie, Hayes, Kendall, Kerr, Kinney, Llano, Maverick, Medina, Real, Travis, Uvalde, Valverde, Williamson, and Zavala. When? Through Thursday evening. Impacts. There is a potential for life-threatening flooding somewhere in the watch area. Excessive runoff may result in flooding of rivers, creeks, streams, and other low-lying and flood-prone locations. Creeks and streams may rise out of their banks. Flooding may occur in poor drainage and urban areas. Low water crossings may

flooded. Extensive street flooding and flooding of creeks and rivers are possible. Additional details, an active period of weather is forecast for south-central Texas through at least Thursday evening as tropical moisture interacts with slow-moving upper-level disturbance and outflow boundaries. This combination could lead to heavy rain and flooding. Storm totals of 2 to 6 inches are possible over the flood watch area. Isolated amounts of 10 to 15 inches are possible across the Rio Grande Plains, Southern Edwards Plateau, and Western Hill Country. http://www.weather.gov/safety/flood. You should monitor later forecasts and be alert for possible flood warnings. Those living in areas prone to flooding should be prepared to take action should flooding develop. 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The current time is 12:10 a.m. Central Daylight Time. Your weather synopsis for South Central Texas. The chance for showers and storms will continue across South Central Texas into the middle of the week. Increasing tropical moisture and a series of weak upper-level disturbances will aid in the development of showers and storms. Locally heavy rainfall will be possible, especially over the Rio Grande Plains and Southern Edwards Plateau. High temperatures lower slightly into the middle of the week with the increase in cloud cover and rain chances. Overnight lows will see a little change through the period. The forecast will gradually trend drier and warmer beginning Friday into the upcoming weekend. Your local forecast. Flood watch remains in effect through Thursday evening. Rest of tonight, cloudy with a chance of thunderstorms. A chance of showers late this evening, then showers likely. Some thunderstorms may produce heavy rainfall. Near steady temperature in the mid-70s. Southeast winds around 5 miles per hour. Chance of rain 70%. Tuesday, a chance of thunderstorms. Showers, mainly in the morning. Some thunderstorms may produce heavy rainfall. Highs in the mid-80s. Southeast winds around 5 miles per hour. Chance of rain near 100%. Tuesday night, a slight chance of thunderstorms in the evening. Cloudy with a chance of showers. Some thunderstorms may produce heavy rainfall in the evening. Lows in the lower 70s. Southeast winds around 5 miles per hour. Chance of rain 40%. Wednesday, cloudy. A chance of showers with a slight chance of thunderstorms in the morning, then showers likely with a chance of thunderstorms in the afternoon. Some thunderstorms may produce heavy rainfall. Highs in the mid-80s. Southeast winds around 5 miles per hour. Chance of rain 70%. Wednesday night, cloudy with a slight chance of thunderstorms. A slight chance of showers in the evening, then showers likely after midnight. Some thunderstorms may produce heavy rainfall. Lows in the lower 70s. Southeast winds around 5 miles per hour. Chance of rain 60%. Thursday, mostly cloudy. Showers likely in the morning, then a chance of showers with a slight chance of thunderstorms in the afternoon. Some thunderstorms may produce heavy rainfall in the afternoon. Highs in the upper 80s. Chance of rain 60%. Thursday night, mostly cloudy with a slight chance of thunderstorms. A slight chance of showers in the evening, then a chance of showers after midnight. Lows in the lower 70s. Chance of rain 40%. Friday, mostly cloudy with a slight chance of showers and thunderstorms. Highs in the lower 90s. Friday night, partly cloudy in the evening, then becoming mostly cloudy. Lows in the mid-70s. Saturday, partly cloudy. Highs in the lower 90s. Saturday night through Monday, mostly clear. Lows in the mid-70s. Highs in the mid-90s.
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At midnight at Austin Bergstrom International, light rain was falling. The temperature was 77, the dew point 75, the relative humidity was 93%, the wind south at 5 miles an hour, and the pressure was 30.08 inches and falling. At Camp Mabry, it was cloudy. The temperature was 76, the dew point 76, the relative humidity was 100%, the wind south at 3 miles an hour, and the pressure was 30.10 inches and falling. Pflugerville, light rain was falling 76. Taylor, cloudy 77. Lago Vista, mostly cloudy 75. Georgetown, cloudy 77. San Marcos, light rain was falling 75. Burnett, cloudy 75. Junction, mostly cloudy 74. San Antonio, rain and fog were reported 78. Corpus Christi, mostly cloudy 83. Houston, cloudy 80. Once again at Austin Bergstrom, it was 77, and at Camp Mabry, it was 76. Elsewhere across the state, College Station, mostly cloudy 77. Amarillo, clear 73. Abilene, partly cloudy 76. Dallas-Fort Worth, partly cloudy 79. Your weather synopsis for South Central Texas. The chance for showers and storms will continue across South Central Texas into the middle of the week. Increasing tropical moisture and a series of weak upper-level disturbances will aid in the development of showers and storms. Locally heavy rainfall will be possible, especially over the Rio Grande Plains and Southern Edwards Plateau. High temperatures lower slightly into the middle of the week with the increase in cloud cover and rain chances. Overnight lows will see a little change through the period. The forecast will gradually trend drier and warmer beginning Friday into the upcoming weekend. Your local forecast. Flood watch remains in effect through Thursday evening. Rest of tonight, cloudy with a chance of thunderstorms. A chance of showers late this evening, then showers likely. Some thunderstorms may produce heavy rainfall. Near steady temperature in the mid-70s. Southeast winds around 5 miles per hour. Chance of rain 70%. Tuesday, a chance of thunderstorms. Showers, mainly in the morning. Some thunderstorms may produce heavy rainfall. Highs in the mid-80s. Southeast winds around 5 miles per hour. Chance of rain near 100%. Tuesday night, a slight chance of thunderstorms in the evening. Cloudy with a chance of showers. Some thunderstorms may produce heavy rainfall in the evening. Lows in the lower 70s. Southeast winds around 5 miles per hour. Chance of rain 40%. Wednesday, cloudy. A chance of showers with a slight chance of thunderstorms in the morning, then showers likely with a chance of thunderstorms in the afternoon. Some thunderstorms may produce heavy rainfall. Highs in the mid-80s. Southeast winds around 5 miles per hour. Chance of rain 70%. Wednesday night, cloudy with a slight chance of thunderstorms. A slight chance of showers in the evening, then showers likely after midnight. Some thunderstorms may produce heavy rainfall. Lows in the lower 70s. Southeast winds around 5 miles per hour. Chance of rain 60%. Thursday, mostly cloudy. Showers likely in the morning, then a chance of showers with a slight chance of thunderstorms in the afternoon. Some thunderstorms may produce heavy rainfall in the afternoon. Highs in the upper 80s. Chance of rain 60%. Thursday night, mostly cloudy with a slight chance of thunderstorms. A slight chance of showers in the evening, then a chance of showers after midnight. Lows in the lower 70s. Chance of rain 40%.
Friday, mostly cloudy with a slight chance of showers and thunderstorms.

highs in the lower 90s. Friday night, partly cloudy in the evening, then becoming mostly cloudy. Lows in the mid-70s. Saturday, partly cloudy. Highs in the lower 90s. Saturday night through Monday, mostly clear. Lows in the mid-70s. Highs in the mid-90s. The Tropical Weather Outlook. For the North Atlantic, Caribbean Sea, and the Gulf of America, tropical cyclone formation is not expected during the next 7 days. 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At midnight at Austin Bergstrom International, light rain was falling. The temperature was 77, the dew point 75, the relative humidity was 93%, the wind south at 5 miles an hour, and the pressure was 30.08 inches and falling. At Camp Mabry, it was cloudy. The temperature was 76, the dew point 76, the relative humidity was 100%, the wind south at 3 miles an hour, and the pressure was 30.10 inches and falling. Pflugerville, light rain was falling 76. Taylor, cloudy 77. Lago Vista, mostly cloudy 75. Georgetown, cloudy 77. San Marcos, light rain was falling 75. Burnett, cloudy 75. Junction, mostly cloudy 74. San Antonio, rain and fog were reported 78. Corpus Christi, mostly cloudy 83. Houston, cloudy 80. Once again at Austin Bergstrom, it was 77, and at Camp Mabry, it was 76. Elsewhere across the state, College Station, mostly cloudy 77. Amarillo, clear 73. Abilene, partly cloudy 76. Dallas, Fort Worth, partly cloudy 79. Flood watch remains in effect through Thursday evening. What? Flooding caused by excessive rainfall continues to be possible. Where? A portion of south-central Texas, including the following counties: Bandera, Bear, Blanco, Burnett, Comal, Dimmitt, Edwards, Frio, Gillespie, Hayes, Kendall, Kerr, Kinney, Leno, Maverick, Medina, Real, Travis, Uvalde, Val Verde, Williamson, and Zavala. When? Through Thursday evening. Impacts. There is a potential for life-threatening flooding somewhere in the watch area. Excessive runoff may result in flooding of rivers, creeks, streams, and other low-lying and flood-prone locations. Creeks and streams may rise out of their banks. Flooding may occur in poor drainage and urban areas. Low-water crossings may be flooded. Extensive street flooding and flooding of creeks and rivers are possible. Additional details. An active period of weather is forecast for south-central Texas through at least Thursday evening as tropical moisture interacts with slow-moving upper-level disturbance and outflow boundaries. This combination could lead to heavy rain and flooding. Storm totals of 2 to 6 inches are possible over the flood watch area. Isolated amounts of 10 to 15 inches are possible across the Rio Grande Plains, Southern Edwards Plateau, and Western Hill Country. http://www.weather.gov/safety/flood. You should monitor later forecasts and be alert for possible flood warnings. Those living in areas prone to flooding should be prepared to take action should flooding develop. Your weather synopsis for South Central Texas. The chance for showers and storms will continue across South Central Texas into the middle of the week. Increasing tropical moisture and a series of weak upper-level disturbances will aid in the development of showers and storms. Locally heavy rainfall will be possible, especially over the Rio Grande Plains and Southern Edwards Plateau. High temperatures lower slightly into the middle of the week with the increase in cloud cover and rain chances. Overnight lows will see a little change through the period. The forecast will gradually trend drier and warmer beginning Friday into

upcoming weekend. The coastal waters forecast from Baffin Bay to Port Aransas out 20 nautical miles. Tonight, southeast winds around 15 knots. Seas 3 to 4 feet, occasionally to 5 feet. Wave detail, southeast 3 feet at 7 seconds. Tuesday, south winds 10 to 15 knots. Seas around 3 feet. Wave detail, southeast 3 feet at 7 seconds. Tuesday night, southeast winds around 15 knots. Seas around 3 feet. Wave detail, southeast 3 feet at 7 seconds. A slight chance of showers and thunderstorms after midnight. Wednesday, southeast winds 10 to 15 knots. Seas 3 to 4 feet, occasionally to 5 feet. Wave detail, southeast 3 feet at 6 seconds. A chance of showers with a slight chance of thunderstorms. Wednesday night, southeast winds 10 to 15 knots, increasing to 15 to 20 knots after midnight. Seas 3 to 4 feet, occasionally to 5 feet. Wave detail, southeast 4 feet at 7 seconds. Thursday, southeast winds 10 to 15 knots with gusts up to 20 knots. Seas 4 to 5 feet, occasionally to 6 feet. Wave detail, southeast 5 feet at 7 seconds. Thursday night, southeast winds 15 to 20 knots. Seas 4 to 5 feet, occasionally to 6 feet. Friday, southeast winds 10 to 15 knots. Seas 4 to 5 feet, occasionally to 6 feet. Friday night, southeast winds around 15 knots. Seas 3 to 4 feet, occasionally to 5 feet. Saturday, southeast winds 10 to 15 knots. Seas around 3 feet. Saturday night, southeast winds 10 to 15 knots. Seas around 3 feet. Winds and seas higher and near thunderstorms. Your local forecast. Flood watch remains in effect through Thursday evening. Rest of tonight, cloudy with a chance of thunderstorms. A chance of showers late this evening, then showers likely. Some thunderstorms may produce heavy rainfall. Near steady temperature in the mid-70s. Southeast winds around 5 miles per hour. Chance of rain 70%. Tuesday, a chance of thunderstorms. Showers, mainly in the morning. Some thunderstorms may produce heavy rainfall. Highs in the mid-80s. Southeast winds around 5 miles per hour. Chance of rain near 100%. Tuesday night, a slight chance of thunderstorms in the evening. Cloudy with a chance of showers. Some thunderstorms may produce heavy rainfall in the evening. Lows in the lower 70s. Southeast winds around 5 miles per hour. Chance of rain 40%. Wednesday, cloudy. A chance of showers with a slight chance of thunderstorms in the morning, then showers likely with a chance of thunderstorms in the afternoon. Some thunderstorms may produce heavy rainfall. Highs in the mid-80s. Southeast winds around 5 miles per hour. Chance of rain 70%. Wednesday night, cloudy with a slight chance of thunderstorms. A slight chance of showers in the evening, then showers likely after midnight. Some thunderstorms may produce heavy rainfall. Lows in the lower 70s. Southeast winds around 5 miles per hour. Chance of rain 60%. Thursday, mostly cloudy. Showers likely in the morning, then a chance of showers with a slight chance of thunderstorms in the afternoon. Some thunderstorms may produce heavy rainfall in the afternoon. Highs in the upper 80s. Chance of rain 60%. Thursday night, mostly cloudy with a slight chance of thunderstorms. A slight chance of showers in the evening, then a chance of showers after midnight. Lows in the lower 70s. Chance of rain 40%. Friday, mostly cloudy with a slight chance of showers and thunderstorms. Highs in the lower 90s. Friday night, partly cloudy in the evening, then becoming mostly cloudy. Lows in the mid-70s. Saturday, partly cloudy.

at midnight at Austin Bergstrom International. Light rain was falling. The temperature was 77, the dew point 75, the relative humidity was 93%, the wind south at 5 miles an hour, and the pressure was 30.08 inches and falling. At Camp Mabry, it was cloudy. The temperature was 76, the dew point 76, the relative humidity was 100%, the wind south at 3 miles an hour, and the pressure was 30.10 inches and falling. Pflugerville, light rain was falling 76. Taylor, cloudy 77. Lago Vista, mostly cloudy 75. Georgetown, cloudy 77. San Marcos, light rain was falling 75. Burnett, cloudy 75. Junction, mostly cloudy 74. San Antonio, rain and fog were reported 78. Corpus Christi, mostly cloudy 83. Houston, cloudy 80. Once again at Austin Bergstrom, it was 77, and at Camp Mabry, it was 76. Elsewhere across the state, College Station, mostly cloudy 77. Amarillo, clear 73. Abilene, partly cloudy 76. Dallas, Fort Worth, partly cloudy 79. Your weather synopsis for South Central Texas. The chance for showers and storms will continue across South Central Texas into the middle of the week. Increasing tropical moisture and a series of weak upper-level disturbances will aid in the development of showers and storms. Locally heavy rainfall will be possible, especially over the Rio Grande Plains and southern Edwards Plateau. High temperatures lower slightly into the middle of the week with the increase in cloud cover and rain chances. Overnight lows will see a little change through the period. The forecast will gradually trend drier and warmer beginning Friday into the upcoming weekend. Your local forecast. Flood watch remains in effect through Thursday evening. Rest of tonight, cloudy with a chance of thunderstorms. A chance of showers late this evening, then showers likely. Some thunderstorms may produce heavy rainfall. Near steady temperature in the mid-70s. Southeast winds around 5 miles per hour. Chance of rain 70%. Tuesday, a chance of thunderstorms. Showers, mainly in the morning. Some thunderstorms may produce heavy rainfall. Highs in the mid-80s. Southeast winds around 5 miles per hour. Chance of rain near 100%. Tuesday night, a slight chance of thunderstorms in the evening. Cloudy with a chance of showers. Some thunderstorms may produce heavy rainfall in the evening. Lows in the lower 70s. Southeast winds around 5 miles per hour. Chance of rain 40%. Wednesday, cloudy. A chance of showers with a slight chance of thunderstorms in the morning, then showers likely with a chance of thunderstorms in the afternoon. Some thunderstorms may produce heavy rainfall. Highs in the mid-80s. Southeast winds around 5 miles per hour. Chance of rain 70%. Wednesday night, cloudy with a slight chance of thunderstorms 80s. Southeast winds around 5 miles per hour. Chance of rain 70%. Wednesday night, cloudy with a slight chance of thunderstorms. A slight chance of showers in the evening, then showers likely after midnight. Some thunderstorms may produce heavy rainfall. Lows in the lower 70s. Southeast winds around 5 miles per hour. Chance of rain 60%. Thursday, mostly cloudy. Showers likely in the morning, then a chance of showers with a slight chance of thunderstorms in the afternoon. Some thunderstorms may produce heavy rainfall in the afternoon. Highs in the upper 80s. Chance of rain 60%. Thursday night, mostly cloudy with a slight chance of thunderstorms. A slight chance of showers in the evening, then a chance of showers after midnight. Lows in the lower 70s. Chance of rain 40%. Friday, mostly cloudy with a slight chance of showers and thunderstorms. Highs in the lower 90s. Friday night, partly cloudy in the evening, then becoming mostly cloudy. Lows in the mid-70s.

Saturday, partly cloudy. Highs in the lower 90s. Saturday night through Monday, mostly clear. Lows in the mid-70s. Highs in the mid-90s. 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The current time is 12:34 a.m. Central Daylight Time. The Austin NOAA Weather Radio Roundup. At midnight at Austin Bergstrom International, light rain was falling. The temperature was 77, the dew point 75, the relative humidity was 93%, the wind south at 5 miles an hour, and the pressure was 30.08 inches and falling. At Camp Mabry, it was cloudy. The temperature was 76, the dew point 76, the relative humidity was 100%, the wind south at 3 miles an hour, and the pressure was 30.10 inches and falling. Pflugerville, light rain was falling 76. Taylor, cloudy 77. Lago Vista, mostly cloudy 75. Georgetown, cloudy 77. San Marcos, light rain was falling 75. Burnett, cloudy 75. Junction, mostly cloudy 74. San Antonio, rain and fog were reported 78. Corpus Christi, mostly cloudy 83. Houston, cloudy 80. Once again at Austin Bergstrom, it was 77, and at Camp Mabry, it was 76. Elsewhere across the state, College Station, mostly cloudy 77. Amarillo, clear 73. Abilene, partly cloudy 76. Dallas, Fort Worth, partly cloudy 79. Flood watch remains in effect through Thursday evening. What? Flooding caused by excessive rainfall continues to be possible. Where? A portion of south-central Texas, including the following counties, Bandera, Bear, Blanco, Burnett, Comal, Dimmitt, Edwards, Frio, Gillespie, Hayes, Kendall, Kerr, Kinney, Leno, Maverick, Medina, Real, Travis, Uvalde, Val Verde, Williamson, and Zavala. When? Through Thursday evening. Impacts. There is a potential for life-threatening flooding somewhere in the watch area. Excessive runoff may result in flooding of rivers, creeks, streams, and other low-lying and flood-prone locations. Creeks and streams may rise out of their banks. Flooding may occur in poor drainage and urban areas. Low-water crossings may be flooded. Extensive street flooding and flooding of creeks and rivers are possible. Additional details, an active period of weather is forecast for south-central Texas through at least Thursday evening as tropical moisture interacts with slow-moving upper-level disturbance and outflow boundaries. This combination could lead to heavy rain and flooding. Storm totals of 2 to 6 inches are possible over the flood watch area. Isolated amounts of 10 to 15 inches are possible across the Rio Grande Plains, Southern Edwards Plateau, and Western Hill Country. http://www.weather.gov/safety/flood. You should monitor later forecasts and be alert for possible flood warnings. Those living in areas prone to flooding should be prepared to take action should flooding develop. Your weather synopsis for South Central Texas. The chance for showers and storms will continue across South Central Texas into the middle of the week. Increasing tropical moisture and a series of weak upper-level disturbances will aid in the development of showers and storms. Locally heavy rainfall will be possible, especially over the Rio Grande Plains and Southern Edwards Plateau. High temperatures lower slightly into the middle of the week with the increase in cloud cover and rain chances. Overnight lows will see a little change through the period. The forecast will gradually trend drier and warmer beginning Friday into the upcoming weekend. Your local forecast. Flood watch remains in effect through Thursday evening. Rest of tonight, cloudy with a chance of thunderstorms. A chance of showers late this evening, then showers likely. Some thunderstorms may produce heavy rainfall.
near steady temperature in the mid-70s. Southeast winds around 5 miles per hour. Chance of rain 70%. Tuesday, a chance of thunderstorms. Showers, mainly in the morning. Some thunderstorms may produce heavy rainfall. Highs in the mid-80s. Southeast winds around 5 miles per hour. Chance of rain near 100%. Tuesday night, a slight chance of thunderstorms in the evening. Cloudy with a chance of showers. Some thunderstorms may produce heavy rainfall in the evening. Lows in the lower 70s. Southeast winds around 5 miles per hour. Chance of rain 40%. Wednesday, cloudy. A chance of showers with a slight chance of thunderstorms in the morning, then showers likely with a chance of thunderstorms in the afternoon. Some thunderstorms may produce heavy rainfall. Highs in the mid-80s. Southeast winds around 5 miles per hour. Chance of rain 70%. Wednesday night, cloudy with a slight chance of thunderstorms. A slight chance of showers in the evening, then showers likely after midnight. Some thunderstorms may produce heavy rainfall. Lows in the lower 70s. Southeast winds around 5 miles per hour. Chance of rain 60%. Thursday, mostly cloudy. Showers likely in the morning, then a chance of showers with a slight chance of thunderstorms in the afternoon. Some thunderstorms may produce heavy rainfall in the afternoon. Highs in the upper 80s. Chance of rain 60%. Thursday night, mostly cloudy with a slight chance of thunderstorms. A slight chance of showers in the evening, then a chance of showers after midnight. Lows in the lower 70s. Chance of rain 40%. Friday, mostly cloudy with a slight chance of showers and thunderstorms. Highs in the lower 90s. Friday night, partly cloudy in the evening, then becoming mostly cloudy. Lows in the mid-70s. Saturday, partly cloudy. Highs in the lower 90s. Saturday night through Monday, mostly clear. Lows in the mid-70s. Highs in the mid-90s. 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At midnight at Austin Bergstrom International, light rain was falling. The temperature was 77, the dew point 75, the relative humidity was 93%, the wind south at 5 miles an hour, and the pressure was 30.08 inches and falling. At Camp Mabry, it was cloudy. The temperature was 76, the dew point 76, the relative humidity was 100%, the wind south at 3 miles an hour, and the pressure was 30.10 inches and falling. Pflugerville, light rain was falling 76. Taylor, cloudy 77. Lago Vista, mostly cloudy 75. Georgetown, cloudy 77. San Marcos, light rain was falling 75. Burnett, cloudy 75. Junction, mostly cloudy 74. San Antonio, rain and fog were reported 78. Corpus Christi, mostly cloudy 83. Houston, cloudy 80. Once again at Austin Bergstrom, it was 77, and at Camp Mabry, it was 76. Elsewhere across the state, College Station, mostly cloudy 77. Amarillo, clear 73. Abilene, partly cloudy 76. Dallas, Fort Worth, partly cloudy 79. Your weather synopsis for South Central Texas. The chance for showers and storms will continue across South Central Texas into the middle of the week. Increasing tropical moisture and a series of weak upper-level disturbances will aid in the development of showers and storms. Locally heavy rainfall will be possible, especially over the Rio Grande Plains and Southern Edwards Plateau. High temperatures lower slightly into the middle of the week with the increase in cloud cover and rain chances.
Overnight.

suppose we'll see a little change through the period. The forecast will gradually trend drier and warmer beginning Friday into the upcoming weekend. Your local forecast. Flood watch remains in effect through Thursday evening. Rest of tonight, cloudy with a chance of thunderstorms. A chance of showers late this evening, then showers likely. Some thunderstorms may produce heavy rainfall. Near steady temperature in the mid-70s. Southeast winds around 5 miles per hour. Chance of rain 70%. Tuesday, a chance of thunderstorms. Showers, mainly in the morning. Some thunderstorms may produce heavy rainfall. Highs in the mid-80s. Southeast winds around 5 miles per hour. Chance of rain near 100%. Tuesday night, a slight chance of thunderstorms in the evening. Cloudy with a chance of showers. Some thunderstorms may produce heavy rainfall in the evening. Lows in the lower 70s. Southeast winds around 5 miles per hour. Chance of rain 40%. Wednesday, cloudy. A chance of showers with a slight chance of thunderstorms in the morning, then showers likely with a chance of thunderstorms in the afternoon. Some thunderstorms may produce heavy rainfall. Highs in the mid-80s. Southeast winds around 5 miles per hour. Chance of rain 70%. Wednesday night, cloudy with a slight chance of thunderstorms. A slight chance of showers in the evening, then showers likely after midnight. Some thunderstorms may produce heavy rainfall. Lows in the lower 70s. Southeast winds around 5 miles per hour. Chance of rain 60%. Thursday, mostly cloudy. Showers likely in the morning, then a chance of showers with a slight chance of thunderstorms in the afternoon. Some thunderstorms may produce heavy rainfall in the afternoon. Highs in the upper 80s. Chance of rain 60%. Thursday night, mostly cloudy with a slight chance of thunderstorms. A slight chance of showers in the evening, then a chance of showers after midnight. Lows in the lower 70s. Chance of rain 40%. Friday, mostly cloudy with a slight chance of showers and thunderstorms. Highs in the lower 90s. Friday night, partly cloudy in the evening, then becoming mostly cloudy. Lows in the mid-70s. Saturday, partly cloudy. Highs in the lower 90s. Saturday night through Monday, mostly clear. Lows in the mid-70s. Highs in the mid-90s. The Tropical Weather Outlook. For the North Atlantic, Caribbean Sea and the Gulf of America, tropical cyclone formation is not expected during the next 7 days. 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The Austin, NOAA Weather Radio Roundup. At midnight at Austin Bergstrom International, light rain was falling. The temperature was 77, the dew point 75, the relative humidity was 93%, the wind south at 5 miles an hour, and the pressure was 30.08 inches and falling. At Camp Mabry, it was cloudy. The temperature was 76, the dew point 76, the relative humidity was 100%, the wind south at 3 miles an hour, and the pressure was 30.10 inches and falling. Pflugerville, light rain was falling 76. Taylor, cloudy 77. Lago Vista, mostly cloudy 75. Georgetown, cloudy 77. San Marcos, light rain was falling 75. Burnett, cloudy 75. Junction, mostly cloudy 74. San Antonio, rain and fog were reported 78. Corpus Christi, mostly cloudy 83. Houston, cloudy 80. Once again at Austin Bergstrom, it was 77, and at Camp Mabry, it was 76. Elsewhere across the state, College Station, mostly cloudy 77. Amarillo, clear 73.
Abilene, partly cloudy 76. Dallas, Fort Worth, partly cloudy 79. Your weather synopsis for South Central Texas. The chance for showers and storms will continue across South Central Texas into the middle of the week. Increasing tropical moisture and a series of weak upper-level disturbances will aid in the development of showers and storms. Locally heavy rainfall will be possible, especially over the Rio Grande Plains and southern Edwards Plateau. High temperatures lower slightly into the middle of the week with the increase in cloud cover and rain chances. Overnight lows will see a little change through the period. The forecast will gradually trend drier and warmer beginning Friday into the upcoming weekend. Your local forecast. Flood watch remains in effect through Thursday evening. Rest of tonight, cloudy with a chance of thunderstorms. A chance of showers late this evening, then showers likely. Some thunderstorms may produce heavy rainfall. Near steady temperature in the mid-70s. Southeast winds around 5 miles per hour. Chance of rain 70%. Tuesday, a chance of thunderstorms. Showers, mainly in the morning. Some thunderstorms may produce heavy rainfall. Highs in the mid-80s. Southeast winds around 5 miles per hour. Chance of rain near 100%. Tuesday night, a slight chance of thunderstorms in the evening. Cloudy with a chance of showers. Some thunderstorms may produce heavy rainfall in the evening. Lows in the lower 70s. Southeast winds around 5 miles per hour. Chance of rain 40%. Wednesday, cloudy. A chance of showers with a slight chance of thunderstorms in the morning, then showers likely with a chance of thunderstorms in the afternoon. Some thunderstorms may produce heavy rainfall. Highs in the mid-80s. Southeast winds around 5 miles per hour. Chance of rain 70%. Wednesday night, cloudy with a slight chance of thunderstorms. A slight chance of showers in the evening, then showers likely after midnight. Some thunderstorms may produce heavy rainfall. Lows in the lower 70s. Southeast winds around 5 miles per hour. Chance of rain 60%. Thursday, mostly cloudy. Showers likely in the morning, then a chance of showers with a slight chance of thunderstorms in the afternoon. Some thunderstorms may produce heavy rainfall in the afternoon. Highs in the upper 80s. Chance of rain 60%. Thursday night, mostly cloudy with a slight chance of thunderstorms. A slight chance of showers in the evening, then a chance of showers after midnight. Lows in the lower 70s. Chance of rain 40%. Friday, mostly cloudy with a slight chance of showers and thunderstorms. Highs in the lower 90s. Friday night, partly cloudy in the evening, then becoming mostly cloudy. Lows in the mid-70s. Saturday, partly cloudy. Highs in the lower 90s. Saturday night through Monday, mostly clear. Lows in the mid-70s. Highs in the mid-90s. Flood watch remains in effect through Thursday evening. What? Flooding caused by excessive rainfall continues to be possible. Where? A portion of South Central Texas, including the following counties, Bandera, Bear, Blanco, Burnett, Comal, Dimmitt, Edwards, Frio, Gillespie, Hayes, Kendall, Kerr, Kinney, Leno, Maverick, Medina, Real, Travis, Uvalde, Val Verde, Williamson, and Zavala. When? Through Thursday evening. Impacts. There is a potential for life-threatening flooding somewhere in the watch area. Excessive runoff may result in flooding of rivers, creeks, streams, and other low-lying and flood-prone locations. Creeks and streams may rise out of their banks. Flooding may occur in poor drainage and urban areas. Low water crossings may be flooded. Extensive street flooding and flooding of creeks and rivers are possible. Additional details, an active period of weather is forecast for South Central Texas through at least Thursday evening as tropical moisture interacts with slow-moving upper-level disturbance and outflow boundaries.

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Isolated amounts of 10 to 15 inches are possible across the Rio Grande Plains, Southern Edwards Plateau, and Western Hill Country. http://www.weather.gov/safety/flood. You should monitor later forecasts and be alert for possible flood warnings. Those living in areas prone to flooding should be prepared to take action should flooding develop. The coastal waters forecast from Baffin Bay to Port Aransas out 20 nautical miles. Tonight, southeast winds around 15 knots. Seas 3 to 4 feet, occasionally to 5 feet. Wave detail, southeast 3 feet at 7 seconds. Tuesday, south winds 10 to 15 knots. Seas around 3 feet. Wave detail, southeast 3 feet at 7 seconds. Tuesday night, southeast winds around 15 knots. Seas around 3 feet. Wave detail, southeast 3 feet at 7 seconds. A slight chance of showers and thunderstorms after midnight. Wednesday, southeast winds 10 to 15 knots. Seas 3 to 4 feet, occasionally to 5 feet. Wave detail, southeast 3 feet at 6 seconds. A chance of showers with a slight chance of thunderstorms. Wednesday night, southeast winds 10 to 15 knots, increasing to 15 to 20 knots after midnight. Seas 3 to 4 feet, occasionally to 5 feet. Wave detail, southeast 4 feet at 7 seconds. Thursday, southeast winds 10 to 15 knots with gusts up to 20 knots. Seas 4 to 5 feet, occasionally to 6 feet. Wave detail, southeast 5 feet at 7 seconds. Thursday night, southeast winds 15 to 20 knots. Seas 4 to 5 feet, occasionally to 6 feet. Friday, southeast winds 10 to 15 knots. Seas 4 to 5 feet, occasionally to 6 feet. Friday night, southeast winds around 15 knots. Seas 3 to 4 feet, occasionally to 5 feet. Saturday, southeast winds 10 to 15 knots. Seas around 3 feet. Saturday night, southeast winds 10 to 15 knots. Seas around 3 feet. Winds and seas higher and near thunderstorms. 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At midnight at Austin Bergstrom International, light rain was falling. The temperature was 77, the dew point 75, the relative humidity was 93%, the wind south at 5 miles an hour, and the pressure was 30.08 inches and falling. At Camp Mabry, it was cloudy. The temperature was 76, the dew point 76, the relative humidity was 100%, the wind south at 3 miles an hour, and the pressure was 30.10 inches and falling. Pflugerville light rain was falling 76. Taylor cloudy 77. Lago Vista mostly cloudy 75. Georgetown cloudy 77. San Marcos light rain was falling 75. Burnett cloudy 75. Junction mostly cloudy 74. San Antonio rain and fog were reported 78. Corpus Christi mostly cloudy 83. Houston cloudy 80. Once again at Austin Bergstrom it was 77, and at Camp Mabry it was 76. Elsewhere across the state, College Station mostly cloudy 77. Amarillo clear 73. Abilene partly cloudy 76. Dallas-Fort Worth partly cloudy 79. Your weather synopsis for South Central Texas. The chance for showers and storms will continue across South Central Texas into the middle of the week. Increasing tropical moisture and a series of weak upper-level disturbances will aid in the development of showers and storms.

locally heavy rainfall will be possible, especially over the Rio Grande Plains and southern Edwards Plateau. High temperatures lower slightly into the middle of the week with the increase in cloud cover and rain chances. Overnight lows will see a little change through the period. The forecast will gradually trend drier and warmer beginning Friday into the upcoming weekend. Your local forecast. Flood watch remains in effect through Thursday evening. Rest of tonight, cloudy with a chance of thunderstorms. A chance of showers late this evening, then showers likely. Some thunderstorms may produce heavy rainfall. Near steady temperature in the mid-70s. Southeast winds around 5 miles per hour. Chance of rain 70%. Tuesday, a chance of thunderstorms. Showers, mainly in the morning. Some thunderstorms may produce heavy rainfall. Highs in the mid-80s. Southeast winds around 5 miles per hour. Chance of rain near 100%. Tuesday night, a slight chance of thunderstorms in the evening. Cloudy with a chance of showers. Some thunderstorms may produce heavy rainfall in the evening. Lows in the lower 70s. Southeast winds around 5 miles per hour. Chance of rain 40%. Wednesday, cloudy. A chance of showers with a slight chance of thunderstorms in the morning, then showers likely with a chance of thunderstorms in the afternoon. Some thunderstorms may produce heavy rainfall. Highs in the mid-80s. Southeast winds around 5 miles per hour. Chance of rain 70%. Wednesday night, cloudy with a slight chance of thunderstorms. A slight chance of showers in the evening, then showers likely after midnight. Some thunderstorms may produce heavy rainfall. Lows in the lower 70s. Southeast winds around 5 miles per hour. Chance of rain 60%. Thursday, mostly cloudy. Showers likely in the morning, then a chance of showers with a slight chance of thunderstorms in the afternoon. Some thunderstorms may produce heavy rainfall in the afternoon. Highs in the upper 80s. Chance of rain 60%. Thursday night, mostly cloudy with a slight chance of thunderstorms. A slight chance of showers in the evening, then a chance of showers after midnight. Lows in the lower 70s. Chance of rain 40%. Friday, mostly cloudy with a slight chance of showers and thunderstorms. Highs in the lower 90s. Friday night, partly cloudy in the evening, then becoming mostly cloudy. Lows in the mid-70s. Saturday, partly cloudy. Highs in the lower 90s. Saturday night through Monday, mostly clear. Lows in the mid-70s. Highs in the mid-90s. 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The Austin NOAA Weather Radio Roundup. At midnight at Austin Bergstrom International, light rain was falling. The temperature was 77, the dew point 75, the relative humidity was 93%, the wind south at 5 miles an hour, and the pressure was 30.08 inches and falling. At Camp Mabry, it was cloudy. The temperature was 76, the dew point 76, the relative humidity was 100%, the wind south at 3 miles an hour, and the pressure was 30.10 inches and falling. Pflugerville, light rain was falling 76. Taylor, cloudy 77. Lago Vista, mostly cloudy 75. Georgetown, cloudy 77. San Marcos, light rain was falling 75. Burnett, cloudy 75. Junction, mostly cloudy 74. San Antonio, rain and fog were reported 78. Corpus Christi, mostly cloudy 83. Houston, cloudy 80. Once again at Austin Bergstrom, it was 77, and at Camp Mabry, it was 76. Elsewhere across the state, College Station, mostly cloudy 77.
Amarillo clear 73. Abilene partly cloudy 76. Dallas-Fort Worth partly cloudy 79. Your weather synopsis for South Central Texas. The chance for showers and storms will continue across South Central Texas into the middle of the week. Increasing tropical moisture and a series of weak upper-level disturbances will aid in the development of showers and storms. Locally heavy rainfall will be possible, especially over the Rio Grande Plains and southern Edwards Plateau. High temperatures lower slightly into the middle of the week with the increase in cloud cover and rain chances. Overnight lows will see a little change through the period. The forecast will gradually trend drier and warmer beginning Friday into the upcoming weekend. Your local forecast. Flood watch remains in effect through Thursday evening. Rest of tonight, cloudy with a chance of thunderstorms. A chance of showers late this evening, then showers likely. Some thunderstorms may produce heavy rainfall. Near steady temperature in the mid-70s. Southeast winds around 5 miles per hour. Chance of rain 70%. Tuesday, a chance of thunderstorms. Showers, mainly in the morning. Some thunderstorms may produce heavy rainfall. Highs in the mid-80s. Southeast winds around 5 miles per hour. Chance of rain near 100%. Tuesday night, a slight chance of thunderstorms in the evening. Cloudy with a chance of showers. Some thunderstorms may produce heavy rainfall in the evening. Lows in the lower 70s. Southeast winds around 5 miles per hour. Chance of rain 40%. Wednesday, cloudy. A chance of showers with a slight chance of thunderstorms in the morning, then showers likely with a chance of thunderstorms in the afternoon. Some thunderstorms may produce heavy rainfall. Highs in the mid-80s. Southeast winds around 5 miles per hour. Chance of rain 70%. Wednesday night, cloudy with a slight chance of thunderstorms. A slight chance of showers in the evening, then showers likely after midnight. Some thunderstorms may produce heavy rainfall. Lows in the lower 70s. Southeast winds around 5 miles per hour. Chance of rain 60%. Thursday, mostly cloudy. Showers likely in the morning, then a chance of showers with a slight chance of thunderstorms in the afternoon. Some thunderstorms may produce heavy rainfall in the afternoon. Highs in the upper 80s. Chance of rain 60%. Thursday night, mostly cloudy with a slight chance of thunderstorms. A slight chance of showers in the evening, then a chance of showers after midnight. Lows in the lower 70s. Chance of rain 40%. Friday, mostly cloudy with a slight chance of showers and thunderstorms. Highs in the lower 90s. Friday night, partly cloudy in the evening, then becoming mostly cloudy. Lows in the mid-70s. Saturday, partly cloudy. Highs in the lower 90s. Saturday night through Monday, mostly clear. Lows in the mid-70s. Highs in the mid-90s. Flood watch remains in effect through Thursday evening. What? Flooding caused by excessive rainfall continues to be possible. Where? A portion of South Central Texas, including the following counties, Bandera, Bear, Blanco, Burnett, Comal, Dimmitt, Edwards, Frio, Gillespie, Hayes, Kendall, Kerr, Kinney, Leno, Maverick, Medina, Real, Travis, Uvalde, Val Verde, Williamson, and Zavala. When, through Thursday evening. Impacts, there is a potential for life-threatening flooding somewhere in the watch area. Excessive runoff may result in flooding of rivers, creeks, streams, and other low-lying and flood-prone locations. Creeks and streams may rise out of their banks. Flooding may occur in poor drainage and urban areas. Low water crossings may be flooded. Extensive street flooding and flooding of creeks and rivers are possible. Additional details, an active period of weather is forecast for South Central Texas through at least Thursday evening as tropical

moisture interacts with slow-moving upper-level disturbance and outflow boundaries. This combination could lead to heavy rain and flooding. Storm totals of 2 to 6 inches are possible over the flood watch area. Isolated amounts of 10 to 15 inches are possible across the Rio Grande Plains, Southern Edwards Plateau, and Western Hill Country. http://www.weather.gov/safety/flood. You should monitor later forecasts and be alert for possible flood warnings. Those living in areas prone to flooding should be prepared to take action should flooding develop. You're listening to NOAA Weather Radio, station WXK27, in Austin, Texas, broadcasting on a frequency of 162.4 MHz, originating from the Austin-San Antonio National Weather Service Forecast Office. The current time is 1:10 a.m. Central Daylight Time. Your weather synopsis for South Central Texas. The chance for showers and storms will continue across South Central Texas into the middle of the week. Increasing tropical moisture and a series of weak upper-level disturbances will aid in the development of showers and storms. Locally heavy rainfall will be possible, especially over the Rio Grande Plains and Southern Edwards Plateau. High temperatures lower slightly into the middle of the week with the increase in cloud cover and rain chances. Overnight lows will see a little change through the period. The forecast will gradually trend drier and warmer beginning Friday into the upcoming weekend. Your local forecast. Flood watch remains in effect through Thursday evening. Rest of tonight, cloudy with a chance of thunderstorms. A chance of showers late this evening, then showers likely. Some thunderstorms may produce heavy rainfall. Near steady temperature in the mid-70s. Southeast winds around 5 miles per hour. Chance of rain 70%. Tuesday, a chance of thunderstorms. Showers, mainly in the morning. Some thunderstorms may produce heavy rainfall. Highs in the mid-80s. Southeast winds around 5 miles per hour. Chance of rain near 100%. Tuesday night, a slight chance of thunderstorms in the evening. Cloudy with a chance of showers. Some thunderstorms may produce heavy rainfall in the evening. Lows in the lower 70s. Southeast winds around 5 miles per hour. Chance of rain 40%. Wednesday, cloudy. A chance of showers with a slight chance of thunderstorms in the morning, then showers likely with a chance of thunderstorms in the afternoon. Some thunderstorms may produce heavy rainfall. Highs in the mid-80s. Southeast winds around 5 miles per hour. Chance of rain 70%. Wednesday night, cloudy with a slight chance of thunderstorms. A slight chance of showers in the evening, then showers likely after midnight. Some thunderstorms may produce heavy rainfall. Lows in the lower 70s. Southeast winds around 5 miles per hour. Chance of rain 60%. Thursday, mostly cloudy. Showers likely in the morning, then a chance of showers with a slight chance of thunderstorms in the afternoon. Some thunderstorms may produce heavy rainfall in the afternoon. Highs in the upper 80s. Chance of rain 60%. Thursday night, mostly cloudy with a slight chance of thunderstorms. A slight chance of showers in the evening, then a chance of showers after midnight. Lows in the lower 70s. Chance of rain 40%. Friday, mostly cloudy with a slight chance of showers and thunderstorms. Highs in the lower 90s. Friday night, partly cloudy in the evening, then becoming mostly cloudy. Lows in the mid-70s. Saturday, partly cloudy. Highs in the lower 90s. Saturday night through Monday, mostly clear. Lows in the mid-70s. Highs in the mid-90s. 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
The current time is 1:14 a.m. Central Daylight Time. 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It was cloudy. The temperature was 77, the dew point 75, the relative humidity was 93%, the wind east at 6 miles an hour, and the pressure was 30.07 inches and falling. At Camp Mabry, it was mostly cloudy. The temperature was 77, the dew point 76, the relative humidity was 96%, the wind calm, and the pressure was 30.09 inches and falling. Pflugerville, cloudy 76. Taylor, cloudy 77. Lago Vista, mostly cloudy 75. Georgetown, cloudy 76. San Marcos, light rain was falling 75. Burnett, cloudy 75. Junction, cloudy 74. San Antonio, light rain was falling 78. Corpus Christi, mostly cloudy 83. Houston, cloudy 79. Once again at Austin Bergstrom, it was 77, and at Camp Mabry, it was 77. Elsewhere across the state, College Station, mostly cloudy 76. Amarillo, clear 70. Abilene, clear 74. Dallas, Fort Worth, mostly cloudy 78. Your weather synopsis for South Central Texas. The chance for showers and storms will continue across South Central Texas into the middle of the week. Increasing tropical moisture and a series of weak upper-level disturbances will aid in the development of showers and storms. Locally heavy rainfall will be possible, especially over the Rio Grande Plains and southern Edwards Plateau. High temperatures lower slightly into the middle of the week with the increase in cloud cover and rain chances. Overnight lows will see a little change through the period. The forecast will gradually trend drier and warmer beginning Friday into the upcoming weekend. The Tropical Weather Outlook. For the North Atlantic, Caribbean Sea, and the Gulf of America, tropical cyclone formation is not expected during the next 7 days. Your local forecast. Flood watch remains in effect through Thursday evening. Rest of tonight, cloudy with a chance of thunderstorms. A chance of showers late this evening, then showers likely. Some thunderstorms may produce heavy rainfall. Near steady temperature in the mid-70s. Southeast winds around 5 miles per hour. Chance of rain 70%. Tuesday, a chance of thunderstorms. Showers, mainly in the morning. Some thunderstorms may produce heavy rainfall. Highs in the mid-80s. Southeast winds around 5 miles per hour. Chance of rain near 100%. Tuesday night, a slight chance of thunderstorms in the evening. Cloudy with a chance of showers. Some thunderstorms may produce heavy rainfall in the evening. Lows in the lower 70s. Southeast winds around 5 miles per hour. Chance of rain 40%. Wednesday, cloudy. A chance of showers with a slight chance of thunderstorms in the morning, then showers likely with a chance of thunderstorms in the afternoon. Some thunderstorms may produce heavy rainfall. Highs in the mid-80s. Southeast winds around 5 miles per hour. Chance of rain 70%. Wednesday night, cloudy with a slight chance of thunderstorms. A slight chance of showers in the evening, then showers likely after midnight. Some thunderstorms may produce heavy rainfall. Lows in the lower 70s. Southeast winds around 5 miles per hour. Chance of rain 60%. Thursday, mostly cloudy. Showers likely in the morning, then a chance of showers with a slight chance of thunderstorms in the afternoon. Some thunderstorms may produce heavy rainfall in the afternoon. Highs in the upper 80s. Chance of rain 60%. Thursday night, mostly cloudy with a slight chance of thunderstorms. A slight chance of showers in the evening, then a chance of showers after midnight. Lows in the lower 70s. Chance of rain 40%. Friday, mostly cloudy with a slight chance of showers and thunderstorms. Highs in the lower 90s. Friday night,
partly cloudy in the evening.

then becoming mostly cloudy. Lows in the mid-70s. Saturday, partly cloudy. Highs in the lower 90s. Saturday night through Monday, mostly clear. Lows in the mid-70s. Highs in the mid-90s. 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The current time is 1:20 a.m. Central Daylight Time. The Austin NOAA Weather Radio Roundup. At 1 a.m. at Austin Bergstrom International, it was cloudy. The temperature was 77, the dew point 75, the relative humidity was 93%, the wind east at 6 miles an hour, and the pressure was 30.07 inches and falling. At Camp Mabry, it was mostly cloudy. The temperature was 77, the dew point 76, the relative humidity was 96%, the wind calm, and the pressure was 30.09 inches and falling. Pflugerville, cloudy 76. Taylor, cloudy 77. Lago Vista, mostly cloudy 75. Georgetown, cloudy 76. San Marcos, light rain was falling 75. Burnett, cloudy 75. Junction, cloudy 74. San Antonio, light rain was falling 78. Corpus Christi, mostly cloudy 83. Houston, cloudy 79. Once again at Austin Bergstrom, it was 77, and at Camp Mabry, it was 77. Elsewhere across the state, College Station, mostly cloudy 76. Amarillo, clear 70. Abilene, clear 74. Dallas-Fort Worth, mostly cloudy 78. Flood watch remains in effect through Thursday evening. What flooding caused by excessive rainfall continues to be possible. Where a portion of south-central Texas, including the following counties, Bandera, Bear, Blanco, Burnett, Comal, Dimmitt, Edwards, Frio, Gillespie, Hayes, Kendall, Kerr, Kinney, Leno, Maverick, Medina, Real, Travis, Uvalde, Val Verde, Williamson, and Zavala. When, through Thursday evening, impacts, there is a potential for life-threatening flooding somewhere in the watch area. Excessive runoff may result in flooding of rivers, creeks, streams, and other low-lying and flood-prone locations. Creeks and streams may rise out of their banks. Flooding may occur in poor drainage and urban areas. Low water crossings may be flooded. Extensive street flooding and flooding of creeks and rivers are possible. Additional details, an active period of weather is forecast for south-central Texas through at least Thursday evening as tropical moisture interacts with slow-moving upper-level disturbance and outflow boundaries. This combination could lead to heavy rain and flooding. Storm totals of 2 to 6 inches are possible over the flood watch area. Isolated amounts of 10 to 15 inches are possible across the Rio Grande Plains, Southern Edwards Plateau, and Western Hill Country. http://www.weather.gov/safety/flood. You should monitor later forecasts and be alert for possible flood warnings. Those living in areas prone to flooding should be prepared to take action should flooding develop. Your weather synopsis for South Central Texas. The chance for showers and storms will continue across South Central Texas into the middle of the week. Increasing tropical moisture and a series of weak upper-level disturbances will aid in the development of showers and storms. Locally heavy rainfall will be possible, especially over the Rio Grande Plains and Southern Edwards Plateau. High temperatures lower slightly into the middle of the week with the increase in cloud cover and rain chances. Overnight lows will see a little change through the period. The forecast will gradually trend drier and warmer beginning Friday into the upcoming weekend. The coastal waters forecast from Baffin Bay to Port Aransas out 20 nautical miles. Tonight, southeast winds around 15 knots. Seas 3 to 4 feet, occasionally to 5 feet. Wave detail, southeast 3 feet.

Tuesday, south winds 10 to 15 knots. Seas around 3 feet. Wave detail, southeast 3 feet at 7 seconds. Tuesday night, southeast winds around 15 knots. Seas around 3 feet. Wave detail, southeast 3 feet at 7 seconds. A slight chance of showers and thunderstorms after midnight. Wednesday, southeast winds 10 to 15 knots. Seas 3 to 4 feet, occasionally to 5 feet. Wave detail, southeast 3 feet at 6 seconds. A chance of showers with a slight chance of thunderstorms. Wednesday night, southeast winds 10 to 15 knots, increasing to 15 to 20 knots after midnight. Seas 3 to 4 feet, occasionally to 5 feet. Wave detail, southeast 4 feet at 7 seconds. Thursday, southeast winds 10 to 15 knots with gusts up to 20 knots. Seas 4 to 5 feet, occasionally to 6 feet. Wave detail, southeast 5 feet at 7 seconds. Thursday night, southeast winds 15 to 20 knots. Seas 4 to 5 feet, occasionally to 6 feet. Friday, southeast winds 10 to 15 knots. Seas 4 to 5 feet, occasionally to 6 feet. Friday night, southeast winds around 15 knots. Seas 3 to 4 feet, occasionally to 5 feet. Saturday, southeast winds 10 to 15 knots. Seas around 3 feet. Saturday night, southeast winds 10 to 15 knots. Seas around 3 feet. Winds and seas higher and near thunderstorms. Your local forecast. Flood watch remains in effect through Thursday evening. Rest of tonight, cloudy with a chance of thunderstorms. A chance of showers late this evening, then showers likely. Some thunderstorms may produce heavy rainfall. Near steady temperature in the mid-70s. Southeast winds around 5 miles per hour. Chance of rain 70%. Tuesday, a chance of thunderstorms. Showers, mainly in the morning. Some thunderstorms may produce heavy rainfall. Highs in the mid-80s. Southeast winds around 5 miles per hour. Chance of rain near 100%. Tuesday night, a slight chance of thunderstorms in the evening. Cloudy with a chance of showers. Some thunderstorms may produce heavy rainfall in the evening. Lows in the lower 70s. Southeast winds around 5 miles per hour. Chance of rain 40%. Wednesday, cloudy. A chance of showers with a slight chance of thunderstorms in the morning, then showers likely with a chance of thunderstorms in the afternoon. Some thunderstorms may produce heavy rainfall. Highs in the mid-80s. Southeast winds around 5 miles per hour. Chance of rain 70%. Wednesday night, cloudy with a slight chance of thunderstorms. A slight chance of showers in the evening, then showers likely after midnight. Some thunderstorms may produce heavy rainfall. Lows in the lower 70s. Southeast winds around 5 miles per hour. Chance of rain 60%. Thursday, mostly cloudy. Showers likely in the morning, then a chance of showers with a slight chance of thunderstorms in the afternoon. Some thunderstorms may produce heavy rainfall in the afternoon. Highs in the upper 80s. Chance of rain 60%. Thursday night, mostly cloudy with a slight chance of thunderstorms. A slight chance of showers in the evening, then a chance of showers after midnight. Lows in the lower 70s. Chance of rain 40%. Friday, mostly cloudy with a slight chance of showers and thunderstorms. Highs in the lower 90s. Friday night, partly cloudy in the evening, then becoming mostly cloudy. Lows in the mid-70s. Saturday, partly cloudy. Highs in the lower 90s. Saturday night through Monday, mostly clear. Lows in the mid-70s. Highs in the mid-90s. 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

was 30.09 inches and falling. Pflugerville, cloudy 76. Taylor, cloudy 77. Lago Vista, mostly cloudy 75. Georgetown, cloudy 76. San Marcos, light rain was falling 75. Burnett, cloudy 75. Junction, cloudy 74. San Antonio, light rain was falling 78. Corpus Christi, mostly cloudy 83. Houston, cloudy 79. Once again at Austin Bergstrom, it was 77, and at Camp Mabry, it was 77. Elsewhere across the state, College Station, mostly cloudy 76. Amarillo, clear 70. Abilene, clear 74. Dallas-Fort Worth, mostly cloudy 78. Your weather synopsis for South Central Texas. The chance for showers and storms will continue across South Central Texas into the middle of the week. Increasing tropical moisture and a series of weak upper-level disturbances will aid in the development of showers and storms. Locally heavy rainfall will be possible, especially over the Rio Grande Plains and southern Edwards Plateau. High temperatures lower slightly into the middle of the week with the increase in cloud cover and rain chances. Overnight lows will see a little change through the period. The forecast will gradually trend drier and warmer beginning Friday into the upcoming weekend. Your local forecast. Flood watch remains in effect through Thursday evening. Rest of tonight, cloudy with a chance of thunderstorms. A chance of showers late this evening, then showers likely. Some thunderstorms may produce heavy rainfall. Near steady temperature in the mid-70s. Southeast winds around 5 miles per hour. Chance of rain 70%. Tuesday, a chance of thunderstorms. Showers, mainly in the morning. Some thunderstorms may produce heavy rainfall. Highs in the mid-80s. Southeast winds around 5 miles per hour. Chance of rain near 100%. Tuesday night, a slight chance of thunderstorms in the evening. Cloudy with a chance of showers. Some thunderstorms may produce heavy rainfall in the evening. Lows in the lower 70s. Southeast winds around 5 miles per hour. Chance of rain 40%. Wednesday, cloudy. A chance of showers with a slight chance of thunderstorms in the morning, then showers likely with a chance of thunderstorms in the afternoon. Some thunderstorms may produce heavy rainfall. Highs in the mid-80s, likely with a chance of thunderstorms in the afternoon. Some thunderstorms may produce heavy rainfall. Highs in the mid-80s. Southeast winds around 5 miles per hour. Chance of rain 70%. Wednesday night, cloudy with a slight chance of thunderstorms. A slight chance of showers in the evening, then showers likely after midnight. Some thunderstorms may produce heavy rainfall. Lows in the lower 70s. Southeast winds around 5 miles per hour. Chance of rain 60%. Thursday, mostly cloudy. Showers likely in the morning, then a chance of showers with a slight chance of thunderstorms in the afternoon. Some thunderstorms may produce heavy rainfall in the afternoon. Highs in the upper 80s. Chance of rain 60%. Thursday night, mostly cloudy with a slight chance of thunderstorms. A slight chance of showers in the evening, then a chance of showers after midnight. Lows in the lower 70s. Chance of rain 40%. Friday, mostly cloudy with a slight chance of showers and thunderstorms. Highs in the lower 90s. Friday night, partly cloudy in the evening, then becoming mostly cloudy. Lows in the mid-70s. Saturday, partly cloudy. Highs in the lower 90s. Saturday night through Monday, mostly clear. Lows in the mid-70s. Highs in the mid-90s. Your local forecast. Flood watch remains in effect through Thursday evening. Rest of tonight, cloudy with showers likely with a chance of thunderstorms. Some thunderstorms may produce heavy rainfall. Near steady temperature in the mid-70s.

southeast winds around 5 miles per hour. Chance of rain 70%. Tuesday, a chance of thunderstorms. Showers, mainly in the morning. Some thunderstorms may produce heavy rainfall. Highs in the mid-80s. Southeast winds around 5 miles per hour. Chance of rain near 100%. Tuesday night, a slight chance of thunderstorms in the evening. Cloudy with a chance of showers. Some thunderstorms may produce heavy rainfall in the evening. Lows in the lower 70s. Southeast winds around 5 miles per hour. Chance of rain 40%. Wednesday, cloudy. A chance of showers with a slight chance of thunderstorms in the morning, then showers likely with a chance of thunderstorms in the afternoon. Some thunderstorms may produce heavy rainfall. Highs in the mid-80s. Southeast winds around 5 miles per hour. Chance of rain 70%. Wednesday night, cloudy with a slight chance of thunderstorms. A slight chance of showers in the evening, then showers likely after midnight. Some thunderstorms may produce heavy rainfall. Lows in the lower 70s. Southeast winds around 5 miles per hour. Chance of rain 60%. Thursday, mostly cloudy. Showers likely in the morning, then a chance of showers with a slight chance of thunderstorms in the afternoon. Some thunderstorms may produce heavy rainfall in the afternoon. Highs in the upper 80s. Chance of rain 60%. Thursday night, mostly cloudy with a slight chance of thunderstorms. A slight chance of showers in the evening, then a chance of showers after midnight. Lows in the lower 70s. Chance of rain 40%. Friday, mostly cloudy with a slight chance of showers and thunderstorms. Highs in the lower 90s. Friday night and Saturday, partly cloudy. Lows in the mid-70s. Highs in the lower 90s. Saturday night through Monday, mostly clear. Lows in the mid-70s. Highs in the mid-90s. Flood watch remains in effect through Thursday evening. What? Flooding caused by excessive rainfall continues to be possible. Where? A portion of South Central Texas, including the following counties: Bandera, Bear, Blanco, Burnett, Comal, Dimmitt, Edwards, Frio, Gillespie, Hays, Kendall, Kerr, Kinney, Llano, Maverick, Medina, Real, Travis, Uvalde, Val Verde, Williamson, and Zavala. When? Through Thursday evening. Impacts. There is a potential for life-threatening flooding somewhere in the watch area. Excessive runoff may result in flooding of rivers, creeks, streams, and other low-lying and flood-prone locations. Creeks and streams may rise out of their banks. Flooding may occur in poor drainage and urban areas. Low water crossings may be flooded. Extensive street flooding and flooding of creeks and rivers are possible. Additional details: an active period of weather is forecast for South Central Texas through at least Thursday evening as tropical moisture interacts with slow-moving upper-level disturbance and outflow boundaries. This combination could lead to heavy rain and flooding. Storm totals of 2 to 6 inches are possible over the flood watch area. Isolated amounts of 10 to 15 inches are possible across the Rio Grande Plains, Southern Edwards Plateau, and Western Hill Country. http://www.weather.gov/safety/flood. You should monitor later forecasts and be alert for possible flood warnings. Those living in areas prone to flooding should be prepared to take action should flooding develop. 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The current time is 1:39 a.m. Central Daylight Time. The Austin NOAA Weather Radio Roundup, at 1 a.m. at Austin-Bergstrom International, it was cloudy.
the temperature was 77, the dew point 75, the relative humidity was 93%, the wind east at 6 miles an hour, and the pressure was 30.07 inches and falling. At Camp Mabry, it was mostly cloudy. The temperature was 77, the dew point 76, the relative humidity was 96%, the wind calm, and the pressure was 30.09 inches and falling. Pflugerville, cloudy 76. Taylor, cloudy 77. Lago Vista, mostly cloudy 75. Georgetown, cloudy 76. San Marcos, light rain was falling 75. Burnett, cloudy 75. Junction, cloudy 74. San Antonio, light rain was falling 78. Corpus Christi, mostly cloudy 83. Houston, cloudy 79. Once again at Austin Bergstrom, it was 77, and at Camp Mabry, it was 77. Elsewhere across the state, College Station, mostly cloudy 76. Amarillo, clear 70. Abilene, clear 74. Dallas, Fort Worth, mostly cloudy 78. Your weather synopsis for South Central Texas. The chance for showers and storms will continue across South Central Texas into the middle of the week. Increasing tropical moisture and a series of weak upper-level disturbances will aid in the development of showers and storms. Locally heavy rainfall will be possible, especially over the Rio Grande Plains and southern Edwards Plateau. High temperatures lower slightly into the middle of the week with the increase in cloud cover and rain chances. Overnight lows will see a little change through the period. The forecast will gradually trend drier and warmer beginning Friday into the upcoming weekend. Your local forecast. Flood watch remains in effect through Thursday evening. Rest of tonight, cloudy with showers likely with a chance of thunderstorms. Some thunderstorms may produce heavy rainfall. Near steady temperature in the mid-70s. Southeast winds around 5 miles per hour. Chance of rain 70%. Tuesday, a chance of thunderstorms. Showers, mainly in the morning. Some thunderstorms may produce heavy rainfall. Highs in the mid-80s. Southeast winds around 5 miles per hour. Chance of rain near 100%. Tuesday night, a slight chance of thunderstorms in the evening. Cloudy with a chance of showers. Some thunderstorms may produce heavy rainfall in the evening. Lows in the lower 70s. Southeast winds around 5 miles per hour. Chance of rain 40%. Wednesday, cloudy. A chance of showers with a slight chance of thunderstorms in the morning, then showers likely with a chance of thunderstorms in the afternoon. Some thunderstorms may produce heavy rainfall. Highs in the mid-80s. Southeast winds around 5 miles per hour. Chance of rain 70%. Wednesday night, cloudy with a slight chance of thunderstorms. A slight chance of showers in the evening, then showers likely after midnight. Some thunderstorms may produce heavy rainfall. Lows in the lower 70s. Southeast winds around 5 miles per hour. Chance of rain 60%. Thursday, mostly cloudy. Showers likely in the morning, then a chance of showers with a slight chance of thunderstorms in the afternoon. Some thunderstorms may produce heavy rainfall in the afternoon. Highs in the upper 80s. Chance of rain 60%. Thursday night, mostly cloudy with a slight chance of thunderstorms. A slight chance of showers in the evening, then a chance of showers after midnight. Lows in the lower 70s. Chance of rain 40%. Friday, mostly cloudy with a slight chance of showers and thunderstorms. Highs in the lower 90s. Friday night and Saturday, partly cloudy. Lows in the mid-70s. Highs in the lower 90s. Saturday night through Monday, mostly clear. Lows in the mid-70s. Highs in the mid-90s. 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
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The current time is 1:45 a.m.

There is forecast for South Central Texas through at least Thursday evening as tropical moisture interacts with slow-moving upper-level disturbance and outflow boundaries. This combination could lead to heavy rain and flooding. Storm totals of 2 to 6 inches are possible over the flood watch area. Isolated amounts of 10 to 15 inches are possible across the Rio Grande Plains, Southern Edwards Plateau, and Western Hill Country. http://www.weather.gov/safety/flood. You should monitor later forecasts and be alert for possible flood warnings. Those living in areas prone to flooding should be prepared to take action should flooding develop. 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The current time is 1:54 a.m. Central Daylight Time. The Austin NOAA Weather Radio Roundup, at 1 a.m. at Austin Bergstrom International. It was cloudy. The temperature was 77, the dew point 75, the relative humidity was 93%, the wind east at 6 miles an hour, and the pressure was 30.07 inches and falling. At Camp Mabry, it was mostly cloudy. The temperature was 77, the dew point 76, the relative humidity was 96%, the wind calm, and the pressure was 30.09 inches and falling. Pflugerville, cloudy 76. Taylor, cloudy 77. Lago Vista, mostly cloudy 75. Georgetown, cloudy 76. San Marcos, light rain was falling 75. Burnett, cloudy 75. Junction, cloudy 74. San Antonio, light rain was falling 78. Corpus Christi, mostly cloudy 83. Houston, cloudy 79. Once again at Austin Bergstrom, it was 77, and at Camp Mabry, it was 77. Elsewhere across the state, College Station, mostly cloudy 76. Amarillo, clear 70. Abilene, clear 74. Dallas-Fort Worth, mostly cloudy 78. Your weather synopsis for South Central Texas. The chance for showers and storms will continue across South Central Texas into the middle of the week. Increasing tropical moisture and a series of weak upper-level disturbances will aid in the development of showers and storms. Locally heavy rainfall will be possible, especially over the Rio Grande Plains and Southern Edwards Plateau. High temperatures lower slightly into the middle of the week with the increase in cloud cover and rain chances. Overnight lows will see a little change through the period. The forecast will gradually trend drier and warmer beginning Friday into the upcoming weekend. Your local forecast. Flood watch remains in effect through Thursday evening. Rest of tonight, cloudy with showers, likely with a chance of thunderstorms. Some thunderstorms may produce heavy rainfall. Near steady temperature in the mid-70s. Southeast winds around 5 miles per hour. Chance of rain 70%. Tuesday, a chance of thunderstorms. Showers, mainly in the morning. Some thunderstorms may produce heavy rainfall. Highs in the mid-80s. Southeast winds around 5 miles per hour. Chance of rain near 100%. Tuesday night, a slight chance of thunderstorms in the evening. Cloudy with a chance of showers. Some thunderstorms may produce heavy rainfall in the evening. Lows in the lower 70s. Southeast winds around 5 miles per hour. Chance of rain 40%. Wednesday, cloudy. A chance of showers with a slight chance of thunderstorms in the morning, then showers likely with a chance of thunderstorms in the afternoon. Some thunderstorms may produce heavy rainfall. Highs in the mid-80s. Southeast winds around 5 miles per hour. Chance of rain 70%. Wednesday night, cloudy with a slight chance of thunderstorms. A slight chance of showers in the evening, then showers likely after midnight. Some thunderstorms may produce heavy rainfall. Lows in the lower 70s.

Southeast winds around 5 miles per hour. Chance of rain 60%. Thursday, mostly cloudy. Showers likely in the morning, then a chance of showers with a slight chance of thunderstorms in the afternoon. Some thunderstorms may produce heavy rainfall in the afternoon. Highs in the upper 80s. Chance of rain 60%. Thursday night, mostly cloudy with a slight chance of thunderstorms. A slight chance of showers in the evening, then a chance of showers after midnight. Lows in the lower 70s. Chance of rain 40%. Friday, mostly cloudy with a slight chance of showers and thunderstorms. Highs in the lower 90s. Friday night and Saturday, partly cloudy. Lows in the mid 70s. Highs in the lower 90s. Saturday night through Monday, mostly clear. Lows in the mid 70s. Highs in the mid 90s. 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The current time is 2 a.m. Central Daylight Time. The Austin NOAA Weather Radio Roundup. At 1 a.m. at Austin Bergstrom International, it was cloudy. The temperature was 77, the dew point 75, the relative humidity was 93%, the wind east at 6 miles an hour, and the pressure was 30.07 inches and falling. At Camp Mabry, it was mostly cloudy. The temperature was 77, the dew point 76, the relative humidity was 96%, the wind calm, and the pressure was 30.09 inches and falling. Pflugerville, cloudy 76. Taylor, cloudy 77. Lago Vista, mostly cloudy 75. Georgetown, cloudy 76. San Marcos, light rain was falling 75. Burnett, cloudy 75. Junction, cloudy 74. San Antonio, light rain was falling 78. Corpus Christi, mostly cloudy 83. Houston, cloudy 79. Once again at Austin Bergstrom, it was 77, and at Camp Mabry, it was 77. Elsewhere across the state, College Station, mostly cloudy 76. Amarillo, clear 70. Abilene, clear 74. Dallas, Fort Worth, mostly cloudy 78. Your weather synopsis for South Central Texas. The chance for showers and storms will continue across South Central Texas into the middle of the week. Increasing tropical moisture and a series of weak upper-level disturbances will aid in the development of showers and storms. Locally heavy rainfall will be possible, especially over the Rio Grande Plains and southern Edwards Plateau. High temperatures lower slightly into the middle of the week with the increase in cloud cover and rain chances. Overnight lows will see a little change through the period. The forecast will gradually trend drier and warmer beginning Friday into the upcoming weekend. Your local forecast. Flood watch remains in effect through Thursday evening. Rest of tonight, cloudy with showers likely with a chance of thunderstorms. Some thunderstorms may produce heavy rainfall. Near steady temperature in the mid-70s. Southeast winds around 5 miles per hour. Chance of rain 70%. Tuesday, a chance of thunderstorms. Showers, mainly in the morning. Some thunderstorms may produce heavy rainfall. Highs in the mid-80s. Southeast winds around 5 miles per hour. Chance of rain near 100%. Tuesday night, a slight chance of thunderstorms in the evening. Cloudy with a chance of showers. Some thunderstorms may produce heavy rainfall in the evening. Lows in the lower 70s. Southeast winds around 5 miles per hour. Chance of rain 40%. Wednesday, cloudy. A chance of showers with a slight chance of thunderstorms in the morning, then showers likely with a chance of thunderstorms in the afternoon. Some thunderstorms may produce heavy rainfall. Highs in the mid-80s. Southeast winds around 5 miles per hour.
chance of rain 70%. Wednesday night, cloudy with a slight chance of thunderstorms. A slight chance of showers in the evening, then showers likely after midnight. Some thunderstorms may produce heavy rainfall. Lows in the lower 70s. Southeast winds around 5 miles per hour. Chance of rain 60%. Thursday, mostly cloudy. Showers likely in the morning, then a chance of showers with a slight chance of thunderstorms in the afternoon. Some thunderstorms may produce heavy rainfall in the afternoon. Highs in the upper 80s. Chance of rain 60%. Thursday night, mostly cloudy with a slight chance of thunderstorms. A slight chance of showers in the evening, then a chance of showers after midnight. Lows in the lower 70s. Chance of rain 40%. Friday, mostly cloudy with a slight chance of showers and thunderstorms. Highs in the lower 90s. Friday night and Saturday, partly cloudy. Lows in the mid 70s. Highs in the lower 90s. Saturday night through Monday, mostly clear. Lows in the mid 70s. Highs in the mid 90s. 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The current time is 2:05 a.m. Central Daylight Time. Your weather synopsis for South Central Texas. The chance for showers and storms will continue across South Central Texas into the middle of the week. Increasing tropical moisture and a series of weak upper-level disturbances will aid in the development of showers and storms. Locally heavy rainfall will be possible, especially over the Rio Grande Plains and southern Edwards Plateau. High temperatures lower slightly into the middle of the week with the increase in cloud cover and rain chances. Overnight lows will see a little change through the period. The forecast will gradually trend drier and warmer beginning Friday into the upcoming weekend. Flood watch remains in effect through Thursday evening. What flooding caused by excessive rainfall continues to be possible. Where a portion of South Central Texas, including the following counties, Bandera, Bear, Blanco, Burnett, Comal, Dimmitt, Edwards, Frio, Gillespie, Hayes, Kendall, Kerr, Kinney, Leno, Maverick, Medina, Real, Travis, Uvalde, Valverde, Williamson, and Zavala. When, through Thursday evening. Impacts, there is a potential for life-threatening flooding somewhere in the watch area. Excessive runoff may result in flooding of rivers, creeks, streams, and other low-lying and flood-prone locations. Creeks and streams may rise out of their banks. Flooding may occur in poor drainage and urban areas. Low water crossings may be flooded. Extensive street flooding and flooding of creeks and rivers are possible. Additional details, an active period of weather is forecast for South Central Texas through at least Thursday evening as tropical moisture interacts with slow-moving upper-level disturbance and outflow boundaries. This combination could lead to heavy rain and flooding. Storm totals of 2 to 6 inches are possible over the flood watch area. Isolated amounts of 10 to 15 inches are possible across the Rio Grande Plains, southern Edwards Plateau, and western Hill Country. http://www.weather.gov/safety/. Flood you should monitor later forecasts and be alert for possible flood warnings. Those living in areas prone to flooding should be prepared to take action should flooding develop. Your local forecast. Flood watch remains in effect through Thursday evening. Rest of tonight, cloudy with showers likely with a chance of thunderstorms. Some thunderstorms may produce heavy rainfall. Near steady temperature in the mid-70s. Southeast winds around 5 miles per hour. Chance of rain 70%. Tuesday, a chance of thunderstorms. Showers, mainly in the morning. Some thunderstorms may produce heavy rainfall. Highs in the mid-80s.
southeast winds around 5 miles per hour.

chance of rain near 100%. Tuesday night, a slight chance of thunderstorms in the evening. Cloudy with a chance of showers. Some thunderstorms may produce heavy rainfall in the evening. Lows in the lower 70s. Southeast winds around 5 miles per hour. Chance of rain 40%. Wednesday, cloudy. A chance of showers with a slight chance of thunderstorms in the morning, then showers likely with a chance of thunderstorms in the afternoon. Some thunderstorms may produce heavy rainfall. Highs in the mid-80s. Southeast winds around 5 miles per hour. Chance of rain 70%. Wednesday night, cloudy with a slight chance of thunderstorms. A slight chance of showers in the evening, then showers likely after midnight. Some thunderstorms may produce heavy rainfall. Lows in the lower 70s. Southeast winds around 5 miles per hour. Chance of rain 60%. Thursday, mostly cloudy. Showers likely in the morning, then a chance of showers with a slight chance of thunderstorms in the afternoon. Some thunderstorms may produce heavy rainfall in the afternoon. Highs in the upper 80s. Chance of rain 60%. Thursday night, mostly cloudy with a slight chance of thunderstorms. A slight chance of showers in the evening, then a chance of showers after midnight. Lows in the lower 70s. Chance of rain 40%. Friday, mostly cloudy with a slight chance of showers and thunderstorms. Highs in the lower 90s. Friday night and Saturday, partly cloudy. Lows in the mid-70s. Highs in the lower 90s. Saturday night through Monday, mostly clear. Lows in the mid-70s. Highs in the mid-90s. 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The current time is 2:11 a.m. Central Daylight Time. Your weather synopsis for South Central Texas. The chance for showers and storms will continue across South Central Texas into the middle of the week. Increasing tropical moisture and a series of weak upper-level disturbances will aid in the development of showers and storms. Locally heavy rainfall will be possible, especially over the Rio Grande Plains and southern Edwards Plateau. High temperatures lower slightly into the middle of the week with the increase in cloud cover and rain chances. Overnight lows will see a little change through the period. The forecast will gradually trend drier and warmer beginning Friday into the upcoming weekend. Your local forecast. Flood watch remains in effect through Thursday evening. Rest of tonight, cloudy with showers likely with a chance of thunderstorms. Some thunderstorms may produce heavy rainfall. Near steady temperature in the mid-70s. Southeast winds around 5 miles per hour. Chance of rain 70%. Tuesday, a chance of thunderstorms. Showers, mainly in the morning. Some thunderstorms may produce heavy rainfall. Highs in the mid-80s. Southeast winds around 5 miles per hour. Chance of rain near 100%. Tuesday night, a slight chance of thunderstorms in the evening. Cloudy with a chance of showers. Some thunderstorms may produce heavy rainfall in the evening. Lows in the lower 70s. Southeast winds around 5 miles per hour. Chance of rain 40%. Wednesday, cloudy. A chance of showers with a slight chance of thunderstorms in the morning, then showers likely with a chance of thunderstorms in the afternoon. Some thunderstorms may produce heavy rainfall. Highs in the mid-80s. Southeast winds around 5 miles per hour. Chance of rain 70%. Wednesday night, cloudy with a slight chance of thunderstorms. A slight chance of showers in the evening, then showers likely after midnight. Some thunderstorms may produce heavy rainfall. Lows in the lower 70s. Southeast winds around 5 miles per hour. Chance of rain 60%.

Thursday, mostly cloudy. Showers likely in the morning, then a chance of showers with a slight chance of thunderstorms in the afternoon. Some thunderstorms may produce heavy rainfall in the afternoon. Highs in the upper 80s. Chance of rain 60%. Thursday night, mostly cloudy with a slight chance of thunderstorms. A slight chance of showers in the evening, then a chance of showers after midnight. Lows in the lower 70s. Chance of rain 40%. Friday, mostly cloudy with a slight chance of showers and thunderstorms. Highs in the lower 90s. Friday night and Saturday, partly cloudy. Lows in the mid-70s. Highs in the lower 90s. Saturday night through Monday, mostly clear. Lows in the mid-70s. Highs in the mid-90s. The coastal waters forecast from Baffin Bay to Port Aransas out 20 nautical miles. Today, south winds 10 to 15 knots with gusts up to 20 knots, becoming southeast with gusts up to 20 knots late. Seas around 3 feet. Wave detail, southeast 3 feet at 7 seconds. Tonight, southeast winds 10 to 15 knots with gusts up to 20 knots. Seas around 3 feet. Wave detail, southeast 3 feet at 7 seconds. A slight chance of showers and thunderstorms after midnight. Wednesday, southeast winds 10 to 15 knots with gusts up to 20 knots. Seas 3 to 4 feet, occasionally to 5 feet. Wave detail, southeast 3 feet at 6 seconds. A slight chance of thunderstorms. A chance of showers, mainly in the morning. Wednesday night, southeast winds 15 to 20 knots. Seas 3 to 5 feet, occasionally to 6 feet. Wave detail, southeast 4 feet at 7 seconds. Thursday, southeast winds 15 to 20 knots. Seas 4 to 5 feet, occasionally to 6 feet. Wave detail, southeast 5 feet at 7 seconds. A slight chance of showers and thunderstorms. Thursday night, southeast winds 15 to 20 knots. Seas 4 to 5 feet, occasionally to 6 feet. Wave detail, southeast 5 feet at 7 seconds. Friday, southeast winds 15 to 20 knots. Seas 4 to 5 feet, occasionally to 6 feet. Friday night, southeast winds around 15 knots. Seas 3 to 4 feet, occasionally to 5 feet. Saturday, southeast winds 10 to 15 knots. Seas 3 to 4 feet, occasionally to 5 feet. Saturday night, southeast winds 15 to 20 knots. Seas 3 to 4 feet, occasionally to 5 feet. Winds and seas higher and near thunderstorms. The Tropical Weather Outlook. For the North Atlantic, Caribbean Sea and the Gulf of America, tropical cyclone formation is not expected during the next 7 days. 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The current time is 2:17 a.m. Central Daylight Time. The Austin NOAA Weather Radio Roundup, at 2 a.m. at Austin Bergstrom International, it was cloudy. The temperature was 77, the dew point 75, the relative humidity was 93%, the wind east at 3 miles an hour, and the pressure was 30.06 inches and falling. At Camp Mabry, it was mostly cloudy. The temperature was 76, the dew point 76, the relative humidity was 100%, the wind variable at 3 miles an hour, and the pressure was 30.08 inches and falling. Pflugerville cloudy 76. Taylor cloudy 77. Lago Vista light rain was falling 75. Georgetown cloudy 76. San Marcos cloudy 76. Burnett cloudy 75. Junction cloudy 74. San Antonio light rain was falling 78. Corpus Christi mostly cloudy 82. Houston cloudy 78. Once again at

In Bergstrom, it was 77, and at Camp Mabry, it was 76. Elsewhere across the state, College Station light rain was falling 76. Amarillo clear 70. Abilene mostly cloudy 75. Dallas-Fort Worth partly cloudy 77. Your weather synopsis for South Central Texas. The chance for showers and storms will continue across South Central Texas into the middle of the week. Increasing tropical moisture and a series of weak upper-level disturbances will aid in the development of showers and storms. Locally heavy rainfall will be possible, especially over the Rio Grande Plains and southern Edwards Plateau. High temperatures lower slightly into the middle of the week with the increase in cloud cover and rain chances. Overnight lows will see a little change through the period. The forecast will gradually trend drier and warmer beginning Friday into the upcoming weekend. Your local forecast. Flood watch remains in effect through Thursday evening. Rest of tonight, cloudy with showers likely with a chance of thunderstorms. Some thunderstorms may produce heavy rainfall. Near steady temperature in the mid-70s. Southeast winds around 5 miles per hour.

Tuesday, a chance of thunderstorms. Showers, mainly in the morning. Some thunderstorms may produce heavy rainfall. Highs in the mid-80s. Southeast winds around 5 miles per hour. Chance of rain near 100%. Tuesday night, a slight chance of thunderstorms in the evening. Cloudy with a chance of showers. Some thunderstorms may produce heavy rainfall in the evening. Lows in the lower 70s. Southeast winds around 5 miles per hour. Chance of rain 40%. Wednesday, cloudy. A chance of showers with a slight chance of thunderstorms in the morning, then showers likely with a chance of thunderstorms in the afternoon. Some thunderstorms may produce heavy rainfall. Highs in the mid-80s. Southeast winds around 5 miles per hour. Chance of rain 70%. Wednesday night, cloudy with a slight chance of thunderstorms. A slight chance of showers in the evening, then showers likely after midnight. Some thunderstorms may produce heavy rainfall. Lows in the lower 70s. Southeast winds around 5 miles per hour. Chance of rain 60%. Thursday, mostly cloudy. Showers likely in the morning, then a chance of showers with a slight chance of thunderstorms in the afternoon. Some thunderstorms may produce heavy rainfall in the afternoon. Highs in the upper 80s. Chance of rain 60%. Thursday night, mostly cloudy with a slight chance of thunderstorms. A slight chance of showers in the evening, then a chance of showers after midnight. Lows in the lower 70s. Chance of rain 40%. Friday, mostly cloudy with a slight chance of showers and thunderstorms. Highs in the lower 90s. Friday night and Saturday, partly cloudy. Lows in the mid-70s. Highs in the lower 90s. Saturday night through Monday, mostly clear. Lows in the mid-70s. Highs in the mid-90s. Flood watch remains in effect through Thursday evening. What? Flooding caused by excessive rainfall continues to be possible. Where? A portion of South Central Texas, including the following counties, Bandera, Bear, Blanco, Burnett, Comal, Dimmitt, Edwards, Frio, Gillespie, Hayes, Kendall, Kerr, Kinney, Llano, Maverick, Medina, Real, Travis, Uvalde, Val Verde, Williamson and Zavala. When, through Thursday evening. Impacts, there is a potential for life-threatening flooding somewhere in the watch area. Excessive runoff may result in flooding of rivers, creeks, streams, and other low-lying and flood-prone locations. Creeks and streams may rise out of their banks. Flooding may occur in poor drainage and urban areas. Low water crossings may be flooded. Extensive street flooding and flooding of creeks and rivers are possible. Additional details, an active period of weather is forecast for South Central Texas through at least Thursday evening as tropical moisture interacts with slow-moving upper-level disturbance and outflow boundaries. This combination could lead to heavy rain and flooding. Storm totals of 2 to 6 inches are possible over the flood watch area. Isolated amounts of 10 to 15 inches are possible across the Rio Grande Plains, Southern Edwards Plateau and Western Hill Country. http://www.weather.gov/safety/flood. You should monitor later forecasts and be alert for possible flood warnings. Those living in areas prone to flooding should be prepared to take action should flooding develop. Your weather synopsis for South Central Texas. The chance for showers and storms will continue across South Central Texas into the middle of the week. Increasing tropical moisture and a series of weak upper-level disturbances will aid in the development of showers and storms. Locally heavy rainfall will be possible, especially over the Rio Grande Plains and Southern Edwards Plateau. High temperatures lower slightly into the middle of the week with the increase in cloud cover and rain chances. Overnight lows will see little change through the period. The forecast will gradually trend drier and warmer beginning Friday into the upcoming weekend. Your local

flood watch remains in effect through Thursday evening. Rest of tonight, cloudy with showers likely with a chance of thunderstorms. Some thunderstorms may produce heavy rainfall. Near steady temperature in the mid-70s. Southeast winds around 5 miles per hour. Chance of rain 70%. Tuesday, a chance of thunderstorms. Showers, mainly in the morning. Some thunderstorms may produce heavy rainfall. Highs in the mid-80s. Southeast winds around 5 miles per hour. Chance of rain near 100%. Tuesday night, a slight chance of thunderstorms in the evening. Cloudy with a chance of showers. Some thunderstorms may produce heavy rainfall in the evening. Lows in the lower 70s. Southeast winds around 5 miles per hour. Chance of rain 40%. Wednesday, cloudy. A chance of showers with a slight chance of thunderstorms in the morning, then showers likely with a chance of thunderstorms in the afternoon. Some thunderstorms may produce heavy rainfall. Highs in the mid-80s. Southeast winds around 5 miles per hour. Chance of rain 70%. Wednesday night, cloudy with a slight chance of thunderstorms. A slight chance of showers in the evening, then showers likely after midnight. Some thunderstorms may produce heavy rainfall. Lows in the lower 70s. Southeast winds around 5 miles per hour. Chance of rain 60%. Thursday, mostly cloudy. Showers likely in the morning, then a chance of showers with a slight chance of thunderstorms in the afternoon. Some thunderstorms may produce heavy rainfall in the afternoon. Highs in the upper 80s. Chance of rain 60%. Thursday night, mostly cloudy with a slight chance of thunderstorms. A slight chance of showers in the evening, then a chance of showers after midnight. Lows in the lower 70s. Chance of rain 40%. Friday, mostly cloudy with a slight chance of showers and thunderstorms. Highs in the lower 90s. Friday night and Saturday, partly cloudy. Lows in the mid-70s. Highs in the lower 90s. Saturday night through Monday, mostly clear. Lows in the mid-70s. Highs in the mid-90s. 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It was cloudy. The temperature was 77, the dew point 75, the relative humidity was 93%, the wind east at 3 miles an hour, and the pressure was 30.06 inches and falling. At Camp Mabry, it was mostly cloudy. The temperature was 76, the dew point 76, the relative humidity was 100%, the wind variable at 3 miles an hour, and the pressure was 30.08 inches and falling. Pflugerville cloudy 76. Taylor cloudy 77. Lago Vista light rain was falling 75. Georgetown cloudy 76. San Marcos cloudy 76. Burnett cloudy 75. Junction cloudy 74. San Antonio light rain was falling 78. Corpus Christi mostly cloudy 82. Houston cloudy 78. Once again at Austin Bergstrom it was 77, and at Camp Mabry it was 76. Elsewhere across the state, College Station light rain was falling 76. Amarillo clear 70. Abilene mostly cloudy 75. Dallas-Fort Worth partly cloudy 77. Your weather synopsis for South Central Texas. The chance for showers and storms will continue across South Central Texas into the middle of the week. Increasing tropical moisture and a series of weak upper-level disturbances will aid in the development of showers and storms. Locally heavy rainfall will be possible, especially over the Rio Grande Plains and southern Lebanon.

plateau. High temperatures lower slightly into the middle of the week with the increase in cloud cover and rain chances. Overnight lows will see a little change through the period. The forecast will gradually trend drier and warmer beginning Friday into the upcoming weekend. Your local forecast. Flood watch remains in effect through Thursday evening. Rest of tonight, cloudy with showers likely with a chance of thunderstorms. Some thunderstorms may produce heavy rainfall. Near steady temperature in the mid-70s. Southeast winds around 5 miles per hour. Chance of rain 70%. Tuesday, a chance of thunderstorms. Showers, mainly in the morning. Some thunderstorms may produce heavy rainfall. Highs in the mid-80s. Southeast winds around 5 miles per hour. Chance of rain near 100%. Tuesday night, a slight chance of thunderstorms in the evening. Cloudy with a chance of showers. Some thunderstorms may produce heavy rainfall in the evening. Lows in the lower 70s. Southeast winds around 5 miles per hour. Chance of rain 40%. Wednesday, cloudy. A chance of showers with a slight chance of thunderstorms in the morning, then showers likely with a chance of thunderstorms in the afternoon. Some thunderstorms may produce heavy rainfall. Highs in the mid-80s. Southeast winds around 5 miles per hour. Chance of rain 70%. Wednesday night, cloudy with a slight chance of thunderstorms. A slight chance of showers in the evening, then showers likely after midnight. Some thunderstorms may produce heavy rainfall. Lows in the lower 70s. Southeast winds around 5 miles per hour. Chance of rain 60%. Thursday, mostly cloudy. Showers likely in the morning, then a chance of showers with a slight chance of thunderstorms in the afternoon. Some thunderstorms may produce heavy rainfall in the afternoon. Highs in the upper 80s. Chance of rain 60%. Thursday night, mostly cloudy with a slight chance of thunderstorms. A slight chance of showers in the evening, then a chance of showers after midnight. Lows in the lower 70s. Chance of rain 40%. Friday, mostly cloudy with a slight chance of showers and thunderstorms. Highs in the lower 90s. Friday night and Saturday, partly cloudy. Lows in the mid-70s. Highs in the lower 90s. Saturday night through Monday, mostly clear. Lows in the mid-70s. Highs in the mid-90s. 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State lows in the mid-70s. 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The current time is 2:33 a.m. Central Daylight Time. The Austin NOAA Weather Radio Roundup, at 2 a.m. at Austin Bergstrom International, it was cloudy. The temperature was 77, the dew point 75, the relative humidity was 93%, the wind east at 3 miles an hour, and the pressure was 30.06 inches and falling. At Camp Mabry, it was mostly cloudy. The temperature was 76, the dew point 76, the relative humidity was 100%, the wind variable at 3 miles an hour, and the pressure was 30.08 inches and falling. Pflugerville cloudy 76. Taylor cloudy 77. Lago Vista light rain was falling 75. Georgetown cloudy 76. San Marcos cloudy 76. Burnett cloudy 75. Junction cloudy 74. San Antonio light rain was falling 78. Corpus Christi mostly cloudy 82. Houston cloudy 78. Once again at Austin Bergstrom it was 77, and at Camp Mabry it was 76. Elsewhere across the state, College Station light rain was falling 76. Amarillo clear 70. Abilene mostly cloudy 75.

Dallas, Fort Worth, partly cloudy, 77. Your weather synopsis for South Central Texas. The chance for showers and storms will continue across South Central Texas into the middle of the week. Increasing tropical moisture and a series of weak upper-level disturbances will aid in the development of showers and storms. Locally heavy rainfall will be possible, especially over the Rio Grande Plains and southern Edwards Plateau. High temperatures lower slightly into the middle of the week with the increase in cloud cover and rain chances. Overnight lows will see a little change through the period. The forecast will gradually trend drier and warmer beginning Friday into the upcoming weekend. Your local forecast. Flood watch remains in effect through Thursday evening. Rest of tonight, cloudy with showers likely with a chance of thunderstorms. Some thunderstorms may produce heavy rainfall. Near steady temperature in the mid-70s. Southeast winds around 5 miles per hour. Chance of rain 70%. Tuesday, a chance of thunderstorms. Showers, mainly in the morning. Some thunderstorms may produce heavy rainfall. Highs in the mid-80s. Southeast winds around 5 miles per hour. Chance of rain near 100%. Tuesday night, a slight chance of thunderstorms in the evening. Cloudy with a chance of showers. Some thunderstorms may produce heavy rainfall in the evening. Lows in the lower 70s. Southeast winds around 5 miles per hour. Chance of rain 40%. Wednesday, cloudy. A chance of showers with a slight chance of thunderstorms in the morning, then showers likely with a chance of thunderstorms in the afternoon. Some thunderstorms may produce heavy rainfall. Highs in the mid-80s. Southeast winds around 5 miles per hour. Chance of rain 70%. Wednesday night, cloudy with a slight chance of thunderstorms. A slight chance of showers in the evening, then showers likely after midnight. Some thunderstorms may produce heavy rainfall. Lows in the lower 70s. Southeast winds around 5 miles per hour. Chance of rain 60%. Thursday, mostly cloudy. Showers likely in the morning, then a chance of showers with a slight chance of thunderstorms in the afternoon. Some thunderstorms may produce heavy rainfall in the afternoon. Highs in the upper 80s. Chance of rain 60%. Thursday night, mostly cloudy with a slight chance of thunderstorms. A slight chance of showers in the evening, then a chance of showers after midnight. Lows in the lower 70s. Chance of rain 40%. Friday, mostly cloudy with a slight chance of showers and thunderstorms. Highs in the lower 90s. Friday night and Saturday, partly cloudy. Lows in the mid-70s. Highs in the lower 90s. Saturday night through Monday, mostly clear. Lows in the mid-70s. Highs in the mid-90s. Flood watch remains in effect through Thursday evening. What? Flooding caused by excessive rainfall continues to be possible. Where? A portion of South Central Texas, including the following counties, Bandera, Bear, Blanco, Burnett, Comal, Dimmitt, Edwards, Frio, Gillespie, Hayes, Kendall, Kerr, Kinney, Llano, Maverick, Medina, Real, Travis, Uvalde, Valverde, Williamson, and Zavala. When, through Thursday evening. Impacts, there is a potential for life-threatening flooding somewhere in the watch area. Excessive runoff may result in flooding of rivers, creeks, streams, and other low-lying and flood-prone locations. Creeks and streams may rise out of their banks. Flooding may occur in poor drainage and urban areas. Low water crossings may be flooded. Extensive street flooding and flooding of creeks and rivers are possible. Additional details, an active period of weather is forecast for South Central Texas through at least Thursday evening as tropical moisture interacts with slow-moving upper-level disturbance and outflow boundaries. This combination could lead to heavy rain and flooding. Storm totals of 2 to 6 inches are possible over the flood watch area.
Isolated amounts of 10 to 15 inches are possible across the Rio Grande Plains, Southern Edwards Plateau, and Western Hill Country. http://www.weather.gov/safety/flood. You should monitor later forecasts and be alert for possible flood warnings. Those living in areas prone to flooding should be prepared to take action should flooding develop. 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It was cloudy. The temperature was 77, the dew point 75, the relative humidity was 93%, the wind east at 3 miles an hour, and the pressure was 30.06 inches and falling. At Camp Mabry, it was mostly cloudy. The temperature was 76, the dew point 76, the relative humidity was 100%, the wind variable at 3 miles an hour, and the pressure was 30.08 inches and falling. Pflugerville, cloudy 76. Taylor, cloudy 77. Lago Vista, light rain was falling 75. Georgetown, cloudy 76. San Marcos, cloudy 76. Burnett, cloudy 75. Junction, cloudy 74. San Antonio, light rain was falling 78. Corpus Christi, mostly cloudy 82. Houston, cloudy 78. Once again at Austin Bergstrom it was 77, and at Camp Mabry it was 76. Elsewhere across the state, College Station light rain was falling 76. Amarillo clear 70. Abilene mostly cloudy 75. Dallas-Fort Worth partly cloudy 77. Your weather synopsis for South Central Texas. The chance for showers and storms will continue across South Central Texas into the middle of the week. Increasing tropical moisture and a series of weak upper-level disturbances will aid in the development of showers and storms. Locally heavy rainfall will be possible, especially over the Rio Grande Plains and Southern Edwards Plateau. High temperatures lower slightly into the middle of the week with the increase in cloud cover and rain chances. Overnight lows will see a little change through the period. The forecast will gradually trend drier and warmer beginning Friday into the upcoming weekend. Your local forecast. Flood watch remains in effect through Thursday evening. Rest of tonight, cloudy with showers likely with a chance of thunderstorms. Some thunderstorms may produce heavy rainfall. Near steady temperature in the mid-70s. Southeast winds around 5 miles per hour. Chance of rain 70%. Tuesday, a chance of thunderstorms. Showers, mainly in the morning. Some thunderstorms may produce heavy rainfall. Highs in the mid-80s. Southeast winds around 5 miles per hour. Chance of rain near 100%. Tuesday night, a slight chance of thunderstorms in the evening. Cloudy with a chance of showers. Some thunderstorms may produce heavy rainfall in the evening. Lows in the lower 70s. Southeast winds around 5 miles per hour. Chance of rain 40%. Wednesday, cloudy. A chance of showers with a slight chance of thunderstorms in the morning, then showers likely with a chance of thunderstorms in the afternoon. Some thunderstorms may produce heavy rainfall. Highs in the mid-80s. Southeast winds around 5 miles per hour. Chance of rain 70%. Wednesday night, cloudy with a slight chance of thunderstorms. A slight chance of showers in the evening, then showers likely after midnight. Some thunderstorms may produce heavy rainfall. Lows in the lower 70s. Southeast winds around 5 miles per hour. Chance of rain 60%. Thursday, mostly cloudy. Showers likely in the morning, then a chance of showers with a slight chance of thunderstorms in the afternoon.
Some thunderstorms may produce heavy rain.

highs in the upper 80s. Chance of rain 60%. Thursday night, mostly cloudy with a slight chance of thunderstorms. A slight chance of showers in the evening, then a chance of showers after midnight. Lows in the lower 70s. Chance of rain 40%. Friday, mostly cloudy with a slight chance of showers and thunderstorms. Highs in the lower 90s. Friday night and Saturday, partly cloudy. Lows in the mid-70s. Highs in the lower 90s. Saturday night through Monday, mostly clear. Lows in the mid-70s. Highs in the mid-90s. The coastal waters forecast from Baffin Bay to Port Aransas out 20 nautical miles. Today, south winds 10 to 15 knots with gusts up to 20 knots, becoming southeast with gusts up to 20 knots late. Seas around 3 feet. Wave detail, southeast 3 feet at 7 seconds. Tonight, southeast winds 10 to 15 knots with gusts up to 20 knots. Seas around 3 feet. Wave detail, southeast 3 feet at 7 seconds. A slight chance of showers and thunderstorms after midnight. Wednesday, southeast winds 10 to 15 knots with gusts up to 20 knots. Seas 3 to 4 feet, occasionally to 5 feet. Wave detail, southeast 3 feet at 6 seconds. A slight chance of thunderstorms. A chance of showers, mainly in the morning. Wednesday night, southeast winds 15 to 20 knots. Seas 3 to 5 feet, occasionally to 6 feet. Wave detail, southeast 4 feet at 7 seconds. Thursday, southeast winds 15 to 20 knots. Seas 4 to 5 feet, occasionally to 6 feet. Wave detail, southeast 5 feet at 7 seconds. A slight chance of showers and thunderstorms. Thursday night, southeast winds 15 to 20 knots. Seas 4 to 5 feet, occasionally to 6 feet. Wave detail, southeast 5 feet at 7 seconds. Friday, southeast winds 15 to 20 knots. Seas 4 to 5 feet, occasionally to 6 feet. Friday night, southeast winds around 15 knots. Seas 3 to 4 feet, occasionally to 5 feet. Saturday, southeast winds 10 to 15 knots. Seas 3 to 4 feet, occasionally to 5 feet. Saturday night, southeast winds 15 to 20 knots. Seas 3 to 4 feet, occasionally to 5 feet. Winds and seas higher and near thunderstorms. The Tropical Weather Outlook. For the North Atlantic, Caribbean Sea and the Gulf of America, tropical cyclone formation is not expected during the next 7 days. 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The Austin NOAA Weather Radio Roundup, at 2 a.m. at Austin Bergstrom International, it was cloudy. The temperature was 77, the dew point 75, the relative humidity was 93%, the wind east at 3 miles an hour, and the pressure was 30.06 inches and falling. At Camp Mabry, it was mostly cloudy. The temperature was 76, the dew point 76, the relative humidity was 100%, the wind variable at 3 miles an hour, and the pressure was 30.08 inches and falling. Pflugerville cloudy 76. Taylor cloudy 77. Lago Vista light rain was falling 75. Georgetown cloudy 76. San Marcos cloudy 76. Burnett cloudy 75. Junction cloudy 74. San Antonio light rain was falling 78. Corpus Christi mostly cloudy 82. Houston cloudy 78. Once again at Austin Bergstrom it was 77, and at Camp Mabry it was 76. Elsewhere across the state, College Station light rain was falling 76. Amarillo clear 70.
Abilene, mostly cloudy, 75. Dallas, Fort Worth, partly cloudy, 77. Your weather synopsis for South Central Texas. Locally heavy rainfall will be possible across South Central Texas through Thursday. In particular, the Rio Grande Plains, Southern Edwards Plateau, and Western Hill Country are expected to see the highest rainfall totals. Residents are urged to stay weather aware and have multiple ways of receiving warnings. The forecast will gradually trend drier and warmer beginning Friday into the upcoming weekend. Your local forecast. Flood watch remains in effect through Thursday evening. Rest of tonight, cloudy with showers, likely with a chance of thunderstorms. Some thunderstorms may produce heavy rainfall. Near steady temperature in the mid-70s. Southeast winds around 5 miles per hour. Chance of rain 70%. Tuesday, a chance of thunderstorms. Showers, mainly in the morning. Some thunderstorms may produce heavy rainfall. Highs in the mid-80s. Southeast winds around 5 miles per hour. Chance of rain near 100%. Tuesday night, a slight chance of thunderstorms in the evening. Cloudy with a chance of showers. Some thunderstorms may produce heavy rainfall in the evening. Lows in the lower 70s. Southeast winds around 5 miles per hour. Chance of rain 40%. Wednesday, cloudy. A chance of showers with a slight chance of thunderstorms in the morning, then showers likely with a chance of thunderstorms in the afternoon. Some thunderstorms may produce heavy rainfall. Highs in the mid-80s. Southeast winds around 5 miles per hour. Chance of rain 70%. Wednesday night, cloudy with a slight chance of thunderstorms. A slight chance of showers in the evening, then showers likely after midnight. Some thunderstorms may produce heavy rainfall. Lows in the lower 70s. Southeast winds around 5 miles per hour. Chance of rain 60%. Thursday, mostly cloudy. Showers likely in the morning, then a chance of showers with a slight chance of thunderstorms in the afternoon. Some thunderstorms may produce heavy rainfall in the afternoon. Highs in the upper 80s. Chance of rain 60%. Thursday night, mostly cloudy with a slight chance of thunderstorms. A slight chance of showers in the evening, then a chance of showers after midnight. Lows in the lower 70s. Chance of rain 40%. Friday, mostly cloudy with a slight chance of showers and thunderstorms. Highs in the lower 90s. Friday night and Saturday, partly cloudy. Lows in the mid-70s. Highs in the lower 90s. Saturday night through Monday, mostly clear. Lows in the mid-70s. Highs in the mid-90s. Flood watch remains in effect through Thursday evening. What? Flooding caused by excessive rainfall continues to be possible. Where? A portion of South Central Texas, including the following counties: Bandera, Bear, Blanco,

flooding may occur in poor drainage and urban areas. Low water crossings may be flooded. Extensive street flooding and flooding of creeks and rivers are possible. Additional details: an active period of weather is forecast for south central Texas through at least Thursday evening as tropical moisture interacts with slow-moving upper-level disturbance and outflow boundaries. This combination could lead to heavy rain and flooding. Storm totals of 2 to 6 inches are possible over the flood watch area. Isolated amounts of 10 to 15 inches are possible across the Rio Grande Plains, Southern Edwards Plateau, and Western Hill Country. http://www.weather.gov/safety/flood. You should monitor later forecasts and be alert for possible flood warnings. Those living in areas prone to flooding should be prepared to take action should flooding develop. 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The Austin NOAA Weather Radio Roundup, at 2 a.m. at Austin Bergstrom International. It was cloudy. The temperature was 77, the dew point 75, the relative humidity was 93%, the wind east at 3 miles an hour, and the pressure was 30.06 inches and falling. At Camp Mabry, it was mostly cloudy. The temperature was 76, the dew point 76, the relative humidity was 100%, the wind variable at 3 miles an hour, and the pressure was 30.08 inches and falling. Pflugerville, cloudy 76. Taylor, cloudy 77. Lago Vista, light rain was falling 75. Georgetown, cloudy 76. San Marcos, cloudy 76. Burnett, cloudy 75. Junction, cloudy 74. San Antonio, light rain was falling 78. Corpus Christi, mostly cloudy 82. Houston, cloudy 78. Once again at Austin Bergstrom it was 77, and at Camp Mabry it was 76. Elsewhere across the state, College Station light rain was falling 76. Amarillo clear 70. Abilene mostly cloudy 75. Dallas-Fort Worth partly cloudy 77. Your weather synopsis for South Central Texas. Locally heavy rainfall will be possible across South Central Texas through Thursday. In particular, the Rio Grande Plains, Southern Edwards Plateau, and Western Hill Country are expected to see the highest rainfall totals. Residents are urged to stay weather aware and have multiple ways of receiving warnings. The forecast will gradually trend drier and warmer beginning Friday into the upcoming weekend. Your local forecast. Flood watch remains in effect through Thursday evening. Rest of tonight, cloudy with showers likely with a chance of thunderstorms. Some thunderstorms may produce heavy rainfall. Near steady temperature in the mid-70s. Southeast winds around 5 miles per hour. Chance of rain 70%. Tuesday, a chance of thunderstorms. Showers, mainly in the morning. Some thunderstorms may produce heavy rainfall. Highs in the mid-80s. Southeast winds around 5 miles per hour. Chance of rain near 100%. Tuesday night, a slight chance of thunderstorms in the evening. Cloudy with a chance of showers. Some thunderstorms may produce heavy rainfall in the evening. Lows in the lower 70s. Southeast winds around 5 miles per hour. Chance of rain 40%. Wednesday, cloudy. A chance of showers with a slight chance of thunderstorms in the morning, then showers likely with a chance of thunderstorms in the afternoon. Some thunderstorms may produce heavy rainfall. Highs in the mid-80s. Southeast winds around 5 miles per hour. Chance of rain 70%. Wednesday night, cloudy with a slight chance of thunderstorms. A slight chance of showers in the evening, then showers likely after midnight.
Some thunderstorms may produce

lows in the lower 70s. Southeast winds around 5 miles per hour. Chance of rain 60%. Thursday, mostly cloudy. Showers likely in the morning, then a chance of showers with a slight chance of thunderstorms in the afternoon. Some thunderstorms may produce heavy rainfall in the afternoon. Highs in the upper 80s. Chance of rain 60%. Thursday night, mostly cloudy with a slight chance of thunderstorms. A slight chance of showers in the evening, then a chance of showers after midnight. Lows in the lower 70s. Chance of rain 40%. Friday, mostly cloudy with a slight chance of showers and thunderstorms. Highs in the lower 90s. Friday night and Saturday, partly cloudy. Lows in the mid-70s. Highs in the lower 90s. Saturday night through Monday, mostly clear. Lows in the mid-70s. Highs in the mid-90s. 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The current time is 3 a.m. Central Daylight Time. The Austin NOAA Weather Radio Roundup. At 2 a.m. at Austin Bergstrom International, it was cloudy. The temperature was 77, the dew point 75, the relative humidity was 93%, the wind east at 3 miles an hour, and the pressure was 30.06 inches and falling. At Camp Mabry, it was mostly cloudy. The temperature was 76, the dew point 76, the relative humidity was 100%, the wind variable at 3 miles an hour, and the pressure was 30.08 inches and falling. Pflugerville cloudy 76. Taylor cloudy 77. Lago Vista light rain was falling 75. Georgetown cloudy 76. San Marcos cloudy 76. Burnett cloudy 75. Junction cloudy 74. San Antonio light rain was falling 78. Corpus Christi mostly cloudy 82. Houston cloudy 78. Once again at Austin Bergstrom it was 77, and at Camp Mabry it was 76. Elsewhere across the state, College Station light rain was falling 76. Amarillo clear 70. Abilene mostly cloudy 75. Dallas-Fort Worth partly cloudy 77. Your weather synopsis for South Central Texas. Locally heavy rainfall will be possible across South Central Texas through Thursday. In particular, the Rio Grande Plains, Southern Edwards Plateau, and Western Hill Country are expected to see the highest rainfall totals. Residents are urged to stay weather aware and have multiple ways of receiving warnings. The forecast will gradually trend drier and warmer beginning Friday into the upcoming weekend. Your local forecast. Flood watch remains in effect through Thursday evening. Rest of tonight, cloudy with showers likely with a chance of thunderstorms. Some thunderstorms may produce heavy rainfall. Near steady temperature in the mid-70s. Southeast winds around 5 miles per hour. Chance of rain 70%. Tuesday, a chance of thunderstorms. Showers, mainly in the morning. Some thunderstorms may produce heavy rainfall. Highs in the mid-80s. Southeast winds around 5 miles per hour. Chance of rain near 100%. Tuesday night, a slight chance of thunderstorms in the evening. Cloudy with a chance of showers. Some thunderstorms may produce heavy rainfall in the evening. Lows in the lower 70s. Southeast winds around 5 miles per hour. Chance of rain 40%. Wednesday, cloudy. A chance of showers with a slight chance of thunderstorms in the morning, then showers likely with a chance of thunderstorms in the afternoon. Some thunderstorms may produce heavy rainfall. Highs in the mid-80s. Southeast winds around 5 miles per hour. Chance of rain 70%. Wednesday night, cloudy with a slight chance of thunderstorms.

A slight chance of showers in the evening, then showers likely after midnight. Some thunderstorms may produce heavy rainfall. Lows in the lower 70s. Southeast winds around 5 miles per hour. Chance of rain 60%. Thursday, mostly cloudy. Showers likely in the morning, then a chance of showers with a slight chance of thunderstorms in the afternoon. Some thunderstorms may produce heavy rainfall in the afternoon. Highs in the upper 80s. Chance of rain 60%. Thursday night, mostly cloudy with a slight chance of thunderstorms. A slight chance of showers in the evening, then a chance of showers after midnight. Lows in the lower 70s. Chance of rain 40%. Friday, mostly cloudy with a slight chance of showers and thunderstorms. Highs in the lower 90s. Friday night and Saturday, partly cloudy. Lows in the mid-70s. Highs in the lower 90s. Saturday night through Monday, mostly clear. Lows in the mid-70s. Highs in the mid-90s. 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The current time is 3:05 a.m. Central Daylight Time. Your weather synopsis for South Central Texas. Locally heavy rainfall will be possible across South Central Texas through Thursday. In particular, the Rio Grande Plains, Southern Edwards Plateau, and Western Hill Country are expected to see the highest rainfall totals. Residents are urged to stay weather aware and have multiple ways of receiving warnings. The forecast will gradually trend drier and warmer beginning Friday into the upcoming weekend. Flood watch remains in effect through Thursday evening. What flooding caused by excessive rainfall continues to be possible. Where a portion of South Central Texas, including the following counties, Bandera, Bear, Blanco, Burnett, Comal, Dimmitt, Edwards, Frio, Gillespie, Hayes, Kendall, Kerr, Kinney, Leno, Maverick, Medina, Real, Travis, Uvalde, Val Verde, Williamson, and Zavala. When, through Thursday evening. Impacts, there is a potential for life-threatening flooding somewhere in the watch area. Excessive runoff may result in flooding of rivers, creeks, streams, and other low-lying and flood-prone locations. Creeks and streams may rise out of their banks. Flooding may occur in poor drainage and urban areas. Low water crossings may be flooded. Extensive street flooding and flooding of creeks and rivers are possible. Additional details, an active period of weather is forecast for South Central Texas through at least Thursday evening as tropical moisture interacts with slow-moving upper-level disturbance and outflow boundaries. This combination could lead to heavy rain and flooding. Storm totals of 2 to 6 inches are possible over the flood watch area. Isolated amounts of 10 to 15 inches are possible across the Rio Grande Plains, Southern Edwards Plateau, and Western Hill Country. http://www.weather.gov/safety/flood. You should monitor later forecasts and be alert for possible flood warnings. Those living in areas prone to flooding should be prepared to take action should flooding develop. Your local forecast. Flood watch remains in effect through Thursday evening. Rest of tonight, cloudy with showers likely with a chance of thunderstorms. Some thunderstorms may produce heavy rainfall. Near steady temperature in the mid-70s. Southeast winds around 5 miles per hour. Chance of rain 70%. Tuesday, a chance of thunderstorms. Showers, mainly in the morning. Some thunderstorms may produce heavy rainfall. Highs in the mid-80s. Southeast winds around 5 miles per hour. Chance of rain near 100%. Tuesday night, a slight chance of thunderstorms in the evening. Cloudy with a chance of showers. Some thunderstorms may produce heavy rainfall in the evening. Lows in the lower 70s.

southeast winds around 5 miles per hour. Chance of rain 40%. Wednesday, cloudy. A chance of showers with a slight chance of thunderstorms in the morning, then showers likely with a chance of thunderstorms in the afternoon. Some thunderstorms may produce heavy rainfall. Highs in the mid-80s. Southeast winds around 5 miles per hour. Chance of rain 70%. Wednesday night, cloudy with a slight chance of thunderstorms. A slight chance of showers in the evening, then showers likely after midnight. Some thunderstorms may produce heavy rainfall. Lows in the lower 70s. Southeast winds around 5 miles per hour. Chance of rain 60%. Thursday, mostly cloudy. Showers likely in the morning, then a chance of showers with a slight chance of thunderstorms in the afternoon. Some thunderstorms may produce heavy rainfall in the afternoon. Highs in the upper 80s. Chance of rain 60%. Thursday night, mostly cloudy with a slight chance of thunderstorms. A slight chance of showers in the evening, then a chance of showers after midnight. Lows in the lower 70s. Chance of rain 40%. Friday, mostly cloudy with a slight chance of showers and thunderstorms. Highs in the lower 90s. Friday night and Saturday, partly cloudy. Lows in the mid-70s. Highs in the lower 90s. Saturday night through Monday, mostly clear. Lows in the mid-70s. Highs in the mid-90s. 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The current time is 3:11 a.m. Central Daylight Time. Your weather synopsis for South Central Texas. Locally heavy rainfall will be possible across South Central Texas through Thursday. In particular, the Rio Grande Plains, Southern Edwards Plateau and Western Hill Country are expected to see the highest rainfall totals. Residents are urged to stay weather aware and have multiple ways of receiving warnings. The forecast will gradually trend drier and warmer beginning Friday into the upcoming weekend. Your local forecast. Flood watch remains in effect through Thursday evening. Rest of tonight, cloudy with showers likely with a chance of thunderstorms. Some thunderstorms may produce heavy rainfall. Near steady temperature in the mid-70s. Southeast winds around 5 miles per hour. Chance of rain 70%. Tuesday, a chance of thunderstorms. Showers, mainly in the morning. Some thunderstorms may produce heavy rainfall. Highs in the mid-80s. Southeast winds around 5 miles per hour. Chance of rain near 100%. Tuesday night, a slight chance of thunderstorms in the evening. Cloudy with a chance of showers. Some thunderstorms may produce heavy rainfall in the evening. Lows in the lower 70s. Southeast winds around 5 miles per hour. Chance of rain 40%. Wednesday, cloudy. A chance of showers with a slight chance of thunderstorms in the morning, then showers likely with a chance of thunderstorms in the afternoon. Some thunderstorms may produce heavy rainfall. Highs in the mid-80s. Southeast winds around 5 miles per hour. Chance of rain 70%. Wednesday night, cloudy with a slight chance of thunderstorms. A slight chance of showers in the evening, then showers likely after midnight. Some thunderstorms may produce heavy rainfall. Lows in the lower 70s. Southeast winds around 5 miles per hour. Chance of rain 60%. Thursday, mostly cloudy. Showers likely in the morning, then a chance of showers with a slight chance of thunderstorms in the afternoon. Some thunderstorms may produce heavy rainfall in the afternoon. Highs in the upper 80s. Chance of rain 60%. Thursday night, mostly cloudy with a slight chance of thunderstorms. A slight chance of showers in the evening, then a chance of showers after midnight.

lows in the lower 70s. Chance of rain 40%. Friday, mostly cloudy with a slight chance of showers and thunderstorms. Highs in the lower 90s. Friday night and Saturday, partly cloudy. Lows in the mid-70s. Highs in the lower 90s. Saturday night through Monday, mostly clear. Lows in the mid-70s. Highs in the mid-90s. The coastal waters forecast from Baffin Bay to Port Aransas out 20 nautical miles. Today, south winds 10 to 15 knots with gusts up to 20 knots, becoming southeast with gusts up to 20 knots late. Seas around 3 feet. Wave detail, southeast 3 feet at 7 seconds. Tonight, southeast winds 10 to 15 knots with gusts up to 20 knots. Seas around 3 feet. Wave detail, southeast 3 feet at 7 seconds. A slight chance of showers and thunderstorms after midnight. Wednesday, southeast winds 10 to 15 knots with gusts up to 20 knots. Seas 3 to 4 feet, occasionally to 5 feet. Wave detail, southeast 3 feet at 6 seconds. A slight chance of thunderstorms. A chance of showers, mainly in the morning. Wednesday night, southeast winds 15 to 20 knots. Seas 3 to 5 feet, occasionally to 6 feet. Wave detail, southeast 4 feet at 7 seconds. Thursday, southeast winds 15 to 20 knots. Seas 4 to 5 feet, occasionally to 6 feet. Wave detail, southeast 5 feet at 7 seconds. A slight chance of showers and thunderstorms. Thursday night, southeast winds 15 to 20 knots. Seas 4 to 5 feet, occasionally to 6 feet. Wave detail, southeast 5 feet at 7 seconds. Friday, southeast winds 15 to 20 knots. Seas 4 to 5 feet, occasionally to 6 feet. Friday night, southeast winds around 15 knots. Seas 3 to 4 feet, occasionally to 5 feet. Saturday, southeast winds 10 to 15 knots. Seas 3 to 4 feet, occasionally to 5 feet. Saturday night, southeast winds 15 to 20 knots. Seas 3 to 4 feet, occasionally to 5 feet. Winds and seas higher and near thunderstorms. The Tropical Weather Outlook. For the North Atlantic, Caribbean Sea and the Gulf of America, tropical cyclone formation is not expected during the next 7 days. 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The Austin NOAA Weather Radio Roundup, at 3 a.m. at Austin Bergstrom International, light rain and fog were reported. The temperature was 77, the dew point 75, the relative humidity was 93%, the wind east at 5 miles an hour, and the pressure was 30.05 inches and falling. At Camp Mabry, it was cloudy. The temperature was 76, the dew point 76, the relative humidity was 100%, the wind calm, and the pressure was 30.07 inches and falling. Pflugerville fog was reported 76. Taylor cloudy 77. Lago Vista cloudy 75. Georgetown cloudy 76. San Marcos light rain was falling 75. Burnett cloudy 75. Junction heavy rain and fog were reported 74. San Antonio cloudy 78. Corpus Christi cloudy 81. Houston fog was reported 79. Once again at Austin Bergstrom it was 77, and at Camp Mabry it was 76. Elsewhere across the state, College Station cloudy 76. Amarillo clear 68. Abilene mostly cloudy 75. Dallas-Fort Worth partly cloudy 77. Your weather synopsis for South Central Texas. Locally heavy rainfall will be possible across South Central Texas through Thursday.

in particular, though the Rio Grande Plains, southern Edwards Plateau, and western Hill Country are expected to see the highest rainfall totals. Residents are urged to stay weather aware and have multiple ways of receiving warnings. The forecast will gradually trend drier and warmer beginning Friday into the upcoming weekend. Your local forecast. Flood watch remains in effect through Thursday evening. Rest of tonight, cloudy with showers likely with a chance of thunderstorms. Some thunderstorms may produce heavy rainfall. Near steady temperature in the mid-70s. Southeast winds around 5 miles per hour. Chance of rain 70%. Tuesday, a chance of thunderstorms. Showers, mainly in the morning. Some thunderstorms may produce heavy rainfall. Highs in the mid-80s. Southeast winds around 5 miles per hour. Chance of rain near 100%. Tuesday night, a slight chance of thunderstorms in the evening. Cloudy with a chance of showers. Some thunderstorms may produce heavy rainfall in the evening. Lows in the lower 70s. Southeast winds around 5 miles per hour. Chance of rain 40%. Wednesday, cloudy. A chance of showers with a slight chance of thunderstorms in the morning, then showers likely with a chance of thunderstorms in the afternoon. Some thunderstorms may produce heavy rainfall. Highs in the mid-80s. Southeast winds around 5 miles per hour. Chance of rain 70%. Wednesday night, cloudy with a slight chance of thunderstorms. A slight chance of showers in the evening, then showers likely after midnight. Some thunderstorms may produce heavy rainfall. Lows in the lower 70s. Southeast winds around 5 miles per hour. Chance of rain 60%. Thursday, mostly cloudy. Showers likely in the morning, then a chance of showers with a slight chance of thunderstorms in the afternoon. Some thunderstorms may produce heavy rainfall in the afternoon. Highs in the upper 80s. Chance of rain 60%. Thursday night, mostly cloudy with a slight chance of thunderstorms. A slight chance of showers in the evening, then a chance of showers after midnight. Lows in the lower 70s. Chance of rain 40%. Friday, mostly cloudy with a slight chance of showers and thunderstorms. Highs in the lower 90s. Friday night and Saturday, partly cloudy. Lows in the mid-70s. Highs in the lower 90s. Saturday night through Monday, mostly clear. Lows in the mid-70s. Highs in the mid-90s. Flood watch remains in effect through Thursday evening. What? Flooding caused by excessive rainfall continues to be possible. Where? A portion of south-central Texas, including the following counties, Bandera, Bear, Blanco, Burnett, Comal, Dimmitt, Edwards, Frio, Gillespie, Hayes, Kendall, Kerr, Kinney, Llano, Maverick, Medina, Real, Travis, Uvalde, Valverde, Williamson, and Zavala. When, through Thursday evening. Impacts, there is a potential for life-threatening flooding somewhere in the watch area. Excessive runoff may result in flooding of rivers, creeks, streams, and other low-lying and flood-prone locations. Creeks and streams may rise out of their banks. Flooding may occur in poor drainage and urban areas. Low water crossings may be flooded. Extensive street flooding and flooding of creeks and rivers are possible. Additional details, an active period of weather is forecast for south-central Texas through at least Thursday evening as tropical moisture interacts with slow-moving upper-level disturbance and outflow boundaries. This combination could lead to heavy rain and flooding. Storm totals of 2 to 6 inches are possible over the flood watch area. Isolated amounts of 10 to 15 inches are possible across the Rio Grande Plains, southern Edwards Plateau, and western Hill Country. http://www.weather.gov/safety/flood. You should monitor later forecasts and be alert for possible flood warnings. Those living in areas prone to flooding should be prepared to take

action should flooding develop? 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Light rain and fog were reported. The temperature was 77, the dew point 75, the relative humidity was 93%, the wind east at 5 miles an hour, and the pressure was 30.05 inches and falling. At Camp Mabry, it was cloudy. The temperature was 76, the dew point 76, the relative humidity was 100%, the wind calm, and the pressure was 30.07 inches and falling. Pflugerville fog was reported 76. Taylor cloudy 77. Lago Vista cloudy 75. Georgetown cloudy 76. San Marcos light rain was falling 75. Burnett cloudy 75. Junction heavy rain and fog were reported 74. San Antonio cloudy 78. Corpus Christi cloudy 81. Houston fog was reported 79. Once again at Austin Bergstrom it was 77, and at Camp Mabry it was 76. Elsewhere across the state, College Station cloudy 76. Amarillo clear 68. Abilene mostly cloudy 75. Dallas-Fort Worth partly cloudy 77. Your weather synopsis for South Central Texas. Locally heavy rainfall will be possible across South Central Texas through Thursday. In particular, the Rio Grande Plains, Southern Edwards Plateau, and Western Hill Country are expected to see the highest rainfall totals. Residents are urged to stay weather aware and have multiple ways of receiving warnings. The forecast will gradually trend drier and warmer beginning Friday into the upcoming weekend. Your local forecast. Flood watch remains in effect through Thursday evening. Rest of tonight. Cloudy with showers, likely with a chance of thunderstorms. Some thunderstorms may produce heavy rainfall. Near steady temperature in the mid-70s. Southeast winds around 5 miles per hour. Chance of rain 70%. Tuesday, a chance of thunderstorms. Showers, mainly in the morning. Some thunderstorms may produce heavy rainfall. Highs in the mid-80s. Southeast winds around 5 miles per hour. Chance of rain near 100%. Tuesday night, a slight chance of thunderstorms in the evening. Cloudy with a chance of showers. Some thunderstorms may produce heavy rainfall in the evening. Lows in the lower 70s. Southeast winds around 5 miles per hour. Chance of rain 40%. Wednesday, cloudy. A chance of showers with a slight chance of thunderstorms in the morning, then showers likely with a chance of thunderstorms in the afternoon. Some thunderstorms may produce heavy rainfall. Highs in the mid-80s. Southeast winds around 5 miles per hour. Chance of rain 70%. Wednesday night, cloudy with a slight chance of thunderstorms. A slight chance of showers in the evening, then showers likely after midnight. Some thunderstorms may produce heavy rainfall. Lows in the lower 70s. Southeast winds around 5 miles per hour. Chance of rain 60%. Thursday, mostly cloudy. Showers likely in the morning, then a chance of showers with a slight chance of thunderstorms in the afternoon. Some thunderstorms may produce heavy rainfall in the afternoon. Highs in the upper 80s. Chance of rain 60%. Thursday night, mostly cloudy with a slight chance of thunderstorms. A slight chance of showers in the evening, then a chance of showers after midnight. Lows in the lower 70s. Chance of rain 40%. Friday, mostly cloudy with a slight chance of showers and thunderstorms. Highs in the lower 90s. Friday night and Saturday, partly cloudy. Lows in the mid-70s.

Highs in the lower 90s. Saturday night through Monday, mostly clear. Lows in the mid-70s. Highs in the mid-90s. 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Light rain and fog were reported. The temperature was 77, the dew point 75, the relative humidity was 93%, the wind east at 5 miles an hour, and the pressure was 30.05 inches and falling. At Camp Mabry, it was cloudy. The temperature was 76, the dew point 76, the relative humidity was 100%, the wind calm, and the pressure was 30.07 inches and falling. Pflugerville fog was reported 76. Taylor cloudy 77. Lago Vista cloudy 75. Georgetown cloudy 76. San Marcos light rain was falling 75. Burnett cloudy 75. Junction heavy rain and fog were reported 74. San Antonio cloudy 78. Corpus Christi cloudy 81. Houston fog was reported 79. Once again at Austin Bergstrom it was 77, and at Camp Mabry it was 76. Elsewhere across the state, College Station cloudy 76. Amarillo clear 68. Abilene mostly cloudy 75. Dallas-Fort Worth partly cloudy 77. Your weather synopsis for South Central Texas. Locally heavy rainfall will be possible across South Central Texas through Thursday. In particular, the Rio Grande Plains, Southern Edwards Plateau, and Western Hill Country are expected to see the highest rainfall totals. Residents are urged to stay weather aware and have multiple ways of receiving warnings. The forecast will gradually trend drier and warmer beginning Friday into the upcoming weekend. Your local forecast. Flood watch remains in effect through Thursday evening. Rest of tonight, cloudy with showers likely with a chance of thunderstorms. Some thunderstorms may produce heavy rainfall. Near steady temperature in the mid-70s. Southeast winds around 5 miles per hour. Chance of rain 70%. Tuesday, a chance of thunderstorms. Showers, mainly in the morning. Some thunderstorms may produce heavy rainfall. Highs in the mid-80s. Southeast winds around 5 miles per hour. Chance of rain near 100%. Tuesday night, a slight chance of thunderstorms in the evening. Cloudy with a chance of showers. Some thunderstorms may produce heavy rainfall in the evening. Lows in the lower 70s. Southeast winds around 5 miles per hour. Chance of rain 40%. Wednesday, cloudy. A chance of showers with a slight chance of thunderstorms in the morning, then showers likely with a chance of thunderstorms in the afternoon. Some thunderstorms may produce heavy rainfall. Highs in the mid-80s. Southeast winds around 5 miles per hour. Chance of rain 70%. Wednesday night, cloudy with a slight chance of thunderstorms. Around 5 miles per hour. Chance of rain 70%. Wednesday night, cloudy with a slight chance of thunderstorms. A slight chance of showers in the evening, then showers likely after midnight. Some thunderstorms may produce heavy rainfall. Lows in the lower 70s. Southeast winds around 5 miles per hour. Chance of rain 60%. Thursday, mostly cloudy. Showers likely in the morning, then a chance of showers with a slight chance of thunderstorms in the afternoon. Some thunderstorms may produce heavy rainfall in the afternoon. Highs in the upper 80s. Chance of rain 60%. Thursday night, mostly cloudy with a slight chance of thunderstorms. A slight chance of showers in the evening, then a chance of showers after midnight. Lows in the lower

chance of rain, 40%. Friday, mostly cloudy with a slight chance of showers and thunderstorms. Highs in the lower 90s. Friday night and Saturday, partly cloudy. Lows in the mid-70s. Highs in the lower 90s. Saturday night through Monday, mostly clear. Lows in the mid-70s. Highs in the mid-90s. 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At 3 a.m. at Austin Bergstrom International, light rain and fog were reported. The temperature was 77, the dew point 75, the relative humidity was 93%, the wind east at 5 miles an hour, and the pressure was 30.05 inches and falling. At Camp Mabry, it was cloudy. The temperature was 76, the dew point 76, the relative humidity was 100%, the wind calm, and the pressure was 30.07 inches and falling. Pflugerville fog was reported 76. Taylor cloudy 77. Lago Vista cloudy 75. Georgetown cloudy 76. San Marcos light rain was falling 75. Burnett cloudy 75. Junction heavy rain and fog were reported 74. San Antonio cloudy 78. Corpus Christi cloudy 81. Houston fog was reported 79. Once again at Austin Bergstrom it was 77, and at Camp Mabry it was 76. Elsewhere across the state, College Station cloudy 76. Amarillo clear 68. Abilene mostly cloudy 75. Dallas-Fort Worth partly cloudy 77. Flood watch remains in effect through Thursday evening. What flooding caused by excessive rainfall continues to be possible. Where a portion of south central Texas, including the following counties, Bandera, Bear, Blanco, Burnett, Comal, Dimmitt, Edwards, Frio, Gillespie, Hayes, Kendall, Kerr, Kinney, Llano, Maverick, Medina, Real, Travis, Uvalde, Val Verde, Williamson, and Zavala. When, through Thursday evening. Impacts. There is a potential for life-threatening flooding somewhere in the watch area. Excessive runoff may result in flooding of rivers, creeks, streams, and other low-lying and flood-prone locations. Creeks and streams may rise out of their banks. Flooding may occur in poor drainage and urban areas. Low water crossings may be flooded. Extensive street flooding and flooding of creeks and rivers are possible. Additional details, an active period of weather is forecast for south central Texas through at least Thursday evening as tropical moisture interacts with slow-moving upper-level disturbance and outflow boundaries. This combination could lead to heavy rain and flooding. Storm totals of 2 to 6 inches are possible over the flood watch area. Isolated amounts of 10 to 15 inches are possible across the Rio Grande Plains, Southern Edwards Plateau, and Western Hill Country. http://www.weather.gov/safety/flood. You should monitor later forecasts and be alert for possible flood warnings. Those living in areas prone to flooding should be prepared to take action should flooding develop. Your weather synopsis for South Central Texas. Locally heavy rainfall will be possible across South Central Texas through Thursday. In particular, the Rio Grande Plains, Southern Edwards Plateau, and Western Hill Country are expected to see the highest rainfall totals. Residents are urged to stay weather aware and have multiple ways of receiving warnings. The forecast will gradually trend drier and warmer beginning Friday into the upcoming weekend. Your local forecast. Flood watch remains in effect through Thursday evening. Rest of tonight, cloudy with showers likely with a chance of thunderstorms. Some thunderstorms may produce heavy rainfall. Near steady temperature in the mid-70s.
southeast winds around 5 miles per hour. Chance of rain 70%. Tuesday, a chance of thunderstorms. Showers, mainly in the morning. Some thunderstorms may produce heavy rainfall. Highs in the mid-80s. Southeast winds around 5 miles per hour. Chance of rain near 100%. Tuesday night, a slight chance of thunderstorms in the evening. Cloudy with a chance of showers. Some thunderstorms may produce heavy rainfall in the evening. Lows in the lower 70s. Southeast winds around 5 miles per hour. Chance of rain 40%. Wednesday, cloudy. A chance of showers with a slight chance of thunderstorms in the morning, then showers likely with a chance of thunderstorms in the afternoon. Some thunderstorms may produce heavy rainfall. Highs in the mid-80s. Southeast winds around 5 miles per hour. Chance of rain 70%. Wednesday night, cloudy with a slight chance of thunderstorms. A slight chance of showers in the evening, then showers likely after midnight. Some thunderstorms may produce heavy rainfall. Lows in the lower 70s. Southeast winds around 5 miles per hour. Chance of rain 60%. Thursday, mostly cloudy. Showers likely in the morning, then a chance of showers with a slight chance of thunderstorms in the afternoon. Some thunderstorms may produce heavy rainfall in the afternoon. Highs in the upper 80s. Chance of rain 60%. Thursday night, mostly cloudy with a slight chance of thunderstorms. A slight chance of showers in the evening, then a chance of showers after midnight. Lows in the lower 70s. Chance of rain 40%. Friday, mostly cloudy with a slight chance of showers and thunderstorms. Highs in the lower 90s. Friday night and Saturday, partly cloudy. Lows in the mid-70s. Highs in the lower 90s. Saturday night through Monday, mostly clear. Lows in the mid-70s. Highs in the mid-90s. 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The current time is 3:41 a.m. Central Daylight Time. The Austin NOAA Weather Radio Roundup at 3 a.m. at Austin Bergstrom International, light rain and fog were reported. The temperature was 77, the dew point 75, the relative humidity was 93%, the wind east at 5 miles an hour, and the pressure was 30.05 inches and falling. At Camp Mabry, it was cloudy. The temperature was 76, the dew point 76, the relative humidity was 100%, the wind calm, and the pressure was 30.07 inches and falling. Pflugerville fog was reported 76. Taylor cloudy 77. Lago Vista cloudy 75. Georgetown cloudy 76. San Marcos light rain was falling 75. Burnett cloudy 75. Junction heavy rain and fog were reported 74. San Antonio cloudy 78. Corpus Christi cloudy 81. Houston fog was reported 79. Once again at Austin Bergstrom it was 77, and at Camp Mabry it was 76. Elsewhere across the state, College Station cloudy 76. Amarillo clear 68. Abilene mostly cloudy 75. Dallas-Fort Worth partly cloudy 77. Your weather synopsis for South Central Texas. Locally heavy rainfall will be possible across South Central Texas through Thursday. In particular, the Rio Grande Plains, Southern Edwards Plateau, and Western Hill Country are expected to see the highest rainfall totals. Residents are urged to stay weather aware and have multiple ways of receiving warnings. The forecast will gradually trend drier and warmer beginning Friday into the upcoming weekend. Your local forecast. Flood watch remains in effect through Thursday evening. Rest of tonight, cloudy with showers likely.

chance of thunderstorms. Some thunderstorms may produce heavy rainfall. Near steady temperature in the mid-70s. Southeast winds around 5 miles per hour. Chance of rain 70%. Tuesday, a chance of thunderstorms. Showers, mainly in the morning. Some thunderstorms may produce heavy rainfall. Highs in the mid-80s. Southeast winds around 5 miles per hour. Chance of rain near 100%. Tuesday night, a slight chance of thunderstorms in the evening. Cloudy with a chance of showers. Some thunderstorms may produce heavy rainfall in the evening. Lows in the lower 70s. Southeast winds around 5 miles per hour. Chance of rain 40%. Wednesday, cloudy. A chance of showers with a slight chance of thunderstorms in the morning, then showers likely with a chance of thunderstorms in the afternoon. Some thunderstorms may produce heavy rainfall. Highs in the mid-80s. Southeast winds around 5 miles per hour. Chance of rain 70%. Wednesday night, cloudy with a slight chance of thunderstorms. A slight chance of showers in the evening, then showers likely after midnight. Some thunderstorms may produce heavy rainfall. Lows in the lower 70s. Southeast winds around 5 miles per hour. Chance of rain 60%. Thursday, mostly cloudy. Showers likely in the morning, then a chance of showers with a slight chance of thunderstorms in the afternoon. Some thunderstorms may produce heavy rainfall in the afternoon. Highs in the upper 80s. Chance of rain 60%. Thursday night, mostly cloudy with a slight chance of thunderstorms. A slight chance of showers in the evening, then a chance of showers after midnight. Lows in the lower 70s. Chance of rain 40%. Friday, mostly cloudy with a slight chance of showers and thunderstorms. Highs in the lower 90s. Friday night and Saturday, partly cloudy. Lows in the mid-70s. Highs in the lower 90s. Saturday night through Monday, mostly clear. Lows in the mid-70s. Highs in the mid-90s. The coastal waters forecast from Baffin Bay to Port Aransas out 20 nautical miles. Today, south winds 10 to 15 knots with gusts up to 20 knots, becoming southeast with gusts up to 20 knots late. Seas around 3 feet. Wave detail, southeast 3 feet at 7 seconds. Tonight, southeast winds 10 to 15 knots with gusts up to 20 knots. Seas around 3 feet. Wave detail, southeast 3 feet at 7 seconds. A slight chance of showers and thunderstorms after midnight. Wednesday, southeast winds 10 to 15 knots with gusts up to 20 knots. Seas 3 to 4 feet, occasionally to 5 feet. Wave detail, southeast 3 feet at 6 seconds. A slight chance of thunderstorms. A chance of showers, mainly in the morning. Wednesday night, southeast winds 15 to 20 knots. Seas 3 to 5 feet, occasionally to 6 feet. Wave detail, southeast 4 feet at 7 seconds. Thursday, southeast winds 15 to 20 knots. Seas 4 to 5 feet, occasionally to 6 feet. Wave detail, southeast 5 feet at 7 seconds. A slight chance of showers and thunderstorms. Thursday night, southeast winds 15 to 20 knots. Seas 4 to 5 feet, occasionally to 6 feet. Wave detail, southeast 5 feet at 7 seconds. Friday, southeast winds 15 to 20 knots. Seas 4 to 5 feet, occasionally to 6 feet. Friday night, southeast winds around 15 knots. Seas 3 to 4 feet, occasionally to 5 feet. Saturday, southeast winds 10 to 15 knots. Seas 3 to 4 feet, occasionally to 5 feet. Saturday night, southeast winds 15 to 20 knots. Seas 3 to 4 feet, occasionally to 5 feet. Winds and seas higher and near thunderstorms. The Tropical Weather Outlook.

for the North Atlantic, Caribbean Sea, and the Gulf of America. Tropical cyclone formation is not expected during the next 7 days. 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At 3 a.m. at Austin Bergstrom International, light rain and fog were reported. The temperature was 77, the dew point 75, the relative humidity was 93%, the wind east at 5 miles an hour, and the pressure was 30.05 inches and falling. At Camp Mabry, it was cloudy. The temperature was 76, the dew point

relative humidity was 100%, the wind calm, and the pressure was 30.07 inches and falling. Pflugerville fog was reported 76. Taylor cloudy 77. Lago Vista cloudy 75. Georgetown cloudy 76. San Marcos light rain was falling 75. Burnett cloudy 75. Junction heavy rain and fog were reported 74. San Antonio cloudy 78. Corpus Christi cloudy 81. Houston fog was reported 79. Once again at Austin Bergstrom it was 77, and at Camp Mabry it was 76. Elsewhere across the state, College Station cloudy 76. Amarillo clear 68. Abilene mostly cloudy 75. Dallas-Fort Worth partly cloudy 77. Flood watch remains in effect through Thursday evening. What flooding caused by excessive rainfall continues to be possible. Where a portion of south-central Texas, including the following counties, Bandera, Bear, Blanco, Burnett, Comal, Dimmitt, Edwards, Frio, Gillespie, Hayes, Kendall, Kerr, Kinney, Leno, Maverick, Medina, Real, Travis, Uvalde, Valverde, Williamson, and Zavala. When, through Thursday evening, impacts, there is a potential for life-threatening flooding somewhere in the watch area. Excessive runoff may result in flooding of rivers, creeks, streams, and other low-lying and flood-prone locations. Creeks and streams may rise out of their banks. Flooding may occur in poor drainage and urban areas. Low water crossings may be flooded. Extensive street flooding and flooding of creeks and rivers are possible. Additional details, an active period of weather is forecast for south-central Texas through at least Thursday evening as tropical moisture interacts with slow-moving upper-level disturbance and outflow boundaries. This combination could lead to heavy rain and flooding. Storm totals of 2 to 6 inches are possible over the flood watch area. Isolated amounts of 10 to 15 inches are possible across the Rio Grande Plains, Southern Edwards Plateau, and Western Hill Country. http://www.weather.gov/safety/flood. You should monitor later forecasts and be alert for possible flood warnings. Those living in areas prone to flooding should be prepared to take action should flooding develop. Your weather synopsis for South Central Texas. Locally heavy rainfall will be possible across South Central Texas through Thursday. In particular, the Rio Grande Plains, Southern Edwards Plateau, and Western Hill Country are expected to see the highest rainfall totals. Residents are urged to stay weather aware and have multiple ways of receiving warnings. The forecast will gradually trend drier and warmer beginning Friday into the upcoming weekend. Your local forecast. Flood watch remains in effect through Thursday evening. Rest of tonight, cloudy with showers likely with a chance of thunderstorms. Some thunderstorms may produce heavy rainfall. Near steady temperature in the mid-70s.

Southeast winds around 5 miles per hour. Chance of rain 70%. Wednesday night, cloudy with a slight chance of thunderstorms. A slight chance of showers in the evening, then showers likely after midnight. Some thunderstorms may produce heavy rainfall. Lows in the lower 70s. Southeast winds around 5 miles per hour. Chance of rain 60%. Thursday, mostly cloudy. Showers likely in the morning, then a chance of showers with a slight chance of thunderstorms in the afternoon. Some thunderstorms may produce heavy rainfall in the afternoon. Highs in the upper 80s. Chance of rain 60%. Thursday night, mostly cloudy with a slight chance of thunderstorms. A slight chance of showers in the evening, then a chance of showers after midnight. Lows in the lower 70s. Chance of rain 40%. Friday, mostly cloudy with a slight chance of showers and thunderstorms. Highs in the lower 90s. Friday night and Saturday, partly cloudy. Lows in the mid-70s. Highs in the lower 90s. Saturday night through Monday, mostly clear. Lows in the mid-70s. Highs in the mid-90s. 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Light rain and fog were reported. The temperature was 77, the dew point 75, the relative humidity was 93%, the wind east at 5 miles an hour, and the pressure was 30.05 inches and falling. At Camp Mabry, it was cloudy. The temperature was 76, the dew point 76, the relative humidity was 100%, the wind calm, and the pressure was 30.07 inches and falling. Pflugerville fog was reported 76. Taylor cloudy 77. Lago Vista cloudy 75. Georgetown cloudy 76. San Marcos light rain was falling 75. Burnett cloudy 75. Junction heavy rain and fog were reported 74. San Antonio cloudy 78. Corpus Christi cloudy 81. Houston fog was reported 79. Once again at Austin Bergstrom it was 77, and at Camp Mabry it was 76. Elsewhere across the state, College Station cloudy 76. Amarillo clear 68. Abilene mostly cloudy 75. Dallas-Fort Worth partly cloudy 77. Your weather synopsis for South Central Texas. Locally heavy rainfall will be possible across South Central Texas through Thursday. In particular, the Rio Grande Plains, Southern Edwards Plateau, and Western Hill Country are expected to see the highest rainfall totals. Residents are urged to stay weather aware and have multiple ways of receiving warnings. The forecast will gradually trend drier and warmer beginning Friday into the upcoming weekend. Your local forecast. Flood watch remains in effect through Thursday evening. Rest of tonight, cloudy with showers likely with a chance of thunderstorms. Some thunderstorms may produce heavy rainfall. Near steady temperature in the mid-70s. Southeast winds around 5 miles per hour. Chance of rain 70%. Tuesday, a chance of thunderstorms. Showers, mainly in the morning. Some thunderstorms may produce heavy rainfall. Highs in the mid-80s. Southeast winds around 5 miles per hour. Chance of rain near 100%. Tuesday night, a slight chance of thunderstorms in the evening. Cloudy with a chance of showers. Some thunderstorms may produce heavy rainfall in the evening. Lows in the lower 70s. Southeast winds around 5 miles per hour. Chance of rain 40%. Wednesday, cloudy.
a chance of showers with a slight chance of thunderstorms in the morning, then showers likely with a chance of thunderstorms.

the afternoon. Some thunderstorms may produce heavy rainfall. Highs in the mid-80s. Southeast winds around 5 miles per hour. Chance of rain 70%. Wednesday night, cloudy with a slight chance of thunderstorms. A slight chance of showers in the evening, then showers likely after midnight. Some thunderstorms may produce heavy rainfall. Lows in the lower 70s. Southeast winds around 5 miles per hour. Chance of rain 60%. Thursday, mostly cloudy. Showers likely in the morning, then a chance of showers with a slight chance of thunderstorms in the afternoon. Some thunderstorms may produce heavy rainfall in the afternoon. Highs in the upper 80s. Chance of rain 60%. Thursday night, mostly cloudy with a slight chance of thunderstorms. A slight chance of showers in the evening, then a chance of showers after midnight. Lows in the lower 70s. Chance of rain 40%. Friday, mostly cloudy with a slight chance of showers and thunderstorms. Highs in the lower 90s. Friday night and Saturday, partly cloudy. Lows in the mid 70s. Highs in the lower 90s. Saturday night through Monday, mostly clear. Lows in the mid 70s. Highs in the mid 90s. 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The current time is 4:01 a.m. Central Daylight Time. The Austin NOAA Weather Radio Roundup, at 3 a.m. at Austin Bergstrom International, light rain and fog were reported. The temperature was 77, the dew point 75, the relative humidity was 93%, the wind east at 5 miles an hour, and the pressure was 30.05 inches and falling. At Camp Mabry, it was cloudy. The temperature was 76, the dew point 76, the relative humidity was 100%, the wind calm, and the pressure was 30.07 inches and falling. Pflugerville fog was reported 76. Taylor cloudy 77. Lago Vista cloudy 75. Georgetown cloudy 76. San Marcos light rain was falling 75. Burnett cloudy 75. Junction heavy rain and fog were reported 74. San Antonio cloudy 78. Corpus Christi cloudy 81. Houston fog was reported 79. Once again at Austin Bergstrom it was 77, and at Camp Mabry it was 76. Elsewhere across the state, College Station cloudy 76. Amarillo clear 68. Abilene mostly cloudy 75. Dallas-Fort Worth partly cloudy 77. Your weather synopsis for South Central Texas. Locally heavy rainfall will be possible across South Central Texas through Thursday. In particular, the Rio Grande Plains, Southern Edwards Plateau, and Western Hill Country are expected to see the highest rainfall totals. Residents are urged to stay weather aware and have multiple ways of receiving warnings. The forecast will gradually trend drier and warmer beginning Friday into the upcoming weekend. Your local forecast. Flood watch remains in effect through Thursday evening. Rest of tonight, cloudy with showers likely with a chance of thunderstorms. Some thunderstorms may produce heavy rainfall. Near steady temperature in the mid-70s. Southeast winds around 5 miles per hour. Chance of rain 70%. Tuesday, a chance of thunderstorms. Showers, mainly in the morning. Some thunderstorms may produce heavy rainfall. Highs in the mid-80s. Southeast winds around 5 miles per hour. Chance of rain near 100%. Tuesday night, a slight chance of thunderstorms in the evening. Cloudy with a chance of showers. Some thunderstorms may produce heavy rainfall in the evening. Lows in the lower 70s. Southeast winds around 5 miles per hour. Chance of rain 40%. Wednesday,
cloudy. A chance of showers with a slight chance of thunderstorms in the morning, then showers likely with a chance of thunderstorms in the afternoon. Some thunderstorms may produce heavy rainfall. Highs in the mid-80s. Southeast winds around 5 miles per hour. Chance of rain 70%. Wednesday night, cloudy with a slight chance of thunderstorms. A slight chance of showers in the evening, then showers likely after midnight. Some thunderstorms may produce heavy rainfall. Lows in the lower 70s. Southeast winds around 5 miles per hour. Chance of rain 60%. Thursday, mostly cloudy. Showers likely in the morning, then a chance of showers with a slight chance of thunderstorms in the afternoon. Some thunderstorms may produce heavy rainfall in the afternoon. Highs in the upper 80s. Chance of rain 60%. Thursday night, mostly cloudy with a slight chance of thunderstorms. A slight chance of showers in the evening, then a chance of showers after midnight. Lows in the lower 70s. Chance of rain 40%. Friday, mostly cloudy with a slight chance of showers and thunderstorms. Highs in the lower 90s. Friday night and Saturday, partly cloudy. Lows in the mid-70s. Highs in the lower 90s. Saturday night through Monday, mostly clear. Lows in the mid-70s. Highs in the mid-90s. Flood watch remains in effect through Thursday evening. What? Flooding caused by excessive rainfall continues to be possible. Where? A portion of south-central Texas, including the following counties, Bandera, Bear, Blanco, Burnett, Comal, Dimmitt, Edwards, Frio, Gillespie, Hayes, Kendall, Kerr, Kinney, Llano, Maverick, Medina, Real, Travis, Uvalde, Valverde, Williamson, and Zavala. When, through Thursday evening. Impacts, there is a potential for life-threatening flooding somewhere in the watch area. Excessive runoff may result in flooding of rivers, creeks, streams, and other low-lying and flood-prone locations. Creeks and streams may rise out of their banks. Flooding may occur in poor drainage and urban areas. Low-water crossings may be flooded. Extensive street flooding and flooding of creeks and rivers are possible. Additional details, an active period of weather is forecast for south-central Texas through at least Thursday evening as tropical moisture interacts with slow-moving upper-level disturbance and outflow boundaries. This combination could lead to heavy rain and flooding. Storm totals of 2 to 6 inches are possible over the flood watch area. Isolated amounts of 10 to 15 inches are possible across the Rio Grande Plains, Southern Edwards Plateau, and Western Hill Country. http://www.weather.gov/safety/flood. You should monitor later forecasts and be alert for possible flood warnings. Those living in areas prone to flooding should be prepared to take action should flooding develop. 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The current time is 4:08 a.m. Central Daylight Time. Your weather synopsis for south-central Texas. Locally heavy rainfall will be possible across south-central Texas through Thursday. In particular, the Rio Grande Plains, Southern Edwards Plateau, and Western Hill Country are expected to see the highest rainfall totals. Residents are urged to stay weather aware and have multiple ways of receiving warnings. The forecast will gradually trend drier and warmer beginning Friday into the upcoming weekend. Your local forecast. Flood watch remains in effect through Thursday evening. Rest of tonight, cloudy with showers likely with a chance of thunderstorms. Some thunderstorms may produce heavy rainfall. Near steady temperature in the mid-70s. Southeast winds around 5 miles per hour. Chance of rain 70%. Tuesday, a chance of thunderstorms. Showers, mainly in the morning,

some thunderstorms may produce heavy rainfall. Highs in the mid-80s. Southeast winds around 5 miles per hour. Chance of rain near 100%. Tuesday night, a slight chance of thunderstorms in the evening. Cloudy with a chance of showers. Some thunderstorms may produce heavy rainfall in the evening. Lows in the lower 70s. Southeast winds around 5 miles per hour. Chance of rain 40%. Wednesday, cloudy. A chance of showers with a slight chance of thunderstorms in the morning, then showers likely with a chance of thunderstorms in the afternoon. Some thunderstorms may produce heavy rainfall. Highs in the mid-80s. Southeast winds around 5 miles per hour. Chance of rain 70%. Wednesday night, cloudy with a slight chance of thunderstorms. A slight chance of showers in the evening, then showers likely after midnight. Some thunderstorms may produce heavy rainfall. Lows in the lower 70s. Southeast winds around 5 miles per hour. Chance of rain 60%. Thursday, mostly cloudy. Showers likely in the morning, then a chance of showers with a slight chance of thunderstorms in the afternoon. Some thunderstorms may produce heavy rainfall in the afternoon. Highs in the upper 80s. Chance of rain 60%. Thursday night, mostly cloudy with a slight chance of thunderstorms. A slight chance of showers in the evening, then a chance of showers after midnight. Lows in the lower 70s. Chance of rain 40%. Friday, mostly cloudy with a slight chance of showers and thunderstorms. Highs in the lower 90s. Friday night and Saturday, partly cloudy. Lows in the mid-70s. Highs in the lower 90s. Saturday night through Monday, mostly clear. Lows in the mid-70s. Highs in the mid-90s. 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The current time is 4:12 a.m. Central Daylight Time. Your weather synopsis for South Central Texas. Locally heavy rainfall will be possible across South Central Texas through Thursday. In particular, the Rio Grande Plains, Southern Edwards Plateau and Western Hill Country are expected to see the highest rainfall totals. Residents are urged to stay weather aware and have multiple ways of receiving warnings. The forecast will gradually trend drier and warmer beginning Friday into the upcoming weekend. Your local forecast. Flood watch remains in effect through Thursday evening. Rest of tonight, cloudy with showers likely with a chance of thunderstorms. Some thunderstorms may produce heavy rainfall. Near steady temperature in the mid-70s. Southeast winds around 5 miles per hour. Chance of rain 70%. Tuesday, a chance of thunderstorms. Showers, mainly in the morning. Some thunderstorms may produce heavy rainfall. Highs in the mid-80s. Southeast winds around 5 miles per hour. Chance of rain near 100%. Tuesday night, a slight chance of thunderstorms in the evening. Cloudy with a chance of showers. Some thunderstorms may produce heavy rainfall in the evening. Lows in the lower 70s. Southeast winds around 5 miles per hour. Chance of rain 40%. Wednesday, cloudy. A chance of showers with a slight chance of thunderstorms in the morning, then showers likely with a chance of thunderstorms in the afternoon. Some thunderstorms may produce heavy rainfall. Highs in the mid-80s. Southeast winds around 5 miles per hour. Chance of rain 70%. Wednesday night, cloudy with a slight chance of thunderstorms. A slight chance of showers in the evening, then showers likely after midnight. Some thunderstorms may produce heavy rainfall. Lows in the lower 70s. Southeast winds around 5 miles per hour. Chance of rain 60%. Thursday, mostly cloudy.

showers likely in the morning, then a chance of showers with a slight chance of thunderstorms in the afternoon. Some thunderstorms may produce heavy rainfall in the afternoon. Highs in the upper 80s. Chance of rain 60%. Thursday night, mostly cloudy with a slight chance of thunderstorms. A slight chance of showers in the evening, then a chance of showers after midnight. Lows in the lower 70s. Chance of rain 40%. Friday, mostly cloudy with a slight chance of showers and thunderstorms. Highs in the lower 90s. Friday night and Saturday, partly cloudy. Lows in the mid-70s. Highs in the lower 90s. Saturday night through Monday, mostly clear. Lows in the mid-70s. Highs in the mid-90s. The coastal waters forecast from Baffin Bay to Port Aransas out 20 nautical miles. Today, south winds 10 to 15 knots with gusts up to 20 knots, becoming southeast with gusts up to 20 knots late. Seas around 3 feet. Wave detail, southeast 3 feet at 7 seconds. Tonight, southeast winds 10 to 15 knots with gusts up to 20 knots. Seas around 3 feet. Wave detail, southeast 3 feet at 7 seconds. A slight chance of showers and thunderstorms after midnight. Wednesday, southeast winds 10 to 15 knots with gusts up to 20 knots. Seas 3 to 4 feet, occasionally to 5 feet. Wave detail, southeast 3 feet at 6 seconds. A slight chance of thunderstorms. A chance of showers, mainly in the morning. Wednesday night, southeast winds 15 to 20 knots. Seas 3 to 5 feet, occasionally to 6 feet. Wave detail, southeast 4 feet at 7 seconds. Thursday, southeast winds 15 to 20 knots. Seas 4 to 5 feet, occasionally to 6 feet. Wave detail, southeast 5 feet at 7 seconds. A slight chance of showers and thunderstorms. Thursday night, southeast winds 15 to 20 knots. Seas 4 to 5 feet, occasionally to 6 feet. Wave detail, southeast 5 feet at 7 seconds. Friday, southeast winds 15 to 20 knots. Seas 4 to 5 feet, occasionally to 6 feet. Friday night, southeast winds around 15 knots. Seas 3 to 4 feet, occasionally to 5 feet. Saturday, southeast winds 10 to 15 knots. Seas 3 to 4 feet, occasionally to 5 feet. Saturday night, southeast winds 15 to 20 knots. Seas 3 to 4 feet, occasionally to 5 feet. Winds and seas higher and near thunderstorms. The Tropical Weather Outlook. For the North Atlantic, Caribbean Sea and the Gulf of America, tropical cyclone formation is not expected during the next 7 days. 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The Austin, NOAA Weather Radio Roundup, at 4 a.m. at Austin Bergstrom International, light rain and fog were reported. The temperature was 77, the dew point 76, the relative humidity was 96%, the wind northeast at 5 miles an hour, and the pressure was 30.04 inches and falling. At Camp Mabry, fog was reported. The temperature was 76, the dew point 76, the relative humidity was 100%, the wind east at 5 miles an hour, and the pressure was 30.05 inches and falling. Pflugerville fog was reported 76. Taylor cloudy 77. Lago Vista cloudy 75. Georgetown cloudy 76. San Marcos cloudy 77. Burnett cloudy 75. Junction heavy rain and fog were reported 72. San Antonio light rain and fog were reported 78. Corpus Christi cloudy 79. Houston fog was reported 78.

Once again, at Austin Bergstrom, it was 77, and at Camp Mabry, it was 76. Elsewhere across the state, College Station light rain was falling 76. Amarillo clear 67. Abilene partly cloudy 74. Dallas-Fort Worth partly cloudy 76. Your weather synopsis for South Central Texas. Locally heavy rainfall will be possible across South Central Texas through Thursday. In particular, the Rio Grande Plains, Southern Edwards Plateau and Western Hill Country are expected to see the highest rainfall totals. Residents are urged to stay weather aware and have multiple ways of receiving warnings. The forecast will gradually trend drier and warmer beginning Friday into the upcoming weekend. Your local forecast. Flood watch remains in effect through Thursday evening. Rest of tonight, cloudy with showers likely with a chance of thunderstorms. Some thunderstorms may produce heavy rainfall. Near steady temperature in the mid-70s. Southeast winds around 5 miles per hour. Chance of rain 70%. Tuesday, a chance of thunderstorms. Showers, mainly in the morning. Some thunderstorms may produce heavy rainfall. Highs in the mid-80s. Southeast winds around 5 miles per hour. Chance of rain near 100%. Tuesday night, a slight chance of thunderstorms in the evening. Cloudy with a chance of showers. Some thunderstorms may produce heavy rainfall in the evening. Lows in the lower 70s. Southeast winds around 5 miles per hour. Chance of rain 40%. Wednesday, cloudy. A chance of showers with a slight chance of thunderstorms in the morning, then showers likely with a chance of thunderstorms in the afternoon. Some thunderstorms may produce heavy rainfall. Highs in the mid-80s. Southeast winds around 5 miles per hour. Chance of rain 70%. Wednesday night, cloudy with a slight chance of thunderstorms. A slight chance of showers in the evening, then showers likely after midnight. Some thunderstorms may produce heavy rainfall. Lows in the lower 70s. Southeast winds around 5 miles per hour. Chance of rain 60%. Thursday, mostly cloudy. Showers likely in the morning, then a chance of showers with a slight chance of thunderstorms in the afternoon. Some thunderstorms may produce heavy rainfall in the afternoon. Highs in the upper 80s. Chance of rain 60%. Thursday night, mostly cloudy with a slight chance of thunderstorms. A slight chance of showers in the evening, then a chance of showers after midnight. Lows in the lower 70s. Chance of rain 40%. Friday, mostly cloudy with a slight chance of showers and thunderstorms. Highs in the lower 90s. Friday night and Saturday, partly cloudy. Lows in the mid-70s. Highs in the lower 90s. Saturday night through Monday, mostly clear. Lows in the mid-70s. Highs in the mid-90s. Flood watch remains in effect through Thursday evening. What? Flooding caused by excessive rainfall continues to be possible. Where? A portion of South Central Texas, including the following counties, Bandera, Bear, Blanco, Burnett, Comal, Dimmitt, Edwards, Frio, Gillespie, Hayes, Kendall, Kerr, Kinney, Leno, Maverick, Medina, Real, Travis, Uvalde, Valverde, Williamson, and Zavala. When, through Thursday evening. Impacts, there is a potential for life-threatening flooding somewhere in the watch area. Excessive runoff may result in flooding of rivers, creeks, streams, and other low-lying and flood-prone locations. Creeks and streams may rise out of their banks. Flooding may occur in poor drainage and urban areas. Low water crossings may be flooded. Extensive street flooding and flooding of creeks and rivers are possible. Additional details, an active period of weather is forecast for South Central Texas through at least Thursday evening as tropical moisture interacts with slow-moving upper-level disturbance and outflow boundaries. This combination could lead to heavy rain and flooding. Storm

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Isolated amounts of 10 to 15 inches are possible across the Rio Grande Plains, Southern Edwards Plateau, and Western Hill Country. http://www.weather.gov/safety/flood. You should monitor later forecasts and be alert for possible flood warnings. Those living in areas prone to flooding should be prepared to take action should flooding develop. 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At 4 a.m. at Austin Bergstrom International, light rain and fog were reported. The temperature was 77, the dew point 76, the relative humidity was 96%, the wind northeast at 5 miles an hour, and the pressure was 30.04 inches and falling. At Camp Mabry, fog was reported. The temperature was 76, the dew point 76, the relative humidity was 100%, the wind east at 5 miles an hour, and the pressure was 30.05 inches and falling. Pflugerville fog was reported 76. Taylor cloudy 77. Lago Vista cloudy 75. Georgetown cloudy 76. San Marcos cloudy 77. Burnett cloudy 75. Junction heavy rain and fog were reported 72. San Antonio light rain and fog were reported 78. Corpus Christi cloudy 79. Houston fog was reported 78. Once again at Austin Bergstrom it was 77, and at Camp Mabry it was 76. Elsewhere across the state, College Station light rain was falling 76. Amarillo clear 67. Abilene partly cloudy 74. Dallas-Fort Worth partly cloudy 76. Your weather synopsis for South Central Texas. Locally heavy rainfall will be possible across South Central Texas through Thursday. In particular, the Rio Grande Plains, Southern Edwards Plateau, and Western Hill Country are expected to see the highest rainfall totals. Residents are urged to stay weather aware and have multiple ways of receiving warnings. The forecast will gradually trend drier and warmer beginning Friday into the upcoming weekend. Your local forecast. Flood watch remains in effect through Thursday evening. Rest of tonight, cloudy with showers likely with a chance of thunderstorms. Some thunderstorms may produce heavy rainfall. Near steady temperature in the mid-70s. Southeast winds around 5 miles per hour. Chance of rain 70%. Tuesday, a chance of thunderstorms. Showers, mainly in the morning. Some thunderstorms may produce heavy rainfall. Highs in the mid-80s. Southeast winds around 5 miles per hour. Chance of rain near 100%. Tuesday night, a slight chance of thunderstorms in the evening. Cloudy with a chance of showers. Some thunderstorms may produce heavy rainfall in the evening. Lows in the lower 70s. Southeast winds around 5 miles per hour. Chance of rain 40%. Wednesday, cloudy. A chance of showers with a slight chance of thunderstorms in the morning, then showers likely with a chance of thunderstorms in the afternoon. Some thunderstorms may produce heavy rainfall. Highs in the mid-80s. Southeast winds around 5 miles per hour. Chance of rain 70%. Wednesday night, cloudy with a slight chance of thunderstorms. A slight chance of showers in the evening, then showers likely after midnight. Some thunderstorms may produce heavy rainfall. Lows in the lower 70s. Southeast winds around 5 miles per hour. Chance of rain 60%. Thursday, mostly cloudy. Showers likely in the morning, then a chance of showers with a slight chance of thunderstorms in the afternoon. Some thunderstorms may produce heavy rainfall in the afternoon.

chance of rain 60%. Thursday night, mostly cloudy with a slight chance of thunderstorms. A slight chance of showers in the evening, then a chance of showers after midnight. Lows in the lower 70s. Chance of rain 40%. Friday, mostly cloudy with a slight chance of showers and thunderstorms. Highs in the lower 90s. Friday night and Saturday, partly cloudy. Lows in the mid-70s. Highs in the lower 90s. Saturday night through Monday, mostly clear. Lows in the mid-70s. Highs in the mid-90s. 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At 4 a.m. at Austin Bergstrom International, light rain and fog were reported. The temperature was 77, the dew point 76. The relative humidity was 96%, the wind northeast at 5 miles an hour, and the pressure was 30.04 inches and falling. At Camp Mabry, fog was reported. The temperature was 76, the dew point 76. The relative humidity was 100%, the wind east at 5 miles an hour, and the pressure was 30.05 inches and falling. Pflugerville fog was reported 76. Taylor cloudy 77. Lago Vista cloudy 75. Georgetown cloudy 76. San Marcos cloudy 77. Burnett cloudy 75. Junction heavy rain and fog were reported 72. San Antonio light rain and fog were reported 78. Corpus Christi cloudy 79. Houston fog was reported 78. Once again at Austin Bergstrom it was 77, and at Camp Mabry it was 76. Elsewhere across the state, College Station light rain was falling 76. Amarillo clear 67. Abilene partly cloudy 74. Dallas-Fort Worth partly cloudy 76. Your weather synopsis for South Central Texas. Locally heavy rainfall will be possible across South Central Texas through Thursday. In particular, the Rio Grande Plains, Southern Edwards Plateau and Western Hill Country are expected to see the highest rainfall totals. Residents are urged to stay weather aware and have multiple ways of receiving warnings. The forecast will gradually trend drier and warmer beginning Friday into the upcoming weekend. Your local forecast. Flood watch remains in effect through Thursday evening. Rest of tonight, cloudy with showers likely with a chance of thunderstorms. Some thunderstorms may produce heavy rainfall. Near steady temperature in the mid-70s. Southeast winds around 5 miles per Some thunderstorms may produce heavy rainfall. Near steady temperature in the mid-70s. Southeast winds around 5 miles per hour. Chance of rain 70%. Tuesday, a chance of thunderstorms. Showers, mainly in the morning. Some thunderstorms may produce heavy rainfall. Highs in the mid-80s. Southeast winds around 5 miles per hour. Chance of rain near 100%. Tuesday night, a slight chance of thunderstorms in the evening. Cloudy with a chance of showers. Some thunderstorms may produce heavy rainfall in the evening. Lows in the lower 70s. Southeast winds around 5 miles per hour. Chance of rain 40%. Wednesday, cloudy. A chance of showers with a slight chance of thunderstorms in the morning, then showers likely with a chance of thunderstorms in the afternoon. Some thunderstorms may produce heavy rainfall. Highs in the mid-80s. Southeast winds around 5 miles per hour. Chance of rain 70%. Wednesday night, cloudy with a slight chance of thunderstorms. A slight chance of showers in the evening, then showers likely after midnight. Some thunderstorms may produce heavy rainfall. Lows in the lower 70s.

southeast winds around 5 miles per hour. Chance of rain 60%. Thursday, mostly cloudy. Showers likely in the morning, then a chance of showers with a slight chance of thunderstorms in the afternoon. Some thunderstorms may produce heavy rainfall in the afternoon. Highs in the upper 80s. Chance of rain 60%. Thursday night, mostly cloudy with a slight chance of thunderstorms. A slight chance of showers in the evening, then a chance of showers after midnight. Lows in the lower 70s. Chance of rain 40%. Friday, mostly cloudy with a slight chance of showers and thunderstorms. Highs in the lower 90s. Friday night and Saturday, partly cloudy. Lows in the mid-70s. Highs in the lower 90s. Saturday night through Monday, mostly clear. Lows in the mid-70s. Highs in the mid-90s. 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Flood watch remains in effect through Thursday evening. What flooding caused by excessive rainfall continues to be possible. Where a portion of south-central Texas, including the following counties, Bandera, Bear, Blanco, Burnett, Comal, Dimmitt, Edwards, Frio, Gillespie, Hayes, Kendall, Kerr, Kinney, Llano, Maverick, Medina, Real, Travis, Uvalde, Val Verde, Williamson, and Zavala. When, through Thursday evening. Impacts, there is a potential for life-threatening flooding somewhere in the watch area. Excessive runoff may result in flooding of rivers, creeks, streams, and other low-lying and flood-prone locations. Creeks and streams may rise out of their banks. Flooding may occur in poor drainage and urban areas. Low water crossings may be flooded. Extensive street flooding and flooding of creeks and rivers are possible. Additional details, an active period of weather is forecast for south-central Texas through at least Thursday evening as tropical moisture interacts with slow-moving upper-level disturbance and outflow boundaries. This combination could lead to heavy rain and flooding. Storm totals of 2 to 6 inches are possible over the flood watch area. Isolated amounts of 10 to 15 inches are possible across the Rio Grande Plains, Southern Edwards Plateau, and Western Hill Country. http://www.weather.gov/safety/. Flood you should monitor later forecasts and be alert for possible flood warnings. Those living in areas prone to flooding should be prepared to take action should flooding develop. The current time is 4:37 a.m. Central Daylight Time. The Austin NOAA Weather Radio Roundup at 4 a.m. at Austin Bergstrom International. Light rain and fog were reported. The temperature was 77, the dew point 76. The relative humidity was 96%, the wind northeast at 5 miles an hour, and the pressure was 30.04 inches and falling. At Camp Mabry, fog was reported. The temperature was 76, the dew point 76. The relative humidity was 100%, the wind east at 5 miles an hour, and the pressure was 30.05 inches and falling. Pflugerville fog was reported 76. Taylor cloudy 77. Lago Vista cloudy 75. Georgetown cloudy 76. San Marcos cloudy 77. Burnett cloudy 75. Junction heavy rain and fog were reported 72. San Antonio light rain and fog were reported 78. Corpus Christi cloudy 79. Houston fog was reported 78. Once again at Austin Bergstrom it was 77, and at Camp Mabry it was 76. Elsewhere across the state, College Station light rain was falling 76. Amarillo clear 67. Abilene partly cloudy 74. Dallas-Fort Worth partly cloudy 76. Your weather synopsis for south-central Texas.
Locally heavy rainfall will be possible across south-central Texas through Thursday. In particular, the Rio Grande Plains, southern Edwards Plateau, and western Hill Country are expected to see the highest rainfall totals. Residents are urged to stay weather aware and have multiple ways of receiving warnings. The forecast will gradually trend drier and warmer beginning Friday into the upcoming weekend. Your local forecast. Flood watch remains in effect through Thursday evening. Rest of tonight, cloudy with showers likely with a chance of thunderstorms. Some thunderstorms may produce heavy rainfall. Near steady temperature in the mid-70s. Southwinds around 5 miles per hour. Chance of rain 70%. Tuesday, a chance of thunderstorms. Showers, mainly in the morning. Some thunderstorms may produce heavy rainfall. Highs in the mid-80s. Southeast winds around 5 miles per hour. Chance of rain near 100%. Tuesday night, a slight chance of thunderstorms in the evening. Cloudy with a chance of showers. Some thunderstorms may produce heavy rainfall in the evening. Lows in the lower 70s. Southeast winds around 5 miles per hour. Chance of rain 40%. Wednesday, cloudy. A chance of showers with a slight chance of thunderstorms in the morning, then showers likely with a chance of thunderstorms in the afternoon. Some thunderstorms may produce heavy rainfall. Highs in the mid-80s. Southeast winds around 5 miles per hour. Chance of rain 70%. Wednesday night, cloudy with a slight chance of thunderstorms. A slight chance of showers in the evening, then showers likely after midnight. Some thunderstorms may produce heavy rainfall. Lows in the lower 70s. Southeast winds around 5 miles per hour. Chance of rain 60%. Thursday, mostly cloudy. Showers likely in the morning, then a chance of showers with a slight chance of thunderstorms in the afternoon. Some thunderstorms may produce heavy rainfall in the afternoon. Highs in the upper 80s. Chance of rain 60%. Thursday night, mostly cloudy with a slight chance of thunderstorms. A slight chance of showers in the evening, then a chance of showers after midnight. Lows in the lower 70s. Chance of rain 40%. Friday, mostly cloudy with a slight chance of showers and thunderstorms. Highs in the lower 90s. Friday night and Saturday, partly cloudy. Lows in the mid-70s. Highs in the lower 90s. Saturday night through Monday, mostly clear. Lows in the mid-70s. Highs in the mid-90s. 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At 4 a.m. at Austin Bergstrom International, light rain and fog were reported. The temperature was 77, the dew point 76, the relative humidity was 96%, the wind northeast at 5 miles an hour, and the pressure was 30.04 inches and falling. At Camp Mabry, fog was reported. The temperature was 76, the dew point 76, the relative humidity was 100%, the wind east at 5 miles an hour, and the pressure was 30.05 inches and falling. Pflugerville fog was reported 76. Taylor cloudy 77. Lago Vista cloudy 75. Georgetown cloudy 76. San Marcos cloudy 77. Burnett cloudy 75. Junction heavy rain and fog were reported 72. San Antonio light rain and fog were reported 78. Corpus Christi cloudy 79. Houston fog was reported 78. Once again at Austin Bergstrom it was 77, and at Camp Mabry it was 76. Elsewhere across the state, College Station light rain was falling 76. Amarillo clear 67.
Abilene partly cloudy 74.

Dallas-Fort Worth partly cloudy 76. The coastal waters forecast from Baffin Bay to Port Aransas out 20 nautical miles. Today, south winds 10 to 15 knots with gusts up to 20 knots, becoming southeast with gusts up to 20 knots late. Seas around 3 feet. Wave detail, southeast 3 feet at 7 seconds. Tonight, southeast winds 10 to 15 knots with gusts up to 20 knots. Seas around 3 feet. Wave detail, southeast 3 feet at 7 seconds. A slight chance of showers and thunderstorms after midnight. Wednesday, southeast winds 10 to 15 knots with gusts up to 20 knots. Seas 3 to 4 feet, occasionally to 5 feet. Wave detail, southeast 3 feet at 6 seconds. A slight chance of thunderstorms. A chance of showers, mainly in the morning. Wednesday night, southeast winds 15 to 20 knots. Seas 3 to 5 feet, occasionally to 6 feet. Wave detail, southeast 4 feet at 7 seconds. Thursday, southeast winds 15 to 20 knots. Seas 4 to 5 feet, occasionally to 6 feet. Wave detail, southeast 5 feet at 7 seconds. A slight chance of showers and thunderstorms. Thursday night, southeast winds 15 to 20 knots. Seas 4 to 5 feet, occasionally to 6 feet. Wave detail, southeast 5 feet at 7 seconds. Friday, southeast winds 15 to 20 knots. Seas 4 to 5 feet, occasionally to 6 feet. Friday night, southeast winds around 15 knots. Seas 3 to 4 feet, occasionally to 5 feet. Saturday, southeast winds 10 to 15 knots. Seas 3 to 4 feet, occasionally to 5 feet. Saturday night, southeast winds 15 to 20 knots. Seas 3 to 4 feet, occasionally to 5 feet. Winds and seas higher and near thunderstorms. The Tropical Weather Outlook. For the North Atlantic, Caribbean Sea and the Gulf of America, tropical cyclone formation is not expected during the next 7 days. Your weather synopsis for South Central Texas. Locally heavy rainfall will be possible across South Central Texas through Thursday. In particular, the Rio Grande Plains, Southern Edwards Plateau and Western Hill Country are expected to see the highest rainfall totals. Residents are urged to stay weather aware and have multiple ways of receiving warnings. The forecast will gradually trend drier and warmer beginning Friday into the upcoming weekend. Your local forecast. Flood watch remains in effect through Thursday evening. Rest of tonight, cloudy with showers likely with a chance of thunderstorms. Some thunderstorms may produce heavy rainfall. Near steady temperature in the mid-70s. Southeast winds around 5 miles per hour. Chance of rain 70%. Tuesday, a chance of thunderstorms. Showers, mainly in the morning. Some thunderstorms may produce heavy rainfall. Highs in the mid-80s. Southeast winds around 5 miles per hour. Chance of rain near 100%. Tuesday night, a slight chance of thunderstorms in the evening. Cloudy with a chance of showers. Some thunderstorms may produce heavy rainfall in the evening. Lows in the lower 70s. Southeast winds around 5 miles per hour. Chance of rain 40%. Wednesday, cloudy. A chance of showers with a slight chance of thunderstorms in the morning, then showers likely with a chance of thunderstorms in the afternoon. Some thunderstorms may produce heavy rainfall. Highs in the mid-80s. Southeast winds around 5 miles per hour. Chance of rain 70%. Wednesday night, cloudy with a slight chance of thunderstorms. A slight chance of showers in the evening, then showers likely after midnight. Some thunderstorms may produce heavy rainfall. Lows in the lower 70s. Southeast winds around 5 miles per hour. Chance of rain 60%. Thursday, mostly cloudy. Showers likely in the morning, then a chance of showers.

showers with a slight chance of thunderstorms in the afternoon. Some thunderstorms may produce heavy rainfall in the afternoon. Highs in the upper 80s. Chance of rain 60%. Thursday night, mostly cloudy with a slight chance of thunderstorms. A slight chance of showers in the evening, then a chance of showers after midnight. Lows in the lower 70s. Chance of rain 40%. Friday, mostly cloudy with a slight chance of showers and thunderstorms. Highs in the lower 90s. Friday night and Saturday, partly cloudy. Lows in the mid-70s. Highs in the lower 90s. Saturday night through Monday, mostly clear. Lows in the mid-70s. Highs in the mid-90s. 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Light rain and fog were reported. The temperature was 77, the dew point 76. The relative humidity was 96%, the wind northeast at 5 miles an hour, and the pressure was 30.04 inches and falling. At Camp Mabry, fog was reported. The temperature was 76, the dew point 76. The relative humidity was 100%, the wind east at 5 miles an hour, and the pressure was 30.05 inches and falling. Pflugerville fog was reported 76. Taylor cloudy 77. Lago Vista cloudy 75. Georgetown cloudy 76. San Marcos cloudy 77. Burnett cloudy 75. Junction heavy rain and fog were reported 72. San Antonio light rain and fog were reported 78. Corpus Christi cloudy 79. Houston fog was reported 78. Once again at Austin Bergstrom it was 77, and at Camp Mabry it was 76. Elsewhere across the state, College Station light rain was falling 76. Amarillo clear 67. Abilene partly cloudy 74. Dallas-Fort Worth partly cloudy 76. Flood watch remains in effect through Thursday evening. What flooding caused by excessive rainfall continues to be possible. Where a portion of south central Texas, including the following counties, Bandera, Bear, Blanco, Burnett, Comal, Dimmitt, Edwards, Frio, Gillespie, Hayes, Kendall, Kerr, Kinney, Leno, Maverick, Medina, Real, Travis, Uvalde, Val Verde, Williamson, and Zavala. When, through Thursday evening, impacts, there is a potential for life-threatening flooding somewhere in the watch area. Excessive runoff may result in flooding of rivers, creeks, streams, and other low-lying and flood-prone locations. Creeks and streams may rise out of their banks. Flooding may occur in poor drainage and urban areas. Low water crossings may be flooded. Extensive street flooding and flooding of creeks and rivers are possible. Additional details, an active period of weather is forecast for south central Texas through at least Thursday evening as tropical moisture interacts with slow-moving upper-level disturbance and outflow boundaries. This combination could lead to heavy rain and flooding. Storm totals of 2 to 6 inches are possible over the flood watch area. Isolated amounts of 10 to 15 inches are possible across the Rio Grande Plains, Southern Edwards Plateau, and Western Hill Country. http://www.weather.gov/safety/flood. You should monitor later forecasts and be alert for possible flood warnings. Those living in areas prone to flooding should be prepared to take action should flooding develop. Your weather synopsis for South Central Texas. Locally heavy rainfall will be possible across South Central Texas through Thursday. In particular, the Rio Grande Plains, Southern Edwards Plateau, and Western Hill Country are expected to see the highest rainfall totals. Residents are urged to

southeast winds around 5 miles per hour. Chance of rain near 100%. Tuesday night, a slight chance of thunderstorms in the evening. Cloudy with a chance of showers. Some thunderstorms may produce heavy rainfall in the evening. Lows in the lower 70s. Southeast winds around 5 miles per hour. Chance of rain 40%. Wednesday, cloudy. A chance of showers with a slight chance of thunderstorms in the morning, then showers likely with a chance of thunderstorms in the afternoon. Some thunderstorms may produce heavy rainfall. Highs in the mid-80s. Southeast winds around 5 miles per hour. Chance of rain 70%. Wednesday night, cloudy with a slight chance of thunderstorms. A slight chance of showers in the evening, then showers likely after midnight. Some thunderstorms may produce heavy rainfall. Lows in the lower 70s. Southeast winds around 5 miles per hour. Chance of rain 60%. Thursday, mostly cloudy. Showers likely in the morning, then a chance of showers with a slight chance of thunderstorms in the afternoon. Some thunderstorms may produce heavy rainfall in the afternoon. Highs in the upper 80s. Chance of rain 60%. Thursday night, mostly cloudy with a slight chance of thunderstorms. A slight chance of showers in the evening, then a chance of showers after midnight. Lows in the lower 70s. Chance of rain 40%. Friday, mostly cloudy with a slight chance of showers and thunderstorms. Highs in the lower 90s. Friday night and Saturday, partly cloudy. Lows in the mid-70s. Highs in the lower 90s. Saturday night through Monday, mostly clear. Lows in the mid-70s. Highs in the mid-90s. 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The temperature was 77, the dew point 76, the relative humidity was 96%, the wind northeast at 5 miles an hour, and the pressure was 30.04 inches and falling. At Camp Mabry, fog was reported. The temperature was 76, the dew point 76, the relative humidity was 100%, the wind east at 5 miles an hour, and the pressure was 30.05 inches and falling. Pflugerville fog was reported 76. Taylor cloudy 77. Lago Vista cloudy 75. Georgetown cloudy 76. San Marcos cloudy 77. Burnett cloudy 75. Junction heavy rain and fog were reported 72. San Antonio light rain and fog were reported 78. Corpus Christi cloudy 79. Houston fog was reported 78. Once again at Austin Bergstrom it was 77, and at Camp Mabry it was 76. Elsewhere across the state, College Station light rain was falling 76. Amarillo clear 67. Abilene partly cloudy 74. Dallas-Fort Worth partly cloudy 76. Your weather synopsis for South Central Texas. Locally heavy rainfall will be possible across South Central Texas through Thursday. In particular, the Rio Grande Plains, Southern Edwards Plateau and Western Hill Country are expected to see the highest rainfall totals. Residents are urged to stay weather aware and have multiple ways of receiving warnings. The forecast will gradually trend drier and warmer beginning Friday into the upcoming weekend. Your local forecast. Flood watch remains in effect through Thursday evening. Rest of tonight, cloudy with showers likely with a chance of thunderstorms. Some thunderstorms may produce heavy rainfall. Near steady temperature in the mid-70s. Southeast winds around 5 miles per hour. Chance of rain 70%.

Tuesday, a chance of thunderstorms. Showers, mainly in the morning. Some thunderstorms may produce heavy rainfall. Highs in the mid-80s. Southeast winds around 5 miles per hour. Chance of rain near 100%. Tuesday night, a slight chance of thunderstorms in the evening. Cloudy with a chance of showers. Some thunderstorms may produce heavy rainfall in the evening. Lows in the lower 70s. Southeast winds around 5 miles per hour. Chance of rain 40%. Wednesday, cloudy. A chance of showers with a slight chance of thunderstorms in the morning, then showers likely with a chance of thunderstorms in the afternoon. Some thunderstorms may produce heavy rainfall. Highs in the mid-80s. Southeast winds around 5 miles per hour. Chance of rain 70%. Wednesday night, cloudy with a slight chance of thunderstorms. A slight chance of showers in the evening, then showers likely after midnight. Some thunderstorms may produce heavy rainfall. Lows in the lower 70s. Southeast winds around 5 miles per hour. Chance of rain 60%. Thursday, mostly cloudy. Showers likely in the morning, then a chance of showers with a slight chance of thunderstorms in the afternoon. Some thunderstorms may produce heavy rainfall in the afternoon. Highs in the upper 80s. Chance of rain 60%. Thursday night, mostly cloudy with a slight chance of thunderstorms. A slight chance of showers in the evening, then a chance of showers after midnight. Lows in the lower 70s. Chance of rain 40%. Friday, mostly cloudy with a slight chance of showers and thunderstorms. Highs in the lower 90s. Friday night and Saturday, partly cloudy. Lows in the mid-70s. Highs in the lower 90s. Saturday night through Monday, mostly clear. Lows in the mid-70s. Highs in the mid-90s. 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At 4 a.m. at Austin Bergstrom International, light rain and fog were reported. The temperature was 77, the dew point 76, the relative humidity was 96%, the wind northeast at 5 miles an hour, and the pressure was 30.04 inches and falling. At Camp Mabry, fog was reported. The temperature was 76, the dew point 76, the relative humidity was 100%, the wind east at 5 miles an hour, and the pressure was 30.05 inches and falling. Pflugerville fog was reported 76. Taylor cloudy 77. Lago Vista cloudy 75. Georgetown cloudy 76. San Marcos cloudy 77. Burnett cloudy 75. Junction heavy rain and fog were reported 72. San Antonio light rain and fog were reported 78. Corpus Christi cloudy 79. Houston fog was reported 78. Once again at Austin Bergstrom it was 77, and at Camp Mabry it was 76. Elsewhere across the state, College Station light rain was falling 76. Amarillo clear 67. Abilene partly cloudy 74. Dallas-Fort Worth partly cloudy 76. Your weather synopsis for South Central Texas. Locally heavy rainfall will be possible across South Central Texas through Thursday. In particular, the Rio Grande Plains, Southern Edwards Plateau and Western Hill Country are expected to see the highest rainfall totals. Residents are urged to stay weather aware and have multiple ways of receiving warnings. The forecast will gradually trend drier and warmer beginning Friday into the upcoming weekend. Your local forecast. Flood watch remains in effect through Thursday evening. Rest of tonight, cloudy with showers likely with a chance of thunderstorms. Some thunderstorms.

near steady temperature in the mid-70s. Southeast winds around 5 miles per hour. Chance of rain 70%. Tuesday, a chance of thunderstorms. Showers, mainly in the morning. Some thunderstorms may produce heavy rainfall. Highs in the mid-80s. Southeast winds around 5 miles per hour. Chance of rain near 100%. Tuesday night, a slight chance of thunderstorms in the evening. Cloudy with a chance of showers. Some thunderstorms may produce heavy rainfall in the evening. Lows in the lower 70s. Southeast winds around 5 miles per hour. Chance of rain 40%. Wednesday, cloudy. A chance of showers with a slight chance of thunderstorms in the morning, then showers likely with a chance of thunderstorms in the afternoon. Some thunderstorms may produce heavy rainfall. Highs in the mid-80s. Southeast winds around 5 miles per hour. Chance of rain 70%. Wednesday night, cloudy with a slight chance of thunderstorms. A slight chance of showers in the evening, then showers likely after midnight. Some thunderstorms may produce heavy rainfall. Lows in the lower 70s. Southeast winds around 5 miles per hour. Chance of rain 60%. Thursday, mostly cloudy. Showers likely in the morning, then a chance of showers with a slight chance of thunderstorms in the afternoon. Some thunderstorms may produce heavy rainfall in the afternoon. Highs in the upper 80s. Chance of rain 60%. Thursday night, mostly cloudy with a slight chance of thunderstorms. A slight chance of showers in the evening, then a chance of showers after midnight. Lows in the lower 70s. Chance of rain 40%. Friday, mostly cloudy with a slight chance of showers and thunderstorms. Highs in the lower 90s. Friday night and Saturday, partly cloudy. Lows in the mid-70s. Highs in the lower 90s. Saturday night through Monday, mostly clear. Lows in the mid-70s. Highs in the mid-90s. Flood watch remains in effect through Thursday evening. What? Flooding caused by excessive rainfall continues to be possible. Where? A portion of South Central Texas, including the following counties: Bandera, Bear, Blanco, Burnett, Comal, Dimmitt, Edwards, Frio, Gillespie, Hays, Kendall, Kerr, Kinney, Llano, Maverick, Medina, Real, Travis, Uvalde, Val Verde, Williamson, and Zavala. When? Through Thursday evening. Impacts. There is a potential for life-threatening flooding somewhere in the watch area. Excessive runoff may result in flooding of rivers, creeks, streams, and other low-lying and flood-prone locations. Creeks and streams may rise out of their banks. Flooding may occur in poor drainage and urban areas. Low water crossings may be flooded. Extensive street flooding and flooding of creeks and rivers are possible. Additional details: an active period of weather is forecast for South Central Texas through at least Thursday evening as tropical moisture interacts with slow-moving upper-level disturbance and outflow boundaries. This combination could lead to heavy rain and flooding. Storm totals of 2 to 6 inches are possible over the flood watch area. Isolated amounts of 10 to 15 inches are possible across the Rio Grande Plains, Southern Edwards Plateau, and Western Hill Country. http://www.weather.gov/safety/flood. You should monitor later forecasts and be alert for possible flood warnings. Those living in areas prone to flooding should be prepared to take action should flooding develop. 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The current time is 5:10 a.m. Central Daylight Time. Your weather synopsis for South Central Texas. Locally heavy rainfall will be possible across South Central Texas through Thursday.

spectacular. The Rio Grande Plains, Southern Edwards Plateau, and Western Hill Country are expected to see the highest rainfall totals. Residents are urged to stay weather aware and have multiple ways of receiving warnings. The forecast will gradually trend drier and warmer beginning Friday into the upcoming weekend. Your local forecast. Flood watch remains in effect through Thursday evening. Rest of tonight, cloudy with showers, likely with a chance of thunderstorms. Some thunderstorms may produce heavy rainfall. Near steady temperature in the mid-70s. Southeast winds around 5 miles per hour. Chance of rain 70%. Tuesday, a chance of thunderstorms. Showers, mainly in the morning. Some thunderstorms may produce heavy rainfall. Highs in the mid-80s. Southeast winds around 5 miles per hour. Chance of rain near 100%. Tuesday night, a slight chance of thunderstorms in the evening. Cloudy with a chance of showers. Some thunderstorms may produce heavy rainfall in the evening. Lows in the lower 70s. Southeast winds around 5 miles per hour. Chance of rain 40%. Wednesday, cloudy. A chance of showers with a slight chance of thunderstorms in the morning, then showers likely with a chance of thunderstorms in the afternoon. Some thunderstorms may produce heavy rainfall. Highs in the mid-80s. Southeast winds around 5 miles per hour. Chance of rain 70%. Wednesday night, cloudy with a slight chance of thunderstorms. A slight chance of showers in the evening, then showers likely after midnight. Some thunderstorms may produce heavy rainfall. Lows in the lower 70s. Southeast winds around 5 miles per hour. Chance of rain 60%. Thursday, mostly cloudy. Showers likely in the morning, then a chance of showers with a slight chance of thunderstorms in the afternoon. Some thunderstorms may produce heavy rainfall in the afternoon. Highs in the upper 80s. Chance of rain 60%. Thursday night, mostly cloudy with a slight chance of thunderstorms. A slight chance of showers in the evening, then a chance of showers after midnight. Lows in the lower 70s. Chance of rain 40%. Friday, mostly cloudy with a slight chance of showers and thunderstorms. Highs in the lower 90s. Friday night and Saturday, partly cloudy. Lows in the mid-70s. Highs in the lower 90s. Saturday night through Monday, mostly clear. Lows in the mid-70s. Highs in the mid-90s. 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Light rain and fog were reported. The temperature was 77, the dew point 76. The relative humidity was 96%. The wind calm and the pressure was 30.02 inches and falling. At Camp Mabry, it was mostly cloudy. The temperature was 76, the dew point 76. The relative humidity was 100%. The wind calm and the pressure was 30.04 inches and falling. Pflugerville fog was reported 76. Taylor cloudy 77. Lago Vista cloudy 75. Georgetown cloudy 76. San Marcos light rain was falling 77. Burnett cloudy 75. Junction rain and fog were reported 71. San Antonio cloudy 78. Corpus Christi mostly cloudy 79. Houston cloudy 76. Once again at Austin Bergstrom it was 77, and at Camp Mabry it was 76. Elsewhere across the state, College Station cloudy 76. Amarillo clear 67. Abilene partly cloudy 74. Dallas-Fort Worth partly cloudy 76. The coastal waters forecast for Baffin

Bay to Port Aransas out 20 nautical miles. Today, south winds 10 to 15 knots with gusts up to 20 knots, becoming southeast with gusts up to 20 knots late. Seas around 3 feet. Wave detail, southeast 3 feet at 7 seconds. Tonight, southeast winds 10 to 15 knots with gusts up to 20 knots. Seas around 3 feet. Wave detail, southeast 3 feet at 7 seconds. A slight chance of showers and thunderstorms after midnight. Wednesday, southeast winds 10 to 15 knots with gusts up to 20 knots. Seas 3 to 4 feet, occasionally to 5 feet. Wave detail, southeast 3 feet at 6 seconds. A slight chance of thunderstorms. A chance of showers, mainly in the morning. Wednesday night, southeast winds 15 to 20 knots. Seas 3 to 5 feet, occasionally to 6 feet. Wave detail, southeast 4 feet at 7 seconds. Thursday, southeast winds 15 to 20 knots. Seas 4 to 5 feet, occasionally to 6 feet. Wave detail, southeast 5 feet at 7 seconds. A slight chance of showers and thunderstorms. Thursday night, southeast winds 15 to 20 knots. Seas 4 to 5 feet, occasionally to 6 feet. Wave detail, southeast 5 feet at 7 seconds. Friday, southeast winds 15 to 20 knots. Seas 4 to 5 feet, occasionally to 6 feet. Friday night, southeast winds around 15 knots. Seas 3 to 4 feet, occasionally to 5 feet. Saturday, southeast winds 10 to 15 knots. Seas 3 to 4 feet, occasionally to 5 feet. Saturday night, southeast winds 15 to 20 knots. Seas 3 to 4 feet, occasionally to 5 feet. Winds and seas higher and near thunderstorms. The Tropical Weather Outlook. For the North Atlantic, Caribbean Sea and the Gulf of America, tropical cyclone formation is not expected during the next 7 days. Your weather synopsis for South Central Texas. Locally heavy rainfall will be possible across South Central Texas through Thursday. In particular, the Rio Grande Plains, Southern Edwards Plateau and Western Hill Country are expected to see the highest rainfall totals. Residents are urged to stay weather aware and have multiple ways of receiving warnings. The forecast will gradually trend drier and warmer beginning Friday into the upcoming weekend. Your local forecast. Flood watch remains in effect through Thursday evening. Rest of tonight, cloudy with showers likely with a chance of thunderstorms. Some thunderstorms may produce heavy rainfall. Near steady temperature in the mid-70s. Southeast winds around 5 miles per hour. Chance of rain 70%. Tuesday, a chance of thunderstorms. Showers, mainly in the morning. Some thunderstorms may produce heavy rainfall. Highs in the mid-80s. Southeast winds around 5 miles per hour. Chance of rain near 100%. Tuesday night, a slight chance of thunderstorms in the evening. Cloudy with a chance of showers. Some thunderstorms may produce heavy rainfall in the evening. Lows in the lower 70s. Southeast winds around 5 miles per hour. Chance of rain 40%. Wednesday, cloudy. A chance of showers with a slight chance of thunderstorms in the morning, then showers likely with a chance of thunderstorms in the afternoon. Some thunderstorms may produce heavy rainfall. Highs in the mid-80s. Southeast winds around 5 miles per hour. Chance of rain 70%. Wednesday night, cloudy with a slight chance of thunderstorms. A slight chance of showers in the evening, then showers likely after midnight. Some thunderstorms may produce heavy rainfall. Lows in the lower 70s. Southeast winds around 5 miles per hour. Chance of rain 60%. Thursday, mostly cloudy. Showers likely in the morning, then a chance of showers with a slight chance of thunderstorms in the afternoon. Some thunderstorms may produce heavy rainfall in the afternoon.

Afternoon. Highs in the upper 80s. Chance of rain 60%. Thursday night, mostly cloudy with a slight chance of thunderstorms. A slight chance of showers in the evening, then a chance of showers after midnight. Lows in the lower 70s. Chance of rain 40%. Friday, mostly cloudy with a slight chance of showers and thunderstorms. Highs in the lower 90s. Friday night and Saturday, partly cloudy. Lows in the mid-70s. Highs in the lower 90s. Saturday night through Monday, mostly clear. Lows in the mid-70s. Highs in the mid-90s. Flood watch remains in effect through Thursday evening. What? Flooding caused by excessive rainfall continues to be possible. Where? A portion of south-central Texas, including the following counties, Bandera, Bear, Blanco, Burnett, Comal, Dimmitt, Edwards, Frio, Gillespie, Hayes, Kendall, Kerr, Kinney, Llano, Maverick, Medina, Real, Travis, Uvalde, Val Verde, Williamson, and Zavala. When? Through Thursday evening. Impacts. There is a potential for life-threatening flooding somewhere in the watch area. Excessive runoff may result in flooding of rivers, creeks, streams, and other low-lying and flood-prone locations. Creeks and streams may rise out of their banks. Flooding may occur in poor drainage and urban areas. Low water crossings may be flooded. Extensive street flooding and flooding of creeks and rivers are possible. Additional details, an active period of weather is forecast for south-central Texas through at least Thursday evening as tropical moisture interacts with slow-moving upper-level disturbance and outflow boundaries. This combination could lead to heavy rain and flooding. Storm totals of 2 to 6 inches are possible over the flood watch area. Isolated amounts of 10 to 15 inches are possible across the Rio Grande Plains, Southern Edwards Plateau, and Western Hill Country. http://www.weather.gov/safety/flood. You should monitor later forecasts and be alert for possible flood warnings. Those living in areas prone to flooding should be prepared to take action should flooding develop. 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At 5 a.m. at Austin Bergstrom International, light rain and fog were reported. The temperature was 77, the dew point 76, the relative humidity was 96%, the wind calm and the pressure was 30.02 inches and falling. At Camp Mabry, it was mostly cloudy. The temperature was 76, the dew point 76, the relative humidity was 100%, the wind calm and the pressure was 30.04 inches and falling. Pflugerville fog was reported 76. Taylor cloudy 77. Lago Vista cloudy 75. Georgetown cloudy 76. San Marcos light rain was falling 77. Burnett cloudy 75. Junction rain and fog were reported 71. San Antonio cloudy 78. Corpus Christi mostly cloudy 79. Houston cloudy 76. Once again at Austin Bergstrom it was 77, and at Camp Mabry it was 76. Elsewhere across the state, College Station cloudy 76. Amarillo clear 67. Abilene partly cloudy 74. Dallas-Fort Worth partly cloudy 76. Your weather synopsis for south-central Texas. Locally heavy rainfall will be possible across south-central Texas through Thursday. In particular, the Rio Grande Plains, Southern Edwards Plateau, and Western Hill Country are expected to see the highest rainfall totals. Residents are urged to stay weather aware and have multiple ways of receiving warnings. The forecast will gradually trend drier and warmer beginning Friday into the upcoming weekend.
your local

flood watch remains in effect through Thursday evening. Rest of tonight, cloudy with showers likely with a chance of thunderstorms. Some thunderstorms may produce heavy rainfall. Near steady temperature in the mid-70s. Southeast winds around 5 miles per hour. Chance of rain 70%. Tuesday, a chance of thunderstorms. Showers, mainly in the morning. Some thunderstorms may produce heavy rainfall. Highs in the mid-80s. Southeast winds around 5 miles per hour. Chance of rain near 100%. Tuesday night, a slight chance of thunderstorms in the evening. Cloudy with a chance of showers. Some thunderstorms may produce heavy rainfall in the evening. Lows in the lower 70s. Southeast winds around 5 miles per hour. Chance of rain 40%. Wednesday, cloudy. A chance of showers with a slight chance of thunderstorms in the morning, then showers likely with a chance of thunderstorms in the afternoon. Some thunderstorms may produce heavy rainfall. Highs in the mid-80s. Southeast winds around 5 miles per hour. Chance of rain 70%. Wednesday night, cloudy with a slight chance of thunderstorms. A slight chance of showers in the evening, then showers likely after midnight. Some thunderstorms may produce heavy rainfall. Lows in the lower 70s. Southeast winds around 5 miles per hour. Chance of rain 60%. Thursday, mostly cloudy. Showers likely in the morning, then a chance of showers with a slight chance of thunderstorms in the afternoon. Some thunderstorms may produce heavy rainfall in the afternoon. Highs in the upper 80s. Chance of rain 60%. Thursday night, mostly cloudy with a slight chance of thunderstorms. A slight chance of showers in the evening, then a chance of showers after midnight. Lows in the lower 70s. Chance of rain 40%. Friday, mostly cloudy with a slight chance of showers and thunderstorms. Highs in the lower 90s. Friday night and Saturday, partly cloudy. Lows in the mid-70s. Highs in the lower 90s. Saturday night through Monday, mostly clear. Lows in the mid-70s. Highs in the mid-90s. 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The current time is 5:28 a.m. Central Daylight Time. The Austin NOAA Weather Radio Roundup, at 5 a.m. at Austin Bergstrom International, light rain and fog were reported. The temperature was 77, the dew point 76, the relative humidity was 96%, the wind calm and the pressure was 30.02 inches and falling. At Camp Mabry, it was mostly cloudy. The temperature was 76, the dew point 76, the relative humidity was 100%, the wind calm and the pressure was 30.04 inches and falling. Pflugerville fog was reported 76. Taylor cloudy 77. Lago Vista cloudy 75. Georgetown cloudy 76. San Marcos light rain was falling 77. Burnett cloudy 75. Junction rain and fog were reported 71. San Antonio cloudy 78. Corpus Christi mostly cloudy 79. Houston cloudy 76. Once again at Austin Bergstrom it was 77, and at Camp Mabry it was 76. Elsewhere across the state, College Station cloudy 76. Amarillo clear 67. Abilene partly cloudy 74. Dallas-Fort Worth partly cloudy 76. Your weather synopsis for South Central Texas. Locally heavy rainfall will be possible across South Central Texas through Thursday. In particular, the Rio Grande Plains, Southern Edwards Plateau and Western Hill Country are expected to see the highest rainfall totals. Residents are urged to stay weather aware and have multiple ways of receiving warnings. The forecast

forecast will gradually trend drier and warmer beginning Friday into the upcoming weekend. Your local forecast. Flood watch remains in effect through Thursday evening. Rest of tonight, cloudy with showers likely with a chance of thunderstorms. Some thunderstorms may produce heavy rainfall. Near steady temperature in the mid-70s. Southeast winds around 5 miles per hour. Chance of rain 70%. Tuesday, a chance of thunderstorms. Showers, mainly in the morning. Some thunderstorms may produce heavy rainfall. Highs in the mid-80s. Southeast winds around 5 miles per hour. Chance of rain near 100%. Tuesday night, a slight chance of thunderstorms in the evening. Cloudy with a chance of showers. Some thunderstorms may produce heavy rainfall in the evening. Lows in the lower 70s. Southeast winds around 5 miles per hour. Chance of rain 40%. Wednesday, cloudy. A chance of showers with a slight chance of thunderstorms in the morning, then showers likely with a chance of thunderstorms in the afternoon. Some thunderstorms may produce heavy rainfall. Highs in the mid-80s. Southeast winds around 5 miles per hour. Chance of rain 70%. Wednesday night, cloudy with a slight chance of thunderstorms. A slight chance of showers in the evening, then showers likely after midnight. Some thunderstorms may produce heavy rainfall. Lows in the lower 70s. Southeast winds around 5 miles per hour. Chance of rain 60%. Thursday, mostly cloudy. Showers likely in the morning, then a chance of showers with a slight chance of thunderstorms in the afternoon. Some thunderstorms may produce heavy rainfall in the afternoon. Highs in the upper 80s. Chance of rain 60%. Thursday night, mostly cloudy with a slight chance of thunderstorms. A slight chance of showers in the evening, then a chance of showers after midnight. Lows in the lower 70s. Chance of rain 40%. Friday, mostly cloudy with a slight chance of showers and thunderstorms. Highs in the lower 90s. Friday night and Saturday, partly cloudy. Lows in the mid-70s. Highs in the lower 90s. Saturday night through Monday, mostly clear. Lows in the mid-70s. Highs in the mid-90s. Lows in the mid-70s. Highs in the lower 90s. Saturday night through Monday, mostly clear. Lows in the mid-70s. Highs in the mid-90s. 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At 5 a.m. at Austin Bergstrom International, light rain and fog were reported. The temperature was 77, the dew point 76, the relative humidity was 96%, the wind calm and the pressure was 30.02 inches and falling. At Camp Mabry, it was mostly cloudy. The temperature was 76, the dew point 76, the relative humidity was 100%, the wind calm and the pressure was 30.04 inches and falling. Pflugerville fog was reported 76. Taylor cloudy 77. Lago Vista cloudy 75. Georgetown cloudy 76. San Marcos light rain was falling 77. Burnett cloudy 75. Junction rain and fog were reported 71. San Antonio cloudy 78. Corpus Christi mostly cloudy 79. Houston cloudy 76. Once again at Austin Bergstrom it was 77, and at Camp Mabry it was 76. Elsewhere across the state, College Station cloudy 76. Amarillo clear 67. Abilene partly cloudy 74. Dallas-Fort Worth partly cloudy 76. Your weather synopsis for South Central Texas. Locally heavy.

rainfall will be possible across South Central Texas through Thursday. In particular, the Rio Grande Plains, Southern Edwards Plateau, and Western Hill Country are expected to see the highest rainfall totals. Residents are urged to stay weather aware and have multiple ways of receiving warnings. The forecast will gradually trend drier and warmer beginning Friday into the upcoming weekend. Your local forecast. Flood watch remains in effect through Thursday evening. Rest of tonight, cloudy with showers, likely with a chance of thunderstorms. Some thunderstorms may produce heavy rainfall. Near steady temperature in the mid-70s. Southeast winds around 5 miles per hour. Chance of rain 70%. Tuesday, a chance of thunderstorms. Showers, mainly in the morning. Some thunderstorms may produce heavy rainfall. Highs in the mid-80s. Southeast winds around 5 miles per hour. Chance of rain near 100%. Tuesday night, a slight chance of thunderstorms in the evening. Cloudy with a chance of showers. Some thunderstorms may produce heavy rainfall in the evening. Lows in the lower 70s. Southeast winds around 5 miles per hour. Chance of rain 40%. Wednesday, cloudy. A chance of showers with a slight chance of thunderstorms in the morning, then showers likely with a chance of thunderstorms in the afternoon. Some thunderstorms may produce heavy rainfall. Highs in the mid-80s. Southeast winds around 5 miles per hour. Chance of rain 70%. Wednesday night, cloudy with a slight chance of thunderstorms. A slight chance of showers in the evening, then showers likely after midnight. Some thunderstorms may produce heavy rainfall. Lows in the lower 70s. Southeast winds around 5 miles per hour. Chance of rain 60%. Thursday, mostly cloudy. Showers likely in the morning, then a chance of showers with a slight chance of thunderstorms in the afternoon. Some thunderstorms may produce heavy rainfall in the afternoon. Highs in the upper 80s. Chance of rain 60%. Thursday night, mostly cloudy with a slight chance of thunderstorms. A slight chance of showers in the evening, then a chance of showers after midnight. Lows in the lower 70s. Chance of rain 40%. Friday, mostly cloudy with a slight chance of showers and thunderstorms. Highs in the lower 90s. Friday night and Saturday, partly cloudy. Lows in the mid-70s. Highs in the lower 90s. Saturday night through Monday, mostly clear. Lows in the mid-70s. Highs in the mid-90s. Flood watch remains in effect through Thursday evening. What? Flooding caused by excessive rainfall continues to be possible. Where? A portion of South Central Texas, including the following counties: Bandera, Bear, Blanco, Burnett, Comal, Dimmitt, Edwards, Frio, Gillespie, Hays, Kendall, Kerr, Kinney, Llano, Maverick, Medina, Real, Travis, Uvalde, Val Verde, Williamson, and Zavala. When, through Thursday evening. Impacts, there is a potential for life-threatening flooding somewhere in the watch area. Excessive runoff may result in flooding of rivers, creeks, streams, and other low-lying and flood-prone locations. Creeks and streams may rise out of their banks. Flooding may occur in poor drainage and urban areas. Low water crossings may be flooded. Extensive street flooding and flooding of creeks and rivers are possible. Additional details, an active period of weather is forecast for South Central Texas through at least Thursday evening as tropical moisture interacts with slow-moving upper-level disturbance and outflow boundaries. This combination could lead to heavy rain and flooding. Storm totals of 2 to 6 inches are possible over the flood watch area. Isolated amounts of 10 to 15 inches are possible across the Rio Grande Plains, Southern Edwards Plateau, and Western Hill Country. http://www.weather.gov/safety/flood. You should monitor later forecasts and be alert for possible flood warnings.
Those living in areas prone to flooding should be prepared to take action should flooding develop. 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Light rain and fog were reported. The temperature was 77, the dew point 76. The relative humidity was 96%. The wind calm and the pressure was 30.02 inches and falling. At Camp Mabry, it was mostly cloudy. The temperature was 76, the dew point 76. The relative humidity was 100%. The wind calm and the pressure was 30.04 inches and falling. Pflugerville fog was reported 76. Taylor cloudy 77. Lago Vista cloudy 75. Georgetown cloudy 76. San Marcos light rain was falling 77. Burnett cloudy 75. Junction rain and fog were reported 71. San Antonio cloudy 78. Corpus Christi mostly cloudy 79. Houston cloudy 76. Once again at Austin Bergstrom it was 77, and at Camp Mabry it was 76. Elsewhere across the state, College Station cloudy 76. Amarillo clear 67. Abilene partly cloudy 74. Dallas-Fort Worth partly cloudy 76. Your weather synopsis for South Central Texas. Locally heavy rainfall will be possible across South Central Texas through Thursday. In particular, the Rio Grande Plains, Southern Edwards Plateau and Western Hill Country are expected to see the highest rainfall totals. Residents are urged to stay weather aware and have multiple ways of receiving warnings. The forecast will gradually trend drier and warmer beginning Friday into the upcoming weekend. Your local forecast. Flood watch remains in effect through Thursday evening. Rest of tonight, cloudy with showers likely with a chance of thunderstorms. Some thunderstorms may produce heavy rainfall. Near steady temperature in the mid-70s. Southeast winds around 5 miles per hour. Chance of rain 70%. Tuesday, a chance of thunderstorms. Showers, mainly in the morning. Some thunderstorms may produce heavy rainfall. Highs in the mid-80s. Southeast winds around 5 miles per hour. Chance of rain near 100%. Tuesday night, a slight chance of thunderstorms in the evening. Cloudy with a chance of showers. Some thunderstorms may produce heavy rainfall in the evening. Lows in the lower 70s. Southeast winds around 5 miles per hour. Chance of rain 40%. Wednesday, cloudy. A chance of showers with a slight chance of thunderstorms in the morning, then showers likely with a chance of thunderstorms in the afternoon. Some thunderstorms may produce heavy rainfall. Highs in the mid-80s. Southeast winds around 5 miles per hour. Chance of rain 70%. Wednesday night, cloudy with a slight chance of thunderstorms. A slight chance of showers in the evening, then showers likely after midnight. Some thunderstorms may produce heavy rainfall. Lows in the lower 70s. Southeast winds around 5 miles per hour. Chance of rain 60%. Thursday, mostly cloudy. Showers likely in the morning, then a chance of showers with a slight chance of thunderstorms in the afternoon. Some thunderstorms may produce heavy rainfall in the afternoon. Highs in the upper 80s. Chance of rain 60%. Thursday night, mostly cloudy with a slight chance of thunderstorms. A slight chance of showers in the evening, then a chance of showers after midnight. Lows in the lower 70s. Chance of rain 40%. Friday, mostly cloudy with a slight chance of showers and thunderstorms. Highs in the lower 90s. Friday night and Saturday, partly cloudy.

lows in the mid-70s. Highs in the lower 90s. Saturday night through Monday, mostly clear. Lows in the mid-70s. Highs in the mid-90s. The coastal waters forecast from Baffin Bay to Port Aransas out 20 nautical miles. Today, south winds 10 to 15 knots with gusts up to 20 knots, becoming southeast with gusts up to 20 knots late. Seas around 3 feet. Wave detail, southeast 3 feet at 7 seconds. Tonight, southeast winds 10 to 15 knots with gusts up to 20 knots. Seas around 3 feet. Wave detail, southeast 3 feet at 7 seconds. A slight chance of showers and thunderstorms after midnight. Wednesday, southeast winds 10 to 15 knots with gusts up to 20 knots. Seas 3 to 4 feet, occasionally to 5 feet. Wave detail, southeast 3 feet at 6 seconds. A slight chance of thunderstorms. A chance of showers, mainly in the morning. Wednesday night, southeast winds 15 to 20 knots. Seas 3 to 5 feet, occasionally to 6 feet. Wave detail, southeast 4 feet at 7 seconds. Thursday, southeast winds 15 to 20 knots. Seas 4 to 5 feet, occasionally to 6 feet. Wave detail, southeast 5 feet at 7 seconds. A slight chance of showers and thunderstorms. Thursday night, southeast winds 15 to 20 knots. Seas 4 to 5 feet, occasionally to 6 feet. Wave detail, southeast 5 feet at 7 seconds. Friday, southeast winds 15 to 20 knots. Seas 4 to 5 feet, occasionally to 6 feet. Friday night, southeast winds around 15 knots. Seas 3 to 4 feet, occasionally to 5 feet. Saturday, southeast winds 10 to 15 knots. Seas 3 to 4 feet, occasionally to 5 feet. Saturday night, southeast winds 15 to 20 knots. Seas 3 to 4 feet, occasionally to 5 feet. Winds and seas higher and near thunderstorms. The Tropical Weather Outlook. For the North Atlantic, Caribbean Sea and the Gulf of America, tropical cyclone formation is not expected during the next 7 days. 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At 5 a.m. at Austin Bergstrom International, light rain and fog were reported. The temperature was 77, the dew point 76, the relative humidity was 96%, the wind calm and the pressure was 30.02 inches and falling. At Camp Mabry, it was mostly cloudy. The temperature was 76, the dew point 76, the relative humidity was 100%, the wind calm and the pressure was 30.04 inches and falling. Pflugerville fog was reported 76. Taylor cloudy 77. Lago Vista cloudy 75. Georgetown cloudy 76. San Marcos light rain was falling 77. Burnett cloudy 75. Junction rain and fog were reported 71. San Antonio cloudy 78. Corpus Christi mostly cloudy 79. Houston cloudy 76. Once again at Austin Bergstrom it was 77, and at Camp Mabry it was 76. Elsewhere across the state, College Station cloudy 76. Amarillo clear 67. Abilene partly cloudy 74. Dallas-Fort Worth partly cloudy 76. Your weather synopsis for South Central Texas. Locally heavy rainfall will be possible across South Central Texas through Thursday. In particular, the Rio Grande Plains, Southern Edwards Plateau and Western Hill Country are expected to see the highest rainfall totals. Residents are urged to stay weather aware and have multiple ways of receiving warnings. The forecast will gradually trend drier and

warmer beginning Friday into the upcoming weekend. Your local forecast. Flood watch remains in effect through Thursday evening. Rest of tonight, cloudy with showers, likely with a chance of thunderstorms. Some thunderstorms may produce heavy rainfall. Near steady temperature in the mid-70s. Southeast winds around 5 miles per hour. Chance of rain 70%. Tuesday, a chance of thunderstorms. Showers, mainly in the morning. Some thunderstorms may produce heavy rainfall. Highs in the mid-80s. Southeast winds around 5 miles per hour. Chance of rain near 100%. Tuesday night, a slight chance of thunderstorms in the evening. Cloudy with a chance of showers. Some thunderstorms may produce heavy rainfall in the evening. Lows in the lower 70s. Southeast winds around 5 miles per hour. Chance of rain 40%. Wednesday, cloudy. A chance of showers with a slight chance of thunderstorms in the morning, then showers likely with a chance of thunderstorms in the afternoon. Some thunderstorms may produce heavy rainfall. Highs in the mid-80s. Southeast winds around 5 miles per hour. Chance of rain 70%. Wednesday night, cloudy with a slight chance of thunderstorms. A slight chance of showers in the evening, then showers likely after midnight. Some thunderstorms may produce heavy rainfall. Lows in the lower 70s. Southeast winds around 5 miles per hour. Chance of rain 60%. Thursday, mostly cloudy. Showers likely in the morning, then a chance of showers with a slight chance of thunderstorms in the afternoon. Some thunderstorms may produce heavy rainfall in the afternoon. Highs in the upper 80s. Chance of rain 60%. Thursday night, mostly cloudy with a slight chance of thunderstorms. A slight chance of showers in the evening, then a chance of showers after midnight. Lows in the lower 70s. Chance of rain 40%. Friday, mostly cloudy with a slight chance of showers and thunderstorms. Highs in the lower 90s. Friday night and Saturday, partly cloudy. Lows in the mid-70s. Highs in the lower 90s. Saturday night through Monday, mostly clear. Lows in the mid-70s. Highs in the mid-90s. Flood watch remains in effect through Thursday evening. What? Flooding caused by excessive rainfall continues to be possible. Where? A portion of south-central Texas, including the following counties, Bandera, Bear, Blanco, Burnett, Comal, Dimmitt, Edwards, Frio, Gillespie, Hayes, Kendall, Kerr, Kinney, Llano, Maverick, Medina, Real, Travis, Uvalde, Val Verde, Williamson, and Zavala. When, through Thursday evening. Impacts, there is a potential for life-threatening flooding somewhere in the watch area. Excessive runoff may result in flooding of rivers, creeks, streams, and other low-lying and flood-prone locations. Creeks and streams may rise out of their banks. Flooding may occur in poor drainage and urban areas. Low water crossings may be flooded. Extensive street flooding and flooding of creeks and rivers are possible. Additional details, an active period of weather is forecast for south-central Texas through at least Thursday evening as tropical moisture interacts with slow-moving upper-level disturbance and outflow boundaries. This combination could lead to heavy rain and flooding. Storm totals of 2 to 6 inches are possible over the flood watch area. Isolated amounts of 10 to 15 inches are possible across the Rio Grande Plains, Southern Edwards Plateau, and Western Hill Country. http://www.weather.gov/safety/. Flood you should monitor later forecasts and be alert for possible flood warnings. Those living in areas prone to flooding should be prepared to take action should flooding develop. 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

Burn at cloudy 75. Junction rain and fog were reported 71. San Antonio cloudy 78. Corpus Christi mostly cloudy 79. Houston cloudy 76. Once again at Austin Bergstrom it was 77, and at Camp Mabry it was 76. Elsewhere across the state, College Station cloudy 76. Amarillo clear 67. Abilene partly cloudy 74. Dallas-Fort Worth partly cloudy 76. Your weather synopsis for South Central Texas. Locally heavy rainfall will be possible across South Central Texas through Thursday. In particular, the Rio Grande Plains, Southern Edwards Plateau and Western Hill Country are expected to see the highest rainfall totals. Residents are urged to stay weather aware and have multiple ways of receiving warnings. The forecast will gradually trend drier and warmer beginning Friday into the upcoming weekend. Your local forecast. Flood watch remains in effect through Thursday evening. Rest of tonight, cloudy with showers likely with a chance of thunderstorms. Some thunderstorms may produce heavy rainfall. Near steady temperature in the mid-70s. Southeast winds around 5 miles per hour. Chance of rain 70%. Tuesday, a chance of thunderstorms. Showers, mainly in the morning. Some thunderstorms may produce heavy rainfall. Highs in the mid-80s. Southeast winds around 5 miles per hour. Chance of rain near 100%. Tuesday night, a slight chance of thunderstorms in the evening. Cloudy with a chance of showers. Some thunderstorms may produce heavy rainfall in the evening. Lows in the lower 70s. Southeast winds around 5 miles per hour. Chance of rain 40%. Wednesday, cloudy. A chance of showers with a slight chance of thunderstorms in the morning, then showers likely with a chance of thunderstorms in the afternoon. Some thunderstorms may produce heavy rainfall. Highs in the mid-80s. Southeast winds around 5 miles per hour. Chance of rain 70%. Wednesday night, cloudy with a slight chance of thunderstorms. A slight chance of showers in the evening, then showers likely after midnight. Some thunderstorms may produce heavy rainfall. Lows in the lower 70s. Southeast winds around 5 miles per hour. Chance of rain 60%. Thursday, mostly cloudy. Showers likely in the morning, then a chance of showers with a slight chance of thunderstorms in the afternoon. Some thunderstorms may produce heavy rainfall in the afternoon. Highs in the upper 80s. Chance of rain 60%. Thursday night, mostly cloudy with a slight chance of thunderstorms. A slight chance of showers in the evening, then a chance of showers after midnight. Lows in the lower 70s. Chance of rain 40%. Friday, mostly cloudy with a slight chance of showers and thunderstorms. Highs in the lower 90s. Friday night and Saturday, partly cloudy. Lows in the mid-70s. Highs in the lower 90s. Saturday night through Monday, mostly clear. Lows in the mid-70s. Highs in the mid-90s. 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The current time is 6 a.m. Central Daylight Time. The Austin, NOAA Weather Radio Roundup, at 5 a.m. at Austin Bergstrom International, light rain and fog were reported. The temperature was 77, the dew point 76, the relative humidity was 96%, the wind calm and the pressure was 30.02 inches and falling. At Camp Mabry, it was mostly cloudy. The temperature was 76, the dew point 76, the relative humidity was 100%, the wind calm and the pressure was 30.04 inches and falling. Pflugerville fog was reported 76. Taylor cloudy 77. Lago Vista cloudy 75.

Georgetown cloudy 76. San Marcos light rain was falling 77. Burnett cloudy 75. Junction rain and fog were reported 71. San Antonio cloudy 78. Corpus Christi mostly cloudy 79. Houston cloudy 76. Once again at Austin Bergstrom it was 77, and at Camp Mabry it was 76. Elsewhere across the state, College Station cloudy 76. Amarillo clear 67. Abilene partly cloudy 74. Dallas-Fort Worth partly cloudy 76. Your weather synopsis for South Central Texas. Locally heavy rainfall will be possible across South Central Texas through Thursday. In particular, the Rio Grande Plains, Southern Edwards Plateau and Western Hill Country are expected to see the highest rainfall totals. Residents are urged to stay weather aware and have multiple ways of receiving warnings. The forecast will gradually trend drier and warmer beginning Friday into the upcoming weekend. Your local forecast. Flood watch remains in effect through Thursday evening. Rest of tonight, cloudy with showers likely with a chance of thunderstorms. Some thunderstorms may produce heavy rainfall. Near steady temperature in the mid-70s. Southeast winds around 5 miles per hour. Chance of rain 70%. Tuesday, a chance of thunderstorms. Showers, mainly in the morning. Some thunderstorms may produce heavy rainfall. Highs in the mid-80s. Southeast winds around 5 miles per hour. Chance of rain near 100%. Tuesday night, a slight chance of thunderstorms in the evening. Cloudy with a chance of showers. Some thunderstorms may produce heavy rainfall in the evening. Lows in the lower 70s. Southeast winds around 5 miles per hour. Chance of rain 40%. Wednesday, cloudy. A chance of showers with a slight chance of thunderstorms in the morning, then showers likely with a chance of thunderstorms in the afternoon. Some thunderstorms may produce heavy rainfall. Highs in the mid-80s. Southeast winds around 5 miles per hour. Chance of rain 70%. Wednesday night, cloudy with a slight chance of thunderstorms. A slight chance of showers in the evening, then showers likely after midnight. Some thunderstorms may produce heavy rainfall. Lows in the lower 70s. Southeast winds around 5 miles per hour. Chance of rain 60%. Thursday, mostly cloudy. Showers likely in the morning, then a chance of showers with a slight chance of thunderstorms in the afternoon. Some thunderstorms may produce heavy rainfall in the afternoon. Highs in the upper 80s. Chance of rain 60%. Thursday night, mostly cloudy with a slight chance of thunderstorms. A slight chance of showers in the evening, then a chance of showers after midnight. Lows in the lower 70s. Chance of rain 40%. Friday, mostly cloudy with a slight chance of showers and thunderstorms. Highs in the lower 90s. Friday night and Saturday, partly cloudy. Lows in the mid-70s. Highs in the lower 90s. Saturday night through Monday, mostly clear. Lows in the mid-70s. Highs in the mid-90s. 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The current time is 6:05 a.m. Central Daylight Time. Your weather synopsis for South Central Texas. Locally heavy rainfall will be possible across South Central Texas through Thursday. In particular, the Rio Grande Plains, Southern Edwards Plateau and Western Hill Country are expected to see the highest rainfall totals. Residents are urged to stay weather aware and have multiple ways of receiving warnings. The forecast will gradually trend drier and warmer beginning Friday into the upcoming weekend. Flood watch remains in effect through Thursday evening. What? Flooding caused by excessive

rainfall continues to be possible. Where, a portion of South Central Texas, including the following counties, Bandera, Bear, Blanco, Burnett, Comal, Dimmitt, Edwards, Frio, Gillespie, Hayes, Kendall, Kerr, Kinney, Leno, Maverick, Medina, Real, Travis, Uvalde, Val Verde, Williamson, and Zavala. When, through Thursday evening, impacts, there is a potential for life-threatening flooding somewhere in the watch area. Excessive runoff may result in flooding of rivers, creeks, streams, and other low-lying and flood-prone locations. Creeks and streams may rise out of their banks. Flooding may occur in poor drainage and urban areas. Low water crossings may be flooded. Extensive street flooding and flooding of creeks and rivers are possible. Additional details, an active period of weather is forecast for South Central Texas through at least Thursday evening as tropical moisture interacts with slow-moving upper-level disturbance and outflow boundaries. This combination could lead to heavy rain and flooding. Storm totals of 2 to 6 inches are possible over the flood watch area. Isolated amounts of 10 to 15 inches are possible across the Rio Grande Plains, Southern Edwards Plateau, and Western Hill Country. http://www.weather.gov/safety/flood. You should monitor later forecasts and be alert for possible flood warnings. Those living in areas prone to flooding should be prepared to take action should flooding develop. Your local forecast. Flood watch remains in effect through Thursday evening. Rest of tonight, cloudy with showers likely with a chance of thunderstorms. Some thunderstorms may produce heavy rainfall. Near steady temperature in the mid-70s. Southeast winds around 5 miles per hour. Chance of rain 70%. Tuesday, a chance of thunderstorms. Showers, mainly in the morning. Some thunderstorms may produce heavy rainfall. Highs in the mid-80s. Southeast winds around 5 miles per hour. Chance of rain near 100%. Tuesday night, a slight chance of thunderstorms in the evening. Cloudy with a chance of showers. Some thunderstorms may produce heavy rainfall in the evening. Lows in the lower 70s. Southeast winds around 5 miles per hour. Chance of rain 40%. Wednesday, cloudy. A chance of showers with a slight chance of thunderstorms in the morning, then showers likely with a chance of thunderstorms in the afternoon. Some thunderstorms may produce heavy rainfall. Highs in the mid-80s. Southeast winds around 5 miles per hour. Chance of rain 70%. Wednesday night, cloudy with a slight chance of thunderstorms. A slight chance of showers in the evening, then showers likely after midnight. Some thunderstorms may produce heavy rainfall. Lows in the lower 70s. Southeast winds around 5 miles per hour. Chance of rain 60%. Thursday, mostly cloudy. Showers likely in the morning, then a chance of showers with a slight chance of thunderstorms in the afternoon. Some thunderstorms may produce heavy rainfall in the afternoon. Highs in the upper 80s. Chance of rain 60%. Thursday night, mostly cloudy with a slight chance of thunderstorms. A slight chance of showers in the evening, then a chance of showers after midnight. Lows in the lower 70s. Chance of rain 40%. Friday, mostly cloudy with a slight chance of showers and thunderstorms. Highs in the lower 90s. Friday night and Saturday, partly cloudy. Lows in the mid-70s. Highs in the lower 90s. Saturday night through Monday, mostly clear. Lows in the mid-70s. Highs in the mid-90s. 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
Your weather synopsis for South Central Texas.

Locally heavy rainfall will be possible across south-central Texas through Thursday. In particular, the Rio Grande Plains, southern Edwards Plateau, and western Hill Country are expected to see the highest rainfall totals. Residents are urged to stay weather aware and have multiple ways of receiving warnings. The forecast will gradually trend drier and warmer beginning Friday into the upcoming weekend. Your local forecast. Flood watch remains in effect through Thursday evening. Rest of tonight, cloudy with showers, likely with a chance of thunderstorms. Some thunderstorms may produce heavy rainfall. Near steady temperature in the mid-70s. Southeast winds around 5 miles per hour. Chance of rain 70%. Tuesday, a chance of thunderstorms. Showers, mainly in the morning. Some thunderstorms may produce heavy rainfall. Highs in the mid-80s. Southeast winds around 5 miles per hour. Chance of rain near 100%. Tuesday night, a slight chance of thunderstorms in the evening. Cloudy with a chance of showers. Some thunderstorms may produce heavy rainfall in the evening. Lows in the lower 70s. Southeast winds around 5 miles per hour. Chance of rain 40%. Wednesday, cloudy. A chance of showers with a slight chance of thunderstorms in the morning, then showers likely with a chance of thunderstorms in the afternoon. Some thunderstorms may produce heavy rainfall. Highs in the mid-80s. Southeast winds around 5 miles per hour. Chance of rain 70%. Wednesday night, cloudy with a slight chance of thunderstorms. A slight chance of showers in the evening, then showers likely after midnight. Some thunderstorms may produce heavy rainfall. Lows in the lower 70s. Southeast winds around 5 miles per hour. Chance of rain 60%. Thursday, mostly cloudy. Showers likely in the morning, then a chance of showers with a slight chance of thunderstorms in the afternoon. Some thunderstorms may produce heavy rainfall in the afternoon. Highs in the upper 80s. Should rain 60%. Thursday night, mostly cloudy with a slight chance of thunderstorms. A slight chance of showers in the evening, then a chance of showers after midnight. Lows in the lower 70s. Chance of rain 40%. Friday, mostly cloudy with a slight chance of showers and thunderstorms. Highs in the lower 90s. Friday night and Saturday, partly cloudy. Lows in the mid-70s. Highs in the lower 90s. Saturday night through Monday, mostly clear. Lows in the mid-70s. Highs in the mid-90s. The coastal waters forecast from Baffin Bay to Port Aransas out 20 nautical miles. Today, south winds 10 to 15 knots with gusts up to 20 knots, becoming southeast with gusts up to 20 knots late. Seas around 3 feet. Wave detail, southeast 3 feet at 7 seconds. Tonight, southeast winds 10 to 15 knots with gusts up to 20 knots. Seas around 3 feet. Wave detail, southeast 3 feet at 7 seconds. A slight chance of showers and thunderstorms after midnight. Wednesday, southeast winds 10 to 15 knots with gusts up to 20 knots. Seas 3 to 4 feet, occasionally to 5 feet. Wave detail, southeast 3 feet at 6 seconds. A slight chance of thunderstorms. A chance of showers, mainly in the morning. Wednesday night, southeast winds 15 to 20 knots. Seas 3 to 5 feet, occasionally to 6 feet. Wave detail, southeast 4 feet at 7 seconds. Thursday, southeast winds 15 to 20 knots. Seas 4 to 5 feet, occasionally to 6 feet. Wave detail, southeast 5 feet at 7 seconds. A slight chance of showers and thunderstorms. Thursday night, southeast winds 15 to 20 knots. Seas 4 to 5 feet, occasionally to 6 feet. Wave detail, southeast 5 feet at 7 seconds. Friday, southeast winds 15 to 20 knots.

seas 4 to 5 feet, occasionally to 6 feet. Friday night, southeast winds around 15 knots. Seas 3 to 4 feet, occasionally to 5 feet. Saturday, southeast winds 10 to 15 knots. Seas 3 to 4 feet, occasionally to 5 feet. Saturday night, southeast winds 15 to 20 knots. Seas 3 to 4 feet, occasionally to 5 feet. Winds and seas higher and near thunderstorms. 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The current time is 6:17 a.m. Central Daylight Time. The Austin NOAA Weather Radio Roundup at 6 a.m. at Austin Bergstrom International, fog was reported. The temperature was 77, the dew point 76, the relative humidity was 96%, the wind calm and the pressure was 30.02 inches and steady. At Camp Mabry, it was cloudy. The temperature was 77, the dew point 76, the relative humidity was 96%, the wind calm and the pressure was 30.03 inches and falling. Pflugerville fog was reported 77. Taylor cloudy 77. Lago Vista cloudy 75. Georgetown cloudy 76. San Marcos light rain was falling 77. Burnett cloudy 75. Junction light rain was falling 71. San Antonio rain and fog were reported 77. Corpus Christi mostly cloudy 77. Houston mostly cloudy 76. Once again at Austin Bergstrom it was 77, and at Camp Mabry it was 77. Elsewhere across the state, College Station cloudy 76. Amarillo clear 66. Abilene clear 73. Dallas-Fort Worth partly cloudy 76. Your weather synopsis for South Central Texas. Locally heavy rainfall will be possible across South Central Texas through Thursday. In particular, the Rio Grande Plains, Southern Edwards Plateau, and Western Hill Country are expected to see the highest rainfall totals. Residents are urged to stay weather aware and have multiple ways of receiving warnings. The forecast will gradually trend drier and warmer beginning Friday into the upcoming weekend. Your local forecast. Flood watch remains in effect through Thursday evening. Rest of tonight. Cloudy with showers, likely with a chance of thunderstorms. Some thunderstorms may produce heavy rainfall. Near steady temperature in the mid-70s. Southeast winds around 5 miles per hour. Chance of rain 70%. Tuesday, a chance of thunderstorms. Showers, mainly in the morning. Some thunderstorms may produce heavy rainfall. Highs in the mid-80s. Southeast winds around 5 miles per hour. Chance of rain near 100%. Tuesday night, a slight chance of thunderstorms in the evening. Cloudy with a chance of showers. Some thunderstorms may produce heavy rainfall in the evening. Lows in the lower 70s. Southeast winds around 5 miles per hour. Chance of rain 40%. Wednesday, cloudy. A chance of showers with a slight chance of thunderstorms in the morning, then showers likely with a chance of thunderstorms in the afternoon. Some thunderstorms may produce heavy rainfall. Highs in the mid-80s. Southeast winds around 5 miles per hour. Chance of rain 70%. Wednesday night, cloudy with a slight chance of thunderstorms. A slight chance of showers in the evening, then showers likely after midnight. Some thunderstorms may produce heavy rainfall. Lows in the lower 70s. Southeast winds around 5 miles per hour. Chance of rain 60%. Thursday, mostly cloudy. Showers likely in the morning, then a chance of showers with a slight chance of thunderstorms in the afternoon. Some thunderstorms may produce heavy rainfall in the afternoon. Highs in the upper 80s. Chance of rain 60%.

Thursday night, mostly cloudy with a slight chance of thunderstorms. A slight chance of showers in the evening, then a chance of showers after midnight. Lows in the lower 70s. Chance of rain 40%. Friday, mostly cloudy with a slight chance of showers and thunderstorms. Highs in the lower 90s. Friday night and Saturday, partly cloudy. Lows in the mid-70s. Highs in the lower 90s. Saturday night through Monday, mostly clear. Lows in the mid-70s. Highs in the mid-90s. Flood watch remains in effect through Thursday evening. What? Flooding caused by excessive rainfall continues to be possible. Where? A portion of south-central Texas, including the following counties, Bandera, Bear, Blanco, Burnett, Comal, Dimmitt, Edwards, Frio, Gillespie, Hayes, Kendall, Kerr, Kinney, Llano, Maverick, Medina, Real, Travis, Uvalde, Val Verde, Williamson, and Zavala. When, through Thursday evening. Impacts, there is a potential for life-threatening flooding somewhere in the watch area. Excessive runoff may result in flooding of rivers, creeks, streams, and other low-lying and flood-prone locations. Creeks and streams may rise out of their banks. Flooding may occur in poor drainage and urban areas. Low water crossings may be flooded. Extensive street flooding and flooding of creeks and rivers are possible. Additional details, an active period of weather is forecast for south-central Texas through at least Thursday evening as tropical moisture interacts with slow-moving upper-level disturbance and outflow boundaries. This combination could lead to heavy rain and flooding. Storm totals of 2 to 6 inches are possible over the flood watch area. Isolated amounts of 10 to 15 inches are possible across the Rio Grande Plains, Southern Edwards Plateau, and Western Hill Country. http://www.weather.gov/safety/flood. You should monitor later forecasts and be alert for possible flood warnings. Those living in areas prone to flooding should be prepared to take action should flooding develop. 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The current time is 6:24 a.m. Central Daylight Time. The Austin NOAA Weather Radio Roundup, at 6 a.m. at Austin Bergstrom International, fog was reported. The temperature was 77, the dew point 76, the relative humidity was 96%, the wind calm and the pressure was 30.02 inches and steady. At Camp Mabry, it was cloudy. The temperature was 77, the dew point 76, the relative humidity was 96%, the wind calm and the pressure was 30.03 inches and falling. Pflugerville fog was reported 77. Taylor cloudy 77. Lago Vista cloudy 75. Georgetown cloudy 76. San Marcos light rain was falling 77. Burnett cloudy 75. Junction light rain was falling 71. San Antonio rain and fog were reported 77. Corpus Christi mostly cloudy 77. Houston mostly cloudy 76. Once again at Austin Bergstrom it was 77, and at Camp Mabry it was 77. Elsewhere across the state, College Station cloudy 76. Amarillo clear 66. Abilene clear 73. Dallas-Fort Worth partly cloudy 76. Your weather synopsis for South Central Texas. Locally heavy rainfall will be possible across South Central Texas through Thursday. In particular, the Rio Grande Plains, Southern Edwards Plateau, and Western Hill Country are expected to see the highest rainfall totals. Residents are urged to stay weather aware and have multiple ways of receiving warnings. The forecast will gradually trend drier and warmer beginning Friday into the upcoming weekend. Your local forecast. Flood watch remains in effect through Thursday evening. Rest of tonight, cloud.

cloudy with showers, likely with a chance of thunderstorms. Some thunderstorms may produce heavy rainfall. Near steady temperature in the mid-70s. Southeast winds around 5 miles per hour. Chance of rain 70%. Tuesday, a chance of thunderstorms. Showers, mainly in the morning. Some thunderstorms may produce heavy rainfall. Highs in the mid-80s. Southeast winds around 5 miles per hour. Chance of rain near 100%. Tuesday night, a slight chance of thunderstorms in the evening. Cloudy with a chance of showers. Some thunderstorms may produce heavy rainfall in the evening. Lows in the lower 70s. Southeast winds around 5 miles per hour. Chance of rain 40%. Wednesday, cloudy. A chance of showers with a slight chance of thunderstorms in the morning, then showers likely with a chance of thunderstorms in the afternoon. Some thunderstorms may produce heavy rainfall. Highs in the mid-80s. Southeast winds around 5 miles per hour. Chance of rain 70%. Wednesday night, cloudy with a slight chance of thunderstorms. A slight chance of showers in the evening, then showers likely after midnight. Some thunderstorms may produce heavy rainfall. Lows in the lower 70s. Southeast winds around 5 miles per hour. Chance of rain 60%. Thursday, mostly cloudy. Showers likely in the morning, then a chance of showers with a slight chance of thunderstorms in the afternoon. Some thunderstorms may produce heavy rainfall in the afternoon. Highs in the upper 80s. Chance of rain 60%. Thursday night, mostly cloudy with a slight chance of thunderstorms. A slight chance of showers in the evening, then a chance of showers after midnight. Lows in the lower 70s. Chance of rain 40%. Friday, mostly cloudy with a slight chance of showers and thunderstorms. Highs in the lower 90s. Friday night and Saturday, partly cloudy. Lows in the mid-70s. Highs in the lower 90s. Saturday night through Monday, mostly clear. Lows in the mid-70s. Highs in the mid-90s. 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The current time is 6:29 a.m. Central Daylight Time. 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Fog was reported. The temperature was 77, the dew point 76, the relative humidity was 96%, the wind calm and the pressure was 30.02 inches and steady. At Camp Mabry, it was cloudy. The temperature was 77, the dew point 76, the relative humidity was 96%, the wind calm and the pressure was 30.03 inches and falling. Pflugerville fog was reported 77. Taylor cloudy 77. Lago Vista cloudy 75. Georgetown cloudy 76. San Marcos light rain was falling 77. Burnett cloudy 75. Junction light rain was falling 71. San Antonio rain and fog were reported 77. Corpus Christi mostly cloudy 77. Houston mostly cloudy 76. Once again at Austin Bergstrom it was 77, and at Camp Mabry it was 77. Elsewhere across the state, College Station cloudy 76. Amarillo clear 66. Abilene clear 73. Dallas-Fort Worth partly cloudy 76. Your weather synopsis for South Central Texas. Locally heavy rainfall will be possible across South Central Texas through Thursday. In particular, the Rio Grande Plains, Southern Edwards Plateau and Western Hill Country are expected to see the highest rainfall totals. Residents are urged to stay weather aware and have multiple ways of receiving warnings. The forecast will gradually trend drier and warmer beginning Friday into the upcoming weekend. Your local forecast.

Flood watch remains in effect through Thursday evening. Rest of tonight, cloudy with showers likely with a chance of thunderstorms. Some thunderstorms may produce heavy rainfall. Near steady temperature in the mid-70s. Southeast winds around 5 miles per hour. Chance of rain 70%. Tuesday, a chance of thunderstorms. Showers, mainly in the morning. Some thunderstorms may produce heavy rainfall. Highs in the mid-80s. Southeast winds around 5 miles per hour. Chance of rain near 100%. Tuesday night, a slight chance of thunderstorms in the evening. Cloudy with a chance of showers. Some thunderstorms may produce heavy rainfall in the evening. Lows in the lower 70s. Southeast winds around 5 miles per hour. Chance of rain 40%. Wednesday, cloudy. A chance of showers with a slight chance of thunderstorms in the morning, then showers likely with a chance of thunderstorms in the afternoon. Some thunderstorms may produce heavy rainfall. Highs in the mid-80s. Southeast winds around 5 miles per hour. Chance of rain 70%. Wednesday night, cloudy with a slight chance of thunderstorms. A slight chance of showers in the evening, then showers likely after midnight. Some thunderstorms may produce heavy rainfall. Lows in the lower 70s. Southeast winds around 5 miles per hour. Chance of rain 60%. Thursday, mostly cloudy. Showers likely in the morning, then a chance of showers with a slight chance of thunderstorms in the afternoon. Some thunderstorms may produce heavy rainfall in the afternoon. Highs in the upper 80s. Chance of rain 60%. Thursday night, mostly in the afternoon. Some thunderstorms may produce heavy rainfall in the afternoon. Highs in the upper 80s. Chance of rain 60%. Thursday night, mostly cloudy with a slight chance of thunderstorms. A slight chance of showers in the evening, then a chance of showers after midnight. Lows in the lower 70s. Chance of rain 40%. Friday, mostly cloudy with a slight chance of showers and thunderstorms. Highs in the lower 90s. Friday night and Saturday, partly cloudy. Lows in the mid-70s. Highs in the lower 90s. Saturday night through Monday, mostly clear. Lows in the mid-70s. Highs in the mid-90s. The Tropical Weather Outlook. For the North Atlantic, Caribbean Sea, and the Gulf of America, tropical cyclone formation is not expected during the next 7 days. 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Fog was reported. The temperature was 77, the dew point 76, the relative humidity was 96%, the wind calm, and the pressure was 30.02 inches and steady. At Camp Mabry, it was cloudy. The temperature was 77, the dew point 76, the relative humidity was 96%, the wind calm, and the pressure was 30.03 inches and falling. Pflugerville fog was reported 77. Taylor cloudy 77. Lago Vista cloudy 75. Georgetown cloudy 76. San Marcos light rain was falling 77. Burnett cloudy 75. Junction light rain was falling 71. San Antonio rain and fog were reported 77. Corpus Christi mostly cloudy 77. Houston mostly cloudy 76. Once again at Austin Bergstrom it was 77, and at Camp Mabry it was 77. Elsewhere across the state, College Station cloudy 76. Amarillo clear 66. Abilene clear 73. Dallas-Fort Worth partly cloudy 76. Your weather.

synopsis for South Central Texas. Locally heavy rainfall will be possible across South Central Texas through Thursday. In particular, the Rio Grande Plains, Southern Edwards Plateau, and Western Hill Country are expected to see the highest rainfall totals. Residents are urged to stay weather aware and have multiple ways of receiving warnings. The forecast will gradually trend drier and warmer beginning Friday into the upcoming weekend. Flood watch remains in effect through Thursday evening. What flooding caused by excessive rainfall continues to be possible. Where a portion of South Central Texas, including the following counties: Bandera, Bear, Blanco, Burnett, Comal, Dimmitt, Edwards, Frio, Gillespie, Hayes, Kendall, Kerr, Kinney, Leno, Maverick, Medina, Real, Travis, Uvalde, Val Verde, Williamson, and Zavala. When, through Thursday evening. Impacts: there is a potential for life-threatening flooding somewhere in the watch area. Excessive runoff may result in flooding of rivers, creeks, streams, and other low-lying and flood-prone locations. Creeks and streams may rise out of their banks. Flooding may occur in poor drainage and urban areas. Low water crossings may be flooded. Extensive street flooding and flooding of creeks and rivers are possible. Additional details: an active period of weather is forecast for South Central Texas through at least Thursday evening as tropical moisture interacts with slow-moving upper-level disturbance and outflow boundaries. This combination could lead to heavy rain and flooding. Storm totals of 2 to 6 inches are possible over the flood watch area. Isolated amounts of 10 to 15 inches are possible across the Rio Grande Plains, Southern Edwards Plateau, and Western Hill Country. http://www.weather.gov/safety/flood. You should monitor later forecasts and be alert for possible flood warnings. Those living in areas prone to flooding should be prepared to take action should flooding develop. Your local forecast. Flood watch remains in effect through Thursday evening. Rest of tonight, cloudy with showers likely with a chance of thunderstorms. Some thunderstorms may produce heavy rainfall. Near steady temperature in the mid-70s. Southeast winds around 5 miles per hour. Chance of rain 70%. Tuesday, a chance of thunderstorms. Showers, mainly in the morning. Some thunderstorms may produce heavy rainfall. Highs in the mid-80s. Southeast winds around 5 miles per hour. Chance of rain near 100%. Tuesday night, a slight chance of thunderstorms in the evening. Cloudy with a chance of showers. Some thunderstorms may produce heavy rainfall in the evening. Lows in the lower 70s. Southeast winds around 5 miles per hour. Chance of rain 40%. Wednesday, cloudy. A chance of showers with a slight chance of thunderstorms in the morning, then showers likely with a chance of thunderstorms in the afternoon. Some thunderstorms may produce heavy rainfall. Highs in the mid-80s. Southeast winds around 5 miles per hour. Chance of rain 70%. Wednesday night, cloudy with a slight chance of thunderstorms. A slight chance of showers in the evening, then showers likely after midnight. Some thunderstorms may produce heavy rainfall. Lows in the lower 70s. Southeast winds around 5 miles per hour. Chance of rain 60%. Thursday, mostly cloudy. Showers likely in the morning, then a chance of showers with a slight chance of thunderstorms in the afternoon. Some thunderstorms may produce heavy rainfall in the afternoon. Highs in the upper 80s. Chance of rain 60%. Thursday night, mostly cloudy with a slight chance of thunderstorms. A slight chance of showers in the evening, then a chance of showers after midnight. Lows in the lower 70s. Chance of rain 40%. Friday, mostly cloudy with a slight chance of showers and thunderstorms. Highs in the lower 90s. Friday night and Saturday, partly cloudy. Lows in the mid-70s.
highs in the lower 90s. Saturday night through Monday, mostly clear. Lows in the mid-70s. Highs in the mid-90s. 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The current time is 6:41 a.m. Central Daylight Time. 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Fog was reported. The temperature was 77, the dew point 76. The relative humidity was 96%, the wind calm and the pressure was 30.02 inches and steady. At Camp Mabry, it was cloudy. The temperature was 77, the dew point 76. The relative humidity was 96%, the wind calm and the pressure was 30.03 inches and falling. Pflugerville fog was reported 77. Taylor cloudy 77. Lago Vista cloudy 75. Georgetown cloudy 76. San Marcos light rain was falling 77. Burnett cloudy 75. Junction light rain was falling 71. San Antonio rain and fog were reported 77. Corpus Christi mostly cloudy 77. Houston mostly cloudy 76. Once again at Austin Bergstrom it was 77, and at Camp Mabry it was 77. Elsewhere across the state, College Station cloudy 76. Amarillo clear 66. Abilene clear 73. Dallas-Fort Worth partly cloudy 76. Your weather synopsis for South Central Texas. Locally heavy rainfall will be possible across South Central Texas through Thursday. In particular, the Rio Grande Plains, Southern Edwards Plateau and Western Hill Country are expected to see the highest rainfall totals. Residents are urged to stay weather aware and have multiple ways of receiving warnings. The forecast will gradually trend drier and warmer beginning Friday into the upcoming weekend. Your local forecast. Flood watch remains in effect through Thursday evening. Rest of tonight, cloudy with showers likely with a chance of thunderstorms. Some thunderstorms may produce heavy rainfall. Near steady temperature in the mid-70s. Southeast winds around 5 miles per hour. Chance of rain 70%. Tuesday, a chance of thunderstorms. Showers, mainly in the morning. Some thunderstorms may produce heavy rainfall. Highs in the mid-80s. Southeast winds around 5 miles per hour. Chance of rain near 100%. Tuesday night, a slight chance of thunderstorms in the evening. Cloudy with a chance of showers. Some thunderstorms may produce heavy rainfall in the evening. Lows in the lower 70s. Southeast winds around 5 miles per hour. Chance of rain 40%. Wednesday, cloudy. A chance of showers with a slight chance of thunderstorms in the morning, then showers likely with a chance of thunderstorms in the afternoon. Some thunderstorms may produce heavy rainfall. Highs in the mid-80s. Southeast winds around 5 miles per hour. Chance of rain 70%. Wednesday night, cloudy with a slight chance of thunderstorms. A slight chance of showers in the evening, then showers likely after midnight. Some thunderstorms may produce heavy rainfall. Lows in the lower 70s. Southeast winds around 5 miles per hour. Chance of rain 60%. Thursday, mostly cloudy. Showers likely in the morning, then a chance of showers with a slight chance of thunderstorms in the afternoon. Some thunderstorms may produce heavy rainfall in the afternoon. Highs in the upper 80s. Chance of rain 60%. Thursday night, mostly cloudy with a slight chance of thunderstorms. A slight chance of showers in the evening, then a chance of showers after midnight. Lows in the lower 70s. Chance of rain 40%. Friday, mostly cloudy with a slight chance of showers and thunderstorms. Highs in the lower 90s.

Friday night and Saturday, partly cloudy. Lows in the mid-70s. Highs in the lower 90s. Saturday night through Monday, mostly clear. Lows in the mid-70s. Highs in the mid-90s. The coastal waters forecast from Baffin Bay to Port Aransas out 20 nautical miles. Today, south winds 10 to 15 knots with gusts up to 20 knots, becoming southeast with gusts up to 20 knots late. Seas around 3 feet. Wave detail, southeast 3 feet at 7 seconds. Tonight, southeast winds 10 to 15 knots with gusts up to 20 knots. Seas around 3 feet. Wave detail, southeast 3 feet at 7 seconds. A slight chance of showers and thunderstorms after midnight. Wednesday, southeast winds 10 to 15 knots with gusts up to 20 knots. Seas 3 to 4 feet, occasionally to 5 feet. Wave detail, southeast 3 feet at 6 seconds. A slight chance of thunderstorms. A chance of showers, mainly in the morning. Wednesday night, southeast winds 15 to 20 knots. Seas 3 to 5 feet, occasionally to 6 feet. Wave detail, southeast 4 feet at 7 seconds. Thursday, southeast winds 15 to 20 knots. Seas 4 to 5 feet, occasionally to 6 feet. Wave detail, southeast 5 feet at 7 seconds. A slight chance of showers and thunderstorms. Thursday night, southeast winds 15 to 20 knots. Seas 4 to 5 feet, occasionally to 6 feet. Wave detail, southeast 5 feet at 7 seconds. Friday, southeast winds 15 to 20 knots. Seas 4 to 5 feet, occasionally to 6 feet. Friday night, southeast winds around 15 knots. Seas 3 to 4 feet, occasionally to 5 feet. Saturday, southeast winds 10 to 15 knots. Seas 3 to 4 feet, occasionally to 5 feet. Saturday night, southeast winds 15 to 20 knots. Seas 3 to 4 feet, occasionally to 5 feet. Winds and seas higher and near thunderstorms. 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The current time is 6:48 a.m. Central Daylight Time. The Austin NOAA Weather Radio Roundup at 6 a.m. at Austin Bergstrom International, fog was reported. The temperature was 77, the dew point 76, the relative humidity was 96%, the wind calm and the pressure was 30.02 inches and steady. At Camp Mabry, it was cloudy. The temperature was 77, the dew point 76, the relative humidity was 96%, the wind calm and the pressure was 30.03 inches and falling. Pflugerville fog was reported 77. Taylor cloudy 77. Lago Vista cloudy 75. Georgetown cloudy 76. San Marcos light rain was falling 77. Burnett cloudy 75. Junction light rain was falling 71. San Antonio rain and fog were reported 77. Corpus Christi mostly cloudy 77. Houston mostly cloudy 76. Once again at Austin Bergstrom it was 77, and at Camp Mabry it was 77. Elsewhere across the state, College Station cloudy 76. Amarillo clear 66. Abilene clear 73. Dallas Fort Worth partly cloudy 76. Your weather synopsis for South Central Texas. Locally heavy rainfall will be possible across South Central Texas through Thursday. In particular, the Rio Grande Plains, Southern Edwards Plateau and Western Hill Country are expected to see the highest rainfall totals. Residents are urged to stay weather aware and have multiple ways of receiving warnings. The forecast will gradually trend drier and warmer beginning Friday into the upcoming weekend. Your local forecast.
flood watch remains in effect through Thursday evening.

Rest of tonight, cloudy with showers likely with a chance of thunderstorms. Some thunderstorms may produce heavy rainfall. Near steady temperature in the mid-70s. Southeast winds around 5 miles per hour. Chance of rain 70%. Tuesday, a chance of thunderstorms. Showers, mainly in the morning. Some thunderstorms may produce heavy rainfall. Highs in the mid-80s. Southeast winds around 5 miles per hour. Chance of rain near 100%. Tuesday night, a slight chance of thunderstorms in the evening. Cloudy with a chance of showers. Some thunderstorms may produce heavy rainfall in the evening. Lows in the lower 70s. Southeast winds around 5 miles per hour. Chance of rain 40%. Wednesday, cloudy. A chance of showers with a slight chance of thunderstorms in the morning, then showers likely with a chance of thunderstorms in the afternoon. Some thunderstorms may produce heavy rainfall. Highs in the mid-80s. Southeast winds around 5 miles per hour. Chance of rain 70%. Wednesday night, cloudy with a slight chance of thunderstorms. A slight chance of showers in the evening, then showers likely after midnight. Some thunderstorms may produce heavy rainfall. Lows in the lower 70s. Southeast winds around 5 miles per hour. Chance of rain 60%. Thursday, mostly cloudy. Showers likely in the morning, then a chance of showers with a slight chance of thunderstorms in the afternoon. Some thunderstorms may produce heavy rainfall in the afternoon. Highs in the upper 80s. Chance of rain 60%. Thursday night, mostly cloudy with a slight chance of thunderstorms. A slight chance of showers in the evening, then a chance of showers after midnight. Lows in the lower 70s. Chance of rain 40%. Friday, mostly cloudy with a slight chance of showers and thunderstorms. Highs in the lower 90s. Friday night and Saturday, partly cloudy. Lows in the mid-70s. Highs in the lower 90s. Saturday night through Monday, mostly clear. Lows in the mid-70s. Highs in the mid-90s. Flood watch remains in effect through Thursday evening. What? Flooding caused by excessive rainfall continues to be possible. Where? A portion of south-central Texas, including the following counties, Bandera, Bear, Blanco, Burnett, Comal, Dimmitt, Edwards, Frio, Gillespie, Hayes, Kendall, Kerr, Kinney, Llano, Maverick, Medina, Real, Travis, Uvalde, Val Verde, Williamson, and Zavala. When, through Thursday evening. Impacts, there is a potential for life-threatening flooding somewhere in the watch area. Excessive runoff may result in flooding of rivers, creeks, streams, and other low-lying and flood-prone locations. Creeks and streams may rise out of their banks. Flooding may occur in poor drainage and urban areas. Low water crossings may be flooded. Extensive street flooding and flooding of creeks and rivers are possible. Additional details, an active period of weather is forecast for south-central Texas through at least Thursday evening as tropical moisture interacts with slow-moving upper-level disturbance and outflow boundaries. This combination could lead to heavy rain and flooding. Storm totals of 2 to 6 inches are possible over the flood watch area. Isolated amounts of 10 to 15 inches are possible across the Rio Grande Plains, Southern Edwards Plateau, and Western Hill Country. http://www.weather.gov/safety/flood. You should monitor later forecasts and be alert for possible flood warnings. Those living in areas prone to flooding should be prepared to take action should flooding develop. 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

Corpus Christi, mostly cloudy 77. Houston, mostly cloudy 76. Once again at Austin Bergstrom, it was 77, and at Camp Mabry, it was 77. Elsewhere across the state, College Station, cloudy 76. Amarillo, clear 66. Abilene, clear 73. Dallas, Fort Worth, partly cloudy 76. Your weather synopsis for South Central Texas. Locally heavy rainfall will be possible across South Central Texas through Thursday. In particular, the Rio Grande Plains, Southern Edwards Plateau, and Western Hill Country are expected to see the highest rainfall totals. Residents are urged to stay weather aware and have multiple ways of receiving warnings. The forecast will gradually trend drier and warmer beginning Friday into the upcoming weekend. Your local forecast. Flood watch remains in effect through Thursday evening. Rest of tonight, cloudy with showers likely with a chance of thunderstorms. Some thunderstorms may produce heavy rainfall. Near steady temperature in the mid-70s. Southeast winds around 5 miles per hour. Chance of rain 70%. Tuesday, a chance of thunderstorms. Showers, mainly in the morning. Some thunderstorms may produce heavy rainfall. Highs in the mid-80s. Southeast winds around 5 miles per hour. Chance of rain near 100%. Tuesday night, a slight chance of thunderstorms in the evening. Cloudy with a chance of showers. Some thunderstorms may produce heavy rainfall in the evening. Lows in the lower 70s. Southeast winds around 5 miles per hour. Chance of rain 40%. Wednesday, cloudy. A chance of showers with a slight chance of thunderstorms in the morning, then showers likely with a chance of thunderstorms in the afternoon. Some thunderstorms may produce heavy rainfall. Highs in the mid-80s. Southeast winds around 5 miles per hour. Chance of rain 70%. Wednesday night, cloudy with a slight chance of thunderstorms. A slight chance of showers in the evening, then showers likely after midnight. Some thunderstorms may produce heavy rainfall. Lows in the lower 70s. Southeast winds around 5 miles per hour. Chance of rain 60%. Thursday, mostly cloudy. Showers likely in the morning, then a chance of showers with a slight chance of thunderstorms in the afternoon. Some thunderstorms may produce heavy rainfall in the afternoon. Highs in the upper 80s. Chance of rain 60%. Thursday night, mostly cloudy with a slight chance of thunderstorms. A slight chance of showers in the evening, then a chance of showers after midnight. Lows in the lower 70s. Chance of rain 40%. Friday, mostly cloudy with a slight chance of showers and thunderstorms. Highs in the lower 90s. Friday night and partly cloudy. Lows in the mid-70s. Highs in the lower 90s. Saturday night through Monday, mostly clear. Lows in the mid-70s. Highs in the mid-90s. 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The current time is 7 a.m. Central Daylight Time. The Austin NOAA Weather Radio Roundup at 6 a.m. at Austin Bergstrom International, fog was reported. The temperature was 77, the dew point 76, the relative humidity was 96%, the wind calm and the pressure was 30.02 inches and steady. At Camp Mabry, it was cloudy. The temperature was 77, the dew point 76, the relative humidity was 96%, the wind calm and the pressure was 30.03 inches and falling. Pflugerville fog was reported 77. Taylor cloudy 77. Lago Vista cloudy 75. Georgetown cloudy 76. San Marcos light rain was falling 77. Burnett cloudy 75. Junction

light rain was falling 71. San Antonio rain and fog were reported 77. Corpus Christi mostly cloudy 77. Houston mostly cloudy 76. Once again at Austin Bergstrom it was 77, and at Camp Mabry it was 77. Elsewhere across the state, College Station cloudy 76. Amarillo clear 66. Abilene clear 73. Dallas-Fort Worth partly cloudy 76. The Tropical Weather Outlook. For the North Atlantic, Caribbean Sea and the Gulf of America, tropical cyclone formation is not expected during the next 7 days. Your weather synopsis for South Central Texas. Locally heavy rainfall will be possible across South Central Texas through Thursday. In particular, the Rio Grande Plains, Southern Edwards Plateau and Western Hill Country are expected to see the highest rainfall totals. Residents are urged to stay weather aware and have multiple ways of receiving warnings. The forecast will gradually trend drier and warmer beginning Friday into the upcoming weekend. Your local forecast. Flood watch remains in effect through Thursday evening. Rest of tonight, cloudy with showers likely with a chance of thunderstorms. Some thunderstorms may produce heavy rainfall. Near steady temperature in the mid-70s. Southeast winds around 5 miles per hour. Chance of rain 70%. Tuesday, a chance of thunderstorms. Showers, mainly in the morning. Some thunderstorms may produce heavy rainfall. Highs in the mid-80s. Southeast winds around 5 miles per hour. Chance of rain near 100%. Tuesday night, a slight chance of thunderstorms in the evening. Cloudy with a chance of showers. Some thunderstorms may produce heavy rainfall in the evening. Lows in the lower 70s. Southeast winds around 5 miles per hour. Chance of rain 40%. Wednesday, cloudy. A chance of showers with a slight chance of thunderstorms in the morning, then showers likely with a chance of thunderstorms in the afternoon. Some thunderstorms may produce heavy rainfall. Highs in the mid-80s. Southeast winds around 5 miles per hour. Chance of rain 70%. Wednesday night, cloudy with a slight chance of thunderstorms. A slight chance of showers in the evening, then showers likely after midnight. Some thunderstorms may produce heavy rainfall. Lows in the lower 70s. Southeast winds around 5 miles per hour. Chance of rain 60%. Thursday, mostly cloudy. Showers likely in the morning, then a chance of showers with a slight chance of thunderstorms in the afternoon. Some thunderstorms may produce heavy rainfall in the afternoon. Highs in the upper 80s. Chance of rain 60%. Thursday night, mostly cloudy with a slight chance of thunderstorms. A slight chance of showers in the evening, then a chance of showers after midnight. Lows in the lower 70s. Chance of rain 40%. Friday, mostly cloudy with a slight chance of showers and thunderstorms. Highs in the lower 90s. Friday night and Saturday, partly cloudy. Lows in the mid-70s. Highs in the lower 90s. Saturday night through Monday, mostly clear. Lows in the mid-70s. Highs in the mid-90s. 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Flood watch remains in effect through Thursday evening. What? Flooding caused by excessive rainfall continues to be possible. Where? A portion of South Central Texas, including the following counties, Bandera, Bear, Blanco, Burnett, Comal, Dimmitt, Edwards, Frio, Gillespie, Hayes, Kendall, Kerr, Kinney, Llano, Maverick, Medina, Real, Travis, Uvalde, Val Verde, Williamson, and Zavala. When, through Thursday evening. Impacts, there is a potential for life-threatening flooding somewhere in the watch area,

Excessive runoff may result in flooding of rivers, creeks, streams, and other low-lying and flood-prone locations. Creeks and streams may rise out of their banks. Flooding may occur in poor drainage and urban areas. Low water crossings may be flooded. Extensive street flooding and flooding of creeks and rivers are possible. Additional details: an active period of weather is forecast for South Central Texas through at least Thursday evening as tropical moisture interacts with slow-moving upper-level disturbance and outflow boundaries. This combination could lead to heavy rain and flooding. Storm totals of 2 to 6 inches are possible over the flood watch area. Isolated amounts of 10 to 15 inches are possible across the Rio Grande Plains, Southern Edwards Plateau, and Western Hill Country. http://www.weather.gov/safety/flood. You should monitor later forecasts and be alert for possible flood warnings. Those living in areas prone to flooding should be prepared to take action should flooding develop. The current time is 7:08 a.m. Central Daylight Time. Your weather synopsis for South Central Texas. Locally heavy rainfall will be possible across South Central Texas through Thursday. In particular, the Rio Grande Plains, Southern Edwards Plateau, and Western Hill Country are expected to see the highest rainfall totals. Residents are urged to stay weather aware and have multiple ways of receiving warnings. The forecast will gradually trend drier and warmer beginning Friday into the upcoming weekend. Your local forecast. Flood watch remains in effect through Thursday evening. Rest of tonight, cloudy with showers likely with a chance of thunderstorms. Some thunderstorms may produce heavy rainfall. Near steady temperature in the mid-70s. Southeast winds around 5 miles per hour. Chance of rain 70%. Tuesday, a chance of thunderstorms. Showers, mainly in the morning. Some thunderstorms may produce heavy rainfall. Highs in the mid-80s. Southeast winds around 5 miles per hour. Chance of rain near 100%. Tuesday night, a slight chance of thunderstorms in the evening. Cloudy with a chance of showers. Some thunderstorms may produce heavy rainfall in the evening. Lows in the lower 70s. Southeast winds around 5 miles per hour. Chance of rain 40%. Wednesday, cloudy. A chance of showers with a slight chance of thunderstorms in the morning, then showers likely with a chance of thunderstorms in the afternoon. Some thunderstorms may produce heavy rainfall. Highs in the mid-80s. Southeast winds around 5 miles per hour. Chance of rain 70%. Wednesday night, cloudy with a slight chance of thunderstorms. A slight chance of showers in the evening, then showers likely after midnight. Some thunderstorms may produce heavy rainfall. Lows in the lower 70s. Southeast winds around 5 miles per hour. Chance of rain 60%. Thursday, mostly cloudy. Showers likely in the morning, then a chance of showers with a slight chance of thunderstorms in the afternoon. Some thunderstorms may produce heavy rainfall in the afternoon. Highs in the upper 80s. Chance of rain 60%. Thursday night, mostly cloudy with a slight chance of thunderstorms. A slight chance of showers in the evening, then a chance of showers after midnight. Lows in the lower 70s. Chance of rain 40%. Friday, mostly cloudy with a slight chance of showers and thunderstorms. Highs in the lower 90s. Friday night and Saturday, partly cloudy. Lows in the mid-70s. Highs in the lower 90s. Saturday night through Monday, mostly clear. Lows in the mid-70s. Highs in the mid-90s. 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The current time is 7:11 a.m. Central Daylight Time. Your weather

synopsis for South Central Texas. Locally heavy rainfall will be possible across South Central Texas through Thursday. In particular, the Rio Grande Plains, Southern Edwards Plateau, and Western Hill Country are expected to see the highest rainfall totals. Residents are urged to stay weather aware and have multiple ways of receiving warnings. The forecast will gradually trend drier and warmer beginning Friday into the upcoming weekend. Your local forecast. Flood watch remains in effect through Thursday evening. Rest of tonight, cloudy with showers likely with a chance of thunderstorms. Some thunderstorms may produce heavy rainfall. Near steady temperature in the mid-70s. Southeast winds around 5 miles per hour. Chance of rain 70%. Tuesday, a chance of thunderstorms. Showers, mainly in the morning. Some thunderstorms may produce heavy rainfall. Highs in the mid-80s. Southeast winds around 5 miles per hour. Chance of rain near 100%. Tuesday night, a slight chance of thunderstorms in the evening. Cloudy with a chance of showers. Some thunderstorms may produce heavy rainfall in the evening. Lows in the lower 70s. Southeast winds around 5 miles per hour. Chance of rain 40%. Wednesday, cloudy. A chance of showers with a slight chance of thunderstorms in the morning, then showers likely with a chance of thunderstorms in the afternoon. Some thunderstorms may produce heavy rainfall. Highs in the mid-80s. Southeast winds around 5 miles per hour. Chance of rain 70%. Wednesday night, cloudy with a slight chance of thunderstorms. A slight chance of showers in the evening, then showers likely after midnight. Some thunderstorms may produce heavy rainfall. Lows in the lower 70s. Southeast winds around 5 miles per hour. Chance of rain 60%. Thursday, mostly cloudy. Showers likely in the morning, then a chance of showers with a slight chance of thunderstorms in the afternoon. Some thunderstorms may produce heavy rainfall in the afternoon. Highs in the upper 80s. Chance of rain 60%. Thursday night, mostly cloudy with a slight chance of thunderstorms. A slight chance of showers in the evening, then a chance of showers after midnight. Lows in the lower 70s. Chance of rain 40%. Friday, mostly cloudy with a slight chance of showers and thunderstorms. Highs in the lower 90s. Friday night and Saturday, partly cloudy. Lows in the mid-70s. Highs in the lower 90s. Saturday night through Monday, mostly clear. Lows in the mid-70s. Highs in the mid-90s. The coastal waters forecast from Baffin Bay to Port Aransas out 20 nautical miles. Today, south winds 10 to 15 knots with gusts up to 20 knots, becoming southeast with gusts up to 20 knots late. Seas around 3 feet. Wave detail, southeast 3 feet at 7 seconds. Tonight, southeast winds 10 to 15 knots with gusts up to 20 knots. Seas around 3 feet. Wave detail, southeast 3 feet at 7 seconds. A slight chance of showers and thunderstorms after midnight. Wednesday, southeast winds 10 to 15 knots with gusts up to 20 knots. Seas 3 to 4 feet, occasionally to 5 feet. Wave detail, southeast 3 feet at 6 seconds. A slight chance of thunderstorms. A chance of showers, mainly in the morning. Wednesday night, southeast winds 15 to 20 knots. Seas 3 to 5 feet, occasionally to 6 feet. Wave detail, southeast 4 feet at 7 seconds. Thursday, southeast winds 15 to 20 knots. Seas 4 to 5 feet, occasionally to 6 feet. Wave detail, southeast 5 feet at 7 seconds. A slight chance of showers and thunderstorms. Thursday night, southeast winds 15 to 20 knots. Seas 4 to 5 feet, occasionally to 6 feet. Wave detail, southeast 5 feet at 7 seconds. Friday, south

Southeast winds 15 to 20 knots. Seas 4 to 5 feet, occasionally to 6 feet. Friday night, southeast winds around 15 knots. Seas 3 to 4 feet, occasionally to 5 feet. Saturday, southeast winds 10 to 15 knots. Seas 3 to 4 feet, occasionally to 5 feet. Saturday night, southeast winds 15 to 20 knots. Seas 3 to 4 feet, occasionally to 5 feet. Winds and seas higher and near thunderstorms. 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At 7 a.m. at Austin Bergstrom International, light rain and fog were reported. The temperature was 72, the dew point 70, the relative humidity was 93%, the wind calm and the pressure was 30.02 inches and steady. At Camp Mabry, fog was reported. The temperature was 74, the dew point 73, the relative humidity was 97%, the wind variable at 7 miles an hour, and the pressure was 30.04 inches and rising. Pflugerville fog was reported 77. Taylor fog was reported 77. Lago Vista fog was reported 75. Georgetown fog was reported 76. San Marcos rain was falling 75. Burnett cloudy 75. Junction cloudy 72. San Antonio rain and fog were reported 76. Corpus Christi mostly cloudy 77. Houston rain and fog were reported 74. Once again at Austin Bergstrom it was 72, and at Camp Mabry it was 74. Elsewhere across the state, College Station cloudy 76. Amarillo clear 64. Abilene mostly cloudy 71. Dallas-Fort Worth partly cloudy 76. Your weather synopsis for South Central Texas. Locally heavy rainfall will be possible across South Central Texas through Thursday. In particular, the Rio Grande Plains, Southern Edwards Plateau and Western Hill Country are expected to see the highest rainfall totals. Residents are urged to stay weather aware and have multiple ways of receiving warnings. The forecast will gradually trend drier and warmer beginning Friday into the upcoming weekend. Your local forecast. Flood watch remains in effect through Thursday evening. Rest of tonight, cloudy with showers likely with a chance of thunderstorms. Some thunderstorms may produce heavy rainfall. Near steady temperature in the mid-70s. Southeast winds around 5 miles per hour. Chance of rain 70%. Tuesday, a chance of thunderstorms. Showers, mainly in the morning. Some thunderstorms may produce heavy rainfall. Highs in the mid-80s. Southeast winds around 5 miles per hour. Chance of rain near 100%. Tuesday night, a slight chance of thunderstorms in the evening. Cloudy with a chance of showers. Some thunderstorms may produce heavy rainfall in the evening. Lows in the lower 70s. Southeast winds around 5 miles per hour. Chance of rain 40%. Wednesday, cloudy. A chance of showers with a slight chance of thunderstorms in the morning, then showers likely with a chance of thunderstorms in the afternoon. Some thunderstorms may produce heavy rainfall. Highs in the mid-80s. Southeast winds around 5 miles per hour. Chance of rain 70%. Wednesday night, cloudy with a slight chance of thunderstorms. A slight chance of showers in the evening, then showers likely after midnight. Some thunderstorms may produce heavy rainfall. Lows in the lower 70s. Southeast winds around 5 miles per hour. Chance of rain 60%. Thursday. Mostly cloudy. Showers likely in the morning, then a chance of showers with a slight chance of thunderstorms in the afternoon. Some thunderstorms may produce

expects heavy rainfall in the afternoon. Highs in the upper 80s. Chance of rain 60%. Thursday night, mostly cloudy with a slight chance of thunderstorms. A slight chance of showers in the evening, then a chance of showers after midnight. Lows in the lower 70s. Chance of rain 40%. Friday, mostly cloudy with a slight chance of showers and thunderstorms. Highs in the lower 90s. Friday night and Saturday, partly cloudy. Lows in the mid-70s. Highs in the lower 90s. Saturday night through Monday, mostly clear. Lows in the mid-70s. Highs in the mid-90s. Flood watch remains in effect through Thursday evening. What? Flooding caused by excessive rainfall continues to be possible. Where? A portion of South Central Texas, including the following counties, Bandera, Bear, Blanco, Burnett, Comal, Dimmitt, Edwards, Frio, Gillespie, Hayes, Kendall, Kerr, Kinney, Llano, Maverick, Medina, Real, Travis, Uvalde, Val Verde, Williamson, and Zavala. When, through Thursday evening. Impacts, there is a potential for life-threatening flooding somewhere in the watch area. Excessive runoff may result in flooding of rivers, creeks, streams, and other low-lying and flood-prone locations. Creeks and streams may rise out of their banks. Flooding may occur in poor drainage and urban areas. Low water crossings may be flooded. Extensive street flooding and flooding of creeks and rivers are possible. Additional details, an active period of weather is forecast for South Central Texas through at least Thursday evening as tropical moisture interacts with slow-moving upper-level disturbance and outflow boundaries. This combination could lead to heavy rain and flooding. Storm totals of 2 to 6 inches are possible over the flood watch area. Isolated amounts of 10 to 15 inches are possible across the Rio Grande Plains, Southern Edwards Plateau, and Western Hill Country. http://www.weather.gov/safety/flood. You should monitor later forecasts and be alert for possible flood warnings. Those living in areas prone to flooding should be prepared to take action should flooding develop. 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The current time is 7:24 a.m. Central Daylight Time. 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At 7 a.m. at Austin Bergstrom International, light rain and fog were reported. The temperature was 72, the dew point 70, the relative humidity was 93%, the wind calm and the pressure was 30.02 inches and steady. At Camp Mabry, fog was reported. The temperature was 74, the dew point 73, the relative humidity was 97%, the wind variable at 7 miles an hour, and the pressure was 30.04 inches and rising. Pflugerville fog was reported 77. Taylor fog was reported 77. Lago Vista fog was reported 75. Georgetown fog was reported 76. San Marcos rain was falling 75. Burnett cloudy 75. Junction cloudy 72. San Antonio rain and fog were reported 76. Corpus Christi mostly cloudy 77. Houston rain and fog were reported 74. Once again at Austin Bergstrom it was 72, and at Camp Mabry it was 74. Elsewhere across the state, College Station cloudy 76. Amarillo clear 64. Abilene mostly cloudy 71. Dallas-Fort Worth partly cloudy 76. Your weather synopsis for South Central Texas. Locally heavy rainfall will be possible across South Central Texas through Thursday. In particular, the Rio Grande Plains, Southern Edwards Plateau and Western Hill Country are expected to see the highest rainfall totals. Residents are urged to stay weather aware and have multiple ways of receiving warnings. The forecast will gradually

trend drier and warmer beginning Friday into the upcoming weekend. Your local forecast. Flood watch remains in effect through Thursday evening. Rest of tonight, cloudy with showers likely with a chance of thunderstorms. Some thunderstorms may produce heavy rainfall. Near steady temperature in the mid-70s. Southeast winds around 5 miles per hour. Chance of rain 70%. Tuesday, a chance of thunderstorms. Showers, mainly in the morning. Some thunderstorms may produce heavy rainfall. Highs in the mid-80s. Southeast winds around 5 miles per hour. Chance of rain near 100%. Tuesday night, a slight chance of thunderstorms in the evening. Cloudy with a chance of showers. Some thunderstorms may produce heavy rainfall in the evening. Lows in the lower 70s. Southeast winds around 5 miles per hour. Chance of rain 40%. Wednesday, cloudy. A chance of showers with a slight chance of thunderstorms in the morning, then showers likely with a chance of thunderstorms in the afternoon. Some thunderstorms may produce heavy rainfall. Highs in the mid-80s. Southeast winds around 5 miles per hour. Chance of rain 70%. Wednesday night, cloudy with a slight chance of thunderstorms. A slight chance of showers in the evening, then showers likely after midnight. Some thunderstorms may produce heavy rainfall. Lows in the lower 70s. Southeast winds around 5 miles per hour. Chance of rain 60%. Thursday, mostly cloudy. Showers likely in the morning, then a chance of showers with a slight chance of thunderstorms in the afternoon. Some thunderstorms may produce heavy rainfall in the afternoon. Highs in the upper 80s. Chance of rain 60%. Thursday night, mostly cloudy with a slight chance of thunderstorms. A slight chance of showers in the evening, then a chance of showers after midnight. Lows in the lower 70s. Chance of rain 40%. Friday, mostly cloudy with a slight chance of showers and thunderstorms. Highs in the lower 90s. Friday night and Saturday, partly cloudy. Lows in the mid-70s. Highs in the lower 90s. Saturday night through Monday, mostly clear. Lows in the mid-70s. Highs in the mid-90s. 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At 7 a.m. at Austin Bergstrom International, light rain and fog were reported. The temperature was 72, the dew point 70, the relative humidity was 93%, the wind calm and the pressure was 30.02 inches and steady. At Camp Mabry, fog was reported. The temperature was 74, the dew point 73, the relative humidity was 97%, the wind variable at 7 miles an hour, and the pressure was 30.04 inches and rising. Pflugerville fog was reported 77. Taylor fog was reported 77. Lago Vista fog was reported 75. Georgetown fog was reported 76. San Marcos rain was falling 75. Burnett cloudy 75. Junction cloudy 72. San Antonio rain and fog were reported 76. Corpus Christi mostly cloudy 77. Houston rain and fog were reported 74. Once again at Austin Bergstrom it was 72, and at Camp Mabry it was 74. Elsewhere across the state, College Station cloudy 76. Amarillo clear 64. Abilene mostly cloudy 71. Dallas-Fort Worth partly cloudy 76. Your weather synopsis for South Central Texas. Locally heavy rainfall will be possible across South Central Texas through Thursday. In particular, the Rio Grande Plains, Southern Edwards Plateau and Western Hill

country are expected to see the highest rainfall totals. Residents are urged to stay weather aware and have multiple ways of receiving warnings. The forecast will gradually trend drier and warmer beginning Friday into the upcoming weekend. The Tropical Weather Outlook. For the North Atlantic, Caribbean Sea, and the Gulf of America, tropical cyclone formation is not expected during the next 7 days. Your local forecast. Flood watch remains in effect through Thursday evening. Rest of tonight, cloudy with showers, likely with a chance of thunderstorms. Some thunderstorms may produce heavy rainfall. Near steady temperature in the mid-70s. Southeast winds around 5 miles per hour. Chance of rain 70%. Tuesday, a chance of thunderstorms. Showers, mainly in the morning. Some thunderstorms may produce heavy rainfall. Highs in the mid-80s. Southeast winds around 5 miles per hour. Chance of rain near 100%. Tuesday night, a slight chance of thunderstorms in the evening. Cloudy with a chance of showers. Some thunderstorms may produce heavy rainfall in the evening. Lows in the lower 70s. Southeast winds around 5 miles per hour. Chance of rain 40%. Wednesday, cloudy. A chance of showers with a slight chance of thunderstorms in the morning, then showers likely with a chance of thunderstorms in the afternoon. Some thunderstorms may produce heavy rainfall. Highs in the mid-80s. Southeast winds around 5 miles per hour. Chance of rain 70%. Wednesday night, cloudy with a slight chance of thunderstorms. A slight chance of showers in the evening, then showers likely after midnight. Some thunderstorms may produce heavy rainfall. Lows in the lower 70s. Southeast winds around 5 miles per hour. Chance of rain 60%. Thursday, mostly cloudy. Showers likely in the morning, then a chance of showers with a slight chance of thunderstorms in the afternoon. Some thunderstorms may produce heavy rainfall in the afternoon. Highs in the upper 80s. Chance of rain 60%. Thursday night, mostly cloudy with a slight chance of thunderstorms. A slight chance of showers in the evening, then a chance of showers after midnight. Lows in the lower 70s. Chance of rain 40%. Friday, mostly cloudy with a slight chance of showers and thunderstorms. Highs in the lower 90s. Friday night and Saturday, partly cloudy. Lows in the mid-70s. Highs in the lower 90s. Saturday night through Monday, mostly clear. Lows in the mid-70s. Highs in the mid-90s. 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At 7 a.m. at Austin Bergstrom International, light rain and fog were reported. The temperature was 72, the dew point 70, the relative humidity was 93%, the wind calm and the pressure was 30.02 inches and steady. At Camp Mabry, fog was reported. The temperature was 74, the dew point 73, the relative humidity was 97%, the wind variable at 7 miles an hour, and the pressure was 30.04 inches and rising. Pflugerville fog was reported 77. Taylor fog was reported 77. Lago Vista fog was reported 75. Georgetown fog was reported 76. San Marcos rain was falling 75. Burnett cloudy 75. Junction cloudy 72. San Antonio rain and fog were reported 76. Corpus Christi mostly cloudy 77. Houston rain and fog were reported 74. Once again at Austin Bergstrom it was 72,

In Idcamp, Mabry, it was 74. Elsewhere across the state, College Station cloudy 76. Amarillo clear 64. Abilene mostly cloudy 71. Dallas-Fort Worth partly cloudy 76. Flood watch remains in effect through Thursday evening. What? Flooding caused by excessive rainfall continues to be possible. Where? A portion of south-central Texas, including the following counties: Bandera, Bear, Blanco, Burnett, Comal, Dimmitt, Edwards, Frio, Gillespie, Hayes, Kendall, Kerr, Kinney, Leno, Maverick, Medina, Real, Travis, Uvalde, Val Verde, Williamson, and Zavala. When? Through Thursday evening. Impacts. There is a potential for life-threatening flooding somewhere in the watch area. Excessive runoff may result in flooding of rivers, creeks, streams, and other low-lying and flood-prone locations. Creeks and streams may rise out of their banks. Flooding may occur in poor drainage and urban areas. Low water crossings may be flooded. Extensive street flooding and flooding of creeks and rivers are possible. Additional details. An active period of weather is forecast for south-central Texas through at least Thursday evening as tropical moisture interacts with slow-moving upper-level disturbance and outflow boundaries. This combination could lead to heavy rain and flooding. Storm totals of 2 to 6 inches are possible over the flood watch area. Isolated amounts of 10 to 15 inches are possible across the Rio Grande Plains, Southern Edwards Plateau, and Western Hill Country. http://www.weather.gov/safety/flood. You should monitor later forecasts and be alert for possible flood warnings. Those living in areas prone to flooding should be prepared to take action should flooding develop. Your weather synopsis for south-central Texas. Locally heavy rainfall will be possible across south-central Texas through Thursday. In particular, the Rio Grande Plains, Southern Edwards Plateau, and Western Hill Country are expected to see the highest rainfall totals. Residents are urged to stay weather aware and have multiple ways of receiving warnings. The forecast will gradually trend drier and warmer beginning Friday into the upcoming weekend. Your local forecast. Flood watch remains in effect through Thursday evening. Rest of tonight, cloudy with showers likely with a chance of thunderstorms. Some thunderstorms may produce heavy rainfall. Near steady temperature in the mid-70s. Southeast winds around 5 miles per hour. Chance of rain 70%. Tuesday, a chance of thunderstorms. Showers, mainly in the morning. Some thunderstorms may produce heavy rainfall. Highs in the mid-80s. Southeast winds around 5 miles per hour. Chance of rain near 100%. Tuesday night, a slight chance of thunderstorms in the evening. Cloudy with a chance of showers. Some thunderstorms may produce heavy rainfall in the evening. Lows in the lower 70s. Southeast winds around 5 miles per hour. Chance of rain 40%. Wednesday, cloudy. A chance of showers with a slight chance of thunderstorms in the morning, then showers likely with a chance of thunderstorms in the afternoon. Some thunderstorms may produce heavy rainfall. Highs in the mid-80s. Southeast winds around 5 miles per hour. Chance of rain 70%. Wednesday night, cloudy with a slight chance of thunderstorms. A slight chance of showers in the evening, then showers likely after midnight. Some thunderstorms may produce heavy rainfall. Lows in the lower 70s. Southeast winds around 5 miles per hour. Chance of rain 60%. Thursday, mostly cloudy. Showers likely in the morning, then a chance of showers with a slight chance of thunderstorms in the afternoon. Some thunderstorms may produce heavy rainfall in the afternoon. Highs in the upper 80s. Chance of rain 60%. Thursday night, mostly cloudy with a slight chance of thunderstorms. A slight chance of showers in the evening, then a chance of showers after midnight.
lows in the lower 70s. Chance of rain 40%. Friday, mostly cloudy with a slight chance of showers and thunderstorms. Highs in the lower 90s. Friday night and Saturday, partly cloudy. Lows in the mid-70s. Highs in the lower 90s. Saturday night through Monday, mostly clear. Lows in the mid-70s. Highs in the mid-90s. 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At 7 a.m. at Austin Bergstrom International, light rain and fog were reported. The temperature was 72, the dew point 70, the relative humidity was 93%, the wind calm and the pressure was 30.02 inches and steady. At Camp Mabry, fog was reported. The temperature was 74, the dew point 73, the relative humidity was 97%, the wind variable at 7 miles an hour, and the pressure was 30.04 inches and rising. Pflugerville fog was reported 77. Taylor fog was reported 77. Lago Vista fog was reported 75. Georgetown fog was reported 76. San Marcos rain was falling 75. Burnett cloudy 75. Junction cloudy 72. San Antonio rain and fog were reported 76. Corpus Christi mostly cloudy 77. Houston rain and fog were reported 74. Once again at Austin Bergstrom it was 72, and at Camp Mabry it was 74. Elsewhere across the state, College Station cloudy 76. Amarillo clear 64. Abilene mostly cloudy 71. Dallas-Fort Worth partly cloudy 76. The coastal waters forecast from Baffin Bay to Port Aransas out 20 nautical miles. Today, south winds 10 to 15 knots with gusts up to 20 knots, becoming southeast with gusts up to 20 knots late. Seas around 3 feet. Wave detail, southeast 3 feet at 7 seconds. Tonight, southeast winds 10 to 15 knots with gusts up to 20 knots. Seas around 3 feet. Wave detail, southeast 3 feet at 7 seconds. A slight chance of showers and thunderstorms after midnight. Wednesday, southeast winds 10 to 15 knots with gusts up to 20 knots. Seas 3 to 4 feet, occasionally to 5 feet. Wave detail, southeast 3 feet at 6 seconds. A slight chance of thunderstorms. A chance of showers, mainly in the morning. Wednesday night, southeast winds 15 to 20 knots. Seas 3 to 5 feet, occasionally to 6 feet. Wave detail, southeast 4 feet at 7 seconds. Thursday, southeast winds 15 to 20 knots. Seas 4 to 5 feet, occasionally to 6 feet. Wave detail, southeast 5 feet at 7 seconds. A slight chance of showers and thunderstorms. Thursday night, southeast winds 15 to 20 knots. Seas 4 to 5 feet, occasionally to 6 feet. Wave detail, southeast 5 feet at 7 seconds. Friday, southeast winds 15 to 20 knots. Seas 4 to 5 feet, occasionally to 6 feet. Friday night, southeast winds around 15 knots. Seas 3 to 4 feet, occasionally to 5 feet. Saturday, southeast winds 10 to 15 knots. Seas 3 to 4 feet, occasionally to 5 feet. Saturday night, southeast winds 15 to 20 knots. Seas 3 to 4 feet, occasionally to 5 feet. Winds and seas higher and near thunderstorms. Your weather synopsis for South Central Texas. Locally heavy rainfall will be possible across South Central Texas through Thursday.
in particular, the Rio Grande Plains, southern Edwards Plateau, and western Hill Country are expected to see the highest rainfall totals.

Residents are urged to stay weather aware and have multiple ways of receiving warnings. The forecast will gradually trend drier and warmer beginning Friday into the upcoming weekend. Your local forecast. Flood watch remains in effect through Thursday evening. Rest of tonight, cloudy with showers likely with a chance of thunderstorms. Some thunderstorms may produce heavy rainfall. Near steady temperature in the mid-70s. Southeast winds around 5 miles per hour. Chance of rain 70%. Tuesday, a chance of thunderstorms. Showers, mainly in the morning. Some thunderstorms may produce heavy rainfall. Highs in the mid-80s. Southeast winds around 5 miles per hour. Chance of rain near 100%. Tuesday night, a slight chance of thunderstorms in the evening. Cloudy with a chance of showers. Some thunderstorms may produce heavy rainfall in the evening. Lows in the lower 70s. Southeast winds around 5 miles per hour. Chance of rain 40%. Wednesday, cloudy. A chance of showers with a slight chance of thunderstorms in the morning, then showers likely with a chance of thunderstorms in the afternoon. Some thunderstorms may produce heavy rainfall. Highs in the mid-80s. Southeast winds around 5 miles per hour. Chance of rain 70%. Wednesday night, cloudy with a slight chance of thunderstorms. A slight chance of showers in the evening, then showers likely after midnight. Some thunderstorms may produce heavy rainfall. Lows in the lower 70s. Southeast winds around 5 miles per hour. Chance of rain 60%. Thursday, mostly cloudy. Showers likely in the morning, then a chance of showers with a slight chance of thunderstorms in the afternoon. Some thunderstorms may produce heavy rainfall in the afternoon. Highs in the upper 80s. Chance of rain 60%. Thursday night, mostly cloudy with a slight chance of thunderstorms. A slight chance of showers in the evening, then a chance of showers after midnight. Lows in the lower 70s. Chance of rain 40%. Friday, mostly cloudy with a slight chance of showers and thunderstorms. Highs in the lower 90s. Friday night and Saturday, partly cloudy. Lows in the mid-70s. Highs in the lower 90s. Saturday night through Monday, mostly clear. Lows in the mid-70s. Highs in the mid-90s. 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The current time is 7:50 a.m. Central Daylight Time. 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At 7 a.m. at Austin Bergstrom International, light rain and fog were reported. The temperature was 72, the dew point 70, the relative humidity was 93%, the wind calm and the pressure was 30.02 inches and steady. At Camp Mabry, fog was reported. The temperature was 74, the dew point 73, the relative humidity was 97%, the wind variable at 7 miles an hour, and the pressure was 30.04 inches and rising. Pflugerville fog was reported 77. Taylor fog was reported 77. Lago Vista fog was reported 75. Georgetown fog was reported 76. San Marcos rain was falling 75. Burnett cloudy 75. Junction cloudy 72. San Antonio rain and fog were reported 76. Corpus Christi mostly cloudy 77. Houston rain and fog were reported 74. Once again at Austin Bergstrom it was 72, and at Camp Mabry it was 74. Elsewhere across the state, College Station cloudy 76. Amarillo clear 64. Abilene mostly cloudy 71. Dallas-Fort Worth partly cloudy 76. Flood watch remains in effect through Thursday evening. What? Flooding caused by excessive rainfall continues.

where a portion of South Central Texas, including the following counties, Bandera, Bear, Blanco, Burnett, Comal, Dimmitt, Edwards, Frio, Gillespie, Hayes, Kendall, Kerr, Kinney, Llano, Maverick, Medina, Real, Travis, Uvalde, Valverde, Williamson, and Zavala. When, through Thursday evening, impacts, there is a potential for life-threatening flooding somewhere in the watch area. Excessive runoff may result in flooding of rivers, creeks, streams, and other low-lying and flood-prone locations. Creeks and streams may rise out of their banks. Flooding may occur in poor drainage and urban areas. Low water crossings may be flooded. Extensive street flooding and flooding of creeks and rivers are possible. Additional details, an active period of weather is forecast for South Central Texas through at least Thursday evening as tropical moisture interacts with slow-moving upper-level disturbance and outflow boundaries. This combination could lead to heavy rain and flooding. Storm totals of 2 to 6 inches are possible over the flood watch area. Isolated amounts of 10 to 15 inches are possible across the Rio Grande Plains, Southern Edwards Plateau, and Western Hill Country. http://www.weather.gov/safety/flood. You should monitor later forecasts and be alert for possible flood warnings. Those living in areas prone to flooding should be prepared to take action should flooding develop. Your weather synopsis for South Central Texas. Locally heavy rainfall will be possible across South Central Texas through Thursday. In particular, the Rio Grande Plains, Southern Edwards Plateau, and Western Hill Country are expected to see the highest rainfall totals. Residents are urged to stay weather aware and have multiple ways of receiving warnings. The forecast will gradually trend drier and warmer beginning Friday into the upcoming weekend. Your local forecast. Flood watch remains in effect through Thursday evening. Rest of tonight, cloudy with showers likely with a chance of thunderstorms. Some thunderstorms may produce heavy rainfall. Near steady temperature in the mid-70s. Southeast winds around 5 miles per hour. Chance of rain 70%. Tuesday, a chance of thunderstorms. Showers, mainly in the morning. Some thunderstorms may produce heavy rainfall. Highs in the mid-80s. Southeast winds around 5 miles per hour. Chance of rain near 100%. Tuesday night, a slight chance of thunderstorms in the evening. Cloudy with a chance of showers. Some thunderstorms may produce heavy rainfall in the evening. Lows in the lower 70s. Southeast winds around 5 miles per hour. Chance of rain 40%. Wednesday, cloudy. A chance of showers with a slight chance of thunderstorms in the morning, then showers likely with a chance of thunderstorms in the afternoon. Some thunderstorms may produce heavy rainfall. Highs in the mid-80s. Southeast winds around 5 miles per hour. Chance of rain 70%. Wednesday night, cloudy with a slight chance of thunderstorms. A slight chance of showers in the evening, then showers likely after midnight. Some thunderstorms may produce heavy rainfall. Lows in the lower 70s. Southeast winds around 5 miles per hour. Chance of rain 60%. Thursday, mostly cloudy. Showers likely in the morning, then a chance of showers with a slight chance of thunderstorms in the afternoon. Some thunderstorms may produce heavy rainfall in the afternoon. Highs in the upper 80s. Chance of rain 60%. Thursday night, mostly cloudy with a slight chance of thunderstorms. A slight chance of showers in the evening, then a chance of showers after midnight. Lows in the lower 70s. Chance of rain 40%. Friday, mostly cloudy with a slight chance of showers and thunderstorms. Highs in the lower 90s. Friday night and Saturday, partly cloudy. Lows in the mid-70s. Highs in the lower 90s. Saturday night through Monday, mostly clear. Lows in the mid-70s.

The relative humidity was 97%, the wind variable at 7 miles an hour, and the pressure was 30.04 inches and rising. Pflugerville fog was reported 77. Taylor fog was reported 77. Lago Vista fog was reported 75. Georgetown fog was reported 76. San Marcos rain was falling 75. Bernard cloudy 75. Junction cloudy 72. San Antonio rain and fog were reported 76. Corpus Christi mostly cloudy 77. Houston rain and fog were reported 74. Once again at Austin Bergstrom it was 72, and at Camp Mabry it was 74. Elsewhere across the state, College Station cloudy 76. Amarillo clear 64. Abilene mostly cloudy 71. Dallas-Fort Worth partly cloudy 76. Your weather synopsis for South Central Texas. Locally heavy rainfall will be possible across South Central Texas through Thursday. In particular, the Rio Grande Plains, Southern Edwards Plateau and Western Hill Country are expected to see the highest rainfall totals. Residents are urged to stay weather aware and have multiple ways of receiving warnings. The forecast will gradually trend drier and warmer beginning Friday into the upcoming weekend. Your local forecast. Flood watch remains in effect through Thursday evening. Rest of tonight, cloudy with showers likely with a chance of thunderstorms. Some thunderstorms may produce heavy rainfall. Near steady temperature in the mid-70s. Southeast winds around 5 miles per hour. Chance of rain 70%. Tuesday, a chance of thunderstorms. Showers, mainly in the morning. Some thunderstorms may produce heavy rainfall. Highs in the mid-80s. Southeast winds around 5 miles per hour. Chance of rain near 100%. Tuesday night, a slight chance of thunderstorms in the evening. Cloudy with a chance of showers. Some thunderstorms may produce heavy rainfall in the evening. Lows in the lower 70s. Southeast winds around 5 miles per hour. Chance of rain 40%. Wednesday, cloudy. A chance of showers with a slight chance of thunderstorms in the morning, then showers likely with a chance of thunderstorms in the afternoon. Some thunderstorms may produce heavy rainfall. Highs in the mid-80s. Southeast winds around 5 miles per hour. Chance of rain 70%. Wednesday night, cloudy with a slight chance of thunderstorms. A slight chance of showers in the evening, then showers likely after midnight. Some thunderstorms may produce heavy rainfall. Lows in the lower 70s. Southeast winds around 5 miles per hour. Chance of rain 60%. Thursday, mostly cloudy. Showers likely in the morning, then a chance of showers with a slight chance of thunderstorms in the afternoon. Some thunderstorms may produce heavy rainfall in the afternoon. Highs in the upper 80s. Chance of rain 60%. Thursday night, mostly cloudy with a slight chance of thunderstorms. A slight chance of showers in the evening, then a chance of showers after midnight. Lows in the lower 70s. Chance of rain 40%. Friday, mostly cloudy with a slight chance of showers and thunderstorms. Highs in the lower 90s. Friday night and Saturday, partly cloudy. Lows in the mid-70s. Highs in the lower 90s. Saturday night through Monday, mostly clear. Lows in the mid-70s. Highs in the mid-90s. The Austin Bergstrom Climate Summary for yesterday, July 13, 2026. Yesterday's high temperature of 94 degrees occurred at 3:27 p.m. The normal high is 96. The record high is 104 degrees, which was last set in 2023. Yesterday's low temperature of 76 degrees occurred at 11:21 p.m. The normal low is 73. The record low is 66 degrees, which was set in 2021. 0.01 inches of precipitation fell yesterday, which

brings the monthly total to 1.56 inches. This is 0.52 inches above the normal amount of 1.04 inches for July. The total precipitation for the year now stands at 21.98 inches, which is 2.57 inches above normal. The record high for today is 105, which occurred in 2000, and the record low is 67, which occurred in 1953. Sunrise today is at 6:39 a.m. and sunset is at 8:34 p.m. The Austin Camp Mabry Climate Summary for yesterday, July 13, 2026. Yesterday's high temperature of 94 degrees occurred at 2:30 p.m. The normal high is 96. The record high is 108 degrees, which was last set in 2022. Yesterday's low temperature of 76 degrees occurred at 11:59 p.m. The normal low is 75. The record low is 65 degrees, which was set in 1898. 0.06 inches of precipitation fell yesterday, which brings the monthly total to 1.53 inches. This is 0.57 inches above the normal amount of 0.96 inches for July. The total precipitation for the year now stands at 20.84 inches, which is 1.33 inches above normal. The record high for today is 108, which occurred in 1925, and the record low is 65, which occurred in 1953. Sunrise today is at 6:39 a.m. and sunset is at 8:34 p.m. The Tropical Weather Outlook. For the North Atlantic, Caribbean Sea, and the Gulf of America, tropical cyclone formation is not expected during the next 7 days. 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At 7 a.m. at Austin Bergstrom International, light rain and fog were reported. The temperature was 72, the dew point 70, the relative humidity was 93%, the wind calm and the pressure was 30.02 inches and steady. At Camp Mabry, fog was reported. The temperature was 74, the dew point 73, the relative humidity was 97%, the wind variable at 7 miles an hour and the pressure was 30.04 inches and rising. Pflugerville fog was reported 77. Taylor fog was reported 77. Lago Vista fog was reported 75. Georgetown fog was reported 76. San Marcos rain was falling 75. Burnett cloudy 75. Junction cloudy 72. San Antonio rain and fog were reported 76. Corpus Christi mostly cloudy 77. Houston rain and fog were reported 74. Once again at Austin Bergstrom it was 72, and at Camp Mabry it was 74. Elsewhere across the state, College Station cloudy 76. Amarillo clear 64. Abilene mostly cloudy 71. Dallas-Fort Worth partly cloudy 76. Flood watch remains in effect through Thursday evening. What? Flooding caused by excessive rainfall continues to be possible. Where? A portion of south-central Texas, including the following counties, Bandera, Bear, Blanco, Burnett, Comal, Dimmitt, Edwards, Frio, Gillespie, Hayes, Kendall, Kerr, Kinney, Leno, Maverick, Medina, Real, Travis, Uvalde, Val Verde, Williamson, and Zavala. When? Through Thursday evening. Impacts. There is a potential for life-threatening flooding somewhere in the watch area. Excessive runoff may result in flooding of rivers, creeks, streams, and other low-lying and flood-prone locations. Creeks and streams may rise out of their banks. Flooding may occur in poor drainage and urban areas. Low water crossings may be flooded. Extensive street flooding and flooding of creeks and rivers are possible. Additional details, an active period of weather is forecast for south-central Texas through at least

Thursday evening as tropical moisture interacts with slow-moving upper-level disturbance and outflow boundaries. This combination could lead to heavy rain and flooding. Storm totals of 2 to 6 inches are possible over the flood watch area. Isolated amounts of 10 to 15 inches are possible across the Rio Grande Plains, Southern Edwards Plateau, and Western Hill Country. http://www.weather.gov/safety/flood. You should monitor later forecasts and be alert for possible flood warnings. Those living in areas prone to flooding should be prepared to take action should flooding develop. Your weather synopsis for South Central Texas. Locally heavy rainfall will be possible across South Central Texas through Thursday. In particular, the Rio Grande Plains, Southern Edwards Plateau, and Western Hill Country are expected to see the highest rainfall totals. Residents are urged to stay weather aware and have multiple ways of receiving warnings. The forecast will gradually trend drier and warmer beginning Friday into the upcoming weekend. Your local forecast. Flood watch remains in effect through Thursday evening. Rest of tonight, cloudy with showers likely with a chance of thunderstorms. Some thunderstorms may produce heavy rainfall. Near steady temperature in the mid-70s. Southeast winds around 5 miles per hour. Chance of rain 70%. Tuesday, a chance of thunderstorms. Showers, mainly in the morning. Some thunderstorms may produce heavy rainfall. Highs in the mid-80s. Southeast winds around 5 miles per hour. Chance of rain near 100%. Tuesday night, a slight chance of thunderstorms in the evening. Cloudy with a chance of showers. Some thunderstorms may produce heavy rainfall in the evening. Lows in the lower 70s. Southeast winds around 5 miles per hour. Chance of rain 40%. Wednesday, cloudy. A chance of showers with a slight chance of thunderstorms in the morning, then showers likely with a chance of thunderstorms in the afternoon. Some thunderstorms may produce heavy rainfall. Highs in the mid-80s. Southeast winds around 5 miles per hour. Chance of rain 70%. Wednesday night, cloudy with a slight chance of thunderstorms. A slight chance of showers in the evening, then showers likely after midnight. Some thunderstorms may produce heavy rainfall. Lows in the lower 70s. Southeast winds around 5 miles per hour. Chance of rain 60%. Thursday, mostly cloudy. Showers likely in the morning, then a chance of showers with a slight chance of thunderstorms in the afternoon. Some thunderstorms may produce heavy rainfall in the afternoon. Highs in the upper 80s. Chance of rain 60%. Thursday night, mostly cloudy with a slight chance of thunderstorms. A slight chance of showers in the evening, then a chance of showers after midnight. Lows in the lower 70s. Chance of rain 40%. Friday, mostly cloudy with a slight chance of showers and thunderstorms. Highs in the lower 90s. Friday night and Saturday, partly cloudy. Lows in the mid-70s. Highs in the lower 90s. Saturday night through Monday, mostly clear. Lows in the mid-70s. Highs in the mid-90s. The Austin Bergstrom Climate Summary for yesterday, July 13, 2026. Yesterday's high temperature of 94 degrees occurred at 3:27 p.m. The normal high is 96. The record high is 104 degrees, which was last set in 2023. Yesterday's low temperature of 76 degrees occurred at 11:21 p.m. The normal low is 73. The record low is 66 degrees, which was set in 2021. 0.01 inches of precipitation fell yesterday, which brings the monthly total to 1.56 inches. This is 0.52 inches above the normal amount of 1.04 inches for July. The total precipitation for the year now stands at 21.98 inches, which is 2.57 inches above normal. The record high for today is 1.

600, 5 which occurred in 2000, and the record low is 67, which occurred in 1953. Sunrise today is at 6:39 a.m. and sunset is at 8:34 p.m. The Austin Camp Mabry Climate Summary for yesterday, July 13, 2026. Yesterday's high temperature of 94 degrees occurred at 2:30 p.m. The normal high is 96. The record high is 108 degrees, which was last set in 2022. Yesterday's low temperature of 76 degrees occurred at 11:59 p.m. The normal low is 75. The record low is 65 degrees, which was set in 1898. 0.06 inches of precipitation fell yesterday, which brings the monthly total to 1.53 inches. This is 0.57 inches above the normal amount of 0.96 inches for July. The total precipitation for the year now stands at 20.84 inches, which is 1.33 inches above normal. The record high for today is 108, which occurred in 1925, and the record low is 65, which occurred in 1953. Sunrise today is at 6:39 a.m. and sunset is at 8:34 p.m. The coastal waters forecast from Baffin Bay to Port Aransas out 20 nautical miles. Today, south winds 10 to 15 knots with gusts up to 20 knots, becoming southeast with gusts up to 20 knots late. Seas around 3 feet. Wave detail, southeast 3 feet at 7 seconds. Tonight, southeast winds 10 to 15 knots with gusts up to 20 knots. Seas around 3 feet. Wave detail, southeast 3 feet at 7 seconds. A slight chance of showers and thunderstorms after midnight. Wednesday, southeast winds 10 to 15 knots with gusts up to 20 knots. Seas 3 to 4 feet, occasionally to 5 feet. Wave detail, southeast 3 feet at 6 seconds. A slight chance of thunderstorms. A chance of showers, mainly in the morning. Wednesday night, southeast winds 15 to 20 knots. Seas 3 to 5 feet, occasionally to 6 feet. Wave detail, southeast 4 feet at 7 seconds. Thursday, southeast winds 15 to 20 knots. Seas 4 to 5 feet, occasionally to 6 feet. Wave detail, southeast 5 feet at 7 seconds. A slight chance of showers and thunderstorms. Thursday night, southeast winds 15 to 20 knots. Seas 4 to 5 feet, occasionally to 6 feet. Wave detail, southeast 5 feet at 7 seconds. Friday, southeast winds 15 to 20 knots. Seas 4 to 5 feet, occasionally to 6 feet. Friday night, southeast winds around 15 knots. Seas 3 to 4 feet, occasionally to 5 feet. Saturday, southeast winds 10 to 15 knots. Seas 3 to 4 feet, occasionally to 5 feet. Saturday night, southeast winds 15 to 20 knots. Seas 3 to 4 feet, occasionally to 5 feet. Winds and seas higher and near thunderstorms. 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The current time is 8:16 a.m. Central Daylight Time. 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The temperature was 74, the dew point 72, the relative humidity was 93%, the wind southwest at 8 miles an hour, and the pressure was 30.03 inches and falling. At Camp Mabry, fog was reported. The temperature was 73, the dew point 73, the relative humidity was 100%, and the pressure was 30.05 inches and rising. Pflugerville light rain and fog were reported 73. Taylor fog was reported 73. Lago Vista heavy rain was falling 73. Georgetown fog was reported 77. San Marcos light rain was falling 74.

Burnett fog was reported 75. Junction rain and fog were reported 71. San Antonio rain and fog were reported 74. Corpus Christi cloudy 79. Houston cloudy 73. Once again at Austin Bergstrom it was 74, and at Camp Mabry it was 73. Elsewhere across the state, College Station light rain was falling 75. Amarillo sunny 68. Abilene partly sunny 73. Dallas-Fort Worth partly sunny 77. Your weather synopsis for South Central Texas. Locally heavy rainfall will be possible across South Central Texas through Thursday. In particular, the Rio Grande Plains, Southern Edwards Plateau and Western Hill Country are expected to see the highest rainfall totals. Residents are urged to stay weather aware and have multiple ways of receiving warnings. The forecast will gradually trend drier and warmer beginning Friday into the upcoming weekend. Your local forecast. Flood watch remains in effect through Thursday evening. Rest of tonight, cloudy with showers likely with a chance of thunderstorms. Some thunderstorms may produce heavy rainfall. Near steady temperature in the mid-70s. Southeast winds around 5 miles per hour. Chance of rain 70%. Tuesday, a chance of thunderstorms. Showers, mainly in the morning. Some thunderstorms may produce heavy rainfall. Highs in the mid-80s. Southeast winds around 5 miles per hour. Chance of rain near 100%. Tuesday night, a slight chance of thunderstorms in the evening. Cloudy with a chance of showers. Some thunderstorms may produce heavy rainfall in the evening. Lows in the lower 70s. Southeast winds around 5 miles per hour. Chance of rain 40%. Wednesday, cloudy. A chance of showers with a slight chance of thunderstorms in the morning, then showers likely with a chance of thunderstorms in the afternoon. Some thunderstorms may produce heavy rainfall. Highs

southeast winds around 5 miles per hour. Chance of rain 70%. Wednesday night, cloudy with a slight chance of thunderstorms. A slight chance of showers in the evening, then showers likely after midnight. Some thunderstorms may produce heavy rainfall. Lows in the lower 70s. Southeast winds around 5 miles per hour. Chance of rain 60%. Thursday, mostly cloudy. Showers likely in the morning, then a chance of showers with a slight chance of thunderstorms in the afternoon. Some thunderstorms may produce heavy rainfall in the afternoon. Highs in the upper 80s. Chance of rain 60%. Thursday night, mostly cloudy with a slight chance of thunderstorms. A slight chance of showers in the evening, then a chance of showers after midnight. Lows in the lower 70s. Chance of rain 40%. Friday, mostly cloudy with a slight chance of showers and thunderstorms. Highs in the lower 90s. Friday night and Saturday, partly cloudy. Lows in the mid-70s. Highs in the lower 90s. Saturday night through Monday, mostly clear. Lows in the mid-70s. Highs in the mid-90s. Flood watch remains in effect through Thursday evening. What? Flooding caused by excessive rainfall continues to be possible. Where? A portion of south-central Texas, including the following counties, Bandera, Bear, Blanco, Burnett, Comal, Dimmitt, Edwards, Frio, Gillespie, Hayes, Kendall, Kerr, Kinney, Llano, Maverick, Medina, Real, Travis, Uvalde, Val Verde, Williamson, and Zavala. When, through Thursday evening. Impacts, there is a potential for life-threatening flooding somewhere in the watch area. Excessive runoff may result in flooding of rivers, creeks, streams, and other low-lying and flood-prone locations. Creeks and streams may rise out of their banks. Flooding may occur in poor drainage and urban areas. Low water crossings may be flooded. Extensive street flooding and flooding of creeks and rivers are possible. Additional details, an active period of weather is forecast for south-central Texas through at least Thursday evening as tropical moisture interacts with slow-moving upper-level disturbance and outflow boundaries. This combination could lead to heavy rain and flooding. Storm totals of 2 to 6 inches are possible over the flood watch area. Isolated amounts of 10 to 15 inches are possible across the Rio Grande Plains, Southern Edwards Plateau and Western Hill Country. http://www.weather.gov/safety/flood. You should monitor later forecasts and be alert for possible flood warnings. Those living in areas prone to flooding should be prepared to take action should flooding develop. The Austin Bergstrom Climate Summary for yesterday, July 13, 2026. Yesterday's high temperature of 94 degrees occurred at 3:27 p.m. The normal high is 96. The record high is 104 degrees, which was last set in 2023. Yesterday's low temperature of 76 degrees occurred at 11:21 p.m. The normal low is 73. The record low is 66 degrees, which was set in 2021. 0.01 inches of precipitation fell yesterday, which brings the monthly total to 1.56 inches. This is 0.52 inches above the normal amount of 1.04 inches for July. The total precipitation for the year now stands at 21.98 inches, which is 2.57 inches above normal. The record high for today is 105, which occurred in 2000, and the record low is 67, which occurred in 1953. Sunrise today is at 6:39 a.m. and sunset is at 8:34 p.m. The Austin Camp Mabry Climate Summary for yesterday, July 13, 2026. Yesterday's high temperature of 94 degrees occurred at 2:30 p.m. The normal high is 96. The record high is 108 degrees, which was last set in 2022. Yesterday's low temperature of 76 degrees occurred at 11:59 p.m. The normal low is 75.

The record low is 65 degrees, which was set in 1898. 0.06 inches of precipitation fell yesterday, which brings the monthly total to 1.53 inches. This is 0.57 inches above the normal amount of 0.96 inches for July. The total precipitation for the year now stands at 20.84 inches, which is 1.33 inches above normal. The record high for today is 108, which occurred in 1925, and the record low is 65, which occurred in 1953. Sunrise today is at 6:39 a.m. and sunset is at 8:34 p.m. You're listening to NOAA Weather Radio, station WXK27, in Austin, Texas, broadcasting on a frequency of 162.4 megahertz. 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Light rain was falling. The temperature was 74, the dew point 72, the relative humidity was 93%, the wind southwest at 8 miles an hour, and the pressure was 30.03 inches and falling. At Camp Mabry, fog was reported. The temperature was 73, the dew point 73, the relative humidity was 100%, and the pressure was 30.05 inches and rising. Pflugerville light rain and fog were reported 73. Taylor fog was reported 73. Lago Vista heavy rain was falling 73. Georgetown fog was reported 77. San Marcos light rain was falling 74. Burnett fog was reported 75. Junction rain and fog were reported 71. San Antonio rain and fog were reported 74. Corpus Christi cloudy 79. Houston cloudy 73. Once again at Austin Bergstrom it was 74, and at Camp Mabry it was 73. Elsewhere across the state, College Station light rain was falling 75. Amarillo sunny 68. Abilene partly sunny 73. Dallas-Fort Worth partly sunny 77. Your weather synopsis for South Central Texas. Locally heavy rainfall will be possible across South Central Texas through Thursday. In particular, the Rio Grande Plains, Southern Edwards Plateau, and Western Hill Country are expected to see the highest rainfall totals. Residents are urged to stay weather aware and have multiple ways of receiving warnings. The forecast will gradually trend drier and warmer beginning Friday into the upcoming weekend. Your local forecast. Flood watch remains in effect through Thursday evening. Rest of tonight. Cloudy with showers, likely with a chance of thunderstorms. Some thunderstorms may produce heavy rainfall. Near steady temperature in the mid-70s. Southeast winds around 5 miles per hour. Chance of rain 70%. Tuesday, a chance of thunderstorms. Showers, mainly in the morning. Some thunderstorms may produce heavy rainfall. Highs in the mid-80s. Southeast winds around 5 miles per hour. Chance of rain near 100%. Tuesday night, a slight chance of thunderstorms in the evening. Cloudy with a chance of showers. Some thunderstorms may produce heavy rainfall in the evening. Lows in the lower 70s. Southeast winds around 5 miles per hour. Chance of rain 40%. Wednesday, cloudy. A chance of showers with a slight chance of thunderstorms in the morning, then showers likely with a chance of thunderstorms in the afternoon. Some thunderstorms may produce heavy rainfall. Highs in the mid-80s. Southeast winds around 5 miles per hour. Chance of rain 70%. Wednesday night, cloudy with a slight chance of thunderstorms. A slight chance of showers in the evening, then showers likely after midnight. Some thunderstorms may produce heavy rainfall. Lows in the lower 70s. Southeast winds around 5 miles per hour. Chance of rain 60%. Thursday, mostly cloudy,

or is likely in the morning, then a chance of showers with a slight chance of thunderstorms in the afternoon. Some thunderstorms may produce heavy rainfall in the afternoon. Highs in the upper 80s. Chance of rain 60%. Thursday night, mostly cloudy with a slight chance of thunderstorms. A slight chance of showers in the evening, then a chance of showers after midnight. Lows in the lower 70s. Chance of rain 40%. Friday, mostly cloudy with a slight chance of showers and thunderstorms. Highs in the lower 90s. Friday night and Saturday, partly cloudy. Lows in the mid-70s. Highs in the lower 90s. Saturday night through Monday, mostly clear. Lows in the mid-70s. Highs in the mid-90s. The Austin Bergstrom Climate Summary for yesterday, July 13, 2026. Yesterday's high temperature of 94 degrees occurred at 3:27 p.m. The normal high is 96. The record high is 104 degrees, which was last set in 2023. Yesterday's low temperature of 76 degrees occurred at 11:21 p.m. The normal low is 73. The record low is 66 degrees, which was set in 2021. 0.01 inches of precipitation fell yesterday, which brings the monthly total to 1.56 inches. This is 0.52 inches above the normal amount of 1.04 inches for July. The total precipitation for the year now stands at 21.98 inches, which is 2.57 inches above normal. The record high for today is 105, which occurred in 2000, and the record low is 67, which occurred in 1953. Sunrise today is at 6:39 a.m. and sunset is at 8:34 p.m. The Austin Camp Mabry Climate Summary for yesterday, July 13, 2026. Yesterday's high temperature of 94 degrees occurred at 2:30 p.m. The normal high is 96. The record high is 108 degrees, which was last set in 2022. Yesterday's low temperature of 76 degrees occurred at 11:59 p.m. The normal low is 75. The record low is 65 degrees, which was set in 1898. 0.06 inches of precipitation fell yesterday, which brings the monthly total to 1.53 inches. This is 0.57 inches above the normal amount of 0.96 inches for July. The total precipitation for the year now stands at 20.84 inches, which is 1.33 inches above normal. The record high for today is 108, which occurred in 1925, and the record low is 65, which occurred in 1953. 108, which occurred in 1925, and the record low is 65, which occurred in 1953. Sunrise today is at 6:39 a.m. and sunset is at 8:34 p.m. The Tropical Weather Outlook. For the North Atlantic, Caribbean Sea and the Gulf of America, tropical cyclone formation is not expected during the next 7 days. 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The current time is 8:33 a.m. Central Daylight Time. The Austin, NOAA Weather Radio Roundup, at 8 a.m. at Austin Bergstrom International, light rain was falling. The temperature was 74, the dew point 72, the relative humidity was 93%, the wind southwest at 8 miles an hour, and the pressure was 30.03 inches and falling. At Camp Mabry, fog was reported. The temperature was 73, the dew point 73, the relative humidity was 100%, and the pressure was 30.05 inches and rising. Pflugerville light rain and fog were reported 73. Taylor fog was reported 73. Lago Vista heavy rain was falling 73. Georgetown fog was reported 77. San Marcos light rain was falling 74. Burnett fog was reported 75. Junction rain and fog were reported.

71. San Antonio rain and fog were reported 74. Corpus Christi cloudy 79. Houston cloudy 73. Once again at Austin Bergstrom it was 74, and at Camp Mabry it was 73. Elsewhere across the state, College Station light rain was falling 75. Amarillo sunny 68. Abilene partly sunny 73. Dallas-Fort Worth partly sunny 77. Flood advisory in effect until 12:30 p.m. Central Daylight Time this afternoon. What urban and small stream flooding caused by excessive rainfall is expected? Where a portion of South Central Texas, including the following counties, Fayette and Lee. When until 12:30 p.m. Central Daylight Time. Impacts, minor flooding in low-lying and poor drainage areas. Additional details, at 8:31 a.m. Central Daylight Time, Doppler radar indicated heavy rain due to thunderstorms. This will cause urban and small stream flooding. Between 1 and 3 inches of rain have fallen. Additional rainfall amounts up to 1 inch are expected over the area. This additional rain will result in minor flooding. Some locations that will experience flooding include Giddings, LaGrange, Schulenburg, Fayetteville, Round Top, Muldoon, Lake Somerville State Park and Trioway, Carmine, Rams Prairie, Rudersville, Nechanitz, Walhalla, Waldeck, Warda, Mullins Prairie, Plum, Warrington, Holman, Emmonsville, and Winchester. http://www.weather.gov/safety/ Flood turnaround, don't drown when encountering flooded roads. Most flood deaths occur in vehicles. Move to higher ground now. Act quickly to protect your life. 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Flood watch remains in effect through Thursday evening. What flooding caused by excessive rainfall continues to be possible? Where a portion of South Central Texas, including the following counties, Bandera, Bear, Blanco, Burnett, Comal, Dimmitt, Edwards, Frio, Gillespie, Hayes, Kendall, Kerr, Kinney, Leno, Maverick, Medina, Real, Travis, Uvalde, Val Verde, Williamson, and Zavala. When, through Thursday evening. Impacts, there is a potential for life-threatening flooding somewhere in the watch area. Excessive runoff may result in flooding of rivers, creeks, streams, and other low-lying and flood-prone locations. Creeks and streams may rise out of their banks. Flooding may occur in poor drainage and urban areas. Low water crossings may be flooded. Extensive street flooding and flooding of creeks and rivers are possible. Additional details, an active period of weather is forecast for South Central Texas through at least Thursday evening as tropical moisture interacts with slow-moving upper-level disturbance and outflow boundaries. This combination could lead to heavy rain and flooding. Storm totals of 2 to 6 inches are possible over the flood watch area. Isolated amounts of 10 to 15 inches are possible across the Rio Grande Plains, Southern Edwards Plateau and Western Hill Country. http://www.weather.gov/safety/ Flood you should monitor later forecasts and be alert for possible flood warnings. Those living in areas prone to flooding should be prepared to take action should flooding develop. Your weather synopsis for South Central Texas. Locally heavy rainfall will be possible across South Central Texas through Thursday. In particular, the Rio Grande Plains, Southern Edwards Plateau and Western Hill Country are expected to see the highest rainfall totals. Residents are urged to stay weather aware and have multiple ways of receiving warnings. The forecast will gradually trend drier and warmer beginning Friday into the upcoming weekend. Your local forecast. Flood watch remains in effect through Thursday evening. Rest of tonight, cloudy with showers likely with a chance of thunderstorms. Some thunderstorms may produce heavy rainfall. Near steady temperature in the mid-70s. Southeast winds around 5 miles per hour. Chance of rain 70%.
Tuesday, a chance of thunderstorms. Showers, mainly in the morning. Some thunderstorms may produce heavy rainfall. Highs in the mid-80s. Southeast winds around 5 miles per hour. Chance of rain near 100%. Tuesday night, a slight chance of thunderstorms in the evening. Cloudy with a chance of showers. Some thunderstorms may produce heavy rainfall in the evening. Lows in the lower 70s. Southeast winds around 5 miles per hour. Chance of rain 40%. Wednesday, cloudy. A chance of showers with a slight chance of thunderstorms in the morning, then showers likely with a chance of thunderstorms in the afternoon. Some thunderstorms may produce heavy rainfall. Highs in the mid-80s. Southeast winds around 5 miles per hour. Chance of rain 70%. Wednesday night, cloudy with a slight chance of thunderstorms. A slight chance of showers in the evening, then showers likely after midnight. Some thunderstorms may produce heavy rainfall. Lows in the lower 70s. Southeast winds around 5 miles per hour. Chance of rain 60%. Thursday, mostly cloudy. Showers likely in the morning, then a chance of showers with a slight chance of thunderstorms in the afternoon. Some thunderstorms may produce heavy rainfall in the afternoon. Highs in the upper 80s. Chance of rain 60%. Thursday night, mostly cloudy with a slight chance of thunderstorms. A slight chance of showers in the evening, then a chance of showers after midnight. Lows in the lower 70s. Chance of rain 40%. Friday, mostly cloudy with a slight chance of showers and thunderstorms. Highs in the lower 90s. Friday night and Saturday, partly cloudy. Lows in the mid-70s. Highs in the lower 90s. Saturday night through Monday, mostly clear. Lows in the mid-70s. Highs in the mid-90s. The Austin Bergstrom Climate Summary for yesterday, July 13, 2026. Yesterday's high temperature of 94 degrees occurred at 3:27 p.m. The normal high is 96. The record high is 104 degrees, which was last set in 2023. Yesterday's low temperature of 76 degrees occurred at 11:21 p.m. The normal low is 73. The record low is 66 degrees, which was set in 2021. 0.01 inches of precipitation fell yesterday, which brings the monthly total to 1.56 inches. This is 0.52 inches above the normal amount of 1.04 inches for July. The total precipitation for the year now stands at 21.98 inches, which is 2.57 inches above normal. The record high for today is 105, which occurred in 2000, and the record low is 67, which occurred in 1953. Sunrise today is at 6:39 a.m. and sunset is at 8:34 p.m. The Austin Camp Mabry Climate Summary for yesterday, July 13, 2026. Yesterday's high temperature of 94 degrees occurred at 2:30 p.m. The normal high is 96. The record high is 108 degrees, which was last set in 2022. Yesterday's low temperature of 76 degrees occurred at 11:59 p.m. The normal low is 75. The record low is 65 degrees, which was set in 1898. 0.06 inches of precipitation fell yesterday, which brings the monthly total to 1.53 inches. This is 0.57 inches above the normal amount of 0.96 inches for July. The total precipitation for the year now stands at 20.84 inches, which is 1.33 inches above normal. The record high for today is 108, which occurred in 1925, and the record low is 65, which occurred in 1953. Sunrise today is at 6:39 a.m. and sunset is at 8:34 p.m. The coastal waters forecast from Baffin Bay to Port Aransas out 20 nautical miles. Today, south winds 10 to 15 knots with gusts up to 20 knots, becoming southeast with gusts up to 20 knots.

That's late. Sea is around 3 feet. Wave detail, southeast 3 feet at 7 seconds. Tonight, southeast winds 10 to 15 knots with gusts up to 20 knots. Sea is around 3 feet. Wave detail, southeast 3 feet at 7 seconds. A slight chance of showers and thunderstorms after midnight. Wednesday, southeast winds 10 to 15 knots with gusts up to 20 knots. Seas 3 to 4 feet, occasionally to 5 feet. Wave detail, southeast 3 feet at 6 seconds. A slight chance of thunderstorms. A chance of showers, mainly in the morning. Wednesday night, southeast winds 15 to 20 knots. Seas 3 to 5 feet, occasionally to 6 feet. Wave detail, southeast 4 feet at 7 seconds. Thursday, southeast winds 15 to 20 knots. Seas 4 to 5 feet, occasionally to 6 feet. Wave detail, southeast 5 feet at 7 seconds. A slight chance of showers and thunderstorms. Thursday night, southeast winds 15 to 20 knots. Seas 4 to 5 feet, occasionally to 6 feet. Wave detail, southeast 5 feet at 7 seconds. Friday, southeast winds 15 to 20 knots. Seas 4 to 5 feet, occasionally to 6 feet. Friday night, southeast winds around 15 knots. Seas 3 to 4 feet, occasionally to 5 feet. Saturday, southeast winds 10 to 15 knots. Seas 3 to 4 feet, occasionally to 5 feet. Saturday night, southeast winds 15 to 20 knots. Seas 3 to 4 feet, occasionally to 5 feet. Winds and seas higher and near thunderstorms. 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Light rain was falling. The temperature was 74, the dew point 72. The relative humidity was 93%, the wind southwest at 8 miles an hour, and the pressure was 30.03 inches and falling. At Camp Mabry, fog was reported. The temperature was 73, the dew point 73, the relative humidity was 100%, and the pressure was 30.05 inches and rising. Pflugerville light rain and fog were reported 73. Taylor fog was reported 73. Lago Vista heavy rain was falling 73. Georgetown fog was reported 77. San Marcos light rain was falling 74. Burnett fog was reported 75. Junction rain and fog were reported 71. San Antonio rain and fog were reported 74. Corpus Christi cloudy 79. Houston cloudy 73. Once again at Austin Bergstrom it was 74, and at Camp Mabry it was 73. Elsewhere across the state, College Station light rain was falling 75. Amarillo sunny 68. Abilene partly sunny 73. Dallas-Fort Worth partly sunny 77. Flood advisory in effect until 12:30 p.m. Central Daylight Time this afternoon. What urban and small stream flooding caused by excessive rainfall is expected? Where a portion of South Central Texas, including the following counties, Fayette and Lee. When, until 12:30 p.m. Central Daylight Time. Impacts, minor flooding in low-lying and poor drainage areas. Additional details, at 8:31 a.m. Central Daylight Time, Doppler radar indicated heavy rain due to thunderstorms. This will cause urban and small stream flooding. Between 1 and 3 inches of rain have fallen. Additional rainfall amounts up to 1 inch are expected over the area. This additional rain will result in minor flooding. Some locations that will experience flooding include Giddings, Lugrange, Schulenburg, Fayetteville, Round Top, Muldoon, Lake Somerville.

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Don't drown when encountering flooded roads. Most flood deaths occur in vehicles. Move to higher ground now. Act quickly to protect your life. Be aware of your surroundings and do not drive on flooded roads. Your weather synopsis for South Central Texas. Locally heavy rainfall will be possible across South Central Texas through Thursday. In particular, the Rio Grande Plains, Southern Edwards Plateau and Western Hill Country are expected to see the highest rainfall totals. Residents are urged to stay weather aware and have multiple ways of receiving warnings. The forecast will gradually trend drier and warmer beginning Friday into the upcoming weekend. Flood watch remains in effect through Thursday evening. What? Flooding caused by excessive rainfall continues to be possible. Where? A portion of South Central Texas, including the following counties: Bandera, Bear, Blanco, Burnett, Comal, Dimmitt, Edwards, Frio, Gillespie, Hayes, Kendall, Kerr, Kinney, Leno, Maverick, Medina, Real, Travis, Uvalde, Val Verde, Williamson, and Zavala. When? Through Thursday evening. Impacts. There is a potential for life-threatening flooding somewhere in the watch area. Excessive runoff may result in flooding of rivers, creeks, streams, and other low-lying and flood-prone locations. Creeks and streams may rise out of their banks. Flooding may occur in poor drainage and urban areas. Low water crossings may be flooded. Extensive street flooding and flooding of creeks and rivers are possible. Additional details. An active period of weather is forecast for South Central Texas through at least Thursday evening as tropical moisture interacts with slow-moving upper-level disturbance and outflow boundaries. This combination could lead to heavy rain and flooding. Storm totals of 2 to 6 inches are possible over the flood watch area. Isolated amounts of 10 to 15 inches are possible across the Rio Grande Plains, Southern Edwards Plateau, and Western Hill Country. http://www.weather.gov/safety/flood. You should monitor later forecasts and be alert for possible flood warnings. Those living in areas prone to flooding should be prepared to take action should flooding develop. Your local forecast. Flood watch remains in effect through Thursday evening. Rest of tonight, cloudy with showers likely with a chance of thunderstorms. Some thunderstorms may produce heavy rainfall. Near steady temperature in the mid-70s. Southeast winds around 5 miles per hour. Chance of rain 70%. Tuesday, a chance of thunderstorms. Showers, mainly in the morning. Some thunderstorms may produce heavy rainfall. Highs in the mid-80s. Southeast winds around 5 miles per hour. Chance of rain near 100%. Tuesday night, a slight chance of thunderstorms in the evening. Cloudy with a chance of showers. Some thunderstorms may produce heavy rainfall in the evening. Lows in the lower 70s. Southeast winds around 5 miles per hour. Chance of rain 40%. Wednesday, cloudy. A chance of showers with a slight chance of thunderstorms in the morning, then showers likely with a chance of thunderstorms in the afternoon. Some thunderstorms may produce heavy rainfall. Highs in the mid-80s. Southeast winds around 5 miles per hour. Chance of rain 70%. Wednesday night, cloudy with a slight chance of thunderstorms. A slight chance of showers in the evening, then showers likely after midnight. Some thunderstorms may produce heavy rainfall. Lows in the lower 70s. Southeast winds around 5 miles per hour. Chance of rain 60%. Thursday, mostly cloudy. Showers likely in the morning, then a chance of showers with a slight chance of thunderstorms in the afternoon.

Some thunderstorms may produce heavy rainfall in the afternoon. Highs in the upper 80s. Chance of rain 60%. Thursday night, mostly cloudy with a slight chance of thunderstorms. A slight chance of showers in the evening, then a chance of showers after midnight. Lows in the lower 70s. Chance of rain 40%. Friday, mostly cloudy with a slight chance of showers and thunderstorms. Highs in the lower 90s. Friday night and Saturday, partly cloudy. Lows in the mid-70s. Highs in the lower 90s. Saturday night through Monday, mostly clear. Lows in the mid-70s. Highs in the mid-90s. The Austin Bergstrom Climate Summary for yesterday, July 13, 2026. Yesterday's high temperature of 94 degrees occurred at 3:27 p.m. The normal high is 96. The record high is 104 degrees, which was last set in 2023. Yesterday's low temperature of 76 degrees occurred at 11:21 p.m. The normal low is 73. The record low is 66 degrees, which was set in 2021. 0.01 inches of precipitation fell yesterday, which brings the monthly total to 1.56 inches. This is 0.52 inches above the normal amount of 1.04 inches for July. The total precipitation for the year now stands at 21.98 inches, which is 2.57 inches above normal. The record high for today is 105, which occurred in 2000, and the record low is 67, which occurred in 1953. Sunrise today is at 6:39 a.m. and sunset is at 8:34 p.m. The Austin Camp Mabry Climate Summary for yesterday, July 13, 2026. Yesterday's high temperature of 94 degrees occurred at 2:30 p.m.

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At 8 a.m. at Austin Bergstrom International, light rain was falling. The temperature was 74, the dew point 72. The relative humidity was 93%, the wind southwest at 8 miles an hour, and the pressure was 30.03 inches and falling. At Camp Mabry, fog was reported. The temperature was 73, the dew point 73. The relative humidity was 100% and the pressure was 30.05 inches and rising. Pflugerville light rain and fog were reported 73. Taylor fog was reported 73. Lago Vista heavy rain was falling 73. Georgetown fog was reported 77. San Marcos light rain was falling 74. Burnett fog was reported 75. Junction rain and fog were reported 71. San Antonio rain and fog were reported 74. Corpus Christi cloudy 79. Houston cloudy 73. Once again at Austin Bergstrom it was 74, and at Camp Mabry it was 73. Elsewhere across the state, College Station light rain was falling 75. Amarillo sunny 68. Abilene, partly sunny, 73. Dallas-Fort Worth, partly sunny, 77. Flood advisory in effect until 12:30 p.m. Central Daylight Time this afternoon. What urban and small stream flooding caused by excessive rainfall is expected? Where a portion of south-central Texas, including the following counties, Fayette and Lee. When until 12:30 p.m. Central Daylight Time. Impacts, minor flooding in low-lying and poor drainage areas. Additional details, at 8:31 a.m. Central Daylight Time, Doppler radar indicated heavy rain due to thunderstorms. This will cause urban and small stream flooding. Between 1 and 3 inches of rain have fallen. Additional rainfall amounts up to 1 inch are expected over the area. This additional rain will result in minor flooding. Some locations that will experience flooding include Giddings, LaGrange, Schulenburg, Fayetteville, Round Top, Muldoon, Lake Somerville State Park and Trioway, Carmine, Rams Prairie, Rudersville, Nechanitz, Walhalla, Waldeck, Warda, Mullins Prairie, Plum, Warrington, Holman, Emmonsville, and Winchester. http://www.weather.gov/safety/ Flood turnaround. Don't drown when encountering flooded roads. Most flood deaths occur in vehicles. Move to higher ground now. Act quickly to protect your life. Be aware of your surroundings and do not drive on flooded roads. Your weather synopsis for South Central Texas. Locally heavy rainfall will be possible across South Central Texas through Thursday. In particular, the Rio Grande Plains, Southern Edwards Plateau and Western Hill Country are expected to see the highest rainfall totals. Residents are urged to stay weather aware and have multiple ways of receiving warnings. The forecast will gradually trend drier and warmer beginning Friday into the upcoming weekend. The Tropical Weather Outlook. For the North Atlantic, Caribbean Sea and the Gulf of America, tropical cyclone formation is not expected during the next 7 days. Your local forecast. Flood watch remains in effect through Thursday evening. Rest of tonight, cloudy with showers likely with a chance of thunderstorms. Some thunderstorms may produce heavy rainfall. Near steady temperature in the mid-70s. Southeast winds around 5 miles per hour. Chance of rain 70%. Tuesday, a chance of thunderstorms. Showers, mainly in the morning. Some thunderstorms may produce heavy rainfall. Highs in the mid-80s. Southeast winds around 5 miles per hour. Chance of rain near 100%. Tuesday night, a slight chance of thunderstorms in the

evening. Cloudy with a chance of showers. Some thunderstorms may produce heavy rainfall in the evening. Lows in the lower 70s. Southeast winds around 5 miles per hour. Chance of rain 40%. Wednesday, cloudy. A chance of showers with a slight chance of thunderstorms in the morning, then showers likely with a chance of thunderstorms in the afternoon. Some thunderstorms may produce heavy rainfall. Highs in the mid-80s. Southeast winds around 5 miles per hour. Chance of rain 70%. Wednesday night, cloudy with a slight chance of thunderstorms. A slight chance of showers in the evening, then showers likely after midnight. Some thunderstorms may produce heavy rainfall. Lows in the lower 70s. Southeast winds around 5 miles per hour. Chance of rain 60%. Thursday, mostly cloudy. Showers likely in the morning, then a chance of showers with a slight chance of thunderstorms in the afternoon. Some thunderstorms may produce heavy rainfall in the afternoon. Highs in the upper 80s. Chance of rain 60%. Thursday night, mostly cloudy with a slight chance of thunderstorms. A slight chance of showers in the evening, then a chance of showers after midnight. Lows in the lower 70s. Chance of rain 40%. Friday, mostly cloudy with a slight chance of showers and thunderstorms. Highs in the lower 90s. Friday night and Saturday, partly cloudy. Lows in the mid-70s. Highs in the lower 90s. Saturday night through Monday, mostly clear. Lows in the mid-70s. Highs in the mid-90s. The Austin Bergstrom Climate Summary for yesterday, July 13, 2026. Yesterday's high temperature of 94 degrees occurred at 3:27 p.m. The normal high is 96. The record high is 104 degrees, which was last set in 2023. Yesterday's low temperature of 76 degrees occurred at 11:21 p.m. The normal low is 73. The record low is 66 degrees, which was set in 2021. 0.01 inches of precipitation fell yesterday, which brings the monthly total to 1.56 inches. This is 0.52 inches above the normal amount of 1.04 inches for July. The total precipitation for the year now stands at 21.98 inches, which is 2.57 inches above normal. The record high for today is 105, which occurred in 2000, and the record low is 67, which occurred in 1953. Sunrise today is at 6:39 a.m. and sunset is at 8:34 p.m. The Austin Camp Mabry Climate Summary for yesterday, July 13, 2026. Yesterday's high temperature of 94 degrees occurred at 2:30 p.m. The normal high is 96. The record high is 108 degrees, which was last set in 2022. Yesterday's low temperature of 76 degrees occurred at 11:59 p.m. The normal low is 75. The record low is 65 degrees, which was set in 1898. 0.06 inches of precipitation fell yesterday, which brings the monthly total to 1.53 inches. This is 0.57 inches above the normal amount of 0.96 inches for July. The total precipitation for the year now stands at 20.84 inches, which is 1.33 inches above normal. The record high for today is 108, which occurred in 1925, and the record low is 65, which occurred in 1953. Sunrise today is at 6:39 a.m. and sunset is at 8:34 p.m. Flood watch remains in effect through Thursday evening. What? Flooding caused by excessive rainfall continues to be possible. Where? A portion of South Central Texas, including the following counties: Bandera, Bear, Blanco, Burnett, Comal, Dimmitt, Edwards, Frio, Gillespie, Hayes, Kendall, Kerr, Kinney, Llano, Maverick, Medina, Real, Travis, Uvalde, Valverde, Williamson, and Zavala. When, through Thursday evening. Impacts, there is a potential

potential for life-threatening flooding somewhere in the wash area. Excessive runoff may result in flooding of rivers, creeks, streams, and other low-lying and flood-prone locations. Creeks and streams may rise out of their banks. Flooding may occur in poor drainage and urban areas. Low water crossings may be flooded. Extensive street flooding and flooding of creeks and rivers are possible. Additional details: an active period of weather is forecast for South Central Texas through at least Thursday evening as tropical moisture interacts with slow-moving upper-level disturbance and outflow boundaries. This combination could lead to heavy rain and flooding. Storm totals of 2 to 6 inches are possible over the flood watch area. Isolated amounts of 10 to 15 inches are possible across the Rio Grande Plains, Southern Edwards Plateau, and Western Hill Country. http://www.weather.gov/safety/flood. You should monitor later forecasts and be alert for possible flood warnings. Those living in areas prone to flooding should be prepared to take action should flooding develop. You're listening to NOAA Weather Radio, station WXK27, in Austin, Texas, broadcasting on a frequency of 162.4 MHz, originating from the Austin-San Antonio National Weather Service Forecast Office. The current time is 9:09 a.m. Central Daylight Time. Flood advisory in effect until 12:30 p.m. Central Daylight Time this afternoon. What urban and small stream flooding caused by excessive rainfall is expected? Where a portion of South Central Texas, including the following counties, Fayette and Lee. When until 12:30 p.m. Central Daylight Time. Impacts: minor flooding in low-lying and poor drainage areas. Additional details: at 8:31 a.m. Central Daylight Time, Doppler radar indicated heavy rain due to thunderstorms. This will cause urban and small stream flooding. Between 1 and 3 inches of rain have fallen. Additional rainfall amounts up to 1 inch are expected over the area. This additional rain will result in minor flooding. Some locations that will experience flooding include Giddings, LaGrange, Schulenburg, Fayetteville, Round Top, Muldoon, Lake Somerville State Park and Trailway, Carmine, Rams Prairie, Rudersville, Nechanitz, Walhalla, Waldeck, Warda, Mullins Prairie, Plum, Warrington, Howland, Emmonsville, and Winchester. http://www.weather.gov/safety/flood. Turn around. Don't drown when encountering flooded roads. Most flood deaths occur in vehicles. Move to higher ground now. Act quickly to protect your life. Be aware of your surroundings and do not drive on flooded roads. Your weather synopsis for South Central Texas. Locally heavy rainfall will be possible across South Central Texas through Thursday. In particular, the Rio Grande Plains, Southern Edwards Plateau, and Western Hill Country are expected to see the highest rainfall totals. Residents are urged to stay weather aware and have multiple ways of receiving warnings. The forecast will gradually trend drier and warmer beginning Friday into the upcoming weekend. Your local forecast. Flood watch remains in effect through Thursday evening. Rest of tonight, cloudy with showers likely with a chance of thunderstorms. Some thunderstorms may produce heavy rainfall. Near steady temperature in the mid-70s. Southeast winds around 5 miles per hour. Chance of rain 70%. Tuesday, a chance of thunderstorms. Showers, mainly in the morning. Some thunderstorms may produce heavy rainfall. Highs in the mid-80s. Southeast winds around 5 miles per hour. Chance of rain near 100%. Tuesday night, a slight chance of thunderstorms in the evening. Cloudy with a chance of showers. Some thunderstorms may produce heavy rainfall in the evening. Lows in the lower 70s. Southeast winds around 5 miles per hour. Chance of rain 40%. Wednesday, cloudy.
a chance of showers with a slight chance of thunderstorms in the morning, then showers likely

with a chance of thunderstorms in the afternoon. Some thunderstorms may produce heavy rainfall. Highs in the mid-80s. Southeast winds around 5 miles per hour. Chance of rain 70%. Wednesday night, cloudy with a slight chance of thunderstorms. A slight chance of showers in the evening, then showers likely after midnight. Some thunderstorms may produce heavy rainfall. Lows in the lower 70s. Southeast winds around 5 miles per hour. Chance of rain 60%. Thursday, mostly cloudy. Showers likely in the morning, then a chance of showers with a slight chance of thunderstorms in the afternoon. Some thunderstorms may produce heavy rainfall in the afternoon. Highs in the upper 80s. Chance of rain 60%. Thursday night, mostly cloudy with a slight chance of thunderstorms. A slight chance of showers in the evening, then a chance of showers after midnight. Lows in the lower 70s. Chance of rain 40%. Friday, mostly cloudy with a slight chance of showers and thunderstorms. Highs in the lower 90s. Friday night and Saturday, partly cloudy. Lows in the mid-70s. Highs in the lower 90s. Saturday night through Monday, mostly clear. Lows in the mid-70s. Highs in the mid-90s. The coastal waters forecast from Baffin Bay to Port Aransas out 20 nautical miles. Today, south winds 10 to 15 knots with gusts up to 20 knots, becoming southeast with gusts up to 20 knots late. Seas around 3 feet. Wave detail, southeast 3 feet at 7 seconds. Tonight, southeast winds 10 to 15 knots with gusts up to 20 knots. Seas around 3 feet. Wave detail, southeast 3 feet at 7 seconds. A slight chance of showers and thunderstorms after midnight. Wednesday, southeast winds 10 to 15 knots with gusts up to 20 knots. Seas 3 to 4 feet, occasionally to 5 feet. Wave detail, southeast 3 feet at 6 seconds. A slight chance of thunderstorms. A chance of showers, mainly in the morning. Wednesday night, southeast winds 15 to 20 knots. Seas 3 to 5 feet, occasionally to 6 feet. Wave detail, southeast 4 feet at 7 seconds. Thursday, southeast winds 15 to 20 knots. Seas 4 to 5 feet, occasionally to 6 feet. Wave detail, southeast 5 feet at 7 seconds. A slight chance of showers and thunderstorms. Thursday night, southeast winds 15 to 20 knots. Seas 4 to 5 feet, occasionally to 6 feet. Wave detail, southeast 5 feet at 7 seconds. Friday, southeast winds 15 to 20 knots. Seas 4 to 5 feet, occasionally to 6 feet. Friday night, southeast winds around 15 knots. Seas 3 to 4 feet, occasionally to 5 feet. Saturday, southeast winds 10 to 15 knots. Seas 3 to 4 feet, occasionally to 5 feet. Saturday night, southeast winds 15 to 20 knots. Seas 3 to 4 feet, occasionally to 5 feet. Winds and seas higher and near thunderstorms. The Austin Bergstrom climate summary for yesterday, July 13, 2026. Yesterday's high temperature of 94 degrees occurred at 3:27 p.m. The normal high is 96. The record high is 104 degrees, which was last set in 2023. Yesterday's low temperature of 76 degrees occurred at 11:21 p.m. The normal low is 73. The record low is 66 degrees, which was set in 2021. 0.01 inches of precipitation fell yesterday, which brings the monthly total to 1.56 inches. This is 0.52 inches above the normal amount of 1.04 inches for July. The total precipitation for the year now stands at 21.98 inches, which is 2.57 inches above normal. The record high for today is 105, which occurred in 2000, and the record low is 67, which occurred in 1997.

1953. Sunrise today is at 6:39 a.m. and sunset is at 8:34 p.m. The Austin Camp Mabry Climate Summary for yesterday, July 13, 2026. Yesterday's high temperature of 94 degrees occurred at 2:30 p.m. The normal high is 96. The record high is 108 degrees, which was last set in 2022. Yesterday's low temperature of 76 degrees occurred at 11:59 p.m. The normal low is 75. The record low is 65 degrees, which was set in 1898. 0.06 inches of precipitation fell yesterday, which brings the monthly total to 1.53 inches. This is 0.57 inches above the normal amount of 0.96 inches for July. The total precipitation for the year now stands at 20.84 inches, which is 1.33 inches above normal. The record high for today is 108, which occurred in 1925, and the record low is 65, which occurred in 1953. Sunrise today is at 6:39 a.m. and sunset is at 8:34 p.m. You're listening to NOAA Weather Radio, station WXK27, in Austin, Texas, broadcasting on a frequency of 162.4 megahertz, originating from the Austin-San Antonio National Weather Service Forecast Office. The current time is 9:19 a.m. Central Daylight Time. The Austin NOAA Weather Radio Roundup, at 9 a.m. at Austin Bergstrom International, light rain was falling. The temperature was 75, the dew point 73, the relative humidity was 93%, the wind calm and the pressure was 30.06 inches and rising. At Camp Mabry, it was cloudy. The temperature was 73, the dew point 73, the relative humidity was 100%, the wind calm and the pressure was 30.08 inches and rising. Pflugerville light rain and fog were reported 74. Taylor fog was reported 73. Lago Vista drizzle was falling 73. Georgetown rain and fog were reported 73. San Marcos light rain was falling 74. Burnett cloudy 75. Junction rain and fog were reported 72. San Antonio light rain was falling 75. Corpus Christi cloudy 81. Houston light rain was falling 74. Once again at Austin Bergstrom it was 75, and at Camp Mabry it was 73. Elsewhere across the state, College Station cloudy 75. Amarillo sunny 72. Abilene partly sunny 78. Dallas-Fort Worth partly sunny 79. Flood watch remains in effect through Thursday evening. What? Flooding caused by excessive rainfall continues to be possible. Where? A portion of south-central Texas, including the following counties, Bandera, Bear, Blanco, Burnett, Comal, Dimmitt, Edwards, Frio, Gillespie, Hayes, Kendall, Kerr, Kinney, Llano, Maverick, Medina, Real, Travis, Uvalde, Val Verde, Williamson, and Zavala. When? Through Thursday evening. Impacts. There is a potential for life-threatening flooding somewhere in the watch area. Excessive runoff may result in flooding of rivers, creeks, streams, and other low-lying and flood-prone locations. Creeks and streams may rise out of their banks. Flooding may occur in poor drainage and urban areas. Low water crossings may be flooded. Extensive street flooding and flooding of creeks and rivers are possible. Additional details, an active period of weather is forecast for south-central Texas through at least Thursday evening as tropical moisture interacts with slow-moving upper-level disturbance and outflow boundaries. This combination could lead to heavy rain and flooding. Storm totals of 2 to 6 inches are possible over the flood watch area. Isolated amounts of 10 to 15 inches are possible across the Rio Grande Plains, Southern Edwards Plateau and Western Hill Country. http://www.weather.gov/safety/flood You should monitor later forecasts and be alert for possible flood warnings. Those living in areas prone to flooding should be

prepared to take action should flooding develop. Flood advisory in effect until 12:30 p.m. Central Daylight Time this afternoon. What urban and small stream flooding caused by excessive rainfall is expected? Where a portion of South Central Texas, including the following counties, Fayette and Lee. When until 12:30 p.m. Central Daylight Time. Impacts, minor flooding in low-lying and poor drainage areas. Additional details, at 8:31 a.m. Central Daylight Time, Doppler radar indicated heavy rain due to thunderstorms. This will cause urban and small stream flooding. Between 1 and 3 inches of rain have fallen. Additional rainfall amounts up to 1 inch are expected over the area. This additional rain will result in minor flooding. Some locations that will experience flooding include Giddings, LaGrange, Schulenburg, Fayetteville, Round Top, Muldoon, Lake Somerville State Park and Trioway, Carmine, Rams Prairie, Rudersville, Nechanitz, Walhalla, Waldeck, Warda, Mullins Prairie, Plum, Warrington, Howman, Ammonsville, and Winchester. http://www.weather.gov/safety/flood turnaround. Don't drown when encountering flooded roads. Most flood deaths occur in vehicles. Move to higher ground now. 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Your weather synopsis for South Central Texas. Locally heavy rainfall will be possible across South Central Texas through Thursday. In particular, the Rio Grande Plains, Southern Edwards Plateau, and Western Hill Country are expected to see the highest rainfall totals. Residents are urged to stay weather aware and have multiple ways of receiving warnings. The forecast will gradually trend drier and warmer beginning Friday into the upcoming weekend. Your local forecast. Flood watch remains in effect through Thursday evening. Rest of tonight, cloudy with showers likely with a chance of thunderstorms. Some thunderstorms may produce heavy rainfall. Near steady temperature in the mid-70s. Southeast winds around 5 miles per hour. Chance of rain 70%. Tuesday, a chance of thunderstorms. Showers, mainly in the morning. Some thunderstorms may produce heavy rainfall. Highs in the mid-80s. Southeast winds around 5 miles per hour. Chance of rain near 100%. Tuesday night, a slight chance of thunderstorms in the evening. Cloudy with a chance of showers. Some thunderstorms may produce heavy rainfall in the evening. Lows in the lower 70s. Southeast winds around 5 miles per hour. Chance of rain 40%. Wednesday, cloudy. A chance of showers with a slight chance of thunderstorms in the morning, then showers likely with a chance of thunderstorms in the afternoon. Some thunderstorms may produce heavy rainfall. Highs in the mid-80s. Southeast winds around 5 miles per hour. Chance of rain 70%. Wednesday night, cloudy with a slight chance of thunderstorms. A slight chance of showers in the evening, then showers likely after midnight. Some thunderstorms may produce heavy rainfall. Lows in the lower 70s. Southeast winds around 5 miles per hour. Chance of rain 60%. Thursday, mostly cloudy. Showers likely in the morning, then a chance of showers with a slight chance of thunderstorms in the afternoon. Some thunderstorms may produce heavy rainfall in the afternoon. Highs in the upper 80s. Chance of rain 60%. Thursday night, mostly cloudy with a slight chance of thunderstorms. A slight chance of showers in the evening, then a chance of showers after midnight. Lows in the lower 70s. Chance of rain 40%. Friday, mostly cloudy with a slight chance of showers and thunderstorms. Highs in the lower 90s. Friday night and Saturday, partly cloudy. Lows in the mid-70s. Highs in the lower 90s. Saturday night through Monday, mostly clear. Lows in the mid-70s. Highs in the mid-90s.

The Austin Bergstrom Climate Summary for yesterday, July 13, 2026. Yesterday's high temperature of 94 degrees occurred at 3:27 p.m. The normal high is 96. The record high is 104 degrees, which was last set in 2023. Yesterday's low temperature of 76 degrees occurred at 11:21 p.m. The normal low is 73. The record low is 66 degrees, which was set in 2021. 0.01 inches of precipitation fell yesterday, which brings the monthly total to 1.56 inches. This is 0.52 inches above the normal amount of 1.04 inches for July. The total precipitation for the year now stands at 21.98 inches, which is 2.57 inches above normal. The record high for today is 105, which occurred in 2000, and the record low is 67, which occurred in 1953. Sunrise today is at 6:39 a.m. and sunset is at 8:34 p.m. The Austin Camp Mabry Climate Summary for yesterday, July 13, 2026. Yesterday's high temperature of 94 degrees occurred at 2:30 p.m. The normal high is 96. The record high is 108 degrees, which was last set in 2022. Yesterday's low temperature of 76 degrees occurred at 11:59 p.m. The normal low is 75. The record low is 65 degrees, which was set in 1898. 0.06 inches of precipitation fell yesterday, which brings the monthly total to 1.53 inches. This is 0.57 inches above the normal amount of 0.96 inches for July. The total precipitation for the year now stands at 20.84 inches, which is 1.33 inches above normal. The record high for today is 108, which occurred in 1925, and the record low is 65, which occurred in 1953. Sunrise today is at 6:39 a.m. and sunset is at 8:34 p.m. You're listening to NOAA Weather Radio, station WXK27, in Austin, Texas, broadcasting on a frequency of 162.4 MHz, originating from the Austin-San Antonio National Weather Service Forecast Office. The current time is 9:30 a.m. Central Daylight Time. The Austin, NOAA Weather Radio Roundup, at 9 a.m. at Austin Bergstrom International, light rain was falling. The temperature was 75, the dew point 73, the relative humidity was 93%, the wind calm and the pressure was 30.06 inches and rising. At Camp Mabry, it was cloudy. The temperature was 73, the dew point 73, the relative humidity was 100%, the wind calm and the pressure was 30.08 inches and rising. Pflugerville light rain and fog were reported 74. Taylor fog was reported 73. Lago Vista drizzle was falling 73. Georgetown rain and fog were reported 73. San Marcos light rain was falling 74. Burnett cloudy 75. Junction rain and fog were reported 72. San Antonio light rain was falling 75. Corpus Christi cloudy 81. Houston light rain was falling 74. Once again at Austin Bergstrom it was 75, and at Camp Mabry it was 73. Elsewhere across the state, College Station cloudy 75. Amarillo sunny 72. Abilene partly sunny 78. Dallas-Fort Worth partly sunny 79. The Tropical Weather Outlook. For the North Atlantic, Caribbean Sea and the Gulf of America, tropical cyclone formation is not expected during the next 7 days. Flood advisory in effect until 12:30 p.m. Central Daylight Time this afternoon. What urban and small stream flooding caused by excessive rainfall is expected? Where a portion of South Central Texas, including the following counties, Fayette and Lee. When until 12:30 p.m. Central Daylight Time. Impacts, minor flooding in low-lying and poor drainage areas. Additional details, at 8:31 a.m. Central Daylight Time, Doppler radar indicated heavy

heavy rain due to thunderstorms. This will cause urban and small stream flooding. Additional details. At 8:31 a.m. Central Daylight Time, Doppler radar indicated heavy rain due to thunderstorms. This will cause urban and small stream flooding. Between 1 and 3 inches of rain have fallen. Additional rainfall amounts up to 1 inch are expected over the area. This additional rain will result in minor flooding. Some locations that will experience flooding include Giddings, LaGrange, Schulenburg, Fayetteville, Round Top, Muldoon, Lake Somerville State Park and Trailway, Carmine, Rams Prairie, Rudersville, Nechanitz, Walhalla, Waldeck, Warda, Mullins Prairie, Plum, Warrington, Howman, Emmonsville, and Winchester. http://www.weather.gov/safety/flood turnaround. Don't drown when encountering flooded roads. Most flood deaths occur in vehicles. Move to higher ground now. Act quickly to protect your life. Be aware of your surroundings and do not drive on flooded roads. Your weather synopsis for South Central Texas. Locally heavy rainfall will be possible across South Central Texas through Thursday. In particular, the Rio Grande Plains, Southern Edwards Plateau and Western Hill Country are expected to see the highest rainfall totals. Residents are urged to stay weather aware and have multiple ways of receiving warnings. The forecast will gradually trend drier and warmer beginning Friday into the upcoming weekend. Your local forecast. Flood watch remains in effect through Thursday evening. Rest of tonight, cloudy with showers likely with a chance of thunderstorms. Some thunderstorms may produce heavy rainfall. Near steady temperature in the mid-70s. Southeast winds around 5 miles per hour. Chance of rain 70%. Tuesday, a chance of thunderstorms. Showers, mainly in the morning. Some thunderstorms may produce heavy rainfall. Highs in the mid-80s. Southeast winds around 5 miles per hour. Chance of rain near 100%. Tuesday night, a slight chance of thunderstorms in the evening. Cloudy with a chance of showers. Some thunderstorms may produce heavy rainfall in the evening. Lows in the lower 70s. Southeast winds around 5 miles per hour. Chance of rain 40%. Wednesday, cloudy. A chance of showers with a slight chance of thunderstorms in the morning, then showers likely with a chance of thunderstorms in the afternoon. Some thunderstorms may produce heavy rainfall. Highs in the mid-80s. Southeast winds around 5 miles per hour. Chance of rain 70%. Wednesday night, cloudy with a slight chance of thunderstorms. A slight chance of showers in the evening, then showers likely after midnight. Some thunderstorms may produce heavy rainfall. Lows in the lower 70s. Southeast winds around 5 miles per hour. Chance of rain 60%. Thursday, mostly cloudy. Showers likely in the morning, then a chance of showers with a slight chance of thunderstorms in the afternoon. Some thunderstorms may produce heavy rainfall in the afternoon. Highs in the upper 80s. Chance of rain 60%. Thursday night, mostly cloudy with a slight chance of thunderstorms. A slight chance of showers in the evening, then a chance of showers after midnight. Lows in the lower 70s. Chance of rain 40%. Friday, mostly cloudy with a slight chance of showers and thunderstorms. Highs in the lower 90s. Friday night and Saturday, partly cloudy. Lows in the mid-70s. Highs in the lower 90s. Saturday night through Monday, mostly clear. Lows in the mid-70s. Highs in the mid-90s. Flood watch remains in effect through Thursday evening. What? Flooding caused by excessive rainfall continues to be possible. Where? A portion of South Central Texas, including the following counties, Bandera, Bear, Blanco, Burnett, Comal, Dimmitt, Edwards, Frio, Gillespie, Hayes, Kendall, Kerr, Kinney, Llano, Maverick.

Medina, Real, Travis, Uvalde, Valverde, Williamson and Zavala. When, through Thursday evening. Impacts, there is a potential for life-threatening flooding somewhere in the wash area. Excessive runoff may result in flooding of rivers, creeks, streams, and other low-lying and flood-prone locations. Creeks and streams may rise out of their banks. Flooding may occur in poor drainage and urban areas. Low water crossings may be flooded. Extensive street flooding and flooding of creeks and rivers are possible. Additional details, an active period of weather is forecast for south central Texas through at least Thursday evening as tropical moisture interacts with slow-moving upper-level disturbance and outflow boundaries. This combination could lead to heavy rain and flooding. Storm totals of 2 to 6 inches are possible over the flood watch area. Isolated amounts of 10 to 15 inches are possible across the Rio Grande Plains, Southern Edwards Plateau and Western Hill Country. http://www.weather.gov/safety/flood. You should monitor later forecasts and be alert for possible flood warnings. Those living in areas prone to flooding should be prepared to take action should flooding develop. The Austin Bergstrom Climate Summary for yesterday, July 13, 2026. Yesterday's high temperature of 94 degrees occurred at 3:27 p.m. The normal high is 96. The record high is 104 degrees, which was last set in 2023. Yesterday's low temperature of 76 degrees occurred at 11:21 p.m. The normal low is 73. The record low is 66 degrees, which was set in 2021. 0.01 inches of precipitation fell yesterday, which brings the monthly total to 1.56 inches. This is 0.52 inches above the normal amount of 1.04 inches for July. The total precipitation for the year now stands at 21.98 inches, which is 2.57 inches above normal. The record high for today is 105, which occurred in 2000, and the record low is 67, which occurred in 1953. Sunrise today is at 6:39 a.m. and sunset is at 8:34 p.m. The Austin Camp Mabry Climate Summary for yesterday, July 13, 2026. Yesterday's high temperature of 94 degrees occurred at 2:30 p.m. The normal high is 96. The record high is 108 degrees, which was last set in 2022. Yesterday's low temperature of 76 degrees occurred at 11:59 p.m. The normal low is 75. The record low is 65 degrees, which was set in 1898. 0.06 inches of precipitation fell yesterday, which brings the monthly total to 1.53 inches. This is 0.57 inches above the normal amount of 0.96 inches for July. The total precipitation for the year now stands at 20.84 inches, which is 1.33 inches above normal. The record high for today is 108, which occurred in 1925, and the record low is 65, which occurred in 1953. Sunrise today is at 6:39 a.m. and sunset is at 8:34 p.m. You're listening to NOAA Weather Radio, station WXK27, in Austin, Texas, broadcasting on a frequency of 162.4 MHz, originating from the Austin-San Antonio National Weather Service Forecast Office. The current time is 9:42 a.m. Central Daylight Time. The Austin NOAA Weather Radio Roundup, at 9 a.m. at Austin Bergstrom International, light rain was falling. The temperature was 75, the dew point 73, the relative humidity was 93%, the wind calm and the pressure was 30.06 inches and rising. At Camp Mabry, it was cloudy. The temperature was 73, the dew point 73, the relative humidity was 100%, the wind calm and the pressure was 30.08 inches and rising. Pflugerville light rain and fog were reported 74. Taylor fog was reported 73. Lago Vista drizzle was falling 73. Georgetown rain

fog were reported 73. San Marcos light rain was falling 74. Burnett cloudy 75. Junction rain and fog were reported 72. San Antonio light rain was falling 75. Corpus Christi cloudy 81. Houston light rain was falling 74. Once again at Austin Bergstrom it was 75, and at Camp Mabry it was 73. Elsewhere across the state, College Station cloudy 75. Amarillo sunny 72. Abilene partly sunny 78. Dallas-Fort Worth partly sunny 79. Flood advisory in effect until 12:30 p.m. Central Daylight Time this afternoon. What urban and small stream flooding caused by excessive rainfall is expected? Where a portion of South Central Texas, including the following counties, Fayette and Lee. When until 12:30 p.m. Central Daylight Time. Impacts, minor flooding in low-lying and poor drainage areas. Additional details, at 8:31 a.m. Central Daylight Time, Doppler radar indicated heavy rain due to thunderstorms. This will cause urban and small stream flooding. Between 1 and 3 inches of rain have fallen. Additional rainfall amounts up to 1 inch are expected over the area. This additional rain will result in minor flooding. Some locations that will experience flooding include Giddings, LaGrange, Schulenburg, Fayetteville, Round Top, Muldoon, Lake Somerville State Park and Trioway, Carmine, Rams Prairie, Rudersville, Nechanitz, Walhalla, Waldeck, Warda, Mullins Prairie, Plum, Warrington, Howman, Emmonsville, and Winchester. http://www.weather.gov/safety/ Flood turnaround. Don't drown when encountering flooded roads. Most flood deaths occur in vehicles. Move to higher ground now. Act quickly to protect your life. Be aware of your surroundings and do not drive on flooded roads. The coastal waters forecast from Baffin Bay to Port Aransas out 20 nautical miles. Today, south winds 10 to 15 knots with gusts up to 20 knots, becoming southeast with gusts up to 20 knots late. Seas around 3 feet. Wave detail, southeast 3 feet at 7 seconds. Tonight, southeast winds 10 to 15 knots with gusts up to 20 knots. Seas around 3 feet. Wave detail, southeast 3 feet at 7 seconds. A slight chance of showers and thunderstorms after midnight. Wednesday, southeast winds 10 to 15 knots with gusts up to 20 knots. Seas 3 to 4 feet, occasionally to 5 feet. Wave detail, southeast 3 feet at 6 seconds. A slight chance of thunderstorms. A chance of showers, mainly in the morning. Wednesday night, southeast winds 15 to 20 knots. Seas 3 to 5 feet, occasionally to 6 feet. Wave detail, southeast 4 feet at 7 seconds. Thursday, southeast winds 15 to 20 knots. Seas 4 to 5 feet, occasionally to 6 feet. Wave detail, southeast 5 feet at 7 seconds. A slight chance of showers and thunderstorms. Thursday night, southeast winds 15 to 20 knots. Seas 4 to 5 feet, occasionally to 6 feet. Wave detail, southeast 5 feet at 7 seconds. Friday, southeast winds 15 to 20 knots. Seas 4 to 5 feet, occasionally to 6 feet. Friday night, southeast winds around 15 knots. Seas 3 to 4 feet, occasionally to 5 feet. Saturday, southeast winds 10 to 15 knots. Seas 3 to 4 feet, occasionally to 5 feet. Saturday night, southeast winds 15 to 20 knots. Seas 3 to 4 feet, occasionally to 5 feet. Winds and seas higher and near thunderstorms. Your weather synopsis for South Central Texas. Locally heavy rainfall will be possible across South Central Texas through Thursday. In particular, the Rio Grande Plains, Southern Edwards Plateau and Western Hill Country are expected to see the highest rainfall totals.
residents are urged to stay weather aware and have multiple ways of receiving warnings. The forecast will gradually trend drier and warmer beginning Friday into the upcoming weekend. Your local forecast. Flood watch remains in effect through Thursday evening. Rest of tonight, cloudy with showers likely with a chance of thunderstorms. Some thunderstorms may produce heavy rainfall. Near steady temperature in the mid-70s. Southeast winds around 5 miles per hour. Chance of rain 70%. Tuesday, a chance of thunderstorms. Showers, mainly in the morning. Some thunderstorms may produce heavy rainfall. Highs in the mid-80s. Southeast winds around 5 miles per hour. Chance of rain near 100%. Tuesday night, a slight chance of thunderstorms in the evening. Cloudy with a chance of showers. Some thunderstorms may produce heavy rainfall in the evening. Lows in the lower 70s. Southeast winds around 5 miles per hour. Chance of rain 40%. Wednesday, cloudy. A chance of showers with a slight chance of thunderstorms in the morning, then showers likely with a chance of thunderstorms in the afternoon. Some thunderstorms may produce heavy rainfall. Highs in the mid-80s. Southeast winds around 5 miles per hour. Chance of rain 70%. Wednesday night, cloudy with a slight chance of thunderstorms. A slight chance of showers in the evening, then showers likely after midnight. Some thunderstorms may produce heavy rainfall. Lows in the lower 70s. Southeast winds around 5 miles per hour. Chance of rain 60%. Thursday, mostly cloudy. Showers likely in the morning, then a chance of showers with a slight chance of thunderstorms in the afternoon. Some thunderstorms may produce heavy rainfall in the afternoon. Highs in the upper 80s. Chance of rain 60%. Thursday night, mostly cloudy with a slight chance of thunderstorms. A slight chance of showers in the evening, then a chance of showers after midnight. Lows in the lower 70s. Chance of rain 40%. Friday, mostly cloudy with a slight chance of showers and thunderstorms. Highs in the lower 90s. Friday night and Saturday, partly cloudy. Lows in the mid-70s. Highs in the lower 90s. Saturday night through Monday, mostly clear. Lows in the mid-70s. Highs in the mid-90s. The Austin Bergstrom Climate Summary for yesterday, July 13, 2026. Yesterday's high temperature of 94 degrees occurred at 3:27 p.m. The normal high is 96. The record high is 104 degrees, which was last set in 2023. Yesterday's low temperature of 76 degrees occurred at 11:21 p.m. The normal low is 73. The record low is 66 degrees, which was set in 2021. 0.01 inches of precipitation fell yesterday, which brings the monthly total to 1.56 inches. This is 0.52 inches above the normal amount of 1.04 inches for July. The total precipitation for the year now stands at 21.98 inches, which is 2.57 inches above normal. The record high for today is 105, which occurred in 2000, and the record low is 67, which occurred in 1953. Sunrise today is at 6:39 a.m. and sunset is at 8:34 p.m. The Austin Camp Mabry Climate Summary for yesterday, July 13, 2026. Yesterday's high temperature of 94 degrees occurred at 2:30 p.m. The normal high is 96. The record high is 108 degrees, which was last set in 2022. Yesterday's low temperature of 76 degrees occurred at 11:59 p.m. The normal low is 75. The record low is 65 degrees, which was set in 1898. 0.06 inches of precipitation fell yesterday, which brings the monthly total to 1.53 inches. This is 0.57 inches above the normal amount of 0.96 inches for July. The total precipitation

for the year now stands at 20.84 inches, which is 1.33 inches above normal. The record high for today is 108, which occurred in 1925, and the record low is 65, which occurred in 1953. Sunrise today is at 6:39 a.m. and sunset is at 8:34 p.m. Flood watch remains in effect through Thursday evening. What? Flooding caused by excessive rainfall continues to be possible. Where? A portion of South Central Texas, including the following counties: Bandera, Bear, Blanco, Burnett, Comal, Dimmitt, Edwards, Frio, Gillespie, Hayes, Kendall, Kerr, Kinney, Llano, Maverick, Medina, Real, Travis, Uvalde, Val Verde, Williamson, and Zavala. When? Through Thursday evening. Impacts. There is a potential for life-threatening flooding somewhere in the watch area. Excessive runoff may result in flooding of rivers, creeks, streams, and other low-lying and flood-prone locations. Creeks and streams may rise out of their banks. Flooding may occur in poor drainage and urban areas. Low water crossings may be flooded. Extensive street flooding and flooding of creeks and rivers are possible. Additional details. An active period of weather is forecast for South Central Texas through at least Thursday evening as tropical moisture interacts with slow-moving upper-level disturbance and outflow boundaries. This combination could lead to heavy rain and flooding. Storm totals of 2 to 6 inches are possible over the flood watch area. Isolated amounts of 10 to 15 inches are possible across the Rio Grande Plains, Southern Edwards Plateau, and Western Hill Country. http://www.weather.gov/safety/flood. You should monitor later forecasts and be alert for possible flood warnings. Those living in areas prone to flooding should be prepared to take action should flooding develop. 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The current time is 9:55 a.m. Central Daylight Time. The Austin NOAA Weather Radio Roundup, at 9 a.m. at Austin Bergstrom International, light rain was falling. The temperature was 75, the dew point 73, the relative humidity was 93%, the wind calm and the pressure was 30.06 inches and rising. At Camp Mabry, it was cloudy. The temperature was 73, the dew point 73, the relative humidity was 100%, the wind calm and the pressure was 30.08 inches and rising. Pflugerville light rain and fog were reported 74. Taylor fog was reported 73. Lago Vista drizzle was falling 73. Georgetown rain and fog were reported 73. San Marcos light rain was falling 74. Burnett cloudy 75. Junction rain and fog were reported 72. San Antonio light rain was falling 75. Corpus Christi cloudy 81. Houston light rain was falling 74. Once again at Austin Bergstrom it was 75, and at Camp Mabry it was 73. Elsewhere across the state, College Station cloudy 75. Amarillo sunny 72. Abilene partly sunny 78. Dallas-Fort Worth partly sunny 79. Flood advisory in effect until 12:30 p.m. Central Daylight Time this afternoon. What? Urban and small stream flooding caused by excessive rainfall is expected. Where? A portion of South Central Texas, including the following counties, Fayette and Lee. When? Until 12:30 p.m. Central Daylight Time. Impacts: minor flooding in low-lying and poor drainage areas. Additional details: at 8:31 a.m. Central Daylight Time, Doppler radar indicated heavy rain due to thunderstorms. This will cause urban and small stream flooding. Between 1 and 3 inches of rain have fallen. Additional rainfall amounts up to 1 inch are expected over the area. This additional rain will result in minor flooding. Some locations that

Locally heavy rainfall will be possible across south-central Texas through Thursday. In particular, the Rio Grande Plains, southern Edwards Plateau, and western Hill Country are expected to see the highest rainfall totals. Residents are urged to stay weather aware and have multiple ways of receiving warnings. The forecast will gradually trend drier and warmer beginning Friday into the upcoming weekend. Your local forecast. Flood watch remains in effect through Thursday evening. Rest of tonight, cloudy with showers likely with a chance of thunderstorms. Some thunderstorms may produce heavy rainfall. Near steady temperature in the mid-70s. Southeast winds around 5 miles per hour. Chance of rain 70%. Tuesday, a chance of thunderstorms. Showers, mainly in the morning. Some thunderstorms may produce heavy rainfall. Highs in the mid-80s. Southeast winds around 5 miles per hour. Chance of rain near 100%. Tuesday night, a slight chance of thunderstorms in the evening. Cloudy with a chance of showers. Some thunderstorms may produce heavy rainfall in the evening. Lows in the lower 70s. Southeast winds around 5 miles per hour. Chance of rain 40%. Wednesday, cloudy. A chance of showers with a slight chance of thunderstorms in the morning, then showers likely with a chance of thunderstorms in the afternoon. Some thunderstorms may produce heavy rainfall. Highs in the mid-80s. Southeast winds around 5 miles per hour. Chance of rain 70%. Wednesday night, cloudy with a slight chance of thunderstorms. A slight chance of showers in the evening, then showers likely after midnight. Some thunderstorms may produce heavy rainfall. Lows in the lower 70s. Southeast winds around 5 miles per hour. Chance of rain 60%. Thursday, mostly cloudy. Showers likely in the morning, then a chance of showers with a slight chance of thunderstorms in the afternoon. Some thunderstorms may produce heavy rainfall in the afternoon. Highs in the upper 80s. Chance of rain 60%. Thursday night, mostly cloudy with a slight chance of thunderstorms. A slight chance of showers in the evening, then a chance of showers after midnight. Lows in the lower 70s. Chance of rain 40%. Friday, mostly cloudy with a slight chance of showers and thunderstorms. Highs in the lower 90s. Friday night and Saturday, partly cloudy. Lows in the mid-70s. Highs in the lower 90s. Saturday night through Monday, mostly clear. Lows in the mid-70s. Highs in the mid-90s. The Tropical Weather Outlook. For the North Atlantic, Caribbean Sea, and the Gulf of America, tropical cyclone formation is not expected during the next 7 days. 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The current time is 10:02 a.m. Central Daylight Time. The Austin NOAA Weather Radio Roundup, at 9 a.m. at Austin Bergstrom International, light rain was falling. The temperature was 75, the dew point 73, the relative humidity was 93%, the wind calm, and the pressure was 30.06 inches and rising. At Camp Mabry, it was cloudy. The temperature was 73, the dew point 73, the relative humidity was 100%, the wind calm, and the pressure was 30.08 inches and rising. Pflugerville light rain and fog were reported 74. Taylor fog was reported 73. Lago Vista drizzle was falling 73. Georgetown rain and fog were reported 73. San Marcos light rain was falling 74. Burnett cloudy 75. Junction rain and fog were reported 72. San Antonio light rain was falling 75. Corpus Christi cloudy 81. Houston light rain was falling 74. Once again at Austin Bergstrom it was

75, and at Camp Mabry it was 73. Elsewhere across the state, College Station cloudy 75. Amarillo sunny 72. Abilene partly sunny 78. Dallas-Fort Worth partly sunny 79. Flood advisory in effect until 12:30 p.m. Central Daylight Time this afternoon. What urban and small stream flooding caused by excessive rainfall is expected? Where a portion of South Central Texas, including the following counties, Fayette and Lee. When until 12:30 p.m. Central Daylight Time. Impacts, minor flooding in low-lying and poor drainage areas. Additional details, at 8:31 a.m. Central Daylight Time, Doppler radar indicated heavy rain due to thunderstorms. This will cause urban and small stream flooding. Between 1 and 3 inches of rain have fallen. Additional rainfall amounts up to 1 inch are expected over the area. This additional rain will result in minor flooding. Some locations that will experience flooding include Giddings, LaGrange, Schulenburg, Fayetteville, Round Top, Muldoon, Lake Somerville State Park and Trioway, Carmine, Rams Prairie, Rudersville, Nechanitz, Walhalla, Waldeck, Warda, Mullins Prairie, Plum, Warrington, Holman, Emmonsville, and Winchester. http://www.weather.gov/safety/ Flood turnaround. Don't drown when encountering flooded roads. Most flood deaths occur in vehicles. Move to higher ground now. Act quickly to protect your life. Be aware of your surroundings and do not drive on flooded roads. Your weather synopsis for South Central Texas. Locally heavy rainfall will be possible across South Central Texas through Thursday. In particular, the Rio Grande Plains, Southern Edwards Plateau and Western Hill Country are expected to see the highest rainfall totals. Residents are urged to stay weather aware and have multiple ways of receiving warnings. The forecast will gradually trend drier and warmer beginning Friday into the upcoming weekend. Flood watch remains in effect through Thursday evening. What flooding caused by excessive rainfall continues to be possible? Where a portion of South Central Texas, including the following counties, Bandera, Bear, Blanco, Burnett, Comal, Dimmitt, Edwards, Frio, Gillespie, Hayes, Kendall, Kerr, Kinney, Leno, Maverick, Medina, Real, Travis, Uvalde, Val Verde, Williamson, and Zavala. When, through Thursday evening. Impacts. There is a potential for life-threatening flooding somewhere in the watch area. Excessive runoff may result in flooding of rivers, creeks, streams, and other low-lying and flood-prone locations. Creeks and streams may rise out of their banks. Flooding may occur in poor drainage and urban areas. Low water crossings may be flooded. Extensive street flooding and flooding of creeks and rivers are possible. Additional details, an active period of weather is forecast for South Central Texas through at least Thursday evening as tropical moisture interacts with slow-moving upper-level disturbance and outflow boundaries. This combination could lead to heavy rain and flooding. Storm totals of 2 to 6 inches are possible over the flood watch area. Isolated amounts of 10 to 15 inches are possible across the Rio Grande Plains, Southern Edwards Plateau and Western Hill Country. http://www.weather.gov/safety/ Flood you should monitor later forecasts and be alert for possible flood warnings. Those living in areas prone to flooding should be prepared to take action should flooding develop. Your local forecast. Flood watch remains in effect through Thursday evening. Rest of tonight, cloudy with showers likely with a chance of thunderstorms. Some thunderstorms may produce heavy rainfall. Near steady temperature in the mid-70s. Southeast winds around 5 miles per hour. Chance of rain 70%. Tuesday, a chance of thunderstorms. Showers, mainly in the morning. Some thunderstorms may produce heavy rainfall. Highs in the mid-80s.
southeast winds around 5 miles per hour. Chance of rain near 100%. Tuesday night, a slight chance of thunderstorms in the evening. Cloudy with a chance of showers. Some thunderstorms may produce heavy rainfall in the evening. Lows in the lower 70s. Southeast winds around 5 miles per hour. Chance of rain 40%. Wednesday, cloudy. A chance of showers with a slight chance of thunderstorms in the morning, then showers likely with a chance of thunderstorms in the afternoon. Some thunderstorms may produce heavy rainfall. Highs in the mid-80s. Southeast winds around 5 miles per hour. Chance of rain 70%. Wednesday night, cloudy with a slight chance of thunderstorms. A slight chance of showers in the evening, then showers likely after midnight. Some thunderstorms may produce heavy rainfall. Lows in the lower 70s. Southeast winds around 5 miles per hour. Chance of rain 60%. Thursday, mostly cloudy. Showers likely in the morning, then a chance of showers with a slight chance of thunderstorms in the afternoon. Some thunderstorms may produce heavy rainfall in the afternoon. Highs in the upper 80s. Chance of rain 60%. Thursday night, mostly cloudy with a slight chance of thunderstorms. A slight chance of showers in the evening, then a chance of showers after midnight. Lows in the lower 70s. Chance of rain 40%. Friday, mostly cloudy with a slight chance of showers and thunderstorms. Highs in the lower 90s. Friday night and Saturday, partly cloudy. Lows in the mid-70s. Highs in the lower 90s. Saturday night through Monday, mostly clear. Lows in the mid-70s. Highs in the mid-90s. 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The current time is 10:11 a.m. Central Daylight Time. Flood advisory in effect until 12:30 p.m. Central Daylight Time this afternoon. What urban and small stream flooding caused by excessive rainfall is expected? Where a portion of South Central Texas, including the following counties, Fayette and Lee. When until 12:30 p.m. Central Daylight Time. Impacts: minor flooding in low-lying and poor drainage areas. Additional details: at 8:31 a.m. Central Daylight Time, Doppler radar indicated heavy rain due to thunderstorms. This will cause urban and small stream flooding. Between 1 and 3 inches of rain have fallen. Additional rainfall amounts up to 1 inch are expected over the area. This additional rain will result in minor flooding. Some locations that will experience flooding include Giddings, LaGrange, Schulenburg, Fayetteville, Round Top, Muldoon, Lake Somerville State Park and Trioway, Carmine, Rams Prairie, Rudersville, Nechanitz, Walhalla, Waldeck, Warda, Mullins Prairie, Plum, Warrington, Howman, Emmonsville, and Winchester. http://www.weather.gov/safety/ Flood turnaround, don't drown when encountering flooded roads. Most flood deaths occur in vehicles. Move to higher ground now. Act quickly to protect your life. Be aware of your surroundings and do not drive on flooded roads. Your weather synopsis for South Central Texas. Locally heavy rainfall will be possible across South Central Texas through Thursday. In particular, the Rio Grande Plains, Southern Edwards Plateau and Western Hill Country are expected to see the highest rainfall totals. Residents are urged to stay weather aware and have multiple ways of receiving warnings. The forecast will gradually trend drier and warmer beginning Friday into the upcoming weekend. Your local forecast. Flood watch remains in effect through Thursday evening. Rest of tonight, cloudy with showers likely with a chance of thunderstorms. Some thunderstorms may produce heavy rainfall. Near steady temperature in the mid-70s.
Southeast winds around 5.

5 miles per hour. Chance of rain 70%. Tuesday, a chance of thunderstorms. Showers, mainly in the morning. Some thunderstorms may produce heavy rainfall. Highs in the mid-80s. Southeast winds around 5 miles per hour. Chance of rain near 100%. Tuesday night, a slight chance of thunderstorms in the evening. Cloudy with a chance of showers. Some thunderstorms may produce heavy rainfall in the evening. Lows in the lower 70s. Southeast winds around 5 miles per hour. Chance of rain 40%. Wednesday, cloudy. A chance of showers with a slight chance of thunderstorms in the morning, then showers likely with a chance of thunderstorms in the afternoon. Some thunderstorms may produce heavy rainfall. Highs in the mid-80s. Southeast winds around 5 miles per hour. Chance of rain 70%. Wednesday night, cloudy with a slight chance of thunderstorms. A slight chance of showers in the evening, then showers likely after midnight. Some thunderstorms may produce heavy rainfall. Lows in the lower 70s. Southeast winds around 5 miles per hour. Chance of rain 60%. Thursday, mostly cloudy. Showers likely in the morning, then a chance of showers with a slight chance of thunderstorms in the afternoon. Some thunderstorms may produce heavy rainfall in the afternoon. Highs in the upper 80s. Chance of rain 60%. Thursday night, mostly cloudy with a slight chance of thunderstorms. A slight chance of showers in the evening, then a chance of showers after midnight. Lows in the lower 70s. Chance of rain 40%. Friday, mostly cloudy with a slight chance of showers and thunderstorms. Highs in the lower 90s. Friday night and Saturday, partly cloudy. Lows in the mid-70s. Highs in the lower 90s. Saturday night through Monday, mostly clear. Lows in the mid-70s. Highs in the mid-90s. The coastal waters forecast from Baffin Bay to Port Aransas out 20 nautical miles. Today, south winds 10 to 15 knots with gusts up to 20 knots, becoming southeast with gusts up to 20 knots late. Seas around 3 feet. Wave detail, southeast 3 feet at 7 seconds. Tonight, southeast winds 10 to 15 knots with gusts up to 20 knots. Seas around 3 feet. Wave detail, southeast 3 feet at 7 seconds. A slight chance of showers and thunderstorms after midnight. Wednesday, southeast winds 10 to 15 knots with gusts up to 20 knots. Seas 3 to 4 feet, occasionally to 5 feet. Wave detail, southeast 3 feet at 6 seconds. A slight chance of thunderstorms. A chance of showers, mainly in the morning. Wednesday night, southeast winds 15 to 20 knots. Seas 3 to 5 feet, occasionally to 6 feet. Wave detail, southeast 4 feet at 7 seconds. Thursday, southeast winds 15 to 20 knots. Seas 4 to 5 feet, occasionally to 6 feet. Wave detail, southeast 5 feet at 7 seconds. A slight chance of showers and thunderstorms. Thursday night, southeast winds 15 to 20 knots. Seas 4 to 5 feet, occasionally to 6 feet. Wave detail, southeast 5 feet at 7 seconds. Friday, southeast winds 15 to 20 knots. Seas 4 to 5 feet, occasionally to 6 feet. Friday night, southeast winds around 15 knots. Seas 3 to 4 feet, occasionally to 5 feet. Saturday, southeast winds 10 to 15 knots. Seas 3 to 4 feet, occasionally to 5 feet. Saturday night, southeast winds 15 to 20 knots. Seas 3 to 4 feet, occasionally to 5 feet. Winds and seas higher and near thunderstorms. 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

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At 10 a.m. at Austin Bergstrom International, fog was reported. The temperature was 77, the dew point 74, the relative humidity was 90%, the wind northwest at 3 miles an hour, and the pressure was 30.08 inches and rising. At Camp Mabry, fog was reported. The temperature was 74, the dew point 74, the relative humidity was 100%, the wind calm, and the pressure was 30.10 inches and rising. Pflugerville light rain and fog were reported 74. Taylor fog was reported 73. Lago Vista rain was falling 73. Georgetown heavy rain and fog were reported 73. San Marcos cloudy 75. Burnett light rain was falling 76. Junction light rain and fog were reported 71. San Antonio cloudy 75. Corpus Christi cloudy 86. Houston rain and fog were reported 74. Once again at Austin Bergstrom it was 77, and at Camp Mabry it was 74. Elsewhere across the state, College Station heavy rain was falling 74. Amarillo sunny 77. Abilene mostly sunny 81. Dallas-Fort Worth partly sunny 81. Flood advisory in effect until 12:30 p.m. Central Daylight Time this afternoon. What urban and small stream flooding caused by excessive rainfall is expected? Where a portion of South Central Texas, including the following counties, Fayette and Lee. When until 12:30 p.m. Central Daylight Time. Impacts, minor flooding in low-lying and poor drainage areas. Additional details, at 8:31 a.m. Central Daylight Time, Doppler radar indicated heavy rain due to thunderstorms. This will cause urban and small stream flooding. Between 1 and 3 inches of rain have fallen. Additional rainfall amounts up to 1 inch are expected over the area. This additional rain will result in minor flooding. Some locations that will experience flooding include Giddings, LaGrange, Schulenburg, Fayetteville, Round Top, Muldoon, Lake Somerville State Park and Trailway, Carmine, Rams Prairie, Rudersville, Nechanitz, Walhalla, Waldeck, Warda, Mullins Prairie, Plum, Warrington, Howman, Emmonsville, and Winchester. http://www.weather.gov/safety/ Flood turnaround, don't drown when encountering flooded roads. Most flood deaths occur in vehicles. Move to higher ground now. Act quickly to protect your life. Be aware of your surroundings and do not drive on flooded roads. Flood watch remains in effect through Thursday evening. What flooding caused by excessive rainfall continues to be possible? Where a portion of South Central Texas, including the following counties, Bandera, Bear, Blanco, Burnett, Comal, Dimmitt, Edwards, Frio, Gillespie, Hayes, Kendall, Kerr, Kinney, Llano, Maverick, Medina, Real, Travis, Uvalde, Val Verde, Williamson, and Zavala. When, through Thursday evening. Impacts, there is a potential for life-threatening flooding somewhere in the watch area. Excessive runoff may result in flooding of rivers, creeks, streams, and other low-lying and flood-prone locations. Creeks and streams may rise out of their banks. Flooding may occur in poor drainage and urban areas. Low water crossings may be flooded. Extensive street flooding and flooding of creeks and rivers are possible. Additional details, an active period of weather is forecast for South Central Texas through at least Thursday evening as tropical moisture interacts with slow-moving upper-level disturbance and outflow boundaries. This combination could lead to heavy rain and flooding. Storm totals of 2 to 6 inches are possible over the flood watch area. Isolated amounts of 10 to 15 inches are possible across the Rio Grande Plains, Southern Edwards Plateau, and Western Hill Country. http://www.weather.gov/safety/

flood, you should monitor later forecasts and be alert for possible flood warnings. Those living in areas prone to flooding should be prepared to take action should flooding develop. Your weather synopsis for South Central Texas. Locally heavy rainfall will be possible across South Central Texas through Thursday. In particular, the Rio Grande Plains, Southern Edwards Plateau, and Western Hill Country are expected to see the highest rainfall totals. Residents are urged to stay weather aware and have multiple ways of receiving warnings. The forecast will gradually trend drier and warmer beginning Friday into the upcoming weekend. Your local forecast. Flood watch remains in effect through Thursday evening. Rest of tonight, cloudy with showers, likely with a chance of thunderstorms. Some thunderstorms may produce heavy rainfall. Near steady temperature in the mid-70s. Southeast winds around 5 miles per hour. Chance of rain 70%. Tuesday, a chance of thunderstorms. Showers, mainly in the morning. Some thunderstorms may produce heavy rainfall. Highs in the mid-80s. Southeast winds around 5 miles per hour. Chance of rain near 100%. Tuesday night, a slight chance of thunderstorms in the evening. Cloudy with a chance of showers. Some thunderstorms may produce heavy rainfall in the evening. Lows in the lower 70s. Southeast winds around 5 miles per hour. Chance of rain 40%. Wednesday, cloudy. A chance of showers with a slight chance of thunderstorms in the morning, then showers likely with a chance of thunderstorms in the afternoon. Some thunderstorms may produce heavy rainfall. Highs in the mid-80s. Southeast winds around 5 miles per hour. Chance of rain 70%. Wednesday night, cloudy with a slight chance of thunderstorms. A slight chance of showers in the evening, then showers likely after midnight. Some thunderstorms may produce heavy rainfall. Lows in the lower 70s. Southeast winds around 5 miles per hour. Chance of rain 60%. Thursday, mostly cloudy. Showers likely in the morning, then a chance of showers with a slight chance of thunderstorms in the afternoon. Some thunderstorms may produce heavy rainfall in the afternoon. Highs in the upper 80s. Chance of rain 60%. Thursday night, mostly cloudy with a slight chance of thunderstorms. A slight chance of showers in the evening, then a chance of showers after midnight. Lows in the lower 70s. Chance of rain 40%. Friday, mostly cloudy with a slight chance of showers and thunderstorms. Highs in the lower 90s. Friday night and Saturday, partly cloudy. Lows in the mid-70s. Highs in the lower 90s. Saturday night through Monday, mostly clear. Lows in the mid-70s. Highs in the mid-90s. 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Fog was reported. The temperature was 77, the dew point 74, the relative humidity was 90%, the wind northwest at 3 miles an hour, and the pressure was 30.08 inches and rising. At Camp Mabry, fog was reported. The temperature was 74, the dew point 74, the relative humidity was 100%, the wind calm, and the pressure was 30.10 inches and rising. Pflugerville light rain and fog were reported 74. Taylor fog was reported 73. Lago Vista rain was falling 73. Georgetown heavy rain and fog were reported 73. San Marcos cloudy 75. Burnett light rain was falling 76. Junction light rain and fog were reported 71. San Antonio cloudy 75. Corpus Christi cloudy 86. Houston

rain and fog were reported 74. Once again at Austin Bergstrom it was 77, and at Camp Mabry it was 74. Elsewhere across the state, College Station heavy rain was falling 74. Amarillo sunny 77. Abilene mostly sunny 81. Dallas-Fort Worth partly sunny 81. Flood advisory in effect until 12:30 p.m. Central Daylight Time this afternoon. What urban and small stream flooding caused by excessive rainfall is expected? Where a portion of South Central Texas, including the following counties, Fayette and Lee. When until 12:30 p.m. Central Daylight Time. Impacts, minor flooding in low-lying and poor drainage areas. Additional details, at 8:31 a.m. Central Daylight Time, Doppler radar indicated heavy rain due to thunderstorms. This will cause urban and small stream flooding. Between 1 and 3 inches of rain have fallen. Additional rainfall amounts up to 1 inch are expected over the area. This additional rain will result in minor flooding. Some locations that will experience flooding include Giddings, LaGrange, Schulenburg, Fayetteville, Round Top, Muldoon, Lake Somerville State Park and Trioway, Carmine, Rams Prairie, Rudersville, Nechanitz, Walhalla, Waldeck, Warda, Mullins Prairie, Plum, Warrington, Holman, Emmonsville, and Winchester. http://www.weather.gov/safety/ Flood turnaround, don't drown when encountering flooded roads. Most flood deaths occur in vehicles. Move to higher ground now. Act quickly to protect your life. Be aware of your surroundings and do not drive on flooded roads. Your weather synopsis for South Central Texas. Locally heavy rainfall will be possible across South Central Texas through Thursday. In particular, the Rio Grande Plains, Southern Edwards Plateau and Western Hill Country are expected to see the highest rainfall totals. Residents are urged to stay weather aware and have multiple ways of receiving warnings. The forecast will gradually trend drier and warmer beginning Friday into the upcoming weekend. Your local forecast. Flood watch remains in effect through Thursday evening. Rest of tonight, cloudy with showers likely with a chance of thunderstorms. Some thunderstorms may produce heavy rainfall. Near steady temperature in the mid-70s. Southeast winds around 5 miles per hour. Chance of rain 70%. Tuesday, a chance of thunderstorms. Showers, mainly in the morning. Some thunderstorms may produce heavy rainfall. Highs in the mid-80s. Southeast winds around 5 miles per hour. Chance of rain near 100%. Tuesday night, a slight chance of thunderstorms in the evening. Cloudy with a chance of showers. Some thunderstorms may produce heavy rainfall in the evening. Lows in the lower 70s. Southeast winds around 5 miles per hour. Chance of rain 40%. Wednesday, cloudy. A chance of showers with a slight chance of thunderstorms in the morning, then showers likely with a chance of thunderstorms in the afternoon. Some thunderstorms may produce heavy rainfall. Highs in the mid-80s. Southeast winds around 5 miles per hour. Chance of rain 70%. Wednesday night, cloudy with a slight chance of thunderstorms. A slight chance of showers in the evening, then showers likely after midnight. Some thunderstorms may produce heavy rainfall. Lows in the lower 70s. Southeast winds around 5 miles per hour. Chance of rain 60%. Thursday, mostly cloudy. Showers likely in the morning, then a chance of showers with a slight chance of thunderstorms in the afternoon. Some thunderstorms rain 60%. Thursday, mostly cloudy. Showers likely in the morning, then a chance of showers with a slight chance of thunderstorms in the afternoon. Some thunderstorms may produce heavy rainfall in the afternoon. Highs in the upper 80s. Chance of rain 60%. Thursday night, mostly cloudy with a slight chance of thunderstorms. A slight chance of showers.

showers in the evening, then a chance of showers after midnight. Lows in the lower 70s. Chance of rain 40%. Friday, mostly cloudy with a slight chance of showers and thunderstorms. Highs in the lower 90s. Friday night and Saturday, partly cloudy. Lows in the mid-70s. Highs in the lower 90s. Saturday night through Monday, mostly clear. Lows in the mid-70s. Highs in the mid-90s. The Tropical Weather Outlook. For the North Atlantic, Caribbean Sea, and the Gulf of America, tropical cyclone formation is not expected during the next 7 days. 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The Austin NOAA Weather Radio Roundup, at 10 a.m. at Austin Bergstrom International, fog was reported. The temperature was 77, the dew point 74, the relative humidity was 90%, the wind northwest at 3 miles an hour, and the pressure was 30.08 inches and rising. At Camp Mabry, fog was reported. The temperature was 74, the dew point 74, the relative humidity was 100%, the wind calm, and the pressure was 30.10 inches and rising. Pflugerville light rain and fog were reported 74. Taylor fog was reported 73. Lago Vista rain was falling 73. Georgetown heavy rain and fog were reported 73. San Marcos cloudy 75. Burnett light rain was falling 76. Junction light rain and fog were reported 71. San Antonio cloudy 75. Corpus Christi cloudy 86. Houston rain and fog were reported 74. Once again at Austin Bergstrom it was 77, and at Camp Mabry it was 74. Elsewhere across the state, College Station heavy rain was falling 74. Amarillo sunny 77. Abilene mostly sunny 81. Dallas-Fort Worth partly sunny 81. Flood watch remains in effect through Thursday evening. What flooding caused by excessive rainfall continues to be possible. Where a portion of South Central Texas, including the following counties, Bandera, Bear, Blanco, Burnett, Comal, Dimmitt, Edwards, Frio, Gillespie, Hayes, Kendall, Kerr, Kinney, Llano, Maverick, Medina, Real, Travis, Uvalde, Val Verde, Williamson, and Zavala. When, through Thursday evening. Impacts, there is a potential for life-threatening flooding somewhere in the watch area. Excessive runoff may result in flooding of rivers, creeks, streams, and other low-lying and flood-prone locations. Creeks and streams may rise out of their banks. Flooding may occur in poor drainage and urban areas. Low water crossings may be flooded. Extensive street flooding and flooding of creeks and rivers are possible. Additional details, an active period of weather is forecast for South Central Texas through at least Thursday evening as tropical moisture interacts with slow-moving upper-level disturbance and outflow boundaries. This combination could lead to heavy rain and flooding. Storm totals of 2 to 6 inches are possible over the flood watch area. Isolated amounts of 10 to 15 inches are possible across the Rio Grande Plains, Southern Edwards Plateau, and Western Hill Country. http://www.weather.gov/safety/flood. You should monitor later forecasts and be alert for possible flood warnings. Those living in areas prone to flooding should be prepared to take action should flooding develop. Flood advisory in effect until 12:30 p.m. Central Daylight Time this afternoon. What urban and small stream flooding caused by excessive rainfall is expected? Where a portion of South Central Texas, including the following counties, Fayette and Lee. When until 12:30 p.m. Central Daylight Time. Impacts, minor flooding in low-lying and poor drainage areas.

Additional details. At 8:31 a.m. Central Daylight Time, Doppler radar indicated heavy rain due to thunderstorms. This will cause urban and small stream flooding. Between 1 and 3 inches of rain have fallen. Additional rainfall amounts up to 1 inch are expected over the area. This additional rain will result in minor flooding. Some locations that will experience flooding include Giddings, LaGrange, Schulenburg, Fayetteville, Round Top, Muldoon, Lake Somerville State Park and Trailway, Carmine, Rams Prairie, Rudersville, Nechanitz, Walhalla, Waldeck, Warda, Mullins Prairie, Plum, Warrington, Holman, Emmonsville, and Winchester. http://www.weather.gov/safety/flood turnaround. Don't drown when encountering flooded roads. Most flood deaths occur in vehicles. Move to higher ground now. Act quickly to protect your life. Be aware of your surroundings and do not drive on flooded roads. Your weather synopsis for South Central Texas. Locally heavy rainfall will be possible across South Central Texas through Thursday. In particular, the Rio Grande Plains, Southern Edwards Plateau and Western Hill Country are expected to see the highest rainfall totals. Residents are urged to stay weather aware and have multiple ways of receiving warnings. The forecast will gradually trend drier and warmer beginning Friday into the upcoming weekend. Your local forecast. Flood watch remains in effect through Thursday evening. Rest of tonight, cloudy with showers likely with a chance of thunderstorms. Some thunderstorms may produce heavy rainfall. Near steady temperature in the mid-70s. Southeast winds around 5 miles per hour. Chance of rain 70%. Tuesday, a chance of thunderstorms. Showers, mainly in the morning. Some thunderstorms may produce heavy rainfall. Highs in the mid-80s. Southeast winds around 5 miles per hour. Chance of rain near 100%. Tuesday night, a slight chance of thunderstorms in the evening. Cloudy with a chance of showers. Some thunderstorms may produce heavy rainfall in the evening. Lows in the lower 70s. Southeast winds around 5 miles per hour. Chance of rain 40%. Wednesday, cloudy. A chance of showers with a slight chance of thunderstorms in the morning, then showers likely with a chance of thunderstorms in the afternoon. Some thunderstorms may produce heavy rainfall. Highs in the mid-80s. Southeast winds around 5 miles per hour. Chance of rain 70%. Wednesday night, cloudy with a slight chance of thunderstorms. A slight chance of showers in the evening, then showers likely after midnight. Some thunderstorms may produce heavy rainfall. Lows in the lower 70s. Southeast winds around 5 miles per hour. Chance of rain 60%. Thursday, mostly cloudy. Showers likely in the morning, then a chance of showers with a slight chance of thunderstorms in the afternoon. Some thunderstorms may produce heavy rainfall in the afternoon. Highs in the upper 80s. Chance of rain 60%. Thursday night, mostly cloudy with a slight chance of thunderstorms. A slight chance of showers in the evening, then a chance of showers after midnight. Lows in the lower 70s. Chance of rain 40%. Friday, mostly cloudy with a slight chance of showers and thunderstorms. Highs in the lower 90s. Friday night and Saturday, partly cloudy. Lows in the mid-70s of showers and thunderstorms. Highs in the lower 90s. Friday night and Saturday, partly cloudy. Lows in the mid-70s. Highs in the lower 90s. Saturday night through Monday, mostly clear. Lows in the mid-70s. Highs in the mid-90s. 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

the Austin NOAA Weather Radio Roundup at 10 a.m. at Austin Bergstrom International. Fog was reported. The temperature was 77, the dew point 74, the relative humidity was 90%, the wind northwest at 3 miles an hour, and the pressure was 30.08 inches and rising. At Camp Mabry, fog was reported. The temperature was 74, the dew point 74, the relative humidity was 100%, the wind calm, and the pressure was 30.10 inches and rising. Pflugerville light rain and fog were reported 74. Taylor fog was reported 73. Lago Vista rain was falling 73. Georgetown heavy rain and fog were reported 73. San Marcos cloudy 75. Burnett light rain was falling 76. Junction light rain and fog were reported 71. San Antonio cloudy 75. Corpus Christi cloudy 86. Houston rain and fog were reported 74. Once again at Austin Bergstrom it was 77, and at Camp Mabry it was 74. Elsewhere across the state, College Station heavy rain was falling 74. Amarillo sunny 77. Abilene mostly sunny 81. Dallas-Fort Worth partly sunny 81. The coastal waters forecast from Baffin Bay to Port Aransas out 20 nautical miles. Today, south winds 10 to 15 knots with gusts up to 20 knots, becoming southeast with gusts up to 20 knots late. Seas around 3 feet. Wave detail, southeast 3 feet at 7 seconds. Tonight, southeast winds 10 to 15 knots with gusts up to 20 knots. Seas around 3 feet. Wave detail, southeast 3 feet at 7 seconds. A slight chance of showers and thunderstorms after midnight. Wednesday, southeast winds 10 to 15 knots with gusts up to 20 knots. Seas 3 to 4 feet, occasionally to 5 feet. Wave detail, southeast 3 feet at 6 seconds. A slight chance of thunderstorms. A chance of showers, mainly in the morning. Wednesday night, southeast winds 15 to 20 knots. Seas 3 to 5 feet, occasionally to 6 feet. Wave detail, southeast 4 feet at 7 seconds. Thursday, southeast winds 15 to 20 knots. Seas 4 to 5 feet, occasionally to 6 feet. Wave detail, southeast 5 feet at 7 seconds. A slight chance of showers and thunderstorms. Thursday night, southeast winds 15 to 20 knots. Seas 4 to 5 feet, occasionally to 6 feet. Wave detail, southeast 5 feet at 7 seconds. Friday, southeast winds 15 to 20 knots. Seas 4 to 5 feet, occasionally to 6 feet. Friday night, southeast winds around 15 knots. Seas 3 to 4 feet, occasionally to 5 feet. Saturday, southeast winds 10 to 15 knots. Seas 3 to 4 feet, occasionally to 5 feet. Saturday night, southeast winds 15 to 20 knots. Seas 3 to 4 feet, occasionally to 5 feet. Winds and seas higher and near thunderstorms. Flood advisory in effect until 12:30 p.m. Central Daylight Time this afternoon. What? Urban and small stream flooding caused by excessive rainfall is expected. Where? A portion of south central Texas, including the following counties, Fayette and Lee. When? Until 12:30 p.m. Central Daylight Time. Impacts, minor flooding in low-lying and poor drainage areas. Additional details, at 8:31 a.m. Central Daylight Time, Doppler radar indicated heavy rain due to thunderstorms. This will cause urban and small stream flooding. Between 1 and 3 inches of rain have fallen. Additional rainfall amounts up to 1 inch are expected over the area. This additional rain will result in minor flooding. Some locations that will experience flooding include Giddings, LaGrange, Schulenburg, Fayetteville, Round Top, Muldoon, Lake Somerville State Park and Trioway, Carmine, Rams Prairie, Rudersville, Nechanitz, Walhalla, Waldeck, Warda, Mullen.

Queens Prairie, Plum, Warrington, Holman, Emmonsville, and Winchester. http://www.weather.gov/safety/flood-turnaround-don't-drown-when-encountering-flooded-roads. Most flood deaths occur in vehicles. 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Your weather synopsis for South Central Texas. Locally heavy rainfall will be possible across South Central Texas through Thursday. In particular, the Rio Grande Plains, Southern Edwards Plateau, and Western Hill Country are expected to see the highest rainfall totals. Residents are urged to stay weather aware and have multiple ways of receiving warnings. The forecast will gradually trend drier and warmer beginning Friday into the upcoming weekend. Your local forecast. Flood watch remains in effect through Thursday evening. Rest of tonight, cloudy with showers likely with a chance of thunderstorms. Some thunderstorms may produce heavy rainfall. Near steady temperature in the mid-70s. Southeast winds around 5 miles per hour. Chance of rain 70%. Tuesday, a chance of thunderstorms. Showers, mainly in the morning. Some thunderstorms may produce heavy rainfall. Highs in the mid-80s. Southeast winds around 5 miles per hour. Chance of rain near 100%. Tuesday night, a slight chance of thunderstorms in the evening. Cloudy with a chance of showers. Some thunderstorms may produce heavy rainfall in the evening. Lows in the lower 70s. Southeast winds around 5 miles per hour. Chance of rain 40%. Wednesday, cloudy. A chance of showers with a slight chance of thunderstorms in the morning, then showers likely with a chance of thunderstorms in the afternoon. Some thunderstorms may produce heavy rainfall. Highs in the mid-80s. Southeast winds around 5 miles per hour. Chance of rain 70%. Wednesday night, cloudy with a slight chance of thunderstorms. A slight chance of showers in the evening, then showers likely after midnight. Some thunderstorms may produce heavy rainfall. Lows in the lower 70s. Southeast winds around 5 miles per hour. Chance of rain 60%. Thursday, mostly cloudy. Showers likely in the morning, then a chance of showers with a slight chance of thunderstorms in the afternoon. Some thunderstorms may produce heavy rainfall in the afternoon. Highs in the upper 80s. Chance of rain 60%. Thursday night, mostly cloudy with a slight chance of thunderstorms. A slight chance of showers in the evening, then a chance of showers after midnight. Lows in the lower 70s. Chance of rain 40%. Friday, mostly cloudy with a slight chance of showers and thunderstorms. Highs in the lower 90s. Friday night and Saturday, partly cloudy. Lows in the mid-70s. Highs in the lower 90s. Saturday night through Monday, mostly clear. Lows in the mid-70s. Highs in the mid-90s. Flood watch remains in effect through Thursday evening. What? Flooding caused by excessive rainfall continues to be possible. Where? A portion of South Central Texas, including the following counties, Bandera, Bear, Blanco, Burnett, Comal, Dimmitt, Edwards, Frio, Gillespie, Hayes, Kendall, Kerr, Kinney, Llano, Maverick, Medina, Real, Travis, Uvalde, Val Verde, Williamson, and Zavala. When, through Thursday evening. Impacts, there is a potential for life-threatening flooding somewhere in the watch area. Excessive runoff may result in flooding of rivers, creeks, streams, and other low-lying and flood-prone locations. Creeks and streams may rise out of their banks. Flooding may occur in poor drainage and urban areas. Low water crossings may be flooded. Extensive street flooding and flooding of creeks and rivers are possible. Additional details, an active period of weather is forecast for South Central Texas through at least Thursday evening as tropical moisture

interacts with slow-moving upper-level disturbance and outflow boundaries. This combination could lead to heavy rain and flooding. Storm totals of 2 to 6 inches are possible over the flood watch area. Isolated amounts of 10 to 15 inches possible across the Rio Grande Plains, Southern Edwards Plateau, and Western Hill Country. http://www.weather.gov/safety/flood. You should monitor later forecasts and be alert for possible flood warnings. Those living in areas prone to flooding should be prepared to take action should flooding develop. 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The current time is 10:54 a.m. Central Daylight Time. The Austin NOAA Weather Radio Roundup, at 10 a.m. at Austin Bergstrom International, fog was reported. The temperature was 77, the dew point 74, the relative humidity was 90%, the wind northwest at 3 miles an hour, and the pressure was 30.08 inches and rising. At Camp Mabry, fog was reported. The temperature was 74, the dew point 74, the relative humidity was 100%, the wind calm, and the pressure was 30.10 inches and rising. Pflugerville light rain and fog were reported 74. Taylor fog was reported 73. Lago Vista rain was falling 73. Georgetown heavy rain and fog were reported 73. San Marcos cloudy 75. Burnett light rain was falling 76. Junction light rain and fog were reported 71. San Antonio cloudy 75. Corpus Christi cloudy 86. Houston rain and fog were reported 74. Once again at Austin Bergstrom it was 77, and at Camp Mabry it was 74. Elsewhere across the state, College Station heavy rain was falling 74. Amarillo sunny 77. Abilene mostly sunny 81. Dallas-Fort Worth partly sunny 81. Flood advisory in effect until 12:30 p.m. Central Daylight Time this afternoon. What urban and small stream flooding caused by excessive rainfall is expected? Where a portion of South Central Texas, including the following counties, Fayette and Lee. When until 12:30 p.m. Central Daylight Time. Impacts, minor flooding in low-lying and poor drainage areas. Additional details, at 8:31 a.m. Central Daylight Time, Doppler radar indicated heavy rain due to thunderstorms. This will cause urban and small stream flooding. Between 1 and 3 inches of rain have fallen. Additional rainfall amounts up to 1 inch are expected over the area. This additional rain will result in minor flooding. Some locations that will experience flooding include Giddings, LaGrange, Schulenburg, Fayetteville, Round Top, Muldoon, Lake Somerville State Park and Trioway, Carmine, Rams Prairie, Rudersville, Nechanitz, Walhalla, Waldeck, Warda, Mullins Prairie, Plum, Warrington, Howman, Ammonsville, and Winchester. http://www.weather.gov/safety/flood turn around, don't drown when encountering flooded roads. Most flood deaths occur in vehicles. Move to higher ground now. Act quickly to protect your life. Be aware of your surroundings and do not drive on flooded roads. Your weather synopsis for South Central Texas. Locally heavy rainfall will be possible across South Central Texas through Thursday. In particular, the Rio Grande Plains, Southern Edwards Plateau and Western Hill Country are expected to see the highest rainfall totals. Residents are urged to stay weather aware and have multiple ways of receiving warnings. The forecast will gradually trend drier and warmer beginning Friday into the upcoming weekend. Your local forecast. Flood watch remains in effect through Thursday evening. Rest of tonight, cloudy with showers likely with a chance of thunderstorms. Some thunderstorms may produce heavy rainfall.

per hour. Chance of rain 70%. Wednesday night, cloudy with a slight chance of thunderstorms. A slight chance of showers in the evening, then showers likely after midnight. Some thunderstorms may produce heavy rainfall. Lows in the lower 70s. Southeast winds around 5 miles per hour. Chance of rain 60%. Thursday, mostly cloudy. Showers likely in the morning, then a chance of showers with a slight chance of thunderstorms in the afternoon. Some thunderstorms may produce heavy rainfall in the afternoon. Highs in the upper 80s. Chance of rain 60%. Thursday night, mostly cloudy with a slight chance of thunderstorms. A slight chance of showers in the evening, then a chance of showers after midnight. Lows in the lower 70s. Chance of rain 40%. Friday, mostly cloudy with a slight chance of showers and thunderstorms. Highs in the lower 90s. Friday night and Saturday, partly cloudy. Lows in the mid 70s. Highs in the lower 90s. Saturday night through Monday, mostly clear. Lows in the mid 70s. Highs in the mid 90s. 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Fog was reported. The temperature was 77, the dew point 74, the relative humidity was 90%, the wind northwest at 3 miles an hour, and the pressure was 30.08 inches and rising. At Camp Mabry, fog was reported. The temperature was 74, the dew point 74, the relative humidity was 100%, the wind calm, and the pressure was 30.10 inches and rising. Pflugerville light rain and fog were reported 74. Taylor fog was reported 73. Lago Vista rain was falling 73. Georgetown heavy rain and fog were reported 73. San Marcos cloudy 75. Burnett light rain was falling 76. Junction light rain and fog were reported 71. San Antonio cloudy 75. Corpus Christi cloudy 86. Houston rain and fog were reported 74. Once again at Austin Bergstrom it was 77, and at Camp Mabry it was 74. Elsewhere across the state, College Station heavy rain was falling 74. Amarillo sunny 77. Abilene mostly sunny 81. Dallas-Fort Worth partly sunny 81. The Tropical Weather Outlook. For the North Atlantic, Caribbean Sea, and the Gulf of America, tropical cyclone formation is not expected during the next 7 days. Flood advisory in effect until 12:30 p.m. Central Daylight Time this afternoon. What urban and small stream flooding caused by excessive rainfall is expected? Where a portion of South Central Texas, including the following counties, Fayette and Lee. When until 12:30 p.m. Central Daylight Time. Impacts, minor flooding in low-lying and poor drainage areas. Additional details, at 8:31 a.m. Central Daylight Time, Doppler radar indicated heavy rain due to thunderstorms. This will cause urban and small stream flooding. Between 1 and 3 inches of rain have fallen. Additional rainfall amounts up to 1 inch are expected over the area. This additional rain will result in minor flooding. Some locations that will experience flooding include Giddings, LaGrange, Schulenburg, Fayetteville, Round Top, Muldoon, Lake Somerville State Park and Trioway, Carmine, Rams Prairie, Rudersville, Nechanitz, Walhalla, Waldeck, Warda, Mullins Prairie, Plum, Warrington, Howman, Emmonsville, and Winchester. http://www.weather.gov/safety/ Flood turnaround, don't drown when encountering flooded roads. Most flood deaths occur in vehicles. Move to

higher ground now. 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Your weather synopsis for South Central Texas. Locally heavy rainfall will be possible across South Central Texas through Thursday. In particular, the Rio Grande Plains, Southern Edwards Plateau and Western Hill Country are expected to see the highest rainfall totals. Residents are urged to stay weather aware and have multiple ways of receiving warnings. The forecast will gradually trend drier and warmer beginning Friday into the upcoming weekend. Your local forecast. Flood watch remains in effect through Thursday evening. Rest of tonight, cloudy with showers likely with a chance of thunderstorms. Some thunderstorms may produce heavy rainfall. Near steady temperature in the mid-70s. Southeast winds around 5 miles per hour. Chance of rain 70%. Tuesday, a chance of thunderstorms. Showers, mainly in the morning. Some thunderstorms may produce heavy rainfall. Highs in the mid-80s. Southeast winds around 5 miles per hour. Chance of rain near 100%. Tuesday night, a slight chance of thunderstorms in the evening. Cloudy with a chance of showers. Some thunderstorms may produce heavy rainfall in the evening. Lows in the lower 70s. Southeast winds around 5 miles per hour. Chance of rain 40%. Wednesday, cloudy. A chance of showers with a slight chance of thunderstorms in the morning, then showers likely with a chance of thunderstorms in the afternoon. Some thunderstorms may produce heavy rainfall. Highs in the mid-80s. Southeast winds around 5 miles per hour. Chance of rain 70%. Wednesday night, cloudy with a slight chance of thunderstorms. A slight chance of showers in the evening, then showers likely after midnight. Some thunderstorms may produce heavy rainfall. Lows in the lower 70s. Southeast winds around 5 miles per hour. Chance of rain 60%. Thursday, mostly cloudy. Showers likely in the morning, then a chance of showers with a slight chance of thunderstorms in the afternoon. Some thunderstorms may produce heavy rainfall in the afternoon. Highs in the upper 80s. Chance of rain 60%. Thursday night, mostly cloudy with a slight chance of thunderstorms. A slight chance of showers in the evening, then a chance of showers after midnight. Lows in the lower 70s. Chance of rain 40%. Friday, mostly cloudy with a slight chance of showers and thunderstorms. Highs in the lower 90s. Friday night and Saturday, partly cloudy. Lows in the mid-70s. Highs in the lower 90s. Saturday night through Monday, mostly clear. Lows in the mid-70s. Highs in the mid-90s. Flood watch remains in effect through Thursday evening. What? Flooding caused by excessive rainfall continues to be possible. Where? A portion of South Central Texas, including the following counties, Bandera, Bear, Blanco, Burnett, Comal, Dimmitt, Edwards, Frio, Gillespie, Hayes, Kendall, Kerr, Kinney, Llano, Maverick, Medina, Real, Travis, Uvalde, Val Verde, Williamson, and Zavala. When, through Thursday evening. Impacts, there is a potential for life-threatening flooding somewhere in the watch area. Excessive runoff may result in flooding of rivers, creeks, streams, and other low-lying and flood-prone locations. Creeks and streams may rise out of their banks. Flooding may occur in poor drainage and urban areas. Low-water crossings may be flooded. Extensive street flooding and flooding of creeks and rivers are possible. Additional details. An active period of weather is forecast for South Central Texas through at least Thursday evening as tropical moisture interacts with slow-moving upper-level disturbance and outflow boundaries. This combination could lead to heavy rain and flooding. Storm totals of 2 to 6 inches are possible over the flood watch area. Isolated amounts of 10 to 15 inches are possible across the Rio Grande Plains, Southern Edwards Plateau and Western

Hill Country. http://www.weather.gov/safety/flood. You should monitor later forecasts and be alert for possible flood warnings. Those living in areas prone to flooding should be prepared to take action should flooding develop. You are listening to NOAA Weather Radio, station WXK27 in Austin, Texas, broadcasting on a frequency of 162.4 MHz, originating from the Austin-San Antonio National Weather Service Forecast Office. The current time is 11:10 a.m. Central Daylight Time. Flood advisory in effect until 12:30 p.m. Central Daylight Time this afternoon. What urban and small stream flooding caused by excessive rainfall is expected? Where a portion of South Central Texas, including the following counties, Fayette and Lee. When until 12:30 p.m. Central Daylight Time. Impacts, minor flooding in low-lying and poor drainage areas. Additional details. At 8:31 a.m. Central Daylight Time, Doppler radar indicated heavy rain due to thunderstorms. This will cause urban and small stream flooding. Between 1 and 3 inches of rain have fallen. Additional rainfall amounts up to 1 inch are expected over the area. This additional rain will result in minor flooding. Some locations that will experience flooding include Giddings, LaGrange, Schulenburg, Fayetteville, Round Top, Muldoon, Lake Somerville State Park and Trailway, Carmine, Rams Prairie, Rudersville, Nechanitz, Walhalla, Waldeck, Warda, Mullins Prairie, Plum, Warrington, Howland, Ammonsville, and Winchester. http://www.weather.gov/safety/flood turnaround. Don't drown when encountering flooded roads. Most flood deaths occur in vehicles. Move to higher ground now. Act quickly to protect your life. Be aware of your surroundings and do not drive on flooded roads. Your weather synopsis for South Central Texas. Locally heavy rainfall will be possible across South Central Texas through Thursday. In particular, the Rio Grande Plains, Southern Edwards Plateau and Western Hill Country are expected to see the highest rainfall totals. Residents are urged to stay weather aware and have multiple ways of receiving warnings. The forecast will gradually trend drier and warmer beginning Friday into the upcoming weekend. Your local forecast. Flood watch remains in effect through Thursday evening. Rest of tonight, cloudy with showers likely with a chance of thunderstorms. Some thunderstorms may produce heavy rainfall. Near steady temperature in the mid-70s. Southeast winds around 5 miles per hour. Chance of rain 70%. Tuesday, a chance of thunderstorms. Showers, mainly in the morning. Some thunderstorms may produce heavy rainfall. Highs in the mid-80s. Southeast winds around 5 miles per hour. Chance of rain near 100%. Tuesday night, a slight chance of thunderstorms in the evening. Cloudy with a chance of showers. Some thunderstorms may produce heavy rainfall in the evening. Lows in the lower 70s. Southeast winds around 5 miles per hour. Chance of rain 40%. Wednesday, cloudy. A chance of showers with a slight chance of thunderstorms in the morning, then showers likely with a chance of thunderstorms in the afternoon. Some thunderstorms may produce heavy rainfall. Highs in the mid-80s. Southeast winds around 5 miles per hour. Chance of rain 70%. Wednesday night, cloudy with a slight chance of thunderstorms. A slight chance of showers in the evening, then showers likely after midnight. Some thunderstorms may produce heavy rainfall. Lows in the lower 70s. Southeast winds around 5 miles per hour. Chance of rain 60%. Thursday, mostly cloudy. Showers likely in the morning, then a chance of showers with a slight chance of thunderstorms in the afternoon. Some thunderstorms may produce heavy rainfall in the afternoon. Highs in the upper 80s. Chance of rain 60%.

Thursday night, mostly cloudy with a slight chance of thunderstorms. A slight chance of showers in the evening, then a chance of showers after midnight. Lows in the lower 70s. Chance of rain 40%. Friday, mostly cloudy with a slight chance of showers and thunderstorms. Highs in the lower 90s. Friday night and Saturday, partly cloudy. Lows in the mid-70s. Highs in the lower 90s. Saturday night through Monday, mostly clear. Lows in the mid-70s. Highs in the mid-90s. The coastal waters forecast from Baffin Bay to Port Aransas out 20 nautical miles. Today, south winds 10 to 15 knots with gusts up to 20 knots, becoming southeast with gusts up to 20 knots late. Seas around 3 feet. Wave detail, southeast 3 feet at 7 seconds. Tonight, southeast winds 10 to 15 knots with gusts up to 20 knots. Seas around 3 feet. Wave detail, southeast 3 feet at 7 seconds. A slight chance of showers and thunderstorms after midnight. Wednesday, southeast winds 10 to 15 knots with gusts up to 20 knots. Seas 3 to 4 feet, occasionally to 5 feet. Wave detail, southeast 3 feet at 6 seconds. A slight chance of thunderstorms. A chance of showers, mainly in the morning. Wednesday night, southeast winds 15 to 20 knots. Seas 3 to 5 feet, occasionally to 6 feet. Wave detail, southeast 4 feet at 7 seconds. Thursday, southeast winds 15 to 20 knots. Seas 4 to 5 feet, occasionally to 6 feet. Wave detail, southeast 5 feet at 7 seconds. A slight chance of showers and thunderstorms. Thursday night, southeast winds 15 to 20 knots. Seas 4 to 5 feet, occasionally to 6 feet. Wave detail, southeast 5 feet at 7 seconds. Friday, southeast winds 15 to 20 knots. Seas 4 to 5 feet, occasionally to 6 feet. Friday night, southeast winds around 15 knots. Seas 3 to 4 feet, occasionally to 5 feet. Saturday, southeast winds 10 to 15 knots. Seas 3 to 4 feet, occasionally to 5 feet. Saturday night, southeast winds 15 to 20 knots. Seas 3 to 4 feet, occasionally to 5 feet. Winds and seas higher and near thunderstorms. 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The Austin NOAA Weather Radio Roundup at 11 a.m. at Austin Bergstrom International, fog was reported. The temperature was 77, the dew point 73, the relative humidity was 87%, the wind calm and the pressure was 30.08 inches and steady. At Camp Mabry, fog was reported. The temperature was 75, the dew point 75, the relative humidity was 100%, the wind calm and the pressure was 30.10 inches and steady. Pflugerville light rain was falling 75. Taylor cloudy 75. Lago Vista rain was falling 74. Georgetown rain and fog were reported 74. San Marcos light rain was falling 76. Burnett cloudy 76. Junction rain and fog were reported 74. San Marcos light rain was falling 76. Burnett cloudy 76. Junction rain and fog were reported 72. San Antonio cloudy 77. Corpus Christi cloudy 87. Houston rain and fog were reported 74. Once again at Austin Bergstrom it was 77, and at Camp Mabry it was 75. Elsewhere across the state, College Station heavy rain was falling 73. Amarillo sunny 81. Abilene partly sunny 82. Dallas-Fort Worth partly sunny 83.

flood advisory in effect until 12:30 p.m. Central Daylight Time this afternoon. What urban and small stream flooding caused by excessive rainfall is expected? Where a portion of South Central Texas, including the following counties, Fayette and Lee. When until 12:30 p.m. Central Daylight Time. Impacts, minor flooding in low-lying and poor drainage areas. Additional details, at 8:31 a.m. Central Daylight Time, Doppler radar indicated heavy rain due to thunderstorms. This will cause urban and small stream flooding. Between 1 and 3 inches of rain have fallen. Additional rainfall amounts up to 1 inch are expected over the area. This additional rain will result in minor flooding. Some locations that will experience flooding include Giddings, LaGrange, Schulenburg, Fayetteville, Round Top, Muldoon, Lake Somerville State Park and Trioway, Carmine, Rams Prairie, Rudersville, Nechanitz, Walhalla, Waldeck, Warda, Mullins Prairie, Plum, Warrington, Howman, Ammonsville, and Winchester. http://www.weather.gov/safety/ Flood turnaround. Don't drown when encountering flooded roads. Most flood deaths occur in vehicles. Move to higher ground now. Act quickly to protect your life. Be aware of your surroundings and do not drive on flooded roads. Flood watch remains in effect through Thursday evening. What flooding caused by excessive rainfall continues to be possible? Where a portion of South Central Texas, including the following counties, Bandera, Bear, Blanco, Burnett, Comal, Dimmitt, Edwards, Frio, Gillespie, Hayes, Kendall, Kerr, Kinney, Llano, Maverick, Medina, Real, Travis, Uvalde, Val Verde, Williamson, and Zavala. When, through Thursday evening. Impacts, there is a potential for life-threatening flooding somewhere in the watch area. Excessive runoff may result in flooding of rivers, creeks, streams, and other low-lying and flood-prone locations. Creeks and streams may rise out of their banks. Flooding may occur in poor drainage and urban areas. Low water crossings may be flooded. Extensive street flooding and flooding of creeks and rivers are possible. Additional details, an active period of weather is forecast for South Central Texas through at least Thursday evening as tropical moisture interacts with slow-moving upper-level disturbance and outflow boundaries. This combination could lead to heavy rain and flooding. Storm totals of 2 to 6 inches are possible over the flood watch area. Isolated amounts of 10 to 15 inches are possible across the Rio Grande Plains, Southern Edwards Plateau and Western Hill Country. http://www.weather.gov/safety/ Flood you should monitor later forecasts and be alert for possible flood warnings. Those living in areas prone to flooding should be prepared to take action should flooding develop. Your weather synopsis for South Central Texas. Locally heavy rainfall will be possible across South Central Texas through Thursday. In particular, the Rio Grande Plains, Southern Edwards Plateau and Western Hill Country are expected to see the highest rainfall totals. Residents are urged to stay weather aware and have multiple ways of receiving warnings. The forecast will gradually trend drier and warmer beginning Friday into the upcoming weekend. Your local forecast. Flood watch remains in effect through Thursday evening. Rest of tonight, cloudy with showers likely with a chance of thunderstorms. Some thunderstorms may produce heavy rainfall. Near steady temperature in the mid-70s. Southeast winds around 5 miles per hour. Chance of rain 70%. Tuesday, a chance of thunderstorms. Showers, mainly in the morning. Some thunderstorms may produce heavy rainfall. Highs in the mid-80s. Southeast winds around 5 miles per hour. Chance of rain near 100%. Tuesday night, a slight chance of thunderstorms in the evening. Cloudy with a chance of showers. Some thunderstorms may produce heavy rainfall in the evening. Lows in the lower 70s.

southeast winds around 5 miles per hour. Chance of rain 40%. Wednesday, cloudy. A chance of showers with a slight chance of thunderstorms in the morning, then showers likely with a chance of thunderstorms in the afternoon. Some thunderstorms may produce heavy rainfall. Highs in the mid-80s. Southeast winds around 5 miles per hour. Chance of rain 70%. Wednesday night, cloudy with a slight chance of thunderstorms. A slight chance of showers in the evening, then showers likely after midnight. Some thunderstorms may produce heavy rainfall. Lows in the lower 70s. Southeast winds around 5 miles per hour. Chance of rain 60%. Thursday, mostly cloudy. Showers likely in the morning, then a chance of showers with a slight chance of thunderstorms in the afternoon. Some thunderstorms may produce heavy rainfall in the afternoon. Highs in the upper 80s. Chance of rain 60%. Thursday night, mostly cloudy with a slight chance of thunderstorms. A slight chance of showers in the evening, then a chance of showers after midnight. Lows in the lower 70s. Chance of rain 40%. Friday, mostly cloudy with a slight chance of showers and thunderstorms. Highs in the lower 90s. Friday night and Saturday, partly cloudy. Lows in the mid-70s. Highs in the lower 90s. Saturday night through Monday, mostly clear. Lows in the mid-70s. Highs in the mid-90s. 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The current time is 11:26 a.m. Central Daylight Time. The Austin NOAA Weather Radio Roundup, at 11 a.m. at Austin Bergstrom International, fog was reported. The temperature was 77, the dew point 73, the relative humidity was 87%, the wind calm and the pressure was 30.08 inches and steady. At Camp Mabry, fog was reported. The temperature was 75, the dew point 75, the relative humidity was 100%, the wind calm and the pressure was 30.10 inches and steady. Pflugerville light rain was falling 75. Taylor cloudy 75. Lago Vista rain was falling 74. Georgetown rain and fog were reported 74. San Marcos light rain was falling 76. Burnett cloudy 76. Junction rain and fog were reported 72. San Antonio cloudy 77. Corpus Christi cloudy 87. Houston rain and fog were reported 74. Once again at Austin Bergstrom it was 77, and at Camp Mabry it was 75. Elsewhere across the state, College Station heavy rain was falling 73. Amarillo sunny 81. Abilene partly sunny 82. Dallas-Fort Worth partly sunny 83. Flood advisory in effect until 12:30 p.m. Central Daylight Time this afternoon. What urban and small stream flooding caused by excessive rainfall is expected? Where a portion of South Central Texas, including the following counties, Fayette and Lee. When until 12:30 p.m. Central Daylight Time. Impacts, minor flooding in low-lying and poor drainage areas. Additional details, at 8:31 a.m. Central Daylight Time, Doppler radar indicated heavy rain due to thunderstorms. This will cause urban and small stream flooding. Between 1 and 3 inches of rain have fallen. Additional rainfall amounts up to 1 inch are expected over the area. This additional rain will result in minor flooding. Some locations that will experience flooding include Giddings, LaGrange, Schulenburg, Fayetteville, Round Top, Muldoon, Lake Somerville State Park and Trailway, Carmine, Rams Prairie, Rudersville, Nechanitz, Walhalla, Waldeck, Warda, Mullins Prairie, Plum, Warrington, Holman, Emmonsville, and Winchester. http://www.weather.gov/

safety slash. Flood, turn around. Don't drown when encountering flooded roads. Most flood deaths occur in vehicles. Move to higher ground now. 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Be aware of your surroundings and do not drive on flooded roads. Your weather synopsis for South Central Texas. Locally heavy rainfall will be possible across South Central Texas through Thursday. In particular, the Rio Grande Plains, Southern Edwards Plateau and Western Hill Country are expected to see the highest rainfall totals. Residents are urged to stay weather aware and have multiple ways of receiving warnings. The forecast will gradually trend drier and warmer beginning Friday into the upcoming weekend. Your local forecast. Flood watch remains in effect through Thursday evening. Rest of tonight, cloudy with showers likely with a chance of thunderstorms. Some thunderstorms may produce heavy rainfall. Near steady temperature in the mid-70s. Southeast winds around 5 miles per hour. Chance of rain 70%. Tuesday, a chance of thunderstorms. Showers, mainly in the morning. Some thunderstorms may produce heavy rainfall. Highs in the mid-80s. Southeast winds around 5 miles per hour. Chance of rain near 100%. Tuesday night, a slight chance of thunderstorms in the evening. Cloudy with a chance of showers. Some thunderstorms may produce heavy rainfall in the evening. Lows in the lower 70s. Southeast winds around 5 miles per hour. Chance of rain 40%. Wednesday, cloudy. A chance of showers with a slight chance of thunderstorms in the morning, then showers likely with a chance of thunderstorms in the afternoon. Some thunderstorms may produce heavy rainfall. Highs in the mid-80s. Southeast winds around 5 miles per hour. Chance of rain 70%. Wednesday night, cloudy with a slight chance of thunderstorms. A slight chance of showers in the evening, then showers likely after midnight. Some thunderstorms may produce heavy rainfall. Lows in the lower 70s. Southeast winds around 5 miles per hour. Chance of rain 60%. Thursday, mostly cloudy. Showers likely in the morning, then a chance of showers with a slight chance of thunderstorms in the afternoon. Some thunderstorms may produce heavy rainfall in the afternoon. Highs in the upper 80s. Chance of rain 60%. Thursday night, mostly cloudy with a slight chance of thunderstorms. A slight chance of showers in the evening, then a chance of showers after midnight. Lows in the lower 70s. Chance of rain 40%. Friday, mostly cloudy with a slight chance of showers and thunderstorms. Highs in the lower 90s. Friday night and Saturday, partly cloudy. Lows in the mid-70s. Highs in the lower 90s. Saturday night through Monday, mostly clear. Lows in the mid-70s. Highs in the mid-90s. The Tropical Weather Outlook. For the North Atlantic, Caribbean Sea and the Gulf of America, tropical cyclone formation is not expected during the next 7 days. 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The current time is 11:33 a.m. Central Daylight Time. The Austin NOAA Weather Radio Roundup at 11 a.m. at Austin Bergstrom International, fog was reported. The temperature was 77, the dew point 73, the relative humidity was 87%, the wind calm and the pressure was 30.08 inches and steady. At Camp Mabry, fog was reported. The temperature was 75, the dew point 75, the relative humidity was 100%, the wind calm and the pressure was 30.10 inches and steady. Pflugerville light rain was falling 75. Taylor cloudy 75.

Lago Vista rain was falling 74. Georgetown rain and fog were reported 74. San Marcos light rain was falling 76. Bernard cloudy 76. Junction rain and fog were reported 72. San Antonio cloudy 77. Corpus Christi cloudy 87. Houston rain and fog were reported 74. Once again at Austin Bergstrom it was 77, and at Camp Mabry it was 75. Elsewhere across the state, College Station heavy rain was falling 73. Amarillo sunny 81. Abilene partly sunny 82. Dallas-Fort Worth partly sunny 83. Flood advisory in effect until 12:30 p.m. Central Daylight Time this afternoon. What urban and small stream flooding caused by excessive rainfall is expected? Where a portion of South Central Texas, including the following counties, Fayette and Lee. When until 12:30 p.m. Central Daylight Time. Impacts, minor flooding in low-lying and poor drainage areas. Additional details, at 8:31 a.m. Central Daylight Time, Doppler radar indicated heavy rain due to thunderstorms. This will cause urban and small stream flooding. Between 1 and 3 inches of rain have fallen. Additional rainfall amounts up to 1 inch are expected over the area. This additional rain will result in minor flooding. Some locations that will experience flooding include Giddings, LaGrange, Schulenburg, Fayetteville, Round Top, Muldoon, Lake Somerville State Park and Trioway, Carmine, Rams Prairie, Rudersville, Nechanitz, Walhalla, Waldeck, Warda, Mullins Prairie, Plum, Warrington, Holman, Ammonsville, and Winchester. http://www.weather.gov/safety/flood/turnaround. Don't drown when encountering flooded roads. Most flood deaths occur in vehicles. Move to higher ground now. Act quickly to protect your life. 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Flood watch remains in effect through Thursday evening. What flooding caused by excessive rainfall continues to be possible? Where a portion of South Central Texas, including the following counties, Bandera, Bear, Blanco, Burnett, Comal, Dimmitt, Edwards, Frio, Gillespie, Hayes, Kendall, Kerr, Kinney, Leno, Maverick, Medina, Real, Travis, Uvalde, Val Verde, Williamson, and Zavala. When, through Thursday evening. Impacts, there is a potential for life-threatening flooding somewhere in the watch area. Excessive runoff may result in flooding of rivers, creeks, streams, and other low-lying and flood-prone locations. Creeks and streams may rise out of their banks. Flooding may occur in poor drainage and urban areas. Low water crossings may be flooded. Extensive street flooding and flooding of creeks and rivers are possible. Additional details, an active period of weather is forecast for South Central Texas through at least Thursday evening as tropical moisture interacts with slow-moving upper-level disturbance and outflow boundaries. This combination could lead to heavy rain and flooding. Storm totals of 2 to 6 inches are possible over the flood watch area. Isolated amounts of 10 to 15 inches are possible across the Rio Grande Plains, Southern Edwards Plateau, and Western Hill Country. http://www.weather.gov/safety/flood. You should monitor later forecasts and be alert for possible flood warnings. Those living in areas prone to flooding should be prepared to take action should flooding develop. Your weather synopsis for South Central Texas. Locally heavy rainfall will be possible across South Central Texas through Thursday. In particular, the Rio Grande Plains, Southern Edwards Plateau and Western Hill Country are expected to see the highest rainfall totals. Residents are urged to stay weather aware and have multiple ways of receiving warnings. The forecast will gradually trend drier and warmer beginning Friday into the upcoming weekend. Your local forecast. Flood watch remains in effect through Thursday evening. Rest of tonight, cloudy with showers.

showers likely with a chance of thunderstorms. Some thunderstorms may produce heavy rainfall. Near steady temperature in the mid-70s. Southeast winds around 5 miles per hour. Chance of rain 70%. Tuesday, a chance of thunderstorms. Showers, mainly in the morning. Some thunderstorms may produce heavy rainfall. Highs in the mid-80s. Southeast winds around 5 miles per hour. Chance of rain near 100%. Tuesday night, a slight chance of thunderstorms in the evening. Cloudy with a chance of showers. Some thunderstorms may produce heavy rainfall in the evening. Lows in the lower 70s. Southeast winds around 5 miles per hour. Chance of rain 40%. Wednesday, cloudy. A chance of showers with a slight chance of thunderstorms in the morning, then showers likely with a chance of thunderstorms in the afternoon. Some thunderstorms may produce heavy rainfall. Highs in the mid-80s. Southeast winds around 5 miles per hour. Chance of rain 70%. Wednesday night, cloudy with a slight chance of thunderstorms. A slight chance of showers in the evening, then showers likely after midnight. Some thunderstorms may produce heavy rainfall. Lows in the lower 70s. Southeast winds around 5 miles per hour. Chance of rain 60%. Thursday, mostly cloudy. Showers likely in the morning, then a chance of showers with a slight chance of thunderstorms in the afternoon. Some thunderstorms may produce heavy rainfall in the afternoon. Highs in the upper 80s. Chance of rain 60%. Thursday night, mostly cloudy with a slight chance of thunderstorms. A slight chance of showers in the evening, then a chance of showers after midnight. Lows in the lower 70s. Chance of rain 40%. Friday, mostly cloudy with a slight chance of showers and thunderstorms. Highs in the lower 90s. Friday night and Saturday, partly cloudy. Lows in the mid-70s. Highs in the lower 90s. Saturday night through Monday, mostly clear. Lows in the mid-70s. Highs in the mid-90s. 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The current time is 11:42 a.m. Central Daylight Time. The Austin NOAA Weather Radio Roundup, at 11 a.m. at Austin Bergstrom International, fog was reported. The temperature was 77, the dew point 73, the relative humidity was 87%, the wind calm and the pressure was 30.08 inches and steady. At Camp Mabry, fog was reported. The temperature was 75, the dew point 75, the relative humidity was 100%, the wind calm and the pressure was 30.10 inches and steady. Pflugerville light rain was falling 75. Taylor cloudy 75. Lago Vista rain was falling 74. Georgetown rain and fog were reported 74. San Marcos light rain was falling 76. Burnett cloudy 76. Junction rain and fog were reported 72. San Antonio cloudy 77. Corpus Christi cloudy 87. Houston rain and fog were reported 74. Once again at Austin Bergstrom it was 77, and at Camp Mabry it was 75. Elsewhere across the state, College Station heavy rain was falling 73. Amarillo sunny 81. Abilene partly sunny 82. Dallas-Fort Worth partly sunny 83. Flood advisory in effect until 12:30 p.m. Central Daylight Time this afternoon. What urban and small stream flooding caused by excessive rainfall is expected? Where a portion of South Central Texas, including the following counties, Fayette and Lee. When until 12:30 p.m. Central Daylight Time. Impacts, minor flooding in low-lying and poor drainage areas.
Additional details at 8:31 a.m.

Central Daylight Time, Doppler radar indicated heavy rain due to thunderstorms. This will cause urban and small stream flooding. Between 1 and 3 inches of rain have fallen. Additional rainfall amounts up to 1 inch are expected over the area. This additional rain will result in minor flooding. Some locations that will experience flooding include Giddings, LaGrange, Schulenburg, Fayetteville, Round Top, Muldoon, Lake Somerville State Park and Trioway, Carmine, Rams Prairie, Rudersville, Nechanitz, Walhalla, Waldeck, Warda, Mullins Prairie, Plum, Warrington, Howman, Ammonsville, and Winchester. http://www.weather.gov/safety/. Flood turnaround. Don't drown when encountering flooded roads. Most flood deaths occur in vehicles. Move to higher ground now. Act quickly to protect your life. Be aware of your surroundings and do not drive on flooded roads. The coastal waters forecast from Baffin Bay to Port Aransas out 20 nautical miles. Today, south winds 10 to 15 knots with gusts up to 20 knots, becoming southeast with gusts up to 20 knots late. Seas around 3 feet. Wave detail, southeast 3 feet at 7 seconds. Tonight, southeast winds 10 to 15 knots with gusts up to 20 knots. Seas around 3 feet. Wave detail, southeast 3 feet at 7 seconds. A slight chance of showers and thunderstorms after midnight. Wednesday, southeast winds 10 to 15 knots with gusts up to 20 knots. Seas 3 to 4 feet, occasionally to 5 feet. Wave detail, southeast 3 feet at 6 seconds. A slight chance of thunderstorms. A chance of showers, mainly in the morning. Wednesday night, southeast winds 15 to 20 knots. Seas 3 to 5 feet, occasionally to 6 feet. Wave detail, southeast 4 feet at 7 seconds. Thursday, southeast winds 15 to 20 knots. Seas 4 to 5 feet, occasionally to 6 feet. Wave detail, southeast 5 feet at 7 seconds. A slight chance of showers and thunderstorms. Thursday night, southeast winds 15 to 20 knots. Seas 4 to 5 feet, occasionally to 6 feet. Wave detail, southeast 5 feet at 7 seconds. Friday, southeast winds 15 to 20 knots. Seas 4 to 5 feet, occasionally to 6 feet. Friday night, southeast winds around 15 knots. Seas 3 to 4 feet, occasionally to 5 feet. Saturday, southeast winds 10 to 15 knots. Seas 3 to 4 feet, occasionally to 5 feet. Saturday night, southeast winds 15 to 20 knots. Seas 3 to 4 feet, occasionally to 5 feet. Winds and seas higher and near thunderstorms. Your weather synopsis for South Central Texas. Locally heavy rainfall will be possible across South Central Texas through Thursday. In particular, the Rio Grande Plains, Southern Edwards Plateau and Western Hill Country are expected to see the highest rainfall totals. Residents are urged to stay weather aware and have multiple ways of receiving warnings. The forecast will gradually trend drier and warmer beginning Friday into the upcoming weekend. Your local forecast. Flood watch remains in effect through Thursday evening. Rest of tonight, cloudy with showers likely with a chance of thunderstorms. Some thunderstorms may produce heavy rainfall. Near steady temperature in the mid-70s. Southeast winds around 5 miles per hour. Chance of rain 70%. Tuesday, a chance of thunderstorms. Showers, mainly in the morning. Some thunderstorms may produce heavy rainfall. Highs in the mid-80s. Southeast winds around 5 miles per hour. Chance of rain near 100%. Tuesday night, a slight chance of thunderstorms in the evening. Cloudy with a chance of showers. Some thunderstorms may produce heavy rainfall in the evening. Lows in the lower 70s. Southeast winds around 5 miles per hour.
chance of rain 40%. Wednesday, cloudy. A chance of showers with a slight chance of thunderstorms in the morning, then showers likely with a chance of thunderstorms in the afternoon. Some thunderstorms may produce heavy rainfall. Highs in the mid-80s. Southeast winds around 5 miles per hour. Chance of rain 70%. Wednesday night, cloudy with a slight chance of thunderstorms. A slight chance of showers in the evening, then showers likely after midnight. Some thunderstorms may produce heavy rainfall. Lows in the lower 70s. Southeast winds around 5 miles per hour. Chance of rain 60%. Thursday, mostly cloudy. Showers likely in the morning, then a chance of showers with a slight chance of thunderstorms in the afternoon. Some thunderstorms may produce heavy rainfall in the afternoon. Highs in the upper 80s. Chance of rain 60%. Thursday night, mostly cloudy with a slight chance of thunderstorms. A slight chance of showers in the evening, then a chance of showers after midnight. Lows in the lower 70s. Chance of rain 40%. Friday, mostly cloudy with a slight chance of showers and thunderstorms. Highs in the lower 90s. Friday night and Saturday, partly cloudy. Lows in the mid 70s. Highs in the lower 90s. Saturday night through Monday, mostly clear. Lows in the mid 70s. Highs in the mid 90s. 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Flood watch remains in effect through Thursday evening. What flooding caused by excessive rainfall continues to be possible? Where a portion of south-central Texas, including the following counties, Bandera, Bear, Blanco, Burnett, Comal, Dimmitt, Edwards, Frio, Gillespie, Hayes, Kendall, Kerr, Kinney, Llano, Maverick, Medina, Real, Travis, Uvalde, Val Verde, Williamson, and Zavala. When, through Thursday evening, impacts, there is a potential for life-threatening flooding somewhere in the watch area. Excessive runoff may result in flooding of rivers, creeks, streams, and other low-lying and flood-prone locations. Creeks and streams may rise out of their banks. Flooding may occur in poor drainage and urban areas. Low water crossings may be flooded. Extensive street flooding and flooding of creeks and rivers are possible. Additional details, an active period of weather is forecast for south-central Texas through at least Thursday evening as tropical moisture interacts with slow-moving upper-level disturbance and outflow boundaries. This combination could lead to heavy rain and flooding. Storm totals of 2 to 6 inches are possible over the flood watch area. Isolated amounts of 10 to 15 inches are possible across the Rio Grande Plains, Southern Edwards Plateau, and Western Hill Country. http://www.weather.gov/safety/flood. You should monitor later forecasts and be alert for possible flood warnings. Those living in areas prone to flooding should be prepared to take action should flooding develop. The current time is 11:53 a.m. Central Daylight Time. The Austin NOAA Weather Radio Roundup at 11 a.m. at Austin Bergstrom International, fog was reported. The temperature was 77, the dew point 73, the relative humidity was 87%, the wind calm and the pressure was 30.08 inches and steady. At Camp Mabry, fog was reported. The temperature was 75, the dew point 75, the relative humidity was 100%, the wind calm and the pressure was 30.10 inches and steady. Pflugerville light rain was falling 75. Taylor cloudy 75. Lago Vista rain was falling 74. Georgetown rain and fog were reported 74. San Marcos light rain was falling 76. Burnett cloudy 76. Junction rain and fog were reported 72.
San Antonio, cloudy.

77. Corpus Christi cloudy 87. Houston rain and fog were reported 74. Once again at Austin Bergstrom it was 77, and at Camp Mabry it was 75. Elsewhere across the state, College Station heavy rain was falling 73. Amarillo sunny 81. Abilene partly sunny 82. Dallas-Fort Worth partly sunny 83. Flood advisory in effect until 12:30 p.m. Central Daylight Time this afternoon. What urban and small stream flooding caused by excessive rainfall is expected? Where a portion of South Central Texas, including the following counties, Fayette and Lee. When until 12:30 p.m. Central Daylight Time. Impacts, minor flooding in low-lying and poor drainage areas. Additional details, at 8:31 a.m. Central Daylight Time, Doppler radar indicated heavy rain due to thunderstorms. This will cause urban and small stream flooding. Between 1 and 3 inches of rain have fallen. Additional rainfall amounts up to 1 inch are expected over the area. This additional rain will result in minor flooding. Some locations that will experience flooding include Giddings, LaGrange, Schulenburg, Fayetteville, Round Top, Muldoon, Lake Somerville State Park and Trailway, Carmine, Rams Prairie, Rudersville, Nechanitz, Walhalla, Waldeck, Warda, Mullins Prairie, Plum, Warrington, Holman, Emmonsville, and Winchester. http://www.weather.gov/safety/ Flood turnaround, don't drown when encountering flooded roads. Most flood deaths occur in vehicles. Move to higher ground now. Act quickly to protect your life. Be aware of your surroundings and do not drive on flooded roads. Your weather synopsis for South Central Texas. Locally heavy rainfall will be possible across South Central Texas through Thursday. In particular, the Rio Grande Plains, Southern Edwards Plateau and Western Hill Country are expected to see the highest rainfall totals. Residents are urged to stay weather aware and have multiple ways of receiving warnings. The forecast will gradually trend drier and warmer beginning Friday into the upcoming weekend. Your local forecast. Flood watch remains in effect through Thursday evening. Rest of tonight, cloudy with showers likely with a chance of thunderstorms. Some thunderstorms may produce heavy rainfall. Near steady temperature in the mid-70s. Southeast winds around 5 miles per hour. Chance of rain 70%. Tuesday, a chance of thunderstorms. Showers, mainly in the morning. Some thunderstorms may produce heavy rainfall. Highs in the mid-80s. Southeast winds around 5 miles per hour. Chance of rain near 100%. Tuesday night, a slight chance of thunderstorms in the evening. Cloudy with a chance of showers. Some thunderstorms may produce heavy rainfall in the evening. Lows in the lower 70s. Southeast winds around 5 miles per hour. Chance of rain 40%. Wednesday, cloudy. A chance of showers with a slight chance of thunderstorms in the morning, then showers likely with a chance of thunderstorms in the afternoon. Some thunderstorms may produce heavy rainfall. Highs in the mid-80s. Southeast winds around 5 miles per hour. Chance of rain 70%. Wednesday night, cloudy with a slight chance of thunderstorms. A slight chance of showers in the evening, then showers likely after midnight. Some thunderstorms may produce heavy rainfall. Lows in the lower 70s. Southeast winds around 5 miles per hour. Chance of rain 60%. Thursday, mostly cloudy. Showers likely in the morning, then a chance of showers with a slight chance of thunderstorms in the afternoon. Some thunderstorms may produce heavy rainfall in the afternoon. Highs in the upper 80s. Chance of rain 60%. Thursday night, mostly cloudy with a slight chance of thunderstorms. A slight chance of showers in the evening, then a chance of showers after midnight. Lows in the lower 70s. Chance of rain 40%.

International, fog was reported. The temperature was 77, the dew point 73, the relative humidity was 87%, the wind calm, and the pressure was 30.08 inches and steady. At Camp Mabry, fog was reported. The temperature was 75, the dew point 75, the relative humidity was 100%, the wind calm, and the pressure was 30.10 inches and steady. Pflugerville light rain was falling 75. Taylor cloudy 75. Lago Vista rain was falling 74. Georgetown rain and fog were reported 74. San Marcos light rain was falling 76. Burnett cloudy 76. Junction rain and fog were reported 72. San Antonio cloudy 77. Corpus Christi cloudy 87. Houston rain and fog were reported 74. Once again at Austin Bergstrom it was 77, and at Camp Mabry it was 75. Elsewhere across the state, College Station heavy rain was falling 73. Amarillo sunny 81. Abilene partly sunny 82. Dallas-Fort Worth partly sunny 83. Flood advisory in effect until 12:30 p.m. Central Daylight Time this afternoon. What urban and small stream flooding caused by excessive rainfall is expected? Where a portion of South Central Texas, including the following counties, Fayette and Lee. When until 12:30 p.m. Central Daylight Time. Impacts, minor flooding in low-lying and poor drainage areas. Additional details, at 8:31 a.m. Central Daylight Time, Doppler radar indicated heavy rain due to thunderstorms. This will cause urban and small stream flooding. Between 1 and 3 inches of rain have fallen. Additional rainfall amounts up to 1 inch are expected over the area. This additional rain will result in minor flooding. Some locations that will experience flooding include Giddings, LaGrange, Schulenburg, Fayetteville, Round Top, Muldoon, Lake Somerville State Park and Trioway, Carmine, Rams Prairie, Rudersville, Nechanitz, Walhalla, Waldeck, Warda, Mullins Prairie, Plum, Warrington, Howman, Emmonsville, and Winchester. http://www.weather.gov/safety/. Flood turnaround. Don't drown when encountering flooded roads. Most flood deaths occur in vehicles. 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The Tropical Weather Outlook. For the North Atlantic, Caribbean Sea, and the Gulf of America, tropical cyclone formation is not expected during the next 7 days. Your weather synopsis for South Central Texas. Locally heavy rainfall will be possible across South Central Texas through Thursday. In particular, the Rio Grande Plains, Southern Edwards Plateau, and Western Hill Country are expected to see the highest rainfall totals. Residents are urged to stay weather aware and have multiple ways of receiving warnings. The forecast will gradually trend drier and warmer beginning Friday into the upcoming weekend. Your local forecast. Flood watch remains in effect through Thursday evening. Rest of tonight, cloudy with showers likely with a chance of thunderstorms. Some thunderstorms may produce heavy rainfall. Near steady temperature in the mid-70s. Southeast winds around 5 miles per hour. Chance of rain 70%. Tuesday, a chance of thunderstorms. Showers, mainly in the morning. Some thunderstorms may produce heavy rainfall. Highs in the mid-80s. Southeast winds around 5 miles per hour. Chance of rain near 100%. Tuesday night, a slight chance of thunderstorms in the evening. Cloudy with a chance of showers. Some thunderstorms may produce heavy rainfall in the evening. Lows in the lower 70s. Southeast winds around 5 miles per hour. Chance of rain 40%. Wednesday, cloudy. A chance of showers with a slight chance of thunderstorms in the morning, then showers likely with a chance of thunderstorms in the afternoon.
Some thunderstorms may produce

Highs in the mid-80s. Southeast winds around 5 miles per hour. Chance of rain 70%. Wednesday night, cloudy with a slight chance of thunderstorms. A slight chance of showers in the evening, then showers likely after midnight. Some thunderstorms may produce heavy rainfall. Lows in the lower 70s. Southeast winds around 5 miles per hour. Chance of rain 60%. Thursday, mostly cloudy. Showers likely in the morning, then a chance of showers with a slight chance of thunderstorms in the afternoon. Some thunderstorms may produce heavy rainfall in the afternoon. Highs in the upper 80s. Chance of rain 60%. Thursday night, mostly cloudy with a slight chance of thunderstorms. A slight chance of showers in the evening, then a chance of showers after midnight. Lows in the lower 70s. Chance of rain 40%. Friday, mostly cloudy with a slight chance of showers and thunderstorms. Highs in the lower 90s. Friday night and Saturday, partly cloudy. Lows in the mid 70s. Highs in the lower 90s. Saturday night through Monday, mostly clear. Lows in the mid 70s. Highs in the mid 90s. Flood watch remains in effect through Thursday evening. What? Flooding caused by excessive rainfall continues to be possible. Where? A portion of South Central Texas, including the following counties: Bandera, Bear, Blanco, Burnett, Comal, Dimmitt, Edwards, Frio, Gillespie, Hays, Kendall, Kerr, Kinney, Llano, Maverick, Medina, Real, Travis, Uvalde, Val Verde, Williamson, and Zavala. When? Through Thursday evening. Impacts. There is a potential for life-threatening flooding somewhere in the watch area. Excessive runoff may result in flooding of rivers, creeks, streams, and other low-lying and flood-prone locations. Creeks and streams may rise out of their banks. Flooding may occur in poor drainage and urban areas. Low water crossings may be flooded. Extensive street flooding and flooding of creeks and rivers are possible. Additional details: an active period of weather is forecast for South Central Texas through at least Thursday evening as tropical moisture interacts with slow-moving upper-level disturbance and outflow boundaries. This combination could lead to heavy rain and flooding. Storm totals of 2 to 6 inches are possible over the flood watch area. Isolated amounts of 10 to 15 inches are possible across the Rio Grande Plains, Southern Edwards Plateau, and Western Hill Country. http://www.weather.gov/safety/flood. You should monitor later forecasts and be alert for possible flood warnings. Those living in areas prone to flooding should be prepared to take action should flooding develop. 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The current time is 12:08 p.m. Central Daylight Time. Flood advisory in effect until 12:30 p.m. Central Daylight Time this afternoon. What? Urban and small stream flooding caused by excessive rainfall is expected. Where? A portion of South Central Texas, including the following counties, Fayette and Lee. When? Until 12:30 p.m. Central Daylight Time. Impacts: minor flooding in low-lying and poor drainage areas. Additional details: at 8:31 a.m. Central Daylight Time, Doppler radar indicated heavy rain due to thunderstorms. This will cause urban and small stream flooding. Between 1 and 3 inches of rain have fallen. Additional rainfall amounts up to 1 inch are expected over the area. This additional rain will result in minor flooding. Some locations that will experience flooding include Giddings, LaGrange, Schulenburg, Fayetteville, Round Top, Muldoon, Lake Somerville State Park and Trioway, Carmine, Rams Prairie, Rudersville, Nechanitz, Walhalla, Waldeck, Warda, Mullins Prairie, Plum, Warrington, Howman, Ammonsville, and Winchester.

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Most flood deaths occur in vehicles. 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Your weather synopsis for South Central Texas. Locally heavy rainfall will be possible across South Central Texas through Thursday. In particular, the Rio Grande Plains, Southern Edwards Plateau and Western Hill Country are expected to see the highest rainfall totals. Residents are urged to stay weather aware and have multiple ways of receiving warnings. The forecast will gradually trend drier and warmer beginning Friday into the upcoming weekend. Your local forecast. Flood watch remains in effect through Thursday evening. Rest of tonight, cloudy with showers likely with a chance of thunderstorms. Some thunderstorms may produce heavy rainfall. Near steady temperature in the mid-70s. Southeast winds around 5 miles per hour. Chance of rain 70%. Tuesday, a chance of thunderstorms. Showers, mainly in the morning. Some thunderstorms may produce heavy rainfall. Highs in the mid-80s. Southeast winds around 5 miles per hour. Chance of rain near 100%. Tuesday night, a slight chance of thunderstorms in the evening. Cloudy with a chance of showers. Some thunderstorms may produce heavy rainfall in the evening. Lows in the lower 70s. Southeast winds around 5 miles per hour. Chance of rain 40%. Wednesday, cloudy. A chance of showers with a slight chance of thunderstorms in the morning, then showers likely with a chance of thunderstorms in the afternoon. Some thunderstorms may produce heavy rainfall. Highs in the mid-80s. Southeast winds around 5 miles per hour. Chance of rain 70%. Wednesday night, cloudy with a slight chance of thunderstorms. A slight chance of showers in the evening, then showers likely after midnight. Some thunderstorms may produce heavy rainfall. Lows in the lower 70s. Southeast winds around 5 miles per hour. Chance of rain 60%. Thursday, mostly cloudy. Showers likely in the morning, then a chance of showers with a slight chance of thunderstorms in the afternoon. Some thunderstorms may produce heavy rainfall in the afternoon. Highs in the upper 80s. Chance of rain 60%. Thursday night, mostly cloudy with a slight chance of thunderstorms. A slight chance of showers in the evening, then a chance of showers after midnight. Lows in the lower 70s. Chance of rain 40%. Friday, mostly cloudy with a slight chance of showers and thunderstorms. Highs in the lower 90s. Friday night and Saturday, partly cloudy. Lows in the mid-70s. Highs in the lower 90s. Saturday night through Monday, mostly clear. Lows in the mid-70s. Highs in the mid-90s. 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The coastal waters forecast from Baffin Bay to Port Aransas out 20 nautical miles. Today, south winds 10 to 15 knots with gusts up to 20 knots, becoming southeast with gusts up to 20 knots late. Seas around 3 feet. Wave detail, southeast 3 feet at 7 seconds. Tonight, southeast winds 10 to 15 knots with gusts up to 20 knots. Seas around 3 feet. Wave detail, southeast 3 feet at 7. Flood watch remains in effect through Thursday evening. What? Flooding and flash flooding caused by excessive rainfall continues to be possible. Where? A portion of South Central Texas, including the following counties, Bandera, Bear, Blanco, Burnett, Comal, Dimmitt, Edwards, Frio, Gillespie, Hayes, Kendall, Kerr, Kinney, Llano, Maverick, Medina,

Real, Travis, Uvalde, Valverde, Williamson and Zavala. When, through Thursday evening. Impacts, there is a potential for life-threatening flooding somewhere in the watch area. Considerable to locally catastrophic flash flooding impacts are likely for portions of the U.S. 90 corridor west of San Antonio, including the Southern Edwards Plateau and Rio Grande. Excessive runoff may result in flooding of rivers, creeks, streams, and other low-lying and flood-prone locations. Creeks and streams may rise out of their banks. Flooding may occur in poor drainage and urban areas. Low water crossings may be flooded. Extensive street flooding and flooding of creeks and rivers are possible. Additional details, intense rainfall rates and compounding effects from multiple rounds of storms will result in a dangerous flash flooding threat through Thursday. Storm totals of 2 to 6 inches are possible over the flood watch area, with isolated amounts of 10 to 20 inches possible in the Rio Grande Plains, Southern Edwards Plateau, and U.S. 90 Corridor. http://www.weather.gov/safety/flood. You should monitor later forecasts and be alert for possible flood warnings. Those living in areas prone to flooding should be prepared to take action should flooding develop. The Austin, NOAA Weather Radio Roundup, at noon at Austin Bergstrom International, it was cloudy. The temperature was 78, the dew point 75, the relative humidity was 90%, the wind east at 5 miles an hour, and the pressure was 30.09 inches and rising. At Camp Mabry, it was cloudy. The temperature was 77, the dew point 76, the relative humidity was 96%, the wind calm and the pressure was 30.10 inches and steady. Pflugerville cloudy 76. Taylor fog was reported 75. Lago Vista drizzle was falling 75. Georgetown light rain was falling 76. San Marcos cloudy 80. Burnett cloudy 77. Junction rain and fog were reported 72. San Antonio cloudy 79. Corpus Christi cloudy 88. Houston light rain was falling 75. Once again at Austin Bergstrom it was 78, and at Camp Mabry it was 77. Elsewhere across the state, College Station heavy rain and fog were reported 72. Amarillo partly sunny 83. Abilene cloudy 83. Dallas-Fort Worth partly sunny 87. Flood advisory in effect until 12:30 p.m. Central Daylight Time this afternoon. What urban and small stream flooding caused by excessive rainfall is expected? Where a portion of South Central Texas, including the following counties, Fayette and Lee. When until 12:30 p.m. Central Daylight Time. Impacts, minor flooding in low-lying and poor drainage areas. Additional details, at 8:31 a.m. Central Daylight Time, Doppler radar indicated heavy rain due to thunderstorms. This will cause urban and small stream flooding. Between 1 and 3 inches of rain have fallen. Additional rainfall amounts up to 1 inch are expected over the area. This additional rain will result in minor flooding. Some locations that will experience flooding include Giddings, LaGrange, Schulenburg, Fayetteville, Round Top, Muldoon, Lake Somerville State Park and Trailway, Carmine, Rams Prairie, Rudersville, Nechanitz, Walhalla, Waldeck, Warda, Mullins Prairie, Plum, Warrington, Holman, Emmonsville, and Winchester. http://www.weather.gov/safety/. Flood turnaround, don't drown when encountering flooded roads. Most flood deaths occur in vehicles. Move to higher ground now. Act quickly to protect your life. Be aware of your surroundings and do not drive on flooded roads. Your weather synopsis for South Central Texas. Locally heavy rainfall will be possible across South Central Texas through Thursday. In particular, the Rio Grande Plains, Southern Edwards Plateau and Western Hill Country are expected to see the highest rainfall totals. Residents are urged to stay weather aware and have multiple ways

receiving warnings. The forecast will gradually trend drier and warmer beginning Friday into the upcoming weekend. Your local forecast. Flood watch remains in effect through Thursday evening. Rest of tonight, cloudy with showers, likely with a chance of thunderstorms. Some thunderstorms may produce heavy rainfall. Near steady temperature in the mid-70s. Southeast winds around 5 miles per hour. Chance of rain 70%. Tuesday, a chance of thunderstorms. Showers, mainly in the morning. Some thunderstorms may produce heavy rainfall. Highs in the mid-80s. Southeast winds around 5 miles per hour. Chance of rain near 100%. Tuesday night, a slight chance of thunderstorms in the evening. Cloudy with a chance of showers. Some thunderstorms may produce heavy rainfall in the evening. Lows in the lower 70s. Southeast winds around 5 miles per hour. Chance of rain 40%. Wednesday, cloudy. A chance of showers with a slight chance of thunderstorms in the morning, then showers likely with a chance of thunderstorms in the afternoon. Some thunderstorms may produce heavy rainfall. Highs in the mid-80s. Southeast winds around 5 miles per hour. Chance of rain 70%. Wednesday night, cloudy with a slight chance of thunderstorms. A slight chance of showers in the evening, then showers likely after midnight. Some thunderstorms may produce heavy rainfall. Lows in the lower 70s. Southeast winds around 5 miles per hour. Chance of rain 60%. Thursday, mostly cloudy. Showers likely in the morning, then a chance of showers with a slight chance of thunderstorms in the afternoon. Some thunderstorms may produce heavy rainfall in the afternoon. Highs in the upper 80s. Chance of rain 60%. Thursday night, mostly cloudy with a slight chance of thunderstorms. A slight chance of showers in the evening, then a chance of showers after midnight. Lows in the lower 70s. Chance of rain 40%. Friday, mostly cloudy with a slight chance of showers and thunderstorms. Highs in the lower 90s. Friday night and Saturday, partly cloudy. Lows in the mid-70s. Highs in the lower 90s. Saturday night through Monday, mostly clear. Lows in the mid-70s. Highs in the mid-90s. The Tropical Weather Outlook. For the North Atlantic, Caribbean Sea, and the Gulf of America, tropical cyclone formation is not expected during the next 7 days. 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The Austin NOAA Weather Radio Roundup at noon at Austin Bergstrom International. It was cloudy. The temperature was 78, the dew point 75, the relative humidity was 90%, the wind east at 5 miles an hour, and the pressure was 30.09 inches and rising. At Camp Mabry, it was cloudy. The temperature was 77, the dew point 76, the relative humidity was 96%, the wind calm, and the pressure was 30.10 inches and steady. Pflugerville, cloudy 76. Taylor fog was reported 75. Lago Vista drizzle was falling 75. Georgetown light rain was falling 76. San Marcos cloudy 80. Burnett cloudy 77. Junction rain and fog were reported 72. San Antonio cloudy 79. Corpus Christi cloudy 88. Houston light rain was falling 75. Once again at Austin Bergstrom it was 78, and at Camp Mabry it was 77. Elsewhere across the state, College Station heavy rain and fog were reported 72. Amarillo partly sunny 83. Abilene cloudy 83. Dallas-Fort Worth partly sunny 87. Flood advisory will expire at 12.

8:30 p.m. Central Daylight Time this afternoon. The flood advisory will expire at 12:30 p.m. Central Daylight Time this afternoon for a portion of South Central Texas, including the following areas, Fayette and Lee. The heavy rain has ended. Urban and small stream flooding is no longer expected to pose a threat. Please continue to heed remaining road closures. Your weather synopsis for South Central Texas. Locally heavy rainfall will be possible across South Central Texas through Thursday. In particular, the Rio Grande Plains, Southern Edwards Plateau and Western Hill Country are expected to see the highest rainfall totals. Residents are urged to stay weather aware and have multiple ways of receiving warnings. The forecast will gradually trend drier and warmer beginning Friday into the upcoming weekend. Your local forecast. Flood watch remains in effect through Thursday evening. Rest of tonight, cloudy with showers likely with a chance of thunderstorms. Some thunderstorms may produce heavy rainfall. Near steady temperature in the mid-70s. Southeast winds around 5 miles per hour. Chance of rain 70%. Tuesday, a chance of thunderstorms. Showers, mainly in the morning. Some thunderstorms may produce heavy rainfall. Highs in the mid-80s. Southeast winds around 5 miles per hour. Chance of rain near 100%. Tuesday night, a slight chance of thunderstorms in the evening. Cloudy with a chance of showers. Some thunderstorms may produce heavy rainfall in the evening. Lows in the lower 70s. Southeast winds around 5 miles per hour. Chance of rain 40%. Wednesday, cloudy. A chance of showers with a slight chance of thunderstorms in the morning, then showers likely with a chance of thunderstorms in the afternoon. Some thunderstorms may produce heavy rainfall. Highs in the mid-80s. Southeast winds around 5 miles per hour. Chance of rain 70%. Wednesday night, cloudy with a slight chance of thunderstorms. A slight chance of showers in the evening, then showers likely after midnight. Some thunderstorms may produce heavy rainfall. Lows in the lower 70s. Southeast winds around 5 miles per hour. Chance of rain 60%. Thursday, mostly cloudy. Showers likely in the morning, then a chance of showers with a slight chance of thunderstorms in the afternoon. Some thunderstorms may produce heavy rainfall in the afternoon. Highs in the upper 80s. Chance of rain 60%. Thursday night, mostly cloudy with a slight chance of thunderstorms. A slight chance of showers in the evening, then a chance of showers after midnight. Lows in the lower 70s. Chance of rain 40%. Friday, mostly cloudy with a slight chance of showers and thunderstorms. Highs in the lower 90s. Friday night and Saturday, partly cloudy. Lows in the mid-70s. Highs in the lower 90s. Saturday night through Monday, mostly clear. Lows in the mid-70s. Highs in the mid-90s. 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Flood watch remains in effect through Thursday evening. What? Flooding and flash flooding caused by excessive rainfall continues to be possible. Where? A portion of South Central Texas, including the following counties, Bandera, Bear, Blanco, Burnett, Comal, Dimmitt, Edwards, Frio, Gillespie, Hayes, Kendall, Kerr, Kinney, Llano, Maverick, Medina, Real, Travis, Uvalde, Val Verde, Williamson, and Zavala. When, through Thursday evening. Impacts, there is a potential for life-threatening flooding somewhere in the watch area. Considerable to locally catastrophic flash flooding impacts are likely for portions of the U.S. 90 corridor west of San Antonio, including the Southern Edwards Plateau and Rio Grande. Excessive runoff may result in flooding of rivers, creeks, streams, and other low-lying and flood-prone locations.

creeks and streams may rise out of their banks. Flooding may occur in poor drainage and urban areas. Low water crossings may be flooded. Extensive street flooding and flooding of creeks and rivers are possible. Additional details, intense rainfall rates and compounding effects from multiple rounds of storms will result in a dangerous flash flooding threat through Thursday. Storm totals of 2 to 6 inches are possible over the flood watch area with isolated of storms will result in a dangerous flash flooding threat through Thursday. Storm totals of 2 to 6 inches are possible over the flood watch area with isolated amounts of 10 to 20 inches possible in the Rio Grande Plains, Southern Edwards Plateau, and U.S. 90 Corridor. http://www.weather.gov/safety/flood You should monitor later forecasts and be alert for possible flood warnings. Those living in areas prone to flooding should be prepared to take action should flooding develop. The current time is 12:31 p.m. Central Daylight Time. The Austin, NOAA Weather Radio Roundup, at noon at Austin Bergstrom International, it was cloudy. The temperature was 78, the dew point 75, the relative humidity was 90%, the wind east at 5 miles an hour, and the pressure was 30.09 inches and rising. At Camp Mabry, it was cloudy. The temperature was 77, the dew point 76, the relative humidity was 96%, the wind calm and the pressure was 30.10 inches and steady. Pflugerville cloudy 76. Taylor fog was reported 75. Lago Vista drizzle was falling 75. Georgetown light rain was falling 76. San Marcos cloudy 80. Burnett cloudy 77. Junction rain and fog were reported 72. San Antonio cloudy 79. Corpus Christi cloudy 88. Houston light rain was falling 75. Once again at Austin Bergstrom it was 78, and at Camp Mabry it was 77. Elsewhere across the state, College Station heavy rain and fog were reported 72. Amarillo partly sunny 83. Abilene cloudy 83. Dallas-Fort Worth partly sunny 87. Your weather synopsis for South Central Texas. Locally heavy rainfall will be possible across South Central Texas through Thursday. In particular, the Rio Grande Plains, Southern Edwards Plateau and Western Hill Country are expected to see the highest rainfall totals. Residents are urged to stay weather aware and have multiple ways of receiving warnings. The forecast will gradually trend drier and warmer beginning Friday into the upcoming weekend. Your local forecast. Flood watch remains in effect through Thursday evening. Rest of tonight, cloudy with showers likely with a chance of thunderstorms. Some thunderstorms may produce heavy rainfall. Flood watch remains in effect through Thursday evening. Rest of tonight, cloudy with showers likely with a chance of thunderstorms. Some thunderstorms may produce heavy rainfall. Near steady temperature in the mid-70s. Southeast winds around 5 miles per hour. Chance of rain 70%. Tuesday, a chance of thunderstorms. Showers, mainly in the morning. Some thunderstorms may produce heavy rainfall. Highs in the mid-80s. Southeast winds around 5 miles per hour. Chance of rain near 100%. Tuesday night, a slight chance of thunderstorms in the evening. Cloudy with a chance of showers. Some thunderstorms may produce heavy rainfall in the evening. Lows in the lower 70s. Southeast winds around 5 miles per hour. Chance of rain 40%. Wednesday, cloudy. A chance of showers with a slight chance of thunderstorms in the morning, then showers likely with a chance of thunderstorms in the afternoon. Some thunderstorms may produce heavy rainfall. Highs in the mid-80s. Southeast winds around 5 miles per hour. Chance of rain 70%. Wednesday night, cloudy with a slight chance of thunderstorms. A slight chance of showers in the evening, then showers likely after midnight.

Some thunderstorms may produce heavy rainfall. Lows in the lower 70s. Southeast winds around 5 miles per hour. Chance of rain 60%. Thursday, mostly cloudy. Showers likely in the morning, then a chance of showers with a slight chance of thunderstorms in the afternoon. Some thunderstorms may produce heavy rainfall in the afternoon. Highs in the upper 80s. Chance of rain 60%. Thursday night, mostly cloudy with a slight chance of thunderstorms. A slight chance of showers in the evening, then a chance of showers after midnight. Lows in the lower 70s. Chance of rain 40%. Friday, mostly cloudy with a slight chance of showers and thunderstorms. Highs in the lower 90s. Friday night and Saturday, partly cloudy. Lows in the mid-70s. Highs in the lower 90s. Saturday night through Monday, mostly clear. Lows in the mid-70s. Highs in the mid-90s. 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The current time is 12:36 p.m. Central Daylight Time. The Austin NOAA Weather Radio Roundup at noon at Austin Bergstrom International. It was cloudy. The temperature was 78, the dew point 75, the relative humidity was 90%, the wind east at 5 miles an hour, and the pressure was 30.09 inches and rising. At Camp Mabry, it was cloudy. The temperature was 77, the dew point 76, the relative humidity was 96%, the wind calm, and the pressure was 30.10 inches and steady. Pflugerville, cloudy 76. Taylor fog was reported 75. Lago Vista drizzle was falling 75. Georgetown light rain was falling 76. San Marcos cloudy 80. Burnett cloudy 77. Junction rain and fog were reported 72. San Antonio cloudy 79. Corpus Christi cloudy 88. Houston light rain was falling 75. Once again at Austin Bergstrom it was 78, and at Camp Mabry it was 77. Elsewhere across the state, College Station heavy rain and fog were reported 72. Amarillo partly sunny 83. Abilene cloudy 83. Dallas-Fort Worth partly sunny 87. Your weather synopsis for South Central Texas. Locally heavy rainfall will be possible across South Central Texas through Thursday. In particular, the Rio Grande Plains, Southern Edwards Plateau, and Western Hill Country are expected to see the highest rainfall totals. Residents are urged to stay weather aware and have multiple ways of receiving warnings. The forecast will gradually trend drier and warmer beginning Friday into the upcoming weekend. Your local forecast. Flood watch remains in effect through Thursday evening. Rest of tonight, cloudy with showers likely with a chance of thunderstorms. Some thunderstorms may produce heavy rainfall. Near steady temperature in the mid-70s. Southeast winds around 5 miles per hour. Chance of rain 70%. Tuesday, a chance of thunderstorms. Showers, mainly in the morning. Some thunderstorms may produce heavy rainfall. Highs in the mid-80s. Southeast winds around 5 miles per hour. Chance of rain near 100%. Tuesday night, a slight chance of thunderstorms in the evening. Cloudy with a chance of showers. Some thunderstorms may produce heavy rainfall in the evening. Lows in the lower 70s. Southeast winds around 5 miles per hour. Chance of rain 40%. Wednesday, cloudy. A chance of showers with a slight chance of thunderstorms in the morning, then showers likely with a chance of thunderstorms in the afternoon. Some thunderstorms may produce heavy rainfall. Highs in the mid-80s. Southeast winds around 5 miles per hour. Chance of rain 70%. Wednesday night,

cloudy with a slight chance of thunderstorms. A slight chance of showers in the evening, then showers likely after midnight. Some thunderstorms may produce heavy rainfall. Lows in the lower 70s. Southeast winds around 5 miles per hour. Chance of rain 60%. Thursday, mostly cloudy. Showers likely in the morning, then a chance of showers with a slight chance of thunderstorms in the afternoon. Some thunderstorms may produce heavy rainfall in the afternoon. Highs in the upper 80s. Chance of rain 60%. Thursday night, mostly cloudy with a slight chance of thunderstorms. A slight chance of showers in the evening, then a chance of showers after midnight. Lows in the lower 70s. Chance of rain 40%. Friday, mostly cloudy with a slight chance of showers and thunderstorms. Highs in the lower 90s. Friday night and Saturday, partly cloudy. Lows in the mid-70s. Highs in the lower 90s. Saturday night through Monday, mostly clear. Lows in the mid-70s. Highs in the mid-90s. 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The Austin NOAA Weather Radio Roundup at noon at Austin Bergstrom International. It was cloudy. The temperature was 78, the dew point 75, the relative humidity was 90%, the wind east at 5 miles an hour, and the pressure was 30.09 inches and rising. At Camp Mabry, it was cloudy. The temperature was 77, the dew point 76, the relative humidity was 96%, the wind calm, and the pressure was 30.10 inches and steady. Pflugerville, cloudy 76. Taylor fog was reported 75. Lagoa Vista drizzle was falling 75. Georgetown light rain was falling 76. San Marcos, cloudy 80. Burnett, cloudy 77. Junction rain and fog were reported 72. San Antonio, cloudy 79. Corpus Christi, cloudy 88. Houston light rain was falling 75. Once again at Austin Bergstrom it was 78, and at Camp Mabry it was 77. Elsewhere across the state, College Station heavy rain and fog were reported 72. Amarillo partly sunny 83. Abilene cloudy 83. Dallas-Fort Worth partly sunny 87. Your weather synopsis for South Central Texas. Locally heavy rainfall will be possible across South Central Texas through Thursday. In particular, the Rio Grande Plains, Southern Edwards Plateau, and Western Hill Country are expected to see the highest rainfall totals. Residents are urged to stay weather aware and have multiple ways of receiving warnings. The forecast will gradually trend drier and warmer beginning Friday into the upcoming weekend. Your local forecast. Flood watch remains in effect through Thursday evening. Rest of tonight, cloudy with showers likely with a chance of thunderstorms. Some thunderstorms may produce heavy rainfall. Near steady temperature in the mid-70s. Southeast winds around 5 miles per hour. Chance of rain 70%. Tuesday, a chance of thunderstorms. Showers, mainly in the morning. Some thunderstorms may produce heavy rainfall. Highs in the mid-80s. Southeast winds around 5 miles per hour. Chance of rain near 100%. Tuesday night, a slight chance of thunderstorms in the evening. Cloudy with a chance of showers. Some thunderstorms may produce heavy rainfall in the evening. Lows in the lower 70s. Southeast winds around 5 miles per hour. Chance of rain 40%. Wednesday, cloudy. A chance of showers with a slight chance of thunderstorms in the morning, then showers likely with a chance of thunderstorms in the afternoon. Some thunderstorms may produce heavy rainfall. Highs in the mid-80s.

southeast winds around 5 miles per hour. Chance of rain 70%. Wednesday night, cloudy with a slight chance of thunderstorms. A slight chance of showers in the evening, then showers likely after midnight. Some thunderstorms may produce heavy rainfall. Lows in the lower 70s. Southeast winds around 5 miles per hour. Chance of rain 60%. Thursday, mostly cloudy. Showers likely in the morning, then a chance of showers with a slight chance of thunderstorms in the afternoon. Some thunderstorms may produce heavy rainfall in the afternoon. Highs in the upper 80s. Chance of rain 60%. Thursday night, mostly cloudy with a slight chance of thunderstorms. A slight chance of showers in the evening, then a chance of showers after midnight. Lows in the lower 70s. Chance of rain 40%. Friday, mostly cloudy with a slight chance of showers and thunderstorms. Highs in the lower 90s. Friday night and Saturday, partly cloudy. Lows in the mid-70s. Highs in the lower 90s. Saturday night through Monday, mostly clear. Lows in the mid-70s. Highs in the mid-90s. Flood watch remains in effect through Thursday evening. What? Flooding and flash flooding caused by excessive rainfall continues to be possible. Where? A portion of South Central Texas, including the following counties: Bandera, Bear, Blanco, Burnett, Comal, Dimmitt, Edwards, Frio, Gillespie, Hays, Kendall, Kerr, Kinney, Llano, Maverick, Medina, Real, Travis, Uvalde, Val Verde, Williamson, and Zavala. When? Through Thursday evening. Impacts. There is a potential for life-threatening flooding somewhere in the watch area. Considerable to locally catastrophic flash flooding impacts are likely for portions of the U.S. 90 corridor west of San Antonio, including the Southern Edwards Plateau and Rio Grande. Excessive runoff may result in flooding of rivers, creeks, streams, and other low-lying and flood-prone locations. Creeks and streams may rise out of their banks. Flooding may occur in poor drainage and urban areas. Low water crossings may be flooded. Extensive street flooding and flooding of creeks and rivers are possible. Additional details, intense rainfall rates and compounding effects from multiple rounds of storms will result in a dangerous flash flooding threat through Thursday. Storm totals of 2 to 6 inches are possible over the flood watch area, with isolated amounts of 10 to 20 inches possible in the Rio Grande Plains, Southern Edwards Plateau, and U.S. 90 Corridor. http://www.weather.gov/safety/flood. You should monitor later forecasts and be alert for possible flood warnings. Those living in areas prone to flooding should be prepared to take action should flooding develop. The coastal waters forecast from Baffin Bay to Port Aransas out 20 nautical miles. Today, south winds 10 to 15 knots with gusts up to 20 knots, becoming southeast with gusts up to 20 knots late. Seas around 3 feet. Wave detail, southeast 3 feet at 7 seconds. Tonight, southeast winds 10 to 15 knots with gusts up to 20 knots. Seas around 3 feet. Wave detail, southeast 3 feet at 7 seconds. A slight chance of showers and thunderstorms after midnight. Wednesday, southeast winds 10 to 15 knots with gusts up to 20 knots. Seas 3 to 4 feet, occasionally to 5 feet. Wave detail, southeast 3 feet at 6 seconds. A slight chance of thunderstorms. A chance of showers, mainly in the morning. Wednesday night, southeast winds 15 to 20 knots. Seas 3 to 5 feet, occasionally to 6 feet. Wave detail, southeast 4 feet at 7 seconds. Thursday, southeast winds 15 to 20 knots. Seas 4 to 5 feet, occasionally to 6 feet. Wave detail, southeast 5 feet at 7 seconds. A slight chance of showers and thunderstorms. Thursday night, southeast winds 15 to 20 knots.
seas 4 to 5 feet, occasionally to 6 feet. Wave detail, southeast 5 feet at 7 seconds. Friday, southeast winds 15 to 20 knots. Seas 4 to 5 feet, occasionally to 6 feet. Friday night, southeast winds around 15 knots. Seas 3 to 4 feet, occasionally to 5 feet. Saturday, southeast winds 10 to 15 knots. Seas 3 to 4 feet, occasionally to 5 feet. Saturday night, southeast winds 15 to 20 knots. Seas 3 to 4 feet, occasionally to 5 feet. Winds and seas higher and near thunderstorms. The Tropical Weather Outlook. For the North Atlantic, Caribbean Sea and the Gulf of America, tropical cyclone formation is not expected during the next 7 days. 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The Austin NOAA Weather Radio Roundup, at noon at Austin Bergstrom International, it was cloudy. The temperature was 78, the dew point 75, the relative humidity was 90%, the wind east at 5 miles an hour, and the pressure was 30.09 inches and rising. At Camp Mabry, it was cloudy. The temperature was 77, the dew point 76, the relative humidity was 96%, the wind calm, and the pressure was 30.10 inches and steady. Pflugerville, cloudy 76. Taylor fog was reported 75. Lago Vista drizzle was falling 75. Georgetown light rain was falling 76. San Marcos cloudy 80. Burnett cloudy 77. Junction rain and fog were reported 72. San Antonio cloudy 79. Corpus Christi cloudy 88. Houston light rain was falling 75. Once again at Austin Bergstrom it was 78, and at Camp Mabry it was 77. Elsewhere across the state, College Station heavy rain and fog were reported 72. Amarillo partly sunny 83. Abilene cloudy 83. Dallas-Fort Worth partly sunny 87. Your weather synopsis for South Central Texas. Locally heavy rainfall will be possible across South Central Texas through Thursday. In particular, the Rio Grande Plains, Southern Edwards Plateau, and Western Hill Country are expected to see the highest rainfall totals. Residents are urged to stay weather aware and have multiple ways of receiving warnings. The forecast will gradually trend drier and warmer beginning Friday into the upcoming weekend. Your local forecast. Flood watch remains in effect through Thursday evening. Rest of tonight. Cloudy with showers, likely with a chance of thunderstorms. Some thunderstorms may produce heavy rainfall. Near steady temperature in the mid-70s. Southeast winds around 5 miles per hour. Chance of rain 70%. Tuesday, a chance of thunderstorms. Showers, mainly in the morning. Some thunderstorms may produce heavy rainfall. Highs in the mid-80s. Southeast winds around 5 miles per hour. Chance of rain near 100%. Tuesday night, a slight chance of thunderstorms in the evening. Cloudy with a chance of showers. Some thunderstorms may produce heavy rainfall in the evening. Lows in the lower 70s. Southeast winds around 5 miles per hour. Chance of rain 40%. Wednesday, cloudy. A chance of showers with a slight chance of thunderstorms in the morning, then showers likely with a chance of thunderstorms in the afternoon. Some thunderstorms may produce heavy rainfall. Highs in the mid-80s. Southeast winds around 5 miles per hour. Chance of rain 70%. Wednesday night, cloudy with a slight chance of thunderstorms. A slight chance of showers in the evening, then showers likely after midnight. Some thunderstorms may produce heavy rainfall. Lows in the lower 70s.
southeast.

Winds around 5 miles per hour. Chance of rain 60%. Thursday, mostly cloudy. Showers likely in the morning, then a chance of showers with a slight chance of thunderstorms in the afternoon. Some thunderstorms may produce heavy rainfall in the afternoon. Highs in the upper 80s. Chance of rain 60%. Thursday night, mostly cloudy with a slight chance of thunderstorms. A slight chance of showers in the evening, then a chance of showers after midnight. Lows in the lower 70s. Chance of rain 40%. Friday, mostly cloudy with a slight chance of showers and thunderstorms. Highs in the lower 90s. Friday night and Saturday, partly cloudy. Lows in the mid 70s. Highs in the lower 90s. Saturday night through Monday, mostly clear. Lows in the mid 70s. Highs in the mid 90s. 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The Austin NOAA Weather Radio Roundup at noon at Austin Bergstrom International. It was cloudy. The temperature was 78, the dew point 75, the relative humidity was 90%, the wind east at 5 miles an hour, and the pressure was 30.09 inches and rising. At Camp Mabry, it was cloudy. The temperature was 77, the dew point 76, the relative humidity was 96%, the wind calm, and the pressure was 30.10 inches and steady. Pflugerville, cloudy 76. Taylor fog was reported 75. Lago Vista drizzle was falling 75. Georgetown light rain was falling 76. San Marcos cloudy 80. Burnett cloudy 77. Junction rain and fog were reported 72. San Antonio cloudy 79. Corpus Christi cloudy 88. Houston light rain was falling 75. Once again at Austin Bergstrom it was 78, and at Camp Mabry it was 77. Elsewhere across the state, College Station heavy rain and fog were reported 72. Amarillo partly sunny 83. Abilene cloudy 83. Dallas-Fort Worth partly sunny 87. Your weather synopsis for South Central Texas. Locally heavy rainfall will be possible across South Central Texas through Thursday. In particular, the Rio Grande Plains, Southern Edwards Plateau, and Western Hill Country are expected to see the highest rainfall totals. Residents are urged to stay weather aware and have multiple ways of receiving warnings. The forecast will gradually trend drier and warmer beginning Friday into the upcoming weekend. Your local forecast. Flood watch remains in effect through Thursday evening. Rest of tonight, cloudy with showers likely with a chance of thunderstorms. Some thunderstorms may produce heavy rainfall. Near steady temperature in the mid-70s. Southeast winds around 5 miles per hour. Chance of rain 70%. Tuesday, a chance of thunderstorms. Showers, mainly in the morning. Some thunderstorms may produce heavy rainfall. Highs in the mid-80s. Southeast winds around 5 miles per hour. Chance of rain near 100%. Tuesday night, a slight chance of thunderstorms in the evening. Cloudy with a chance of showers. Some thunderstorms may produce heavy rainfall in the evening. Lows in the lower 70s. Southeast winds around 5 miles per hour. Chance of rain 40%. Wednesday, cloudy. A chance of showers with a slight chance of thunderstorms in the morning, then showers likely with a chance of thunderstorms in the afternoon. Some thunderstorms may produce heavy rainfall. Highs in the mid-80s. Southeast winds around 5 miles per hour. Chance of rain 70%. Wednesday night, cloudy with a slight chance of thunderstorms. A slight chance of showers in the evening, then showers likely after midnight.

highs in the lower 90s. Saturday night through Monday, mostly clear. Lows in the mid-70s. Highs in the mid-90s. Flood watch remains in effect through Thursday evening. What? Flooding and flash flooding caused by excessive rainfall continues to be possible. Where? A portion of south-central Texas, including the following counties, Bandera, Bear, Blanco, Burnett, Comal, Dimmitt, Edwards, Frio, Gillespie, Hayes, Kendall, Kerr, Kinney, Leno, Maverick, Medina, Real, Travis, Uvalde, Val Verde, Williamson, and Zavala. When? Through Thursday evening. Impacts. There is a potential for life-threatening flooding somewhere in the watch area. Considerable to locally catastrophic flash flooding impacts are likely for portions of the U.S. 90 corridor west of San Antonio, including the Southern Edwards Plateau and Rio Grande. Excessive runoff may result in flooding of rivers, creeks, streams, and other low-lying and flood-prone locations. Creeks and streams may rise out of their banks. Flooding may occur in poor drainage and urban areas. Low water crossings may be flooded. Extensive street flooding and flooding of creeks and rivers are possible. Additional details, intense rainfall rates and compounding effects from multiple rounds of storms will result in a dangerous flash flooding threat through Thursday. Storm totals of 2 to 6 inches are possible over the flood watch area, with isolated amounts of 10 to 20 inches possible in the Rio Grande Plains, Southern Edwards Plateau, and U.S. 90 Corridor. http://www.weather.gov/safety/flood. You should monitor later forecasts and be alert for possible flood warnings. Those living in areas prone to flooding should be prepared to take action should flooding develop. 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The current time is 1:03 p.m. Central Daylight Time. The Austin NOAA Weather Radio Roundup, at noon at Austin Bergstrom International, it was cloudy. The temperature was 78, the dew point 75, the relative humidity was 90%, the wind east at 5 miles an hour, and the pressure was 30.09 inches and rising. At Camp Mabry, it was cloudy. The temperature was 77, the dew point 76, the relative humidity was 96%, the wind calm, and the pressure was 30.10 inches and steady. Pflugerville, cloudy 76. Taylor fog was reported 75. Lago Vista drizzle was falling 75. Georgetown light rain was falling 76. San Marcos, cloudy 80. Burnett, cloudy 77. Junction rain and fog were reported 72. San Antonio, cloudy 79. Corpus Christi, cloudy 88. Houston light rain was falling 75. Once again at Austin Bergstrom it was 78, and at Camp Mabry it was 77. Elsewhere across the state, College Station heavy rain and fog were reported 72. Amarillo partly sunny 83. Abilene cloudy 83. Dallas-Fort Worth partly sunny 87. Your weather synopsis for South Central Texas. Locally heavy rainfall will be possible across South Central Texas through Thursday. In particular, the Rio Grande Plains, Southern Edwards Plateau, and Western Hill Country are expected to see the highest rainfall totals. Residents are urged to stay weather aware and have multiple ways of receiving warnings. The forecast will gradually trend drier and warmer beginning Friday into the upcoming weekend. Your local forecast. Flood watch remains in effect through Thursday evening. Rest of tonight, cloudy with showers likely with a chance of thunderstorms. Some thunderstorms may produce heavy rainfall. Near steady temperature in the mid-70s. Southeast winds around 5 miles per hour. Chance of rain 70%. Tuesday, a chance of thunderstorms.

showers, mainly in the morning. Some thunderstorms may produce heavy rainfall. Highs in the mid-80s. Southeast winds around 5 miles per hour. Chance of rain near 100%. Tuesday night, a slight chance of thunderstorms in the evening. Cloudy with a chance of showers. Some thunderstorms may produce heavy rainfall in the evening. Lows in the lower 70s. Southeast winds around 5 miles per hour. Chance of rain 40%. Wednesday, cloudy. A chance of showers with a slight chance of thunderstorms in the morning, then showers likely with a chance of thunderstorms in the afternoon. Some thunderstorms may produce heavy rainfall. Highs in the mid-80s. Southeast winds around 5 miles per hour. Chance of rain 70%. Wednesday night, cloudy with a slight chance of thunderstorms. A slight chance of showers in the evening, then showers likely after midnight. Some thunderstorms may produce heavy rainfall. Lows in the lower 70s. Southeast winds around 5 miles per hour. Chance of rain 60%. Thursday, mostly cloudy. Showers likely in the morning, then a chance of showers with a slight chance of thunderstorms in the afternoon. Some thunderstorms may produce heavy rainfall in the afternoon. Highs in the upper 80s. Chance of rain 60%. Thursday night, mostly cloudy with a slight chance of thunderstorms. A slight chance of showers in the evening, then a chance of showers after midnight. Lows in the lower 70s. Chance of rain 40%. Friday, mostly cloudy with a slight chance of showers and thunderstorms. Highs in the lower 90s. Friday night and Saturday, partly cloudy. Lows in the mid-70s. Highs in the lower 90s. Saturday night through Monday, mostly clear. Lows in the mid-70s. Highs in the mid-90s. 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The current time is 1:08 p.m. Central Daylight Time. Your weather synopsis for South Central Texas. Locally heavy rainfall will be possible across South Central Texas through Thursday. In particular, the Rio Grande Plains, Southern Edwards Plateau and Western Hill Country are expected to see the highest rainfall totals. Residents are urged to stay weather aware and have multiple ways of receiving warnings. The forecast will gradually trend drier and warmer beginning Friday into the upcoming weekend. Your local forecast. Flood watch remains in effect through Thursday evening. Rest of tonight, cloudy with showers likely with a chance of thunderstorms. Some thunderstorms may produce heavy rainfall. Near steady temperature in the mid-70s. Southeast winds around 5 miles per hour. Chance of rain 70%. Tuesday, a chance of thunderstorms. Showers, mainly in the morning. Some thunderstorms may produce heavy rainfall. Highs in the mid-80s. Southeast winds around 5 miles per hour. Chance of rain near 100%. Tuesday night, a slight chance of thunderstorms in the evening. Cloudy with a chance of showers. Some thunderstorms may produce heavy rainfall in the evening. Lows in the lower 70s. Southeast winds around 5 miles per hour. Chance of rain 40%. Wednesday, cloudy. A chance of showers with a slight chance of thunderstorms in the morning, then showers likely with a chance of thunderstorms in the afternoon. Some thunderstorms may produce heavy rainfall. Highs in the mid-80s. Southeast winds around 5 miles per hour. Chance of rain 70%. Wednesday night, cloudy with a slight chance of thunderstorms. A slight chance of showers in the evening, then showers likely after midnight. Some thunderstorms may produce heavy rainfall. Lows in the lower 70s. Southeast winds around 5 miles per hour. Chance of rain 60%.

Thursday, mostly cloudy. Showers likely in the morning, then a chance of showers with a slight chance of thunderstorms in the afternoon. Some thunderstorms may produce heavy rainfall in the afternoon. Highs in the upper 80s. Chance of rain 60%. Thursday night, mostly cloudy with a slight chance of thunderstorms. A slight chance of showers in the evening, then a chance of showers after midnight. Lows in the lower 70s. Chance of rain 40%. Friday, mostly cloudy with a slight chance of showers and thunderstorms. Highs in the lower 90s. Friday night and Saturday, partly cloudy. Lows in the mid-70s. Highs in the lower 90s. Saturday night through Monday, mostly clear. Lows in the mid-70s. Highs in the mid-90s. 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The current time is 1:11 p.m. Central Daylight Time. Your weather synopsis for South Central Texas. Locally heavy rainfall will be possible across South Central Texas through Thursday. In particular, the Rio Grande Plains, Southern Edwards Plateau and Western Hill Country are expected to see the highest rainfall totals. Residents are urged to stay weather aware and have multiple ways of receiving warnings. The forecast will gradually trend drier and warmer beginning Friday into the upcoming weekend. Your local forecast. Flood watch remains in effect through Thursday evening. Rest of tonight, cloudy with showers likely with a chance of thunderstorms. Some thunderstorms may produce heavy rainfall. Near steady temperature in the mid-70s. Southeast winds around 5 miles per hour. Chance of rain 70%. Tuesday, a chance of thunderstorms. Showers, mainly in the morning. Some thunderstorms may produce heavy rainfall. Highs in the mid-80s. Southeast winds around 5 miles per hour. Chance of rain near 100%. Tuesday night, a slight chance of thunderstorms in the evening. Cloudy with a chance of showers. Some thunderstorms may produce heavy rainfall in the evening. Lows in the lower 70s. Southeast winds around 5 miles per hour. Chance of rain 40%. Wednesday, cloudy. A chance of showers with a slight chance of thunderstorms in the morning, then showers likely with a chance of thunderstorms in the afternoon. Some thunderstorms may produce heavy rainfall. Highs in the mid-80s. Southeast winds around 5 miles per hour. Chance of rain 70%. Wednesday night, cloudy with a slight chance of thunderstorms. A slight chance of showers in the evening, then showers likely after midnight. Some thunderstorms may produce heavy rainfall. Lows in the lower 70s. Southeast winds around 5 miles per hour. Chance of rain 60%. Thursday, mostly cloudy. Showers likely in the morning, then a chance of showers with a slight chance of thunderstorms in the afternoon. Some thunderstorms may produce heavy rainfall in the afternoon. Highs in the upper 80s. Chance of rain 60%. Thursday night, mostly cloudy with a slight chance of thunderstorms. A slight chance of showers in the evening, then a chance of showers after midnight. Lows in the lower 70s. Chance of rain 40%. Friday, mostly cloudy with a slight chance of showers and thunderstorms. Highs in the lower 90s. Friday night and Saturday, partly cloudy. Lows in the mid-70s. Highs in the lower 90s. Saturday night through Monday, mostly clear. Lows in the mid-70s. Highs in the mid-90s. Flood watch remains in effect through Thursday evening. What? Flooding and flash flooding caused by excessive rainfall continues to be possible. Where? A portion of South Central Texas, including the following counties, Bandera, Bear, Blanco, Burnett, Comal, Dimmitt, Edwards.

Theo, Gillespie, Hayes, Kendall, Kerr, Kinney, Leno, Maverick, Medina, Real, Travis, Uvalde, Valverde, Williamson, and Zavala. When, through Thursday evening. Impacts, there is a potential for life-threatening flooding somewhere in the watch area. Considerable to locally catastrophic flash flooding impacts are likely for portions of the U.S. 90 corridor west of San Antonio, including the Southern Edwards Plateau and Rio Grande. Excessive runoff may result in flooding of rivers, creeks, streams, and other low-lying and flood-prone locations. Creeks and streams may rise out of their banks. Flooding may occur in poor drainage and urban areas. Low water crossings may be flooded. Extensive street flooding and flooding of creeks and rivers are possible. Additional details, intense rainfall rates and compounding effects from multiple rounds of storms will result in a dangerous flash flooding threat through Thursday. Storm totals of 2 to 6 inches are possible over the flood watch area, with isolated amounts of 10 to 20 inches possible in the Rio Grande Plains, Southern Edwards Plateau, and U.S. 90 Corridor. http://www.weather.gov/safety/flood. You should monitor later forecasts and be alert for possible flood warnings. Those living in areas prone to flooding should be prepared to take action should flooding develop. The coastal waters forecast from Baffin Bay to Port Aransas out 20 nautical miles. Today, south winds 10 to 15 knots with gusts up to 20 knots, becoming southeast with gusts up to 20 knots late. Seas around 3 feet. Wave detail, southeast 3 feet at 7 seconds. Tonight, southeast winds 10 to 15 knots with gusts up to 20 knots. Seas around 3 feet. Wave detail, southeast 3 feet at 7 seconds. A slight chance of showers and thunderstorms after midnight. Wednesday, southeast winds 10 to 15 knots with gusts up to 20 knots. Seas 3 to 4 feet, occasionally to 5 feet. Wave detail, southeast 3 feet at 6 seconds. A slight chance of thunderstorms. A chance of showers, mainly in the morning. Wednesday night, southeast winds 15 to 20 knots. Seas 3 to 5 feet, occasionally to 6 feet. Wave detail, southeast 4 feet at 7 seconds. Thursday, southeast winds 15 to 20 knots. Seas 4 to 5 feet, occasionally to 6 feet. Wave detail, southeast 5 feet at 7 seconds. A slight chance of showers and thunderstorms. Thursday night, southeast winds 15 to 20 knots. Seas 4 to 5 feet, occasionally to 6 feet. Wave detail, southeast 5 feet at 7 seconds. Friday, southeast winds 15 to 20 knots. Seas 4 to 5 feet, occasionally to 6 feet. Friday night, southeast winds around 15 knots. Seas 3 to 4 feet, occasionally to 5 feet. Saturday, southeast winds 10 to 15 knots. Seas 3 to 4 feet, occasionally to 5 feet. Saturday night, southeast winds 15 to 20 knots. Seas 3 to 4 feet, occasionally to 5 feet. Winds and seas higher and near thunderstorms. The Tropical Weather Outlook. For the North Atlantic, Caribbean Sea, and the Gulf of America, tropical cyclone formation is not expected during the next 7 days. 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The Austin NOAA Weather Radio Roundup, at 1 p.m. at Austin Bergstrom International, it was cloudy. The temperature was 78, the dew point 74, the relative humidity was 87%, the wind southeast at 7 miles an hour, and the pressure was 30.08 inches and steady. At Camp Mabry, it was cloudy. The temperature was 77, the dew point 75, the relative humidity was

93% the wind calm and the pressure was 30.10 inches and steady. Pflugerville cloudy 77. Taylor fog was reported 75. Lago Vista cloudy 75. Georgetown light rain was falling 77. San Marcos light rain was falling 79. Burnett cloudy 78. Junction light rain was falling 73. San Antonio light rain was falling 79. Corpus Christi partly sunny 90. Houston light rain was falling 75. Once again at Austin Bergstrom it was 78, and at Camp Mabry it was 77. Elsewhere across the state, College Station heavy rain was falling 71. Amarillo mostly sunny 85. Abilene mostly sunny 79. Dallas-Fort Worth mostly sunny 88. Your weather synopsis for South Central Texas. Locally heavy rainfall will be possible across South Central Texas through Thursday. In particular, the Rio Grande Plains, Southern Edwards Plateau and Western Hill Country are expected to see the highest rainfall totals. Residents are urged to stay weather aware and have multiple ways of receiving warnings. The forecast will gradually trend drier and warmer beginning Friday into the upcoming weekend. Your local forecast. Flood watch remains in effect through Thursday evening. Rest of tonight, cloudy with showers likely with a chance of thunderstorms. Some thunderstorms may produce heavy rainfall. Near steady temperature in the mid-70s. Southeast winds around 5 miles per hour. Chance of rain 70%. Tuesday, a chance of thunderstorms. Showers, mainly in the morning. Some thunderstorms may produce heavy rainfall. Highs in the mid-80s. Southeast winds around 5 miles per hour. Chance of rain near 100%. Tuesday night, a slight chance of thunderstorms in the evening. Cloudy with a chance of showers. Some thunderstorms may produce heavy rainfall in the evening. Lows in the lower 70s. Southeast winds around 5 miles per hour. Chance of rain 40%. Wednesday, cloudy. A chance of showers with a slight chance of thunderstorms in the morning, then showers likely with a chance of thunderstorms in the afternoon. Some thunderstorms may produce heavy rainfall. Highs in the mid-80s. Southeast winds around 5 miles per hour. Chance of rain 70%. Wednesday night, cloudy with a slight chance of thunderstorms. A slight chance of showers in the evening, then showers likely after midnight. Some thunderstorms may produce heavy rainfall. Lows in the lower 70s. Southeast winds around 5 miles per hour. Chance of rain 60%. Thursday, mostly cloudy. Showers likely in the morning, then a chance of showers with a slight chance of thunderstorms in the afternoon. Some thunderstorms may produce heavy rainfall in the afternoon. Highs in the upper 80s. Chance of rain 60%. Thursday night, mostly cloudy with a slight chance of thunderstorms. A slight chance of showers in the evening, then a chance of showers after midnight. Lows in the lower 70s. Chance of rain 40%. Friday, mostly cloudy with a slight chance of showers and thunderstorms. Highs in the lower 90s. Friday night and Saturday, partly cloudy. Lows in the mid-70s. Highs in the lower 90s. Saturday night through Monday, mostly clear. Lows in the mid-70s. Highs in the mid-90s. 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The Austin NOAA Weather Radio Roundup, at 1 p.m. at Austin Bergstrom International, it was cloudy. The temperature was 78, the dew point 74, the relative humidity was 87%, the wind southeast at 7 miles an hour, and the pressure was 30.08 inches and

at Camp Mabry, it was cloudy. The temperature was 77, the dew point 75, the relative humidity was 93%, the wind calm and the pressure was 30.10 inches and steady. Pflugerville cloudy 77. Taylor fog was reported 75. Lago Vista cloudy 75. Georgetown light rain was falling 77. San Marcos light rain was falling 79. Burnett cloudy 78. Junction light rain was falling 73. San Antonio light rain was falling 79. Corpus Christi partly sunny 90. Houston light rain was falling 75. Once again at Austin Bergstrom it was 78, and at Camp Mabry it was 77. Elsewhere across the state, College Station heavy rain was falling 71. Amarillo mostly sunny 85. Abilene mostly sunny 79. Dallas-Fort Worth mostly sunny 88. Your weather synopsis for South Central Texas. Locally heavy rainfall will be possible across South Central Texas through Thursday. In particular, the Rio Grande Plains, Southern Edwards Plateau and Western Hill Country are expected to see the highest rainfall totals. Residents are urged to stay weather aware and have multiple ways of receiving warnings. The forecast will gradually trend drier and warmer beginning Friday into the upcoming weekend. Your local forecast. Flood watch remains in effect through Thursday evening. Rest of tonight, cloudy with showers likely with a chance of thunderstorms. Some thunderstorms may produce heavy rainfall. Near steady temperature in the mid-70s. Southeast winds around 5 miles per hour. Chance of rain 70%. Tuesday, a chance of thunderstorms. Showers, mainly in the morning. Some thunderstorms may produce heavy rainfall. Highs in the mid-80s. Southeast winds around 5 miles per hour. Chance of rain near 100%. Tuesday night, a slight chance of thunderstorms in the evening. Cloudy with a chance of showers. Some thunderstorms may produce heavy rainfall in the evening. Lows in the lower 70s. Southeast winds around 5 miles per hour. Chance of rain 40%. Wednesday, cloudy. A chance of showers with a slight chance of thunderstorms in the morning, then showers likely with a chance of thunderstorms in the afternoon. Some thunderstorms may produce heavy rainfall. Highs in the mid-80s. Southeast winds around 5 miles per hour. Chance of rain 70%. Wednesday night, cloudy with a slight chance of thunderstorms. A slight chance of showers in the evening, then showers likely after midnight. Some thunderstorms may produce heavy rainfall. Lows in the lower 70s. Southeast winds around 5 miles per hour. Chance of rain 60%. Thursday, mostly cloudy. Showers likely in the morning, then a chance of showers with a slight chance of thunderstorms in the afternoon. Some thunderstorms may produce heavy rainfall in the afternoon. Highs in the upper 80s. Chance of rain 60%. Thursday night, mostly cloudy with a slight chance of thunderstorms. A slight chance of showers in the evening, then a chance of showers after midnight. Lows in the lower 70s. Chance of rain 40%. Friday, mostly cloudy with a slight chance of showers and thunderstorms. Highs in the lower 90s. Friday night and Saturday, partly cloudy. Lows in the mid-70s. Highs in the lower 90s. Saturday night through Monday, mostly clear. Lows in the mid-70s. Highs in the mid-90s. Flood watch remains in effect through Thursday evening. What? Flooding and flash flooding caused by excessive rainfall continues to be possible. Where? A portion of South Central Texas, including the following counties, Bandera, Bear, Blanco, Burnett, Comal, Dimmitt, Edwards, Frio, Gillespie, Hayes, Kendall, Kerr, Kinney, Llano, Maverick, Medina, Real, Travis, Uvalde, Valverde, Williamson and Zavala.

When, through Thursday evening, impacts, there is a potential for life-threatening flooding somewhere in the watch area. Considerable to locally catastrophic flash flooding impacts are likely for portions of the U.S. 90 corridor west of San Antonio, including the Southern Edwards Plateau and Rio Grande. Excessive runoff may result in flooding of rivers, creeks, streams, and other low-lying and flood-prone locations. Creeks and streams may rise out of their banks. Flooding may occur in poor drainage and urban areas. Low water crossings may be flooded. Extensive street flooding and flooding of creeks and rivers are possible. Additional details, intense rainfall rates and compounding effects from multiple rounds of storms will result in a dangerous flash flooding threat through Thursday. Storm totals of 2 to 6 inches are possible over the flood watch area, with isolated amounts of 10 to 20 inches possible in the Rio Grande Plains, Southern Edwards Plateau, and U.S. 90 Corridor. http://www.weather.gov/safety/flood. You should monitor later forecasts and be alert for possible flood warnings. Those living in areas prone to flooding should be prepared to take action should flooding develop. 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At 1 p.m. at Austin Bergstrom International, it was cloudy. The temperature was 78, the dew point 74, the relative humidity was 87%, the wind southeast at 7 miles an hour, and the pressure was 30.08 inches and steady. At Camp Mabry, it was cloudy. The temperature was 77, the dew point 75, the relative humidity was 93%, the wind calm, and the pressure was 30.10 inches and steady. Pflugerville, cloudy 77. Taylor fog was reported 75. Lago Vista, cloudy 75. Georgetown, light rain. Pflugerville, cloudy 77. Taylor fog was reported 75. Lago Vista, cloudy 75. Georgetown, light rain was falling 77. San Marcos, light rain was falling 79. Burnett, cloudy 78. Junction, light rain was falling 73. San Antonio, light rain was falling 79. Corpus Christi, partly sunny 90. Houston, light rain was falling 75. Once again at Austin Bergstrom, it was 78, and at Camp Mabry, it was 77. Elsewhere across the state, College Station, heavy rain was falling 71. Amarillo, mostly sunny 85. Abilene, mostly sunny 79. Dallas-Fort Worth, mostly sunny 88. Your weather synopsis for South Central Texas. Locally heavy rainfall will be possible across South Central Texas through Thursday. In particular, the Rio Grande Plains, Southern Edwards Plateau, and Western Hill Country are expected to see the highest rainfall totals. Residents are urged to stay weather aware and have multiple ways of receiving warnings. The forecast will gradually trend drier and warmer beginning Friday into the upcoming weekend. Your local forecast. Flood watch remains in effect through Thursday evening. Rest of tonight, cloudy with showers likely with a chance of thunderstorms. Some thunderstorms may produce heavy rainfall. Near steady temperature in the mid-70s. Southeast winds around 5 miles per hour. Chance of rain 70%. Tuesday, a chance of thunderstorms. Showers, mainly in the morning. Some thunderstorms may produce heavy rainfall. Highs in the mid-80s. Southeast winds around 5 miles per hour. Chance of rain near 100%. Tuesday night, a slight chance of thunderstorms in the evening. Cloudy with a chance of showers. Some thunderstorms may produce heavy rainfall in the evening. Lows in the lower 70s. Southeast winds around 5 miles per hour.

chance of rain 40%. Wednesday, cloudy. A chance of showers with a slight chance of thunderstorms in the morning, then showers likely with a chance of thunderstorms in the afternoon. Some thunderstorms may produce heavy rainfall. Highs in the mid-80s. Southeast winds around 5 miles per hour. Chance of rain 70%. Wednesday night, cloudy with a slight chance of thunderstorms. A slight chance of showers in the evening, then showers likely after midnight. Some thunderstorms may produce heavy rainfall. Lows in the lower 70s. Southeast winds around 5 miles per hour. Chance of rain 60%. Thursday, mostly cloudy. Showers likely in the morning, then a chance of showers with a slight chance of thunderstorms in the afternoon. Some thunderstorms may produce heavy rainfall in the afternoon. Highs in the upper 80s. Chance of rain 60%. Thursday night, mostly cloudy with a slight chance of thunderstorms. A slight chance of showers in the evening, then a chance of showers after midnight. Lows in the lower 70s. Chance of rain 40%. Friday, mostly cloudy with a slight chance of showers and thunderstorms. Highs in the lower 90s. Friday night and Saturday, partly cloudy. Lows in the mid-70s. Highs in the lower 90s. Saturday night through Monday, mostly clear. Lows in the mid-70s. Highs in the mid-90s. Your local forecast. Flood watch remains in effect through Thursday evening. This afternoon, cloudy with showers likely with a slight chance of thunderstorms. Some thunderstorms may produce heavy rainfall. Cooler. Near steady temperature in the upper 70s. South winds around 5 miles per hour. Chance of rain 70%. Tonight, cloudy. A slight chance of showers in the evening, then a chance of showers after midnight. Lows in the lower 70s. Southeast winds around 5 miles per hour. Chance of rain 50%. Wednesday, cloudy. Showers likely with a slight chance of thunderstorms in the morning, then a chance of showers and thunderstorms in the afternoon. Some thunderstorms may produce heavy rainfall. Highs in the mid-80s. Southeast winds around 5 miles per hour. Chance of rain 70%. Wednesday night, cloudy. A chance of showers in the evening, then showers likely with a slight chance of thunderstorms after midnight. Some thunderstorms may produce heavy rainfall after midnight. Lows in the lower 70s. Southeast winds around 5 miles per hour. Chance of rain 70%. Thursday, mostly cloudy with showers likely. A slight chance of thunderstorms in the afternoon. Some thunderstorms may produce heavy rainfall in the afternoon. Humid with highs in the upper 80s. Southeast winds 5 to 10 miles per hour. Chance of rain 70%. Thursday night and Friday, mostly cloudy with a slight chance of showers and thunderstorms. Lows in the lower 70s. Highs in the lower 90s. Friday night and Saturday, partly cloudy. Lows in the mid-70s. Highs in the lower 90s. Saturday night, mostly clear. Lows in the mid-70s. Sunday, partly cloudy in the morning, then clearing. Highs in the lower 90s. Sunday night, clear. Lows in the lower 70s. Monday, partly cloudy in the morning, then becoming sunny. Highs in the mid-90s. 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The current time is 1:40 p.m. Central Daylight Time. 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At 1 p.m. at Austin Bergstrom International, it was cloudy. The temperature was 78, the dew point 74, the relative humidity was 87%, the wind southeast at 7 miles an hour, and the pressure was 30.08 inches.

at Camp Mabry. It was cloudy. The temperature was 77, the dew point 75, the relative humidity was 93%, the wind calm and the pressure was 30.10 inches and steady. Pflugerville cloudy 77. Taylor fog was reported 75. Lago Vista cloudy 75. Georgetown light rain was falling 77. San Marcos light rain was falling 79. Burnett cloudy 78. Junction light rain was falling 73. San Antonio light rain was falling 79. Corpus Christi partly sunny 90. Houston light rain was falling 75. Once again at Austin Bergstrom it was 78, and at Camp Mabry it was 77. Elsewhere across the state, College Station heavy rain was falling 71. Amarillo mostly sunny 85. Abilene mostly sunny 79. Dallas-Fort Worth mostly sunny 88. Your weather synopsis for South Central Texas. Locally heavy rainfall will be possible across South Central Texas through Thursday. In particular, the Rio Grande Plains, Southern Edwards Plateau and Western Hill Country are expected to see the highest rainfall totals. Residents are urged to stay weather aware and have multiple ways of receiving warnings. The forecast will gradually trend drier and warmer beginning Friday into the upcoming weekend. Your local forecast. Flood watch remains in effect through Thursday evening. This afternoon, cloudy with showers likely with a slight chance of thunderstorms. Some thunderstorms may produce heavy rainfall. Cooler. Near steady temperature in the upper 70s. South winds around 5 miles per hour. Chance of rain 70%. Tonight, cloudy. A slight chance of showers in the evening, then a chance of showers after midnight. Lows in the lower 70s. Southeast winds around 5 miles per hour. Chance of rain 50%. Wednesday, cloudy. Showers likely with a slight chance of thunderstorms in the morning, then a chance of showers and thunderstorms in the afternoon. Some thunderstorms may produce heavy rainfall. Highs in the mid-80s. Southeast winds around 5 miles per hour. Chance of rain 70%. Wednesday night, cloudy. A chance of showers in the evening, then showers likely with a slight chance of thunderstorms after midnight. Some thunderstorms may produce heavy rainfall after midnight. Lows in the lower 70s. Southeast winds around 5 miles per hour. Chance of rain 70%. Thursday, mostly cloudy with showers likely. A slight chance of thunderstorms in the afternoon. Some thunderstorms may produce heavy rainfall in the afternoon. Humid with highs in the upper 80s. Southeast winds 5 to 10 miles per hour. Chance of rain 70%. Thursday night and Friday, mostly cloudy with a slight chance of showers and thunderstorms. Lows in the lower 70s. Highs in the lower 90s. Friday night and Saturday, partly cloudy. Lows in the mid-70s. Highs in the lower 90s. Saturday night, mostly clear. Lows in the mid-70s. Sunday, partly cloudy in the morning, then clearing. Highs in the lower 90s. Sunday night, clear. Lows in the lower 70s. Monday, partly cloudy in the morning, then becoming sunny. Highs in the mid-90s. Flood watch remains in effect through Thursday evening. What? Flooding and flash flooding caused by excessive rainfall continues to be possible. Where? A portion of South Central Texas, including the following counties, Bandera, Bear, Blanco, Burnett, Comal, Dimmitt, Edwards, Frio, Gillespie, Hayes, Kendall, Kerr, Kinney, Llano, Maverick, Medina, Real, Travis, Uvalde, Valverde, Williamson, and Zavala. When, through Thursday evening. Impacts, there is a potential for life-threatening flooding somewhere in the watch area. Considerable to locally catastrophic flash flooding impacts are likely for portions of the U.S. Nanny Corridor.

Labrador west of San Antonio, including the Southern Edwards Plateau and Rio Grande. Excessive runoff may result in flooding of rivers, creeks, streams, and other low-lying and flood-prone locations. Creeks and streams may rise out of their banks. Flooding may occur in poor drainage and urban areas. Low water crossings may be flooded. Extensive street flooding and flooding of creeks and rivers are possible. Additional details, intense rainfall rates and compounding effects from multiple rounds of storms will result in a dangerous flash flooding threat through Thursday. Storm totals of 2 to 6 inches are possible over the flood watch area, with isolated amounts of 10 to 20 inches possible in the Rio Grande Plains, Southern Edwards Plateau, and U.S. 90 corridor. http://www.weather.gov/safety/flood. You should monitor later forecasts and be alert for possible flood warnings. Those living in areas prone to flooding should be prepared to take action should flooding develop. The coastal waters forecast from Baffin Bay to Port Aransas out 20 nautical miles. Today, south winds 10 to 15 knots with gusts up to 20 knots, becoming southeast with gusts up to 20 knots late. Seas around 3 feet. Wave detail, southeast 3 feet at 7 seconds. Tonight, southeast winds 10 to 15 knots with gusts up to 20 knots. Seas around 3 feet. Wave detail, southeast 3 feet at 7 seconds. A slight chance of showers and thunderstorms after midnight. Wednesday, southeast winds 10 to 15 knots with gusts up to 20 knots. Seas 3 to 4 feet, occasionally to 5 feet. Wave detail, southeast 3 feet at 6 seconds. A slight chance of thunderstorms. A chance of showers, mainly in the morning. Wednesday night, southeast winds 15 to 20 knots. Seas 3 to 5 feet, occasionally to 6 feet. Wave detail, southeast 4 feet at 7 seconds. Thursday, southeast winds 15 to 20 knots. Seas 4 to 5 feet, occasionally to 6 feet. Wave detail, southeast 5 feet at 7 seconds. A slight chance of showers and thunderstorms. Thursday night, southeast winds 15 to 20 knots. Seas 4 to 5 feet, occasionally to 6 feet. Wave detail, southeast 5 feet at 7 seconds. Friday, southeast winds 15 to 20 knots. Seas 4 to 5 feet, occasionally to 6 feet. Friday night, southeast winds around 15 knots. Seas 3 to 4 feet, occasionally to 5 feet. Saturday, southeast winds 10 to 15 knots. Seas 3 to 4 feet, occasionally to 5 feet. Saturday night, southeast winds 15 to 20 knots. Seas 3 to 4 feet, occasionally to 5 feet. Winds and seas higher and near thunderstorms. The Tropical Weather Outlook. For the North Atlantic, Caribbean Sea and the Gulf of America, tropical cyclone formation is not expected during the next 7 days. 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The Austin NOAA Weather Radio Roundup, at 1 p.m. at Austin Bergstrom International, it was cloudy. The temperature was 78, the dew point 74, the relative humidity was 87%, the wind southeast at 7 miles an hour, and the pressure was 30.08 inches and steady. At Camp Mabry, it was cloudy. The temperature was 77, the dew point 75, the relative humidity was 93%, the wind calm, and the pressure was 30.10 inches and steady. Pflugerville, cloudy 77. Taylor fog was reported 75. Lago Vista cloudy 75. Georgetown light rain was falling 77. San Marcos light rain was falling 79. Burnett cloudy 78. Junction light

was falling 73. San Antonio light rain was falling 79. Corpus Christi partly sunny 90. Houston light rain was falling 75. Once again at Austin Bergstrom it was 78, and at Camp Mabry it was 77. Elsewhere across the state, College Station heavy rain was falling 71. Amarillo mostly sunny 85. Abilene mostly sunny 79. Dallas-Fort Worth mostly sunny 88. Your weather synopsis for South Central Texas. Locally heavy rainfall will be possible across South Central Texas through Thursday. In particular, the Rio Grande Plains, Southern Edwards Plateau and Western Hill Country are expected to see the highest rainfall totals. Residents are urged to stay weather aware and have multiple ways of receiving warnings. The forecast will gradually trend drier and warmer beginning Friday into the upcoming weekend. Your local forecast. Flood watch remains in effect through Thursday evening. This afternoon, cloudy with showers likely with a slight chance of thunderstorms. Some thunderstorms may produce heavy rainfall. Cooler. Near steady temperature in the upper 70s. South winds around 5 miles per hour. Chance of rain 70%. Tonight, cloudy. A slight chance of showers in the evening, then a chance of showers after midnight. Lows in the lower 70s. Southeast winds around 5 miles per hour. Chance of rain 50%. Wednesday, cloudy. Showers likely with a slight chance of thunderstorms in the morning, then a chance of showers and thunderstorms in the afternoon. Some thunderstorms may produce heavy rainfall. Highs in the mid-80s. Southeast winds around 5 miles per hour. Chance of rain 70%. Wednesday night, cloudy. A chance of showers in the evening, then showers likely with a slight chance of thunderstorms after midnight. Some thunderstorms may produce heavy rainfall after midnight. Lows in the lower 70s. Southeast winds around 5 miles per hour. Chance of rain 70%. Thursday, mostly cloudy with showers likely. A slight chance of thunderstorms in the afternoon. Some thunderstorms may produce heavy rainfall in the afternoon. Humid with highs in the upper 80s. Southeast winds 5 to 10 miles per hour. Chance of rain 70%. Thursday night and Friday, mostly cloudy with a slight chance of showers and thunderstorms. Lows in the lower 70s. Highs in the lower 90s. Friday night and Saturday, partly cloudy. Lows in the mid-70s. Highs in the lower 90s. Saturday night, mostly clear. Lows in the mid-70s. Sunday, partly cloudy in the morning, then clearing. Highs in the lower 90s. Sunday night, clear. Lows in the lower 70s. Monday, partly cloudy in the morning, then becoming sunny. Highs in the mid-90s. 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The current time is 1:54 p.m. Central Daylight Time. The Austin NOAA Weather Radio Roundup. At 1 p.m. at Austin Bergstrom International, it was cloudy. The temperature was 78, the dew point 74, the relative humidity was 87%, the wind southeast at 7 miles an hour, and the pressure was 30.08 inches and steady. At Camp Mabry, it was cloudy. The temperature was 77, the dew point 75, the relative humidity was 93%, the wind calm and the pressure was 30.10 inches and steady. Pflugerville cloudy 77. Taylor fog was reported 75. Lago Vista cloudy 75. Georgetown light rain was falling 77. San Marcos light rain was falling 79. Burnett cloudy 78. Junction light rain was falling 73. San Antonio light rain was falling 79.

Corpus Christi, partly sunny, 90. Houston, light rain was falling, 75. Once again at Austin Bergstrom, it was 78, and at Camp Mabry, it was 77. Elsewhere across the state, College Station, heavy rain was falling, 71. Amarillo, mostly sunny, 85. Abilene, mostly sunny, 79. Dallas, Fort Worth, mostly sunny, 88. Your weather synopsis for South Central Texas. Locally heavy rainfall will be possible across South Central Texas through Thursday. In particular, the Rio Grande Plains, Southern Edwards Plateau, and Western Hill Country are expected to see the highest rainfall totals. Residents are urged to stay weather aware and have multiple ways of receiving warnings. The forecast will gradually trend drier and warmer beginning Friday into the upcoming weekend. Your local forecast. Flood watch remains in effect through Thursday evening. This afternoon, cloudy with showers, likely with a slight chance of thunderstorms. Some thunderstorms may produce heavy rainfall. Cooler. Near steady temperature in the upper 70s. South winds around 5 miles per hour. Chance of rain 70%. Tonight, cloudy. A slight chance of showers in the evening, then a chance of showers after midnight. Lows in the lower 70s. Southeast winds around 5 miles per hour. Chance of rain 50%. Wednesday, cloudy. Showers likely with a slight chance of thunderstorms in the morning, then a chance of showers and thunderstorms in the afternoon. Some thunderstorms may produce heavy rainfall. Highs in the mid-80s. Southeast winds around 5 miles per hour. Chance of rain 70%. Wednesday night, cloudy. A chance of showers in the evening, then showers likely with a slight chance of thunderstorms after midnight. Some thunderstorms may produce heavy rainfall after midnight. Lows in the lower 70s. Southeast winds around 5 miles per hour. Chance of rain 70%. Thursday, mostly cloudy with showers likely. A slight chance of thunderstorms in the afternoon. Some thunderstorms may produce heavy rainfall in the afternoon. Humid with highs in the upper 80s. Southeast winds 5 to 10 miles per hour. Chance of rain 70%. Thursday night and Friday, mostly cloudy with a slight chance of showers and thunderstorms. Lows in the lower 70s. Highs in the lower 90s. Friday night and Saturday, partly cloudy. Lows in the mid-70s. Highs in the lower 90s. Saturday night, mostly clear. Lows in the mid-70s. Sunday, partly cloudy in the morning, then clearing. Highs in the lower 90s. Sunday night, clear. Lows in the lower 70s. Monday, partly cloudy in the morning, then becoming sunny. Highs in the mid-90s. Flood watch remains in effect through Thursday evening. What? Flooding and flash flooding caused by excessive rainfall continues to be possible. Where? A portion of South Central Texas, including the following counties: Bandera, Bear, Blanco, Burnett, Comal, Dimmitt, Edwards, Frio, Gillespie, Hays, Kendall, Kerr, Kinney, Llano, Maverick, Medina, Real, Travis, Uvalde, Val Verde, Williamson, and Zavala. When, through Thursday evening. Impacts, there is a potential for life-threatening flooding somewhere in the watch area. Considerable delay. Flood watch remains in effect through Thursday evening. What? Flooding and flash flooding caused by excessive rainfall continues to be possible. Where? A portion of South Central Texas, including the following counties: Bandera, Bear, Blanco, Burnett, Comal, Dimmitt, Edwards, Frio, Gillespie, Hays, Kendall, Kerr, Kinney, Llano, Maverick, Medina, Real, Travis, Uvalde, Val Verde, Williamson, and Zavala. When, through Thursday evening. Impacts, there is a potential for life-threatening flooding somewhere in the watch area. Considerable to locally catastrophic flash flooding impacts are likely for portions of the U.S. 90.

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You should monitor later forecasts and be alert for possible flood warnings. Those living in areas prone to flooding should be prepared to take action should flooding develop. The current time is 2:01 p.m. Central Daylight Time. The Austin, NOAA Weather Radio Roundup. At 1 p.m. at Austin Bergstrom International, it was cloudy. The temperature was 78, the dew point 74, the relative humidity was 87%, the wind southeast at 7 miles an hour, and the pressure was 30.08 inches and steady. At Camp Mabry, it was cloudy. The temperature was 77, the dew point 75, the relative humidity was 93%, the wind calm and the pressure was 30.10 inches and steady. Pflugerville cloudy 77. Taylor fog was reported 75. Lago Vista cloudy 75. Georgetown light rain was falling 77. San Marcos light rain was falling 79. Burnett cloudy 78. Junction light rain was falling 73. San Antonio light rain was falling 79. Corpus Christi partly sunny 90. Houston light rain was falling 75. Once again at Austin Bergstrom it was 78, and at Camp Mabry it was 77. Elsewhere across the state, College Station heavy rain was falling 71. Amarillo mostly sunny 85. Abilene mostly sunny 79. Dallas-Fort Worth mostly sunny 88. Your weather synopsis for South Central Texas. Locally heavy rainfall will be possible across South Central Texas through Thursday. In particular, the Rio Grande Plains, Southern Edwards Plateau and Western Hill Country are expected to see the highest rainfall totals. Residents are urged to stay weather aware and have multiple ways of receiving warnings. The forecast will gradually trend drier and warmer beginning Friday into the upcoming weekend. Your local forecast. Flood watch remains in effect through Thursday evening. This afternoon, cloudy with showers likely with a slight chance of thunderstorms. Some thunderstorms may produce heavy rainfall. Cooler. Near steady temperature in the upper 70s. South winds around 5 miles per hour. Chance of rain 70%. Tonight, cloudy. A slight chance of showers in the evening, then a chance of showers after midnight. Lows in the lower 70s. Southeast winds around 5 miles per hour. Chance of rain 50%. Wednesday, cloudy. Showers likely with a slight chance of thunderstorms in the morning, then a chance of showers and thunderstorms in the afternoon. Some thunderstorms may produce heavy rainfall. Highs in the mid-80s. Southeast winds around 5 miles per hour. Chance of rain 70%. Wednesday night, cloudy. A chance of showers in the evening, then showers likely with a slight chance of thunderstorms after midnight. Some thunderstorms may produce heavy rainfall after midnight. Lows in the lower 70s. Southeast winds around 5 miles per hour. Chance of rain 70%. Thursday, mostly cloudy with showers likely. A slight chance of thunderstorms in the afternoon. Some thunderstorms may produce heavy rainfall in the afternoon. Humid with highs in the upper 80s. Southeast winds 5 to 10 miles per hour. Chance of rain 70%. Thursday night and Friday, mostly cloudy with a slight chance of showers and thunderstorms. Lows in the lower 70s. Highs in the lower 90s. Friday night and Saturday, partly cloudy. Lows in the mid-70s. Highs in the lower 90s. Saturday night, mostly clear. Lows in the mid-70s. Sunday, partly cloudy in the morning, then clearing. Highs in the lower 90s. Sunday night, clear. Lows in the lower 70s. Monday, partly cloudy in the morning, then becoming sunny,

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The current time is 2:06 p.m. Central Daylight Time. Your weather synopsis for South Central Texas. Locally heavy rainfall will be possible across South Central Texas through Thursday. In particular, the Rio Grande Plains, Southern Edwards Plateau, and Western Hill Country are expected to see the highest rainfall totals. Residents are urged to stay weather aware and have multiple ways of receiving warnings. The forecast will gradually trend drier and warmer beginning Friday into the upcoming weekend. Your local forecast. Flood watch remains in effect through Thursday evening. This afternoon, cloudy with showers, likely with a slight chance of thunderstorms. Some thunderstorms may produce heavy rainfall. Cooler. Near steady temperature in the upper 70s. South winds around 5 miles per hour. Chance of rain 70%. Tonight, cloudy. A slight chance of showers in the evening, then a chance of showers after midnight. Lows in the lower 70s. Southeast winds around 5 miles per hour. Chance of rain 50%. Wednesday, cloudy. Showers likely with a slight chance of thunderstorms in the morning, then a chance of showers and thunderstorms in the afternoon. Some thunderstorms may produce heavy rainfall. Highs in the mid-80s. Southeast winds around 5 miles per hour. Chance of rain 70%. Wednesday night, cloudy. A chance of showers in the evening, then showers likely with a slight chance of thunderstorms after midnight. Some thunderstorms may produce heavy rainfall after midnight. Lows in the lower 70s. Southeast winds around 5 miles per hour. Chance of rain 70%. Thursday, mostly cloudy with showers likely. A slight chance of thunderstorms in the afternoon. Some thunderstorms may produce heavy rainfall in the afternoon. Humid with highs in the upper 80s. Southeast winds 5 to 10 miles per hour. Chance of rain 70%. Thursday night and Friday, mostly cloudy with a slight chance of showers and thunderstorms. Lows in the lower 70s. Highs in the lower 90s. Friday night and Saturday, partly cloudy. Lows in the mid-70s. Highs in the lower 90s. Saturday night, mostly clear. Lows in the mid-70s. Sunday, partly cloudy in the morning, then clearing. Highs in the lower 90s. Sunday night, clear. Lows in the lower 70s. Monday, partly cloudy in the morning, then becoming sunny. Highs in the mid-90s. The coastal waters forecast from Baffin Bay to Port Aransas out 20 nautical miles. Tonight, southeast winds 10 to 15 knots. Seas around 3 feet. Wave detail, southeast 3 feet at 7 seconds. A slight chance of showers and thunderstorms late. Wednesday, southeast winds 10 to 15 knots with gusts up to 20 knots. Seas around 3 feet. Wave detail, southeast 3 feet at 5 seconds. A slight chance of showers and thunderstorms. Wednesday night, southeast winds 10 to 15 knots, increasing to 15 to 20 knots after midnight. Seas 3 to 4 feet, occasionally to 5 feet. Wave detail, southeast 4 feet at 6 seconds. A slight chance of showers after midnight. Thursday, southeast winds 15 to 20 knots. Seas around 4 feet, occasionally to 5 feet. Wave detail, southeast 4 feet at 6 seconds. A slight chance of showers and thunderstorms in the morning. Thursday night, southeast winds 15 to 20 knots. Seas 4 to 5 feet, occasionally to 6 feet. Wave detail, southeast 5 feet at 7 seconds. Friday, southeast winds 15 to 20 knots, diminishing to 10 to 15 knots in the afternoon.

Hmm. Seas 4 to 5 feet, occasionally to 6 feet. Wave detail, southeast 5 feet at 7 seconds. Friday night, southeast winds around 15 knots with gusts up to 20 knots. Seas around 4 feet, occasionally to 5 feet. Saturday, southeast winds 10 to 15 knots. Seas 3 to 4 feet, occasionally to 5 feet. Saturday night, southeast winds 15 to 20 knots. Seas 3 to 4 feet, occasionally to 5 feet. Sunday, southeast winds 15 to 20 knots. Seas 3 to 4 feet, occasionally to 5 feet. Sunday night, southeast winds 15 to 20 knots. Seas 3 to 4 feet, occasionally to 5 feet. Winds and seas higher and near thunderstorms. 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The current time is 2:12 p.m. Central Daylight Time. Your weather synopsis for South Central Texas. Locally heavy rainfall will be possible across South Central Texas through Thursday. In particular, the Rio Grande Plains, Southern Edwards Plateau and Western Hill Country are expected to see the highest rainfall totals. Residents are urged to stay weather aware and have multiple ways of receiving warnings. The forecast will gradually trend drier and warmer beginning Friday into the upcoming weekend. Your local forecast. Flood watch remains in effect through Thursday evening. This afternoon, cloudy with showers likely with a slight chance of thunderstorms. Some thunderstorms may produce heavy rainfall. Cooler. Near steady temperature in the upper 70s. South winds around 5 miles per hour. Chance of rain 70%. Tonight, cloudy. A slight chance of showers in the evening, then a chance of showers after midnight. Lows in the lower 70s. Southeast winds around 5 miles per hour. Chance of rain 50%. Wednesday, cloudy. Showers likely with a slight chance of thunderstorms in the morning, then a chance of showers and thunderstorms in the afternoon. Some thunderstorms may produce heavy rainfall. Highs in the mid-80s. Southeast winds around 5 miles per hour. Chance of rain 70%. Wednesday night, cloudy. A chance of showers in the evening, then showers likely with a slight chance of thunderstorms after midnight. Some thunderstorms may produce heavy rainfall after midnight. Lows in the lower 70s. Southeast winds around 5 miles per hour. Chance of rain 70%. Thursday, mostly cloudy with showers likely. A slight chance of thunderstorms in the afternoon. Some thunderstorms may produce heavy rainfall in the afternoon. Humid with highs in the upper 80s. Southeast winds 5 to 10 miles per hour. Chance of rain 70%. Thursday night and Friday, mostly cloudy with a slight chance of showers and thunderstorms. Lows in the lower 70s. Highs in the lower 90s. Friday night and Saturday, partly cloudy. Lows in the mid-70s. Highs in the lower 90s. Saturday night, mostly clear. Lows in the mid-70s. Sunday, partly cloudy in the morning, then clearing. Highs in the lower 90s. Sunday night, clear. Lows in the lower 70s. Monday, partly cloudy in the morning, then becoming sunny. Highs in the mid-90s. Flood watch remains in effect through Thursday evening. What? Flooding and flash flooding caused by excessive rainfall continues to be possible. Where? A portion of South Central Texas, including the following counties, Bandera, Bear, Blanco, Burnett, Comal, Dimmitt, Edwards, Frio, Gillespie, Hayes, Kendall, Kerr, Kinney, Leno, Maverick, Medina, Real, Travis, Uvalde, Valverde, Williamson, and Zavala. When, through Thursday evening, impacts, there is a potential for life-threatening.

threatening flooding somewhere in the watch area. Considerable to locally catastrophic flash flooding impacts are likely for portions of the U.S. 90 corridor west of San Antonio, including the Southern Edwards Plateau and Rio Grande. Excessive runoff may result in flooding of rivers, creeks, streams, and other low-lying and flood-prone locations. Creeks and streams may rise out of their banks. Flooding may occur in poor drainage and urban areas. Low water crossings may be flooded. Extensive street flooding and flooding of creeks and rivers are possible. Additional details, intense rainfall rates and compounding effects from multiple rounds of storms will result in a dangerous flash flooding threat through Thursday. Storm totals of 2 to 6 inches are possible over the flood watch area, with isolated amounts of 10 to 20 inches possible in the Rio Grande Plains, Southern Edwards Plateau, and U.S. 90 Corridor. http://www.weather.gov/safety/flood. You should monitor later forecasts and be alert for possible flood warnings. Those living in areas prone to flooding should be prepared to take action should flooding develop. 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The current time is 2:17 p.m. Central Daylight Time. 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At 2 p.m. at Austin Bergstrom International, it was cloudy. The temperature was 79, the dew point 71, the relative humidity was 76%, the wind southeast at 8 miles an hour, and the pressure was 30.08 inches and steady. At Camp Mabry, it was cloudy. The temperature was 78, the dew point 75, the relative humidity was 90%, the wind east at 7 miles an hour, and the pressure was 30.10 inches and steady. Pflugerville, cloudy 76. Taylor, cloudy 75. Lago Vista, cloudy 76. Georgetown, light rain was falling 76. San Marcos, light rain and fog were reported 78. Burnett, cloudy 78. Junction, cloudy 75. San Antonio, cloudy 81. Corpus Christi, cloudy 90. Houston, light rain was falling 77. Once again at Austin Bergstrom it was 79, and at Camp Mabry it was 78. Elsewhere across the state, College Station rain was falling 71. Amarillo mostly sunny 84. Abilene cloudy 79. Dallas-Fort Worth partly sunny 88. The Tropical Weather Outlook. For the North Atlantic, Caribbean Sea and the Gulf of America, tropical cyclone formation is not expected during the next 7 days. Your weather synopsis for South Central Texas. Locally heavy rainfall will be possible across South Central Texas through Thursday. In particular, the Rio Grande Plains, Southern Edwards Plateau and Western Hill Country are expected to see the highest rainfall totals. Residents are urged to stay weather aware and have multiple ways of receiving warnings. The forecast will gradually trend drier and warmer beginning Friday into the upcoming weekend. Your local forecast. Flood watch remains in effect through Thursday evening. This afternoon, cloudy with showers likely with a slight chance of thunderstorms. Some thunderstorms may produce heavy rainfall. Cooler. Near steady temperature in the upper 70s. South winds around 5 miles per hour. Chance of rain 70%. Tonight, cloudy. A slight chance of showers in the evening, then a chance of showers after midnight. Lows in the lower 70s. Southeast winds around 5 miles per hour. Chance of rain 50%. Wednesday, cloudy. Showers likely with a slight chance of thunderstorms in the morning, then a chance of showers and thunderstorms in the afternoon. Some thunderstorms may produce heavy rainfall. Highs in the mid-80s. Southeast winds around 5 miles per hour. Chance of rain 70%. Wednesday night, cloudy. A chance of

showers in the evening, then showers likely with a slight chance of thunderstorms after midnight. Some thunderstorms may produce heavy rainfall after midnight. Lows in the lower 70s. Southeast winds around 5 miles per hour. Chance of rain 70%. Thursday, mostly cloudy with showers likely. A slight chance of thunderstorms in the afternoon. Some thunderstorms may produce heavy rainfall in the afternoon. Humid with highs in the upper 80s. Southeast winds 5 to 10 miles per hour. Chance of rain 70%. Thursday night and Friday, mostly cloudy with a slight chance of showers and thunderstorms. Lows in the lower 70s. Highs in the lower 90s. Friday night and Saturday, partly cloudy. Lows in the mid-70s. Highs in the lower 90s. Saturday night, mostly clear. Lows in the mid-70s. Sunday, partly cloudy in the morning, then clearing. Highs in the lower 90s. Sunday night, clear. Lows in the lower 70s. Monday, partly cloudy in the morning, then becoming sunny. Highs in the mid-90s. 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The current time is 2:22 p.m. Central Daylight Time. The Austin NOAA Weather Radio Roundup. At 2 p.m. at Austin Bergstrom International, it was cloudy. The temperature was 79, the dew point 71, the relative humidity was 76%, the wind southeast at 8 miles an hour, and the pressure was 30.08 inches and steady. At Camp Mabry, it was cloudy. The temperature was 78, the dew point 75, the relative humidity was 90%, the wind east at 7 miles an hour, and the pressure was 30.10 inches and steady. Pflugerville, cloudy 76. Taylor, cloudy 75. Lago Vista, cloudy 76. Georgetown, light rain was falling 76. San Marcos, light rain and fog were reported 78. Burnett, cloudy 78. Junction, cloudy 75. San Antonio, cloudy 81. Corpus Christi, cloudy 90. Houston, light rain was falling 77. Once again at Austin Bergstrom it was 79, and at Camp Mabry it was 78. Elsewhere across the state, College Station rain was falling 71. Amarillo mostly sunny 84. Abilene cloudy 79. Dallas-Fort Worth partly sunny 88. Your weather synopsis for South Central Texas. Locally heavy rainfall will be possible across South Central Texas through Thursday. In particular, the Rio Grande Plains, Southern Edwards Plateau, and Western Hill Country are expected to see the highest rainfall totals. Residents are urged to stay weather aware and have multiple ways of receiving warnings. The forecast will gradually trend drier and warmer beginning Friday into the upcoming weekend. Your local forecast. Flood watch remains in effect through Thursday evening. This afternoon, cloudy with showers likely with a slight chance of thunderstorms. Some thunderstorms may produce heavy rainfall. Cooler. Near steady temperature in the upper 70s. South winds around 5 miles per hour. Chance of rain 70%. Tonight, cloudy. A slight chance of showers in the evening, then a chance of showers after midnight. Lows in the lower 70s. Southeast winds around 5 miles per hour. Chance of rain 50%. Wednesday, cloudy. Showers likely with a slight chance of thunderstorms in the morning, then a chance of showers and thunderstorms in the afternoon. Some thunderstorms may produce heavy rainfall. Highs in the mid-80s. Southeast winds around 5 miles per hour. Chance of rain 70%. Wednesday night, cloudy. A chance of showers in the evening, then showers likely with a slight chance of thunderstorms after midnight. Some thunderstorms may produce

heavy rainfall after midnight. Lows in the lower 70s. Southeast winds around 5 miles per hour. Chance of rain 70%. Thursday, mostly cloudy with showers likely. A slight chance of thunderstorms in the afternoon. Some thunderstorms may produce heavy rainfall in the afternoon. Humid with highs in the upper 80s. Southeast winds 5 to 10 miles per hour. Chance of rain 70%. Thursday night and Friday, mostly cloudy with a slight chance of showers and thunderstorms. Lows in the lower 70s. Highs in the lower 90s. Friday night and Saturday, partly cloudy. Lows in the mid-70s. Highs in the lower 90s. Saturday night, mostly clear. Lows in the mid-70s. Sunday, partly cloudy in the morning, then clearing. Highs in the lower 90s. Sunday night, clear. Lows in the lower 70s. Monday, partly cloudy in the morning, then becoming sunny. Highs in the mid-90s. 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The current time is 2:27 p.m. Central Daylight Time. The Austin NOAA Weather Radio Roundup. At 2 p.m. at Austin Bergstrom International, it was cloudy. The temperature was 79, the dew point 71, the relative humidity was 76%, the wind southeast at 8 miles an hour, and the pressure was 30.08 inches and steady. At Camp Mabry, it was cloudy. The temperature was 78, the dew point 75, the relative humidity was 90%, the wind east at 7 miles an hour, and the pressure was 30.10 inches and steady. Pflugerville, cloudy 76. Taylor, cloudy 75. Lago Vista, cloudy 76. Georgetown, light rain was falling 76. San Marcos, light rain and fog were reported 78. Burnett, cloudy 78. Junction, cloudy 75. San Antonio, cloudy 81. Corpus Christi, cloudy 90. Houston, light rain was falling 77. Once again at Austin Bergstrom, it was 79, and at Camp Mabry, it was 78. Elsewhere across the state, College Station rain was falling 71. Amarillo, mostly sunny 84. Abilene, cloudy 79. Dallas-Fort Worth, partly sunny 88. Flood watch remains in effect through Thursday evening. What? Flooding and flash flooding caused by excessive rainfall continues to be possible. Where? A portion of south-central Texas, including the following counties, Bandera, Bear, Blanco, Burnett, Comal, Dimmitt, Edwards, Frio, Gillespie, Hayes, Kendall, Kerr, Kinney, Leno, Maverick, Medina, Real, Travis, Uvalde, Val Verde, Williamson, and Zavala. When, through Thursday evening. Impacts, there is a potential for life-threatening flooding somewhere in the watch area. Considerable to locally catastrophic flash flooding impacts are likely for portions of the U.S. 90 corridor west of San Antonio, including the Southern Edwards Plateau and Rio Grande. Excessive runoff may result in flooding of rivers, creeks, streams, and other low-lying and flood-prone locations. Creeks and streams may rise out of their banks. Flooding may occur in poor drainage and urban areas. Low water crossings may be flooded. Extensive street flooding and flooding of creeks and rivers are possible. Additional details, intense rainfall rates and compounding effects from multiple rounds of storms will result in a dangerous flash flooding threat through Thursday. Storm totals of 2 to 6 inches are possible over the flood watch area, with isolated amounts of 10 to 20 inches possible in the Rio Grande Plains, Southern Edwards Plateau, and U.S. 90 Corridor. http://www.weather.gov/safety/flood. You should monitor later forecasts and be alert for possible flood warnings. Those living in areas prone to flooding should

Be prepared to take action should flooding develop. Your weather synopsis for South Central Texas. Locally heavy rainfall will be possible across South Central Texas through Thursday. In particular, the Rio Grande Plains, Southern Edwards Plateau, and Western Hill Country are expected to see the highest rainfall totals. Residents are urged to stay weather aware and have multiple ways of receiving warnings. The forecast will gradually trend drier and warmer beginning Friday into the upcoming weekend. Your local forecast. Flood watch remains in effect through Thursday evening. This afternoon, cloudy with showers, likely with a slight chance of thunderstorms. Some thunderstorms may produce heavy rainfall. Cooler. Near steady temperature in the upper 70s. South winds around 5 miles per hour. Chance of rain 70%. Tonight, cloudy. A slight chance of showers in the evening, then a chance of showers after midnight. Lows in the lower 70s. Southeast winds around 5 miles per hour. Chance of rain 50%. Wednesday, cloudy. Showers likely with a slight chance of thunderstorms in the morning, then a chance of showers and thunderstorms in the afternoon. Some thunderstorms may produce heavy rainfall. Highs in the mid-80s. Southeast winds around 5 miles per hour. Chance of rain 70%. Wednesday night, cloudy. A chance of showers in the evening, then showers likely with a slight chance of thunderstorms after midnight. Some thunderstorms may produce heavy rainfall after midnight. Lows in the lower 70s. Southeast winds around 5 miles per hour. Chance of rain 70%. Some thunderstorms may produce heavy rainfall after midnight. Lows in the lower 70s. Southeast winds around 5 miles per hour. Chance of rain 70%. Thursday, mostly cloudy with showers likely. A slight chance of thunderstorms in the afternoon. Some thunderstorms may produce heavy rainfall in the afternoon. Humid with highs in the upper 80s. Southeast winds 5 to 10 miles per hour. Chance of rain 70%. Thursday night and Friday, mostly cloudy with a slight chance of showers and thunderstorms. Lows in the lower 70s. Highs in the lower 90s. Friday night and Saturday, partly cloudy. Lows in the mid-70s. Highs in the lower 90s. Saturday night, mostly clear. Lows in the mid-70s. Sunday, partly cloudy in the morning, then clearing. Highs in the lower 90s. Sunday night, clear. Lows in the lower 70s. Monday, partly cloudy in the morning, then becoming sunny. Highs in the mid-90s. 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The current time is 2:34 p.m. Central Daylight Time. The Austin NOAA Weather Radio Roundup. At 2 p.m. at Austin Bergstrom International, it was cloudy. The temperature was 79, the dew point 71, the relative humidity was 76%, the wind southeast at 8 miles an hour, and the pressure was 30.08 inches and steady. At Camp Mabry, it was cloudy. The temperature was 78, the dew point 75, the relative humidity was 90%, the wind east at 7 miles an hour, and the pressure was 30.10 inches and steady. Pflugerville, cloudy 76. Taylor, cloudy 75. Lago Vista, cloudy 76. Georgetown, light rain was falling 76. San Marcos, light rain and fog were reported 78. Burnett, cloudy 78. Junction, cloudy 75. San Antonio, cloudy 81. Corpus Christi, cloudy 90. Houston, light rain was falling 77. Once again at Austin Bergstrom, it was 79, and at Camp Mabry, it was 78. Elsewhere across the state, College Station rain was falling 71.

Murillo, mostly sunny, 84. Abilene, cloudy, 79. Dallas, Fort Worth, partly sunny, 88. Your weather synopsis for South Central Texas. Locally heavy rainfall will be possible across South Central Texas through Thursday. In particular, the Rio Grande Plains, Southern Edwards Plateau, and Western Hill Country are expected to see the highest rainfall totals. Residents are urged to stay weather aware and have multiple ways of receiving warnings. The forecast will gradually trend drier and warmer beginning Friday into the upcoming weekend. Your local forecast. Flood watch remains in effect through Thursday evening. This afternoon, cloudy with showers, likely with a slight chance of thunderstorms. Some thunderstorms may produce heavy rainfall. Cooler. Near steady temperature in the upper 70s. South winds around 5 miles per hour. Chance of rain 70%. Tonight, cloudy. A slight chance of showers in the evening, then a chance of showers after midnight. Lows in the lower 70s. Southeast winds around 5 miles per hour. Chance of rain 50%. Wednesday, cloudy. Showers likely with a slight chance of thunderstorms in the morning, then a chance of showers and thunderstorms in the afternoon. Some thunderstorms may produce heavy rainfall. Highs in the mid-80s. Southeast winds around 5 miles per hour. Chance of rain 70%. Wednesday night, cloudy. A chance of showers in the evening, then showers likely with a slight chance of thunderstorms after midnight. Some thunderstorms may produce heavy rainfall after midnight. Lows in the lower 70s. Southeast winds around 5 miles per hour. Chance of rain 70%. Thursday, mostly cloudy with showers likely. A slight chance of thunderstorms in the afternoon. Some thunderstorms may produce heavy rainfall in the afternoon. Humid with highs in the upper 80s. Southeast winds 5 to 10 miles per hour. Chance of rain 70%. Thursday night and Friday, mostly cloudy with a slight chance of showers and thunderstorms. Lows in the lower 70s. Highs in the lower 90s. Friday night and Saturday, partly cloudy. Lows in the mid-70s. Highs in the lower 90s. Saturday night, mostly clear. Lows in the mid-70s. Sunday, partly cloudy in the morning, then clearing. Highs in the lower 90s. Sunday night, clear. Lows in the lower 70s. Monday, partly cloudy in the morning, then becoming sunny. Highs in the mid-90s. The coastal waters forecast for Baffin Bay to Port Aransas out 20 nautical miles. Tonight, southeast winds 10 to 15 knots. Seas around 3 feet. Wave detail, southeast 3 feet at 7 seconds. A slight chance of showers and thunderstorms late. Wednesday, southeast winds 10 to 15 knots with gusts up to 20 knots. Seas around 3 feet. Wave detail, southeast 3 feet at 5 seconds. A slight chance of showers and thunderstorms. Wednesday night, southeast winds 10 to 15 knots, increasing to 15 to 20 knots after midnight. Seas 3 to 4 feet, occasionally to 5 feet. Wave detail, southeast 4 feet at 6 seconds. A slight chance of showers after midnight. Thursday, southeast winds 15 to 20 knots. Seas around 4 feet, occasionally to 5 feet. Wave detail, southeast 4 feet at 6 seconds. A slight chance of showers and thunderstorms in the morning. Thursday night, southeast winds 15 to 20 knots. Seas 4 to 5 feet, occasionally to 6 feet. Wave detail, southeast 5 feet at 7 seconds. Friday, southeast winds 15 to 20 knots, diminishing to 10 to 15 knots in the afternoon. Seas 4 to 5 feet, occasionally to 6 feet. Wave detail, southeast 5 feet at 7 seconds. Friday night, southeast winds around 15 knots with gusts up to 20 knots.

from 4 feet, occasionally to 5 feet. Saturday, southeast winds 10 to 15 knots. Seas 3 to 4 feet, occasionally to 5 feet. Saturday night, southeast winds 15 to 20 knots. Seas 3 to 4 feet, occasionally to 5 feet. Sunday, southeast winds 15 to 20 knots. Seas 3 to 4 feet, occasionally to 5 feet. Sunday night, southeast winds 15 to 20 knots. Seas 3 to 4 feet, occasionally to 5 feet. Winds and seas higher and near thunderstorms. 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The current time is 2:42 p.m. Central Daylight Time. The Austin NOAA Weather Radio Roundup. At 2 p.m. at Austin Bergstrom International, it was cloudy. The temperature was 79, the dew point 71, the relative humidity was 76%, the wind southeast at 8 miles an hour, and the pressure was 30.08 inches and steady. At Camp Mabry, it was cloudy. The temperature was 78, the dew point 75, the relative humidity was 90%, the wind east at 7 miles an hour, and the pressure was 30.10 inches and steady. Pflugerville, cloudy 76. Taylor, cloudy 75. Lago Vista, cloudy 76. Georgetown, light rain was falling 76. San Marcos, light rain and fog were reported 78. Burnett, cloudy 78. Junction, cloudy 75. San Antonio, cloudy 81. Corpus Christi, cloudy 90. Houston, light rain was falling 77. Once again at Austin Bergstrom it was 79, and at Camp Mabry it was 78. Elsewhere across the state, College Station rain was falling 71. Amarillo mostly sunny 84. Abilene cloudy 79. Dallas-Fort Worth partly sunny 88. Your weather synopsis for South Central Texas. Locally heavy rainfall will be possible across South Central Texas through Thursday. In particular, the Rio Grande Plains, Southern Edwards Plateau, and Western Hill Country are expected to see the highest rainfall totals. Residents are urged to stay weather aware and have multiple ways of receiving warnings. The forecast will gradually trend drier and warmer beginning Friday into the upcoming weekend. Flood watch remains in effect through Thursday evening. What? Flooding and flash flooding caused by excessive rainfall continues to be possible. Where, a portion of South Central Texas, including the following counties, Bandera, Bear, Blanco, Burnett, Comal, Dimmitt, Edwards, Frio, Gillespie, Hayes, Kendall, Kerr, Kinney, Llano, Maverick, Medina, Real, Travis, Uvalde, Valverde, Williamson, and Zavala. When, through Thursday evening, impacts, there is a potential for life-threatening flooding somewhere in the watch area. Considerable to locally catastrophic flash flooding impacts are likely for portions of the U.S. 90 corridor west of San Antonio, including the Southern Edwards Plateau and Rio Grande. Excessive runoff may result in flooding of rivers, creeks, streams, and other low-lying and flood-prone locations. Creeks and streams may rise out of their banks. Flooding may occur in poor drainage and urban areas. Low water crossings may be flooded. Extensive street flooding and flooding of creeks and rivers are possible. Additional details, intense rainfall rates and compounding effects from multiple rounds of storms will result in a dangerous flash flooding threat through Thursday. Storm totals of 2 to 6 inches are possible over the flood watch area, with isolated amounts of 10 to 20 inches possible in the Rio Grande Plains, Southern Edwards Plateau, and U.S. 90 Corridor. http://www.weather.gov/safety/flood. You should monitor later forecasts and be alert for possible flood warnings. Those living in areas prone to flooding should be prepared to take action should flooding develop. Your local

flood watch remains in effect through Thursday evening. This afternoon, cloudy with showers likely with a slight chance of thunderstorms. Some thunderstorms may produce heavy rainfall. Cooler. Near steady temperature in the upper 70s. South winds around 5 miles per hour. Chance of rain 70%. Tonight, cloudy. A slight chance of showers in the evening, then a chance of showers after midnight. Lows in the lower 70s. Southeast winds around 5 miles per hour. Chance of rain 50%. Wednesday, cloudy. Showers likely with a slight chance of thunderstorms in the morning, then a chance of showers and thunderstorms in the afternoon. Some thunderstorms may produce heavy rainfall. Highs in the mid-80s. Southeast winds around 5 miles per hour. Chance of rain 70%. Wednesday night, cloudy. A chance of showers in the evening, then showers likely with a slight chance of thunderstorms after midnight. Some thunderstorms may produce heavy rainfall after midnight. Lows in the lower 70s. Southeast winds around 5 miles per hour. Chance of rain 70%. Thursday, mostly cloudy with showers likely. A slight chance of thunderstorms in the afternoon. Some thunderstorms may produce heavy rainfall in the afternoon. Humid with highs in the upper 80s. Southeast winds 5 to 10 miles per hour. Chance of rain 70%. Thursday night and Friday, mostly cloudy with a slight chance of showers and thunderstorms. Lows in the lower 70s. Highs in the lower 90s. Friday night and Saturday, partly cloudy. Lows in the mid-70s. Highs in the lower 90s. Saturday night, mostly clear. Lows in the mid-70s. Sunday, partly cloudy in the morning, then clearing. Highs in the lower 90s. Sunday night, clear. Lows in the lower 70s. Monday, partly cloudy in the morning, then becoming sunny. Highs in the mid-90s. The Tropical Weather Outlook. For the North Atlantic, Caribbean Sea, and the Gulf of America, tropical cyclone formation is not expected during the next 7 days. 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The Austin NOAA Weather Radio Roundup. At 2 p.m. at Austin Bergstrom International, it was cloudy. The temperature was 79, the dew point 71, the relative humidity was 76%, the wind southeast at 8 miles an hour, and the pressure was 30.08 inches and steady. At Camp Mabry, it was cloudy. The temperature was 78, the dew point 75, the relative humidity was 90%, the wind east at 7 miles an hour, and the pressure was 30.10 inches and steady. Pflugerville, cloudy 76. Taylor, cloudy 75. Lago Vista, cloudy 76. Georgetown, light rain was falling 76. San Marcos, light rain and fog were reported 78. Burnett, cloudy 78. Junction, cloudy 75. San Antonio, cloudy 81. Corpus Christi, cloudy 90. Houston, light rain was falling 77. Once again at Austin Bergstrom, it was 79, and at Camp Mabry, it was 78. Elsewhere across the state, College Station rain was falling 71. Amarillo, mostly sunny 84. Abilene, cloudy 79. Dallas-Fort Worth, partly sunny 88. Your weather synopsis for South Central Texas. Locally heavy rainfall will be possible across South Central Texas through Thursday. In particular, the Rio Grande Plains, Southern Edwards Plateau, and Western Hill Country are expected to see the highest rainfall totals. Residents are urged to stay weather aware and have multiple ways of receiving warnings.
the forecast will gradually trend drier and warmer beginning Friday into the upcoming weekend. Your local forecast. Flood watch remains in effect through Thursday evening. This afternoon, cloudy with showers likely with a slight chance of thunderstorms. Some thunderstorms may produce heavy rainfall. Cooler. Near steady temperature in the upper 70s. South winds around 5 miles per hour. Chance of rain 70%. Tonight, cloudy. A slight chance of showers in the evening, then a chance of showers after midnight. Lows in the lower 70s. Southeast winds around 5 miles per hour. Chance of rain 50%. Wednesday, cloudy. Showers likely with a slight chance of thunderstorms in the morning, then a chance of showers and thunderstorms in the afternoon. Some thunderstorms may produce heavy rainfall. Highs in the mid-80s. Southeast winds around 5 miles per hour. Chance of rain 70%. Wednesday night, cloudy. A chance of showers in the evening, then showers likely with a slight chance of thunderstorms after midnight. Some thunderstorms may produce heavy rainfall after midnight. Lows in the lower 70s. Southeast winds around 5 miles per hour. Chance of rain 70%. Thursday, mostly cloudy with showers likely. A slight chance of thunderstorms in the afternoon. Some thunderstorms may produce heavy rainfall in the afternoon. Humid with highs in the upper 80s. Southeast winds 5 to 10 miles per hour. Chance of rain 70%. Thursday night and Friday, mostly cloudy with a slight chance of showers and thunderstorms. Lows in the lower 70s. Highs in the lower 90s. Friday night and Saturday, partly cloudy. Lows in the mid-70s. Highs in the lower 90s. Saturday night, mostly clear. Lows in the mid-70s. Sunday, partly cloudy in the morning, then clearing. Highs in the lower 90s. Sunday night, clear. Lows in the lower 70s. Monday, partly cloudy in the morning, then becoming sunny. Highs in the mid-90s. 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The current time is 2:53 p.m. Central Daylight Time. The Austin NOAA Weather Radio Roundup, at 2 p.m. at Austin Bergstrom International, it was cloudy. The temperature was 79, the dew point 71, the relative humidity was 76%, the wind southeast at 8 miles an hour, and the pressure was 30.08 inches and steady. At Camp Mabry, it was cloudy. The temperature was 78, the dew point 75, the relative humidity was 90%, the wind east at 7 miles an hour, and the pressure was 30.10 inches and steady. Pflugerville cloudy 76. Taylor cloudy 75. Lago Vista cloudy 76. Georgetown light rain was falling 76. San Marcos light rain and fog were reported 78. Burnett cloudy 78. Junction cloudy 75. San Antonio cloudy 81. Corpus Christi cloudy 90. Houston light rain was falling 77. Once again at Austin Bergstrom it was 79, and at Camp Mabry it was 78. Elsewhere across the state, College Station rain was falling 71. Amarillo mostly sunny 84. Abilene cloudy 79. Dallas-Fort Worth partly sunny 88. Your weather synopsis for South Central Texas. Locally heavy rainfall will be possible across South Central Texas through Thursday. In particular, the Rio Grande Plains, Southern Edwards Plateau and Western Hill Country are expected to see the highest rainfall totals. Residents are urged to stay weather aware and have multiple ways of receiving warnings. The forecast will gradually trend drier and warmer beginning Friday into the upcoming weekend.
your local forecast. Flood watch remains in effect through Thursday evening.

This afternoon, cloudy with showers likely with a slight chance of thunderstorms. Some thunderstorms may produce heavy rainfall. Cooler. Near steady temperature in the upper 70s. South winds around 5 miles per hour. Chance of rain 70%. Tonight, cloudy. A slight chance of showers in the evening, then a chance of showers after midnight. Lows in the lower 70s. Southeast winds around 5 miles per hour. Chance of rain 50%. Wednesday, cloudy. Showers likely with a slight chance of thunderstorms in the morning, then a chance of showers and thunderstorms in the afternoon. Some thunderstorms may produce heavy rainfall. Highs in the mid-80s. Southeast winds around 5 miles per hour. Chance of rain 70%. Wednesday night, cloudy. A chance of showers in the evening, then showers likely with a slight chance of thunderstorms after midnight. Some thunderstorms may produce heavy rainfall after midnight. Lows in the lower 70s. Southeast winds around 5 miles per hour. Chance of rain 70%. Thursday, mostly cloudy with showers likely. A slight chance of thunderstorms in the afternoon. Some thunderstorms may produce heavy rainfall in the afternoon. Humid with highs in the upper 80s. Southeast winds 5 to 10 miles per hour. Chance of rain 70%. Thursday night and Friday, mostly cloudy with a slight chance of showers and thunderstorms. Lows in the lower 70s. Highs in the lower 90s. Friday night and Saturday, partly cloudy. Lows in the mid 70s. Highs in the lower 90s. Saturday night, mostly clear. Lows in the mid 70s. Sunday, partly cloudy in the morning, then clearing. Highs in the lower 90s. Sunday night, clear. Lows in the lower 70s. Monday, partly cloudy in the morning, then becoming sunny. Highs in the mid-90s. 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The Austin NOAA Weather Radio Roundup. At 2 p.m. at Austin Bergstrom International, it was cloudy. The temperature was 79, the dew point 71, the relative humidity was 76%, the wind southeast at 8 miles an hour, and the pressure was 30.08 inches and steady. At Camp Mabry, it was cloudy. The temperature was 78, the dew point 75, the relative humidity was 90%, the wind east at 7 miles an hour, and the pressure was 30.10 inches and steady. Pflugerville cloudy 76. Taylor cloudy 75. Lago Vista cloudy 76. Georgetown light rain was falling 76. San Marcos light rain and fog were reported 78. Burnett cloudy 78. Junction cloudy 75. San Antonio cloudy 81. Corpus Christi cloudy 90. Houston light rain was falling 77. Once again at Austin Bergstrom it was 79, and at Camp Mabry it was 78. Elsewhere across the state, College Station rain was falling 71. Amarillo mostly sunny 84. Abilene cloudy 79. Dallas-Fort Worth partly sunny 88. Flood watch remains in effect through Thursday evening. What? Flooding and flash flooding caused by excessive rainfall continues to be possible. Where? A portion of south-central Texas, including the following counties, Bandera, Bear, Blanco, Burnett, Comal, Dimmitt, Edwards, Frio, Gillespie, Hayes, Kendall, Kerr, Kinney, Llano, Maverick, Medina, Real, Travis, Uvalde, Val Verde, Williamson, and Zavala. When, through Thursday evening. Impacts, there is a potential for life-threatening flooding somewhere in the watch area. 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

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You should monitor later forecasts and be alert for possible flood warnings. Those living in areas prone to flooding should be prepared to take action should flooding develop. Your weather synopsis for South Central Texas. Locally heavy rainfall will be possible across South Central Texas through Thursday. In particular, the Rio Grande Plains, Southern Edwards Plateau, and Western Hill Country are expected to see the highest rainfall totals. Residents are urged to stay weather aware and have multiple ways of receiving warnings. The forecast will gradually trend drier and warmer beginning Friday into the upcoming weekend. Your local forecast. Flood watch remains in effect through Thursday evening. This afternoon, cloudy with showers likely with a slight chance of thunderstorms. Some thunderstorms may produce heavy rainfall. Cooler. Near steady temperature in the upper 70s. South winds around 5 miles per hour. Chance of rain 70%. Tonight, cloudy. A slight chance of showers in the evening, then a chance of showers after midnight. Lows in the lower 70s. Southeast winds around 5 miles per hour. Chance of rain 50%. Wednesday, cloudy. Showers likely with a slight chance of thunderstorms in the morning, then a chance of showers and thunderstorms in the afternoon. Some thunderstorms may produce heavy rainfall. Highs in the mid-80s. Southeast winds around 5 miles per hour. Chance of rain 70%. Wednesday night, cloudy. A chance of showers in the evening, then showers likely with a slight chance of thunderstorms after midnight. Some thunderstorms may produce heavy rainfall after midnight. Lows in the lower 70s. Southeast winds around 5 miles per hour. Chance of rain 70%. Thursday, mostly cloudy with showers likely. A slight chance of thunderstorms in the afternoon. Some thunderstorms may produce heavy rainfall in the afternoon. Humid with highs in the upper 80s. Southeast winds 5 to 10 miles per hour. Chance of rain 70%. Thursday night and Friday, mostly cloudy with a slight chance of showers and thunderstorms. Lows in the lower 70s. Highs in the lower 90s. Friday night and Saturday, partly cloudy. Lows in the mid-70s. Highs in the lower 90s. Saturday night, mostly clear. Lows in the mid-70s. Sunday, partly cloudy in the morning, then clearing. Highs in the lower 90s. Sunday night, clear. Lows in the lower 70s. Monday, partly cloudy in the morning, then becoming sunny. Highs in the mid-90s. 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The current time is 3:05 p.m. Central Daylight Time. Your weather synopsis for South Central Texas. Locally heavy rainfall will be possible across South Central Texas through Thursday. In particular, the Rio Grande Plains, Southern Edwards Plateau, and Western Hill Country are expected to see the highest rainfall totals. Residents are urged to stay weather aware and have multiple ways of receiving warnings. The forecast will gradually trend drier and warmer beginning Friday into the upcoming weekend. Your local forecast. Flood watch remains in effect through Thursday evening. This afternoon, cloudy with showers likely with a slight chance of thunderstorms. Some thunderstorms may produce heavy rainfall. Cooler. Near steady temperature in the upper 70s. South winds around 5 miles per hour. Chance of rain 70%. Tonight, cloudy. A slight chance of showers in the evening, then a chance of showers after midnight. Lows in the lower 70s.
southeast winds around 5 miles.

chance of rain 50%. Wednesday, cloudy. Showers likely with a slight chance of thunderstorms in the morning, then a chance of showers and thunderstorms in the afternoon. Some thunderstorms may produce heavy rainfall. Highs in the mid-80s. Southeast winds around 5 miles per hour. Chance of rain 70%. Wednesday night, cloudy. A chance of showers in the evening, then showers likely with a slight chance of thunderstorms after midnight. Some thunderstorms may produce heavy rainfall after midnight. Lows in the lower 70s. Southeast winds around 5 miles per hour. Chance of rain 70%. Thursday, mostly cloudy with showers likely. A slight chance of thunderstorms in the afternoon. Some thunderstorms may produce heavy rainfall in the afternoon. Humid with highs in the upper 80s. Southeast winds 5 to 10 miles per hour. Chance of rain 70%. Thursday night and Friday, mostly cloudy with a slight chance of showers and thunderstorms. Lows in the lower 70s. Highs in the lower 90s. Friday night and Saturday, partly cloudy. Lows in the mid-70s. Highs in the lower 90s. Saturday night, mostly clear. Lows in the mid-70s. Sunday, partly cloudy in the morning, then clearing. Highs in the lower 90s. Sunday night, clear. Lows in the lower 70s. Monday, partly cloudy in the morning, then becoming sunny. Highs in the mid-90s. The coastal waters forecast from Baffin Bay to Port Aransas out 20 nautical miles. Tonight, southeast winds 10 to 15 knots. Seas around 3 feet. Wave detail, southeast 3 feet at 7 seconds. A slight chance of showers and thunderstorms late. Wednesday, southeast winds 10 to 15 knots with gusts up to 20 knots. Seas around 3 feet. Wave detail, southeast 3 feet at 5 seconds. A slight chance of showers and thunderstorms. Wednesday night, southeast winds 10 to 15 knots, increasing to 15 to 20 knots after midnight. Seas 3 to 4 feet, occasionally to 5 feet. Wave detail, southeast 4 feet at 6 seconds. A slight chance of showers after midnight. Thursday, southeast winds 15 to 20 knots. Seas around 4 feet, occasionally to 5 feet. Wave detail, southeast 4 feet at 6 seconds. A slight chance of showers and thunderstorms in the morning. Thursday night, southeast winds 15 to 20 knots. Seas 4 to 5 feet, occasionally to 6 feet. Wave detail, southeast 5 feet at 7 seconds. Friday, southeast winds 15 to 20 knots, diminishing to 10 to 15 knots in the afternoon. Seas 4 to 5 feet, occasionally to 6 feet. Wave detail, southeast 5 feet at 7 seconds. Friday night, southeast winds around 15 knots with gusts up to 20 knots. Seas around 4 feet, occasionally to 5 feet. Saturday, southeast winds 10 to 15 knots. Seas 3 to 4 feet, occasionally to 5 feet. Saturday night, southeast winds 15 to 20 knots. Seas 3 to 4 feet, occasionally to 5 feet. Sunday, southeast winds 15 to 20 knots. Seas 3 to 4 feet, occasionally to 5 feet. Sunday night, southeast winds 15 to 20 knots. Seas 3 to 4 feet, occasionally to 5 feet. Winds and seas higher and near thunderstorms. 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The current time is 3:11 p.m. Central Daylight Time. Your weather synopsis for South Central Texas. Locally heavy rainfall will be possible across South Central Texas through Thursday. In particular, the Rio Grande Plains, Southern Edwards Plateau, and Western Hill Country.

we are expected to see the highest rainfall totals. Residents are urged to stay weather aware and have multiple ways of receiving warnings. The forecast will gradually trend drier and warmer beginning Friday into the upcoming weekend. Your local forecast. Flood watch remains in effect through Thursday evening. This afternoon, cloudy with showers likely with a slight chance of thunderstorms. Some thunderstorms may produce heavy rainfall. Cooler. Near steady temperature in the upper 70s. South winds around 5 miles per hour. Chance of rain 70%. Tonight, cloudy. A slight chance of showers in the evening, then a chance of showers after midnight. Lows in the lower 70s. Southeast winds around 5 miles per hour. Chance of rain 50%. Wednesday, cloudy. Showers likely with a slight chance of thunderstorms in the morning, then a chance of showers and thunderstorms in the afternoon. Some thunderstorms may produce heavy rainfall. Highs in the mid-80s. Southeast winds around 5 miles per hour. Chance of rain 70%. Wednesday night, cloudy. A chance of showers in the evening, then showers likely with a slight chance of thunderstorms after midnight. Some thunderstorms may produce heavy rainfall after midnight. Lows in the lower 70s. Southeast winds around 5 miles per hour. Chance of rain 70%. Thursday, mostly cloudy with showers likely. A slight chance of thunderstorms in the afternoon. Some thunderstorms may produce heavy rainfall in the afternoon. Humid with highs in the upper 80s. Southeast winds 5 to 10 miles per hour. Chance of rain 70%. Thursday night and Friday, mostly cloudy with a slight chance of showers and thunderstorms. Lows in the lower 70s. Highs in the lower 90s. Friday night and Saturday, partly cloudy. Lows in the mid-70s. Highs in the lower 90s. Saturday night, mostly clear. Lows in the mid-70s. Sunday, partly cloudy in the morning, then clearing. Highs in the lower 90s. Sunday night, clear. Lows in the lower 70s. Monday, partly cloudy in the morning, then becoming sunny. Highs in the mid-90s. Flood watch remains in effect through Thursday evening. What? Flooding and flash flooding caused by excessive rainfall continues to be possible. Where? A portion of South Central Texas, including the following counties, Bandera, Bear, Blanco, Burnett, Comal, Dimmitt, Edwards, Frio, Gillespie, Hayes, Kendall, Kerr, Kinney, Llano, Maverick, Medina, Real, Travis, Uvalde, Val Verde, Williamson, and Zavala. When, through Thursday evening. Impacts, there is a potential for life-threatening flooding somewhere in the watch area. Considerable to locally catastrophic flash flooding impacts are likely for portions of the U.S. 90 corridor west of San Antonio, including the Southern Edwards Plateau and Rio Grande. Excessive runoff may result in flooding of rivers, creeks, streams, and other low-lying and flood-prone locations. Creeks and streams may rise out of their banks. Flooding may occur in poor drainage and urban areas. Low water crossings may be flooded. Extensive street flooding and flooding of creeks and rivers are possible. Additional details, intense rainfall rates and compounding effects from multiple rounds of storms will result in a dangerous flash flooding threat through Thursday. Storm totals of 2 to 6 inches are possible over the flood watch area, with isolated amounts of 10 to 20 inches possible in the Rio Grande Plains, Southern Edwards Plateau, and U.S. 90 Corridor. http://www.weather.gov/safety/flood. You should monitor later forecasts and be alert for possible flood warnings. Those living in areas prone to flooding should be prepared to take action should flooding develop. 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

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The current time is 3:16 p.m. Central Daylight Time. 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It was cloudy. The temperature was 79, the dew point 72. The relative humidity was 79%, the wind east at 8 miles an hour, and the pressure was 30.06 inches and falling. At Camp Mabry, it was cloudy. The temperature was 78, the dew point 73, the relative humidity was 84%, the wind east at 7 miles an hour, and the pressure was 30.08 inches and falling. Pflugerville, cloudy 77. Taylor, cloudy 75. Lago Vista, cloudy 77. Georgetown, cloudy 77. San Marcos, light rain was falling 79. Burnett, cloudy 79. Junction, cloudy 76. San Antonio, cloudy 81. Corpus Christi, cloudy 90. Houston, light rain was falling 77. Once again at Austin Bergstrom, it was 79, and at Camp Mabry, it was 78. Elsewhere across the state, College Station, cloudy 74. Amarillo, mostly sunny, 87. Abilene, partly sunny, 83. Dallas, Fort Worth, partly sunny, 92. The Tropical Weather Outlook. For the North Atlantic, Caribbean Sea, and the Gulf of America, tropical cyclone formation is not expected during the next 7 days. Your weather synopsis for South Central Texas. Locally heavy rainfall will be possible across South Central Texas through Thursday. In particular, the Rio Grande Plains, Southern Edwards Plateau, and Western Hill Country are expected to see the highest rainfall totals. Residents are urged to stay weather aware and have multiple ways of receiving warnings. The forecast will gradually trend drier and warmer beginning Friday into the upcoming weekend. Your local forecast. Flood watch remains in effect through Thursday evening. This afternoon, cloudy with showers, likely with a slight chance of thunderstorms. Some thunderstorms may produce heavy rainfall. Cooler. Near steady temperature in the upper 70s. South winds around 5 miles per hour. Chance of rain 70%. Tonight, cloudy. A slight chance of showers in the evening, then a chance of showers after midnight. Lows in the lower 70s. Southeast winds around 5 miles per hour. Chance of rain 50%. Wednesday, cloudy. Showers likely with a slight chance of thunderstorms in the morning, then a chance of showers and thunderstorms in the afternoon. Some thunderstorms may produce heavy rainfall. Highs in the mid-80s. Southeast winds around 5 miles per hour. Chance of rain 70%. Wednesday night, cloudy. A chance of showers in the evening, then showers likely with a slight chance of thunderstorms after midnight. Some thunderstorms may produce heavy rainfall after midnight. Lows in the lower 70s. Southeast winds around 5 miles per hour. Chance of rain 70%. Thursday, mostly cloudy with showers likely. A slight chance of thunderstorms in the afternoon. Some thunderstorms may produce heavy rainfall in the afternoon. Humid with highs in the upper 80s. Southeast winds 5 to 10 miles per hour. Chance of rain 70%. Thursday night and Friday, mostly cloudy with a slight chance of showers and thunderstorms. Lows in the lower 70s. Highs in the lower 90s. Friday night and Saturday, partly cloudy. Lows in the mid 70s. Highs in the lower 90s. Saturday night, mostly clear. Lows in the mid 70s. Sunday, partly cloudy in the morning, then clearing. Highs in the lower 90s. Sunday night, clear. Lows in the lower 70s. Monday, partly cloudy in the morning, then becoming sunny. Highs in the mid-90s. 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

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It was cloudy. The temperature was 79, the dew point 72, the relative humidity was 79%, the wind east at 8 miles an hour, and the pressure was 30.06 inches and falling. At Camp Mabry, it was cloudy. The temperature was 78, the dew point 73, the relative humidity was 84%, the wind east at 7 miles an hour, and the pressure was 30.08 inches and falling. Pflugerville, cloudy 77. Taylor, cloudy 75. Lago Vista, cloudy 77. Georgetown, cloudy 77. San Marcos, light rain was falling 79. Burnett, cloudy 79. Junction, cloudy 76. San Antonio, cloudy 81. Corpus Christi, cloudy 90. Houston, light rain was falling 77. Once again at Austin Bergstrom, it was 79, and at Camp Mabry, it was 78. Elsewhere across the state, College Station, cloudy 74. Amarillo, mostly sunny, 87. Abilene, partly sunny, 83. Dallas-Fort Worth, partly sunny, 92. Your weather synopsis for South Central Texas. Locally heavy rainfall will be possible across South Central Texas through Thursday. In particular, the Rio Grande Plains, Southern Edwards Plateau, and Western Hill Country are expected to see the highest rainfall totals. Residents are urged to stay weather aware and have multiple ways of receiving warnings. The forecast will gradually trend drier and warmer beginning Friday into the upcoming weekend. Your local forecast. Flood watch remains in effect through Thursday evening. This afternoon, cloudy with showers, likely with a slight chance of thunderstorms. Some thunderstorms may produce heavy rainfall. Cooler. Near steady temperature in the upper 70s. South winds around 5 miles per hour. Chance of rain 70%. Tonight, cloudy. A slight chance of showers in the evening, then a chance of showers after midnight. Lows in the lower 70s. Southeast winds around 5 miles per hour. Chance of rain 50%. Wednesday, cloudy. Showers likely with a slight chance of thunderstorms in the morning, then a chance of showers and thunderstorms in the afternoon. Some thunderstorms may produce heavy rainfall. Highs in the mid-80s. Southeast winds around 5 miles per hour. Chance of rain 70%. Wednesday night, cloudy. A chance of showers in the evening, then showers likely with a slight chance of thunderstorms after midnight. Some thunderstorms may produce heavy rainfall after midnight. Lows in the lower 70s. Southeast winds around 5 miles per hour. Chance of rain 70%. Thursday, mostly cloudy with showers likely. A slight chance of thunderstorms in the afternoon. Some thunderstorms may produce heavy rainfall in the afternoon. Humid with highs in the upper 80s. Southeast winds 5 to 10 miles per hour. Chance of rain 70%. Thursday night and Friday, mostly cloudy with a slight chance of showers and thunderstorms. Lows in the lower 70s. Highs in the lower 90s. Friday night and Saturday, partly cloudy. Lows in the mid-70s. Highs in the lower 90s. Saturday night, mostly clear. Lows in the mid-70s. Sunday, partly cloudy in the morning, then clearing. Highs in the lower 90s. Sunday night, clear. Lows in the lower 70s. Monday, partly cloudy in the morning, then becoming sunny. Highs in the mid-90s. 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

the Austin NOAA Weather Radio Roundup at 3 p.m. at Austin Bergstrom International. It was cloudy. The temperature was 79, the dew point 72. The relative humidity was 79%, the wind east at 8 miles an hour, and the pressure was 30.06 inches and falling. At Camp Mabry, it was cloudy. The temperature was 78, the dew point 73, the relative humidity was 84%, the wind east at 7 miles an hour, and the pressure was 30.08 inches and falling. Pflugerville, cloudy 77. Taylor, cloudy 75. Lago Vista, cloudy 77. Georgetown, cloudy 77. San Marcos, light rain was falling 79. Burnett, cloudy 79. Junction, cloudy 76. San Antonio, cloudy 81. Corpus Christi, cloudy 90. Houston, light rain was falling 77. Once again at Austin Bergstrom, it was 79, and at Camp Mabry, it was 78. Elsewhere across the state, College Station, cloudy 74. Amarillo, mostly sunny 87. Abilene, partly sunny 83. Dallas-Fort Worth, partly sunny 92. Your weather synopsis for South Central Texas. Locally heavy rainfall will be possible across South Central Texas through Thursday. In particular, the Rio Grande Plains, Southern Edwards Plateau, and Western Hill Country are expected to see the highest rainfall totals. Residents are urged to stay weather aware and have multiple ways of receiving warnings. The forecast will gradually trend drier and warmer beginning Friday into the upcoming weekend. Your local forecast. Flood watch remains in effect through Thursday evening. This afternoon, cloudy with showers, likely with a slight chance of thunderstorms. Some thunderstorms may produce heavy rainfall. Cooler. Near steady temperature in the upper 70s. South winds around 5 miles per hour. Chance of rain 70%. Tonight, cloudy. A slight chance of showers in the evening, then a chance of showers after midnight. Lows in the lower 70s. Southeast winds around 5 miles per hour. Chance of rain 50%. Wednesday, cloudy. Showers likely with a slight chance of thunderstorms in the morning, then a chance of showers and thunderstorms in the afternoon. Some thunderstorms may produce heavy rainfall. Highs in the mid-80s. Southeast winds around 5 miles per hour. Chance of rain 70%. Wednesday night, cloudy. A chance of showers in the evening, then showers likely with a slight chance of thunderstorms after midnight. Some thunderstorms may produce heavy rainfall after midnight. Lows in the lower 70s. Southeast winds around 5 miles per hour. Chance of rain 70%. Thursday, mostly cloudy with showers likely. A slight chance of thunderstorms in the afternoon. Some thunderstorms may produce heavy rainfall in the afternoon. Humid with highs in the upper 80s. Southeast winds 5 to 10 miles per hour. Chance of rain 70%. Thursday night and Friday, mostly cloudy with a slight chance of showers and thunderstorms. Lows in the lower 70s. Highs in the lower 90s. Friday night and Saturday, partly cloudy. Lows in the mid-70s. Highs in the lower 90s. Saturday night, mostly clear. Lows in the mid-70s. Sunday, partly cloudy in the morning, then clearing. Highs in the lower 90s. Sunday night, clear. Lows in the lower 70s. Monday, partly cloudy in the morning, then becoming sunny. Highs in the mid-90s. Flood watch remains in effect through Thursday evening. What? Flooding and flash flooding caused by excessive rainfall continues to be possible. Where? A portion of South Central Texas, including the following counties: Bandera, Bear, Blanco, Burnett, Comal, Dimmitt, Edwards, Frio, Gillespie, Hayes, Kendall, Kerr, Kinney, Leno, Maverick, Medina, Real, Travis, Uvalde, Valley.

Verdi, Williamson, and Zavala. When, through Thursday evening. Impacts. There is a potential for life-threatening flooding somewhere in the watch area. Considerable to locally catastrophic flash flooding impacts are likely for portions of the U.S. 90 corridor west of San Antonio, including the Southern Edwards Plateau and Rio Grande. Excessive runoff may result in flooding of rivers, creeks, streams, and other low-lying and flood-prone locations. Creeks and streams may rise out of their banks. Flooding may occur in poor drainage and urban areas. Low water crossings may be flooded. Extensive street flooding and flooding of creeks and rivers are possible. Additional details, intense rainfall rates and compounding effects from multiple rounds of storms will result in a dangerous flash flooding threat through Thursday. Storm totals of 2 to 6 inches are possible over the flood watch area, with isolated amounts of 10 to 20 inches possible in the Rio Grande Plains, Southern Edwards Plateau, and U.S. 90 Corridor. http://www.weather.gov/safety/flood. 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It was cloudy. The temperature was 79, the dew point 72, the relative humidity was 79%, the wind east at 8 miles an hour, and the pressure was 30.06 inches and falling. At Camp Mabry, it was cloudy. The temperature was 78, the dew point 73, the relative humidity was 84%, the wind east at 7 miles an hour, and the pressure was 30.08 inches and falling. Pflugerville, cloudy 77. Taylor, cloudy 75. Lago Vista, cloudy 77. Georgetown, cloudy 77. San Marcos, light rain was falling 79. Burnett, cloudy 79. Junction, cloudy 76. San Antonio, cloudy 81. Corpus Christi, cloudy 90. Houston, light rain was falling 77. Once again at Austin Bergstrom, it was 79, and at Camp Mabry, it was 78. Elsewhere across the state, College Station, cloudy 74. Amarillo, mostly sunny 87. Abilene, partly sunny 83. Dallas-Fort Worth, partly sunny 92. Your weather synopsis for South Central Texas. Locally heavy rainfall will be possible across South Central Texas through Thursday. In particular, the Rio Grande Plains, Southern Edwards Plateau, and Western Hill Country are expected to see the highest rainfall totals. Residents are urged to stay weather aware and have multiple ways of receiving warnings. The forecast will gradually trend drier and warmer beginning Friday into the upcoming weekend. Your local forecast. Flood watch remains in effect through Thursday evening. This afternoon, cloudy with showers, likely with a slight chance of thunderstorms. Some thunderstorms may produce heavy rainfall. Cooler. Near steady temperature in the upper 70s. South winds around 5 miles per hour. Chance of rain 70%. Tonight, cloudy. A slight chance of showers in the evening, then a chance of showers after midnight. Lows in the lower 70s. Southeast winds around 5 miles per hour. Chance of rain 50%. Wednesday, cloudy. Showers likely with a slight chance of thunderstorms in the morning, then a chance of showers and thunderstorms in the afternoon. Some thunderstorms may produce heavy rainfall. Highs in the mid-80s. Southeast winds

around 5 miles per hour. Chance of rain 70%. Wednesday night, cloudy. A chance of showers in the evening, then showers likely with a slight chance of thunderstorms after midnight. Some thunderstorms may produce heavy rainfall after midnight. Lows in the lower 70s. Southeast winds around 5 miles per hour. Chance of rain 70%. Thursday, mostly cloudy with showers likely. A slight chance of thunderstorms in the afternoon. Some thunderstorms may produce heavy rainfall in the afternoon. Humid with highs in the upper 80s. Southeast winds 5 to 10 miles per hour. Chance of rain 70%. Thursday night and Friday, mostly cloudy with a slight chance of showers and thunderstorms. Lows in the lower 70s. Highs in the lower 90s. Friday night and Saturday, partly cloudy. Lows in the mid-70s. Highs in the lower 90s. Saturday night, mostly clear. Lows in the mid-70s. Sunday, partly cloudy in the morning, then clearing. Highs in the lower 90s. Sunday night, clear. Lows in the lower 70s. Monday, partly cloudy in the morning, then becoming sunny. Highs in the mid-90s. The coastal waters forecast from Baffin Bay to Port Aransas out 20 nautical miles. Tonight, southeast winds 10 to 15 knots. Seas around 3 feet. Wave detail, southeast 3 feet at 7 seconds. A slight chance of showers and thunderstorms late. Wednesday, southeast winds 10 to 15 knots with gusts up to 20 knots. Seas around 3 feet. Wave detail, southeast 3 feet at 5 seconds. A slight chance of showers and thunderstorms. Wednesday night, southeast winds 10 to 15 knots, increasing to 15 to 20 knots after midnight. Seas 3 to 4 feet, occasionally to 5 feet. Wave detail, southeast 4 feet at 6 seconds. A slight chance of showers after midnight. Thursday, southeast winds 15 to 20 knots. Seas around 4 feet, occasionally to 5 feet. Wave detail, southeast 4 feet at 6 seconds. A slight chance of showers and thunderstorms in the morning. Thursday night, southeast winds 15 to 20 knots. Seas 4 to 5 feet, occasionally to 6 feet. Wave detail, southeast 5 feet at 7 seconds. Friday, southeast winds 15 to 20 knots, diminishing to 10 to 15 knots in the afternoon. Seas 4 to 5 feet, occasionally to 6 feet. Wave detail, southeast 5 feet at 7 seconds. Friday night, southeast winds around 15 knots with gusts up to 20 knots. Seas around 4 feet, occasionally to 5 feet. Saturday, southeast winds 10 to 15 knots. Seas 3 to 4 feet, occasionally to 5 feet. Saturday night, southeast winds 15 to 20 knots. Seas 3 to 4 feet, occasionally to 5 feet. Sunday, southeast winds 15 to 20 knots. Seas 3 to 4 feet, occasionally to 5 feet. Sunday night, southeast winds 15 to 20 knots. Seas 3 to 4 feet, occasionally to 5 feet. Winds and seas higher and near thunderstorms. 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The Austin NOAA Weather Radio Roundup. At 3 p.m. at Austin Bergstrom International, it was cloudy. The temperature was 79, the dew point 72, the relative humidity was 79%, the wind east at 8 miles an hour, and the pressure was 30.06 inches and falling. At Camp Mabry, it was cloudy. The temperature was 78, the dew point 73, the relative humidity was 84%, the wind east at 7 miles an hour, and the pressure was 30.08 inches and falling. Pflugerville.

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Taylor Cloudy 75. 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Georgetown Cloudy 77. San Marcos Light Rain Was Falling 79. Burnett Cloudy 79. Junction Cloudy 76. San Antonio Cloudy 81. Corpus Christi Cloudy 90. Houston Light Rain Was Falling 77. Once again at Austin Bergstrom it was 79, and at Camp Mabry it was 78. Elsewhere across the state, College Station Cloudy 74. Amarillo Mostly Sunny 87. Abilene Partly Sunny 83. Dallas-Fort Worth Partly Sunny 92. Your weather synopsis for South Central Texas. Locally heavy rainfall will be possible across South Central Texas through Thursday. In particular, the Rio Grande Plains, Southern Edwards Plateau and Western Hill Country are expected to see the highest rainfall totals. Residents are urged to stay weather aware and have multiple ways of receiving warnings. The forecast will gradually trend drier and warmer beginning Friday into the upcoming weekend. Your local forecast. Flood watch remains in effect through Thursday evening. This afternoon, cloudy with showers likely with a slight chance of thunderstorms. Some thunderstorms may produce heavy rainfall. Cooler. Near steady temperature in the upper 70s. South winds around 5 miles per hour. Chance of rain 70%. Tonight, cloudy. A slight chance of showers in the evening, then a chance of showers after midnight. Lows in the lower 70s. Southeast winds around 5 miles per hour. Chance of rain 50%. Wednesday, cloudy. Showers likely with a slight chance of thunderstorms in the morning, then a chance of showers and thunderstorms in the afternoon. Some thunderstorms may produce heavy rainfall. Highs in the mid-80s. Southeast winds around 5 miles per hour. Chance of rain 70%. Wednesday night, cloudy. A chance of showers in the evening, then showers likely with a slight chance of thunderstorms after midnight. Some thunderstorms may produce heavy rainfall after midnight. Lows in the lower 70s. Southeast winds around 5 miles per hour. Chance of rain 70%. Thursday, mostly cloudy with showers likely. A slight chance of thunderstorms in the afternoon. Some thunderstorms may produce heavy rainfall in the afternoon. Humid with highs in the upper 80s. Southeast winds 5 to 10 miles per hour. Chance of rain 70%. Thursday night and Friday, mostly cloudy with a slight chance of showers and thunderstorms. Lows in the lower 70s. Highs in the lower 90s. Friday night and Saturday, partly cloudy. Lows in the mid-70s. Highs in the lower 90s. Saturday night, mostly clear. Lows in the mid-70s. Sunday, partly cloudy in the morning, then clearing. Highs in the lower 90s. Sunday night, clear. Lows in the lower 70s. Monday, partly cloudy in the morning, then becoming sunny. Highs in the mid-90s. Flood watch remains in effect through Thursday evening. What? Flooding and flash flooding caused by excessive rainfall continues to be possible. Where? A portion of South Central Texas, including the following counties, Bandera, Bear, Blanco, Burnett, Comal, Dimmitt, Edwards, Frio, Gillespie, Hayes, Kendall, Kerr, Kinney, Llano, Maverick, Medina, Real, Travis, Uvalde, Valverde, Williamson, and Zavala. When, through Thursday evening. Impacts, there is a potential for life-threatening flooding somewhere in the watch area. Considerable to locally catastrophic flash flooding impacts are likely for portions of the U.S. 90 corridor west of San Antonio, including the Southern Edwards Plateau and Rio Grande. Excessive runoff may result in flooding of rivers, creeks, streams, and other low-lying and flood-prone locations. Creeks and streams may rise out of their banks. Flooding may occur in poor drainage and urban areas,

Low water crossings may be flooded. Extensive street flooding and flooding of creeks and rivers are possible. Additional details, intense rainfall rates and compounding effects from multiple rounds of storms will result in a dangerous flash flooding threat through Thursday. Storm totals of 2 to 6 inches are possible over the flood watch area, with isolated amounts of 10 to 20 inches possible in the Rio Grande Plains, Southern Edwards Plateau, and U.S. 90 Corridor. http://www.weather.gov/safety/flood. You should monitor later forecasts and be alert for possible flood warnings. Those living in areas prone to flooding should be prepared to take action should flooding develop. 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The current time is 3:47 p.m. Central Daylight Time. The Austin NOAA Weather Radio Roundup, at 3 p.m. at Austin Bergstrom International, it was cloudy. The temperature was 79, the dew point 72, the relative humidity was 79%, the wind east at 8 miles an hour, and the pressure was 30.06 inches and falling. At Camp Mabry, it was cloudy. The temperature was 78, the dew point 73, the relative humidity was 84%, the wind east at 7 miles an hour, and the pressure was 30.08 inches and falling. Pflugerville, cloudy 77. Taylor, cloudy 75. Lago Vista, cloudy 77. Georgetown, cloudy 77. San Marcos, light rain was falling 79. Burnett, cloudy 79. Junction, cloudy 76. San Antonio, cloudy 81. Corpus Christi, cloudy 90. Houston, light rain was falling 77. Once again at Austin Bergstrom, it was 79, and at Camp Mabry, it was 78. Elsewhere across the state, College Station, cloudy 74. Amarillo, mostly sunny 87. Abilene, partly sunny 83. Dallas, Fort Worth, partly sunny 92. The Tropical Weather Outlook. For the North Atlantic, Caribbean Sea, and the Gulf of America, tropical cyclone formation is not expected during the next 7 days. Your weather synopsis for South Central Texas. Locally heavy rainfall will be possible across South Central Texas through Thursday. In particular, the Rio Grande Plains, Southern Edwards Plateau, and Western Hill Country are expected to see the highest rainfall totals. Residents are urged to stay weather aware and have multiple ways of receiving warnings. The forecast will gradually trend drier and warmer beginning Friday into the upcoming weekend. Your local forecast. Flood watch remains in effect through Thursday evening. This afternoon, cloudy with showers likely with a slight chance of thunderstorms. Some thunderstorms may produce heavy rainfall. Cooler. Near steady temperature in the upper 70s. South winds around 5 miles per hour. Chance of rain 70%. Tonight, cloudy. A slight chance of showers in the evening, then a chance of showers after midnight. Lows in the lower 70s. Southeast winds around 5 miles per hour. Chance of rain 50%. Wednesday, cloudy. Showers likely with a slight chance of thunderstorms in the morning, then a chance of showers and thunderstorms in the afternoon. Some thunderstorms may produce heavy rainfall. Highs in the mid-80s. Southeast winds around 5 miles per hour. Chance of rain 70%. Wednesday night, cloudy. A chance of showers in the evening, then showers likely with a slight chance of thunderstorms after midnight. Some thunderstorms may produce heavy rainfall after midnight. Lows in the lower 70s. Southeast winds around 5 miles per hour. Chance of rain 70%. Thursday, mostly cloudy with showers likely. A slight chance of thunderstorms in the afternoon. Some thunderstorms may produce heavy rainfall in the afternoon.

humid with highs in the upper 80s. Southeast winds 5 to 10 miles per hour. Chance of rain 70%. Thursday night and Friday, mostly cloudy with a slight chance of showers and thunderstorms. Lows in the lower 70s. Highs in the lower 90s. Friday night and Saturday, partly cloudy. Lows in the mid-70s. Highs in the lower 90s. Saturday night, mostly clear. Lows in the mid-70s. Sunday, partly cloudy in the morning, then clearing. Highs in the lower 90s. Sunday night, clear. Lows in the lower 70s. Monday, partly cloudy in the morning, then becoming sunny. Highs in the mid-90s. 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The Austin NOAA Weather Radio Roundup. At 3 p.m. at Austin Bergstrom International, it was cloudy. The temperature was 79, the dew point 72, the relative humidity was 79%, the wind east at 8 miles an hour, and the pressure was 30.06 inches and falling. At Camp Mabry, it was cloudy. The temperature was 78, the dew point 73, the relative humidity was 84%, the wind east at 7 miles an hour, and the pressure was 30.08 inches and falling. Pflugerville, cloudy 77. Taylor, cloudy 75. Lago Vista, cloudy 77. Georgetown, cloudy 77. San Marcos, light rain was falling 79. Burnett, cloudy 79. Junction, cloudy 76. San Antonio, cloudy 81. Corpus Christi, cloudy 90. Houston, light rain was falling 77. Once again at Austin Bergstrom, it was 79, and at Camp Mabry, it was 78. Elsewhere across the state, College Station, cloudy 74. Amarillo, mostly sunny 87. Abilene, partly sunny 83. Dallas-Fort Worth, partly sunny 92. Your weather synopsis for South Central Texas. Locally heavy rainfall will be possible across South Central Texas through Thursday. In particular, the Rio Grande Plains, Southern Edwards Plateau, and Western Hill Country are expected to see the highest rainfall totals. Residents are urged to stay weather aware and have multiple ways of receiving warnings. The forecast will gradually trend drier and warmer beginning Friday into the upcoming weekend. Your local forecast. Flood watch remains in effect through Thursday evening. This afternoon, cloudy with showers, likely with a slight chance of thunderstorms. Some thunderstorms may produce heavy rainfall. Cooler. Near steady temperature in the upper 70s. South winds around 5 miles per hour. Chance of rain 70%. Tonight, cloudy. A slight chance of showers in the evening, then a chance of showers after midnight. Lows in the lower 70s. Southeast winds around 5 miles per hour. Chance of rain 50%. Wednesday, cloudy. Showers likely with a slight chance of thunderstorms in the morning, then a chance of showers and thunderstorms in the afternoon. Some thunderstorms may produce heavy rainfall. Highs in the mid-80s. Southeast winds around 5 miles per hour. Chance of rain 70%. Wednesday night, cloudy. A chance of showers in the evening, then showers likely with a slight chance of thunderstorms after midnight. Some thunderstorms may produce heavy rainfall after midnight. Lows in the lower 70s. Southeast winds around 5 miles per hour. Chance of rain 70%. Thursday, mostly cloudy with showers likely. A slight chance of thunderstorms in the afternoon. Some thunderstorms may produce heavy rainfall in the afternoon. Humid with highs in the upper 80s. Southeast winds 5 to 10 miles per hour. Chance of rain 70%.

Thursday night and Friday, mostly cloudy with a slight chance of showers and thunderstorms. Lows in the lower 70s. Highs in the lower 90s. Friday night and Saturday, partly cloudy. Lows in the mid 70s. Highs in the lower 90s. Saturday night, mostly clear. Lows in the mid 70s. Sunday, partly cloudy in the morning, then clearing. Highs in the lower 90s. Sunday night, clear. Lows in the lower 70s. Monday, partly cloudy in the morning, then becoming sunny. Highs in the mid-90s. 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It was cloudy. The temperature was 79, the dew point 72, the relative humidity was 79%, the wind east at 8 miles an hour, and the pressure was 30.06 inches and falling. At Camp Mabry, it was cloudy. The temperature was 78, the dew point 73, the relative humidity was 84%, the wind east at 7 miles an hour, and the pressure was 30.08 inches and falling. Pflugerville, cloudy 77. Taylor, cloudy 75. Lago Vista, cloudy 77. Georgetown, cloudy 77. San Marcos, light rain was falling 79. Burnett, cloudy 79. Junction, cloudy 76. San Antonio, cloudy 81. Corpus Christi, cloudy 90. Houston, light rain was falling 77. Once again at Austin Bergstrom, it was 79, and at Camp Mabry, it was 78. Elsewhere across the state, College Station, cloudy 74. Amarillo, mostly sunny 87. Abilene, partly sunny 83. Dallas-Fort Worth, partly sunny 92. Flood watch remains in effect through Thursday evening. What? Flooding and flash flooding caused by excessive rainfall continues to be possible. Where? A portion of south-central Texas, including the following counties, Bandera, Bear, Blanco, Burnett, Comal, Dimmitt, Edwards, Frio, Gillespie, Hayes, Kendall, Kerr, Kinney, Leno, Maverick, Medina, Real, Travis, Uvalde, Val Verde, Williamson, and Zavala. When, through Thursday evening. Impacts. There is a potential for life-threatening flooding somewhere in the watch area. Considerable to locally catastrophic flash flooding impacts are likely for portions of the U.S. 90 corridor west of San Antonio, including the Southern Edwards Plateau and Rio Grande. Excessive runoff may result in flooding of rivers, creeks, streams, and other low-lying and flood-prone locations. Creeks and streams may rise out of their banks. Flooding may occur in poor drainage and urban areas. Low water crossings may be flooded. Extensive street flooding and flooding of creeks and rivers are possible. Additional details, intense rainfall rates and compounding effects from multiple rounds of storms will result in a dangerous flash flooding threat through Thursday. Storm totals of 2 to 6 inches are possible over the flood watch area, with isolated amounts of 10 to 20 inches possible in the Rio Grande Plains, Southern Edwards Plateau, and U.S. 90 Corridor. http://www.weather.gov/safety/flood. You should monitor later forecasts and be alert for possible flood warnings. Those living in areas prone to flooding should be prepared to take action should flooding develop. Your weather synopsis for South Central Texas. Locally heavy rainfall will be possible across South Central Texas through Thursday. In particular, the Rio Grande Plains, Southern Edwards Plateau, and Western Hill Country are expected to see the highest rainfall totals. Residents are urged to stay weather aware and have multiple ways of receiving warnings. The forecast will gradually trend drier and warmer beginning Friday into the upcoming weekend,

showers and thunderstorms in the afternoon. Some thunderstorms may produce heavy rainfall. Highs in the mid-80s. Southeast winds around 5 miles per hour. Chance of rain 70%. Wednesday night, cloudy. A chance of showers in the evening, then showers likely with a slight chance of thunderstorms after midnight. Some thunderstorms may produce heavy rainfall after midnight. Lows in the lower 70s. Southeast winds around 5 miles per hour. Chance of rain 70%. Thursday, mostly cloudy with showers likely. A slight chance of thunderstorms in the afternoon. Some thunderstorms may produce heavy rainfall in the afternoon. Humid with highs in the upper 80s. Southeast winds 5 to 10 miles per hour. Chance of rain 70%. Thursday night and Friday, mostly cloudy with a slight chance of showers and thunderstorms. Lows in the lower 70s. Highs in the lower 90s. Friday night and Saturday, partly cloudy. Lows in the mid 70s. Highs in the lower 90s. Saturday night, mostly clear. Lows in the mid 70s. Sunday, partly cloudy in the morning, then clearing. Highs in the lower 90s. Sunday night, clear. Lows in the lower 70s. Monday, partly cloudy in the morning, then becoming sunny. Highs in the mid-90s. 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It was cloudy. The temperature was 79, the dew point 72, the relative humidity was 79%, the wind east at 8 miles an hour, and the pressure was 30.06 inches and falling. At Camp Mabry, it was cloudy. The temperature was 78, the dew point 73, the relative humidity was 84%, the wind east at 7 miles an hour, and the pressure was 30.08 inches and falling. Pflugerville cloudy 77. Taylor cloudy 75. Lago Vista cloudy 77. Georgetown cloudy 77. San Marcos light rain was falling 79. Burnett cloudy 79. Junction cloudy 76. San Antonio cloudy 81. Corpus Christi cloudy 90. Houston light rain was falling 77. Once again at Austin Bergstrom it was 79, and at Camp Mabry it was 78. Elsewhere across the state, College Station cloudy 74. Amarillo mostly sunny 87. Abilene partly sunny 83. Dallas-Fort Worth partly sunny 92. Your weather synopsis for South Central Texas. Locally heavy rainfall will be possible across South Central Texas through Thursday. In particular, the Rio Grande Plains, Southern Edwards Plateau and Western Hill Country are expected to see the highest rainfall totals. Residents are urged to stay weather aware and have multiple ways of receiving warnings. The forecast will gradually trend drier and warmer beginning Friday into the upcoming weekend. Your local forecast. Flood watch remains in effect through Thursday evening. This afternoon, cloudy with showers likely with a slight chance of thunderstorms. Some thunderstorms may produce heavy rainfall. Cooler. Near steady temperature in the upper 70s. South winds around 5 miles per hour. Chance of rain 70%. Tonight, cloudy. A slight chance of showers in the evening, then a chance of showers after midnight. Lows in the lower 70s. Southeast winds around 5 miles per hour. Chance of rain 50%. Wednesday, cloudy. Showers likely with a slight chance of thunderstorms in the morning, then a chance of showers and thunderstorms in the afternoon. Some thunderstorms may produce heavy rainfall. Highs in the mid-80s.

southeast winds around 5 miles per hour. Chance of rain 70%. Wednesday night, cloudy. A chance of showers in the evening, then showers likely with a slight chance of thunderstorms after midnight. Some thunderstorms may produce heavy rainfall after midnight. Lows in the lower 70s. Southeast winds around 5 miles per hour. Chance of rain 70%. Thursday, mostly cloudy with showers likely. A slight chance of thunderstorms in the afternoon. Some thunderstorms may produce heavy rainfall in the afternoon. Humid with highs in the upper 80s. Southeast winds 5 to 10 miles per hour. Chance of rain 70%. Thursday night and Friday, mostly cloudy with a slight chance of showers and thunderstorms. Lows in the lower 70s. Highs in the lower 90s. Friday night and Saturday, partly cloudy. Lows in the mid-70s. Highs in the lower 90s. Saturday night, mostly clear. Lows in the mid-70s. Sunday, partly cloudy in the morning, then clearing. Highs in the lower 90s. Sunday night, clear. Lows in the lower 70s. Monday, partly cloudy in the morning, then becoming sunny. Highs in the mid-90s. The coastal waters forecast for Baffin Bay to Port Aransas out 20 nautical miles. Tonight, southeast winds 10 to 15 knots. Seas around 3 feet. Wave detail, southeast 3 feet at 7 seconds. A slight chance of showers and thunderstorms late. Wednesday, southeast winds 10 to 15 knots with gusts up to 20 knots. Seas around 3 feet. Wave detail, southeast 3 feet at 5 seconds. A slight chance of showers and thunderstorms. Wednesday night, southeast winds 10 to 15 knots, increasing to 15 to 20 knots after midnight. Seas 3 to 4 feet, occasionally to 5 feet. Wave detail, southeast 4 feet at 6 seconds. A slight chance of showers after midnight. Thursday, southeast winds 15 to 20 knots. Seas around 4 feet, occasionally to 5 feet. Wave detail, southeast 4 feet at 6 seconds. A slight chance of showers and thunderstorms in the morning. Thursday night, southeast winds 15 to 20 knots. Seas 4 to 5 feet, occasionally to 6 feet. Wave detail, southeast 5 feet at 7 seconds. Friday, southeast winds 15 to 20 knots, diminishing to 10 to 15 knots in the afternoon. Seas 4 to 5 feet, occasionally to 6 feet. Wave detail, southeast 5 feet at 7 seconds. Friday night, southeast winds around 15 knots with gusts up to 20 knots. Seas around 4 feet, occasionally to 5 feet. Saturday, southeast winds 10 to 15 knots. Seas 3 to 4 feet, occasionally to 5 feet. Saturday night, southeast winds 15 to 20 knots. Seas 3 to 4 feet, occasionally to 5 feet. Sunday, southeast winds 15 to 20 knots. Seas 3 to 4 feet, occasionally to 5 feet. Sunday night, southeast winds 15 to 20 knots. Seas 3 to 4 feet, occasionally to 5 feet. Winds and seas higher and near thunderstorms. 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The current time is 4:11 p.m. Central Daylight Time. Your weather synopsis for South Central Texas. Locally heavy rainfall will be possible across South Central Texas through Thursday. In particular, the Rio Grande Plains, Southern Edwards Plateau, and Western Hill Country are expected to see the highest rainfall totals. Residents are urged to stay weather aware and have multiple ways of receiving warnings. The forecast will gradually trend drier and warmer beginning Friday into the upcoming weekend. Your local forecast. Flood watch remains in effect through

Thursday evening. This afternoon, cloudy with showers, likely with a slight chance of thunderstorms. Some thunderstorms may produce heavy rainfall. Cooler. Near steady temperature in the upper 70s. South winds around 5 miles per hour. Chance of rain 70%. Tonight, cloudy. A slight chance of showers in the evening, then a chance of showers after midnight. Lows in the lower 70s. Southeast winds around 5 miles per hour. Chance of rain 50%. Wednesday, cloudy. Showers likely with a slight chance of thunderstorms in the morning, then a chance of showers and thunderstorms in the afternoon. Some thunderstorms may produce heavy rainfall. Highs in the mid-80s. Southeast winds around 5 miles per hour. Chance of rain 70%. Wednesday night, cloudy. A chance of showers in the evening, then showers likely with a slight chance of thunderstorms after midnight. Some thunderstorms may produce heavy rainfall after midnight. Lows in the lower 70s. Southeast winds around 5 miles per hour. Chance of rain 70%. Thursday, mostly cloudy with showers likely. A slight chance of thunderstorms in the afternoon. Some thunderstorms may produce heavy rainfall in the afternoon. Humid with highs in the upper 80s. Southeast winds 5 to 10 miles per hour. Chance of rain 70%. Thursday night and Friday, mostly cloudy with a slight chance of showers and thunderstorms. Lows in the lower 70s. Highs in the lower 90s. Friday night and Saturday, partly cloudy. Lows in the mid-70s. Highs in the lower 90s. Saturday night, mostly clear. Lows in the mid-70s. Sunday, partly cloudy in the morning, then clearing. Highs in the lower 90s. Sunday night, clear. Lows in the lower 70s. Monday, partly cloudy in the morning, then becoming sunny. Highs in the mid-90s. Flood watch remains in effect through Thursday evening. What? Flooding and flash flooding caused by excessive rainfall continues to be possible. Where? A portion of South Central Texas, including the following counties: Bandera, Bear, Blanco, Burnett, Comal, Dimmitt, Edwards, Frio, Gillespie, Hayes, Kendall, Kerr, Kinney, Llano, Maverick, Medina, Real, Travis, Uvalde, Val Verde, Williamson, and Zavala. When, through Thursday evening. Impacts, there is a potential for life-threatening flooding somewhere in the watch area. Considerable to locally catastrophic flash flooding impacts are likely for portions of the U.S. 90 corridor west of San Antonio, including the Southern Edwards Plateau and Rio Grande. Excessive runoff may result in flooding of rivers, creeks, streams, and other low-lying and flood-prone locations. Creeks and streams may rise out of their banks. Flooding may occur in poor drainage and urban areas. Low water crossings may be flooded. Extensive street flooding and flooding of creeks and rivers are possible. Additional details, intense rainfall rates and compounding effects from multiple rounds of storms will result in a dangerous flash flooding threat through Thursday. Storm totals of 2 to 6 inches are possible over the flood watch area, with isolated amounts of 10 to 20 inches possible in the Rio Grande Plains, Southern Edwards Plateau, and U.S. 90 Corridor. http://www.weather.gov/safety/flood. You should monitor later forecasts and be alert for possible flood warnings. Those living in areas prone to flooding should be prepared to take action should flooding develop. 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The current time is 4:17 p.m. Central Daylight Time. The Austin NOAA Weather Radio Roundup, at 4 p.m. at Austin Bergstrom International, it was cloudy. The temperature was 78, the dew point 74,

The relative humidity was 87%, the wind southeast at 9 miles an hour, and the pressure was 30.06 inches and steady. At Camp Mabry, it was cloudy. The temperature was 79, the dew point 72. The relative humidity was 79%, the wind variable at 3 miles an hour, and the pressure was 30.08 inches and steady. Pflugerville, cloudy 77. Taylor, cloudy 77. Lago Vista, cloudy 77. Georgetown, cloudy 77. San Marcos, cloudy 77. Burnett, cloudy 78. Junction, cloudy 76. San Antonio, cloudy 82. Corpus Christi, partly sunny 92. Houston, cloudy 79. Once again at Austin Bergstrom, it was 78, and at Camp Mabry, it was 79. Elsewhere across the state, College Station light rain was falling 74. Amarillo partly sunny 87. Abilene partly sunny 77. Dallas-Fort Worth partly sunny 89. The Tropical Weather Outlook. For the North Atlantic, Caribbean Sea and the Gulf of America, tropical cyclone formation is not expected during the next 7 days. Your weather synopsis for South Central Texas. Locally heavy rainfall will be possible across South Central Texas through Thursday. In particular, the Rio Grande Plains, Southern Edwards Plateau and Western Hill Country are expected to see the highest rainfall totals. Residents are urged to stay weather aware and have multiple ways of receiving warnings. The forecast will gradually trend drier and warmer beginning Friday into the upcoming weekend. Your local forecast. Flood watch remains in effect through Thursday evening. This afternoon, cloudy with showers, likely with a slight chance of thunderstorms. Some thunderstorms may produce heavy rainfall. Cooler. Near steady temperature in the upper 70s. South winds around 5 miles per hour. Chance of rain 70%. Tonight, cloudy. A slight chance of showers in the evening, then a chance of showers after midnight. Lows in the lower 70s. Southeast winds around 5 miles per hour. Chance of rain 50%. Wednesday, cloudy. Showers likely with a slight chance of thunderstorms in the morning, then a chance of showers and thunderstorms in the afternoon. Some thunderstorms may produce heavy rainfall. Highs in the mid-80s. Southeast winds around 5 miles per hour. Chance of rain 70%. Wednesday night, cloudy. A chance of showers in the evening, then showers likely with a slight chance of thunderstorms after midnight. Some thunderstorms may produce heavy rainfall after midnight. Lows in the lower 70s. Southeast winds around 5 miles per hour. Chance of rain 70%. Thursday, mostly cloudy with showers likely. A slight chance of thunderstorms in the afternoon. Some thunderstorms may produce heavy rainfall in the afternoon. Humid with highs in the upper 80s. Southeast winds 5 to 10 miles per hour. Chance of rain 70%. Thursday night and Friday, mostly cloudy with a slight chance of showers and thunderstorms. Lows in the lower 70s. Highs in the lower 90s. Friday night and Saturday, partly cloudy. Lows in the mid 70s. Highs in the lower 90s. Saturday night, mostly clear. Lows in the mid-70s. Sunday, partly cloudy in the morning, then clearing. Highs in the lower 90s. Sunday night, clear. Lows in the lower 70s. Monday, partly cloudy in the morning, then becoming sunny. Highs in the mid-90s. 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The current time is 4:22 p.m. Central Daylight Time. 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It was cloudy. The temperature

was 78, the dew point 74, the relative humidity was 87%, the wind southeast at 9 miles an hour, and the pressure was 30.06 inches and steady. At Camp Mabry, it was cloudy. The temperature was 79, the dew point 72, the relative humidity was 79%, the wind variable at 3 miles an hour, and the pressure was 30.08 inches and steady. Pflugerville, cloudy 77. Taylor, cloudy 77. Lago Vista, cloudy 77. Georgetown, cloudy 77. San Marcos, cloudy 77. Burnett, cloudy 78. Junction, cloudy 76. San Antonio, cloudy 82. Corpus Christi, partly sunny 92. Houston, cloudy 79. Once again at Austin Bergstrom, it was 78, and at Camp Mabry, it was 79. Elsewhere across the state, College Station light rain was falling 74. Amarillo partly sunny 87. Abilene partly sunny 77. Dallas-Fort Worth partly sunny 89. Your weather synopsis for South Central Texas. Locally heavy rainfall will be possible across South Central Texas through Thursday. In particular, the Rio Grande Plains, Southern Edwards Plateau and Western Hill Country are expected to see the highest rainfall totals. Residents are urged to stay weather aware and have multiple ways of receiving warnings. The forecast will gradually trend drier and warmer beginning Friday into the upcoming weekend. Your local forecast. Flood watch remains in effect through Thursday evening. This afternoon, cloudy with showers likely with a slight chance of thunderstorms. Some thunderstorms may produce heavy rainfall. Cooler. Near steady temperature in the upper 70s. South winds around 5 miles per hour. Chance of rain 70%. Tonight, cloudy. A slight chance of showers in the evening, then a chance of showers after midnight. Lows in the lower 70s. Southeast winds around 5 miles per hour. Chance of rain 50%. Wednesday, cloudy. Showers likely with a slight chance of thunderstorms in the morning, then a chance of showers and thunderstorms in the afternoon. Some thunderstorms may produce heavy rainfall. Highs in the mid-80s. Southeast winds around 5 miles per hour. Chance of rain 70%. Wednesday night, cloudy. A chance of showers in the evening, then showers likely with a slight chance of thunderstorms after midnight. Some thunderstorms may produce heavy rainfall after midnight. Lows in the lower 70s. Southeast winds around 5 miles per hour. Chance of rain 70%. Thursday, mostly cloudy with showers likely. A slight chance of thunderstorms in the afternoon. Some thunderstorms may produce heavy rainfall in the afternoon. Humid with highs in the upper 80s. Southeast winds 5 to 10 miles per hour. Chance of rain 70%. Thursday night and Friday, mostly cloudy with a slight chance of showers and thunderstorms. Lows in the lower 70s. Highs in the lower 90s. Friday night and Saturday, partly cloudy. Lows in the mid-70s. Highs in the lower 90s. Saturday night, mostly clear. Lows in the mid-70s. Sunday, partly cloudy in the morning, then clearing. Highs in the lower 90s. Sunday night, clear. Lows in the lower 70s. Monday, partly cloudy in the morning, then becoming sunny. Highs in the mid-90s. Your local forecast. Flood watch remains in effect through Thursday evening. Tonight, cloudy. A slight chance of showers this evening, then a chance of showers after midnight. Lows in the lower 70s. Southeast winds around 5 miles per hour. Chance of rain 50%. Wednesday, cloudy. Showers likely with a slight chance of thunderstorms in the morning, then a chance of showers and thunderstorms in the afternoon. Some thunderstorms may produce heavy rainfall. Highs in the mid-80s. Southeast winds

around 5 miles per hour. Chance of rain 70%. Wednesday night, cloudy. A chance of showers in the evening, then showers likely with a slight chance of thunderstorms after midnight. Some thunderstorms may produce heavy rainfall after midnight. Lows in the lower 70s. Southeast winds around 5 miles per hour. Chance of rain 70%. Thursday, mostly cloudy with showers likely. A slight chance of thunderstorms in the afternoon. Some thunderstorms may produce heavy rainfall in the afternoon. Humid with highs in the upper 80s. Southeast winds 5 to 10 miles per hour. Chance of rain 70%. Thursday night, mostly cloudy with a slight chance of showers. A slight chance of thunderstorms after midnight. Lows in the lower 70s. Southeast winds 5 to 10 miles per hour. Friday, mostly cloudy. A slight chance of showers and thunderstorms in the afternoon. Highs in the lower 90s. Friday night and Saturday, partly cloudy. Lows in the mid 70s. Highs in the lower 90s. Saturday night, mostly clear. Lows in the mid 70s. Sunday, partly cloudy in the morning, then clearing. Highs in the lower 90s. Sunday night, clear. Lows in the lower 70s. Monday and Monday night, mostly clear. Highs in the mid 90s. Lows in the mid 70s. Tuesday, partly cloudy in the morning, then clearing. Highs in the mid 90s. Flood watch remains in effect through Thursday evening. What? Flooding and flash flooding caused by excessive rainfall continues to be possible. Where? A portion of South Central Texas, including the following counties: Bandera, Bear, Blanco, Burnett, Comal, Dimmitt, Edwards, Frio, Gillespie, Hays, Kendall, Kerr, Kinney, Llano, Maverick, Medina, Real, Travis, Uvalde, Val Verde, Williamson, and Zavala. When, through Thursday evening. Impacts, there is a potential for life-threatening flooding somewhere in the watch area. Considerable to locally catastrophic flash flooding impacts are likely for portions of the U.S. 90 corridor west of San Antonio, including the Southern Edwards Plateau and Rio Grande. Excessive runoff may result in flooding of rivers, creeks, streams, and other low-lying and flood-prone locations. Creeks and streams may rise out of their banks. Flooding may occur in poor drainage and urban areas. Low water crossings may be flooded. Extensive street flooding and flooding of creeks and rivers are possible. Additional details, intense rainfall rates and compounding effects from multiple rounds of storms will result in a dangerous flash flooding threat through Thursday. Storm totals of 2 to 6 inches are possible over the flood watch area, with isolated amounts of 10 to 20 inches possible in the Rio Grande Plains, Southern Edwards Plateau, and U.S. 90 Corridor. http://www.weather.gov/safety/flood. You should monitor later forecasts and be alert for possible flood warnings. Those living in areas prone to flooding should be prepared to take action should flooding develop. 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It was cloudy. The temperature was 78, the dew point 74, the relative humidity was 87%, the wind southeast at 9 miles an hour, and the pressure was 30.06 inches and steady. At Camp Mabry, it was cloudy. The temperature was 79, the dew point 72, the relative humidity was 79%, the wind variable at 3 miles an hour, and the pressure was 30.08 inches and steady. Pflugerville, cloudy 77. Taylor, cloudy 77. Lago Vista, cloudy 77. Georgetown, cloudy 77.

San Marcos, cloudy 77. Burnett, cloudy 78. Junction, cloudy 76. San Antonio, cloudy 82. Corpus Christi, partly sunny 92. Houston, cloudy 79. Once again at Austin Bergstrom, it was 78, and at Camp Mabry, it was 79. Elsewhere across the state, College Station light rain was falling 74. Amarillo partly sunny 87. Abilene partly sunny 77. Dallas-Fort Worth partly sunny 89. Your weather synopsis for South Central Texas. Locally heavy rainfall will be possible across South Central Texas through Thursday. In particular, the Rio Grande Plains is for South Central Texas. Locally heavy rainfall will be possible across South Central Texas through Thursday. In particular, the Rio Grande Plains, Southern Edwards Plateau and Western Hill Country are expected to see the highest rainfall totals. Residents are urged to stay weather aware and have multiple ways of receiving warnings. The forecast will gradually trend drier and warmer beginning Friday into the upcoming weekend. Your local forecast. Flood watch remains in effect through Thursday evening. Tonight, cloudy. A slight chance of showers this evening, then a chance of showers after midnight. Lows in the lower 70s. Southeast winds around 5 miles per hour. Chance of rain 50%. Wednesday, cloudy. Showers likely with a slight chance of thunderstorms in the morning, then a chance of showers and thunderstorms in the afternoon. Some thunderstorms may produce heavy rainfall. Highs in the mid-80s. Southeast winds around 5 miles per hour. Chance of rain 70%. Wednesday night, cloudy. A chance of showers in the evening, then showers likely with a slight chance of thunderstorms after midnight. Some thunderstorms may produce heavy rainfall after midnight. Lows in the lower 70s. Southeast winds around 5 miles per hour. Chance of rain 70%. Thursday, mostly cloudy with showers likely. A slight chance of thunderstorms in the afternoon. Some thunderstorms may produce heavy rainfall in the afternoon. Humid with highs in the upper 80s. Southeast winds 5 to 10 miles per hour. Chance of rain 70%. Thursday night, mostly cloudy with a slight chance of showers. A slight chance of thunderstorms after midnight. Lows in the lower 70s. Southeast winds 5 to 10 miles per hour. Friday, mostly cloudy. A slight chance of showers and thunderstorms in the afternoon. Highs in the lower 90s. Friday night and Saturday, partly cloudy. Lows in the mid-70s. Highs in the lower 90s. Saturday night, mostly clear. Lows in the mid-70s. Sunday, partly cloudy in the morning, then clearing. Highs in the lower 90s. Sunday night, clear. Lows in the lower 70s. Monday and Monday night, mostly clear. Highs in the mid-90s. Lows in the mid-70s. Tuesday, partly cloudy in the morning, then clearing. Highs in the mid-90s. 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The Austin NOAA Weather Radio Roundup. At 4 p.m. at Austin Bergstrom International, it was cloudy. The temperature was 78, the dew point 74, the relative humidity was 87%, the wind southeast at 9 miles an hour, and the pressure was 30.06 inches and steady. At Camp Mabry, it was cloudy. The temperature was 79, the dew point 72, the relative humidity was 79%, the wind variable at 3 miles an hour, and the pressure was 30.08 inches and steady. Pflugerville, cloudy 77. Taylor, cloudy 77. Lago Vista, cloudy 77.

Georgetown, cloudy 77. San Marcos, cloudy 77. Burnett, cloudy 78. Junction, cloudy 76. San Antonio, cloudy 82. Corpus Christi, partly sunny 92. Houston, cloudy 79. Once again at Austin Bergstrom, it was 78, and at Camp Mabry, it was 79. Elsewhere across the state, College Station light rain was falling 74. Amarillo partly sunny 87. Abilene partly sunny 77. Dallas-Fort Worth partly sunny 89. Your weather synopsis for South Central Texas. Locally heavy rainfall will be possible across South Central Texas through Thursday. In particular, the Rio Grande Plains, Southern Edwards Plateau and Western Hill Country are expected to see the highest rainfall totals. Residents are urged to stay weather aware and have multiple ways of receiving warnings. The forecast will gradually trend drier and warmer beginning Friday into the upcoming weekend. The coastal waters forecast from Baffin Bay to Port Aransas out 20 nautical miles. Tonight, southeast winds 10 to 15 knots. Seas around 3 feet. Wave detail, southeast 3 feet at 7 seconds. A slight chance of showers and thunderstorms late. Wednesday, southeast winds 10 to 15 knots with gusts up to 20 knots. Seas around 3 feet. Wave detail, southeast 3 feet at 5 seconds. A slight chance of showers and thunderstorms. Wednesday night, southeast winds 10 to 15 knots, increasing to 15 to 20 knots after midnight. Seas 3 to 4 feet, occasionally to 5 feet. Wave detail, southeast 4 feet at 6 seconds. A slight chance of showers after midnight. Thursday, southeast winds 15 to 20 knots. Seas around 4 feet, occasionally to 5 feet. Wave detail, southeast 4 feet at 6 seconds. A slight chance of showers and thunderstorms in the morning. Thursday night, southeast winds 15 to 20 knots. Seas 4 to 5 feet, occasionally to 6 feet. Wave detail, southeast 5 feet at 7 seconds. Friday, southeast winds 15 to 20 knots, diminishing to 10 to 15 knots in the afternoon.

occasionally to 6 feet. Wave detail, southeast 5 feet at 7 seconds. Friday night, southeast winds around 15 knots with gusts up to 20 knots. Seas around 4 feet, occasionally to 5 feet. Saturday, southeast winds 10 to 15 knots. Seas 3 to 4 feet, occasionally to 5 feet. Saturday night, southeast winds 15 to 20 knots. Seas 3 to 4 feet, occasionally to 5 feet. Sunday, southeast winds 15 to 20 knots. Seas 3 to 4 feet, occasionally to 5 feet. Sunday night, southeast winds 15 to 20 knots. Seas 3 to 4 feet, occasionally to 5 feet. Winds and seas higher and near thunderstorms. Your local forecast. Flood watch remains in effect through Thursday evening. Tonight, cloudy. A slight chance of showers this evening, then a chance of showers after midnight. Lows in the lower 70s. Southeast winds around 5 miles per hour. Chance of rain 50%. Wednesday, cloudy. Showers likely with a slight chance of thunderstorms in the morning, then a chance of showers and thunderstorms in the afternoon. Some thunderstorms may produce heavy rainfall. Highs in the mid-80s. Southeast winds around 5 miles per hour. Chance of rain 70%. Wednesday night, cloudy. A chance of showers in the evening, then showers likely with a slight chance of thunderstorms after midnight. Some thunderstorms may produce heavy rainfall after midnight. Lows in the lower 70s. Southeast winds around 5 miles per hour. Chance of rain 70%. Thursday, mostly cloudy with showers likely. A slight chance of thunderstorms in the afternoon. Some thunderstorms may produce heavy rainfall in the afternoon. Humid with highs in the upper 80s. Southeast winds 5 to 10 miles per hour. Chance of rain 70%. Thursday night, mostly cloudy with a slight chance of showers. A slight chance of thunderstorms after midnight. Lows in the lower 70s. Southeast winds 5 to 10 miles per hour. Friday, mostly cloudy. A slight chance of showers and thunderstorms in the afternoon. Highs in the lower 90s. Friday night and Saturday, partly cloudy. Lows in the mid-70s. Highs in the lower 90s. Saturday night, mostly clear. Lows in the mid-70s. Sunday, partly cloudy in the morning, then clearing. Highs in the lower 90s. Sunday night, clear. Lows in the lower 70s. Monday and Monday night, mostly clear. Highs in the mid-90s. Lows in the mid-70s. Tuesday, partly cloudy in the morning, then clearing. Highs in the mid-90s. 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The Austin NOAA Weather Radio Roundup. At 4 p.m. at Austin Bergstrom International, it was cloudy. The temperature was 78, the dew point 74, the relative humidity was 87%, the wind southeast at 9 miles an hour, and the pressure was 30.06 inches and steady. At Camp Mabry, it was cloudy. The temperature was 79, the dew point 72, the relative humidity was 79%, the wind variable at 3 miles an hour, and the pressure was 30.08 inches and steady. Pflugerville cloudy 77. Taylor cloudy 77. Lago Vista cloudy 77. Georgetown cloudy 77. San Marcos cloudy 77. Burnett cloudy 78. Junction cloudy 76. San Antonio cloudy 82. Corpus Christi partly sunny 92. Houston cloudy 79. Once again at Austin Bergstrom it was 78, and at Camp Mabry it was 79.

Elsewhere across the state, College Station light rain was falling 74. Amarillo partly sunny 87. Abilene partly sunny 77. Dallas-Fort Worth partly sunny 89. Flood watch remains in effect through Thursday evening. What? Flooding and flash flooding caused by excessive rainfall continues to be possible. Where? A portion of south-central Texas, including the following counties: Bandera, Bear, Blanco, Burnett, Comal, Dimmitt, Edwards, Frio, Gillespie, Hayes, Kendall, Kerr, Kinney, Leno, Maverick, Medina, Real, Travis, Uvalde, Val Verde, Williamson, and Zavala. When? Through Thursday evening. Impacts. There is a potential for life-threatening flooding somewhere in the watch area. Considerable to locally catastrophic flash flooding impacts are likely for portions of the U.S. 90 corridor west of San Antonio, including the Southern Edwards Plateau and Rio Grande. Excessive runoff may result in flooding of rivers, creeks, streams, and other low-lying and flood-prone locations. Creeks and streams may rise out of their banks. Flooding may occur in poor drainage and urban areas. Low water crossings may be flooded. Extensive street flooding and flooding of creeks and rivers are possible. Additional details, intense rainfall rates and compounding effects from multiple rounds of storms will result in a dangerous flash flooding threat through Thursday. Storm totals of 2 to 6 inches are possible over the flood watch area, with isolated amounts of 10 to 20 inches possible in the Rio Grande Plains, Southern Edwards Plateau, and U.S. 90 Corridor. http://www.weather.gov/safety/flood. You should monitor later forecasts and be alert for possible flood warnings. Those living in areas prone to flooding should be prepared to take action should flooding develop. Your weather synopsis for South Central Texas. Locally heavy rainfall will be possible across South Central Texas through Thursday. In particular, the Rio Grande Plains, Southern Edwards Plateau, and Western Hill Country are expected to see the highest rainfall totals. Residents are urged to stay weather aware and have multiple ways of receiving warnings. The forecast will gradually trend drier and warmer beginning Friday into the upcoming weekend. Your local forecast. Flood watch remains in effect through Thursday evening. Tonight, cloudy. A slight chance of showers this evening, then a chance of showers after midnight. Lows in the lower 70s. Southeast winds around 5 miles per hour. Chance of rain 50%. Wednesday, cloudy. Showers likely with a slight chance of thunderstorms in the morning, then a chance of showers and thunderstorms in the afternoon. Some thunderstorms may produce heavy rainfall. Highs in the mid-80s. Southeast winds around 5 miles per hour. Chance of rain 70%. Wednesday night, cloudy. A chance of showers in the evening, then showers likely with a slight chance of thunderstorms after midnight. Some thunderstorms may produce heavy rainfall after midnight. Lows in the lower 70s. Southeast winds around 5 miles per hour. Chance of rain 70%. Thursday, mostly cloudy with showers likely. A slight chance of thunderstorms in the afternoon. Some thunderstorms may produce heavy rainfall in the afternoon. Humid with highs in the upper 80s. Southeast winds 5 to 10 miles per hour. Chance of rain 70%. Thursday night, mostly cloudy with a slight chance of showers. A slight chance of thunderstorms after midnight. Lows in the lower 70s. Southeast winds 5 to 10 miles per hour. Friday, mostly cloudy. A slight chance of showers and thunderstorms in the afternoon. Highs in the lower 90s. Friday night and Saturday, partly cloudy. Lows in the mid-70s. Highs in the lower 90s. Saturday night, mostly clear. Lows in the mid-70s. Sunday, partly cloudy in the morning, then clearing. Highs in the lower 90s. Sunday night, clear.

Monday and Monday night, mostly clear. Highs in the mid-90s. Lows in the mid-70s. Tuesday, partly cloudy in the morning, then clearing. Highs in the mid-90s. The Tropical Weather Outlook. For the North Atlantic, Caribbean Sea, and the Gulf of America, tropical cyclone formation is not expected during the next 7 days. 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The Austin NOAA Weather Radio Roundup, at 4 p.m. at Austin Bergstrom International, it was cloudy. The temperature was 78, the dew point 74, the relative humidity was 87%, the wind southeast at 9 miles an hour, and the pressure was 30.06 inches and steady. At Camp Mabry, it was cloudy. The temperature was 79, the dew point 72, the relative humidity was 79%, the wind variable at 3 miles an hour, and the pressure was 30.08 inches and steady. Pflugerville, cloudy 77. Taylor, cloudy 77. Lago Vista, cloudy 77. Georgetown, cloudy 77. San Marcos, cloudy 77. Burnett, cloudy 78. Junction, cloudy 76. San Antonio, cloudy 82. Corpus Christi, partly sunny 92. Houston, cloudy 79. Once again at Austin Bergstrom it was 78, and at Camp Mabry it was 79. Elsewhere across the state, College Station light rain was falling 74. Amarillo partly sunny 87. Abilene partly sunny 77. Dallas-Fort Worth partly sunny 89. Your weather synopsis for South Central Texas. Locally heavy rainfall will be possible across South Central Texas through Thursday. In particular, the Rio Grande Plains, Southern Edwards Plateau, and Western Hill Country are expected to see the highest rainfall totals. Residents are urged to stay weather aware and have multiple ways of receiving warnings. The forecast will gradually trend drier and warmer beginning Friday into the upcoming weekend. Your local forecast. Flood watch remains in effect through Thursday evening. Tonight, cloudy. A slight chance of showers this evening, then a chance of showers after midnight. Lows in the lower 70s. Southeast winds around 5 miles per hour. Chance of rain 50%. Wednesday, cloudy. Showers likely with a slight chance of thunderstorms in the morning, then a chance of showers and thunderstorms in the afternoon. Some thunderstorms may produce heavy rainfall. Highs in the mid-80s. Southeast winds around 5 miles per hour. Chance of rain 70%. Wednesday night, cloudy. A chance of showers in the evening, then showers likely with a slight chance of thunderstorms after midnight. Some thunderstorms may produce heavy rainfall after midnight. Lows in the lower 70s. Southeast winds around 5 miles per hour. Chance of rain 70%. Thursday. Mostly cloudy with showers likely. A slight chance of thunderstorms in the afternoon. Some thunderstorms may produce heavy rainfall in the afternoon. Humid with highs in the upper 80s. Southeast winds 5 to 10 miles per hour. Chance of rain 70%. Thursday night, mostly cloudy with a slight chance of showers. A slight chance of thunderstorms after midnight. Lows in the lower 70s. Southeast winds 5 to 10 miles per hour. Friday, mostly cloudy. A slight chance of showers and thunderstorms in the afternoon. Highs in the lower 90s. Friday night and Saturday, partly cloudy. Lows in the mid 70s. Highs in the lower 90s. Saturday night, mostly clear. Lows in the mid 70s. Sunday, partly cloudy in the morning, then clearing. Highs in the lower 90s.

Sunday night, clear. Lows in the lower 70s. Monday and Monday night, mostly clear. Highs in the mid-90s. Lows in the mid-70s. Tuesday, partly cloudy in the morning, then clearing. Highs in the mid-90s. 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It was cloudy. The temperature was 78, the dew point 74, the relative humidity was 87%, the wind southeast at 9 miles an hour, and the pressure was 30.06 inches and steady. At Camp Mabry, it was cloudy. The temperature was 79, the dew point 72, the relative humidity was 79%, the wind variable at 3 miles an hour, and the pressure was 30.08 inches and steady. Pflugerville, cloudy 77. Taylor, cloudy 77. Lago Vista, cloudy 77. Georgetown, cloudy 77. San Marcos, cloudy 77. Burnett, cloudy 78. Junction, cloudy 76. San Antonio, cloudy 82. Corpus Christi, partly sunny 92. Houston, cloudy 79. Once again at Austin Bergstrom it was 78, and at Camp Mabry it was 79. Elsewhere across the state, College Station light rain was falling 74. Amarillo partly sunny 87. Abilene partly sunny 77. Dallas-Fort Worth partly sunny 89. Your weather synopsis for South Central Texas. Locally heavy rainfall will be possible across South Central Texas through Thursday. In particular, the Rio Grande Plains, Southern Edwards Plateau, and Western Hill Country are expected to see the highest rainfall totals. Residents are urged to stay weather aware and have multiple ways of receiving warnings. The forecast will gradually trend drier and warmer beginning Friday into the upcoming weekend. Your local forecast. Flood watch remains in effect through Thursday evening. Tonight, cloudy. A slight chance of showers this evening, then a chance of showers after midnight. Lows in the lower 70s. Southeast winds around 5 miles per hour. Chance of rain 50%. Wednesday, cloudy. Showers likely with a slight chance of thunderstorms in the morning, then a chance of showers and thunderstorms in the afternoon. Some thunderstorms may produce heavy rainfall. Highs in the mid-80s. Southeast winds around 5 miles per hour. Chance of rain 70%. Wednesday night, cloudy. A chance of showers in the evening, then showers likely with a slight chance of thunderstorms after midnight. Some thunderstorms may produce heavy rainfall after midnight. Lows in the lower 70s. Southeast winds around 5 miles per hour. Chance of rain 70%. Thursday, mostly cloudy with showers likely. A slight chance of thunderstorms in the afternoon. Some thunderstorms may produce heavy rainfall in the afternoon. Humid with highs in the upper 80s. Southeast winds 5 to 10 miles per hour. Chance of rain 70%. Thursday night, mostly cloudy with a slight chance of showers. A slight chance of thunderstorms after midnight. Lows in the lower 70s. Southeast winds 5 to 10 miles per hour. Friday, mostly cloudy. A slight chance of showers and thunderstorms in the afternoon. Highs in the lower 90s. Friday night and Saturday, partly cloudy. Lows in the mid 70s. Highs in the lower 90s. Saturday night, mostly clear. Lows in the mid 70s. Sunday, partly cloudy in the morning, then clearing. Highs in the lower 90s. Sunday night, clear. Lows in the lower 70s. Monday and Monday night, mostly clear. Highs in the mid

lows in the mid-70s. Tuesday, partly cloudy in the morning, then clearing. Highs in the mid-90s. Flood watch remains in effect through Thursday evening. What? Flooding and flash flooding caused by excessive rainfall continues to be possible. Where? A portion of south-central Texas, including the following counties: Bandera, Bear, Blanco, Burnett, Comal, Dimmitt, Edwards, Frio, Gillespie, Hayes, Kendall, Kerr, Kinney, Llano, Maverick, Medina, Real, Travis, Uvalde, Val Verde, Williamson, and Zavala. When? Through Thursday evening. Impacts. There is a potential for life-threatening flooding somewhere in the watch area. Considerable to locally catastrophic flash flooding impacts are likely for portions of the U.S. 90 corridor west of San Antonio, including the Southern Edwards Plateau and Rio Grande. Excessive runoff may result in flooding of rivers, creeks, streams, and other low-lying and flood-prone locations. Creeks and streams may rise out of their banks. Flooding may occur in poor drainage and urban areas. Low water crossings may be flooded. Extensive street flooding and flooding of creeks and rivers are possible. Additional details: intense rainfall rates and compounding effects from multiple rounds of storms will result in a dangerous flash flooding threat through Thursday. Storm totals of 2 to 6 inches are possible over the flood watch area, with isolated amounts of 10 to 20 inches possible in the Rio Grande Plains, Southern Edwards Plateau, and U.S. 90 Corridor. http://www.weather.gov/safety/flood. You should monitor later forecasts and be alert for possible flood warnings. Those living in areas prone to flooding should be prepared to take action should flooding develop. 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

Humidity was 79%, the wind variable at 3 miles an hour, and the pressure was 30.08 inches and steady. Pflugerville, cloudy 77. Taylor, cloudy 77. Lago Vista, cloudy 77. Georgetown, cloudy 77. San Marcos, cloudy 77. Burnett, cloudy 78. Junction, cloudy 76. San Antonio, cloudy 82. Corpus Christi, partly sunny 92. Houston, cloudy 79. Once again at Austin Bergstrom, it was 78, and at Camp Mabry, it was 79. Elsewhere across the state, College Station light rain was falling 74. Amarillo, partly sunny 87. Abilene, partly sunny 77. Dallas, Fort Worth, partly sunny 89. Your weather synopsis for South Central Texas. Locally heavy rainfall will be possible across South Central Texas through Thursday. In particular, the Rio Grande Plains, Southern Edwards Plateau, and Western Hill Country are expected to see the highest rainfall totals. Residents are urged to stay weather aware and have multiple ways of receiving warnings. The forecast will gradually trend drier and warmer beginning Friday into the upcoming weekend. Your local forecast. Flood watch remains in effect through Thursday evening. Tonight, cloudy. A slight chance of showers this evening, then a chance of showers after midnight. Lows in the lower 70s. Southeast winds around 5 miles per hour. Chance of rain 50%. Wednesday, cloudy. Showers likely with a slight chance of thunderstorms in the morning, then a chance of showers and thunderstorms in the afternoon. Some thunderstorms may produce heavy rainfall. Highs in the mid-80s. Southeast winds around 5 miles per hour. Chance of rain 70%. Wednesday night, cloudy. A chance of showers in the evening, then showers likely with a slight chance of thunderstorms after midnight. Some thunderstorms may produce heavy rainfall after midnight. Lows in the lower 70s. Southeast winds around 5 miles per hour. Chance of rain 70%. Thursday, mostly cloudy with showers likely. A slight chance of thunderstorms in the afternoon. Some thunderstorms may produce heavy rainfall in the afternoon. Humid with highs in the upper 80s. Southeast winds 5 to 10 miles per hour. Chance of rain 70%. Thursday night, mostly cloudy with a slight chance of showers. A slight chance of thunderstorms after midnight. Lows in the lower 70s. Southeast winds 5 to 10 miles per hour. Friday, mostly cloudy. A slight chance of showers and thunderstorms in the afternoon. Highs in the lower 90s. Friday night and Saturday, partly cloudy. Lows in the mid-70s. Highs in the lower 90s. Saturday night, mostly clear. Lows in the mid-70s. Sunday, partly cloudy in the morning, then clearing. Highs in the lower 90s. Sunday night, clear. Lows in the lower 70s. Monday and Monday night, mostly clear. Highs in the mid-90s. Lows in the mid-70s. Tuesday, partly cloudy in the morning, then clearing. Highs in the mid-90s. 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The current time is 5:07 p.m. Central Daylight Time. Your weather synopsis for South Central Texas. Locally heavy rainfall will be possible across South Central Texas through Thursday. In particular, the Rio Grande Plains, Southern Edwards Plateau, and Western Hill Country are expected to see the highest rainfall totals. Residents are urged to stay weather aware and have multiple ways of receiving warnings. The forecast will gradually trend drier and warmer beginning Friday into the upcoming weekend. Your local forecast. Flood watch remains in effect through Thursday evening.

Tonight, cloudy. A slight chance of showers this evening, then a chance of showers after midnight. Lows in the lower 70s. Southeast winds around 5 miles per hour. Chance of rain 50%. Wednesday, cloudy. Showers likely with a slight chance of thunderstorms in the morning, then a chance of showers and thunderstorms in the afternoon. Some thunderstorms may produce heavy rainfall. Highs in the mid-80s. Southeast winds around 5 miles per hour. Chance of rain 70%. Wednesday night, cloudy. A chance of showers in the evening, then showers likely with a slight chance of thunderstorms after midnight. Some thunderstorms may produce heavy rainfall after midnight. Lows in the lower 70s. Southeast winds around 5 miles per hour. Chance of rain 70%. Thursday, mostly cloudy with showers likely. A slight chance of thunderstorms in the afternoon. Some thunderstorms may produce heavy rainfall in the afternoon. Humid with highs in the upper 80s. Southeast winds 5 to 10 miles per hour. Chance of rain 70%. Thursday night, mostly cloudy with a slight chance of showers. A slight chance of thunderstorms after midnight. Lows in the lower 70s. Southeast winds 5 to 10 miles per hour. Friday, mostly cloudy. A slight chance of showers and thunderstorms in the afternoon. Highs in the lower 90s. Friday night and Saturday, partly cloudy. Lows in the mid-70s. Highs in the lower 90s. Saturday night, mostly clear. Lows in the mid-70s.

Monday and Monday night, mostly clear. Highs in the mid-90s. Lows in the mid-70s. Tuesday, partly cloudy in the morning, then clearing. Highs in the mid-90s. The coastal waters forecast from Baffin Bay to Port Aransas out 20 nautical miles. Tonight, southeast winds 10 to 15 knots. Seas around 3 feet. Wave detail, southeast 3 feet at 7 seconds. A slight chance of showers and thunderstorms late. Wednesday, southeast winds 10 to 15 knots with gusts up to 20 knots. Seas around 3 feet. Wave detail, southeast 3 feet at 5 seconds. A slight chance of showers and thunderstorms. Wednesday night, southeast winds 10 to 15 knots, increasing to 15 to 20 knots after midnight. Seas 3 to 4 feet, occasionally to 5 feet. Wave detail, southeast 4 feet at 6 seconds. A slight chance of showers after midnight. Thursday, southeast winds 15 to 20 knots. Seas around 4 feet, occasionally to 5 feet. Wave detail, southeast 4 feet at 6 seconds. A slight chance of showers and thunderstorms in the morning. Thursday night, southeast winds 15 to 20 knots. Seas 4 to 5 feet, occasionally to 6 feet. Wave detail, southeast 5 feet at 7 seconds. Friday, southeast winds 15 to 20 knots, diminishing to 10 to 15 knots in the afternoon. Seas 4 to 5 feet, occasionally to 6 feet. Wave detail, southeast 5 feet at 7 seconds. Friday night, southeast winds around 15 knots with gusts up to 20 knots. Seas around 4 feet, occasionally to 5 feet. Saturday, southeast winds 10 to 15 knots. Seas 3 to 4 feet, occasionally to 5 feet. Saturday night, southeast winds 15 to 20 knots. Seas 3 to 4 feet, occasionally to 5 feet. Sunday, southeast winds 15 to 20 knots. Seas 3 to 4 feet, occasionally to 5 feet. Sunday night, southeast winds 15 to 20 knots. Seas 3 to 4 feet, occasionally to 5 feet. Winds and seas higher and near thunderstorms. 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The Austin NOAA Weather Radio Roundup. At 5 p.m. at Austin Bergstrom International, it was cloudy. The temperature was 77, the dew point 74, the relative humidity was 90%, the wind east at 8 miles an hour, and the pressure was 30.05 inches and falling. At Camp Mabry, it was cloudy. The temperature was 78, the dew point 75, the relative humidity was 90%, the wind southeast at 5 miles an hour, and the pressure was 30.06 inches and falling. Pflugerville fog was reported 78. Taylor cloudy 77. Lago Vista cloudy 76. Georgetown cloudy 76. San Marcos fog was reported 77. Burnett cloudy 79. Junction cloudy 79. San Antonio cloudy 84. Corpus Christi partly sunny 91. Houston cloudy 80. Once again at Austin Bergstrom it was 77, and at Camp Mabry it was 78. Elsewhere across the state, College Station cloudy 75. Amarillo mostly sunny 90. Abilene heavy rain and fog were reported 74. Dallas-Fort Worth partly sunny 90. Flood watch remains in effect through Thursday evening. What? Flooding and flash flooding caused by excessive rainfall continues to be possible. Where? A portion of south-central Texas, including the following counties, Bandera, Bear, Blanco, Burnett, Comal, Dimmitt, Edwards, Frio, Gillespie, Hayes, Kendall, Kerr, Kinney, Llano, Maverick, Medina,

Real, Travis, Uvalde, Valverde, Williamson and Zavala. When, through Thursday evening. Impacts, there is a potential for life-threatening flooding somewhere in the watch area. Considerable to locally catastrophic flash flooding impacts are likely for portions of the U.S. 90 corridor west of San Antonio, including the Southern Edwards Plateau and Rio Grande. Excessive runoff may result in flooding of rivers, creeks, streams, and other low-lying and flood-prone locations. Creeks and streams may rise out of their banks. Flooding may occur in poor drainage and urban areas. Low water crossings may be flooded. Extensive street flooding and flooding of creeks and rivers are possible. Additional details, intense rainfall rates and compounding effects from multiple rounds of storms will result in a dangerous flash flooding threat through Thursday. Storm totals of 2 to 6 inches are possible over the flood watch area, with isolated amounts of 10 to 20 inches possible in the Rio Grande Plains, Southern Edwards Plateau, and U.S. 90 Corridor. http://www.weather.gov/safety/flood. You should monitor later forecasts and be alert for possible flood warnings. Those living in areas prone to flooding should be prepared to take action should flooding develop. Your weather synopsis for South Central Texas. Locally heavy rainfall will be possible across South Central Texas through Thursday. In particular, the Rio Grande Plains, Southern Edwards Plateau and Western Hill Country are expected to see the highest rainfall totals. Residents are urged to stay weather aware and have multiple ways of receiving warnings. The forecast will gradually trend drier and warmer beginning Friday into the upcoming weekend. Your local forecast. Flood watch remains in effect through Thursday evening. Tonight, cloudy. A slight chance of showers this evening, then a chance of showers after midnight. Lows in the lower 70s. Southeast winds around 5 miles per hour. Chance of rain 50%. Wednesday, cloudy. Showers likely with a slight chance of thunderstorms in the morning, then a chance of showers and thunderstorms in the afternoon. Some thunderstorms may produce heavy rainfall. Highs in the mid-80s. Southeast winds around 5 miles per hour. Chance of rain 70%. Wednesday night, cloudy. A chance of showers in the evening, then showers likely with a slight chance of thunderstorms after midnight. Some thunderstorms may produce heavy rainfall after midnight. Lows in the lower 70s. Southeast winds around 5 miles per hour. Chance of rain 70%. Thursday, mostly cloudy with showers likely. A slight chance of thunderstorms in the afternoon. Some thunderstorms may produce heavy rainfall in the afternoon. Humid with highs in the upper 80s. Southeast winds 5 to 10 miles per hour. Chance of rain 70%. Thursday night, mostly cloudy with a slight chance of showers. A slight chance of thunderstorms after midnight. Lows in the lower 70s. Southeast winds 5 to 10 miles per hour. Friday, mostly cloudy. A slight chance of showers and thunderstorms in the afternoon. Highs in the lower 90s. Friday night and Saturday, partly cloudy. Lows in the mid-70s. Highs in the lower 90s. Saturday night, mostly clear. Lows in the mid-70s. Sunday, partly cloudy in the morning, then clearing. Highs in the lower 90s. Sunday night, clear. Lows in the lower 70s. Monday and Monday night, mostly clear. Highs in the mid-90s. Lows in the mid-70s. Tuesday, partly cloudy in the morning, then clearing. Highs in the mid-90s. The Tropical Weather Outlook. For the North Atlantic, Caribbean Sea and the Gulf of America, tropical cyclone formation is not expected during the next 7 days. 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

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It was cloudy. The temperature was 77, the dew point 74, the relative humidity was 90%, the wind east at 8 miles an hour, and the pressure was 30.05 inches and falling. At Camp Mabry, it was cloudy. The temperature was 78, the dew point 75, the relative humidity was 90%, the wind southeast at 5 miles an hour, and the pressure was 30.06 inches and falling. Pflugerville fog was reported 78. Taylor cloudy 77. Lago Vista cloudy 76. Georgetown cloudy 76. San Marcos fog was reported 77. Burnett cloudy 79. Junction cloudy 79. San Antonio cloudy 84. Corpus Christi partly sunny 91. Houston cloudy 80. Once again at Austin Bergstrom it was 77, and at Camp Mabry it was 78. Elsewhere across the state, College Station cloudy 75. Amarillo mostly sunny 90. Abilene heavy rain and fog were reported 74. Dallas-Fort Worth partly sunny 90. Your weather synopsis for South Central Texas. Locally heavy rainfall will be possible across South Central Texas through Thursday. In particular, the Rio Grande Plains, Southern Edwards Plateau and Western Hill Country are expected to see the highest rainfall totals. Residents are urged to stay weather aware and have multiple ways of receiving warnings. The forecast will gradually trend drier and warmer beginning Friday into the upcoming weekend. Your local forecast. Flood watch remains in effect through Thursday evening. Tonight, cloudy. A slight chance of showers this evening, then a chance of showers after midnight. Lows in the lower 70s. Southeast winds around 5 miles per hour. Chance of rain 50%. Wednesday, cloudy. Showers likely with a slight chance of thunderstorms in the morning, then a chance of showers and thunderstorms in the afternoon. Some thunderstorms may produce heavy rainfall. Highs in the mid-80s. Southeast winds around 5 miles per hour. Chance of rain 70%. Wednesday night, cloudy. A chance of showers in the evening, then showers likely with a slight chance of thunderstorms after midnight. Some thunderstorms may produce heavy rainfall after midnight. Lows in the lower 70s. Southeast winds around 5 miles per hour. Chance of rain 70%. Thursday, mostly cloudy with showers likely. A slight chance of thunderstorms in the afternoon. Some thunderstorms may produce heavy rainfall in the afternoon. Humid with highs in the upper 80s. Southeast winds 5 to 10 miles per hour. Chance of rain 70%. Thursday night, mostly cloudy with a slight chance of showers. A slight chance of thunderstorms after midnight. Lows in the lower 70s. Southeast winds 5 to 10 miles per hour. Friday, mostly cloudy. A slight chance of showers and thunderstorms in the afternoon. Highs in the lower 90s. Friday night and Saturday, partly cloudy. Lows in the mid 70s. Highs in the lower 90s. Saturday night, mostly clear. Lows in the mid 70s. Sunday, partly cloudy in the morning, then clearing. Highs in the lower 90s. Sunday night, clear. Lows in the lower 70s. Monday and Monday night, mostly clear. Highs in the mid-90s. Lows in the mid-70s. Tuesday, partly cloudy in the morning, then clearing. Highs in the mid-90s. 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

Lee Austin, NOAA Weather Radio Roundup, at 5 p.m. at Austin Bergstrom International. It was cloudy. The temperature was 77, the dew point 74, the relative humidity was 90%, the wind east at 8 miles an hour, and the pressure was 30.05 inches and falling. At Camp Mabry, it was cloudy. The temperature was 78, the dew point 75, the relative humidity was 90%, the wind southeast at 5 miles an hour, and the pressure was 30.06 inches and falling. Pflugerville fog was reported 78. Taylor cloudy 77. Lago Vista cloudy 76. Georgetown cloudy 76. San Marcos fog was reported 77. Burnett cloudy 79. Junction cloudy 79. San Antonio cloudy 84. Corpus Christi partly sunny 91. Houston cloudy 80. Once again at Austin Bergstrom it was 77, and at Camp Mabry it was 78. Elsewhere across the state, College Station cloudy 75. Amarillo mostly sunny 90. Abilene heavy rain and fog were reported 74. Dallas-Fort Worth partly sunny 90. Your weather synopsis for South Central Texas. Locally heavy rainfall will be possible across South Central Texas through Thursday. In particular, the Rio Grande Plains, Southern Edwards Plateau and Western Hill Country are expected to see the highest rainfall totals. Residents are urged to stay weather aware and have multiple ways of receiving warnings. The forecast will gradually trend drier and warmer beginning Friday into the upcoming weekend. Your local forecast. Flood watch remains in effect through Thursday evening. Tonight, cloudy. A slight chance of showers this evening, then a chance of showers after midnight. Lows in the lower 70s. Southeast winds around 5 miles per hour. Chance of rain 50%. Wednesday, cloudy. Showers likely with a slight chance of thunderstorms in the morning, then a chance of showers and thunderstorms in the afternoon. Some thunderstorms may produce heavy rainfall. Highs in the mid-80s. Southeast winds around 5 miles per hour. Chance of rain 70%. Wednesday night, cloudy. A chance of showers in the evening, then showers likely with a slight chance of thunderstorms after midnight. Some thunderstorms may produce heavy rainfall after midnight. Lows in the lower 70s. Southeast winds around 5 miles per hour. Chance of rain 70%. Thursday, mostly cloudy with showers likely. A slight chance of thunderstorms in the afternoon. Some thunderstorms may produce heavy rainfall in the afternoon. Humid with highs in the upper 80s. Southeast winds 5 to 10 miles per hour. Chance of rain 70%. Thursday night, mostly cloudy with a slight chance of showers. A slight chance of thunderstorms after midnight. Lows in the lower 70s. Southeast winds 5 to 10 miles per hour. Friday, mostly cloudy. A slight chance of showers and thunderstorms in the afternoon. Highs in the lower 90s. Friday night and Saturday, partly cloudy. Lows in the mid 70s. Highs in the lower 90s. Saturday night, mostly clear. Lows in the mid 70s. Sunday, partly cloudy in the morning, then clearing. Highs in the lower 90s. Sunday night, clear. Lows in the lower 70s. Monday and Monday night, mostly clear. Highs in the mid-90s. Lows in the mid-70s. Tuesday, partly cloudy in the morning, then clearing. Highs in the mid-90s. Flood watch remains in effect through Thursday evening. What? Flooding and flash flooding caused by excessive rainfall continues to be possible. Where, a portion of South Central Texas, including the following counties, Bandera, Bear, Blanco, Burnett, Comal, Dimmitt, Edwards, Frio, Gillespie, Hayes, Kendall, Kerr, Kinney, Leno, Maverick, Medina, Real, Travis, Uvalde,

Valverde, Williamson, and Zavala. When, through Thursday evening, impacts, there is a potential for life-threatening flooding somewhere in the Wash area. Considerable to locally catastrophic flash flooding impacts are likely for portions of the U.S. 90 corridor west of San Antonio, including the Southern Edwards Plateau and Rio Grande. Excessive runoff may result in flooding of rivers, creeks, streams, and other low-lying and flood-prone locations. Creeks and streams may rise out of their banks. Flooding may occur in poor drainage and urban areas. Low water crossings may be flooded. Extensive street flooding and flooding of creeks and rivers are possible. Additional details, intense rainfall rates and compounding effects from multiple rounds of storms will result in a dangerous flash flooding threat through Thursday. Storm totals of 2 to 6 inches are possible over the flood watch area, with isolated amounts of 10 to 20 inches possible in the Rio Grande Plains, Southern Edwards Plateau, and U.S. 90 Corridor. http://www.weather.gov/safety/flood. You should monitor later forecasts and be alert for possible flood warnings. Those living in areas prone to flooding should be prepared to take action should flooding develop. 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The current time is 5:32 p.m. Central Daylight Time. The Austin NOAA Weather Radio Roundup, at 5 p.m. at Austin Bergstrom International, it was cloudy. The temperature was 77, the dew point 74, the relative humidity was 90%, the wind east at 8 miles an hour, and the pressure was 30.05 inches and falling. At Camp Mabry, it was cloudy. The temperature was 78, the dew point 75, the relative humidity was 90%, the wind southeast at 5 miles an hour, and the pressure was 30.06 inches and falling. Pflugerville fog was reported 78. Taylor cloudy 77. Lago Vista cloudy 76. Georgetown cloudy 76. San Marcos fog was reported 77. Burnett cloudy 79. Junction cloudy 79. San Antonio cloudy 84. Corpus Christi partly sunny 91. Houston cloudy 80. Once again at Austin Bergstrom it was 77, and at Camp Mabry it cloudy 84. Corpus Christi partly sunny 91. Houston cloudy 80. Once again at Austin Bergstrom it was 77, and at Camp Mabry it was 78. Elsewhere across the state, College Station cloudy 75. Amarillo mostly sunny 90. Abilene heavy rain and fog were reported 74. Dallas-Fort Worth partly sunny 90. Your weather synopsis for South Central Texas. Locally heavy rainfall will be possible across South Central Texas through Thursday. In particular, the Rio Grande Plains, Southern Edwards Plateau and Western Hill Country are expected to see the highest rainfall totals. Residents are urged to stay weather aware and have multiple ways of receiving warnings. The forecast will gradually trend drier and warmer beginning Friday into the upcoming weekend. Your local forecast. Flood watch remains in effect through Thursday evening. Tonight, cloudy. A slight chance of showers this evening, then a chance of showers after midnight. Lows in the lower 70s. Southeast winds around 5 miles per hour. Chance of rain 50%. Wednesday, cloudy. Showers likely with a slight chance of thunderstorms in the morning, then a chance of showers and thunderstorms in the afternoon. Some thunderstorms may produce heavy rainfall. Highs in the mid-80s. Southeast winds around 5 miles per hour. Chance of rain 70%. Wednesday night, cloudy. A chance of showers in the evening, then showers likely with a slight chance of thunderstorms after midnight. Some thunderstorms may produce heavy rainfall after midnight.

southeast winds around 5 miles per hour. Chance of rain 70%. Thursday, mostly cloudy with showers likely. A slight chance of thunderstorms in the afternoon. Some thunderstorms may produce heavy rainfall in the afternoon. Humid with highs in the upper 80s. Southeast winds 5 to 10 miles per hour. Chance of rain 70%. Thursday night, mostly cloudy with a slight chance of showers. A slight chance of thunderstorms after midnight. Lows in the lower 70s. Southeast winds 5 to 10 miles per hour. Friday, mostly cloudy. A slight chance of showers and thunderstorms in the afternoon. Highs in the lower 90s. Friday night and Saturday, partly cloudy. Lows in the mid-70s. Highs in the lower 90s. Saturday night, mostly clear. Lows in the mid-70s. Sunday, partly cloudy in the morning, then clearing. Highs in the lower 90s. Sunday night, clear. Lows in the lower 70s. Monday and Monday night, mostly clear. Highs in the mid-90s. Lows in the mid-70s. Tuesday, partly cloudy in the morning, then clearing. Highs in the mid-90s. 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It was cloudy. The temperature was 77, the dew point 74, the relative humidity was 90%, the wind east at 8 miles an hour, and the pressure was 30.05 inches and falling. At Camp Mabry, it was cloudy. The temperature was 78, the dew point 75, the relative humidity was 90%, the wind southeast at 5 miles an hour, and the pressure was 30.06 inches and falling. Pflugerville fog was reported 78. Taylor cloudy 77. Lago Vista cloudy 76. Georgetown cloudy 76. San Marcos fog was reported 77. Burnett cloudy 79. Junction cloudy 79. San Antonio cloudy 84. Corpus Christi partly sunny 91. Houston cloudy 80. Once again at Austin Bergstrom it was 77, and at Camp Mabry it was 78. Elsewhere across the state, College Station cloudy 75. Amarillo mostly sunny 90. Abilene heavy rain and fog were reported 74. Dallas-Fort Worth partly sunny 90. The coastal waters forecast from Baffin Bay to Port Aransas out 20 nautical miles. Tonight, southeast winds 10 to 15 knots. Seas around 3 feet. Wave detail, southeast 3 feet at 7 seconds. A slight chance of showers and thunderstorms late. Wednesday, southeast winds 10 to 15 knots with gusts up to 20 knots. Seas around 3 feet. Wave detail, southeast 3 feet at 5 seconds. A slight chance of showers and thunderstorms. Wednesday night, southeast winds 10 to 15 knots, increasing to 15 to 20 knots after midnight. Seas 3 to 4 feet, occasionally to 5 feet. Wave detail, southeast 4 feet at 6 seconds. A slight chance of showers after midnight. Thursday, southeast winds 15 to 20 knots. Seas around 4 feet, occasionally to 5 feet. Wave detail, southeast 4 feet at 6 seconds. A slight chance of showers and thunderstorms in the morning. Thursday night, southeast winds 15 to 20 knots. Seas 4 to 5 feet, occasionally to 6 feet. Wave detail, southeast 5 feet at 7 seconds. Friday, southeast winds 15 to 20 knots, diminishing to 10 to 15 knots in the afternoon. Seas 4 to 5 feet, occasionally to 6 feet.

Friday night, southeast winds around 15 knots with gusts up to 20 knots. Seas around 4 feet, occasionally to 5 feet. Saturday, southeast winds 10 to 15 knots. Seas 3 to 4 feet, occasionally to 5 feet. Saturday night, southeast winds 15 to 20 knots. Seas 3 to 4 feet, occasionally to 5 feet. Sunday, southeast winds 15 to 20 knots. Seas 3 to 4 feet, occasionally to 5 feet. Sunday night, southeast winds 15 to 20 knots. Seas 3 to 4 feet, occasionally to 5 feet. Winds and seas higher and near thunderstorms. Your weather synopsis for South Central Texas. Locally heavy rainfall will be possible across South Central Texas through Thursday. In particular, the Rio Grande Plains, Southern Edwards Plateau and Western Hill Country are expected to see the highest rainfall totals. Residents are urged to stay weather aware and have multiple ways of receiving warnings. The forecast will gradually trend drier and warmer beginning Friday into the upcoming weekend. Your local forecast. Flood watch remains in effect through Thursday evening. Tonight, cloudy. A slight chance of showers this evening, then a chance of showers after midnight. Lows in the lower 70s. Southeast winds around 5 miles per hour. Chance of rain 50%. Wednesday, cloudy. Showers likely with a slight chance of thunderstorms in the morning, then a chance of showers and thunderstorms in the afternoon. Some thunderstorms may produce heavy rainfall. Highs in the mid-80s. Southeast winds around 5 miles per hour. Chance of rain 70%. Wednesday night, cloudy. A chance of showers in the evening, then showers likely with a slight chance of thunderstorms after midnight. Some thunderstorms may produce heavy rainfall after midnight. Lows in the lower 70s. Southeast winds around 5 miles per hour. Chance of rain 70%. Thursday, mostly cloudy with showers likely. A slight chance of thunderstorms in the afternoon. Some thunderstorms may produce heavy rainfall in the afternoon. Humid with highs in the upper 80s. Southeast winds 5 to 10 miles per hour. Chance of rain 70%. Thursday night, mostly cloudy with a slight chance of showers. A slight chance of thunderstorms after midnight. Lows in the lower 70s. Southeast winds 5 to 10 miles per hour. Friday, mostly cloudy. A slight chance of showers and thunderstorms in the afternoon. Highs in the lower 90s. Friday night and Saturday, partly cloudy. Lows in the mid-70s. Highs in the lower 90s. Saturday night, mostly clear. Lows in the mid-70s. Sunday, partly cloudy in the morning, then clearing. Highs in the lower 90s. Sunday night, clear. Lows in the lower 70s. Monday and Monday night, mostly clear. Highs in the mid-90s. Lows in the mid-70s. Tuesday, partly cloudy in the morning, then clearing. Highs in the mid-90s. 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Flood watch remains in effect through Thursday evening. What? Flooding and flash flooding caused by excessive rainfall continues to be possible. Where? A portion of South Central Texas, including the following counties: Bandera, Bear, Blanco, Burnett, Comal, Dimmitt, Edwards, Frio, Gillespie, Hayes, Kendall, Kerr, Kinney, Leno, Maverick, Medina, Real, Travis, Uvalde, Val Verde, Williamson, and Zavala. When, through Thursday evening. Impacts: there is a potential for life-threatening flooding somewhere in the watch area. Considerable to locally catastrophic flash flooding impacts are likely for portions of the U.S. 90 corridor west of San Antonio, including the Southern Edwards.

in Rio Grande. Excessive runoff may result in flooding of rivers, creeks, streams, and other low-lying and flood-prone locations. Creeks and streams may rise out of their banks. Flooding may occur in poor drainage and urban areas. Low water crossings may be flooded. Extensive street flooding and flooding of creeks and rivers are possible. Additional details, intense rainfall rates and compounding effects from multiple rounds of storms will result in a dangerous flash flooding threat through Thursday. Storm totals of 2 to 6 inches are possible over the flood watch area, with isolated amounts of 10 to 20 inches possible in the Rio Grande Plains, Southern Edwards Plateau, and U.S. 90 Corridor. http://www.weather.gov/safety/flood. You should monitor later forecasts and be alert for possible flood warnings. Those living in areas prone to flooding should be prepared to take action should flooding develop. The current time is 5:46 p.m. Central Daylight Time. The Austin, NOAA Weather Radio Roundup. At 5 p.m. at Austin Bergstrom International, it was cloudy. The temperature was 77, the dew point 74, the relative humidity was 90%, the wind east at 8 miles an hour, and the pressure was 30.05 inches and falling. At Camp Mabry, it was cloudy. The temperature was 78, the dew point 75, the relative humidity was 90%, the wind southeast at 5 miles an hour, and the pressure was 30.06 inches and falling. Pflugerville fog was reported 78. Taylor cloudy 77. Lago Vista cloudy 76. Georgetown cloudy 76. San Marcos fog was reported 77. Burnett cloudy 79. Junction cloudy 79. San Antonio cloudy 84. Corpus Christi partly sunny 91. Houston cloudy 80. Once again at Austin Bergstrom it was 77, and at Camp Mabry it was 78. Elsewhere across the state, College Station cloudy 75. Amarillo mostly sunny 90. Abilene heavy rain and fog were reported 74. Dallas-Fort Worth partly sunny 90. Your weather synopsis for South Central Texas. Locally heavy rainfall will be possible across South Central Texas through Thursday. In particular, the Rio Grande Plains, Southern Edwards Plateau and Western Hill Country are expected to see the highest rainfall totals. Residents are urged to stay weather aware and have multiple ways of receiving warnings. The forecast will gradually trend drier and warmer beginning Friday into the upcoming weekend. The Tropical Weather Outlook. For the North Atlantic, Caribbean Sea and the Gulf of America, tropical cyclone formation is not expected during the next 7 days. Your local forecast. Flood watch remains in effect through Thursday evening. Tonight, cloudy. A slight chance of showers this evening, then a chance of showers after midnight. Lows in the lower 70s. Southeast winds around 5 miles per hour. Chance of rain 50%. Wednesday, cloudy. Showers likely with a slight chance of thunderstorms in the morning, then a chance of showers and thunderstorms in the afternoon. Some thunderstorms may produce heavy rainfall. Highs in the mid-80s. Southeast winds around 5 miles per hour. Chance of rain 70%. Wednesday night, cloudy. A chance of showers in the evening, then showers likely with a slight chance of thunderstorms after midnight. Some thunderstorms may produce heavy rainfall after midnight. Lows in the lower 70s. Southeast winds around 5 miles per hour. Chance of rain 70%. Thursday, mostly cloudy with showers likely. A slight chance of thunderstorms in the afternoon. Some thunderstorms may produce heavy rainfall in the afternoon. Humid with highs in the upper 80s. Southeast winds 5 to 10 miles per hour. Chance of rain 70%. Thursday night, mostly cloudy with a slight chance of showers. A slight chance of thunderstorms after midnight.

lows in the lower 70s. Southeast winds 5 to 10 miles per hour. Friday, mostly cloudy. A slight chance of showers and thunderstorms in the afternoon. Highs in the lower 90s. Friday night and Saturday, partly cloudy. Lows in the mid 70s. Highs in the lower 90s. Saturday night, mostly clear. Lows in the mid 70s. Sunday, partly cloudy in the morning, then clearing. Highs in the lower 90s. Sunday night, clear. Lows in the lower 70s. Monday and Monday night, mostly clear. Highs in the mid 90s. Lows in the mid 70s. Tuesday, partly cloudy in the morning, then clearing. Highs in the mid 90s. 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The current time is 5:51 p.m. Central Daylight Time. The Austin NOAA Weather Radio Roundup, at 5 p.m. at Austin Bergstrom International, it was cloudy. The temperature was 77, the dew point 74, the relative humidity was 90%, the wind east at 8 miles an hour, and the pressure was 30.05 inches and falling. At Camp Mabry, it was cloudy. The temperature was 78, the dew point 75, the relative humidity was 90%, the wind southeast at 5 miles an hour, and the pressure was 30.06 inches and falling. Pflugerville fog was reported 78. Taylor cloudy 77. Lago Vista cloudy 76. Georgetown cloudy 76. San Marcos fog was reported 77. Burnett cloudy 79. Junction cloudy 79. San Antonio cloudy 84. Corpus Christi partly sunny 91. Houston cloudy 80. Once again at Austin Bergstrom it was 77, and at Camp Mabry it was 78. Elsewhere across the state, College Station cloudy 75. Amarillo mostly sunny 90. Abilene heavy rain and fog were reported 74. Dallas-Fort Worth partly sunny 90. Your weather synopsis for South Central Texas. Locally heavy rainfall will be possible across South Central Texas through Thursday. In particular, the Rio Grande Plains, Southern Edwards Plateau, and Western Hill Country are expected to see the highest rainfall totals. Residents are urged to stay weather aware and have multiple ways of receiving warnings. The forecast will gradually trend drier and warmer beginning Friday into the upcoming weekend. Your local forecast. Flood watch remains in effect through Thursday evening. Tonight, cloudy. A slight chance of showers this evening, then a chance of showers after midnight. Lows in the lower 70s. Southeast winds around 5 miles per hour. Chance 50%. Wednesday, cloudy. Showers likely with a slight chance of thunderstorms in the morning, then a chance of showers and thunderstorms in the afternoon. Some thunderstorms may produce heavy rainfall. Highs in the mid-80s. Southeast winds around 5 miles per hour. Chance of rain 70%. Wednesday night, cloudy. A chance of showers in the evening, then showers likely with a slight chance of thunderstorms after midnight. Some thunderstorms may produce heavy rainfall after midnight. Lows in the lower 70s. Southeast winds around 5 miles per hour. Chance of rain 70%. Thursday, mostly cloudy with showers likely. A slight chance of thunderstorms in the afternoon. Some thunderstorms may produce heavy rainfall in the afternoon. Humid with highs in the upper 80s. Southeast winds 5 to 10 miles per hour. Chance of rain 70%. Thursday night, mostly cloudy with a slight chance of showers. A slight chance of thunderstorms after midnight. Lows in the lower 70s. Southeast winds 5 to 10 miles per hour. Friday,

a slight chance of showers and thunderstorms in the afternoon. Highs in the lower 90s. Friday night and Saturday, partly cloudy. Lows in the mid-70s. Highs in the lower 90s. Saturday night, mostly clear. Lows in the mid-70s. Sunday, partly cloudy in the morning, then clearing. Highs in the lower 90s. Sunday night, clear. Lows in the lower 70s. Monday and Monday night, mostly clear. Highs in the mid-90s. Lows in the mid-70s. Tuesday, partly cloudy in the morning, then clearing. Highs in the mid-90s. 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The Austin NOAA Weather Radio Roundup. At 5 p.m. at Austin Bergstrom International, it was cloudy. The temperature was 77, the dew point 74, the relative humidity was 90%, the wind east at 8 miles an hour, and the pressure was 30.05 inches and falling. At Camp Mabry, it was cloudy. The temperature was 78, the dew point 75, the relative humidity was 90%, the wind southeast at 5 miles an hour, and the pressure was 30.06 inches and falling. Pflugerville fog was reported 78. Taylor cloudy 77. Lago Vista cloudy 76. Georgetown cloudy 76. San Marcos fog was reported 77. Burnett cloudy 79. Junction cloudy 79. San Antonio cloudy 84. Corpus Christi partly sunny 91. Houston cloudy 80. Once again at Austin Bergstrom it was 77, and at Camp Mabry it was 78. Elsewhere across the state, College Station cloudy 75. Amarillo mostly sunny 90. Abilene heavy rain and fog were reported 74. Dallas-Fort Worth partly sunny 90. Your weather synopsis for South Central Texas. Locally heavy rainfall will be possible across South Central Texas through Thursday. In particular, the Rio Grande Plains, Southern Edwards Plateau and Western Hill Country are expected to see the highest rainfall totals. Residents are urged to stay weather aware and have multiple ways of receiving warnings. The forecast will gradually trend drier and warmer beginning Friday into the upcoming weekend. Your local forecast. Flood watch remains in effect through Thursday evening. Tonight, cloudy. A slight chance of showers this evening, then a chance of showers after midnight. Lows in the lower 70s. Southeast winds around 5 miles per hour. Chance of rain 50%. Wednesday, cloudy. Showers likely with a slight chance of thunderstorms in the morning, then a chance of showers and thunderstorms in the afternoon. Some thunderstorms may produce heavy rainfall. Highs in the mid-80s. Southeast winds around 5 miles per hour. Chance of rain 70%. Wednesday night, cloudy. A chance of showers in the evening, then showers likely with a slight chance of thunderstorms after midnight. Some thunderstorms may produce heavy rainfall after midnight. Lows in the lower 70s. Southeast winds around 5 miles per hour. Chance of rain 70%. Thursday, mostly cloudy with showers likely. A slight chance of thunderstorms in the afternoon. Some thunderstorms may produce heavy rainfall in the afternoon. Humid with highs in the upper 80s. Southeast winds 5 to 10 miles per hour. Chance of rain 70%. Thursday night, mostly cloudy with a slight chance of showers. A slight chance of thunderstorms after midnight. Lows in the lower 70s. Southeast winds 5 to 10 miles per hour. Friday, mostly cloudy. A slight chance of showers and thunderstorms in the afternoon. Highs in the lower 90s.

Friday night and Saturday, partly cloudy. Lows in the mid-70s. Highs in the lower 90s. Saturday night, mostly clear. Lows in the mid-70s. Sunday, partly cloudy in the morning, then clearing. Highs in the lower 90s. Sunday night, clear. Lows in the lower 70s. Monday and Monday night, mostly clear. Highs in the mid-90s. Lows in the mid-70s. Tuesday, partly cloudy in the morning, then clearing. Highs in the mid-90s. Flood watch remains in effect through Thursday evening. What? Flooding and flash flooding caused by excessive rainfall continues to be possible. Where? A portion of south-central Texas, including the following counties, Bandera, Bear, Blanco, Burnett, Comal, Dimmitt, Edwards, Frio, Gillespie, Hayes, Kendall, Kerr, Kinney, Llano, Maverick, Medina, Real, Travis, Uvalde, Val Verde, Williamson, and Zavala. When? Through Thursday evening. Impacts. There is a potential for life-threatening flooding somewhere in the watch area. Considerable to locally catastrophic flash flooding impacts are likely for portions of the U.S. 90 corridor west of San Antonio, including the Southern Edwards Plateau and Rio Grande. Excessive runoff may result in flooding of rivers, creeks, streams, and other low-lying and flood-prone locations. Creeks and streams may rise out of their banks. Flooding may occur in poor drainage and urban areas. Low water crossings may be flooded. Extensive street flooding and flooding of creeks and rivers are possible. Additional details, intense rainfall rates and compounding effects from multiple rounds of storms will result in a dangerous flash flooding threat through Thursday. Storm totals of 2 to 6 inches are possible over the flood watch area, with isolated amounts of 10 to 20 inches possible in the Rio Grande Plains, Southern Edwards Plateau, and U.S. 90 Corridor. http://www.weather.gov/safety/flood. You should monitor later forecasts and be alert for possible flood warnings. Those living in areas prone to flooding should be prepared to take action should flooding develop. 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

68. Taylor, cloudy 77. Lago Vista, cloudy 76. Georgetown, cloudy 76. San Marcos fog was reported 77. Burnett, cloudy 79. Junction, cloudy 79. San Antonio, cloudy 84. Corpus Christi, partly sunny 91. Houston, cloudy 80. Once again at Austin Bergstrom, it was 77, and at Camp Mabry, it was 78. Elsewhere across the state, College Station, cloudy 75. Amarillo, mostly sunny 90. Abilene, heavy rain and fog were reported 74. Dallas, Fort Worth, partly sunny 90. Your weather synopsis for South Central Texas. Locally heavy rainfall will be possible across South Central Texas through Thursday. In particular, the Rio Grande Plains, Southern Edwards Plateau and Western Hill Country are expected to see the highest rainfall totals. Residents are urged to stay weather aware and have multiple ways of receiving warnings. The forecast will gradually trend drier and warmer beginning Friday into the upcoming weekend. Your local forecast. Flood watch remains in effect through Thursday evening. Tonight, cloudy. A slight chance of showers this evening, then a chance of showers after midnight. Lows in the lower 70s. Southeast winds around 5 miles per hour. Chance of rain 50%. Wednesday, cloudy. Showers likely with a slight chance of thunderstorms in the morning, then a chance of showers and thunderstorms in the afternoon. Some thunderstorms may produce heavy rainfall. Highs in the mid-80s. Southeast winds around 5 miles per hour. Chance of rain 70%. Wednesday night, cloudy. A chance of showers in the evening, then showers likely with a slight chance of thunderstorms after midnight. Some thunderstorms may produce heavy rainfall after midnight. Lows in the lower 70s. Southeast winds around 5 miles per hour. Chance of rain 70%. Thursday, mostly cloudy with showers likely. A slight chance of thunderstorms in the afternoon. Some thunderstorms may produce heavy rainfall in the afternoon. Humid with highs in the upper 80s. Southeast winds 5 to 10 miles per hour. Chance of rain 70%. Thursday night, mostly cloudy with a slight chance of showers. A slight chance of thunderstorms after midnight. Lows in the lower 70s. Southeast winds 5 to 10 miles per hour. Friday, mostly cloudy. A slight chance of showers and thunderstorms in the afternoon. Highs in the lower 90s. Friday night and Saturday, partly cloudy. Lows in the mid-70s. Highs in the lower 90s. Saturday night, mostly clear. Lows in the mid-70s. Sunday, partly cloudy in the morning, then clearing. Highs in the lower 90s. Sunday night, clear. Lows in the lower 70s. Monday and Monday night, mostly clear. Highs in the mid-90s. Lows in the mid-70s. Tuesday, partly cloudy in the morning, then clearing. Highs in the mid-90s. 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The current time is 6:07 p.m. Central Daylight Time. Your weather synopsis for South Central Texas. Locally heavy rainfall will be possible across South Central Texas through Thursday. In particular, the Rio Grande Plains, Southern Edwards Plateau and Western Hill Country are expected to see the highest rainfall totals. Residents are urged to stay weather aware and have multiple ways of receiving warnings. The forecast will gradually trend drier and warmer beginning Friday into the upcoming weekend. The coastal waters forecast from Baffin Bay to Port Aransas out 20 nautical miles. Tonight, southeast winds 10 to 15 knots. Seas around 3 feet. Wave detail, southeast 3.

a slight chance of showers and thunderstorms late. Wednesday, southeast winds 10 to 15 knots with gusts up to 20 knots. Seas around 3 feet. Wave detail, southeast 3 feet at 5 seconds. A slight chance of showers and thunderstorms. Wednesday night, southeast winds 10 to 15 knots, increasing to 15 to 20 knots after midnight. Seas 3 to 4 feet, occasionally to 5 feet. Wave detail, southeast 4 feet at 6 seconds. A slight chance of showers after midnight. Thursday, southeast winds 15 to 20 knots. Seas around 4 feet, occasionally to 5 feet. Wave detail, southeast 4 feet at 6 seconds. A slight chance of showers and thunderstorms in the morning. Thursday night, southeast winds 15 to 20 knots. Seas 4 to 5 feet, occasionally to 6 feet. Wave detail, southeast 5 feet at 7 seconds. Friday, southeast winds 15 to 20 knots, diminishing to 10 to 15 knots in the afternoon. Seas 4 to 5 feet, occasionally to 6 feet. Wave detail, southeast 5 feet at 7 seconds. Friday night, southeast winds around 15 knots with gusts up to 20 knots. Seas around 4 feet, occasionally to 5 feet. Saturday, southeast winds 10 to 15 knots. Seas 3 to 4 feet, occasionally to 5 feet. Saturday night, southeast winds 15 to 20 knots. Seas 3 to 4 feet, occasionally to 5 feet. Sunday, southeast winds 15 to 20 knots. Seas 3 to 4 feet, occasionally to 5 feet. Sunday night, southeast winds 15 to 20 knots. Seas 3 to 4 feet, occasionally to 5 feet. Winds and seas higher and near thunderstorms. Your local forecast. Flood watch remains in effect through Thursday evening. Tonight, cloudy. A slight chance of showers this evening, then a chance of showers after midnight. Lows in the lower 70s. Southeast winds around 5 miles per hour. Chance of rain 50%. Wednesday, cloudy. Showers likely with a slight chance of thunderstorms in the morning, then a chance of showers and thunderstorms in the afternoon. Some thunderstorms may produce heavy rainfall. Highs in the mid-80s. Southeast winds around 5 miles per hour. Chance of rain 70%. Wednesday night, cloudy. A chance of showers in the evening, then showers likely with a slight chance of thunderstorms after midnight. Some thunderstorms may produce heavy rainfall after midnight. Lows in the lower 70s. Southeast winds around 5 miles per hour. Chance of rain 70%. Thursday, mostly cloudy with showers likely. A slight chance of thunderstorms in the afternoon. Some thunderstorms may produce heavy rainfall in the afternoon. Humid with highs in the upper 80s. Southeast winds 5 to 10 miles per hour. Chance of rain 70%. Thursday night, mostly cloudy with a slight chance of showers. A slight chance of thunderstorms after midnight. Lows in the lower 70s. Southeast winds 5 to 10 miles per hour. Friday, mostly cloudy. A slight chance of showers and thunderstorms in the afternoon. Highs in the lower 90s. Friday night and Saturday, partly cloudy. Lows in the mid 70s. Highs in the lower 90s. Saturday night, mostly clear. Lows in the mid 70s. Sunday, partly cloudy in the morning, then clearing. Highs in the lower 90s. Sunday night, clear. Lows in the lower 70s. Monday and Monday night, mostly clear. Highs in the mid 90s. Lows in the mid 70s. Tuesday, partly cloudy in the morning, then clearing. Highs in the mid-90s. 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
The current time is 6:13 p.m. Central Daylight Time. The Austin, NOAA Weather Radio Roundup, at 6 p.m. at Austin Bergstrom International, it was cloudy. The temperature was 77, the dew point 74, the relative humidity was 90%, the wind southeast at 12 miles an hour, and the pressure was 30.04 inches and falling. At Camp Mabry, it was cloudy. The temperature was 77, the dew point 75, the relative humidity was 93%, the wind southeast at 3 miles an hour, and the pressure was 30.05 inches and falling. Pflugerville light rain and fog were reported 76. Taylor cloudy 77. Lago Vista cloudy 76. Georgetown cloudy 79. San Marcos fog was reported 78. Burnett cloudy 78. Junction cloudy 77. San Antonio light rain was falling 82. Corpus Christi cloudy 87. Houston cloudy 81. Once again at Austin Bergstrom it was 77, and at Camp Mabry it was 77. Elsewhere across the state, College Station cloudy 75. Amarillo mostly sunny 88. Abilene partly sunny 75. Dallas-Fort Worth mostly sunny 86. Flood watch remains in effect through Thursday evening. What? Flooding and flash flooding caused by excessive rainfall continues to be possible. Where? A portion of south-central Texas, including the following counties: Bandera, Bear, Blanco, Burnett, Comal, Dimmitt, Edwards, Frio, Gillespie, Hayes, Kendall, Kerr, Kinney, Llano, Maverick, Medina, Real, Travis, Uvalde, Valverde, Williamson, and Zavala. When? Through Thursday evening. Impacts. There is a potential for life-threatening flooding somewhere in the watch area. Considerable to locally catastrophic flash flooding impacts are likely for portions of the U.S. 90 corridor west of San Antonio, including the Southern Edwards Plateau and Rio Grande. Excessive runoff may result in flooding of rivers, creeks, streams, and other low-lying and flood-prone locations. Creeks and streams may rise out of their banks. Flooding may occur in poor drainage and urban areas. Low water crossings may be flooded. Extensive street flooding and flooding of creeks and rivers are possible. Additional details, intense rainfall rates and compounding effects from multiple rounds of storms will result in a dangerous flash flooding threat through Thursday. Storm totals of 2 to 6 inches are possible over the flood watch area, with isolated amounts of 10 to 20 inches possible in the Rio Grande Plains, Southern Edwards Plateau, and U.S. 90 Corridor. http://www.weather.gov/safety/. Flood you should monitor later forecasts and be alert for possible flood warnings. Those living in areas prone to flooding should be prepared to take action should flooding develop. Your weather synopsis for South Central Texas. Locally heavy rainfall will be possible across South Central Texas through Thursday. In particular, the Rio Grande Plains, Southern Edwards Plateau, and Western Hill Country are expected to see the highest rainfall totals. Residents are urged to stay weather aware and have multiple ways of receiving warnings. The forecast will gradually trend drier and warmer beginning Friday into the upcoming weekend. Your local forecast. Flood watch remains in effect through Thursday evening. Tonight, cloudy. A slight chance of showers this evening, then a chance of showers after midnight. Lows in the lower 70s. Southeast winds around 5 miles per hour. Chance of rain 50%. Wednesday, cloudy. Showers likely with a slight chance of thunderstorms in the morning, then a chance of showers and thunderstorms in the afternoon. Some thunderstorms may produce heavy rainfall. Highs in the mid-80s. Southeast winds around 5 miles per hour. Chance of rain 70%. Wednesday night, cloudy. A chance of showers in the evening, then showers likely with a slight chance of thunderstorms after midnight. Some thunderstorms.

storms may produce heavy rainfall after midnight. Lows in the lower 70s. Southeast winds around 5 miles per hour. Chance of rain 70%. Thursday, mostly cloudy with showers likely. A slight chance of thunderstorms in the afternoon. Some thunderstorms may produce heavy rainfall in the afternoon. Humid with highs in the upper 80s. Southeast winds 5 to 10 miles per hour. Chance of rain 70%. Thursday night, mostly cloudy with a slight chance of showers. A slight chance of thunderstorms after midnight. Lows in the lower 70s. Southeast winds 5 to 10 miles per hour. Friday, mostly cloudy. A slight chance of showers and thunderstorms in the afternoon. Highs in the lower 90s. Friday night and Saturday, partly cloudy. Lows in the mid-70s. Highs in the lower 90s. Saturday night, mostly clear. Lows in the mid-70s. Sunday, partly cloudy in the morning, then clearing. Highs in the lower 90s. Sunday night, clear. Lows in the lower 70s. Monday and Monday night, mostly clear. Highs in the mid-90s. Lows in the mid-70s. Tuesday, partly cloudy in the morning, then clearing. Highs in the mid-90s. 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It was cloudy. The temperature was 77, the dew point 74, the relative humidity was 90%, the wind southeast at 12 miles an hour, and the pressure was 30.04 inches and falling. At Camp Mabry, it was cloudy. The temperature was 77, the dew point 75, the relative humidity was 93%, the wind southeast at 3 miles an hour, and the pressure was 30.05 inches and falling. Pflugerville light rain and fog were reported 76. Taylor cloudy 77. Lago Vista cloudy 76. Georgetown cloudy 79. San Marcos fog was reported 78. Burnett cloudy 78. Junction cloudy 77. San Antonio light rain was falling 82. Corpus Christi cloudy 87. Houston cloudy 81. Once again at Austin Bergstrom it was 77, and at Camp Mabry it was 77. Elsewhere across the state, College Station cloudy 75. Amarillo mostly sunny 88. Abilene partly sunny 75. Dallas-Fort Worth mostly sunny 86. Your weather synopsis for South Central Texas. Locally heavy rainfall will be possible across South Central Texas through Thursday. In particular, the Rio Grande Plains, Southern Edwards Plateau and Western Hill Country are expected to see the highest rainfall totals. Residents are urged to stay weather aware and have multiple ways of receiving warnings. The forecast will gradually trend drier and warmer beginning Friday into the upcoming weekend. Your local forecast. Flood watch remains in effect through Thursday evening. Tonight, cloudy. A slight chance of showers this evening, then a chance of showers after midnight. Lows in the lower 70s. Southeast winds around 5 miles per hour. Chance of rain 50%. Wednesday, cloudy. Showers likely with a slight chance of thunderstorms in the morning, then a chance of showers and thunderstorms in the afternoon. Some thunderstorms may produce heavy rainfall. Highs in the mid-80s. Southeast winds around 5 miles per hour. Chance of rain 70%. Wednesday night, cloudy. A chance of showers in the evening, then showers likely with a slight chance of thunderstorms after midnight. Some thunderstorms may produce heavy rainfall after midnight. Lows in the lower 70s. Southeast winds

gusts around 5 miles per hour. Chance of rain 70%. Thursday, mostly cloudy with showers likely. A slight chance of thunderstorms in the afternoon. Some thunderstorms may produce heavy rainfall in the afternoon. Humid with highs in the upper 80s. Southeast winds 5 to 10 miles per hour. Chance of rain 70%. Thursday night, mostly cloudy with a slight chance of showers. A slight chance of thunderstorms after midnight. Lows in the lower 70s. Southeast winds 5 to 10 miles per hour. Friday, mostly cloudy. A slight chance of showers and thunderstorms in the afternoon. Highs in the lower 90s. Friday night and Saturday, partly cloudy. Lows in the mid 70s. Highs in the lower 90s. Saturday night, mostly clear. Lows in the mid 70s. Sunday, partly cloudy in the morning, then clearing. Highs in the lower 90s. Sunday night, clear. Lows in the lower 70s. Monday and Monday night, mostly clear. Highs in the mid 90s. Lows in the mid 70s. Tuesday, partly cloudy in the morning, then clearing. Highs in the mid 90s. 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The current time is 6:25 p.m. Central Daylight Time. The Austin NOAA Weather Radio Roundup, at 6 p.m. at Austin Bergstrom International, it was cloudy. The temperature was 77, the dew point 74, the relative humidity was 90%, the wind southeast at 12 miles an hour, and the pressure was 30.04 inches and falling. At Camp Mabry, it was cloudy. The temperature was 77, the dew point 75, the relative humidity was 93%, the wind southeast at 3 miles an hour, and the pressure was 30.05 inches and falling. Pflugerville light rain and fog were reported 76. Taylor cloudy 77. Lago Vista cloudy 76. Georgetown cloudy 79. San Marcos fog was reported 78. Burnett cloudy 78. Junction cloudy 77. San Antonio light rain was falling 82. Corpus Christi cloudy 87. Houston cloudy 81. Once again at Austin Bergstrom it was 77, and at Camp Mabry it was 77. Elsewhere across the state, College Station cloudy 75. Amarillo mostly sunny 88. Abilene partly sunny 75. Dallas-Fort Worth mostly sunny 86. Your weather synopsis for South Central Texas. Locally heavy rainfall will be possible across South Central Texas through Thursday. In particular, the Rio Grande Plains, Southern Edwards Plateau, and Western Hill Country are expected to see the highest rainfall totals. Residents are urged to stay weather aware and have multiple ways of receiving warnings. The forecast will gradually trend drier and warmer beginning Friday into the upcoming weekend. Your local forecast. Flood watch remains in effect through Thursday evening. Tonight, cloudy. A slight chance of showers this evening, then a chance of showers after midnight. Lows in the lower 70s. Southeast winds around 5 miles per hour. Chance of rain 50%. Wednesday, cloudy. Showers likely with a slight chance of thunderstorms in the morning, then a chance of showers and thunderstorms in the afternoon. Some thunderstorms may produce heavy rainfall. Highs in the mid-80s. Southeast winds around 5 miles per hour. Chance of rain 70%. Wednesday night, cloudy. A chance of showers in the evening, then showers likely with a slight chance of thunderstorms after midnight. Some thunderstorms may produce heavy rainfall after midnight. Lows in the lower 70s. Southeast winds around 5 miles per hour. Chance of rain 70%. Thursday, mostly cloudy.

The coastal waters forecast from Baffin Bay to Port Aransas out 20 nautical miles. Tonight, southeast winds 10 to 15 knots. Seas around 3 feet. Wave detail, southeast 3 feet at 7 seconds. A slight chance of showers and thunderstorms late. Wednesday, southeast winds 10 to 15 knots with gusts up to 20 knots. Seas around 3 feet. Wave detail, southeast 3 feet at 5 seconds. A slight chance of showers and thunderstorms. Wednesday night, southeast winds 10 to 15 knots, increasing to 15 to 20 knots after midnight. Seas 3 to 4 feet, occasionally to 5 feet. Wave detail, southeast 4 feet at 6 seconds. A slight chance of showers after midnight. Thursday, southeast winds 15 to 20 knots. Seas around 4 feet, occasionally to 5 feet. Wave detail, southeast 4 feet at 6 seconds. A slight chance of showers and thunderstorms in the morning. Thursday night, southeast winds 15 to 20 knots. Seas 4 to 5 feet, occasionally to 6 feet. Wave detail, southeast 5 feet at 7 seconds. Friday, southeast winds 15 to 20 knots, diminishing to 10 to 15 knots in the afternoon. Seas 4 to 5 feet, occasionally to 6 feet. Wave detail, southeast 5 feet at 7 seconds. Friday night, southeast winds around 15 knots with gusts up to 20 knots. Seas around 4 feet, occasionally to 5 feet. Saturday, southeast winds 10 to 15 knots. Seas 3 to 4 feet, occasionally to 5 feet. Saturday night, southeast winds 15 to 20 knots. Seas 3 to 4 feet, occasionally to 5 feet. Sunday, southeast winds 15 to 20 knots. Seas 3 to 4 feet, occasionally to 5 feet. Sunday night, southeast winds 15 to 20 knots. Seas 3 to 4 feet, occasionally to 5 feet. Winds and seas higher and near thunderstorms. Your weather synopsis for South Central Texas. Locally heavy rainfall will be possible across South Central Texas through Thursday. In particular, the Rio Grande Plains, Southern Edwards Plateau and Western Hill Country are expected to see the highest rainfall totals. Residents are urged to stay weather aware and have multiple ways of receiving warnings. The forecast will gradually trend drier and warmer beginning Friday into the upcoming weekend. Your local forecast. Flood watch remains in effect through Thursday evening. Tonight, cloudy. A slight chance of showers this evening, then a chance of showers after midnight. Lows in the lower 70s. Southeast winds around 5 miles per hour. Chance of rain 50%. Wednesday, cloudy. Showers likely with a slight chance of thunderstorms in the morning, then a chance of showers and thunderstorms in the afternoon. Some thunderstorms may produce heavy rainfall. Highs in the mid-80s. Southeast winds around 5 miles per hour. Chance of rain 70%. Wednesday night, cloudy. A chance of showers in the evening, then showers likely with a slight chance of thunderstorms after midnight. Some thunderstorms may produce heavy rainfall after midnight. Lows in the lower 70s. Southeast winds around 5 miles per hour. Chance of rain 70%. Thursday, mostly cloudy with showers likely. A slight chance of thunderstorms in the afternoon. Some thunderstorms may produce heavy rainfall in the afternoon. Humid with highs in the upper 80s. Southeast winds 5 to 10 miles per hour. Chance of rain 70%. Thursday night, mostly cloudy with a slight chance of showers. A slight chance of thunderstorms after midnight. Lows in the lower 70s. Southeast winds 5 to 10 miles per hour. Friday, mostly cloudy. A slight chance of showers and thunderstorms in the afternoon. Highs in the lower 90s. Friday night and Saturday, partly cloudy. Lows in the mid-70s. Highs in the lower 90s.

Saturday night, mostly clear. Lows in the mid-70s. Sunday, partly cloudy in the morning, then clearing. Highs in the lower 90s. Sunday night, clear. Lows in the lower 70s. Monday and Monday night, mostly clear. Highs in the mid-90s. Lows in the mid-70s. Tuesday, partly cloudy in the morning, then clearing. Highs in the mid-90s. Flood watch remains in effect through Thursday evening. What? Flooding and flash flooding caused by excessive rainfall continues to be possible. Where? A portion of South Central Texas, including the following counties: Bandera, Bear, Blanco, Burnett, Comal, Dimmitt, Edwards, Frio, Gillespie, Hayes, Kendall, Kerr, Kinney, Llano, Maverick, Medina, Real, Travis, Uvalde, Val Verde, Williamson, and Zavala. When? Through Thursday evening. Impacts. There is a potential for life-threatening flooding somewhere in the watch area. Considerable to locally catastrophic flash flooding impacts are likely for portions of the U.S. 90 corridor west of San Antonio, including the Southern Edwards Plateau and Rio Grande. Excessive runoff may result in flooding of rivers, creeks, streams, and other low-lying and flood-prone locations. Creeks and streams may rise out of their banks. Flooding may occur in poor drainage and urban areas. Low water crossings may be flooded. Extensive street flooding and flooding of creeks and rivers are possible. Additional details, intense rainfall rates and compounding effects from multiple rounds of storms will result in a dangerous flash flooding threat through Thursday. Storm totals of 2 to 6 inches are possible over the flood watch area, with isolated amounts of 10 to 20 inches possible in the Rio Grande Plains, Southern Edwards Plateau, and U.S. 90 Corridor. http://www.weather.gov/safety/flood. You should monitor later forecasts and be alert for possible flood warnings. Those living in areas prone to flooding should be prepared to take action should flooding develop. 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The current time is 6:46 p.m. Central Daylight Time. The Austin NOAA Weather Radio Roundup, at 6 p.m. at Austin Bergstrom International, it was cloudy. The temperature was 77, the dew point 74, the relative humidity was 90%, the wind southeast at 12 miles an hour, and the pressure was 30.04 inches and falling. At Camp Mabry, it was cloudy. The temperature was 77, the dew point 75, the relative humidity was 93%, the wind southeast at 3 miles an hour, and the pressure was 30.05 inches and falling. Pflugerville light rain and fog were reported 76. Taylor cloudy 77. Lago Vista cloudy 76. Georgetown cloudy 79. San Marcos fog was reported 78. Burnett cloudy 78. Junction cloudy 77. San Antonio light rain was falling 82. Corpus Christi cloudy 87. Houston cloudy 81. Once again at Austin Bergstrom it was 77, and at Camp Mabry it was 77. Elsewhere across the state, College Station cloudy 75. Amarillo mostly sunny 88. Abilene partly sunny 75. Dallas-Fort Worth mostly sunny 86. Your weather synopsis for South Central Texas. Locally heavy rainfall will be possible across South Central Texas through Thursday. In particular, the Rio Grande Plains, Southern Edwards Plateau and Western Hill Country are expected to see the highest rainfall totals. Residents are urged to stay weather aware and have multiple ways of receiving warnings. The forecast will gradually trend drier and warmer beginning Friday into the upcoming weekend. Your local forecast. Flood watch remains in effect through Thursday evening. Tonight, cloudy.

Light chance of showers this evening, then a chance of showers after midnight. Lows in the lower 70s. Southeast winds around 5 miles per hour. Chance of rain 50%. Wednesday, cloudy. Showers likely with a slight chance of thunderstorms in the morning, then a chance of showers and thunderstorms in the afternoon. Some thunderstorms may produce heavy rainfall. Highs in the mid-80s. Southeast winds around 5 miles per hour. Chance of rain 70%. Wednesday night, cloudy. A chance of showers in the evening, then showers likely with a slight chance of thunderstorms after midnight. Some thunderstorms may produce heavy rainfall after midnight. Lows in the lower 70s. Southeast winds around 5 miles per hour. Chance of rain 70%. Thursday, mostly cloudy with showers likely. A slight chance of thunderstorms in the afternoon. Some thunderstorms may produce heavy rainfall in the afternoon. Humid with highs in the upper 80s. Southeast winds 5 to 10 miles per hour. Chance of rain 70%. Thursday night, mostly cloudy with a slight chance of showers. A slight chance of thunderstorms after midnight. Lows in the lower 70s. Southeast winds 5 to 10 miles per hour. Friday, mostly cloudy. A slight chance of showers and thunderstorms in the afternoon. Highs in the lower 90s. Friday night and Saturday, partly cloudy. Lows in the mid 70s. Highs in the lower 90s. Saturday night, mostly clear. Lows in the mid 70s. Sunday, partly cloudy in the morning, then clearing. Highs in the lower 90s. Sunday night, clear. Lows in the lower 70s. Monday and Monday night, mostly clear. Highs in the mid 90s. Lows in the mid 70s. Tuesday, partly cloudy in the morning, then clearing. Highs in the mid-90s. 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The Austin NOAA Weather Radio Roundup. At 6 p.m. at Austin Bergstrom International, it was cloudy. The temperature was 77, the dew point 74, the relative humidity was 90%, the wind southeast at 12 miles an hour, and the pressure was 30.04 inches and falling. At Camp Mabry, it was cloudy. The temperature was 77, the dew point 75, the relative humidity was 93%, the wind southeast at 3 miles an hour, and the pressure was 30.05 inches and falling. Pflugerville light rain and fog were reported 76. Taylor cloudy 77. Lago Vista cloudy 76. Georgetown cloudy 79. San Marcos fog was reported 78. Burnett cloudy 78. Junction cloudy 77. San Antonio light rain was falling 82. Corpus Christi cloudy 87. Houston cloudy 81. Once again at Austin Bergstrom it was 77, and at Camp Mabry it was 77. Elsewhere across the state, College Station cloudy 75. Amarillo mostly sunny 88. Abilene partly sunny 75. Dallas-Fort Worth mostly sunny 86. Your weather synopsis for South Central Texas. Locally heavy rainfall will be possible across South Central Texas through Thursday. In particular, the Rio Grande Plains, Southern Edwards Plateau and Western Hill Country are expected to see the highest rainfall totals. Residents are urged to stay weather aware and have multiple ways of receiving warnings. The forecast will gradually trend drier and warmer beginning Friday into the upcoming weekend. Your local forecast. Flood watch remains in effect through Thursday evening. Tonight, cloudy. A slight chance of showers this evening, then a chance of showers after midnight. Lows in the lower 70s.

southeast winds around 5 miles per hour. Chance of rain 50%. Wednesday, cloudy. Showers likely with a slight chance of thunderstorms in the morning, then a chance of showers and thunderstorms in the afternoon. Some thunderstorms may produce heavy rainfall. Highs in the mid-80s. Southeast winds around 5 miles per hour. Chance of rain 70%. Wednesday night, cloudy. A chance of showers in the evening, then showers likely with a slight chance of thunderstorms after midnight. Some thunderstorms may produce heavy rainfall after midnight. Lows in the lower 70s. Southeast winds around 5 miles per hour. Chance of rain 70%. Thursday, mostly cloudy with showers likely. A slight chance of thunderstorms in the afternoon. Some thunderstorms may produce heavy rainfall in the afternoon. Humid with highs in the upper 80s. Southeast winds 5 to 10 miles per hour. Chance of rain 70%. Thursday night, mostly cloudy with a slight chance of showers. A slight chance of thunderstorms after midnight. Lows in the lower 70s. Southeast winds 5 to 10 miles per hour. Friday, mostly cloudy. A slight chance of showers and thunderstorms in the afternoon. Highs in the lower 90s. Friday night and Saturday, partly cloudy. Lows in the mid 70s. Highs in the lower 90s. Saturday night, mostly clear. Lows in the mid 70s. Sunday, partly cloudy in the morning, then clearing. Highs in the lower 90s. Sunday night, clear. Lows in the lower 70s. Monday and Monday night, mostly clear. Highs in the mid 90s. Lows in the mid 70s. Tuesday, partly cloudy in the morning, then clearing. Highs in the mid 90s. 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The current time is 6:56 p.m. Central Daylight Time. The Austin, NOAA Weather Radio Roundup, at 6 p.m. at Austin Bergstrom International, it was cloudy. The temperature was 77, the dew point 74, the relative humidity was 90%, the wind southeast at 12 miles an hour, and the pressure was 30.04 inches and falling. At Camp Mabry, it was cloudy. The temperature was 77, the dew point 75, the relative humidity was 93%, the wind southeast at 3 miles an hour, and the pressure was 30.05 inches and falling. Pflugerville light rain and fog were reported 76. Taylor cloudy 77. Lago Vista cloudy 76. Georgetown cloudy 79. San Marcos fog was reported 78. Burnett cloudy 78. Junction cloudy 77. San Antonio light rain was falling 82. Corpus Christi cloudy 87. Houston cloudy 81. Once again at Austin Bergstrom it was 77, and at Camp Mabry it was 77. Elsewhere across the state, College Station cloudy 75. Amarillo mostly sunny 88. Abilene partly sunny 75. Dallas-Fort Worth mostly sunny 86. Your weather synopsis for South Central Texas. Locally heavy rainfall will be possible across South Central Texas through Thursday. In particular, the Rio Grande Plains, Southern Edwards Plateau, and Western Hill Country are expected to see the highest rainfall totals. Residents are urged to stay weather aware and have multiple ways of receiving warnings. The forecast will gradually trend drier and warmer beginning Friday into the upcoming weekend. Your local forecast. Flood watch remains in effect through Thursday evening. Tonight, cloudy. A slight chance of showers this evening, then a chance of showers after midnight. Lows in the lower 70s. Southeast winds around 5 miles per hour. Chance of rain 50%. Wednesday,

showers, likely with a slight chance of thunderstorms in the morning, then a chance of showers and thunderstorms in the afternoon. Some thunderstorms may produce heavy rainfall. Highs in the mid-80s. Southeast winds around 5 miles per hour. Chance of rain 70%. Wednesday night, cloudy. A chance of showers in the evening, then showers likely with a slight chance of thunderstorms after midnight. Some thunderstorms may produce heavy rainfall after midnight. Lows in the lower 70s. Southeast winds around 5 miles per hour. Chance of rain 70%. Thursday, mostly cloudy with showers likely. A slight chance of thunderstorms in the afternoon. Some thunderstorms may produce heavy rainfall in the afternoon. Humid with highs in the upper 80s. Southeast winds 5 to 10 miles per hour. Chance of rain 70%. Thursday night, mostly cloudy with a slight chance of showers. A slight chance of thunderstorms after midnight. Lows in the lower 70s. Southeast winds 5 to 10 miles per hour. Friday, mostly cloudy. A slight chance of showers and thunderstorms in the afternoon. Highs in the lower 90s. Friday night and Saturday, partly cloudy. Lows in the mid-70s. Highs in the lower 90s. Saturday night, mostly clear. Lows in the mid-70s. Sunday, partly cloudy in the morning, then clearing. Highs in the lower 90s. Sunday night, clear. Lows in the lower 70s. Monday and Monday night, mostly clear. Highs in the mid-90s. Lows in the mid-70s. Tuesday, partly cloudy in the morning, then clearing. Highs in the mid-90s. Flood watch remains in effect through Thursday evening. What? Flooding and flash flooding caused by excessive rainfall continues to be possible. Where? A portion of South Central Texas, including the following counties, Bandera, Bear, Blanco, Burnett, Comal, Dimmitt, Edwards, Frio, Gillespie, Hayes, Kendall, Kerr, Kinney, Llano, Maverick, Medina, Real, Travis, Uvalde, Val Verde, Williamson, and Zavala. When, through Thursday evening. Impacts, there is a potential for life-threatening flooding somewhere in the watch area. Considerable to locally catastrophic flash flooding impacts are likely for portions of the U.S. 90 corridor west of San Antonio, including the Southern Edwards Plateau and Rio Grande. Excessive runoff may result in flooding of rivers, creeks, streams, and other low-lying and flood-prone locations. Creeks and streams may rise out of their banks. Flooding may occur in poor drainage and urban areas. Low water crossings may be flooded. Extensive street flooding and flooding of creeks and rivers are possible. Additional details, intense rainfall rates and compounding effects from multiple rounds of storms will result in a dangerous flash flooding threat through Thursday. Storm totals of 2 to 6 inches are possible over the flood watch area, with isolated amounts of 10 to 20 inches possible in the Rio Grande Plains, Southern Edwards Plateau, and U.S. 90 Corridor. http://www.weather.gov/safety/flood. You should monitor later forecasts and be alert for possible flood warnings. Those living in areas prone to flooding should be prepared to take action should flooding develop. The Tropical Weather Outlook. For the North Atlantic, Caribbean Sea, and the Gulf of America, tropical cyclone formation is not expected during the next 7 days. The Austin Bergstrom Climate Summary for this evening, as of 5 p.m., July 14, 2026. Today's high temperature of 80 degrees occurred at 2:10 p.m. The normal high is 96. The record high is 105 degrees, which was set in 2000. Today's low temperature of 71 degrees occurred at 5:42 a.m. The normal low is 73. The record low is 67 degrees, which was last set in 2021. 0.31 inches of precipitation fell today. Sunset tonight is at 8:34 p.m.